midnight. Wave detail, southeast 8 feet at 8 seconds. Protected waters very rough. A chance of thunderstorms. Tuesday, tropical storm conditions possible. Southeast winds 25 to 30 knots. Seas 8 to 11 feet, occasionally to 14 feet. Wave detail, south 11 feet at 9 seconds. Protected waters very rough. Showers likely with a chance of thunderstorms. Tuesday night, tropical storm conditions possible. South winds 25 to 30 knots. Seas 9 to 12 feet, occasionally to 15 feet. Wave detail, south 11 feet at 9 seconds. Protected waters very rough. Showers likely with a chance of thunderstorms. Wednesday, tropical storm conditions possible. South winds 25 to 30 knots, diminishing to 20 to 25 knots in the afternoon. Seas 8 to 11 feet, occasionally to 14 feet. Wave detail, south 11 feet at 9 seconds. Protected waters very rough. A chance of showers. A chance of thunderstorms until late afternoon, then a slight chance of thunderstorms late. Wednesday night, south winds 20 to 25 knots, diminishing to 15 to 20 knots after midnight. Seas 6 to 9 feet, occasionally to 11 feet, subsiding to 5 to 7 feet, occasionally to 9 feet after midnight. Wave detail, southwest 9 feet at 8 seconds. Protected waters rough. A slight chance of thunderstorms. Thursday, southwest winds 10 to 15 knots with gusts up to 20 knots. Seas 4 to 6 feet, occasionally to 8 feet. Wave detail, southwest 6 feet at 8 seconds. Protected waters a moderate chop. A chance of showers in the morning. A slight chance of thunderstorms until late afternoon. A slight chance of showers in the afternoon. Thursday night, southwest winds 10 to 15 knots with gusts up to 20 knots, diminishing to 5 to 10 knots after midnight. Seas 2 to 4 feet. Protected waters a moderate chop. A slight chance of showers and thunderstorms. Friday, southwest winds 5 to 10 knots, increasing to 10 to 15 knots in the afternoon. Seas 2 to 3 feet. Protected waters a moderate chop. A slight chance of showers and thunderstorms early in the morning, then a chance of showers and thunderstorms in the late morning and afternoon. Friday night, southwest winds 10 to 15 knots, diminishing to 5 to 10 knots after midnight. Seas around 2 feet. Protected waters a moderate chop. A slight chance of showers and thunderstorms. Saturday, west winds 5 to 10 knots, becoming southwest 10 to 15 knots with gusts up to 20 knots in the afternoon. Seas around 2 feet. Protected waters a moderate chop. A slight chance of showers and thunderstorms. Saturday night, west winds 10 to 15 knots with gusts up to 20 knots. Seas around 2 feet. Protected waters a moderate chop. A slight chance of showers and thunderstorms in the evening, then a chance of showers and thunderstorms after midnight. Winds and waves higher and near thunderstorms. The coastal waters forecast for the following waters from Swampy River to Apalachicola, Florida, extending from 20 to 60 nautical miles, waters from Okaloosa-Walton County line to Mexico Beach 20 to 60 nautical miles, and waters from Mexico Beach to Apalachicola 20 to 60 nautical miles. Tropical storm warning in effect. Tonight, tropical storm conditions possible. Southeast winds 25 to 30 knots. Seas 8 to 11 feet, occasionally to 14 feet. Wave detail, southeast 9 feet at 7 seconds. Showers likely with a chance of thunderstorms. Tuesday, tropical storm conditions expected. South winds 25 to 30 knots with gusts up to 40 knots. Seas 9 to 12 feet, occasionally to 15 feet. Wave detail, south 12 feet at 9 seconds. A chance of thunderstorms. Showers. Tuesday night, tropical storm conditions expected. South winds 25 to 30 knots. Seas 9 to 13 feet, occasionally to 17 feet. Wave detail, south 12 feet at 9 seconds. A chance of thunderstorms. Showers early in the evening, then a chance of showers in the late evening and overnight. Wednesday, tropical storm conditions possible. South winds 20 to 25 knots with gusts up to 30 knots. Seas 8 to 11 feet, occasionally to 14 feet. Wave detail, south 11 feet at 9 seconds. A chance of showers. A chance of thunderstorms until late afternoon, then a slight chance of thunderstorms late. Wednesday night,
south winds 20 to 25 knots, becoming southwest 15 to 20 knots after midnight. Seas 6 to 9 feet, occasionally to 11 feet, subsiding to 5 to 7 feet, occasionally to 9 feet after midnight. Wave detail, southwest 9 feet at 8 seconds. A chance of showers with a slight chance of thunderstorms early in the evening, then a slight chance of showers in the late evening and overnight. A slight chance of thunderstorms late. Thursday, south winds 10 to 15 knots. Seas 4 to 6 feet, occasionally to 8 feet. Wave detail, southwest 6 feet at 8 seconds. A chance of showers in the morning. A slight chance of thunderstorms. A slight chance of showers in the afternoon. Thursday night, southwest winds 5 to 10 knots. Seas 2 to 4 feet. A slight chance of showers. A slight chance of thunderstorms after midnight. Friday, southwest winds 5 to 10 knots. Seas 2 to 3 feet. A slight chance of showers and thunderstorms early in the morning. A chance of showers and thunderstorms in the late morning and early afternoon. Then a slight chance of showers late. Friday night, southwest winds 5 to 10 knots. Seas around 2 feet. A slight chance of showers early in the evening. Saturday, southwest winds 5 to 10 knots. Seas around 2 feet. A slight chance of showers and thunderstorms until late afternoon. Saturday night, west winds 5 to 10 knots, increasing to 10 to 15 knots after midnight. Seas around 2 feet. A slight chance of showers and thunderstorms after midnight. Winds and seas higher and near thunderstorms. The coastal waters forecast for the following St. Andrews Bay waterways. Tropical storm watch in effect. Tonight, east winds 10 to 15 knots with gusts up to 20 knots. Protected waters a moderate chop. A chance of showers. Tuesday, southeast winds 15 to 20 knots with gusts up to 30 knots. Protected waters choppy. A chance of thunderstorms. A chance of showers early in the morning, then showers in the late morning and afternoon. Tuesday night, southeast winds 15 to 20 knots with gusts up to 30 knots. Protected waters choppy. A chance of thunderstorms. Showers. Wednesday, south winds 15 to 20 knots with gusts up to 25 knots. Protected waters choppy. A chance of thunderstorms. Showers likely until late afternoon, then a chance of showers late. Wednesday night, south winds 15 to 20 knots with gusts up to 25 knots, diminishing to 10 to 15 knots after midnight. Protected waters choppy. A chance of showers and thunderstorms early in the evening, then a slight chance of showers in the late evening and overnight. Thursday, south winds 5 to 10 knots. Protected waters a light chop. A slight chance of thunderstorms. A chance of showers until late afternoon, then a slight chance of showers late. Thursday night, southwest winds 5 to 10 knots. Protected waters a light chop. A slight chance of showers and thunderstorms in the evening, then a chance of showers and thunderstorms after midnight. Friday, southwest winds 5 to 10 knots. Protected waters a light chop. A chance of showers and thunderstorms. Friday night, southwest winds 5 to 10 knots. Protected waters a light chop. A chance of showers and thunderstorms early in the evening, then a slight chance of showers and thunderstorms in the late evening and overnight. Saturday, southwest winds 5 to 10 knots. Protected waters a light chop. A chance of showers and thunderstorms. Saturday night, southwest winds 5 to 10 knots. Protected waters a light chop. A chance of showers and thunderstorms early in the evening, then a slight chance of showers and thunderstorms late in the evening. A chance of showers and thunderstorms after midnight. Winds and waves higher and near thunderstorms. 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This broadcast originates from your National Weather Service office in Tallahassee, Florida. The latest weather and forecast information can also be accessed by calling our automated forecast line at 850-942-8851. Tropical storm warning remains in effect. What? Southwest winds 20 to 30 knots with gusts up to 45 knots and seas 7 to 12 feet. Where? Waters from Mexico Beach to Okaloosa-Walton County Line, Florida from 20 to 60 nautical miles. Waters from Apalachicola to Mexico Beach, Florida from 20 to 60 nautical miles. And waters from Suwannee River to Apalachicola, Florida from 20 to 60 nautical miles.
when

Tropical storm force winds possible until early Wednesday morning. Impacts. Very strong winds will cause hazardous seas which could capsize or damage vessels and reduce visibility. Mariners should alter plans to avoid these hazardous conditions. Remain in port, seek safe harbor, alter course, and/or secure the vessel for severe conditions. Tropical storm watch remains in effect. What? Southwest winds 20 to 30 knots with gusts up to 35 knots and seas 6 to 11 feet. Where? St. Andrews Bay waterways. Coastal waters from Mexico Beach to Okaloosa, Walton County Line, Florida, out 20 nautical miles. Coastal waters from Mexico Beach to Apalachicola, Florida, out 20 nautical miles. And coastal waters from Ocklawkney River to Apalachicola, Florida, out to 20 nautical miles. When? Through early Wednesday morning. Impacts. Very strong winds will cause hazardous seas which could capsize or damage vessels and reduce visibility. Mariners should consider altering plans to avoid possible hazardous conditions. Remain in port, seek safe harbor, alter course, and/or secure the vessel for severe wind and seas. A tropical storm watch remains in effect for the following counties: in Florida, Coastal Bay, Coastal Franklin, Coastal Gulf, and South Walton. The current time is 8:13 p.m. Eastern Daylight Time. These are the 8 p.m. Eastern Daylight Time conditions. At the Tallahassee Airport, light rain and fog were reported. The temperature was 78 degrees. The wind was southeast at 8 miles an hour. At Florida State University, the temperature was 79 degrees. The wind was southeast at 5 miles an hour. At Apalachicola, fog was reported. The temperature was 79 degrees. The wind was east at 7 miles an hour. At Panama City Northwest, it was mostly cloudy. The temperature was 84 degrees. The wind was northeast at 9 miles an hour. At Dothan, it was partly cloudy. The temperature was 82 degrees. The wind was east at 6 miles an hour. At Albany, it was cloudy. The temperature was 77 degrees. The wind was east at 6 miles an hour. At Valdosta, it was mostly cloudy. The temperature was 77 degrees. The wind was east at 5 miles an hour. The forecast for the local area. Tonight, mostly cloudy this evening, then becoming partly cloudy. A chance of showers and thunderstorms. Lows in the mid-70s. East winds 5 to 10 miles per hour with gusts up to 20 miles per hour. Chance of rain 50%. Tuesday, showers with a chance of thunderstorms. Humid with highs in the upper 80s. Southeast winds 15 to 20 miles per hour. Gusts up to 25 miles per hour, increasing to 35 miles per hour in the afternoon. Chance of rain 90%. Tuesday night, partly cloudy. Showers likely with a chance of thunderstorms in the evening, then a chance of showers with a slight chance of thunderstorms after midnight. Humid with lows in the upper 70s. South winds 15 to 20 miles per hour with gusts up to 30 miles per hour, diminishing to 5 to 10 miles per hour with gusts up to 20 miles per hour after midnight. Chance of rain 70%. Wednesday, mostly sunny with a chance of showers and thunderstorms. Humid with highs around 90. South winds 15 to 20 miles per hour with gusts up to 30 miles per hour. Chance of rain 50%. Wednesday night, partly cloudy. A chance of showers with a slight chance of thunderstorms in the evening. Humid with lows in the mid-70s. South winds 10 to 15 miles per hour with gusts up to 25 miles per hour, diminishing to around 5 miles per hour after midnight. Chance of rain 50%. Thursday, mostly sunny with a chance of showers with a slight chance of thunderstorms. Highs in the lower 90s. Chance of rain 30%. Thursday night, partly cloudy with a slight chance of showers and thunderstorms. Lows in the mid-70s. Chance of rain 20%. Friday, mostly sunny with a chance of showers and thunderstorms. Highs in the lower 90s. Chance of rain 40%. Friday night, mostly cloudy with a chance of showers and thunderstorms in the evening, then partly cloudy after midnight. Lows in the mid-70s. Chance of rain 40%. Saturday, mostly sunny. A slight chance of showers and thunderstorms in the morning, then a chance of showers and thunderstorms in the afternoon. Highs in the lower 90s. Chance of rain 40%. Saturday night, mostly cloudy with a chance of showers. A chance of thunderstorms, mainly in the evening. Lows in the mid-70s. Chance of rain 40%. Sunday.
partly sunny. A chance of showers and thunderstorms in the morning, then showers and thunderstorms likely in the afternoon. Highs in the lower 90s. Chance of rain 60%. Sunday night, mostly cloudy with showers and thunderstorms likely in the evening, then partly cloudy with a slight chance of showers and thunderstorms after midnight. Lows in the mid-70s. Chance of rain 60%. Monday, mostly sunny. A chance of showers and thunderstorms in the morning, then showers and thunderstorms likely in the afternoon. Highs in the lower 90s. Chance of rain 60%. Heat index values up to 105 in the afternoon. The coastal waters forecast for the following: coastal waters from Okaloosa Walton County line to Mexico Beach out to 20 nautical miles, and coastal waters from Mexico Beach to Apalachicola out to 20 nautical miles. Tropical storm watch in effect. Tonight, tropical storm conditions possible. Southeast winds 25 to 30 knots. Seas 5 to 7 feet, occasionally to 9 feet, building to 6 to 9 feet, occasionally to 11 feet after midnight. Wave detail, southeast 8 feet at 8 seconds. Protected waters very rough. A chance of thunderstorms. Tuesday, tropical storm conditions possible. Southeast winds 25 to 30 knots. Seas 8 to 11 feet, occasionally to 14 feet. Wave detail, south 11 feet at 9 seconds. Protected waters very rough. Showers likely with a chance of thunderstorms. Tuesday night, tropical storm conditions possible. South winds 25 to 30 knots. Seas 9 to 12 feet, occasionally to 15 feet. Wave detail, south 11 feet at 9 seconds. Protected waters very rough. Showers likely with a chance of thunderstorms. Wednesday, tropical storm conditions possible. South winds 25 to 30 knots, diminishing to 20 to 25 knots in the afternoon. Seas 8 to 11 feet, occasionally to 14 feet. Wave detail, south 11 feet at 9 seconds. Protected waters very rough. A chance of showers. A chance of thunderstorms until late afternoon, then a slight chance of thunderstorms late. Wednesday night, south winds 20 to 25 knots, diminishing to 15 to 20 knots after midnight. Seas 6 to 9 feet, occasionally to 11 feet, subsiding to 5 to 7 feet, occasionally to 9 feet after midnight. Wave detail, southwest 9 feet at 8 seconds. Protected waters rough. A slight chance of thunderstorms. Thursday, southwest winds 10 to 15 knots with gusts up to 20 knots. Seas 4 to 6 feet, occasionally to 8 feet. Wave detail, southwest 6 feet at 8 seconds. Protected waters a moderate chop. A chance of showers in the morning. A slight chance of thunderstorms until late afternoon. A slight chance of showers in the afternoon. Thursday night, southwest winds 10 to 15 knots with gusts up to 20 knots, diminishing to 5 to 10 knots after midnight. Seas 2 to 4 feet. Protected waters a moderate chop. A slight chance of showers and thunderstorms. Friday, southwest winds 5 to 10 knots, increasing to 10 to 15 knots in the afternoon. Seas 2 to 3 feet. Protected waters a moderate chop. A slight chance of showers and thunderstorms early in the morning, then a chance of showers and thunderstorms in the late morning and afternoon. Friday night, southwest winds 10 to 15 knots, diminishing to 5 to 10 knots after midnight. Seas around 2 feet. Protected waters a moderate chop. A slight chance of showers and thunderstorms. Saturday, west winds 5 to 10 knots, becoming southwest 10 to 15 knots with gusts up to 20 knots in the afternoon. Seas around 2 feet. Protected waters a moderate chop. A slight chance of showers and thunderstorms. Saturday night, west winds 10 to 15 knots with gusts up to 20 knots. Seas around 2 feet. Protected waters a moderate chop. A slight chance of showers and thunderstorms in the evening, then a chance of showers and thunderstorms after midnight. Winds and waves higher in and near thunderstorms. The coastal waters forecast for the following: waters from Suwannee River to Apalachicola, Florida, extending from 20 to 60 nautical miles, waters from Okaloosa-Walton County line to Mexico Beach 20 to 60 nautical miles, and waters from Mexico Beach to Apalachicola 20 to 60 nautical miles. Tropical storm warning in effect. Tonight, tropical storm conditions possible. Southeast winds 25 to 30 knots. Seas 8 to 11 feet, occasionally to 14 feet. Wave detail.

south 11 feet at 9 seconds. A chance of showers. A chance of thunderstorms until late afternoon. Then a slight chance of thunderstorms late. Wednesday night, south winds 20 to 25 knots, becoming southwest 15 to 20 knots after midnight. Seas 6 to 9 feet, occasionally to 11 feet, subsiding to 5 to 7 feet, occasionally to 9 feet after midnight. Wave detail, southwest 9 feet at 8 seconds. A chance of showers with a slight chance of thunderstorms early in the evening, then a slight chance of showers in the late evening and overnight. A slight chance of thunderstorms late. Thursday, south winds 10 to 15 knots. Seas 4 to 6 feet, occasionally to 8 feet. Wave detail, southwest 6 feet at 8 seconds. A chance of showers in the morning. A slight chance of thunderstorms. A slight chance of showers in the afternoon. Thursday night, southwest winds 5 to 10 knots. Seas 2 to 4 feet. A slight chance of showers. A slight chance of thunderstorms after midnight. Friday, southwest winds 5 to 10 knots. Seas 2 to 3 feet. A slight chance of showers and thunderstorms early in the morning. A chance of showers and thunderstorms in the late morning and early afternoon. Then a slight chance of showers late. Friday night, southwest winds 5 to 10 knots. Seas around 2 feet. A slight chance of showers early in the evening. Saturday, southwest winds 5 to 10 knots. Seas around 2 feet. A slight chance of showers and thunderstorms until late afternoon. Saturday night, west winds 5 to 10 knots, increasing to 10 to 15 knots after midnight. Seas around 2 feet. A slight chance of showers and thunderstorms after midnight. Winds and seas higher and near thunderstorms. The coastal waters forecast for the following St. Andrews Bay waterways. Tropical storm watch in effect. Tonight, east winds 10 to 15 knots with gusts up to 20 knots. Protected waters a moderate chop. A chance of showers. Tuesday, southeast winds 15 to 20 knots with gusts up to 30 knots. Protected waters choppy. A chance of thunderstorms. A chance of showers early in the morning, then showers in the late morning and afternoon. Tuesday night, southeast winds 15 to 20 knots with gusts up to 30 knots. Protected waters choppy. A chance of thunderstorms. Showers. Wednesday, south winds 15 to 20 knots with gusts up to 25 knots. Protected waters choppy. A chance of thunderstorms. Showers likely until late afternoon, then a chance of showers late. Wednesday night, south winds 15 to 20 knots with gusts up to 25 knots, diminishing to 10 to 15 knots after midnight. Protected waters choppy. A chance of showers and thunderstorms early in the evening, then a slight chance of showers in the late evening and overnight. Thursday, south winds 5 to 10 knots. Protected waters a light chop. A slight chance of thunderstorms. A chance of showers until late afternoon, then a slight chance of showers late. Thursday night, southwest winds 5 to 10 knots. Protected waters a light chop. A slight chance of showers and thunderstorms in the evening, then a chance of showers and thunderstorms after midnight. Friday, southwest winds 5 to 10 knots. Protected waters a light chop. A chance of showers and thunderstorms. Friday night, southwest winds 5 to 10 knots. Protected waters a light chop. A chance of showers and thunderstorms early in the evening, then a slight chance of showers and thunderstorms in the late evening and overnight. Saturday, southwest winds 5 to 10 knots. Protected waters a light chop. A chance of showers and thunderstorms. Saturday night, southwest winds 5 to 10 knots. Protected waters a light chop. A chance of showers and thunderstorms early in the evening, then a slight chance of showers and thunderstorms late in the evening. A chance of showers and thunderstorms after midnight. Winds and waves higher and near thunderstorms. 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This broadcast originates from your National Weather Service office in Tallahassee, Florida. The latest weather and forecast information can also be accessed by calling our automated forecast line at 850-942-8851. Tropical storm warning remains in effect. What? Southwest winds 20 to 30 knots with gusts up to 45 knots and seas 7 to 12 feet. Where? Waters from Mexico Beach to Okaloosa, Walton County Line, Florida. From

20 to 60 nautical miles, waters from Apalachicola to Mexico Beach, Florida, from 20 to 60 nautical miles, and waters from Suwannee River to Apalachicola, Florida, from 20 to 60 nautical miles. When, tropical storm force winds possible until early Wednesday morning. Impacts, very strong winds will cause hazardous seas which could capsize or damage vessels and reduce visibility. Mariners should alter plans to avoid these hazardous conditions. Remain in port, seek safe harbor, alter course, and or secure the vessel for severe conditions. Tropical storm watch remains in effect. What? Southwest winds 20 to 30 knots with gusts up to 35 knots and seas 6 to 11 feet. Where? St. Andrews Bay waterways, coastal waters from Mexico Beach to Okaloosa-Walton County Line, Florida, out 20 nautical miles, coastal waters from Mexico Beach to Apalachicola, Florida, out 20 nautical miles, and coastal waters from Ocklockney River to Apalachicola, Florida, out to 20 nautical miles. When, through early Wednesday morning. Impacts, very strong winds will cause hazardous seas which could capsize or damage vessels and reduce visibility. Mariners should consider altering plans to avoid possible hazardous conditions. Remain in port, seek safe harbor, alter course, and or secure the vessel for severe wind and seas. A tropical storm watch remains in effect for the following counties: in Florida, Coastal Bay, Coastal Franklin, Coastal Gulf, and South Walton. The current time is 8:30 p.m. Eastern Daylight Time. These are the 8 p.m. Eastern Daylight Time conditions. At the Tallahassee Airport, light rain and fog were reported. The temperature was 78 degrees. The wind was southeast at 8 miles an hour. At Florida State University, the temperature was 79 degrees. The wind was southeast at 5 miles an hour. At Apalachicola, fog was reported. The temperature was 79 degrees. The wind was east at 7 miles an hour. At Panama City Northwest, it was mostly cloudy. The temperature was 84 degrees. The wind was northeast at 9 miles an hour. At Dothan, it was partly cloudy. The temperature was 82 degrees. The wind was east at 6 miles an hour. At Albany, it was mostly cloudy. The temperature was 77 degrees. The wind was east at 6 miles an hour. At Valdosta, it was mostly cloudy. The temperature was 77 degrees. The wind was east at 5 miles an hour. The forecast for the local area. Tonight, mostly cloudy this evening, then becoming partly cloudy. A chance of showers and thunderstorms. Lows in the mid-70s. East winds 5 to 10 miles per hour with gusts up to 20 miles per hour. Chance of rain 50%. Tuesday, showers with a chance of thunderstorms. Humid with highs in the upper 80s. Southeast winds 15 to 20 miles per hour. Gusts up to 25 miles per hour, increasing to 35 miles per hour in the afternoon. Chance of rain 90%. Tuesday night, partly cloudy. Showers likely with a chance of thunderstorms in the evening, then a chance of showers with a slight chance of thunderstorms after midnight. Humid with lows in the upper 70s. South winds 15 to 20 miles per hour with gusts up to 30 miles per hour, diminishing to 5 to 10 miles per hour with gusts up to 20 miles per hour after midnight. Chance of rain 70%. Wednesday, mostly sunny with a chance of showers and thunderstorms. Humid with highs around 90. South winds 15 to 20 miles per hour with gusts up to 30 miles per hour. Chance of rain 50%. Wednesday night, partly cloudy. A chance of showers with a slight chance of thunderstorms in the evening. Humid with lows in the mid-70s. South winds 10 to 15 miles per hour with gusts up to 25 miles per hour, diminishing to around 5 miles per hour after midnight. Chance of rain 50%. Thursday, mostly sunny with a chance of showers with a slight chance of thunderstorms. Highs in the lower 90s. Chance of rain 30%. Thursday night, partly cloudy with a slight chance of showers and thunderstorms. Lows in the mid-70s. Chance of rain 20%. Friday, mostly sunny with a chance of showers and thunderstorms. Highs in the lower 90s. Chance of rain in the mid-70s. Chance of rain 20%. Friday, mostly sunny with a chance of showers and thunderstorms. Highs in the lower 90s. Chance of rain 40%. Friday night, mostly cloudy with a chance of showers and thunderstorms in the evening, then partly cloudy after midnight. Lows in the mid-70s. Chance of rain 40%. Saturday.

mostly sunny. A slight chance of showers and thunderstorms in the morning, then a chance of showers and thunderstorms in the afternoon. Highs in the lower 90s. Chance of rain 40%. Saturday night, mostly cloudy with a chance of showers. A chance of thunderstorms, mainly in the evening. Lows in the mid-70s. Chance of rain 40%. Sunday, partly sunny. A chance of showers and thunderstorms in the morning, then showers and thunderstorms likely in the afternoon. Highs in the lower 90s. Chance of rain 60%. Sunday night, mostly cloudy with showers and thunderstorms likely in the evening, then partly cloudy with a slight chance of showers and thunderstorms after midnight. Lows in the mid-70s. Chance of rain 60%. Monday, mostly sunny. A chance of showers and thunderstorms in the morning, then showers and thunderstorms likely in the afternoon. Highs in the lower 90s. Chance of rain 60%. Heat index values up to 105 in the afternoon. The coastal waters forecast for the following: coastal waters from Okaloosa Walton County line to Mexico Beach out to 20 nautical miles, and coastal waters from Mexico Beach to Apalachicola out to 20 nautical miles. Tropical storm watch in effect. Tonight, tropical storm conditions possible. Southeast winds 25 to 30 knots. Seas 5 to 7 feet, occasionally to 9 feet, building to 6 to 9 feet, occasionally to 11 feet after midnight. Wave detail, southeast 8 feet at 8 seconds. Protected waters very rough. A chance of thunderstorms. Tuesday, tropical storm conditions possible. Southeast winds 25 to 30 knots. Seas 8 to 11 feet, occasionally to 14 feet. Wave detail, south 11 feet at 9 seconds. Protected waters very rough. Showers likely with a chance of thunderstorms. Tuesday night, tropical storm conditions possible. South winds 25 to 30 knots. Seas 9 to 12 feet, occasionally to 15 feet. Wave detail, south 11 feet at 9 seconds. Protected waters very rough. Showers likely with a chance of thunderstorms. Wednesday, tropical storm conditions possible. South winds 25 to 30 knots, diminishing to 20 to 25 knots in the afternoon. Seas 8 to 11 feet, occasionally to 14 feet. Wave detail, south 11 feet at 9 seconds. Protected waters very rough. A chance of showers. A chance of thunderstorms until late afternoon, then a slight chance of thunderstorms late. Wednesday night, south winds 20 to 25 knots, diminishing to 15 to 20 knots after midnight. Seas 6 to 9 feet, occasionally to 11 feet, subsiding to 5 to 7 feet, occasionally to 9 feet after midnight. Wave detail, southwest 9 feet at 8 seconds. Protected waters rough. A slight chance of thunderstorms. Thursday, southwest winds 10 to 15 knots with gusts up to 20 knots. Seas 4 to 6 feet, occasionally to 8 feet. Wave detail, southwest 6 feet at 8 seconds. Protected waters a moderate chop. A chance of showers in the morning. A slight chance of thunderstorms until late afternoon. A slight chance of showers in the afternoon. Thursday night, southwest winds 10 to 15 knots with gusts up to 20 knots, diminishing to 5 to 10 knots after midnight. Seas 2 to 4 feet. Protected waters a moderate chop. A slight chance of showers and thunderstorms. Friday, southwest winds 5 to 10 knots, increasing to 10 to 15 knots in the afternoon. Seas 2 to 3 feet. Protected waters a moderate chop. A slight chance of showers and thunderstorms early in the morning, then a chance of showers and thunderstorms in the late morning and afternoon. Friday night, southwest winds 10 to 15 knots, diminishing to 5 to 10 knots after midnight. Seas around 2 feet. Protected waters a moderate chop. A slight chance of showers and thunderstorms. Saturday, west winds 5 to 10 knots, becoming southwest 10 to 15 knots with gusts up to 20 knots in the afternoon. Seas around 2 feet. Protected waters a moderate chop. A slight chance of showers and thunderstorms. Saturday night, west winds 10 to 15 knots with gusts up to 20 knots. Seas around 2 feet. Protected waters a moderate chop. A slight chance of showers and thunderstorms in the evening, then a chance of showers and thunderstorms after midnight. Winds and waves higher in and near thunderstorms. The coastal waters forecast for the following: waters from Suwannee River to Apalachicola, Florida, extending from 20 to 60 knots.

nautical miles, waters from Okaloosa, Walton County line to Mexico Beach 20 to 60 nautical miles, and waters from Mexico Beach to Apalachicola 20 to 60 nautical miles. Tropical storm warning in effect. Tonight, tropical storm conditions possible. Southeast winds 25 to 30 knots. Seas 8 to 11 feet, occasionally to 14 feet. Wave detail, southeast 9 feet at 7 seconds. Showers likely with a chance of thunderstorms. Tuesday, tropical storm conditions expected. South winds 25 to 30 knots with gusts up to 40 knots. Seas 9 to 12 feet, occasionally to 15 feet. Wave detail, south 12 feet at 9 seconds. A chance of thunderstorms. Showers. Tuesday night, tropical storm conditions expected. South winds 25 to 30 knots. Seas 9 to 13 feet, occasionally to 17 feet. Wave detail, south 12 feet at 9 seconds. A chance of thunderstorms. Showers early in the evening, then a chance of showers in the late evening and overnight. Wednesday, tropical storm conditions possible. South winds 20 to 25 knots with gusts up to 30 knots. Seas 8 to 11 feet, occasionally to 14 feet. Wave detail, south 11 feet at 9 seconds. A chance of showers. A chance of thunderstorms until late afternoon, then a slight chance of thunderstorms late. Wednesday night, south winds 20 to 25 knots, becoming southwest 15 to 20 knots after midnight. Seas 6 to 9 feet, occasionally to 11 feet, subsiding to 5 to 7 feet, occasionally to 9 feet after midnight. Wave detail, southwest 9 feet at 8 seconds. A chance of showers with a slight chance of thunderstorms early in the evening, then a slight chance of showers in the late evening and overnight. A slight chance of thunderstorms late. Thursday, south winds 10 to 15 knots. Seas 4 to 6 feet, occasionally to 8 feet. Wave detail, southwest 6 feet at 8 seconds. A chance of showers in the morning. A slight chance of thunderstorms. A slight chance of showers in the afternoon. Thursday night, southwest winds 5 to 10 knots. Seas 2 to 4 feet. A slight chance of showers. A slight chance of thunderstorms after midnight. Friday, southwest winds 5 to 10 knots. Seas 2 to 3 feet. A slight chance of showers and thunderstorms early in the morning. A chance of showers and thunderstorms in the late morning and early afternoon. Then a slight chance of showers late. Friday night, southwest winds 5 to 10 knots. Seas around 2 feet. A slight chance of showers early in the evening. Saturday, southwest winds 5 to 10 knots. Seas around 2 feet. A slight chance of showers and thunderstorms until late afternoon. Saturday night, west winds 5 to 10 knots, increasing to 10 to 15 knots after midnight. Seas around 2 feet. A slight chance of showers and thunderstorms after midnight. Winds and seas higher and near thunderstorms. The coastal waters forecast for the following St. Andrews Bay waterways. Tropical storm watch in effect. Tonight, east winds 10 to 15 knots with gusts up to 20 knots. Protected waters a moderate chop. A chance of showers. Tuesday, southeast winds 15 to 20 knots with gusts up to 30 knots. Protected waters choppy. A chance of thunderstorms. A chance of showers early in the morning, then showers in the late morning and afternoon. Tuesday night, southeast winds 15 to 20 knots with gusts up to 30 knots. Protected waters choppy. A chance of thunderstorms. Showers. Wednesday, south winds 15 to 20 knots with gusts up to 25 knots. Protected waters choppy. A chance of thunderstorms. Showers likely until late afternoon, then a chance of showers late. Wednesday night, south winds 15 to 20 knots with gusts up to 25 knots, diminishing to 10 to 15 knots after midnight. Protected waters choppy. A chance of showers and thunderstorms early in the evening, then a slight chance of showers in the late evening and overnight. Thursday, south winds 5 to 10 knots. Protected waters a light chop. A slight chance of thunderstorms. A chance of showers until late afternoon, then a slight chance of showers late. Thursday night, southwest winds 5 to 10 knots. Protected waters a light chop. A slight chance of showers and thunderstorms in the evening, then a chance of showers and thunderstorms after midnight. Friday, southwest winds 5 to 10 knots. Protected waters a light chop.
a chance of showers and thunderstorms. Friday night, southwest winds 5 to 10 knots. Protected waters, a light chop. A chance of showers and thunderstorms early in the evening, then a slight chance of showers and thunderstorms in the late evening and overnight. Saturday, southwest winds 5 to 10 knots. Protected waters, a light chop. A chance of showers and thunderstorms. Saturday night, southwest winds 5 to 10 knots. Protected waters, a light chop. A chance of showers and thunderstorms early in the evening, then a slight chance of showers and thunderstorms late in the evening. A chance of showers and thunderstorms after midnight. Winds and waves higher and near thunderstorms. 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This broadcast originates from your National Weather Service office in Tallahassee, Florida. The latest weather and forecast information can also be accessed by calling our automated forecast line at 850-942-8851. Tropical storm warning remains in effect. What? Southwest winds 20 to 30 knots with gusts up to 45 knots and seas 7 to 12 feet. Where? Waters from Mexico Beach to Okaloosa, Walton County Line, Florida from 20 to 60 nautical miles. Waters from Apalachicola to Mexico Beach, Florida from 20 to 60 nautical miles. And waters from Suwannee River to Apalachicola, Florida from 20 to 60 nautical miles. When? Tropical storm force winds possible until early Wednesday morning. Impacts. Very strong winds will cause hazardous seas which could capsize or damage vessels and reduce visibility. Mariners should alter plans to avoid these hazardous conditions. Remain in port, seek safe harbor, alter course, and or secure the vessel for severe conditions. Tropical storm watch remains in effect. What? Southwest winds 20 to 30 knots with gusts up to 35 knots and seas 6 to 11 feet. Where? St. Andrews Bay waterways. Coastal waters from Mexico Beach to Okaloosa, Walton County Line, Florida, out 20 nautical miles. Coastal waters from Mexico Beach to Apalachicola, Florida, out 20 nautical miles. And coastal waters from Ocklawkie River to Apalachicola, Florida, out to 20 nautical miles. When? Through early Wednesday morning. Impacts. Very strong winds will cause hazardous seas which could capsize or damage vessels and reduce visibility. Mariners should consider altering plans to avoid possible hazardous conditions. Remain in port. Seek safe harbor, alter course, and or secure the vessel for severe wind and seas. A tropical storm watch remains in effect for the following counties. In Florida, Coastal Bay, Coastal Franklin, Coastal Gulf in South Walton. The current time is 8:46 p.m. Eastern Daylight Time. These are the 8 p.m. Eastern Daylight Time conditions. At the Tallahassee Airport, light rain and fog were reported. The temperature was 78 degrees. The wind was southeast at 8 miles an hour. At Florida State University, the temperature was 79 degrees. The wind was southeast at 5 miles an hour. At Apalachicola, fog was reported. The temperature was 79 degrees. The wind was east at 7 miles an hour. At Panama City Northwest, it was mostly cloudy. The temperature was 84 degrees. The wind was northeast at 9 miles an hour. At Dothan, it was partly cloudy. The temperature was 82 degrees. The wind was east at 6 miles an hour. At Albany, it was mostly cloudy. The temperature was 77 degrees. The wind was east at 6 miles an hour. At Valdosta, it was mostly cloudy. The temperature was 77 degrees. The wind was east at 5 miles an hour. The forecast for the local area. Tonight, mostly cloudy this evening, then becoming partly cloudy. A chance of showers and thunderstorms. Lows in the mid-70s. East winds 5 to 10 miles per hour with gusts up to 20 miles per hour. Chance of rain 50%. Tuesday, showers with a chance of thunderstorms. Humid with highs in the upper 80s. Southeast winds 15 to 20 miles per hour. Gusts up to 25 miles per hour, increasing to 35 miles per hour in the afternoon. Chance of rain 90%. Tuesday night, partly cloudy. Showers likely with a chance of thunderstorms in the evening, then a chance of showers with a slight chance of thunderstorms after midnight. Humid with lows in the upper 70s. South winds 15 to 20 miles per hour with gusts up to 30 miles per hour, diminishing to 5 to 10 miles per hour with gusts up to 20 miles per hour after midnight.
chance of rain 70%.

Wednesday, mostly sunny with a chance of showers and thunderstorms. Humid with highs around 90. South winds 15 to 20 miles per hour with gusts up to 30 miles per hour. Chance of rain 50%. Wednesday night, partly cloudy. A chance of showers with a slight chance of thunderstorms in the evening. Humid with lows in the mid-70s. South winds 10 to 15 miles per hour with gusts up to 25 miles per hour, diminishing to around 5 miles per hour after midnight. Chance of rain 50%. Thursday, mostly sunny with a chance of showers with a slight chance of thunderstorms. Highs in the lower 90s. Chance of rain 30%. Thursday night, partly cloudy with a slight chance of showers and thunderstorms. Lows in the mid-70s. Chance of rain 20%. Friday, mostly sunny with a chance of showers and thunderstorms. Highs in the lower 90s. Chance of rain 40%. Friday night, mostly cloudy with a chance of showers and thunderstorms in the evening, then partly cloudy after midnight. Lows in the mid-70s. Chance of rain 40%. Saturday, mostly sunny. A slight chance of showers and thunderstorms in the morning, then a chance of showers and thunderstorms in the afternoon. Highs in the lower 90s. Chance of rain 40%. Saturday night, mostly cloudy with a chance of showers. A chance of thunderstorms, mainly in the evening. Lows in the mid-70s. Chance of rain 40%. Sunday, partly sunny. A chance of showers and thunderstorms in the morning, then showers and thunderstorms likely in the afternoon. Highs in the lower 90s. Chance of rain 60%. Sunday night, mostly cloudy with showers and thunderstorms likely in the evening, then partly cloudy with a slight chance of showers and thunderstorms after midnight. Lows in the mid-70s. Chance of rain 60%. Monday, mostly sunny. A chance of showers and thunderstorms in the morning, then showers and thunderstorms likely in the afternoon. Highs in the lower 90s. Chance of rain 60%. Heat index values up to 105 in the afternoon. The coastal waters forecast for the following: coastal waters from Okaloosa Walton County line to Mexico Beach out to 20 nautical miles, and coastal waters from Mexico Beach to Apalachicola out to 20 nautical miles. Tropical storm watch in effect. Tonight, tropical storm conditions possible. Southeast winds 25 to 30 knots. Seas 5 to 7 feet, occasionally to 9 feet, building to 6 to 9 feet, occasionally to 11 feet after midnight. Wave detail, southeast 8 feet at 8 seconds. Protected waters very rough. A chance of thunderstorms. Tuesday, tropical storm conditions possible. Southeast winds 25 to 30 knots. Seas 8 to 11 feet, occasionally to 14 feet. Wave detail, south 11 feet at 9 seconds. Protected waters very rough. Showers likely with a chance of thunderstorms. Tuesday night, tropical storm conditions possible. South winds 25 to 30 knots. Seas 9 to 12 feet, occasionally to 15 feet. Wave detail, south 11 feet at 9 seconds. Protected waters very rough. Showers likely with a chance of thunderstorms. Wednesday, tropical storm conditions possible. South winds 25 to 30 knots, diminishing to 20 to 25 knots in the afternoon. Seas 8 to 11 feet, occasionally to 14 feet. Wave detail, south 11 feet at 9 seconds. Protected waters very rough. A chance of showers. A chance of thunderstorms until late afternoon, then a slight chance of thunderstorms late. Wednesday night, south winds 20 to 25 knots, diminishing to 15 to 20 knots after midnight. Seas 6 to 9 feet, occasionally to 11 feet, subsiding to 5 to 7 feet, occasionally to 9 feet after midnight. Wave detail, southwest 9 feet at 8 seconds. Protected waters rough. A slight chance of thunderstorms. Thursday, southwest winds 10 to 15 knots with gusts up to 20 knots. Seas 4 to 6 feet, occasionally to 8 feet. Wave detail, southwest 6 feet at 8 seconds. Protected waters a moderate chop. A chance of showers in the morning. A slight chance of thunderstorms until late afternoon. A slight chance of showers in the afternoon. Thursday night, southwest winds 10 to 15 knots with gusts up to 20 knots, diminishing to 5 to 10 knots after midnight. Seas 2 to 4 feet. Protected waters a moderate chop. A slight chance of showers and thunderstorms. Friday,
southwest winds 5 to 10 knots.

increasing to 10 to 15 knots in the afternoon. Seas 2 to 3 feet. Protected waters a moderate chop. A slight chance of showers and thunderstorms early in the morning, then a chance of showers and thunderstorms in the late morning and afternoon. Friday night, southwest winds 10 to 15 knots, diminishing to 5 to 10 knots after midnight. Seas around 2 feet. Protected waters a moderate chop. A slight chance of showers and thunderstorms. Saturday, west winds 5 to 10 knots, becoming southwest 10 to 15 knots with gusts up to 20 knots in the afternoon. Seas around 2 feet. Protected waters a moderate chop. A slight chance of showers and thunderstorms. Saturday night, west winds 10 to 15 knots with gusts up to 20 knots. Seas around 2 feet. Protected waters a moderate chop. A slight chance of showers and thunderstorms in the evening, then a chance of showers and thunderstorms after midnight. Winds and waves higher in and near thunderstorms. The coastal waters forecast for the following: waters from Suwannee River to Apalachicola, Florida, extending from 20 to 60 nautical miles, waters from Okaloosa-Walton County line to Mexico Beach 20 to 60 nautical miles, and waters from Mexico Beach to Apalachicola 20 to 60 nautical miles. Tropical storm warning in effect. Tonight, tropical storm conditions possible. Southeast winds 25 to 30 knots. Seas 8 to 11 feet, occasionally to 14 feet. Wave detail, southeast 9 feet at 7 seconds. Showers likely with a chance of thunderstorms. Tuesday, tropical storm conditions expected. South winds 25 to 30 knots with gusts up to 40 knots. Seas 9 to 12 feet, occasionally to 15 feet. Wave detail, south 12 feet at 9 seconds. A chance of thunderstorms. Showers. Tuesday night, tropical storm conditions expected. South winds 25 to 30 knots. Seas 9 to 13 feet, occasionally to 17 feet. Wave detail, south 12 feet at 9 seconds. A chance of thunderstorms. Showers early in the evening, then a chance of showers in the late evening and overnight. Wednesday, tropical storm conditions possible. South winds 20 to 25 knots with gusts up to 30 knots. Seas 8 to 11 feet, occasionally to 14 feet. Wave detail, south 11 feet at 9 seconds. A chance of showers. A chance of thunderstorms until late afternoon, then a slight chance of thunderstorms late. Wednesday night, south winds 20 to 25 knots, becoming southwest 15 to 20 knots after midnight. Seas 6 to 9 feet, occasionally to 11 feet, subsiding to 5 to 7 feet, occasionally to 9 feet after midnight. Wave detail, southwest 9 feet at 8 seconds. A chance of showers with a slight chance of thunderstorms early in the evening, then a slight chance of showers in the late evening and overnight. A slight chance of thunderstorms late. Thursday, south winds 10 to 15 knots. Seas 4 to 6 feet, occasionally to 8 feet. Wave detail, southwest 6 feet at 8 seconds. A chance of showers in the morning. A slight chance of thunderstorms. A slight chance of showers in the afternoon. Thursday night, southwest winds 5 to 10 knots. Seas 2 to 4 feet. A slight chance of showers. A slight chance of thunderstorms after midnight. Friday, southwest winds 5 to 10 knots. Seas 2 to 3 feet. A slight chance of showers and thunderstorms early in the morning. A chance of showers and thunderstorms in the late morning and early afternoon, then a slight chance of showers late. Friday night, southwest winds 5 to 10 knots. Seas around 2 feet. A slight chance of showers early in the evening. Saturday, southwest winds 5 to 10 knots. Seas around 2 feet. A slight chance of showers and thunderstorms until late afternoon. Saturday night, west winds 5 to 10 knots, increasing to 10 to 15 knots after midnight. Seas around 2 feet. A slight chance of showers and thunderstorms after midnight. Winds and seas higher in and near thunderstorms. The coastal waters forecast for the following St. Andrews Bay waterways. Tropical storm watch in effect. Tonight, east winds 10 to 15 knots with gusts up to 20 knots. Protected waters a moderate chop. A chance of showers. Tuesday, southeast winds 15 to 20 knots with gusts up to 30 knots. Protected waters choppy. A chance of thunderstorms. A chance of showers early in the morning, then showers in the late morning and afternoon. Tuesday night,
southeast winds 15 to 20 knots with gusts up to 30 knots. Protected waters choppy. A chance of thunderstorms. Showers. Wednesday, south winds 15 to 20 knots with gusts up to 25 knots. Protected waters choppy. A chance of thunderstorms. Showers likely until late afternoon, then a chance of showers late. Wednesday night, south winds 15 to 20 knots with gusts up to 25 knots, diminishing to 10 to 15 knots after midnight. Protected waters choppy. A chance of showers and thunderstorms early in the evening, then a slight chance of showers in the late evening and overnight. Thursday, south winds 5 to 10 knots. Protected waters a light chop. A slight chance of thunderstorms. A chance of showers until late afternoon, then a slight chance of showers late. Thursday night, southwest winds 5 to 10 knots. Protected waters a light chop. A slight chance of showers and thunderstorms in the evening, then a chance of showers and thunderstorms after midnight. Friday, southwest winds 5 to 10 knots. Protected waters a light chop. A chance of showers and thunderstorms. Friday night, southwest winds 5 to 10 knots. Protected waters a light chop. A chance of showers and thunderstorms early in the evening, then a slight chance of showers and thunderstorms in the late evening and overnight. Saturday, southwest winds 5 to 10 knots. Protected waters a light chop. A chance of showers and thunderstorms. Saturday night, southwest winds 5 to 10 knots. Protected waters a light chop. A chance of showers and thunderstorms early in the evening, then a slight chance of showers and thunderstorms late in the evening. A chance of showers and thunderstorms after midnight. Winds and waves higher and near thunderstorms. 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This broadcast originates from your National Weather Service office in Tallahassee, Florida. The latest weather and forecast information can also be accessed by calling our automated forecast line at 850-942-8851. Tropical storm warning remains in effect. What? Southwest winds 20 to 30 knots with gusts up to 45 knots and seas 7 to 12 feet. Where? Waters from Mexico Beach to Okaloosa-Walton County Line, Florida from 20 to 60 nautical miles. Waters from Apalachicola to Mexico Beach, Florida from 20 to 60 nautical miles. And waters from Suwannee River to Apalachicola, Florida from 20 to 60 nautical miles. When? Tropical storm force winds possible until early Wednesday morning. Impacts. Very strong winds will cause hazardous seas which could capsize or damage vessels and reduce visibility. Mariners should alter plans to avoid these hazardous conditions. Remain in port, seek safe harbor, alter course, and or secure the vessel for severe conditions. Tropical storm watch remains in effect. What? Southwest winds 20 to 30 knots with gusts up to 35 knots and seas 6 to 11 feet. Where? St. Andrews Bay waterways, coastal waters from Mexico Beach to Okaloosa-Walton County Line, Florida out 20 nautical miles, coastal waters from Mexico Beach to Apalachicola, Florida out 20 nautical miles, and coastal waters from Ocklawkney River to Apalachicola, Florida out to 20 nautical miles. When? Through early Wednesday morning. Impacts. Very strong winds will cause hazardous seas which could capsize or damage vessels and reduce visibility. Mariners should consider altering plans to avoid possible hazardous conditions. Remain in port, seek safe harbor, alter course, and or secure the vessel for severe wind and seas. A tropical storm watch remains in effect for the following counties: in Florida, Coastal Bay, Coastal Franklin, Coastal Gulf, and South Walton. The current time is 9:02 p.m. Eastern Daylight Time. These are the 8 p.m. Eastern Daylight Time conditions. At the Tallahassee Airport, light rain and fog were reported. The temperature was 78 degrees. The wind was southeast at 8 miles an hour. At Florida State University, the temperature was 79 degrees. The wind was southeast at 5 miles an hour. At Apalachicola, fog was reported. The temperature was 79 degrees. The wind was east at 7 miles an hour. At Panama City Northwest, it was mostly cloudy. The temperature was 84 degrees. The wind was northeast at 9 miles an hour. At Dothan, it was partly cloudy. The temperature was 82 degrees. The wind was east at 6 miles an hour. At Albany, it was mostly cloudy. The temperature was 77 degrees.
The wind was east at 6 miles an hour.

At Valdosta, it was mostly cloudy. The temperature was 77 degrees. The wind was east at 5 miles an hour. The forecast for the local area. Tonight, mostly cloudy this evening, then becoming partly cloudy. A chance of showers and thunderstorms. Lows in the mid-70s. East winds 5 to 10 miles per hour with gusts up to 20 miles per hour. Chance of rain 50%. Tuesday, showers with a chance of thunderstorms. Humid with highs in the upper 80s. Southeast winds 15 to 20 miles per hour. Gusts up to 25 miles per hour, increasing to 35 miles per hour in the afternoon. Chance of rain 90%. Tuesday night, partly cloudy. Showers likely with a chance of thunderstorms in the evening, then a chance of showers with a slight chance of thunderstorms after midnight. Humid with lows in the upper 70s. South winds 15 to 20 miles per hour with gusts up to 30 miles per hour, diminishing to 5 to 10 miles per hour with gusts up to 20 miles per hour after midnight. Chance of rain 70%. Wednesday, mostly sunny with a chance of showers and thunderstorms. Humid with highs around 90. South winds 15 to 20 miles per hour with gusts up to 30 miles per hour. Chance of rain 50%. Wednesday night, partly cloudy. A chance of showers with a slight chance of thunderstorms in the evening. Humid with lows in the mid-70s. South winds 10 to 15 miles per hour with gusts up to 25 miles per hour, diminishing to around 5 miles per hour after midnight. Chance of rain 50%. Thursday, mostly sunny with a chance of showers with a slight chance of thunderstorms. Highs in the lower 90s. Chance of rain 30%. Thursday night, partly cloudy with a slight chance of showers and thunderstorms. Lows in the mid-70s. Chance of rain 20%. Friday, mostly sunny with a chance of showers and thunderstorms. Highs in the lower 90s. Chance of rain 40%. Friday night, mostly cloudy with a chance of showers and thunderstorms in the evening, then partly cloudy after midnight. Lows in the mid-70s. Chance of rain 40%. Saturday, mostly sunny. A slight chance of showers and thunderstorms in the morning, then a chance of showers and thunderstorms in the afternoon. Highs in the lower 90s. Chance of rain 40%. Saturday night, mostly cloudy with a chance of showers. A chance of thunderstorms, mainly in the evening. Lows in the mid-70s. Chance of rain 40%. Sunday, partly sunny. A chance of showers and thunderstorms in the morning, then showers and thunderstorms likely in the afternoon. Highs in the lower 90s. Chance of rain 60%. Sunday night, mostly cloudy with showers and thunderstorms likely in the evening, then partly cloudy with a slight chance of showers and thunderstorms after midnight. Lows in the mid-70s. Chance of rain 60%. Monday, mostly sunny. A chance of showers and thunderstorms in the morning, then showers and thunderstorms likely in the afternoon. Highs in the lower 90s. Chance of rain 60%. Heat index values up to 105 in the afternoon. The coastal waters forecast for the following: coastal waters from Okaloosa Walton County line to Mexico Beach out to 20 nautical miles, and coastal waters from Mexico Beach to Apalachicola out to 20 nautical miles. Tropical storm watch in effect. Tonight, tropical storm conditions possible. Southeast winds 25 to 30 knots. Seas 5 to 7 feet, occasionally to 9 feet, building to 6 to 9 feet, occasionally to 11 feet after midnight. Wave detail, southeast 8 feet at 8 seconds. Protected waters very rough. A chance of thunderstorms. Tuesday, tropical storm conditions possible. Southeast winds 25 to 30 knots. Seas 8 to 11 feet, occasionally to 14 feet. Wave detail, south 11 feet at 9 seconds. Protected waters very rough. Showers likely with a chance of thunderstorms. Tuesday night, tropical storm conditions possible. South winds 25 to 30 knots. Seas 9 to 12 feet, occasionally to 15 feet. Wave detail, south 11 feet at 9 seconds. Protected waters very rough. Showers likely with a chance of thunderstorms. Wednesday, tropical storm conditions possible. South winds 25 to 30 knots, diminishing to 20 to 25 knots in the afternoon. Seas 8 to 11 feet, occasionally to 14 feet. Wave detail, south 11 feet at 9 seconds. Protected waters very rough.

a chance of showers, a chance of thunderstorms until late afternoon, then a slight chance of thunderstorms late. Wednesday night, south winds 20 to 25 knots, diminishing to 15 to 20 knots after midnight. Seas 6 to 9 feet, occasionally to 11 feet, subsiding to 5 to 7 feet, occasionally to 9 feet after midnight. Wave detail, southwest 9 feet at 8 seconds. Protected waters rough. A slight chance of thunderstorms. Thursday, southwest winds 10 to 15 knots with gusts up to 20 knots. Seas 4 to 6 feet, occasionally to 8 feet. Wave detail, southwest 6 feet at 8 seconds. Protected waters a moderate chop. A chance of showers in the morning. A slight chance of thunderstorms until late afternoon. A slight chance of showers in the afternoon. Thursday night, southwest winds 10 to 15 knots with gusts up to 20 knots, diminishing to 5 to 10 knots after midnight. Seas 2 to 4 feet. Protected waters a moderate chop. A slight chance of showers and thunderstorms. Friday, southwest winds 5 to 10 knots, increasing to 10 to 15 knots in the afternoon. Seas 2 to 3 feet. Protected waters a moderate chop. A slight chance of showers and thunderstorms early in the morning, then a chance of showers and thunderstorms in the late morning and afternoon. Friday night, southwest winds 10 to 15 knots, diminishing to 5 to 10 knots after midnight. Seas around 2 feet. Protected waters a moderate chop. A slight chance of showers and thunderstorms. Saturday, west winds 5 to 10 knots, becoming southwest 10 to 15 knots with gusts up to 20 knots in the afternoon. Seas around 2 feet. Protected waters a moderate chop. A slight chance of showers and thunderstorms. Saturday night, west winds 10 to 15 knots with gusts up to 20 knots. Seas around 2 feet. Protected waters a moderate chop. A slight chance of showers and thunderstorms in the evening, then a chance of showers and thunderstorms after midnight. Winds and waves higher in and near thunderstorms. The coastal waters forecast for the following waters from Swanee River to Apalachicola, Florida, extending from 20 to 60 nautical miles, waters from Okaloosa, Walton County line to Mexico Beach, 20 to 60 nautical miles, and waters from Mexico Beach to Apalachicola, 20 to 60 nautical miles. Tropical storm warning in effect. Tonight, tropical storm conditions possible. Southeast winds 25 to 30 knots. Seas 8 to 11 feet, occasionally to 14 feet. Wave detail, southeast 9 feet at 7 seconds. Showers likely with a chance of thunderstorms. Tuesday, tropical storm conditions expected. South winds 25 to 30 knots with gusts up to 40 knots. Seas 9 to 12 feet, occasionally to 15 feet. Wave detail, south 12 feet at 9 seconds. A chance of thunderstorms. Showers. Tuesday night, tropical storm conditions expected. South winds 25 to 30 knots. Seas 9 to 13 feet, occasionally to 17 feet. Wave detail, south 12 feet at 9 seconds. A chance of thunderstorms. Showers early in the evening, then a chance of showers in the late evening and overnight. Wednesday, tropical storm conditions possible. South winds 20 to 25 knots with gusts up to 30 knots. Seas 8 to 11 feet, occasionally to 14 feet. Wave detail, south 11 feet at 9 seconds. A chance of showers. A chance of thunderstorms until late afternoon, then a slight chance of thunderstorms late. Wednesday night, south winds 20 to 25 knots, becoming southwest 15 to 20 knots after midnight. Seas 6 to 9 feet, occasionally to 11 feet, subsiding to 5 to 7 feet, occasionally to 9 feet after midnight. Wave detail, southwest 9 feet at 8 seconds. A chance of showers with a slight chance of thunderstorms early in the evening, then a slight chance of showers in the late evening and overnight. A slight chance of thunderstorms late. Thursday, south winds 10 to 15 knots. Seas 4 to 6 feet, occasionally to 8 feet. Wave detail, southwest 6 feet at 8 seconds. A chance of showers in the morning. A slight chance of thunderstorms. A slight chance of showers in the afternoon. Thursday night, southwest winds 5 to 10 knots. Seas 2 to 4 feet. A slight chance of showers. A slight chance of thunderstorms after midnight. Friday, southwest winds 5 to 10 knots. Seas 2 to 3 feet. A slight chance of showers and thunderstorms early in the morning. A chance of showers and thunderstorms in
in the late morning and early afternoon. Then a slight chance of showers late. Friday night, southwest winds 5 to 10 knots. Seas around 2 feet. A slight chance of showers early in the evening. Saturday, southwest winds 5 to 10 knots. Seas around 2 feet. A slight chance of showers and thunderstorms until late afternoon. Saturday night, west winds 5 to 10 knots, increasing to 10 to 15 knots after midnight. Seas around 2 feet. A slight chance of showers and thunderstorms after midnight. Winds and seas higher and near thunderstorms. The coastal waters forecast for the following St. Andrews Bay waterways. Tropical storm watch in effect. Tonight, east winds 10 to 15 knots with gusts up to 20 knots. Protected waters a moderate chop. A chance of showers. Tuesday, southeast winds 15 to 20 knots with gusts up to 30 knots. Protected waters choppy. A chance of thunderstorms. A chance of showers early in the morning, then showers in the late morning and afternoon. Tuesday night, southeast winds 15 to 20 knots with gusts up to 30 knots. Protected waters choppy. A chance of thunderstorms. Showers. Wednesday, south winds 15 to 20 knots with gusts up to 25 knots. Protected waters choppy. A chance of thunderstorms. Showers likely until late afternoon, then a chance of showers late. Wednesday night, south winds 15 to 20 knots with gusts up to 25 knots, diminishing to 10 to 15 knots after midnight. Protected waters choppy. A chance of showers and thunderstorms early in the evening, then a slight chance of showers in the late evening and overnight. Thursday, south winds 5 to 10 knots. Protected waters a light chop. A slight chance of thunderstorms. A chance of showers until late afternoon, then a slight chance of showers late. Thursday night, southwest winds 5 to 10 knots. Protected waters a light chop. A slight chance of showers and thunderstorms in the evening, then a chance of showers and thunderstorms after midnight. Friday, southwest winds 5 to 10 knots. Protected waters a light chop. A chance of showers and thunderstorms. Friday night, southwest winds 5 to 10 knots. Protected waters a light chop. A chance of showers and thunderstorms early in the evening, then a slight chance of showers and thunderstorms in the late evening and overnight. Saturday, southwest winds 5 to 10 knots. Protected waters a light chop. A chance of showers and thunderstorms. Saturday night, southwest winds 5 to 10 knots. Protected waters a light chop. A chance of showers and thunderstorms early in the evening, then a slight chance of showers and thunderstorms late in the evening. A chance of showers and thunderstorms after midnight. Winds and waves higher and near thunderstorms. 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This broadcast originates from your National Weather Service office in Tallahassee, Florida. The latest weather and forecast information can also be accessed by calling our automated forecast line at 850-942-8851. Tropical storm warning remains in effect. What? Southwest winds 20 to 30 knots with gusts up to 45 knots and seas 7 to 12 feet. Where? Waters from Mexico Beach to Okaloosa, Walton County Line, Florida from 20 to 60 nautical miles. Waters from Apalachicola to Mexico Beach, Florida from 20 to 60 nautical miles. And waters from Suwannee River to Apalachicola, Florida from 20 to 60 nautical miles. When? Tropical storm force winds possible until early Wednesday morning. Impacts. Very strong winds will cause hazardous seas which could capsize or damage vessels and reduce visibility. Mariners should alter plans to avoid these hazardous conditions. Remain in port, seek safe harbor, alter course, and or secure the vessel for severe conditions. Tropical storm watch remains in effect. What? Southwest winds 20 to 30 knots with gusts up to 35 knots and seas 6 to 11 feet. Where? St. Andrews Bay waterways. Coastal waters from Mexico Beach to Okaloosa, Walton County Line, Florida, out 20 nautical miles. Coastal waters from Mexico Beach to Apalachicola, Florida, out 20 nautical miles. And coastal waters from Ocklockney River to Apalachicola, Florida, out to 20 nautical miles. When? Through early Wednesday morning. Impacts. Very strong winds will cause hazardous seas which could capsize or damage vessels and reduce visibility. Mariners should consider altering plans to avoid possible hazardous conditions. Remain in port. Seek safe harbor, alter course, and or secure the vessel for

and seas. A tropical storm watch remains in effect for the following counties: in Florida, Coastal Bay, Coastal Franklin, Coastal Gulf, and South Walton. The current time is 9:18 p.m. Eastern Daylight Time. These are the 9 p.m. Eastern Daylight Time conditions. At the Tallahassee Airport, light rain was falling. The temperature was 77 degrees. The wind was east at 12 miles an hour. At Florida State University, the temperature was 75 degrees. The wind was east at 9 miles an hour. At Apalachicola, it was mostly cloudy. The temperature was 78 degrees. The wind was southeast at 8 miles an hour. At Panama City Northwest, it was partly cloudy. The temperature was 80 degrees. The wind was northeast at 10 miles an hour. At Dothan, it was partly cloudy. The temperature was 79 degrees. The wind was east at 6 miles an hour. At Albany, it was partly cloudy. The temperature was 76 degrees. The wind was east at 5 miles an hour. At Valdosta, it was mostly cloudy. The temperature was 76 degrees. The wind was east at 5 miles an hour. The forecast for the local area. Tonight, mostly cloudy this evening, then becoming partly cloudy. A chance of showers and thunderstorms. Lows in the mid-70s. East winds 5 to 10 miles per hour with gusts up to 20 miles per hour. Chance of rain 50%. Tuesday, showers with a chance of thunderstorms. Humid with highs in the upper 80s. Southeast winds 15 to 20 miles per hour. Gusts up to 25 miles per hour, increasing to 35 miles per hour in the afternoon. Chance of rain 90%. Tuesday night, partly cloudy. Showers likely with a chance of thunderstorms in the evening, then a chance of showers with a slight chance of thunderstorms after midnight. Humid with lows in the upper 70s. South winds 15 to 20 miles per hour with gusts up to 30 miles per hour, diminishing to 5 to 10 miles per hour with gusts up to 20 miles per hour after midnight. Chance of rain 70%. Wednesday, mostly sunny with a chance of showers and thunderstorms. Humid with highs around 90. South winds 15 to 20 miles per hour with gusts up to 30 miles per hour. Chance of rain 50%. Wednesday night, partly cloudy. A chance of showers with a slight chance of thunderstorms in the evening. Humid with lows in the mid-70s. South winds 10 to 15 miles per hour with gusts up to 25 miles per hour, diminishing to around 5 miles per hour after midnight. Chance of rain 50%. Thursday, mostly sunny with a chance of showers with a slight chance of thunderstorms. Highs in the lower 90s. Chance of rain 30%. Thursday night, partly cloudy with a slight chance of showers and thunderstorms. Lows in the mid-70s. Chance of rain 20%. Friday, mostly sunny with a chance of showers and thunderstorms. Highs in the lower 90s. Chance of rain 40%. Friday night, mostly cloudy with a chance of showers and thunderstorms in the evening, then partly cloudy after midnight. Lows in the mid-70s. Chance of rain 40%. Saturday, mostly sunny. A slight chance of showers and thunderstorms in the morning, then a chance of showers and thunderstorms in the afternoon. Highs in the lower 90s. Chance of rain 40%. Saturday night, mostly cloudy with a chance of showers. A chance of thunderstorms, mainly in the evening. Lows in the mid-70s. Chance of rain 40%. Sunday, partly sunny. A chance of showers and thunderstorms in the morning, then showers and thunderstorms likely in the afternoon. Highs in the lower 90s. Chance of rain 60%. Sunday night, mostly cloudy with showers and thunderstorms likely in the evening, then partly cloudy with a slight chance of showers and thunderstorms after midnight. Lows in the mid-70s. Chance of rain 60%. Monday, mostly sunny. A chance of showers and thunderstorms in the morning, then showers and thunderstorms likely in the afternoon. Highs in the lower 90s. Chance of rain 60%. Heat index values up to 105 in the afternoon. The coastal waters forecast for the following: coastal waters from Okaloosa Walton County line to Mexico Beach out to 20 nautical miles, and coastal waters from Mexico Beach to Apalachicola out to 20 nautical miles. Tropical storm watch in effect. Tonight, tropical storm conditions possible. Southeast winds 25 to 30 knots. Seas 5 to 7 feet, occasionally to 9 feet.

Possible. South winds 25 to 30 knots, diminishing to 20 to 25 knots in the afternoon. Seas 8 to 11 feet, occasionally to 14 feet. Wave detail, south 11 feet at 9 seconds. Protected waters very rough. A chance of showers. A chance of thunderstorms until late afternoon, then a slight chance of thunderstorms late. Wednesday night, south winds 20 to 25 knots, diminishing to 15 to 20 knots after midnight. Seas 6 to 9 feet, occasionally to 11 feet, subsiding to 5 to 7 feet, occasionally to 9 feet after midnight. Wave detail, southwest 9 feet at 8 seconds. Protected waters rough. A slight chance of thunderstorms. Thursday, southwest winds 10 to 15 knots with gusts up to 20 knots. Seas 4 to 6 feet, occasionally to 8 feet. Wave detail, southwest 6 feet at 8 seconds. Protected waters a moderate chop. A chance of showers in the morning. A slight chance of thunderstorms until late afternoon. A slight chance of showers in the afternoon. Thursday night, southwest winds 10 to 15 knots with gusts up to 20 knots, diminishing to 5 to 10 knots after midnight. Seas 2 to 4 feet. Protected waters a moderate chop. A slight chance of showers and thunderstorms. Friday, southwest winds 5 to 10 knots, increasing to 10 to 15 knots in the afternoon. Seas 2 to 3 feet. Protected waters a moderate chop. A slight chance of showers and thunderstorms early in the morning, then a chance of showers and thunderstorms in the late morning and afternoon. Friday night, southwest winds 10 to 15 knots, diminishing to 5 to 10 knots after midnight. Seas around 2 feet. Protected waters a moderate chop. A slight chance of showers and thunderstorms. Saturday, west winds 5 to 10 knots, becoming southwest 10 to 15 knots with gusts up to 20 knots in the afternoon. Seas around 2 feet. Protected waters a moderate chop. A slight chance of showers and thunderstorms. Saturday night, west winds 10 to 15 knots with gusts up to 20 knots. Seas around 2 feet. Protected waters a moderate chop. A slight chance of showers and thunderstorms in the evening, then a chance of showers and thunderstorms after midnight. Winds and waves higher and near thunderstorms. The coastal waters forecast for the following waters from Suwannee River to Apalachicola, Florida, extending from 20 to 60 nautical miles, waters from Okaloosa, Walton County line to Mexico Beach, 20 to 60 nautical miles, and waters from Mexico Beach to Apalachicola, 20 to 60 nautical miles. Tropical storm warning in effect. Tonight, tropical storm conditions possible. Southeast winds 25 to 30 knots. Seas 8 to 11 feet, occasionally to 14 feet. Wave detail, southeast 9 feet at 7 seconds. Showers likely with a chance of thunderstorms. Tuesday, tropical storm conditions expected. South winds 25 to 30 knots with gusts up to 40 knots. Seas 9 to 12 feet, occasionally to 15 feet. Wave detail, south 12 feet at 9 seconds. A chance of thunderstorms. Showers. Tuesday night, tropical storm conditions expected. South winds 25 to 30 knots. Seas 9 to 13 feet, occasionally to 17 feet. Wave detail, south 12 feet at 9 seconds. A chance of thunderstorms. Showers early in the evening, then a chance of showers in the late evening and overnight. Wednesday, tropical storm conditions possible. South winds 20 to 25 knots with gusts up to 30 knots. Seas 8 to 11 feet, occasionally to 14 feet. Wave detail, south 11 feet at 9 seconds. A chance of showers. A chance of thunderstorms until late afternoon, then a slight chance of thunderstorms late. Wednesday night, south winds 20 to 25 knots, becoming southwest 15 to 20 knots after midnight. Seas 6 to 9 feet, occasionally to 11 feet, subsiding to 5 to 7 feet, occasionally to 9 feet after midnight. Wave detail, southwest 9 feet at 8 seconds. A chance of showers with a slight chance of thunderstorms early in the evening, then a slight chance of showers in the late evening and overnight. A slight chance of thunderstorms late. Thursday, south winds 10 to 15 knots. Seas 4 to 6 feet, occasionally to 8 feet. Wave detail, southwest 6 feet at 8 seconds. A chance of showers in the morning. A slight chance of thunderstorms. A slight chance of showers in the afternoon. Thursday night, southwest winds 5 to 10 knots. Seas 2 to 4 feet,

chance of showers. A slight chance of thunderstorms after midnight. Friday, southwest winds 5 to 10 knots. Seas 2 to 3 feet. A slight chance of showers and thunderstorms early in the morning. A chance of showers and thunderstorms in the late morning and early afternoon. Then a slight chance of showers late. Friday night, southwest winds 5 to 10 knots. Seas around 2 feet. A slight chance of showers early in the evening. Saturday, southwest winds 5 to 10 knots. Seas around 2 feet. A slight chance of showers and thunderstorms until late afternoon. Saturday night, west winds 5 to 10 knots, increasing to 10 to 15 knots after midnight. Seas around 2 feet. A slight chance of showers and thunderstorms after midnight. Winds and seas higher and near thunderstorms. The coastal waters forecast for the following St. Andrews Bay waterways. Tropical storm watch in effect. Tonight, east winds 10 to 15 knots with gusts up to 20 knots. Protected waters a moderate chop. A chance of showers. Tuesday, southeast winds 15 to 20 knots with gusts up to 30 knots. Protected waters choppy. A chance of thunderstorms. A chance of showers early in the morning, then showers in the late morning and afternoon. Tuesday night, southeast winds 15 to 20 knots with gusts up to 30 knots. Protected waters choppy. A chance of thunderstorms. Showers. Wednesday, south winds 15 to 20 knots with gusts up to 25 knots. Protected waters choppy. A chance of thunderstorms. Showers likely until late afternoon, then a chance of showers late. Wednesday night, south winds 15 to 20 knots with gusts up to 25 knots, diminishing to 10 to 15 knots after midnight. Protected waters choppy. A chance of showers and thunderstorms early in the evening, then a slight chance of showers in the late evening and overnight. Thursday, south winds 5 to 10 knots. Protected waters a light chop. A slight chance of thunderstorms. A chance of showers until late afternoon, then a slight chance of showers late. Thursday night, southwest winds 5 to 10 knots. Protected waters a light chop. A slight chance of showers and thunderstorms in the evening, then a chance of showers and thunderstorms after midnight. Friday, southwest winds 5 to 10 knots. Protected waters a light chop. A chance of showers and thunderstorms. Friday night, southwest winds 5 to 10 knots. Protected waters a light chop. A chance of showers and thunderstorms early in the evening, then a slight chance of showers and thunderstorms in the late evening and overnight. Saturday, southwest winds 5 to 10 knots. Protected waters a light chop. A chance of showers and thunderstorms. Saturday night, southwest winds 5 to 10 knots. Protected waters a light chop. A chance of showers and thunderstorms early in the evening, then a slight chance of showers and thunderstorms late in the evening. A chance of showers and thunderstorms after midnight. Winds and waves higher and near thunderstorms. 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This broadcast originates from your National Weather Service office in Tallahassee, Florida. The latest weather and forecast information can also be accessed by calling our automated forecast line at 850-942-8851. Tropical storm warning remains in effect. What? Southwest winds 20 to 30 knots with gusts up to 45 knots and seas 7 to 12 feet. Where? Waters from Met. What? Southwest winds 20 to 30 knots with gusts up to 45 knots and seas 7 to 12 feet. Where? Waters from Mexico Beach to Okaloosa, Walton County Line, Florida from 20 to 60 nautical miles. Waters from Apalachicola to Mexico Beach, Florida from 20 to 60 nautical miles. And waters from Suwannee River to Apalachicola, Florida from 20 to 60 nautical miles. When? Tropical storm force winds possible until early Wednesday morning. Impacts. Very strong winds will cause hazardous seas which could capsize or damage vessels and reduce visibility. Mariners should alter plans to avoid these hazardous conditions. Remain in port, seek safe harbor, alter course, and or secure the vessel for severe conditions. Tropical storm watch remains in effect. What? Southwest winds 20 to 30 knots with gusts up to 35 knots and seas 6 to 11 feet. Where? St. Andrews Bay waterways. Coastal waters from Mexico Beach to Okaloosa, Walton County Line, Florida, out 20 nautical miles. Coastal waters from Mexico Beach to Apalachicola, Florida.

Florida out 20 nautical miles in coastal waters from Ocklockney River to Apalachicola, Florida out to 20 nautical miles. When, through early Wednesday morning, impacts, very strong winds will cause hazardous seas which could capsize or damage vessels and reduce visibility. Mariners should consider altering plans to avoid possible hazardous conditions. Remain in port, seek safe harbor, alter course, and or secure the vessel for severe wind and seas. A tropical storm watch remains in effect for the following counties in Florida: Coastal Bay, Coastal Franklin, Coastal Gulf, and South Walton. The current time is 9:34 p.m. Eastern Daylight Time. These are the 9 p.m. Eastern Daylight Time conditions. At the Tallahassee Airport, light rain was falling. The temperature was 77 degrees. The wind was east at 12 miles an hour. At Florida State University, the temperature was 75 degrees. The wind was east at 9 miles an hour. At Apalachicola, it was mostly cloudy. The temperature was 78 degrees. The wind was southeast at 8 miles an hour. At Panama City Northwest, it was partly cloudy. The temperature was 80 degrees. The wind was northeast at 10 miles an hour. At Dothan, it was partly cloudy. The temperature was 79 degrees. The wind was east at 6 miles an hour. At Albany, it was partly cloudy. The temperature was 76 degrees. The wind was east at 5 miles an hour. At Valdosta, it was mostly cloudy. The temperature was 76 degrees. The wind was east at 5 miles an hour. The forecast for the local area. Tonight, mostly cloudy this evening, then becoming partly cloudy. A chance of showers and thunderstorms. Lows in the mid-70s. East winds 5 to 10 miles per hour with gusts up to 20 miles per hour. Chance of rain 50%. Tuesday, showers with a chance of thunderstorms. Humid with highs in the upper 80s. Southeast winds 15 to 20 miles per hour. Gusts up to 25 miles per hour, increasing to 35 miles per hour in the afternoon. Chance of rain 90%. Tuesday night, partly cloudy. Showers likely with a chance of thunderstorms in the evening, then a chance of showers with a slight chance of thunderstorms after midnight. Humid with lows in the upper 70s. South winds 15 to 20 miles per hour with gusts up to 30 miles per hour, diminishing to 5 to 10 miles per hour with gusts up to 20 miles per hour after midnight. Chance of rain 70%. Wednesday, mostly sunny with a chance of showers and thunderstorms. Humid with highs around 90. South winds 15 to 20 miles per hour with gusts up to 30 miles per hour. Chance of rain 50%. Wednesday night, partly cloudy. A chance of showers with a slight chance of thunderstorms in the evening. Humid with lows in the mid-70s. South winds 10 to 15 miles per hour with gusts up to 25 miles per hour, diminishing to around 5 miles per hour after midnight. Chance of rain 50%. Thursday, mostly sunny with a chance of showers with a slight chance of thunderstorms. Highs in the lower 90s. Chance of rain 30%. Thursday night, partly cloudy with a slight chance of showers and thunderstorms. Lows in the mid-70s. Chance of rain 20%. Friday, mostly sunny with a chance of showers and thunderstorms. Highs in the lower 90s. Chance of rain 40%. Friday night, mostly cloudy with a chance of showers and thunderstorms in the evening, then partly cloudy after midnight. Lows in the mid-70s. Chance of rain 40%. Saturday, mostly sunny. A slight chance of showers and thunderstorms in the morning, then a chance of showers and thunderstorms in the afternoon. Highs in the lower 90s. Chance of rain 40%. Saturday night, mostly cloudy with a chance of showers. A chance of thunderstorms, mainly in the evening. Lows in the mid-70s. Chance of rain 40%. Sunday, partly sunny. A chance of showers and thunderstorms in the morning, then showers and thunderstorms likely in the afternoon. Highs in the lower 90s. Chance of rain 60%. Sunday night, mostly cloudy with showers and thunderstorms likely in the evening, then partly cloudy with a slight chance of showers and thunderstorms after midnight. Lows in the mid-70s. Chance of rain 60%. Monday, mostly sunny. A chance of showers and thunderstorms in the morning, then showers and thunderstorms likely in the afternoon. Highs in the lower 90s. Chance of rain 60%. Heat index values up to 105 in the afternoon.

The coastal waters forecast for the following. Coastal waters from Okaloosa, Walton County line to Mexico Beach out to 20 nautical miles, and coastal waters from Mexico Beach to Apalachicola out to 20 nautical miles. Tropical storm watch in effect. Tonight, tropical storm conditions possible. Southeast winds 25 to 30 knots. Seas 5 to 7 feet, occasionally to 9 feet. Building to 6 to 9 feet, occasionally to 11 feet after midnight. Wave detail, southeast 8 feet at 8 seconds. Protected waters very rough. A chance of thunderstorms. Tuesday, tropical storm conditions possible. Southeast winds 25 to 30 knots. Seas 8 to 11 feet, occasionally to 14 feet. Wave detail, south 11 feet at 9 seconds. Protected waters very rough. Showers likely with a chance of thunderstorms. Tuesday night, tropical storm conditions possible. South winds 25 to 30 knots. Seas 9 to 12 feet, occasionally to 15 feet. Wave detail, south 11 feet at 9 seconds. Protected waters very rough. Showers likely with a chance of thunderstorms. Wednesday, tropical storm conditions possible. South winds 25 to 30 knots, diminishing to 20 to 25 knots in the afternoon. Seas 8 to 11 feet, occasionally to 14 feet. Wave detail, south 11 feet at 9 seconds. Protected waters very rough. A chance of showers. A chance of thunderstorms until late afternoon. Then a slight chance of thunderstorms late. Wednesday night, south winds 20 to 25 knots, diminishing to 15 to 20 knots after midnight. Seas 6 to 9 feet, occasionally to 11 feet, subsiding to 5 to 7 feet, occasionally to 9 feet after midnight. Wave detail, southwest 9 feet at 8 seconds. Protected waters rough. A slight chance of thunderstorms. Thursday, southwest winds 10 to 15 knots with gusts up to 20 knots. Seas 4 to 6 feet, occasionally to 8 feet. Wave detail, southwest 6 feet at 8 seconds. Protected waters a moderate chop. A chance of showers in the morning. A slight chance of thunderstorms until late afternoon. A slight chance of showers in the afternoon. Thursday night, southwest winds 10 to 15 knots with gusts up to 20 knots, diminishing to 5 to 10 knots after midnight. Seas 2 to 4 feet. Protected waters a moderate chop. A slight chance of showers and thunderstorms. Friday, southwest winds 5 to 10 knots, increasing to 10 to 15 knots in the afternoon. Seas 2 to 3 feet. Protected waters a moderate chop. A slight chance of showers and thunderstorms early in the morning, then a chance of showers and thunderstorms in the late morning and afternoon. Friday night, southwest winds 10 to 15 knots, diminishing to 5 to 10 knots after midnight. Seas around 2 feet. Protected waters a moderate chop. A slight chance of showers and thunderstorms. Saturday, west winds 5 to 10 knots, becoming southwest 10 to 15 knots with gusts up to 20 knots in the afternoon. Seas around 2 feet. Protected waters a moderate chop. A slight chance of showers and thunderstorms. Saturday night, west winds 10 to 15 knots with gusts up to 20 knots. Seas around 2 feet. Protected waters a moderate chop. A slight chance of showers and thunderstorms in the evening, then a chance of showers and thunderstorms after midnight. Winds and waves higher and near thunderstorms. The coastal waters forecast for the following. Waters from Suwannee River to Apalachicola, Florida, extending from 20 to 60 nautical miles. Waters from Okaloosa, Walton County line to Mexico Beach, 20 to 60 nautical miles. And waters from Mexico Beach to Apalachicola, 20 to 60 nautical miles. Tropical storm warning in effect. Tonight, tropical storm conditions possible. Southeast winds 25 to 30 knots. Seas 8 to 11 feet, occasionally to 14 feet. Wave detail, southeast 9 feet at 7 seconds. Showers likely with a chance of thunderstorms. Tuesday, tropical storm conditions expected. South winds 25 to 30 knots with gusts up to 40 knots. Seas 9 to 12 feet, occasionally to 15 feet. Wave detail, south 12 feet at 9 seconds. A chance of thunderstorms. Showers. Tuesday night, tropical storm conditions expected. South winds 25 to 30 knots. Seas 9 to 13 feet, occasionally to 17 feet. Wave detail, south 12 feet at 9 seconds. A chance of thunderstorms.
showers early in the evening, then a chance of showers in the late evening and overnight. Wednesday, tropical storm conditions possible. South winds 20 to 25 knots with gusts up to 30 knots. Seas 8 to 11 feet, occasionally to 14 feet. Wave detail, south 11 feet at 9 seconds. A chance of showers. A chance of thunderstorms until late afternoon, then a slight chance of thunderstorms late. Wednesday night, south winds 20 to 25 knots, becoming southwest 15 to 20 knots after midnight. Seas 6 to 9 feet, occasionally to 11 feet, subsiding to 5 to 7 feet, occasionally to 9 feet after midnight. Wave detail, southwest 9 feet at 8 seconds. A chance of showers with a slight chance of thunderstorms early in the evening, then a slight chance of showers in the late evening and overnight. A slight chance of thunderstorms late. Thursday, south winds 10 to 15 knots. Seas 4 to 6 feet, occasionally to 8 feet. Wave detail, southwest 6 feet at 8 seconds. A chance of showers in the morning. A slight chance of thunderstorms. A slight chance of showers in the afternoon. Thursday night, southwest winds 5 to 10 knots. Seas 2 to 4 feet. A slight chance of showers. A slight chance of thunderstorms after midnight. Friday, southwest winds 5 to 10 knots. Seas 2 to 3 feet. A slight chance of showers and thunderstorms early in the morning. A chance of showers and thunderstorms in the late morning and early afternoon. Then a slight chance of showers late. Friday night, southwest winds 5 to 10 knots. Seas around 2 feet. A slight chance of showers early in the evening. Saturday, southwest winds 5 to 10 knots. Seas around 2 feet. A slight chance of showers and thunderstorms until late afternoon. Saturday night, west winds 5 to 10 knots, increasing to 10 to 15 knots after midnight. Seas around 2 feet. A slight chance of showers and thunderstorms after midnight. Winds and seas higher and near thunderstorms. The coastal waters forecast for the following St. Andrews Bay waterways. Tropical storm watch in effect. Tonight, east winds 10 to 15 knots with gusts up to 20 knots. Protected waters a moderate chop. A chance of showers. Tuesday, southeast winds 15 to 20 knots with gusts up to 30 knots. Protected waters choppy. A chance of thunderstorms. A chance of showers early in the morning, then showers in the late morning and afternoon. Tuesday night, southeast winds 15 to 20 knots with gusts up to 30 knots. Protected waters choppy. A chance of thunderstorms. Showers. Wednesday, south winds 15 to 20 knots with gusts up to 25 knots. Protected waters choppy. A chance of thunderstorms. Showers likely until late afternoon, then a chance of showers late. Wednesday night, south winds 15 to 20 knots with gusts up to 25 knots, diminishing to 10 to 15 knots after midnight. Protected waters choppy. A chance of showers and thunderstorms early in the evening, then a slight chance of showers in the late evening and overnight. Thursday, south winds 5 to 10 knots. Protected waters a light chop. A slight chance of thunderstorms. A chance of showers until late afternoon, then a slight chance of showers late. Thursday night, southwest winds 5 to 10 knots. Protected waters a light chop. A slight chance of showers and thunderstorms in the evening, then a chance of showers and thunderstorms after midnight. Friday, southwest winds 5 to 10 knots. Protected waters a light chop. A chance of showers and thunderstorms. Friday night, southwest winds 5 to 10 knots. Protected waters a light chop. A chance of showers and thunderstorms early in the evening, then a slight chance of showers and thunderstorms in the late evening and overnight. Saturday, southwest winds 5 to 10 knots. Protected waters a light chop. A chance of showers and thunderstorms. Saturday night, southwest winds 5 to 10 knots. Protected waters a light chop. A chance of showers and thunderstorms early in the evening, then a slight chance of showers and thunderstorms late in the evening. A chance of showers and thunderstorms after midnight. Winds and waves higher and near thunderstorms. 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The latest weather and forecast information can also be accessed by calling our automated forecast line at 850-

0942-8851. Tropical storm warning remains in effect. What? Southwest winds 20 to 30 knots with gusts up to 45 knots and seas 7 to 12 feet. Where? Waters from Mexico Beach to Okaloosa-Walton County Line, Florida from 20 to 60 nautical miles. Waters from Apalachicola to Mexico Beach, Florida from 20 to 60 nautical miles. And waters from Suwannee River to Apalachicola, Florida from 20 to 60 nautical miles. When? Tropical storm force winds possible until early Wednesday morning. Impacts. Very strong winds will cause hazardous seas which could capsize or damage vessels and reduce visibility. Mariners should alter plans to avoid these hazardous conditions. Remain in port, seek safe harbor, alter course, and or secure the vessel for severe conditions. Tropical storm watch remains in effect. What? Southwest winds 20 to 30 knots with gusts up to 35 knots and seas 6 to 11 feet. Where? St. Andrews Bay waterways. Coastal waters from Mexico Beach to Okaloosa-Walton County Line, Florida out 20 nautical miles. Coastal waters from Mexico Beach to Apalachicola, Florida out 20 nautical miles. And coastal waters from Ocklockney River to Apalachicola, Florida out to 20 nautical miles. When? Through early Wednesday morning. Impacts. Very strong winds will cause hazardous seas which could capsize or damage vessels and reduce visibility. Mariners should consider altering plans to avoid possible hazardous conditions. Remain in port, seek safe harbor, alter course, and or secure the vessel for severe wind and seas. A tropical storm watch remains in effect for the following counties: in Florida, Coastal Bay, Coastal Franklin, Coastal Gulf, and South Walton. The current time is 9:50 p.m. Eastern Daylight Time. These are the 9 p.m. Eastern Daylight Time conditions. At the Tallahassee Airport, light rain was falling. The temperature was 77 degrees. The wind was east at 12 miles an hour. At Florida State University, the temperature was 75 degrees. The wind was east at 9 miles an hour. At Apalachicola, it was mostly cloudy. The temperature was 78 degrees. The wind was southeast at 8 miles an hour. At Panama City Northwest, it was partly cloudy. The temperature was 80 degrees. The wind was northeast at 10 miles an hour. At Dothan, it was partly cloudy. The temperature was 79 degrees. The wind was east at 6 miles an hour. At Albany, it was partly cloudy. The temperature was 76 degrees. The wind was east at 5 miles an hour. At Valdosta, it was mostly cloudy. The temperature was 76 degrees. The wind was east at 5 miles an hour. The forecast for the local area. Tonight, mostly cloudy this evening, then becoming partly cloudy. A chance of showers and thunderstorms. Lows in the mid-70s. East winds 5 to 10 miles per hour with gusts up to 20 miles per hour. Chance of rain 50%. Tuesday, showers with a chance of thunderstorms. Humid with highs in the upper 80s. Southeast winds 15 to 20 miles per hour. Gusts up to 25 miles per hour, increasing to 35 miles per hour in the afternoon. Chance of rain 90%. Tuesday night, partly cloudy. Showers likely with a chance of thunderstorms in the evening, then a chance of showers with a slight chance of thunderstorms after midnight. Humid with lows in the upper 70s. South winds 15 to 20 miles per hour with gusts up to 30 miles per hour, diminishing to 5 to 10 miles per hour with gusts up to 20 miles per hour after midnight. Chance of rain 70%. Wednesday, mostly sunny with a chance of showers and thunderstorms. Humid with highs around 90. South winds 15 to 20 miles per hour with gusts up to 30 miles per hour. Chance of rain 50%. Wednesday night, partly cloudy. A chance of showers with a slight chance of thunderstorms in the evening. Humid with lows in the mid-70s. South winds 10 to 15 miles per hour with gusts up to 25 miles per hour, diminishing to around 5 miles per hour after midnight. Chance of rain 50%. Thursday, mostly sunny with a chance of showers with a slight chance of thunderstorms. Highs in the lower 90s. Chance of rain 30%. Thursday night, partly cloudy with a slight chance of showers and thunderstorms. Lows in the mid-70s. Chance of rain 20%. Friday, mostly sunny with a chance of showers and thunderstorms. Highs in the lower 90s. Chance of rain 40%.
Friday night, mostly cloudy with a chance of showers and thunderstorms in the evening, then partly cloudy after midnight.

lows in the mid-70s. Chance of rain 40%. Saturday, mostly sunny. A slight chance of showers and thunderstorms in the morning, then a chance of showers and thunderstorms in the afternoon. Highs in the lower 90s. Chance of rain 40%. Saturday night, mostly cloudy with a chance of showers. A chance of thunderstorms, mainly in the evening. Lows in the mid-70s. Chance of rain 40%. Sunday, partly sunny. A chance of showers and thunderstorms in the morning, then showers and thunderstorms likely in the afternoon. Highs in the lower 90s. Chance of rain 60%. Sunday night, mostly cloudy with showers and thunderstorms likely in the evening, then partly cloudy with a slight chance of showers and thunderstorms after midnight. Lows in the mid-70s. Chance of rain 60%. Monday, mostly sunny. A chance of showers and thunderstorms in the morning, then showers and thunderstorms likely in the afternoon. Highs in the lower 90s. Chance of rain 60%. Heat index values up to 105 in the afternoon. The coastal waters forecast for the following: coastal waters from Okaloosa Walton County line to Mexico Beach out to 20 nautical miles, and coastal waters from Mexico Beach to Apalachicola out to 20 nautical miles. Tropical storm watch in effect. Tonight, tropical storm conditions possible. Southeast winds 25 to 30 knots. Seas 5 to 7 feet, occasionally to 9 feet, building to 6 to 9 feet, occasionally to 11 feet after midnight. Wave detail, southeast 8 feet at 8 seconds. Protected waters very rough. A chance of thunderstorms. Tuesday, tropical storm conditions possible. Southeast winds 25 to 30 knots. Seas 8 to 11 feet, occasionally to 14 feet. Wave detail, south 11 feet at 9 seconds. Protected waters very rough. Showers likely with a chance of thunderstorms. Tuesday night, tropical storm conditions possible. South winds 25 to 30 knots. Seas 9 to 12 feet, occasionally to 15 feet. Wave detail, south 11 feet at 9 seconds. Protected waters very rough. Showers likely with a chance of thunderstorms. Wednesday, tropical storm conditions possible. South winds 25 to 30 knots, diminishing to 20 to 25 knots in the afternoon. Seas 8 to 11 feet, occasionally to 14 feet. Wave detail, south 11 feet at 9 seconds. Protected waters very rough. A chance of showers. A chance of thunderstorms until late afternoon, then a slight chance of thunderstorms late. Wednesday night, south winds 20 to 25 knots, diminishing to 15 to 20 knots after midnight. Seas 6 to 9 feet, occasionally to 11 feet, subsiding to 5 to 7 feet, occasionally to 9 feet after midnight. Wave detail, southwest 9 feet at 8 seconds. Protected waters rough. A slight chance of thunderstorms. Thursday, southwest winds 10 to 15 knots with gusts up to 20 knots. Seas 4 to 6 feet, occasionally to 8 feet. Wave detail, southwest 6 feet at 8 seconds. Protected waters a moderate chop. A chance of showers in the morning. A slight chance of thunderstorms until late afternoon. A slight chance of showers in the afternoon. Thursday night, southwest winds 10 to 15 knots with gusts up to 20 knots, diminishing to 5 to 10 knots after midnight. Seas 2 to 4 feet. Protected waters a moderate chop. A slight chance of showers and thunderstorms. Friday, southwest winds 5 to 10 knots, increasing to 10 to 15 knots in the afternoon. Seas 2 to 3 feet. Protected waters a moderate chop. A slight chance of showers and thunderstorms early in the morning, then a chance of showers and thunderstorms in the late morning and afternoon. Friday night, southwest winds 10 to 15 knots, diminishing to 5 to 10 knots after midnight. Seas around 2 feet. Protected waters a moderate chop. A slight chance of showers and thunderstorms. Saturday, west winds 5 to 10 knots, becoming southwest 10 to 15 knots with gusts up to 20 knots in the afternoon. Seas around 2 feet. Protected waters a moderate chop. A slight chance of showers and thunderstorms. Saturday night, west winds 10 to 15 knots with gusts up to 20 knots. Seas around 2 feet. Protected waters a moderate chop. A slight chance of showers and thunderstorms in the evening, then a chance of showers and thunderstorms after midnight. Winds and waves higher and near thunderstorms. The coastal waters for

forecast for the following waters from Suwannee River to Apalachicola, Florida, extending from 20 to 60 nautical miles, waters from Okaloosa, Walton County line to Mexico Beach, 20 to 60 nautical miles, and waters from Mexico Beach to Apalachicola, 20 to 60 nautical miles. Tropical storm warning in effect. Tonight, tropical storm conditions possible. Southeast winds 25 to 30 knots. Seas 8 to 11 feet, occasionally to 14 feet. Wave detail, southeast 9 feet at 7 seconds. Showers likely with a chance of thunderstorms. Tuesday, tropical storm conditions expected. South winds 25 to 30 knots with gusts up to 40 knots. Seas 9 to 12 feet, occasionally to 15 feet. Wave detail, south 12 feet at 9 seconds. A chance of thunderstorms. Showers. Tuesday night, tropical storm conditions expected. South winds 25 to 30 knots. Seas 9 to 13 feet, occasionally to 17 feet. Wave detail, south 12 feet at 9 seconds. A chance of thunderstorms. Showers early in the evening, then a chance of showers in the late evening and overnight. Wednesday, tropical storm conditions possible. South winds 20 to 25 knots with gusts up to 30 knots. Seas 8 to 11 feet, occasionally to 14 feet. Wave detail, south 11 feet at 9 seconds. A chance of showers. A chance of thunderstorms until late afternoon, then a slight chance of thunderstorms late. Wednesday night, south winds 20 to 25 knots, becoming southwest 15 to 20 knots after midnight. Seas 6 to 9 feet, occasionally to 11 feet, subsiding to 5 to 7 feet, occasionally to 9 feet after midnight. Wave detail, southwest 9 feet at 8 seconds. A chance of showers with a slight chance of thunderstorms early in the evening, then a slight chance of showers in the late evening and overnight. A slight chance of thunderstorms late. Thursday, south winds 10 to 15 knots. Seas 4 to 6 feet, occasionally to 8 feet. Wave detail, southwest 6 feet at 8 seconds. A chance of showers in the morning. A slight chance of thunderstorms. A slight chance of showers in the afternoon. Thursday night, southwest winds 5 to 10 knots. Seas 2 to 4 feet. A slight chance of showers. A slight chance of thunderstorms after midnight. Friday, southwest winds 5 to 10 knots. Seas 2 to 3 feet. A slight chance of showers and thunderstorms early in the morning. A chance of showers and thunderstorms in the late morning and early afternoon, then a slight chance of showers late. Friday night, southwest winds 5 to 10 knots. Seas around 2 feet. A slight chance of showers early in the evening. Saturday, southwest winds 5 to 10 knots. Seas around 2 feet. A slight chance of showers and thunderstorms until late afternoon. Saturday night, west winds 5 to 10 knots, increasing to 10 to 15 knots after midnight. Seas around 2 feet. A slight chance of showers and thunderstorms after midnight. Winds and seas higher and near thunderstorms. The coastal waters forecast for the following St. Andrews Bay waterways. Tropical storm watch in effect. Tonight, east winds 10 to 15 knots with gusts up to 20 knots. Protected waters a moderate chop. A chance of showers. Tuesday, southeast winds 15 to 20 knots with gusts up to 30 knots. Protected waters choppy. A chance of thunderstorms. A chance of showers early in the morning, then showers in the late morning and afternoon. Tuesday night, southeast winds 15 to 20 knots with gusts up to 30 knots. Protected waters choppy. A chance of thunderstorms. Showers. Wednesday, south winds 15 to 20 knots with gusts up to 25 knots. Protected waters choppy. A chance of thunderstorms. Showers likely until late afternoon, then a chance of showers late. Wednesday night, south winds 15 to 20 knots with gusts up to 25 knots, diminishing to 10 to 15 knots after midnight. Protected waters choppy. A chance of showers and thunderstorms early in the evening, then a slight chance of showers in the late evening and overnight. Thursday, south winds 5 to 10 knots. Protected waters a light chop. A slight chance of thunderstorms. A chance of showers until late afternoon, then a slight chance of showers late. Thursday night, southwest winds 5 to 10 knots. Protected waters a light chop. A slight chance of showers and thunderstorms in the evening, then a chance of showers and thunderstorms after midnight. Friday, southwest winds

5 to 10 knots. Protected waters, a light chop. A chance of showers and thunderstorms. Friday night, southwest winds 5 to 10 knots. Protected waters, a light chop. A chance of showers and thunderstorms early in the evening. Then a slight chance of showers and thunderstorms in the late evening and overnight. Saturday, southwest winds 5 to 10 knots. Protected waters, a light chop. A chance of showers and thunderstorms. Saturday night, southwest winds 5 to 10 knots. Protected waters, a light chop. A chance of showers and thunderstorms early in the evening. Then a slight chance of showers and thunderstorms late in the evening. A chance of showers and thunderstorms after midnight. Winds and waves higher and near thunderstorms. 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This broadcast originates from your National Weather Service office in Tallahassee, Florida. The latest weather and forecast information can also be accessed by calling our automated forecast line at 850-942-8851. Tropical storm warning remains in effect. What? Southwest winds 20 to 30 knots with gusts up to 45 knots and seas 7 to 12 feet. Where? Waters from Mexico Beach to Okaloosa, Walton County Line, Florida from 20 to 60 nautical miles. Waters from Apalachicola to Mexico Beach, Florida from 20 to 60 nautical miles. And waters from Suwannee River to Apalachicola, Florida from 20 to 60 nautical miles. When? Tropical storm force winds possible until early Wednesday morning. Impacts. Very strong winds will cause hazardous seas which could capsize or damage vessels and reduce visibility. Mariners should alter plans to avoid these hazardous conditions. Remain in port, seek safe harbor, alter course, and or secure the vessel for severe conditions. Tropical storm watch remains in effect. What? Southwest winds 20 to 30 knots with gusts up to 35 knots and seas 6 to 11 feet. Where? St. Andrews Bay waterways. Coastal waters from Mexico Beach to Okaloosa, Walton County Line, Florida, out 20 nautical miles. Coastal waters from Mexico Beach to Apalachicola, Florida, out 20 nautical miles. And coastal waters from Ocklawkney River to Apalachicola, Florida, out to 20 nautical miles. When? Through early Wednesday morning. Impacts. Very strong winds will cause hazardous seas which could capsize or damage vessels and reduce visibility. Mariners should consider altering plans to avoid possible hazardous conditions. Remain in port. Seek safe harbor, alter course, and or secure the vessel for severe wind and seas. A tropical storm watch remains in effect for the following counties. In Florida, Coastal Bay, Coastal Franklin, Coastal Gulf in South Walton. The current time is 10:07 p.m. Eastern Daylight Time. These are the 10 p.m. Eastern Daylight Time conditions. At the Tallahassee Airport, light rain and fog were reported. The temperature was 76 degrees. The wind was southeast at 6 miles an hour. The report from Florida State University was not available. At Apalachicola, it was mostly cloudy. The temperature was 80 degrees. The wind was southeast at 13 miles an hour. At Panama City Northwest, it was partly cloudy. The temperature was 79 degrees. The wind was northeast at 9 miles an hour. At Dothan, it was partly cloudy. The temperature was 78 degrees. The wind was east at 6 miles an hour. At Albany, it was partly cloudy. The temperature was 76 degrees. The wind was northeast at 3 miles an hour. At Valdosta, it was mostly cloudy. The temperature was 76 degrees. The wind was southeast at 5 miles an hour. The forecast for the local area. Tonight, mostly cloudy this evening, then becoming partly cloudy. A chance of showers and thunderstorms. Lows in the mid-70s. East winds 5 to 10 miles per hour with gusts up to 20 miles per hour. Chance of rain 50%. Tuesday, showers with a chance of thunderstorms. Humid with highs in the upper 80s. Southeast winds 15 to 20 miles per hour. Gusts up to 25 miles per hour, increasing to 35 miles per hour in the afternoon. Chance of rain 90%. Tuesday night, partly cloudy. Showers likely with a chance of thunderstorms in the evening, then a chance of showers with a slight chance of thunderstorms after midnight. Humid with lows in the upper 70s. South winds 15 to 20 miles per hour with gusts up to 30 miles per hour, diminishing to 5 to 10 miles per hour with gusts up to 20 miles per hour after midnight.
chance of rain 70%. Wednesday, mostly sunny with a chance of showers and thunderstorms. Humid with highs around 90. South winds 15 to 20 miles per hour with gusts up to 30 miles per hour. Chance of rain 50%. Wednesday night, partly cloudy. A chance of showers with a slight chance of thunderstorms in the evening. Humid with lows in the mid-70s. South winds 10 to 15 miles per hour with gusts up to 25 miles per hour, diminishing to around 5 miles per hour after midnight. Chance of rain 50%. Thursday, mostly sunny with a chance of showers with a slight chance of thunderstorms. Highs in the lower 90s. Chance of rain 30%. Thursday night, partly cloudy with a slight chance of showers and thunderstorms. Lows in the mid-70s. Chance of rain 20%. Friday, mostly sunny with a chance of showers and thunderstorms. Highs in the lower 90s. Chance of rain 40%. Friday night, mostly cloudy with a chance of showers and thunderstorms in the evening, then partly cloudy after midnight. Lows in the mid-70s. Chance of rain 40%. Saturday, mostly sunny. A slight chance of showers and thunderstorms in the morning, then a chance of showers and thunderstorms in the afternoon. Highs in the lower 90s. Chance of rain 40%. Saturday night, mostly cloudy with a chance of showers. A chance of thunderstorms, mainly in the evening. Lows in the mid-70s. Chance of rain 40%. Sunday, partly sunny. A chance of showers and thunderstorms in the morning, then showers and thunderstorms likely in the afternoon. Highs in the lower 90s. Chance of rain 60%. Sunday night, mostly cloudy with showers and thunderstorms likely in the evening, then partly cloudy with a slight chance of showers and thunderstorms after midnight. Lows in the mid-70s. Chance of rain 60%. Monday, mostly sunny. A chance of showers and thunderstorms in the morning, then showers and thunderstorms likely in the afternoon. Highs in the lower 90s. Chance of rain 60%. Heat index values up to 105 in the afternoon. The coastal waters forecast for the following: coastal waters from Okaloosa Walton County line to Mexico Beach out to 20 nautical miles, and coastal waters from Mexico Beach to Apalachicola out to 20 nautical miles. Tropical storm watch in effect. Tonight, tropical storm conditions possible. Southeast winds 25 to 30 knots. Seas 5 to 7 feet, occasionally to 9 feet, building to 6 to 9 feet, occasionally to 11 feet after midnight. Wave detail, southeast 8 feet at 8 seconds. Protected waters very rough. A chance of thunderstorms. Tuesday, tropical storm conditions possible. Southeast winds 25 to 30 knots. Seas 8 to 11 feet, occasionally to 14 feet. Wave detail, south 11 feet at 9 seconds. Protected waters very rough. Showers likely with a chance of thunderstorms. Tuesday night, tropical storm conditions possible. South winds 25 to 30 knots. Seas 9 to 12 feet, occasionally to 15 feet. Wave detail, south 11 feet at 9 seconds. Protected waters very rough. Showers likely with a chance of thunderstorms. Wednesday, tropical storm conditions possible. South winds 25 to 30 knots, diminishing to 20 to 25 knots in the afternoon. Seas 8 to 11 feet, occasionally to 14 feet. Wave detail, south 11 feet at 9 seconds. Protected waters very rough. A chance of showers. A chance of thunderstorms until late afternoon, then a slight chance of thunderstorms late. Wednesday night, south winds 20 to 25 knots, diminishing to 15 to 20 knots after midnight. Seas 6 to 9 feet, occasionally to 11 feet, subsiding to 5 to 7 feet, occasionally to 9 feet after midnight. Wave detail, southwest 9 feet at 8 seconds. Protected waters rough. A slight chance of thunderstorms. Thursday, southwest winds 10 to 15 knots with gusts up to 20 knots. Seas 4 to 6 feet, occasionally to 8 feet. Wave detail, southwest 6 feet at 8 seconds. Protected waters a moderate chop. A chance of showers in the morning. A slight chance of thunderstorms until late afternoon. A slight chance of showers in the afternoon. Thursday night, southwest winds 10 to 15 knots with gusts up to 20 knots, diminishing to 5 to 10 knots after midnight. Seas 2 to 4 feet. Protected waters a moderate chop. A slight chance of showers and thunderstorms.
Friday, southwest winds 5 to 10 knots, increasing to 10 to 15 knots in the afternoon. Seas 2 to 3 feet. Protected waters a moderate chop. A slight chance of showers and thunderstorms early in the morning, then a chance of showers and thunderstorms in the late morning and afternoon. Friday night, southwest winds 10 to 15 knots, diminishing to 5 to 10 knots after midnight. Seas around 2 feet. Protected waters a moderate chop. A slight chance of showers and thunderstorms. Saturday, west winds 5 to 10 knots, becoming southwest 10 to 15 knots with gusts up to 20 knots in the afternoon. Seas around 2 feet. Protected waters a moderate chop. A slight chance of showers and thunderstorms. Saturday night, west winds 10 to 15 knots with gusts up to 20 knots. Seas around 2 feet. Protected waters a moderate chop. A slight chance of showers and thunderstorms in the evening, then a chance of showers and thunderstorms after midnight. Winds and waves higher in and near thunderstorms. The coastal waters forecast for the following: waters from Suwannee River to Apalachicola, Florida, extending from 20 to 60 nautical miles, waters from Okaloosa-Walton County line to Mexico Beach, 20 to 60 nautical miles, and waters from Mexico Beach to Apalachicola, 20 to 60 nautical miles. Tropical storm warning in effect. Tonight, tropical storm conditions possible. Southeast winds 25 to 30 knots. Seas 8 to 11 feet, occasionally to 14 feet. Wave detail, southeast 9 feet at 7 seconds. Showers likely with a chance of thunderstorms. Tuesday, tropical storm conditions expected. South winds 25 to 30 knots with gusts up to 40 knots. Seas 9 to 12 feet, occasionally to 15 feet. Wave detail, south 12 feet at 9 seconds. A chance of thunderstorms. Showers. Tuesday night, tropical storm conditions expected. South winds 25 to 30 knots. Seas 9 to 13 feet, occasionally to 17 feet. Wave detail, south 12 feet at 9 seconds. A chance of thunderstorms. Showers early in the evening, then a chance of showers in the late evening and overnight. Wednesday, tropical storm conditions possible. South winds 20 to 25 knots with gusts up to 30 knots. Seas 8 to 11 feet, occasionally to 14 feet. Wave detail, south 11 feet at 9 seconds. A chance of showers. A chance of thunderstorms until late afternoon, then a slight chance of thunderstorms late. Wednesday night, south winds 20 to 25 knots, becoming southwest 15 to 20 knots after midnight. Seas 6 to 9 feet, occasionally to 11 feet, subsiding to 5 to 7 feet, occasionally to 9 feet after midnight. Wave detail, southwest 9 feet at 8 seconds. A chance of showers with a slight chance of thunderstorms early in the evening, then a slight chance of showers in the late evening and overnight. A slight chance of thunderstorms late. Thursday, south winds 10 to 15 knots. Seas 4 to 6 feet, occasionally to 8 feet. Wave detail, southwest 6 feet at 8 seconds. A chance of showers in the morning. A slight chance of thunderstorms. A slight chance of showers in the afternoon. Thursday night, southwest winds 5 to 10 knots. Seas 2 to 4 feet. A slight chance of showers. A slight chance of thunderstorms after midnight. Friday, southwest winds 5 to 10 knots. Seas 2 to 3 feet. A slight chance of showers and thunderstorms early in the morning. A chance of showers and thunderstorms in the late morning and early afternoon, then a slight chance of showers late. Friday night, southwest winds 5 to 10 knots. Seas around 2 feet. A slight chance of showers early in the evening. Saturday, southwest winds 5 to 10 knots. Seas around 2 feet. A slight chance of showers and thunderstorms until late afternoon. Saturday night, west winds 5 to 10 knots, increasing to 10 to 15 knots after midnight. Seas around 2 feet. A slight chance of showers and thunderstorms after midnight. Winds and seas higher in and near thunderstorms. The coastal waters forecast for the following: St. Andrews Bay waterways. Tropical storm watch in effect. Tonight, east winds 10 to 15 knots with gusts up to 20 knots. Protected waters a moderate chop. A chance of showers. Tuesday, southeast winds 15 to 20 knots with gusts up to 30 knots. Protected waters choppy. A chance of thunderstorms. A chance of showers early in the morning, then showers in the late morning and afternoon.
Tuesday night, southeast winds 15 to 20 knots with gusts up to 30 knots. Protected waters choppy. A chance of thunderstorms. Showers. Wednesday, south winds 15 to 20 knots with gusts up to 25 knots. Protected waters choppy. A chance of thunderstorms. Showers likely until late afternoon, then a chance of showers late. Wednesday night, south winds 15 to 20 knots with gusts up to 25 knots, diminishing to 10 to 15 knots after midnight. Protected waters choppy. A chance of showers and thunderstorms early in the evening, then a slight chance of showers in the late evening and overnight. Thursday, south winds 5 to 10 knots. Protected waters a light chop. A slight chance of thunderstorms. A chance of showers until late afternoon, then a slight chance of showers late. Thursday night, southwest winds 5 to 10 knots. Protected waters a light chop. A slight chance of showers and thunderstorms in the evening, then a chance of showers and thunderstorms after midnight. Friday, southwest winds 5 to 10 knots. Protected waters a light chop. A chance of showers and thunderstorms. Friday night, southwest winds 5 to 10 knots. Protected waters a light chop. A chance of showers and thunderstorms early in the evening, then a slight chance of showers and thunderstorms in the late evening and overnight. Saturday, southwest winds 5 to 10 knots. Protected waters a light chop. A chance of showers and thunderstorms. Saturday night, southwest winds 5 to 10 knots. Protected waters a light chop. A chance of showers and thunderstorms early in the evening, then a slight chance of showers and thunderstorms late in the evening. A chance of showers and thunderstorms after midnight. Winds and waves higher and near thunderstorms. 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The latest weather and forecast information can also be accessed by calling our automated forecast line at 850-942-8851. Tropical storm warning remains in effect. What? Southwest winds 20 to 30 knots with gusts up to 45 knots and seas 7 to 12 feet. Where? Waters from Mexico Beach to Okaloosa-Walton County Line, Florida from 20 to 60 nautical miles. Waters from Apalachicola to Mexico Beach, Florida from 20 to 60 nautical miles. And waters from Suwannee River to Apalachicola, Florida from 20 to 60 nautical miles. When? Tropical storm force winds possible until early Wednesday morning. Impacts. Very strong winds will cause hazardous seas which could capsize or damage vessels and reduce visibility. Mariners should alter plans to avoid these hazardous conditions. Remain in port, seek safe harbor, alter course, and/or secure the vessel for severe conditions. Tropical storm watch remains in effect. What? Southwest winds 20 to 30 knots with gusts up to 35 knots and seas 6 to 11 feet. Where? St. Andrews Bay waterways. Coastal waters from Mexico Beach to Okaloosa-Walton County Line, Florida out 20 nautical miles. Coastal waters from Mexico Beach to Apalachicola, Florida out 20 nautical miles. And coastal waters from Ocklawkney River to Apalachicola, Florida out to 20 nautical miles. When? Through early Wednesday morning. Impacts. Very strong winds will cause hazardous seas which could capsize or damage vessels and reduce visibility. Mariners should consider altering plans to avoid possible hazardous conditions. Remain in port. Seek safe harbor, alter course, and/or secure the vessel for severe wind and seas. A tropical storm watch remains in effect for the following counties: in Florida, Coastal Bay, Coastal Franklin, Coastal Gulf, and South Walton. The current time is 10:23 p.m. Eastern Daylight Time. These are the 10 p.m. Eastern Daylight Time conditions. At the Tallahassee Airport, light rain was falling. The temperature was 76 degrees. The wind was east at 10 miles an hour. At Florida State University, the temperature was 77 degrees. The wind was east at 6 miles an hour. At Apalachicola, it was partly cloudy. The temperature was 80 degrees. The wind was southeast at 13 miles an hour. At Panama City Northwest, it was partly cloudy. The temperature was 79 degrees. The wind was northeast at 9 miles an hour. At Dothan, it was partly cloudy. The temperature was 78 degrees. The wind was east at 6 miles an hour. At Albany, it was partly cloudy. The temperature was 76 degrees. The wind

evening, then a chance of showers with a slight chance of thunderstorms after midnight. Humid with lows in the upper 70s. South winds 15 to 20 miles per hour with gusts up to 30 miles per hour, diminishing to 5 to 10 miles per hour with gusts up to 20 miles per hour after midnight. Chance of rain 70%. Wednesday, mostly sunny with a chance of showers and thunderstorms. Humid with highs around 90. South winds 15 to 20 miles per hour with gusts up to 30 miles per hour. Chance of rain 50%. Wednesday night, partly cloudy. A chance of showers with a slight chance of thunderstorms in the evening. Humid with lows in the mid-70s. South winds 10 to 15 miles per hour with gusts up to 25 miles per hour, diminishing to around 5 miles per hour after midnight. Chance of rain 50%. Thursday, mostly sunny with a chance of showers with a slight chance of thunderstorms. Highs in the lower 90s. Chance of rain 30%. Thursday night, partly cloudy with a slight chance of showers and thunderstorms. Lows in the mid-70s. Chance of rain 20%. Friday, mostly sunny with a chance of showers and thunderstorms. Highs in the lower 90s. Chance of rain 40%. Friday night, mostly cloudy with a chance of showers and thunderstorms in the evening, then partly cloudy after midnight. Lows in the mid-70s. Chance of rain 40%. Saturday, mostly sunny. A slight chance of showers and thunderstorms in the morning, then a chance of showers and thunderstorms in the afternoon. Highs in the lower 90s. Chance of rain 40%. Saturday night, mostly cloudy with a chance of showers. A chance of thunderstorms, mainly in the evening. Lows in the mid-70s. Chance of rain 40%. Sunday, partly sunny. A chance of showers and thunderstorms in the morning, then showers and thunderstorms likely in the afternoon. Highs in the lower 90s. Chance of rain 60%. Sunday night, mostly cloudy with showers and thunderstorms likely in the evening, then partly cloudy with a slight chance of showers and thunderstorms after midnight. Lows in the mid-70s. Chance of rain 60%. Monday, mostly sunny. A chance of showers and thunderstorms in the morning, then showers and thunderstorms likely in the afternoon. Highs in the lower 90s. Chance of rain 60%. Heat index values up to 105 in the afternoon. The coastal waters forecast for the following: coastal waters from Okaloosa Walton County line to Mexico Beach out to 20 nautical miles, and coastal waters from Mexico Beach to Apalachicola out to 20 nautical miles. Tropical storm watch in effect. Tonight, tropical storm conditions possible. Southeast winds 25 to 30 knots. Seas 5 to 7 feet, occasionally to 9 feet, building to 6 to 9 feet, occasionally to 11 feet after midnight. Wave detail, southeast 8 feet at 8 seconds. Protected waters very rough. A chance of thunderstorms. Tuesday, tropical storm conditions possible. Southeast winds 25 to 30 knots. Seas 8 to 11 feet, occasionally to 14 feet. Wave detail, south 11 feet at 9 seconds. Protected waters very rough. Showers likely with a chance of thunderstorms. Tuesday night, tropical storm conditions possible. South winds 25 to 30 knots. Seas 9 to 12 feet, occasionally to 15 feet. Wave detail, south 11 feet at 9 seconds. Protected waters very rough. Showers likely with a chance of thunderstorms. Wednesday, tropical storm conditions possible. South winds 25 to 30 knots, diminishing to 20 to 25 knots in the afternoon. Seas 8 to 11 feet, occasionally to 14 feet. Wave detail, south 11 feet at 9 seconds. Protected waters very rough. A chance of showers. A chance of thunderstorms until late afternoon, then a slight chance of thunderstorms late. Wednesday night, south winds 20 to 25 knots, diminishing to 15 to 20 knots after midnight. Seas 6 to 9 feet, occasionally to 11 feet, subsiding to 5 to 7 feet, occasionally to 9 feet after midnight. Wave detail, southwest 9 feet at 8 seconds. Protected waters rough. A slight chance of thunderstorms. Thursday, southwest winds 10 to 15 knots with gusts up to 20 knots. Seas 4 to 6 feet, occasionally to 8 feet. Wave detail, southwest 6 feet at 8 seconds. Protected waters a moderate chop. A chance of showers in the morning. A slight chance of thunderstorms until late afternoon.
a slight chance.

chance of showers in the afternoon. Thursday night, southwest winds 10 to 15 knots with gusts up to 20 knots, diminishing to 5 to 10 knots after midnight. Seas 2 to 4 feet. Protected waters a moderate chop. A slight chance of showers and thunderstorms. Friday, southwest winds 5 to 10 knots, increasing to 10 to 15 knots in the afternoon. Seas 2 to 3 feet. Protected waters a moderate chop. A slight chance of showers and thunderstorms early in the morning, then a chance of showers and thunderstorms in the late morning and afternoon. Friday night, southwest winds 10 to 15 knots, diminishing to 5 to 10 knots after midnight. Seas around 2 feet. Protected waters a moderate chop. A slight chance of showers and thunderstorms. Saturday, west winds 5 to 10 knots, becoming southwest 10 to 15 knots with gusts up to 20 knots in the afternoon. Seas around 2 feet. Protected waters a moderate chop. A slight chance of showers and thunderstorms. Saturday night, west winds 10 to 15 knots with gusts up to 20 knots. Seas around 2 feet. Protected waters a moderate chop. A slight chance of showers and thunderstorms in the evening, then a chance of showers and thunderstorms after midnight. Winds and waves higher in and near thunderstorms. The coastal waters forecast for the following: waters from Suwannee River to Apalachicola, Florida, extending from 20 to 60 nautical miles, waters from Okaloosa-Walton County line to Mexico Beach 20 to 60 nautical miles, and waters from Mexico Beach to Apalachicola 20 to 60 nautical miles. Tropical storm warning in effect. Tonight, tropical storm conditions possible. Southeast winds 25 to 30 knots. Seas 8 to 11 feet, occasionally to 14 feet. Wave detail, southeast 9 feet at 7 seconds. Showers likely with a chance of thunderstorms. Tuesday, tropical storm conditions expected. South winds 25 to 30 knots with gusts up to 40 knots. Seas 9 to 12 feet, occasionally to 15 feet. Wave detail, south 12 feet at 9 seconds. A chance of thunderstorms. Showers. Tuesday night, tropical storm conditions expected. South winds 25 to 30 knots. Seas 9 to 13 feet, occasionally to 17 feet. Wave detail, south 12 feet at 9 seconds. A chance of thunderstorms. Showers early in the evening, then a chance of showers in the late evening and overnight. Wednesday, tropical storm conditions possible. South winds 20 to 25 knots with gusts up to 30 knots. Seas 8 to 11 feet, occasionally to 14 feet. Wave detail, south 11 feet at 9 seconds. A chance of showers. A chance of thunderstorms until late afternoon, then a slight chance of thunderstorms late. Wednesday night, south winds 20 to 25 knots, becoming southwest 15 to 20 knots after midnight. Seas 6 to 9 feet, occasionally to 11 feet, subsiding to 5 to 7 feet, occasionally to 9 feet knots, becoming southwest 15 to 20 knots after midnight. Seas 6 to 9 feet, occasionally to 11 feet, subsiding to 5 to 7 feet, occasionally to 9 feet after midnight. Wave detail, southwest 9 feet at 8 seconds. A chance of showers with a slight chance of thunderstorms early in the evening, then a slight chance of showers in the late evening and overnight. A slight chance of thunderstorms late. Thursday, south winds 10 to 15 knots. Seas 4 to 6 feet, occasionally to 8 feet. Wave detail, southwest 6 feet at 8 seconds. A chance of showers in the morning. A slight chance of thunderstorms. A slight chance of showers in the afternoon. Thursday night, southwest winds 5 to 10 knots. Seas 2 to 4 feet. A slight chance of showers. A slight chance of thunderstorms after midnight. Friday, southwest winds 5 to 10 knots. Seas 2 to 3 feet. A slight chance of showers and thunderstorms early in the morning. A chance of showers and thunderstorms in the late morning and early afternoon, then a slight chance of showers late. Friday night, southwest winds 5 to 10 knots. Seas around 2 feet. A slight chance of showers early in the evening. Saturday, southwest winds 5 to 10 knots. Seas around 2 feet. A slight chance of showers and thunderstorms until late afternoon. Saturday night, west winds 5 to 10 knots, increasing to 10 to 15 knots after midnight. Seas around 2 feet. A slight chance of showers and thunderstorms after midnight. Winds and seas higher in and near thunderstorms. The coastal waters forecast.

for the following St. Andrews Bay waterways. Tropical storm watch in effect. Tonight, east winds 10 to 15 knots with gusts up to 20 knots. Protected waters a moderate chop. A chance of showers. Tuesday, southeast winds 15 to 20 knots with gusts up to 30 knots. Protected waters choppy. A chance of thunderstorms. A chance of showers early in the morning, then showers in the late morning and afternoon. Tuesday night, southeast winds 15 to 20 knots with gusts up to 30 knots. Protected waters choppy. A chance of thunderstorms. Showers. Wednesday, south winds 15 to 20 knots with gusts up to 25 knots. Protected waters choppy. A chance of thunderstorms. Showers likely until late afternoon, then a chance of showers late. Wednesday night, south winds 15 to 20 knots with gusts up to 25 knots, diminishing to 10 to 15 knots after midnight. Protected waters choppy. A chance of showers and thunderstorms early in the evening, then a slight chance of showers in the late evening and overnight. Thursday, south winds 5 to 10 knots. Protected waters a light chop. A slight chance of thunderstorms. A chance of showers until late afternoon, then a slight chance of showers late. Thursday night, southwest winds 5 to 10 knots. Protected waters a light chop. A slight chance of showers and thunderstorms in the evening, then a chance of showers and thunderstorms after midnight. Friday, southwest winds 5 to 10 knots. Protected waters a light chop. A chance of showers and thunderstorms. Friday night, southwest winds 5 to 10 knots. Protected waters a light chop. A chance of showers and thunderstorms early in the evening, then a slight chance of showers and thunderstorms in the late evening and overnight. Saturday, southwest winds 5 to 10 knots. Protected waters a light chop. A chance of showers and thunderstorms. Saturday night, southwest winds 5 to 10 knots. Protected waters a light chop. A chance of showers and thunderstorms early in the evening, then a slight chance of showers and thunderstorms late in the evening. A chance of showers and thunderstorms after midnight. Winds and waves higher and near thunderstorms. 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This broadcast originates from your National Weather Service office in Tallahassee, Florida. The latest weather and forecast information can also be accessed by calling our automated forecast line at 850-942-8851. Tropical storm warning remains in effect. What? Southwest winds 20 to 30 knots with gusts up to 45 knots and seas 7 to 12 feet. Where? Waters from Mexico Beach to Okaloosa-Walton County Line, Florida from 20 to 60 nautical miles. Waters from Apalachicola to Mexico Beach, Florida from 20 to 60 nautical miles. And waters from Suwannee River to Apalachicola, Florida from 20 to 60 nautical miles. When? Tropical storm force winds possible until early Wednesday morning. Impacts. Very strong winds will cause hazardous seas which could capsize or damage vessels and reduce visibility. Mariners should alter plans to avoid these hazardous conditions. Remain in port, seek safe harbor, alter course, and or secure the vessel for severe conditions. Tropical storm watch remains in effect. What? Southwest winds 20 to 30 knots with gusts up to 35 knots and seas 6 to 11 feet. Where? St. Andrews Bay waterways. Coastal waters from Mexico Beach to Okaloosa-Walton County Line, Florida out 20 nautical miles. Coastal waters from Mexico Beach to Apalachicola, Florida out 20 nautical miles. And coastal waters from Ocklockney River to Apalachicola, Florida out to 20 nautical miles. When? Through early Wednesday morning. Impacts. Very strong winds will cause hazardous seas which could capsize or damage vessels and reduce visibility. Mariners should consider altering plans to avoid possible hazardous conditions. Remain in port. Seek safe harbor, alter course, and or secure the vessel for severe wind and seas. A tropical storm watch remains in effect for the following counties. In Florida, Coastal Bay, Coastal Franklin, Coastal Gulf in South Walton. The current time is 10:39 p.m. Eastern Daylight Time. These are the 10 p.m. Eastern Daylight Time conditions. At the Tallahassee Airport, light rain was falling. The temperature was 76 degrees. The wind was east at 10 miles an hour. At Florida State University, the temperature was 77 degrees. The wind was east at 6 miles an hour. At Apalachicola, it was partly cloudy. The temperature

80 degrees. The wind was southeast at 13 miles an hour. At Panama City Northwest, it was partly cloudy. The temperature was 79 degrees. The wind was northeast at 9 miles an hour. At Dothan, it was partly cloudy. The temperature was 78 degrees. The wind was east at 6 miles an hour. At Albany, it was partly cloudy. The temperature was 76 degrees. The wind was northeast at 3 miles an hour. At Valdosta, it was mostly cloudy. The temperature was 76 degrees. The wind was southeast at 5 miles an hour. The forecast for the local area. Tonight, mostly cloudy this evening, then becoming partly cloudy. A chance of showers and thunderstorms. Lows in the mid-70s. East winds 5 to 10 miles per hour with gusts up to 20 miles per hour. Chance of rain 50%. Tuesday, showers with a chance of thunderstorms. Humid with highs in the upper 80s. Southeast winds 15 to 20 miles per hour. Gusts up to 25 miles per hour, increasing to 35 miles per hour in the afternoon. Chance of rain 90%. Tuesday night, partly cloudy. Showers likely with a chance of thunderstorms in the evening, then a chance of showers with a slight chance of thunderstorms after midnight. Humid with lows in the upper 70s. South winds 15 to 20 miles per hour with gusts up to 30 miles per hour, diminishing to 5 to 10 miles per hour with gusts up to 20 miles per hour after midnight. Chance of rain 70%. Wednesday, mostly sunny with a chance of showers and thunderstorms. Humid with highs around 90. South winds 15 to 20 miles per hour with gusts up to 30 miles per hour. Chance of rain 50%. Wednesday night, partly cloudy. A chance of showers with a slight chance of thunderstorms in the evening. Humid with lows in the mid-70s. South winds 10 to 15 miles per hour with gusts up to 25 miles per hour, diminishing to around 5 miles per hour after midnight. Chance of rain 50%. Thursday, mostly sunny with a chance of showers with a slight chance of thunderstorms. Highs in the lower 90s. Chance of rain 30%. Thursday night, partly cloudy with a slight chance of showers and thunderstorms. Lows in the mid-70s. Chance of rain 20%. Friday, mostly sunny with a chance of showers and thunderstorms. Highs in the lower 90s. Chance of rain 40%. Friday night, mostly cloudy with a chance of showers and thunderstorms in the evening, then partly cloudy after midnight. Lows in the mid-70s. Chance of rain 40%. Saturday, mostly sunny. A slight chance of showers and thunderstorms in the morning, then a chance of showers and thunderstorms in the afternoon. Highs in the lower 90s. Chance of rain 40%. Saturday night, mostly cloudy with a chance of showers. A chance of thunderstorms, mainly in the evening. Lows in the mid-70s. Chance of rain 40%. Sunday, partly sunny. A chance of showers and thunderstorms in the morning, then showers and thunderstorms likely in the afternoon. Highs in the lower 90s. Chance of rain 60%. Sunday night, mostly cloudy with showers and thunderstorms likely in the evening, then partly cloudy with a slight chance of showers and thunderstorms after midnight. Lows in the mid-70s. Chance of rain 60%. Monday, mostly sunny. A chance of showers and thunderstorms in the morning, then showers and thunderstorms likely in the afternoon. Highs in the lower 90s. Chance of rain 60%. Heat index values up to 105 in the afternoon. The coastal waters forecast for the following: coastal waters from Okaloosa, Walton County line to Mexico Beach out to 20 nautical miles, and coastal waters from Mexico Beach to Apalachicola out to 20 nautical miles. Tropical storm watch in effect. Tonight, tropical storm conditions possible. Southeast winds 25 to 30 knots. Seas 5 to 7 feet, occasionally to 9 feet, building to 6 to 9 feet, occasionally to 11 feet after midnight. Wave detail, southeast 8 feet at 8 seconds. Protected waters very rough. A chance of thunderstorms. Tuesday, tropical storm conditions possible. Southeast winds 25 to 30 knots. Seas 8 to 11 feet, occasionally to 14 feet. Wave detail, south 11 feet at 9 seconds. Protected waters very rough. Showers likely with a chance of thunderstorms. Tuesday night, tropical storm conditions possible. South winds 25 to 30 knots. Seas 9 to 12.

occasionally to 15 feet. Wave detail, south 11 feet at 9 seconds. Protected waters very rough. Showers likely with a chance of thunderstorms. Wednesday, tropical storm conditions possible. South winds 25 to 30 knots, diminishing to 20 to 25 knots in the afternoon. Seas 8 to 11 feet, occasionally to 14 feet. Wave detail, south 11 feet at 9 seconds. Protected waters very rough. A chance of showers. A chance of thunderstorms until late afternoon, then a slight chance of thunderstorms late. Wednesday night, south winds 20 to 25 knots, diminishing to 15 to 20 knots after midnight. Seas 6 to 9 feet, occasionally to 11 feet, subsiding to 5 to 7 feet, occasionally to 9 feet after midnight. Wave detail, southwest 9 feet at 8 seconds. Protected waters rough. A slight chance of thunderstorms. Thursday, southwest winds 10 to 15 knots with gusts up to 20 knots. Seas 4 to 6 feet, occasionally to 8 feet. Wave detail, southwest 6 feet at 8 seconds. Protected waters a moderate chop. A chance of showers in the morning. A slight chance of thunderstorms until late afternoon. A slight chance of showers in the afternoon. Thursday night, southwest winds 10 to 15 knots with gusts up to 20 knots, diminishing to 5 to 10 knots after midnight. Seas 2 to 4 feet. Protected waters a moderate chop. A slight chance of showers and thunderstorms. Friday, southwest winds 5 to 10 knots, increasing to 10 to 15 knots in the afternoon. Seas 2 to 3 feet. Protected waters a moderate chop. A slight chance of showers and thunderstorms early in the morning, then a chance of showers and thunderstorms in the late morning and afternoon. Friday night, southwest winds 10 to 15 knots, diminishing to 5 to 10 knots after midnight. Seas around 2 feet. Protected waters a moderate chop. A slight chance of showers and thunderstorms. Saturday, west winds 5 to 10 knots, becoming southwest 10 to 15 knots with gusts up to 20 knots in the afternoon. Seas around 2 feet. Protected waters a moderate chop. A slight chance of showers and thunderstorms. Saturday night, west winds 10 to 15 knots with gusts up to 20 knots. Seas around 2 feet. Protected waters a moderate chop. A slight chance of showers and thunderstorms in the evening, then a chance of showers and thunderstorms after midnight. Winds and waves higher in and near thunderstorms. The coastal waters forecast for the following waters from Suwannee River to Apalachicola, Florida, extending from 20 to 60 nautical miles, waters from Okaloosa, Walton County line to Mexico Beach, 20 to 60 nautical miles, and waters from Mexico Beach to Apalachicola, 20 to 60 nautical miles. Tropical storm warning in effect. Tonight, tropical storm conditions possible. Southeast winds 25 to 30 knots. Seas 8 to 11 feet, occasionally to 14 feet. Wave detail, southeast 9 feet at 7 seconds. Showers likely with a chance of thunderstorms. Tuesday, tropical storm conditions expected. South winds 25 to 30 knots with gusts up to 40 knots. Seas 9 to 12 feet, occasionally to 15 feet. Wave detail, south 12 feet at 9 seconds. A chance of thunderstorms. Showers. Tuesday night, tropical storm conditions expected. South winds 25 to 30 knots. Seas 9 to 13 feet, occasionally to 17 feet. Wave detail, south 12 feet at 9 seconds. A chance of thunderstorms. Showers early in the evening, then a chance of showers in the late evening and overnight. Wednesday, tropical storm conditions possible. South winds 20 to 25 knots with gusts up to 30 knots. Seas 8 to 11 feet, occasionally to 14 feet. Wave detail, south 11 feet at 9 seconds. A chance of showers. A chance of thunderstorms until late afternoon, then a slight chance of thunderstorms late. Wednesday night, south winds 20 to 25 knots, becoming southwest 15 to 20 knots after midnight. Seas 6 to 9 feet, occasionally to 11 feet, subsiding to 5 to 7 feet, occasionally to 9 feet after midnight. Wave detail, southwest 9 feet at 8 seconds. A chance of showers with a slight chance of thunderstorms early in the evening, then a slight chance of showers in the late evening and overnight. A slight chance of thunderstorms late. Thursday, south winds 10 to 15 knots. Seas 4 to 6 feet, occasionally to 8 feet. Wave detail, southwest 6 feet at 8 seconds.

a chance of showers in the morning, a slight chance of thunderstorms, a slight chance of showers in the afternoon. Thursday night, southwest winds 5 to 10 knots, seas 2 to 4 feet, a slight chance of showers, a slight chance of thunderstorms after midnight. Friday, southwest winds 5 to 10 knots, seas 2 to 3 feet, a slight chance of showers and thunderstorms early in the morning, a chance of showers and thunderstorms in the late morning and early afternoon, then a slight chance of showers late. Friday night, southwest winds 5 to 10 knots, seas around 2 feet, a slight chance of showers early in the evening. Saturday, southwest winds 5 to 10 knots, seas around 2 feet, a slight chance of showers and thunderstorms until late afternoon. Saturday night, west winds 5 to 10 knots, increasing to 10 to 15 knots after midnight. Seas around 2 feet. A slight chance of showers and thunderstorms after midnight. Winds and seas higher and near thunderstorms. The coastal waters forecast for the following St. Andrews Bay waterways. Tropical storm watch in effect. Tonight, east winds 10 to 15 knots with gusts up to 20 knots. Protected waters a moderate chop. A chance of showers. Tuesday, southeast winds 15 to 20 knots with gusts up to 30 knots. Protected waters choppy. A chance of thunderstorms. A chance of showers early in the morning, then showers in the late morning and afternoon. Tuesday night, southeast winds 15 to 20 knots with gusts up to 30 knots. Protected waters choppy. A chance of thunderstorms. Showers. Wednesday, south winds 15 to 20 knots with gusts up to 25 knots. Protected waters choppy. A chance of thunderstorms. Showers likely until late afternoon, then a chance of showers late. Wednesday night, south winds 15 to 20 knots with gusts up to 25 knots, diminishing to 10 to 15 knots after midnight. Protected waters choppy. A chance of showers and thunderstorms early in the evening, then a slight chance of showers in the late evening and overnight. Thursday, south winds 5 to 10 knots. Protected waters a light chop. A slight chance of thunderstorms. A chance of showers until late afternoon, then a slight chance of showers late. Thursday night, southwest winds 5 to 10 knots. Protected waters a light chop. A slight chance of showers and thunderstorms in the evening, then a chance of showers and thunderstorms after midnight. Friday, southwest winds 5 to 10 knots. Protected waters a light chop. A chance of showers and thunderstorms. Friday night, southwest winds 5 to 10 knots. Protected waters a light chop. A chance of showers and thunderstorms early in the evening, then a slight chance of showers and thunderstorms in the late evening and overnight. Saturday, southwest winds 5 to 10 knots. Protected waters a light chop. A chance of showers and thunderstorms. Saturday night, southwest winds 5 to 10 knots. Protected waters a light chop. A chance of showers and thunderstorms early in the evening, then a slight chance of showers and thunderstorms late in the evening. A chance of showers and thunderstorms after midnight. Winds and waves higher and near thunderstorms. 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This broadcast originates from your National Weather Service office in Tallahassee, Florida. The latest weather and forecast information can also be accessed by calling our automated forecast line at 850-942-8851. Tropical storm warning remains in effect. What? Southwest winds 20 to 30 knots with gusts up to 45 knots and seas 7 to 12 feet. Where? Waters from Mexico Beach to Okaloosa, Walton County Line, Florida from 20 to 60 nautical miles. Waters from Apalachicola to Mexico Beach, Florida from 20 to 60 nautical miles. And waters from Suwannee River to Apalachicola, Florida from 20 to 60 nautical miles. When? Tropical storm force winds possible until early Wednesday morning. Impacts. Very strong winds will cause hazardous seas which could capsize or damage vessels and reduce visibility. Mariners should alter plans to avoid these hazardous conditions. Remain in port, seek safe harbor, alter course, and or secure the vessel for severe conditions. Tropical storm watch remains in effect. What? Southwest winds 20 to 30 knots with gusts up to 35 knots and seas 6 to 11 feet. Where? St. Andrews Bay waterways. Coastal waters from Mexico Beach to Okaloosa, Walton County.

9 Florida out 20 nautical miles, coastal waters from Mexico Beach to Apalachicola, Florida out 20 nautical miles and coastal waters from Ocklockney River to Apalachicola, Florida out to 20 nautical miles. When, through early Wednesday morning, impacts, very strong winds will cause hazardous seas which could capsize or damage vessels and reduce visibility. Mariners should consider altering plans to avoid possible hazardous conditions. Remain in port, seek safe harbor, alter course, and or secure the vessel for severe wind and seas. A tropical storm watch remains in effect for the following counties: in Florida, Coastal Bay, Coastal Franklin, Coastal Gulf, and South Walton. The current time is 10:55 p.m. Eastern Daylight Time. These are the 10 p.m. Eastern Daylight Time conditions. At the Tallahassee Airport, light rain was falling. The temperature was 76 degrees. The wind was east at 10 miles an hour. At Florida State University, the temperature was 77 degrees. The wind was east at 6 miles an hour. At Apalachicola, it was partly cloudy. The temperature was 80 degrees. The wind was southeast at 13 miles an hour. At Panama City Northwest, it was partly cloudy. The temperature was 79 degrees. The wind was northeast at 9 miles an hour. At Dothan, it was partly cloudy. The temperature was 78 degrees. The wind was east at 6 miles an hour. At Albany, it was partly cloudy. The temperature was 76 degrees. The wind was northeast at 3 miles an hour. At Valdosta, it was mostly cloudy. The temperature was 76 degrees. The wind was southeast at 5 miles an hour. The forecast for the local area. Tonight, mostly cloudy this evening, then becoming partly cloudy. A chance of showers and thunderstorms. Lows in the mid-70s. East winds 5 to 10 miles per hour with gusts up to 20 miles per hour. Chance of rain 50%. Tuesday, showers with a chance of thunderstorms. Humid with highs in the upper 80s. Southeast winds 15 to 20 miles per hour. Gusts up to 25 miles per hour, increasing to 35 miles per hour in the afternoon. Chance of rain 90%. Tuesday night, partly cloudy. Showers likely with a chance of thunderstorms in the evening, then a chance of showers with a slight chance of thunderstorms after midnight. Humid with lows in the upper 70s. South winds 15 to 20 miles per hour with gusts up to 30 miles per hour, diminishing to 5 to 10 miles per hour with gusts up to 20 miles per hour after midnight. Chance of rain 70%. Wednesday, mostly sunny with a chance of showers and thunderstorms. Humid with highs around 90. South winds 15 to 20 miles per hour with gusts up to 30 miles per hour. Chance of rain 50%. Wednesday night, partly cloudy. A chance of showers with a slight chance of thunderstorms in the evening. Humid with lows in the mid-70s. South winds 10 to 15 miles per hour with gusts up to 25 miles per hour, diminishing to around 5 miles per hour after midnight. Chance of rain 50%. Thursday, mostly sunny with a chance of showers with a slight chance of thunderstorms. Highs in the lower 90s. Chance of rain 30%. Small craft advisory in effect until 4 p.m. Eastern Daylight Time Wednesday. Tropical storm warning is canceled. What? South winds 20 to 30 knots with gusts up to 35 knots and seas 6 to 11 feet. Where? Waters from Suwannee River to Apalachicola, Florida from 20 to 60 nautical miles. When? Until 4 p.m. Eastern Daylight Time Wednesday. Impacts. A small craft advisory means that wind speeds of 20 to 33 knots, or seas of 7 feet or greater, are expected to produce hazardous conditions for small craft. These hazardous conditions may result in poor vessel handling and steering response, broaching, overturned dinghies and kayaks, slips and falls on slippery decks, rub damage along docks and seawalls, and dragging anchors. Inexperienced mariners, especially those operating smaller vessels, should avoid navigating in hazardous conditions. Tropical storm watch remains in effect. What? Southwest winds 20 to 30 knots with gusts up to 40 knots and seas 6 to 11 feet. Where? St. Andrews Bay waterways, coastal waters from Mexico Beach to Okaloosa-Walton County Line, Florida out 20 nautical miles, coastal waters from Mexico Beach to Apalachicola, Florida out 20 nautical miles and coastal waters from Ocklockney River to Apalachicola, Florida out to 20 nautical miles. When? Through early Wednesday morning. Impacts. Very strong winds will cause hazardous seas which could capsize or damage

vessels and reduce visibility. Mariners should consider altering plans to avoid possible hazardous conditions. Remain in port, seek safe harbor, alter course, and/or secure the vessel for severe wind and seas. The forecast for the local area. Tonight, mostly cloudy this evening, then becoming partly cloudy. A chance of showers and thunderstorms. Lows in the mid-70s. East winds 5 to 10 miles per hour with gusts up to 20 miles per hour. Chance of rain 50%. Tuesday, showers with a chance of thunderstorms. Humid with highs in the upper 80s. Southeast winds 15 to 20 miles per hour. Gusts up to 25 miles per hour, increasing to 35 miles per hour in the afternoon. Chance of rain 90%. Tuesday night, partly cloudy. Showers likely with a chance of thunderstorms in the evening, then a chance of showers with a slight chance of thunderstorms after midnight. Humid with lows in the upper 70s. South winds 15 to 20 miles per hour with gusts up to 30 miles per hour, diminishing to 5 to 10 miles per hour with gusts up to 20 miles per hour after midnight. Chance of rain 70%. Wednesday, mostly sunny with a chance of showers and thunderstorms. Humid with highs around 90. South winds 15 to 20 miles per hour with gusts up to 30 miles per hour. Chance of rain 50%. Wednesday night, partly cloudy. A chance of showers with a slight chance of thunderstorms in the evening. Humid with lows in the mid-70s. South winds 10 to 15 miles per hour with gusts up to 25 miles per hour, diminishing to around 5 miles per hour after midnight. Chance of rain 50%. Thursday, mostly sunny with a chance of showers with a slight chance of thunderstorms. High, a tropical storm watch has been canceled for the following counties in Florida, coastal Franklin and coastal Gulf. The forecast for the local area. Tonight, mostly cloudy this evening, then becoming partly cloudy. A chance of showers and thunderstorms. Lows in the mid-70s. East winds 5 to 10 miles per hour with gusts up to 20 miles per hour. Chance of rain 50%. Tuesday, showers with a chance of thunderstorms. Humid with highs in the upper 80s. Southeast winds 15 to 20 miles per hour. Gusts up to 25 miles per hour, increasing to 35 miles per hour in the afternoon. Chance of rain 90%. Tuesday night, partly cloudy. Showers likely with a chance of thunderstorms in the evening, then a chance of showers with a slight chance of thunderstorms after midnight. Humid with lows in the upper 70s. South winds 15 to 20 miles per hour with gusts up to 30 miles per hour, diminishing to 5 to 10 miles per hour with gusts up to 20 miles per hour after midnight. Chance of rain 70%. Wednesday, mostly sunny with a chance of showers and thunderstorms. Humid with highs around 90. South winds 15 to 20 miles per hour with gusts up to 30 miles per hour. Chance of rain 50%. Wednesday night, partly cloudy. A chance of showers with a slight chance of thunderstorms in the evening. Humid with lows in the mid-70s. South winds 10 to 15 miles per hour with gusts up to 25 miles per hour, diminishing to around 5 miles per hour after midnight. Chance of rain 50%. Thursday, mostly sunny with a chance of showers with a slight chance of thunderstorms. Highs in the lower 90s. Chance of rain 30%. Thursday night, partly cloudy with a slight chance of showers and thunderstorms. Lows in the mid-70s. Chance of rain 20%. Friday, mostly sunny with a chance of showers and thunderstorms. Highs in the lower 90s. Chance of rain 40%. Friday night, mostly cloudy with a chance of showers and thunderstorms in the evening, then partly cloudy after midnight. Lows in the mid-70s. Chance of rain 40%. Saturday, mostly sunny. A slight chance of showers and thunderstorms in the morning, then a chance of showers and thunderstorms in the afternoon. Highs in the lower 90s. Chance of rain 40%. Saturday night, mostly cloudy with a chance of showers. A chance of thunderstorms, mainly in the evening. Lows in the mid-70s. Chance of rain 40%. Sunday, partly sunny. A chance of showers and thunderstorms in the morning, then showers and thunderstorms likely in the afternoon. Highs in the lower 90s. Chance of rain 60%. Sunday night, mostly cloudy with showers and thunderstorms likely in the evening, then partly cloudy with a slight chance of showers and thunderstorms after midnight. Lows in the mid-70s. Chance of rain 60%.

Monday, mostly sunny. A chance of showers and thunderstorms in the morning, then showers and thunderstorms likely in the afternoon. Highs in the lower 90s. Chance of rain 60%. Heat index values up to 105 in the afternoon. The coastal waters forecast for the following: coastal waters from Okaloosa Walton County line to Mexico Beach out to 20 nautical miles, and coastal waters from Mexico Beach to Apalachicola out to 20 nautical miles. Tropical storm watch in effect. Tonight, tropical storm conditions possible. Southeast winds 25 to 30 knots. Seas 5 to 7 feet, occasionally to 9 feet, building to 6 to 9 feet, occasionally to 11 feet after midnight. Wave detail, southeast 8 feet at 8 seconds. Protected waters very rough. A chance of thunderstorms. Tuesday, tropical storm conditions possible. Southeast winds 25 to 30 knots. Seas 8 to 11 feet, occasionally to 14 feet. Wave detail, south 11 feet at 9 seconds. Protected waters very rough. Showers likely with a chance of thunderstorms. Tuesday night, tropical storm conditions possible. South winds 25 to 30 knots. Seas 9 to 12 feet, occasionally to 15 feet. Wave detail, south 11 feet at 9 seconds. Protected waters very rough. Showers likely with a chance of thunderstorms. Wednesday, tropical storm conditions possible. South winds 25 to 30 knots, diminishing to 20 to 25 knots in the afternoon. Seas 8 to 11 feet, occasionally to 14 feet. Wave detail, south 11 feet at 9 seconds. Protected waters very rough. A chance of showers. A chance of thunderstorms until late afternoon, then a slight chance of thunderstorms late. Wednesday night, south winds 20 to 25 knots, diminishing to 15 to 20 knots after midnight. Seas 6 to 9 feet, occasionally to 11 feet, subsiding to 5 to 7 feet, occasionally to 9 feet after midnight. Wave detail, southwest 9 feet at 8 seconds. Protected waters rough. A slight chance of thunderstorms. Thursday, southwest winds 10 to 15 knots with gusts up to 20 knots. Seas 4 to 6 feet, occasionally to 8 feet. Wave detail, southwest 6 feet at 8 seconds. Protected waters a moderate chop. A chance of showers in the morning. A slight chance of thunderstorms until late afternoon. A slight chance of showers in the afternoon. Thursday night, southwest winds 10 to 15 knots with gusts up to 20 knots, diminishing to 5 to 10 knots after midnight. Seas 2 to 4 feet. Protected waters a moderate chop. A slight chance of showers and thunderstorms. Friday, southwest winds 5 to 10 knots, increasing to 10 to 15 knots in the afternoon. Seas 2 to 3 feet. Protected waters a moderate chop. A slight chance of showers and thunderstorms early in the morning, then a chance of showers and thunderstorms in the late morning and afternoon. Friday night, southwest winds 10 to 15 knots, diminishing to 5 to 10 knots after midnight. Seas around 2 feet. Protected waters a moderate chop. A slight chance of showers and thunderstorms. Saturday, west winds 5 to 10 knots, becoming southwest 10 to 15 knots with gusts up to 20 knots in the afternoon. Seas around 2 feet. Protected waters a moderate chop. A slight chance of showers and thunderstorms. Saturday night, west winds 10 to 15 knots with gusts up to 20 knots. Seas around 2 feet. Protected waters a moderate chop. A slight chance of showers and thunderstorms in the evening, then a chance of showers and thunderstorms after midnight. Winds and waves higher in and near thunderstorms. The coastal waters forecast for the following: waters from Suwannee River to Apalachicola, Florida, extending from 20 to 60 nautical miles, waters from Okaloosa Walton County line to Mexico Beach 20 to 60 nautical miles, and waters from Mexico Beach to Apalachicola 20 to 60 nautical miles. Tropical storm warning in effect. Tonight, tropical storm conditions possible. Southeast winds 25 to 30 knots. Seas 8 to 11 feet, occasionally to 14 feet. Wave detail, southeast 9 feet at 7 seconds. Showers likely with a chance of thunderstorms. Tuesday, tropical storm conditions expected. South winds 25 to 30 knots with gusts up to 40 knots. Seas 9 to 12 feet, occasionally to 15 feet. Wave detail, south 12 feet at 9 seconds. A chance of thunderstorms. Showers. Tuesday night,
tropical storm conditions expected. South winds 25 to 30 knots. Seas 9 to 13 feet, occasionally to 17 feet. Wave detail, south 12 feet at 9 seconds. A chance of thunderstorms. Showers early in the evening, then a chance of showers in the late evening and overnight. Wednesday, tropical storm conditions possible. South winds 20 to 25 knots with gusts up to 30 knots. Seas 8 to 11 feet, occasionally to 14 feet. Wave detail, south 11 feet at 9 seconds. A chance of showers. A chance of thunderstorms until late afternoon, then a slight chance of thunderstorms late. Wednesday night, south winds 20 to 25 knots, becoming southwest 15 to 20 knots after midnight. Seas 6 to 9 feet, occasionally to 11 feet, subsiding to 5 to 7 feet, occasionally to 9 feet after midnight. Wave detail, southwest 9 feet at 8 seconds. A chance of showers with a slight chance of thunderstorms early in the evening, then a slight chance of showers in the late evening and overnight. A slight chance of thunderstorms late. Thursday, south winds 10 to 15 knots. Seas 4 to 6 feet, occasionally to 8 feet. Wave detail, southwest 6 feet at 8 seconds. A chance of showers in the morning. A slight chance of thunderstorms. A slight chance of showers in the afternoon. Thursday night, southwest winds 5 to 10 knots. Seas 2 to 4 feet. A slight chance of showers. A slight chance of thunderstorms after midnight. Friday, southwest winds 5 to 10 knots. Seas 2 to 3 feet. A slight chance of showers and thunderstorms early in the morning. A chance of showers and thunderstorms in the late morning and early afternoon, then a slight chance of showers late. Friday night, southwest winds 5 to 10 knots. Seas around 2 feet. A slight chance of showers early in the evening. Saturday, southwest winds 5 to 10 knots. Seas around 2 feet. A slight chance of showers and thunderstorms until late afternoon. Saturday night, west winds 5 to 10 knots, increasing to 10 to 15 knots after midnight. Seas around 2 feet. A slight chance of showers and thunderstorms after midnight. Winds and seas higher and near thunderstorms. The coastal waters forecast for the following St. Andrews Bay waterways. Tropical storm watch in effect. Tonight, east winds 10 to 15 knots with gusts up to 20 knots. Protected waters a moderate chop. A chance of showers. Tuesday, southeast winds 15 to 20 knots with gusts up to 30 knots. Protected waters choppy. A chance of thunderstorms. A chance of showers early in the morning, then showers in the late morning and afternoon. Tuesday night, southeast winds 15 to 20 knots with gusts up to 30 knots. Protected waters choppy. A chance of thunderstorms. Showers. Wednesday, south winds 15 to 20 knots with gusts up to 25 knots. Protected waters choppy. A chance of thunderstorms. Showers likely until late afternoon, then a chance of showers late. Wednesday night, south winds 15 to 20 knots with gusts up to 25 knots, diminishing to 10 to 15 knots after midnight. Protected waters choppy. A chance of showers and thunderstorms early in the evening, then a slight chance of showers in the late evening and overnight. Thursday, south winds 5 to 10 knots. Protected waters a light chop. A slight chance of thunderstorms. A chance of showers until late afternoon, then a slight chance of showers late. Thursday night, southwest winds 5 to 10 knots. Protected waters a light chop. A slight chance of showers and thunderstorms in the evening, then a chance of showers and thunderstorms after midnight. Friday, southwest winds 5 to 10 knots. Protected waters a light chop. A chance of showers and thunderstorms. Friday night, southwest winds 5 to 10 knots. Protected waters a light chop. A chance of showers and thunderstorms early in the evening, then a slight chance of showers and thunderstorms in the late evening and overnight. Saturday, southwest winds 5 to 10 knots. Protected waters a light chop. A chance of showers and thunderstorms. Saturday night, southwest winds 5 to 10 knots. Protected waters a light chop. A chance of showers and thunderstorms early in the evening, then a slight chance of showers and thunderstorms late in the evening. A chance of showers and thunderstorms after midnight. Winds and waves higher and near thunderstorms.
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The latest weather and forecast information can also be accessed by calling our automated forecast line at 850-942-8851. Small craft advisory in effect until 4 p.m. Eastern Daylight Time Wednesday. Tropical storm warning is canceled. What? South winds 20 to 30 knots with gusts up to 35 knots and seas 6 to 11 feet. Where? Waters from Swami River to Apalachicola, Florida from 20 to 60 nautical miles. When? Until 4 p.m. Eastern Daylight Time Wednesday. Impacts. A small craft advisory means that wind speeds of 20 to 33 knots, or seas of 7 feet or greater, are expected to produce hazardous conditions for small craft. These hazardous conditions may result in poor vessel handling and steering response, broaching, overturned dinghies and kayaks, slips and falls on slippery decks, rub damage along docks and seawalls, and dragging anchors. Inexperienced mariners, especially those operating smaller vessels, should avoid navigating in hazardous conditions. Tropical storm warning remains in effect. What? Southwest winds 20 to 30 knots with gusts up to 45 knots and seas 7 to 12 feet. Where? Waters from Mexico Beach to Okaloosa-Walton County Line, Florida from 20 to 60 nautical miles. Waters from Apalachicola to Mexico Beach, Florida from 20 to 60 nautical miles. And waters from Swami River to Apalachicola, Florida from 20 to 60 nautical miles. When? Tropical storm force winds possible until early Wednesday morning. Impacts. Very strong winds will cause hazardous seas which could capsize or damage vessels and reduce visibility. Mariners should alter plans to avoid these hazardous conditions. Remain in port, seek safe harbor, alter course, and/or secure the vessel for severe conditions. Tropical storm watch remains in effect. What? Southwest winds 20 to 30 knots with gusts up to 40 knots and seas 6 to 11 feet. Where? St. Andrews Bay waterways. Coastal waters from Mexico Beach to Okaloosa-Walton County Line, Florida, out 20 nautical miles. Coastal waters from Mexico Beach to Apalachicola, Florida, out 20 nautical miles. And coastal waters from Ocklockney River to Apalachicola, Florida, out to 20 nautical miles. When? Through early Wednesday morning. Impacts. Very strong winds will cause hazardous seas which could capsize or damage vessels and reduce visibility. Mariners should consider altering plans to avoid possible hazardous conditions. Remain in port. Seek safe harbor, alter course, and/or secure the vessel for severe wind and seas. A tropical storm watch has been canceled for the following counties in Florida, coastal Franklin and coastal Gulf. Small craft advisory in effect until 4 p.m. Eastern Daylight Time Wednesday. Tropical storm warning is canceled. What? South winds 20 to 30 knots with gusts up to 35 knots and seas 6 to 11 feet. Where? Waters from Swami River to Apalachicola, Florida from 20 to 60 nautical miles. When? Until 4 p.m. Eastern Daylight Time Wednesday. Impacts. A small craft advisory means that wind speeds of 20 to 33 knots, or seas of 7 feet or greater, are expected to produce hazardous conditions for small craft. These hazardous conditions may result in poor vessel handling and steering response, broaching, overturned dinghies and kayaks, slips and falls on slippery decks, rub damage along docks and seawalls, and dragging anchors. Inexperienced mariners, especially those operating smaller vessels, should avoid navigating in hazardous conditions. The current time is 11:18 p.m. Eastern Daylight Time. These are the 11 p.m. Eastern Daylight Time conditions. At the Tallahassee Airport, it was mostly cloudy. The temperature was 77 degrees. The wind was east at 10 miles an hour. At Florida State University, the temperature was 77 degrees. The wind was east at 6 miles an hour. At Apalachicola, it was partly cloudy. The temperature was 81 degrees. The wind was southeast at 10 miles an hour. At Panama City Northwest, it was mostly cloudy. The temperature was 78 degrees. The wind was northeast at 8 miles an hour. At Dothan, it was partly cloudy. The temperature was 77 degrees. The wind was east at 7 miles an hour. At Albany, it was partly cloudy. The temperature was 76 degrees. The wind was northeast at 5 miles an hour. At Valdosta, it was mostly cloudy. The temperature was 76 degrees. The wind was east at 5 miles an hour.
the forecast for the local area. Tonight, mostly cloudy this evening.

evening, then becoming partly cloudy. A chance of showers and thunderstorms. Lows in the mid-70s. East winds 5 to 10 miles per hour with gusts up to 20 miles per hour. Chance of rain 50%. Tuesday, showers with a chance of thunderstorms. Humid with highs in the upper 80s. Southeast winds 15 to 20 miles per hour. Gusts up to 25 miles per hour, increasing to 35 miles per hour in the afternoon. Chance of rain 90%. Tuesday night, partly cloudy. Showers likely with a chance of thunderstorms in the evening, then a chance of showers with a slight chance of thunderstorms after midnight. Humid with lows in the upper 70s. South winds 15 to 20 miles per hour with gusts up to 30 miles per hour, diminishing to 5 to 10 miles per hour with gusts up to 20 miles per hour after midnight. Chance of rain 70%. Wednesday, mostly sunny with a chance of showers and thunderstorms. Humid with highs around 90. South winds 15 to 20 miles per hour with gusts up to 30 miles per hour. Chance of rain 50%. Wednesday night, partly cloudy. A chance of showers with a slight chance of thunderstorms in the evening. Humid with lows in the mid-70s. South winds 10 to 15 miles per hour with gusts up to 25 miles per hour, diminishing to around 5 miles per hour after midnight. Chance of rain 50%. Thursday, mostly sunny with a chance of showers with a slight chance of thunderstorms. Highs in the lower 90s. Chance of rain 30%. Thursday night, partly cloudy with a slight chance of showers and thunderstorms. Lows in the mid-70s. Chance of rain 20%. Friday, mostly sunny with a chance of showers and thunderstorms. Highs in the lower 90s. Chance of rain 40%. Friday night, mostly cloudy with a chance of showers and thunderstorms in the evening, then partly cloudy after midnight. Lows in the mid-70s. Chance of rain 40%. Saturday, mostly sunny. A slight chance of showers and thunderstorms in the morning, then a chance of showers and thunderstorms in the afternoon. Highs in the lower 90s. Chance of rain 40%. Saturday night, mostly cloudy with a chance of showers. A chance of thunderstorms, mainly in the evening. Lows in the mid-70s. Chance of rain 40%. Sunday, partly sunny. A chance of showers and thunderstorms in the morning, then showers and thunderstorms likely in the afternoon. Highs in the lower 90s. Chance of rain 60%. Sunday night, mostly cloudy with showers and thunderstorms likely in the evening, then partly cloudy with a slight chance of showers and thunderstorms after midnight. Lows in the mid-70s. Chance of rain 60%. Monday, mostly sunny. A chance of showers and thunderstorms in the morning, then showers and thunderstorms likely in the afternoon. Highs in the lower 90s. Chance of rain 60%. Heat index values up to 105 in the afternoon. The coastal waters forecast for the following: coastal waters from Okaloosa, Walton County line to Mexico Beach out to 20 nautical miles, and coastal waters from Mexico Beach to Apalachicola out to 20 nautical miles. Tropical storm watch in effect. Tonight, tropical storm conditions possible. Southeast winds 25 to 30 knots. Seas 5 to 7 feet, occasionally to 9 feet, building to 6 to 9 feet, occasionally to 11 feet after midnight. Wave detail, southeast 8 feet at 8 seconds. Protected waters very rough. A chance of thunderstorms. Tuesday, tropical storm conditions possible. Southeast winds 25 to 30 knots. Seas 8 to 11 feet, occasionally to 14 feet. Wave detail, south 11 feet at 9 seconds. Protected waters very rough. Showers likely with a chance of thunderstorms. Tuesday night, tropical storm conditions possible. South winds 25 to 30 knots. Seas 9 to 12 feet, occasionally to 15 feet. Wave detail, south 11 feet at 9 seconds. Protected waters very rough. Showers likely with a chance of thunderstorms. Wednesday, tropical storm conditions possible. South winds 25 to 30 knots, diminishing to 20 to 25 knots in the afternoon. Seas 8 to 11 feet, occasionally to 14 feet. Wave detail, south 11 feet at 9 seconds. Protected waters very rough. A chance of showers. A chance of thunderstorms until late afternoon, then a slight chance of thunderstorms late. Wednesday night, south winds 20 to 25 knots, diminishing to 15 to 20 knots after midnight.

Southwest winds 5 to 10 knots, increasing to 10 to 15 knots in the afternoon. Seas 2 to 3 feet. Protected waters a moderate chop. A slight chance of showers and thunderstorms early in the morning, then a chance of showers and thunderstorms in the late morning and afternoon. Friday night, southwest winds 10 to 15 knots, diminishing to 5 to 10 knots after midnight. Seas around 2 feet. Protected waters a moderate chop. A slight chance of showers and thunderstorms. Saturday, west winds 5 to 10 knots, becoming southwest 10 to 15 knots with gusts up to 20 knots in the afternoon. Seas around 2 feet. Protected waters a moderate chop. A slight chance of showers and thunderstorms. Saturday night, west winds 10 to 15 knots with gusts up to 20 knots. Seas around 2 feet. Protected waters a moderate chop. A slight chance of showers and thunderstorms in the evening, then a chance of showers and thunderstorms after midnight. Winds and waves higher and near thunderstorms. The coastal waters forecast for the following waters from Suwannee River to Apalachicola, Florida, extending from 20 to 60 nautical miles, waters from Okaloosa, Walton County line to Mexico Beach, 20 to 60 nautical miles, and waters from Mexico Beach to Apalachicola, 20 to 60 nautical miles. Tropical storm warning in effect. Tonight, tropical storm conditions possible. Southeast winds 25 to 30 knots. Seas 8 to 11 feet, occasionally to 14 feet. Wave detail, southeast 9 feet at 7 seconds. Showers likely with a chance of thunderstorms. Tuesday, tropical storm conditions expected. South winds 25 to 30 knots with gusts up to 40 knots. Seas 9 to 12 feet, occasionally to 15 feet. Wave detail, south 12 feet at 9 seconds. A chance of thunderstorms. Showers. Tuesday night, tropical storm conditions expected. South winds 25 to 30 knots. Seas 9 to 13 feet, occasionally to 17 feet. Wave detail, south 12 feet at 9 seconds. A chance of thunderstorms. Showers early in the evening, then a chance of showers in the late evening and overnight. Wednesday, tropical storm conditions possible. South winds 20 to 25 knots with gusts up to 30 knots. Seas 8 to 11 feet, occasionally to 14 feet. Wave detail, south 11 feet at 9 seconds. A chance of showers. A chance of thunderstorms until late afternoon, then a slight chance of thunderstorms late. Wednesday night, south winds 20 to 25 knots, becoming southwest 15 to 20 knots after midnight. Seas 6 to 9 feet, occasionally to 11 feet, subsiding to 5 to 7 feet, occasionally to 9 feet after midnight. Wave detail, southwest 9 feet at 8 seconds. A chance of showers with a slight chance of thunderstorms early in the evening, then a slight chance of showers in the late evening and overnight. A slight chance of thunderstorms late. Thursday, south winds 10 to 15 knots. Seas 4 to 6 feet, occasionally to 8 feet. Wave detail, southwest 6 feet at 8 seconds. A chance of showers in the morning. A slight chance of thunderstorms. A slight chance of showers in the afternoon. Thursday night, southwest winds 5 to 10 knots. Seas 2 to 4 feet. A slight chance of showers. A slight chance of thunderstorms after midnight. Friday, southwest winds 5 to 10 knots. Seas 2 to 3 feet. A slight chance of showers and thunderstorms early in the morning. A chance of showers and thunderstorms in the late morning and early afternoon, then a slight chance of showers late. Friday night, southwest winds 5 to 10 knots. Seas around 2 feet. A slight chance of showers early in the evening. Saturday, southwest winds 5 to 10 knots. Seas around 2 feet. A slight chance of showers and thunderstorms until late afternoon. Saturday night, west winds 5 to 10 knots, increasing to 10 to 15 knots after midnight. Seas around 2 feet. A slight chance of showers and thunderstorms after midnight. Winds and seas higher and near thunderstorms. The coastal waters forecast for the following. Coastal waters from Okaloosa, Walton County line to Mexico Beach out to 20 nautical miles, and coastal waters from Mexico Beach to Apalachicola out to 20 nautical miles. Tropical storm watch in effect. Rest of tonight, tropical storm conditions possible. East winds 20 to 25 knots, increasing to 25 to 30 knots. Seas 6 to 9 feet, occasionally to 11 feet. Wave detail, southeast 9 feet at 8 seconds.

Protected waters very rough. Showers likely and a chance of thunderstorms. Tuesday, tropical storm conditions possible. Southeast winds 25 to 30 knots. Seas 8 to 11 feet, occasionally to 14 feet. Wave detail, south 11 feet at 9 seconds. Protected waters very rough. A chance of thunderstorms. Showers. Tuesday night, tropical storm conditions possible. South winds 25 to 30 knots. Seas 9 to 12 feet, occasionally to 15 feet. Wave detail, south 12 feet at 9 seconds. Protected waters very rough. A chance of thunderstorms. Showers. Wednesday, tropical storm conditions possible. South winds 25 to 30 knots. Seas 8 to 11 feet, occasionally to 14 feet. Wave detail, south 11 feet at 9 seconds. Protected waters very rough. A chance of showers. A chance of thunderstorms until late afternoon. Then a slight chance of thunderstorms late. Wednesday night, south winds 20 to 25 knots with gusts up to 30 knots. Seas 7 to 9 feet, occasionally to 11 feet, subsiding to 5 to 8 feet, occasionally to 10 feet after midnight. Wave detail, southwest 9 feet at 8 seconds. Protected waters rough. A slight chance of thunderstorms. Thursday, south winds 15 to 20 knots. Seas 5 to 7 feet, occasionally to 9 feet, subsiding to 4 to 5 feet, occasionally to 6 feet in the afternoon. Wave detail, southwest 6 feet at 8 seconds. Protected waters choppy. A chance of showers with a slight chance of thunderstorms. Thursday night, southwest winds 15 to 20 knots, diminishing to 10 to 15 knots after midnight. Seas 3 to 4 feet. Protected waters choppy. A slight chance of showers and thunderstorms. Friday, southwest winds 5 to 10 knots, increasing to 10 to 15 knots in the afternoon. Seas 2 to 3 feet. Protected waters a moderate chop. A chance of showers and thunderstorms. Friday night, southwest winds 10 to 15 knots, diminishing to 5 to 10 knots after midnight. Seas around 2 feet. Protected waters a moderate southwest winds 10 to 15 knots, diminishing to 5 to 10 knots after midnight. Seas around 2 feet. Protected waters a moderate chop. A slight chance of showers and thunderstorms. Saturday, southwest winds 5 to 10 knots, increasing to 10 to 15 knots in the afternoon. Seas around 2 feet. Protected waters a moderate chop. A slight chance of showers and thunderstorms. Saturday night, southwest winds 10 to 15 knots. Seas around 2 feet. Protected waters a moderate chop. A chance of showers and thunderstorms after midnight. Winds and waves higher and near thunderstorms. The coastal waters forecast for the following waters from Okaloosa, Walton County line to Mexico Beach 20 to 60 nautical miles, and waters from Mexico Beach to Apalachicola 20 to 60 nautical miles. Tropical storm warning in effect. Rest of tonight, tropical storm conditions possible. Southeast winds 25 to 30 knots. Seas 8 to 11 feet, occasionally to 14 feet. Wave detail, southeast 10 feet at 8 seconds. Showers likely with a chance of thunderstorms. Tuesday, tropical storm conditions expected. South winds near 30 knots. Seas 9 to 13 feet, occasionally to 17 feet. Wave detail, south 12 feet at 9 seconds. A chance of thunderstorms. Showers. Tuesday night, tropical storm conditions expected. South winds 25 to 30 knots. Seas 10 to 13 feet, occasionally to 17 feet. Wave detail, south 12 feet at 9 seconds. A chance of thunderstorms. Showers. Wednesday, tropical storm conditions possible. South winds 20 to 25 knots with gusts up to 30 knots. Seas 9 to 12 feet, occasionally to 15 feet. Wave detail, south 11 feet at 9 seconds. A chance of showers and thunderstorms. Wednesday night, south winds 20 to 25 knots, diminishing to 15 to 20 knots after midnight. Seas 7 to 10 feet, occasionally to 13 feet, subsiding to 5 to 8 feet, occasionally to 10 feet after midnight. Wave detail, southwest 9 feet at 8 seconds. A chance of showers with a slight chance of thunderstorms. Thursday, south winds 15 to 20 knots, diminishing to 10 to 15 knots in the afternoon. Seas 5 to 7 feet, occasionally to

in feet, subsiding to 4 to 5 feet, occasionally to 6 feet in the afternoon. Wave detail, southwest 6 feet at 8 seconds. A chance of showers with a slight chance of thunderstorms. Thursday night, southwest winds 10 to 15 knots, diminishing to 5 to 10 knots after midnight. Seas 3 to 4 feet. A slight chance of showers and thunderstorms. Friday, southwest winds 5 to 10 knots. Seas 2 to 3 feet. A chance of showers and thunderstorms. Friday night, southwest winds 5 to 10 knots. Seas around 2 feet. A slight chance of showers and thunderstorms. Saturday, southwest winds 5 to 10 knots. Seas around 2 feet. A slight chance of showers and thunderstorms. Saturday night, southwest winds 5 to 10 knots, increasing to 10 to 15 knots after midnight. Seas around 2 feet. A slight chance of showers and thunderstorms after midnight. Winds and seas higher and near thunderstorms. The coastal waters forecast for the following waters from Suwannee River to Apalachicola, Florida, extending from 20 to 60 nautical miles. Small craft advisory in effect through Wednesday afternoon. Rest of tonight, southeast winds 20 to 25 knots with gusts up to 30 knots. Seas 6 to 9 feet, occasionally to 11 feet. Wave detail, south 8 feet at 7 seconds. Protected waters rough. A chance of thunderstorms. A chance of showers late this evening, then showers likely late. Tuesday, south winds 20 to 25 knots, increasing to 25 to 30 knots in the afternoon. Seas 7 to 10 feet, occasionally to 13 feet. Wave detail, south 10 feet at 8 seconds. Protected waters very rough. A chance of thunderstorms. Showers. Tuesday night, south winds 20 to 25 knots with gusts up to 30 knots. Seas 7 to 10 feet, occasionally to 13 feet. Wave detail, south 10 feet at 8 seconds. Protected waters rough. Showers likely and a chance of thunderstorms. Wednesday, south winds 20 to 25 knots, diminishing to 15 to 20 knots in the afternoon. Seas 6 to 9 feet, occasionally to 11 feet. Wave detail, south 8 feet at 9 seconds. Protected waters rough. A chance of showers with a slight chance of thunderstorms. Wednesday night, south winds 15 to 20 knots, becoming southwest 10 to 15 knots after midnight. Seas 5 to 7 feet, occasionally to 9 feet. Wave detail, southwest 7 feet at 8 seconds. Protected waters choppy. A slight chance of showers and thunderstorms. Thursday, south winds 10 to 15 knots. Seas 3 to 5 feet, occasionally to 6 feet. Wave detail, southwest 5 feet at 8 seconds. Protected waters a moderate chop. A slight chance of showers until late afternoon. Thursday night, west winds 5 to 10 knots. Seas 2 to 4 feet. Protected waters a light chop. A slight chance of showers and thunderstorms. Friday, southwest winds 5 to 10 knots. Seas around 2 feet. Protected waters a light chop. A slight chance of showers and thunderstorms until late afternoon. Friday night, west winds 5 to 10 knots. Seas around 2 feet. Protected waters a light chop. Saturday, southwest winds around 5 knots, becoming west 10 to 15 knots in the afternoon. Seas around 2 feet. Protected waters a moderate chop. A slight chance of showers and thunderstorms early in the afternoon. Saturday night, west winds 10 to 15 knots, diminishing to 5 to 10 knots after midnight. Seas around 2 feet. Protected waters a moderate chop. A chance of showers and thunderstorms after midnight. Winds and waves higher and near thunderstorms. The coastal waters forecast for the following St. Andrews Bay waterways. Tropical storm watch in effect. Rest of tonight, east winds 10 to 15 knots with gusts up to 20 knots. Protected waters a moderate chop. A chance of showers and thunderstorms. Tuesday, tropical storm conditions possible. East winds 15 to 20 knots, becoming southeast 20 to 25 knots in the afternoon. Protected waters rough. Showers and a chance of thunderstorms. Tuesday night, southeast winds 15 to 20 knots with gusts up to 30 knots. Protected waters choppy. A chance of thunderstorms. Showers. Wednesday, south winds 15 to 20 knots with gusts up to 25 knots. Protected waters choppy. A chance of thunderstorms.

storms. Showers likely. Wednesday night, south winds 15 to 20 knots, diminishing to 10 to 15 knots after midnight. Protected waters choppy. A chance of showers and thunderstorms. Thursday, south winds 10 to 15 knots. Protected waters a moderate chop. A chance of showers and a slight chance of thunderstorms. Thursday night, southwest winds 10 to 15 knots, diminishing to 5 to 10 knots after midnight. Protected waters a moderate chop. A chance of showers and thunderstorms. Friday, southwest winds 5 to 10 knots. Protected waters a light chop. A chance of showers and thunderstorms. Friday night, southwest winds 5 to 10 knots. Protected waters a light chop. A chance of showers and thunderstorms. Saturday, southwest winds 5 to 10 knots. Protected waters a light chop. A chance of showers and thunderstorms. Saturday night, southwest winds 5 to 10 knots. Protected waters a light chop. A chance of showers and thunderstorms. Winds and waves higher and near thunderstorms. 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This broadcast originates from your National Weather Service office in Tallahassee, Florida. The latest weather and forecast information can also be accessed by calling our automated forecast line at 850-942-8851. Small craft advisory in effect until 4 p.m. Eastern Daylight Time Wednesday. Tropical storm warning is canceled. What? South winds 20 to 30 knots with gusts up to 35 knots and seas 6 to 11 feet. Where? Waters from Suwannee River to Apalachicola, Florida from 20 to 60 nautical miles. When? Until 4 p.m. Eastern Daylight Time Wednesday. Impacts. A small craft advisory means that wind speeds of 20 to 33 knots, or seas of 7 feet or greater, are expected to produce hazardous conditions for small craft. These hazardous conditions may result in poor vessel handling and steering response, broaching, overturned dinghies and kayaks, slips and falls on slippery decks, rub damage along docks and seawalls, and dragging anchors. Inexperienced mariners, especially those operating smaller vessels, should avoid navigating in hazardous conditions. Tropical storm warning remains in effect. What? Southwest winds 20 to 30 knots with gusts up to 45 knots and seas 7 to 12 feet. Where? Waters from Mexico Beach to Okaloosa-Walton County Line, Florida from 20 to 60 nautical miles. Waters from Apalachicola to Mexico Beach, Florida from 20 to 60 nautical miles. And waters from Suwannee River to Apalachicola, Florida from 20 to 60 nautical miles. When? Tropical storm force winds possible until early Wednesday morning. Impacts. Very strong winds will cause hazardous seas which could capsize or damage vessels and reduce visibility. Mariners should alter plans to avoid these hazardous conditions. Remain in port, seek safe harbor, alter course, and/or secure the vessel for severe conditions. Tropical storm watch remains in effect. What? Southwest winds 20 to 30 knots with gusts up to 40 knots and seas 6 to 11 feet. Where? St. Andrews Bay waterways. Coastal waters from Mexico Beach to Okaloosa-Walton County Line, Florida, out 20 nautical miles. Coastal waters from Mexico Beach to Apalachicola, Florida, out 20 nautical miles. And coastal waters from Ocklawkney River to Apalachicola, Florida, out to 20 nautical miles. When? Through early Wednesday morning. Impacts. Very strong winds will cause hazardous seas which could capsize or damage vessels and reduce visibility. Mariners should consider altering plans to avoid possible hazardous conditions. Remain in port. Seek safe harbor, alter course, and/or secure the vessel for severe wind and seas. A tropical storm watch has been canceled for the following counties in Florida, coastal Franklin and coastal Gulf. Small craft advisory in effect until 4 p.m. Eastern Daylight Time Wednesday. Tropical storm warning is canceled. What? South winds 20 to 30 knots with gusts up to 35 knots and seas 6 to 11 feet. Where? Waters from Suwannee River to Apalachicola, Florida from 20 to 60 nautical miles. When? Until 4 p.m. Eastern Daylight Time Wednesday. Impacts. A small craft advisory means that wind speeds of 20 to 33 knots, or seas of 7 feet or greater, are expected to produce hazardous conditions for small craft. These hazardous conditions may result in poor vessel handling and steering response, broaching, overturned dinghies and kayaks, slips and falls on slippery decks, rub damage along docks and seawalls, and dragging anchors. Inexperienced mariners, especially those operating small

or vessels should avoid navigating in hazardous conditions. The current time is 11:45 p.m. Eastern Daylight Time. These are the 11 p.m. Eastern Daylight Time conditions. At the Tallahassee Airport, it was mostly cloudy. The temperature was 77 degrees. The wind was east at 10 miles an hour. At Florida State University, the temperature was 77 degrees. The wind was east at 6 miles an hour. At Apalachicola, it was partly cloudy. The temperature was 81 degrees. The wind was southeast at 10 miles an hour. At Panama City Northwest, it was mostly cloudy. The temperature was 78 degrees. The wind was northeast at 8 miles an hour. At Dothan, it was partly cloudy. The temperature was 77 degrees. The wind was east at 7 miles an hour. At Albany, it was partly cloudy. The temperature was 76 degrees. The wind was northeast at 5 miles an hour. At Valdosta, it was mostly cloudy. The temperature was 76 degrees. The wind was east at 5 miles an hour. The forecast for the local area. Rest of tonight, partly cloudy with a chance of showers. A slight chance of thunderstorms late this evening, then a chance of thunderstorms. Near steady temperature in the upper 70s. Southeast winds 5 to 10 miles per hour with gusts up to 20 miles per hour. Chance of rain 50%. Tuesday, showers with a chance of thunderstorms. Humid with highs in the upper 80s. Southeast winds 15 to 20 miles per hour. Gusts up to 25 miles per hour, increasing to 35 miles per hour in the afternoon. Chance of rain 90%. Tuesday night, partly cloudy. Showers likely with a chance of thunderstorms in the evening, then a chance of showers with a slight chance of thunderstorms after midnight. Humid with lows in the upper 70s. South winds 15 to 20 miles per hour with gusts up to 30 miles per hour, becoming southeast 5 to 10 miles per hour with gusts up to 20 miles per hour after midnight. Chance of rain 50%. Wednesday, mostly sunny with a chance of showers and thunderstorms. Humid with highs around 90. South winds 15 to 20 miles per hour with gusts up to 30 miles per hour. Chance of rain 50%. Wednesday night, partly cloudy. A chance of showers with a slight chance of thunderstorms in the evening. Humid with lows in the mid-70s. South winds 10 to 15 miles per hour with gusts up to 25 miles per hour, diminishing to around 5 miles per hour after midnight. Chance of rain 50%. Thursday, mostly sunny with a chance of showers with a slight chance of thunderstorms. Highs in the lower 90s. Chance of rain 40%. Thursday night, partly cloudy with a slight chance of showers and thunderstorms. Lows in the mid-70s. Chance of rain 20%. Friday, mostly sunny with a chance of showers and thunderstorms. Highs in the lower 90s. Chance of rain 50%. Friday night, mostly cloudy with a chance of showers and thunderstorms in the evening, then partly cloudy after midnight. Lows in the mid-70s. Chance of rain 50%. Saturday, mostly sunny. A slight chance of showers and thunderstorms in the morning, then a chance of showers and thunderstorms in the afternoon. Highs in the lower 90s. Chance of rain 40%. Saturday night, mostly cloudy with a chance of showers. A chance of thunderstorms, mainly in the evening. Lows in the mid-70s. Chance of rain 40%. Sunday, partly sunny. A chance of showers and thunderstorms in the morning, then showers and thunderstorms likely in the afternoon. Highs in the lower 90s. Chance of rain 60%. Sunday night, mostly cloudy with showers and thunderstorms likely in the evening, then partly cloudy with a slight chance of showers and thunderstorms after midnight. Lows in the mid-70s. Chance of rain 60%. Monday, mostly sunny. A chance of showers and thunderstorms in the morning, then showers and thunderstorms likely in the afternoon. Highs in the lower 90s. Chance of rain 50%. Heat index values up to 105. The coastal waters forecast for the following: waters from Suwannee River to Apalachicola, Florida, extending from 20 to 60 nautical miles, waters from Okaloosa-Walton County line to Mexico Beach 20 to 60 nautical miles, and waters from Mexico Beach to Apalachicola 20 to 60 nautical miles. Tropical storm warning in effect. Tonight, tropical storm conditions possible. Southeast winds 25 to 30 knots. Seas 8 to 11 feet,

reasonably to 14 feet. Wave detail, southeast 9 feet at 7 seconds. Showers likely with a chance of thunderstorms. Tuesday, tropical storm conditions expected. South winds 25 to 30 knots with gusts up to 40 knots. Seas 9 to 12 feet, occasionally to 15 feet. Wave detail, south 12 feet at 9 seconds. A chance of thunderstorms. Showers. Tuesday night, tropical storm conditions expected. South winds 25 to 30 knots. Seas 9 to 13 feet, occasionally to 17 feet. Wave detail, south 12 feet at 9 seconds. A chance of thunderstorms. Showers early in the evening, then a chance of showers in the late evening and overnight. Wednesday, tropical storm conditions possible. South winds 20 to 25 knots with gusts up to 30 knots. Seas 8 to 11 feet, occasionally to 14 feet. Wave detail, south 11 feet at 9 seconds. A chance of showers. A chance of thunderstorms until late afternoon, then a slight chance of thunderstorms late. Wednesday night, south winds 20 to 25 knots, becoming southwest 15 to 20 knots after midnight. Seas 6 to 9 feet, occasionally to 11 feet, subsiding to 5 to 7 feet, occasionally to 9 feet after midnight. Wave detail, southwest 9 feet at 8 seconds. A chance of showers with a slight chance of thunderstorms early in the evening, then a slight chance of showers in the late evening and overnight. A slight chance of thunderstorms late. Thursday, south winds 10 to 15 knots. Seas 4 to 6 feet, occasionally to 8 feet. Wave detail, southwest 6 feet at 8 seconds. A chance of showers in the morning. A slight chance of thunderstorms. A slight chance of showers in the afternoon. Thursday night, southwest winds 5 to 10 knots. Seas 2 to 4 feet. A slight chance of showers. A slight chance of thunderstorms after midnight. Friday, southwest winds 5 to 10 knots. Seas 2 to 3 feet. A slight chance of showers and thunderstorms early in the morning. A chance of showers and thunderstorms in the late morning and early afternoon, then a slight chance of showers late. Friday night, southwest winds 5 to 10 knots. Seas around 2 feet. A slight chance of showers early in the evening. Saturday, southwest winds 5 to 10 knots. Seas around 2 feet. A slight chance of showers and thunderstorms until late afternoon. Saturday night, west winds 5 to 10 knots, increasing to 10 to 15 knots after midnight. Seas around 2 feet. A slight chance of showers and thunderstorms after midnight. Winds and seas higher in and near thunderstorms. The coastal waters forecast for the following. Coastal waters from Okaloosa Walton County line to Mexico Beach out to 20 nautical miles, and coastal waters from Mexico Beach to Apalachicola out to 20 nautical miles. Tropical storm watch in effect. Rest of tonight, tropical storm conditions possible. East winds 20 to 25 knots, increasing to 25 to 30 knots. Seas 6 to 9 feet, occasionally to 11 feet. Wave detail, southeast 9 feet at 8 seconds. Protected waters very rough. Showers likely and a chance of thunderstorms. Tuesday, tropical storm conditions possible. Southeast winds 25 to 30 knots. Seas 8 to 11 feet, occasionally to 14 feet. Wave detail, south 11 feet at 9 seconds. Protected waters very rough. A chance of thunderstorms. Showers. Tuesday night, tropical storm conditions possible. South winds 25 to 30 knots. Seas 9 to 12 feet, occasionally to 15 feet. Wave detail, south 12 feet at 9 seconds. Protected waters very rough. A chance of thunderstorms. Showers. Wednesday, tropical storm conditions possible. South winds 25 to 30 knots. Seas 8 to 11 feet, occasionally to 14 feet. Wave detail, south 11 feet at 9 seconds. Protected waters very rough. A chance of showers. A chance of thunderstorms until late afternoon, then a slight chance of thunderstorms late. Wednesday night, south winds 20 to 25 knots with gusts up to 30 knots. Seas 7 to 9 feet, occasionally to 11 feet, subsiding to 5 to 8 feet, occasionally to 10 feet after midnight. Wave detail, southwest 9 feet at 8 seconds. Protected waters rough. A slight chance of thunderstorms. Thursday, south winds 15 to 20 knots.
sees 5 the 7.

feet, occasionally to 9 feet, subsiding to 4 to 5 feet, occasionally to 6 feet in the afternoon. Wave detail, southwest 6 feet at 8 seconds. Protected waters choppy. A chance of showers with a slight chance of thunderstorms. Thursday night, southwest winds 15 to 20 knots, diminishing to 10 to 15 knots after midnight. Seas 3 to 4 feet. Protected waters choppy. A slight chance of showers and thunderstorms. Friday, southwest winds 5 to 10 knots, increasing to 10 to 15 knots in the afternoon. Seas 2 to 3 feet. Protected waters a moderate chop. A chance of showers and thunderstorms. Friday night, southwest winds 10 to 15 knots, diminishing to 5 to 10 knots after midnight. Seas around 2 feet. Protected waters a moderate chop. A slight chance of showers and thunderstorms. Saturday, southwest winds 5 to 10 knots, increasing to 10 to 15 knots in the afternoon. Seas around 2 feet. Protected waters a moderate chop. A slight chance of showers and thunderstorms. Saturday night, southwest winds 10 to 15 knots. Seas around 2 feet. Protected waters a moderate chop. A chance of showers and thunderstorms after midnight. Winds and waves higher in and near thunderstorms. The coastal waters forecast for the following: waters from Okaloosa, Walton County line to Mexico Beach 20 to 60 nautical miles, and waters from Mexico Beach to Apalachicola 20 to 60 nautical miles. Tropical storm warning in effect. Rest of tonight, tropical storm conditions possible. Southeast winds 25 to 30 knots. Seas 8 to 11 feet, occasionally to 14 feet. Wave detail, southeast 10 feet at 8 seconds. Showers likely with a chance of thunderstorms. Tuesday, tropical storm conditions expected. South winds near 30 knots. Seas 9 to 13 feet, occasionally to 17 feet. Wave detail, south 12 feet at 9 seconds. A chance of thunderstorms. Showers. Tuesday night, tropical storm conditions expected. South winds 25 to 30 knots. Seas 10 to 13 feet, occasionally to 17 feet. Wave detail, south 12 feet at 9 seconds. A chance of thunderstorms. Showers. Wednesday, tropical storm conditions possible. South winds 20 to 25 knots with gusts up to 30 knots. Seas 9 to 12 feet, occasionally to 15 feet. Wave detail, south 11 feet at 9 seconds. A chance of showers and thunderstorms. Wednesday night, south winds 20 to 25 knots, diminishing to 15 to 20 knots after midnight. Seas 7 to 10 feet, occasionally to 13 feet, subsiding to 5 to 8 feet, occasionally to 10 feet after midnight. Wave detail, southwest 9 feet at 8 seconds. A chance of showers with a slight chance of thunderstorms. Thursday, south winds 15 to 20 knots, diminishing to 10 to 15 knots in the afternoon. Seas 5 to 7 feet, occasionally to 9 feet, subsiding to 4 to 5 feet, occasionally to 6 feet in the afternoon. Wave detail, southwest 6 feet at 8 seconds. A chance of showers with a slight chance of thunderstorms. Thursday night, southwest winds 10 to 15 knots, diminishing to 5 to 10 knots after midnight. Seas 3 to 4 feet. A slight chance of showers and thunderstorms. Friday, southwest winds 5 to 10 knots. Seas 2 to 3 feet. A chance of showers and thunderstorms. Friday night, southwest winds 5 to 10 knots. Seas around 2 feet. A slight chance of showers and thunderstorms. Saturday, southwest winds 5 to 10 knots. Seas around 2 feet. A slight chance of showers and thunderstorms. Saturday night, southwest winds 5 to 10 knots, increasing to 10 to 15 knots after midnight. Seas around 2 feet. A slight chance of showers and thunderstorms after midnight. Winds and seas higher in and near thunderstorms. The coastal waters forecast for the following: waters from Suwannee River to Apalachicola, Florida, extending from 20 to 60 nautical miles. Small craft advisory in effect through Wednesday afternoon. Rest of tonight, southeast winds 20 to 25 knots with gusts up to 30 knots. Seas 6 to 9 feet, occasionally to 11 feet. Wave detail, south 8 feet at 7 seconds. Protected waters rough. A chance of thunderstorms. A chance of showers late this evening, then showers likely late. Tuesday, south winds 20 to 25 knots,
increasing to 25 to 30 knots in the afternoon. Seas 7 to 10 feet, occasionally to 13 feet. Wave detail, south 10 feet at 8 seconds. Protected waters very rough. A chance of thunderstorms. Showers. Tuesday night, south winds 20 to 25 knots with gusts up to 30 knots. Seas 7 to 10 feet, occasionally to 13 feet. Wave detail, south 10 feet at 8 seconds. Protected waters rough. Showers likely and a chance of thunderstorms. Wednesday, south winds 20 to 25 knots, diminishing to 15 to 20 knots in the afternoon. Seas 6 to 9 feet, occasionally to 11 feet. Wave detail, south 8 feet at 9 seconds. Protected waters rough. A chance of showers with a slight chance of thunderstorms. Wednesday night, south winds 15 to 20 knots, becoming southwest 10 to 15 knots after midnight. Seas 5 to 7 feet, occasionally to 9 feet. Wave detail, southwest 7 feet at 8 seconds. Protected waters choppy. A slight chance of showers and thunderstorms. Thursday, south winds 10 to 15 knots. Seas 3 to 5 feet, occasionally to 6 feet. Wave detail, southwest 5 feet at 8 seconds. Protected waters a moderate chop. A slight chance of showers until late afternoon. Thursday night, west winds 5 to 10 knots. Seas 2 to 4 feet. Protected waters a light chop. A slight chance of showers and thunderstorms. Friday, southwest winds 5 to 10 knots. Seas around 2 feet. Protected waters a light chop. A slight chance of showers and thunderstorms until late afternoon. Friday night, west winds 5 to 10 knots. Seas around 2 feet. Protected waters a light chop. Saturday, southwest winds around 5 knots, becoming west 10 to 15 knots in the afternoon. Seas around 2 feet. Protected waters a moderate chop. A slight chance of showers and thunderstorms early in the afternoon. Saturday night, west winds 10 to 15 knots, diminishing to 5 to 10 knots after midnight. Seas around 2 feet. Protected waters a moderate chop. A chance of showers and thunderstorms after midnight. Winds and waves higher in and near thunderstorms. The coastal waters forecast for the following St. Andrews Bay waterways. Tropical storm watch in effect. Rest of tonight, east winds 10 to 15 knots with gusts up to 20 knots. Protected waters a moderate chop. A chance of showers and thunderstorms. Tuesday, tropical storm conditions possible. East winds 15 to 20 knots, becoming southeast 20 to 25 knots in the afternoon. Protected waters rough. Showers and a chance of thunderstorms. Tuesday night, southeast winds 15 to 20 knots with gusts up to 30 knots. Protected waters choppy. A chance of thunderstorms. Showers. Wednesday, south winds 15 to 20 knots with gusts up to 25 knots. Protected waters choppy. A chance of thunderstorms. Showers likely. Wednesday night, south winds 15 to 20 knots, diminishing to 10 to 15 knots after midnight. Protected waters choppy. A chance of showers and thunderstorms. Thursday, south winds 10 to 15 knots. Protected waters a moderate chop. A chance of showers and a slight chance of thunderstorms. Thursday night, southwest winds 10 to 15 knots, diminishing to 5 to 10 knots after midnight. Protected waters a moderate chop. A chance of showers and thunderstorms. Friday, southwest winds 5 to 10 knots. Protected waters a light chop. A chance of showers and thunderstorms. Friday night, southwest winds 5 to 10 knots. Protected waters a light chop. A chance of showers and thunderstorms. Saturday, southwest winds 5 to 10 knots. Protected waters a light chop. A chance of showers and thunderstorms. Saturday night, southwest winds 5 to 10 knots. Protected waters a light chop. A chance of showers and thunderstorms. Winds and waves higher in and near thunderstorms. 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The latest weather and forecast information can also be accessed by calling our automated forecast line at 850-942-8851.
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1: What?
0: South winds 20 to 30 knots with gusts up to 35 knots and seas 6 to 11 feet.
1: Where?
0: Waters from Suwannee River to Apalachicola, Florida from 20 to 60 nautical miles.
1: When?
0: Until 4 p.m. Eastern Daylight Time Wednesday.
1: Impacts.
0: A small craft advisory means that wind speeds of 20 to 33 knots, or seas of 7 feet or greater, are expected to produce hazardous conditions for small craft.
1: These hazardous conditions may result in poor vessel handling and steering response,
0: broaching, overturned dinghies and kayaks, slips and falls on slippery decks, rub damage along docks and seawalls, and dragging anchors.
1: Inexperienced mariners, especially those operating smaller vessels, should avoid navigating in hazardous conditions.
0: Tropical storm warning remains in effect.
1: What?
0: Southwest winds 20 to 30 knots with gusts up to 45 knots and seas 7 to 12 feet.
1: Where?
0: Waters from Mexico Beach to Okaloosa, Walton County Line, Florida from 20 to 60 nautical miles, waters from Apalachicola to Mexico Beach, Florida from 20 to 60 nautical miles, and waters from Suwannee River to Apalachicola, Florida from 20 to 60 nautical miles.
1: When?
0: Tropical storm force winds possible until early Wednesday morning.
1: Impacts.
0: Very strong winds will cause hazardous seas which could capsize or damage vessels and reduce visibility.
1: Mariners should alter plans to avoid these hazardous conditions.
0: Remain in port, seek safe harbor, alter course, and or secure the vessel for severe conditions.
1: Tropical storm watch remains in effect.
0: What?
1: Southwest winds 20 to 30 knots with gusts up to 40 knots and seas 6 to 11 feet.
0: Where?
1: St. Andrews Bay waterways,
0: coastal waters from Mexico Beach to Okaloosa, Walton County Line, Florida, out 20 nautical miles,
1: coastal waters from Mexico Beach to Apalachicola, Florida, out 20 nautical miles, and coastal waters from Ocklockney River to Apalachicola, Florida, out to 20 nautical miles.
0: When?
1: Through early Wednesday morning.
0: Impacts.
1: Very strong winds will cause hazardous seas which could capsize or damage vessels and reduce visibility.
0: Mariners should consider altering plans to avoid possible hazardous conditions.
1: Remain in port, seek safe harbor, alter course, and or secure the vessel for severe wind and seas.
0: A tropical storm watch has been canceled for the following counties in Florida, coastal Franklin and coastal Gulf.
1: Small craft advisory in effect until 4 p.m. Eastern Daylight Time Wednesday, tropical storm warning is canceled.
0: What?
1: South winds 20 to 30 knots with gusts up to 35 knots and seas 6 to 11 feet.
0: Where?
1: Waters from Suwannee River to Apalachicola, Florida from 20 to 60 nautical miles.
0: When?
1: Until 4 p.m. Eastern Daylight Time Wednesday.
0: Impacts. A small craft advisory means that wind speeds of 20 to 33 knots, or seas of 7 feet or greater, are expected to produce hazardous conditions for small craft.
1: These hazardous conditions may result in poor vessel handling and steering response,
0: broaching, overturned dinghies and kayaks, slips and falls on slippery decks, rub damage along docks and seawalls, and dragging anchors.
1: Inexperienced mariners, especially those operating smaller vessels, should avoid navigating in hazardous conditions.
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1: These are the midnight Eastern Daylight Time conditions.
0: At the Tallahassee Airport, it was mostly cloudy.
1: The temperature was 77 degrees.
0: The wind was east at 12 miles an hour.
1: The report from Florida State University was not available.
0: At Apalachicola, it was partly cloudy.
1: The temperature was 82 degrees.
0: The wind was southeast at 16 miles an hour.
1: At Panama City Northwest, it was mostly cloudy.
0: The temperature was 77 degrees.
1: The wind was northeast at 9 miles an hour.
0: At Dothan, it was partly cloudy.
1: The temperature was 77 degrees.
0: The wind was east at 6 miles an hour.
1: At Albany, it was partly cloudy.
0: The temperature was 76 degrees.
1: The wind was east at 6 miles an hour.
0: At Valdosta, it was mostly cloudy.
1: The temperature was 76 degrees.
0: The wind was east at 6 miles an hour.
1: The forecast for the local area.
0: Rest of tonight, partly cloudy with a chance of showers.
1: A slight chance of thunderstorms late this evening, then a chance of thunderstorms.
0: Near steady temperature in the upper 70s.
1: Southeast winds 5 to 10 miles per hour with gusts up to 20 miles per hour.
0: Chance of rain 50%.
1: Tuesday, showers with a chance of thunderstorms.
0: Humid with highs in the upper 80s.
1: Southeast winds 15 to 20 miles per hour.
0: Gusts up to 25 miles per hour.

increasing to 35 miles per hour in the afternoon. Chance of rain 90%. Tuesday night, partly cloudy. Showers likely with a chance of thunderstorms in the evening, then a chance of showers with a slight chance of thunderstorms after midnight. Humid with lows in the upper 70s. South winds 15 to 20 miles per hour with gusts up to 30 miles per hour, becoming southeast 5 to 10 miles per hour with gusts up to 20 miles per hour after midnight. Chance of rain 50%. Wednesday, mostly sunny with a chance of showers and thunderstorms. Humid with highs around 90. South winds 15 to 20 miles per hour with gusts up to 30 miles per hour. Chance of rain 50%. Wednesday night, partly cloudy. A chance of showers with a slight chance of thunderstorms in the evening. Humid with lows in the mid-70s. South winds 10 to 15 miles per hour with gusts up to 25 miles per hour, diminishing to around 5 miles per hour after midnight. Chance of rain 50%. Thursday, mostly sunny with a chance of showers with a slight chance of thunderstorms. Highs in the lower 90s. Chance of rain 40%. Thursday night, partly cloudy with a slight chance of showers and thunderstorms. Lows in the mid-70s. Chance of rain 20%. Friday, mostly sunny with a chance of showers and thunderstorms. Highs in the lower 90s. Chance of rain 50%. Friday night, mostly cloudy with a chance of showers and thunderstorms in the evening, then partly cloudy after midnight. Lows in the mid-70s. Chance of rain 50%. Saturday, mostly sunny. A slight chance of showers and thunderstorms in the morning, then a chance of showers and thunderstorms in the afternoon. Highs in the lower 90s. Chance of rain 40%. Saturday night, mostly cloudy with a chance of showers. A chance of thunderstorms, mainly in the evening. Lows in the mid-70s. Chance of rain 40%. Sunday, partly sunny. A chance of showers and thunderstorms in the morning, then showers and thunderstorms likely in the afternoon. Highs in the lower 90s. Chance of rain 60%. Sunday night, mostly cloudy with showers and thunderstorms likely in the evening, then partly cloudy with a slight chance of showers and thunderstorms after midnight. Lows in the mid-70s. Chance of rain 60%. Monday, mostly sunny. A chance of showers and thunderstorms in the morning, then showers and thunderstorms likely in the afternoon. Highs in the lower 90s. Chance of rain 50%. Heat index values up to 105. The coastal waters forecast for the following waters from Suwannee River to Apalachicola, Florida, extending from 20 to 60 nautical miles, waters from Okaloosa-Walton County line to Mexico Beach 20 to 60 nautical miles, and waters from Mexico Beach to Apalachicola 20 to 60 nautical miles. Tropical storm warning in effect. Tonight, tropical storm conditions possible. Southeast winds 25 to 30 knots. Seas 8 to 11 feet, occasionally to 14 feet. Wave detail, southeast 9 feet at 7 seconds. Showers likely with a chance of thunderstorms. Tuesday, tropical storm conditions expected. South winds 25 to 30 knots with gusts up to 40 knots. Seas 9 to 12 feet, occasionally to 15 feet. Wave detail, south 12 feet at 9 seconds. A chance of thunderstorms. Showers. Tuesday night, tropical storm conditions expected. South winds 25 to 30 knots. Seas 9 to 13 feet, occasionally to 17 feet. Wave detail, south 12 feet at 9 seconds. A chance of thunderstorms. Showers early in the evening, then a chance of showers in the late evening and overnight. Wednesday, tropical storm conditions possible. South winds 20 to 25 knots with gusts up to 30 knots. Seas 8 to 11 feet, occasionally to 14 feet. Wave detail, south 11 feet at 9 seconds. A chance of showers. A chance of thunderstorms until late afternoon, then a slight chance of thunderstorms late. Wednesday night, south winds 20 to 25 knots, becoming southwest 15 to 20 knots after midnight. Seas 6 to 9 feet, occasionally to 11 feet, subsiding to 5 to 7 feet, occasionally to 9 feet after midnight. Wave detail, southwest 9 feet at 8 seconds. A chance of showers with a slight chance of thunderstorms early in the evening, then a slight chance of showers in the late evening and overnight. A slight chance of thunderstorms late. Thursday, south winds 10 to 15 knots. Seas 4 to 6 feet, occasionally to 8 feet. Wave detail,

southwest 60 to 8 seconds. A chance of showers in the morning. A slight chance of thunderstorms. A slight chance of showers in the afternoon. Thursday night, southwest winds 5 to 10 knots. Seas 2 to 4 feet. A slight chance of showers. A slight chance of thunderstorms after midnight. Friday, southwest winds 5 to 10 knots. Seas 2 to 3 feet. A slight chance of showers and thunderstorms early in the morning. A chance of showers and thunderstorms in the late morning and early afternoon. Then a slight chance of showers late. Friday night, southwest winds 5 to 10 knots. Seas around 2 feet. A slight chance of showers early in the evening. Saturday, southwest winds 5 to 10 knots. Seas around 2 feet. A slight chance of showers and thunderstorms until late afternoon. Saturday night, west winds 5 to 10 knots, increasing to 10 to 15 knots after midnight. Seas around 2 feet. A slight chance of showers and thunderstorms after midnight. Winds and seas higher and near thunderstorms. Small craft advisory in effect until 4 p.m. Eastern Daylight Time Wednesday. Tropical storm warning is canceled. What? South winds 20 to 30 knots with gusts up to 35 knots and seas 6 to 11 feet. Where? Waters from Suwannee River to Apalachicola, Florida from 20 to 60 nautical miles. When? Until 4 p.m. Eastern Daylight Time Wednesday. Impacts. A small craft advisory means that wind speeds of 20 to 33 knots, or seas of 7 feet or greater, are expected to produce hazardous conditions for small craft. These hazardous conditions may result in poor vessel handling and steering response, broaching, overturned dinghies and kayaks, slips and falls on slippery decks, rub damage along docks and seawalls, and dragging anchors. Inexperienced mariners, especially those operating smaller vessels, should avoid navigating in hazardous conditions. The coastal waters forecast for the following: waters from Suwannee River to Apalachicola, Florida, extending from 20 to 60 nautical miles, waters from Okaloosa-Walton County line to Mexico Beach 20 to 60 nautical miles, and waters from Mexico Beach to Apalachicola 20 to 60 nautical miles. Tropical storm warning in effect. Tonight, tropical storm conditions possible. Southeast winds 25 to 30 knots. Seas 8 to 11 feet, occasionally to 14 feet. Wave detail, southeast 9 feet at 7 seconds. Showers likely with a chance of thunderstorms. Tuesday, tropical storm conditions expected. South winds 25 to 30 knots with gusts up to 40 knots. Seas 9 to 12 feet, occasionally to 15 feet. Wave detail, south 12 feet at 9 seconds. A chance of thunderstorms. Showers. Tuesday night, tropical storm conditions expected. South winds 25 to 30 knots. Seas 9 to 13 feet, occasionally to 17 feet. Wave detail, south 12 feet at 9 seconds. A chance of thunderstorms. Showers early in the evening, then a chance of showers in the late evening and overnight. Wednesday, tropical storm conditions possible. South winds 20 to 25 knots with gusts up to 30 knots. Seas 8 to 11 feet, occasionally to 14 feet. Wave detail, south 11 feet at 9 seconds. A chance of showers. A chance of thunderstorms until late afternoon, then a slight chance of thunderstorms late. Wednesday night, south winds 20 to 25 knots, becoming southwest 15 to 20 knots after midnight. Seas 6 to 9 feet, occasionally to 11 feet, subsiding to 5 to 7 feet, occasionally to 9 feet after midnight. Wave detail, southwest 9 feet at 8 seconds. A chance of showers with a slight chance of thunderstorms early in the evening, then a slight chance of showers in the late evening and overnight. A slight chance of thunderstorms late. Thursday, south winds 10 to 15 knots. Seas 4 to 6 feet, occasionally to 8 feet. Wave detail, southwest 6 feet at 8 seconds. A chance of showers in the morning. A slight chance of thunderstorms. A slight chance of showers in the afternoon. Thursday night, southwest winds 5 to 10 knots. Seas 2 to 4 feet. A slight chance of showers. A slight chance of thunderstorms after midnight. Friday, southwest winds 5 to 10 knots. Seas 2 to 3 feet. A slight chance of showers and thunderstorms early in the morning. A chance of showers and thunderstorms in the late morning and early afternoon. Then a slight chance of showers late. Friday night, southwest winds 5 to 10 knots. Seas around 2 feet.

A slight chance of showers early in the evening. Saturday, southwest winds 5 to 10 knots. Seas around 2 feet. A slight chance of showers and thunderstorms until late afternoon. Saturday night, west winds 5 to 10 knots, increasing to 10 to 15 knots after midnight. Seas around 2 feet. A slight chance of showers and thunderstorms after midnight. Winds and seas higher and near thunderstorms. The coastal waters forecast for the following: coastal waters from Okaloosa Walton County line to Mexico Beach out to 20 nautical miles, and coastal waters from Mexico Beach to Apalachicola out to 20 nautical miles. Tropical storm watch in effect. Rest of tonight, tropical storm conditions possible. East winds 20 to 25 knots, increasing to 25 to 30 knots. Seas 6 to 9 feet, occasionally to 11 feet. Wave detail, southeast 9 feet at 8 seconds. Protected waters very rough. Showers likely and a chance of thunderstorms. Tuesday, tropical storm conditions possible. Southeast winds 25 to 30 knots. Seas 8 to 11 feet, occasionally to 14 feet. Wave detail, south 11 feet at 9 seconds. Protected waters very rough. A chance of thunderstorms. Showers. Tuesday night, tropical storm conditions possible. South winds 25 to 30 knots. Seas 9 to 12 feet, occasionally to 15 feet. Wave detail, south 12 feet at 9 seconds. Protected waters very rough. A chance of thunderstorms. Showers. Wednesday, tropical storm conditions possible. South winds 25 to 30 knots. Seas 8 to 11 feet, occasionally to 14 feet. Wave detail, south 11 feet at 9 seconds. Protected waters very rough. A chance of showers. A chance of thunderstorms until late afternoon, then a slight chance of thunderstorms late. Wednesday night, south winds 20 to 25 knots with gusts up to 30 knots. Seas 7 to 9 feet, occasionally to 11 feet, subsiding to 5 to 8 feet, occasionally to 10 feet after midnight. Wave detail, southwest 9 feet at 8 seconds. Protected waters rough. A slight chance of thunderstorms. Thursday, south winds 15 to 20 knots. Seas 5 to 7 feet, occasionally to 9 feet, subsiding to 4 to 5 feet, occasionally to 6 feet in the afternoon. Wave detail, southwest 6 feet at 8 seconds. Protected waters choppy. A chance of showers with a slight chance of thunderstorms. Thursday night, southwest winds 15 to 20 knots, diminishing to 10 to 15 knots after midnight. Seas 3 to 4 feet. Protected waters choppy. A slight chance of showers and thunderstorms. Friday, southwest winds 5 to 10 knots, increasing to 10 to 15 knots in the afternoon. Seas 2 to 3 feet. Protected waters a moderate chop. A chance of showers and thunderstorms. Friday night, southwest winds 10 to 15 knots, diminishing to 5 to 10 knots after midnight. Seas around 2 feet. Protected waters a moderate chop. A slight chance of showers and thunderstorms. Saturday, southwest winds 5 to 10 knots, increasing to 10 to 15 knots in the afternoon. Seas around 2 feet. Protected waters a moderate chop. A slight chance of showers and thunderstorms. Saturday night, southwest winds 10 to 15 knots. Seas around 2 feet. Protected waters a moderate chop. A chance of showers and thunderstorms after midnight. Winds and waves higher and near thunderstorms. The coastal waters forecast for the following: waters from Okaloosa Walton County line to Mexico Beach 20 to 60 nautical miles, and waters from Mexico Beach to Apalachicola 20 to 60 nautical miles. Tropical storm warning in effect. Rest of tonight, tropical storm conditions possible. Southeast winds 25 to 30 knots. Seas 8 to 11 feet, occasionally to 14 feet. Wave detail, southeast 10 feet at 8 seconds. Showers likely with a chance of thunderstorms. Tuesday, tropical storm conditions expected. South winds near 30 knots. Seas 9 to 13 feet, occasionally to 17 feet. Wave detail, south 12 feet at 9 seconds. A chance of thunderstorms. Showers. Tuesday night, tropical storm conditions expected. South winds 25 to 30 knots. Seas 10 to 13 feet, occasionally to 17 feet. Wave detail, south 12 feet at 9 seconds. A chance of thunderstorms.

thunderstorms. Thursday night, southwest winds 10 to 15 knots, diminishing to 5 to 10 knots after midnight. Seas 3 to 4 feet. A slight chance of showers and thunderstorms. Friday, southwest winds 5 to 10 knots. Seas 2 to 3 feet. A chance of showers and thunderstorms. Friday night, southwest winds 5 to 10 knots. Seas around 2 feet. A slight chance of showers and thunderstorms. Saturday, southwest winds 5 to 10 knots. Seas around 2 feet. A slight chance of showers and thunderstorms. Saturday night, southwest winds 5 to 10 knots, increasing to 10 to 15 knots after midnight. Seas around 2 feet. A slight chance of showers and thunderstorms after midnight. Winds and seas higher and near thunderstorms. The coastal waters forecast for the following waters from Suwannee River to Apalachicola, Florida, extending from 20 to 60 nautical miles. Small craft advisory in effect through Wednesday afternoon. Rest of tonight, southeast winds 20 to 25 knots with gusts up to 30 knots. Seas 6 to 9 feet, occasionally to 11 feet. Wave detail, south 8 feet at 7 seconds. Protected waters rough. A chance of thunderstorms. A chance of showers late this evening, then showers likely late. Tuesday, south winds 20 to 25 knots, increasing to 25 to 30 knots in the afternoon. Seas 7 to 10 feet, occasionally to 13 feet. Wave detail, south 10 feet at 8 seconds. Protected waters very rough. A chance of thunderstorms. Showers. Tuesday night, south winds 20 to 25 knots with gusts up to 30 knots. Seas 7 to 10 feet, occasionally to 13 feet. Wave detail, south 10 feet at 8 seconds. Protected waters rough. Showers likely and a chance of thunderstorms. Wednesday, south winds 20 to 25 knots, diminishing to 15 to 20 knots in the afternoon. Seas 6 to 9 feet, occasionally to 11 feet. Wave detail, south 8 feet at 9 seconds. Protected waters rough. A chance of showers with a slight chance of thunderstorms. Wednesday night, south winds 15 to 20 knots, becoming southwest 10 to 15 knots after midnight. Seas 5 to 7 feet, occasionally to 9 feet. Wave detail, southwest 7 feet at 8 seconds. Protected waters choppy. A slight chance of showers and thunderstorms. Thursday, south winds 10 to 15 knots. Seas 3 to 5 feet, occasionally to 6 feet. Wave detail, southwest 5 feet at 8 seconds. Protected waters a moderate chop. A slight chance of showers until late afternoon. Thursday night, west winds 5 to 10 knots. Seas 2 to 4 feet. Protected waters a light chop. A slight chance of showers and thunderstorms. Friday, southwest winds 5 to 10 knots. Seas around 2 feet. Protected waters a light chop. A slight chance of showers and thunderstorms until late afternoon. Friday night, west winds 5 to 10 knots. Seas around 2 feet. Protected waters a light chop. Saturday, southwest winds around 5 knots, becoming west 10 to 15 knots in the afternoon. Seas around 2 feet. Protected waters a moderate chop. A slight chance of showers and thunderstorms early in the afternoon. Saturday night, west winds 10 to 15 knots, diminishing to 5 to 10 knots after midnight. Seas around 2 feet. Protected waters a moderate chop. A chance of showers and thunderstorms after midnight. Winds and waves higher and near thunderstorms. The coastal waters forecast for the following St. Andrews Bay waterways. Tropical storm watch in effect. Rest of tonight, east winds 10 to 15 knots with gusts up to 20 knots. Protected waters a moderate chop. A chance of showers and thunderstorms. Tuesday, tropical storm conditions possible. East winds 15 to 20 knots, becoming southeast 20 to 25 knots in the afternoon. Protected waters rough. Showers and a chance of thunderstorms. Tuesday night, southeast winds 15 to 20 knots with gusts up to 30 knots. Protected waters choppy. A chance of thunderstorms. Showers. Wednesday, south winds 15 to 20 knots with gusts up to 25 knots. Protected waters choppy. A chance of thunderstorms. Showers likely. Wednesday night, south winds 15 to 20 knots, diminishing to 10 to 15 knots after midnight. Protected waters choppy.

a chance of showers and thunderstorms. Thursday, south winds 10 to 15 knots. Protected waters, a moderate chop. A chance of showers and a slight chance of thunderstorms. Thursday night, southwest winds 10 to 15 knots, diminishing to 5 to 10 knots after midnight. Protected waters, a moderate chop. A chance of showers and thunderstorms. Friday, southwest winds 5 to 10 knots. Protected waters, a light chop. A chance of showers and thunderstorms. Friday night, southwest winds 5 to 10 knots. Protected waters, a light chop. A chance of showers and thunderstorms. Saturday, southwest winds 5 to 10 knots. Protected waters, a light chop. A chance of showers and thunderstorms. Saturday night, southwest winds 5 to 10 knots. Protected waters, a light chop. A chance of showers and thunderstorms. Winds and waves higher and near thunderstorms. 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This broadcast originates from your National Weather Service office in Tallahassee, Florida. The latest weather and forecast information can also be accessed by calling our automated forecast line at 850-942-8851. Small craft advisory in effect until 4 p.m. Eastern Daylight Time Wednesday. Tropical storm warning is canceled. What? South winds 20 to 30 knots with gusts up to 35. Small craft advisory in effect until 4 p.m. Eastern Daylight Time Wednesday. Tropical storm warning is canceled. What? South winds 20 to 30 knots with gusts up to 35 knots and seas 6 to 11 feet. Where? Waters from Suwannee River to Apalachicola, Florida from 20 to 60 nautical miles. When? Until 4 p.m. Eastern Daylight Time Wednesday. Impacts. A small craft advisory means that wind speeds of 20 to 33 knots, or seas of 7 feet or greater, are expected to produce hazardous conditions for small craft. These hazardous conditions may result in poor vessel handling and steering response, broaching, overturned dinghies and kayaks, slips and falls on slippery decks, rub damage along docks and seawalls, and dragging anchors. Inexperienced mariners, especially those operating smaller vessels, should avoid navigating in hazardous conditions. Tropical storm warning remains in effect. What? Southwest winds 20 to 30 knots with gusts up to 45 knots and seas 7 to 12 feet. Where? Waters from Mexico Beach to Okaloosa-Walton County Line, Florida from 20 to 60 nautical miles, waters from Apalachicola to Mexico Beach, Florida from 20 to 60 nautical miles, and waters from Suwannee River to Apalachicola, Florida from 20 to 60 nautical miles. When? Tropical storm force winds possible until early Wednesday morning. Impacts. Very strong winds will cause hazardous seas which could capsize or damage vessels and reduce visibility. Mariners should alter plans to avoid these hazardous conditions. Remain in port, seek safe harbor, alter course, and or secure the vessel for severe conditions. Tropical storm watch remains in effect. What? Southwest winds 20 to 30 knots with gusts up to 40 knots and seas 6 to 11 feet. Where? St. Andrews Bay waterways, coastal waters from Mexico Beach to Okaloosa-Walton County Line, Florida out 20 nautical miles, coastal waters from Mexico Beach to Apalachicola, Florida out 20 nautical miles, and coastal waters from Ocklockney River to Apalachicola, Florida out to 20 nautical miles. When? Through early Wednesday morning. Impacts. Very strong winds will cause hazardous seas which could capsize or damage vessels and reduce visibility. Mariners should consider altering plans to avoid possible hazardous conditions. Remain in port, seek safe harbor, alter course, and or secure the vessel for severe wind and seas. Small craft advisory in effect until 4 p.m. Eastern Daylight Time Wednesday. Tropical storm warning is canceled. What? South winds 20 to 30 knots with gusts up to 35 knots and seas 6 to 11 feet. Where? Waters from Suwannee River to Apalachicola, Florida from 20 to 60 nautical miles. When? Until 4 p.m. Eastern Daylight Time Wednesday. Impacts. A small craft advisory means that wind speeds of 20 to 33 knots, or seas of 7 feet or greater, are expected to produce hazardous conditions for small craft. These hazardous conditions may result in poor vessel handling and steering response, broaching, overturned dinghies and kayaks, slips and falls on slippery decks, rub damage along docks and seawalls, and dragging anchors. Inexperienced mariners, especially those operating smaller vessels, should avoid navigating in hazardous conditions.

The current time is 12:36 a.m. Eastern Daylight Time. These are the midnight Eastern Daylight Time conditions. At the Tallahassee Airport, it was partly cloudy. The temperature was 77 degrees. The wind was east at 12 miles an hour. At Florida State University, the temperature was 77 degrees. The wind was east at 7 miles an hour. At Apalachicola, it was partly cloudy. The temperature was 82 degrees. The wind was southeast at 16 miles an hour. At Panama City Northwest, it was mostly cloudy. The temperature was 77 degrees. The wind was northeast at 9 miles an hour. At Dothan, it was partly cloudy. The temperature was 77 degrees. The wind was east at 6 miles an hour. At Albany, it was clear. The temperature was 76 degrees. The wind was east at 6 miles an hour. At Valdosta, it was mostly cloudy. The temperature was 76 degrees. The wind was east at 6 miles an hour. The forecast for the local area. Rest of tonight, partly cloudy with a chance of showers. A slight chance of thunderstorms late this evening, then a chance of thunderstorms. Near steady temperature in the upper 70s. Southeast winds 5 to 10 miles per hour with gusts up to 20 miles per hour. Chance of rain 50%. Tuesday, showers with a chance of thunderstorms. Humid with highs in the upper 80s. Southeast winds 15 to 20 miles per hour. Gusts up to 25 miles per hour, increasing to 35 miles per hour in the afternoon. Chance of rain 90%. Tuesday night, partly cloudy. Showers likely with a chance of thunderstorms in the evening, then a chance of showers with a slight chance of thunderstorms after midnight. Humid with lows in the upper 70s. South winds 15 to 20 miles per hour with gusts up to 30 miles per hour, becoming southeast 5 to 10 miles per hour with gusts up to 20 miles per hour after midnight. Chance of rain 50%. Wednesday, mostly sunny with a chance of showers and thunderstorms. Humid with highs around 90. South winds 15 to 20 miles per hour with gusts up to 30 miles per hour. Chance of rain 50%. Wednesday night, partly cloudy. A chance of showers with a slight chance of thunderstorms in the evening. Humid with lows in the mid-70s. South winds 10 to 15 miles per hour with gusts up to 25 miles per hour, diminishing to around 5 miles per hour after midnight. Chance of rain 50%. Thursday, mostly sunny with a chance of showers with a slight chance of thunderstorms. Highs in the lower 90s. Chance of rain 40%. Thursday night, partly cloudy with a slight chance of showers and thunderstorms. Lows in the mid-70s. Chance of rain 20%. Friday, mostly sunny with a chance of showers and thunderstorms. Highs in the lower 90s. Chance of rain 50%. Friday night, mostly cloudy with a chance of showers and thunderstorms in the evening, then partly cloudy after midnight. Lows in the mid-70s. Chance of rain 50%. Saturday, mostly sunny. A slight chance of showers and thunderstorms in the morning, then a chance of showers and thunderstorms in the afternoon. Highs in the lower 90s. Chance of rain 40%. Saturday night, mostly cloudy with a chance of showers. A chance of thunderstorms, mainly in the evening. Lows in the mid-70s. Chance of rain 40%. Sunday, partly sunny. A chance of showers and thunderstorms in the morning, then showers and thunderstorms likely in the afternoon. Highs in the lower 90s. Chance of rain 60%. Sunday night, mostly cloudy with showers and thunderstorms likely in the evening, then partly cloudy with a slight chance of showers and thunderstorms after midnight. Lows in the mid-70s. Chance of rain 60%. Monday, mostly sunny. A chance of showers and thunderstorms in the morning, then showers and thunderstorms likely in the afternoon. Highs in the lower 90s. Chance of rain 50%. Heat index values up to 105. The coastal waters forecast for the following: waters from Suwannee River to Apalachicola, Florida, extending from 20 to 60 nautical miles, waters from Okaloosa-Walton County line to Mexico Beach 20 to 60 nautical miles, and waters from Mexico Beach to Apalachicola 20 to 60 nautical miles. Tropical storm warning in effect. Tonight, tropical storm conditions possible. Southeast winds 25 to 30 knots. Seas 8 to 11 feet, occasionally to 14 feet. Wave detail, southeast 9 feet at 7 seconds.

showers likely with a chance of thunderstorms. Tuesday, tropical storm conditions expected. South winds 25 to 30 knots with gusts up to 40 knots. Seas 9 to 12 feet, occasionally to 15 feet. Wave detail, south 12 feet at 9 seconds. A chance of thunderstorms. Showers. Tuesday night, tropical storm conditions expected. South winds 25 to 30 knots. Seas 9 to 13 feet, occasionally to 17 feet. Wave detail, south 12 feet at 9 seconds. A chance of thunderstorms. Showers early in the evening, then a chance of showers in the late evening and overnight. Wednesday, tropical storm conditions possible. South winds 20 to 25 knots with gusts up to 30 knots. Seas 8 to 11 feet, occasionally to 14 feet. Wave detail, south 11 feet at 9 seconds. A chance of showers. A chance of thunderstorms until late afternoon, then a slight chance of thunderstorms late. Wednesday night, south winds 20 to 25 knots, becoming southwest 15 to 20 knots after midnight. Seas 6 to 9 feet, occasionally to 11 feet, subsiding to 5 to 7 feet, occasionally to 9 feet after midnight. Wave detail, southwest 9 feet at 8 seconds. A chance of showers with a slight chance of thunderstorms early in the evening, then a slight chance of showers in the late evening and overnight. A slight chance of thunderstorms late. Thursday, south winds 10 to 15 knots. Seas 4 to 6 feet, occasionally to 8 feet. Wave detail, southwest 6 feet at 8 seconds. A chance of showers in the morning. A slight chance of thunderstorms. A slight chance of showers in the afternoon. Thursday night, southwest winds 5 to 10 knots. Seas 2 to 4 feet. A slight chance of showers. A slight chance of thunderstorms after midnight. Friday, southwest winds 5 to 10 knots. Seas 2 to 3 feet. A slight chance of showers and thunderstorms early in the morning. A chance of showers and thunderstorms in the late morning and early afternoon. Then a slight chance of showers late. Friday night, southwest winds 5 to 10 knots. Seas around 2 feet. A slight chance of showers early in the evening. Saturday, southwest winds 5 to 10 knots. Seas around 2 feet. A slight chance of showers and thunderstorms until late afternoon. Saturday night, west winds 5 to 10 knots, increasing to 10 to 15 knots after midnight. Seas around 2 feet. A slight chance of showers and thunderstorms after midnight. Winds and seas higher and near thunderstorms. The coastal waters forecast for the following: coastal waters from Okaloosa, Walton County line to Mexico Beach out to 20 nautical miles, and coastal waters from Mexico Beach to Apalachicola out to 20 nautical miles. Tropical storm watch in effect. Rest of tonight, tropical storm conditions possible. East winds 20 to 25 knots, increasing to 25 to 30 knots. Seas 6 to 9 feet, occasionally to 11 feet. Wave detail, southeast 9 feet at 8 seconds. Protected waters very rough. Showers likely and a chance of thunderstorms. Tuesday, tropical storm conditions possible. Southeast winds 25 to 30 knots. Seas 8 to 11 feet, occasionally to 14 feet. Wave detail, south 11 feet at 9 seconds. Protected waters very rough. A chance of thunderstorms. Showers. Tuesday night, tropical storm conditions possible. South winds 25 to 30 knots. Seas 9 to 12 feet, occasionally to 15 feet. Wave detail, south 12 feet at 9 seconds. Protected waters very rough. A chance of thunderstorms. Showers. Wednesday, tropical storm conditions possible. South winds 25 to 30 knots. Seas 8 to 11 feet, occasionally to 14 feet. Wave detail, south 11 feet at 9 seconds. Protected waters very rough. A chance of showers. A chance of thunderstorms until late afternoon, then a slight chance of thunderstorms late. Wednesday night, south winds 20 to 25 knots with gusts up to 30 knots. Seas 7 to 9 feet, occasionally to 11 feet, subsiding to 5 to 8 feet, occasionally to 10 feet after midnight. Wave detail, southwest 9 feet at 8 seconds. Protected waters rough. A slight chance of thunderstorms. Thursday, south winds 15 to 20 knots. Seas 5 to 7 feet, occasionally to 9 feet, subsiding to 4 to 5 feet, occasionally to 6.

feet in the afternoon. Wave detail, southwest 6 feet at 8 seconds. Protected waters choppy. A chance of showers with a slight chance of thunderstorms. Thursday night, southwest winds 15 to 20 knots, diminishing to 10 to 15 knots after midnight. Seas 3 to 4 feet. Protected waters choppy. A slight chance of showers and thunderstorms. Friday, southwest winds 5 to 10 knots, increasing to 10 to 15 knots in the afternoon. Seas 2 to 3 feet. Protected waters a moderate chop. A chance of showers and thunderstorms. Friday night, southwest winds 10 to 15 knots, diminishing to 5 to 10 knots after midnight. Seas around 2 feet. Protected waters a moderate chop. A slight chance of showers and thunderstorms. Saturday, southwest winds 5 to 10 knots, increasing to 10 to 15 knots in the afternoon. Seas around 2 feet. Protected waters a moderate chop. A slight chance of showers and thunderstorms. Saturday night, southwest winds 10 to 15 knots. Seas around 2 feet. Protected waters a moderate chop. A chance of showers and thunderstorms after midnight. Winds and waves higher in and near thunderstorms. The coastal waters forecast for the following waters from Okaloosa, Walton County line to Mexico Beach 20 to 60 nautical miles, and waters from Mexico Beach to Apalachicola 20 to 60 nautical miles. Tropical storm warning in effect. Rest of tonight, tropical storm conditions possible. Southeast winds 25 to 30 knots. Seas 8 to 11 feet, occasionally to 14 feet. Wave detail, southeast 10 feet at 8 seconds. Showers likely with a chance of thunderstorms. Tuesday, tropical storm conditions expected. South winds near 30 knots. Seas 9 to 13 feet, occasionally to 17 feet. Wave detail, south 12 feet at 9 seconds. A chance of thunderstorms. Showers. Tuesday night, tropical storm conditions expected. South winds 25 to 30 knots. Seas 10 to 13 feet, occasionally to 17 feet. Wave detail, south 12 feet at 9 seconds. A chance of thunderstorms. Showers. Wednesday, tropical storm conditions possible. South winds 20 to 25 knots with gusts up to 30 knots. Seas 9 to 12 feet, occasionally to 15 feet. Wave detail, south 11 feet at 9 seconds. A chance of showers and thunderstorms. Wednesday night, south winds 20 to 25 knots, diminishing to 15 to 20 knots after midnight. Seas 7 to 10 feet, occasionally to 13 feet, subsiding to 5 to 8 feet, occasionally to 10 feet after midnight. Wave detail, southwest 9 feet at 8 seconds. A chance of showers with a slight chance of thunderstorms. Thursday, south winds 15 to 20 knots, diminishing to 10 to 15 knots in the afternoon. Seas 5 to 7 feet, occasionally to 9 feet, subsiding to 4 to 5 feet, occasionally to 6 feet in the afternoon. Wave detail, southwest 6 feet at 8 seconds. A chance of showers with a slight chance of thunderstorms. Thursday night, southwest winds 10 to 15 knots, diminishing to 5 to 10 knots after midnight. Seas 3 to 4 feet. A slight chance of showers and thunderstorms. Friday, southwest winds 5 to 10 knots. Seas 2 to 3 feet. A chance of showers and thunderstorms. Friday night, southwest winds 5 to 10 knots. Seas around 2 feet. A slight chance of showers and thunderstorms. Saturday, southwest winds 5 to 10 knots. Seas around 2 feet. A slight chance of showers and thunderstorms. Saturday night, southwest winds 5 to 10 knots, increasing to 10 to 15 knots after midnight. Seas around 2 feet. A slight chance of showers and thunderstorms after midnight. Winds and seas higher in and near thunderstorms. The coastal waters forecast for the following waters from Suwannee River to Apalachicola, Florida, extending from 20 to 60 nautical miles. Small craft advisory in effect through Wednesday afternoon. Rest of tonight, southeast winds 20 to 25 knots with gusts up to 30 knots. Seas 6 to 9 feet, occasionally to 11 feet. Wave detail, south 8 feet at 7 seconds. Protected waters rough. A chance of thunderstorms. A chance of showers late this evening, then showers likely late. Tuesday, south winds 20 to 25 knots, increasing to 25 to 30 knots in the afternoon. Seas 7 to 10 feet, occasionally to 13.

0: 15 feet.
1: Wave detail, south 10 feet at 8 seconds. Protected waters very rough. A chance of thunderstorms. Showers. Tuesday night, south winds 20 to 25 knots with gusts up to 30 knots. Seas 7 to 10 feet, occasionally to 13 feet. Wave detail, south 10 feet at 8 seconds. Protected waters rough. Showers likely and a chance of thunderstorms. Wednesday, south winds 20 to 25 knots, diminishing to 15 to 20 knots in the afternoon. Seas 6 to 9 feet, occasionally to 11 feet. Wave detail, south 8 feet at 9 seconds. Protected waters rough. A chance of showers with a slight chance of thunderstorms. Wednesday night, south winds 15 to 20 knots, becoming southwest 10 to 15 knots after midnight. Seas 5 to 7 feet, occasionally to 9 feet. Wave detail, southwest 7 feet at 8 seconds. Protected waters choppy. A slight chance of showers and thunderstorms. Thursday, south winds 10 to 15 knots. Seas 3 to 5 feet, occasionally to 6 feet. Wave detail, southwest 5 feet at 8 seconds. Protected waters a moderate chop. A slight chance of showers until late afternoon. Thursday night, west winds 5 to 10 knots. Seas 2 to 4 feet. Protected waters a light chop. A slight chance of showers and thunderstorms. Friday, southwest winds 5 to 10 knots. Seas around 2 feet. Protected waters a light chop. A slight chance of showers and thunderstorms until late afternoon. Friday night, west winds 5 to 10 knots. Seas around 2 feet. Protected waters a light chop. Saturday, southwest winds around 5 knots, becoming west 10 to 15 knots in the afternoon. Seas around 2 feet. Protected waters a moderate chop. A slight chance of showers and thunderstorms early in the afternoon. Saturday night, west winds 10 to 15 knots, diminishing to 5 to 10 knots after midnight. Seas around 2 feet. Protected waters a moderate chop. A chance of showers and thunderstorms after midnight. Winds and waves higher and near thunderstorms. The coastal waters forecast for the following St. Andrews Bay waterways. Tropical storm watch in effect. Rest of tonight, east winds 10 to 15 knots with gusts up to 20 knots. Protected waters a moderate chop. A chance of showers and thunderstorms. Tuesday, tropical storm conditions possible. East winds 15 to 20 knots, becoming southeast 20 to 25 knots in the afternoon. Protected waters rough. Showers and a chance of thunderstorms. Tuesday night, southeast winds 15 to 20 knots with gusts up to 30 knots. Protected waters choppy. A chance of thunderstorms. Showers. Wednesday, south winds 15 to 20 knots with gusts up to 25 knots. Protected waters choppy. A chance of thunderstorms. Showers likely. Wednesday night, south winds 15 to 20 knots, diminishing to 10 to 15 knots after midnight. Protected waters choppy. A chance of showers and thunderstorms. Thursday, south winds 10 to 15 knots. Protected waters a moderate chop. A chance of showers and a slight chance of thunderstorms. Thursday night, southwest winds 10 to 15 knots, diminishing to 5 to 10 knots after midnight. Protected waters a moderate chop. A chance of showers and thunderstorms. Friday, southwest winds 5 to 10 knots. Protected waters a light chop. A chance of showers and thunderstorms. Friday night, southwest winds 5 to 10 knots. Protected waters a light chop. A chance of showers and thunderstorms. Saturday, southwest winds 5 to 10 knots. Protected waters a light chop. A chance of showers and thunderstorms. Saturday night, southwest winds 5 to 10 knots. Protected waters a light chop. A chance of showers and thunderstorms. Winds and waves higher and near thunderstorms. 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This broadcast originates from your National Weather Service office in Tallahassee, Florida. The latest weather and forecast information can also be accessed by calling our automated forecast line at 850-942-8851. Small craft advisory in effect until 4 p.m. Eastern Daylight Time Wednesday. Tropical storm warning is canceled. What? south winds 20 to 30 knots with gusts up to 35 knots and seas 6 to 11 feet. Where, waters from Suwannee River to Apalachicola, Florida from 20 to 60 nautical miles. When, until 4 p.m. Eastern Daylight Time Wednesday. Impacts, a small craft advisory means that wind speeds of 20 to 33 knots, or seas of 7 feet or greater, are expected to produce hazardous conditions for small craft. These hazardous conditions may result in poor vessel handling and steering response, broaching, overturned dinghies and kayaks, slips and falls on slippery decks, rub damage along docks and seawalls, and dragging anchors. Inexperienced mariners, especially those operating smaller vessels, should avoid navigating in hazardous conditions. Tropical storm warning remains in effect. What? Southwest winds 20 to 30 knots with gusts up to 45 knots and seas 7 to 12 feet. Where? Waters from Mexico Beach to Okaloosa, Walton County Line, Florida from 20 to 60 nautical miles. Waters from Apalachicola to Mexico Beach, Florida from 20 to 60 nautical miles. And waters from Suwannee River to Apalachicola, Florida from 20 to 60 nautical miles. When? Tropical storm force winds possible until early Wednesday morning. Impacts. Very strong winds will cause hazardous seas which could capsize or damage vessels and reduce visibility. Mariners should alter plans to avoid these hazardous conditions. Remain in port, seek safe harbor, alter course, and/or secure the vessel for severe conditions. Tropical storm watch remains in effect. What? Southwest winds 20 to 30 knots with gusts up to 40 knots and seas 6 to 11 feet. Where? St. Andrews Bay waterways. Coastal waters from Mexico Beach to Okaloosa, Walton County Line, Florida, out 20 nautical miles. Coastal waters from Mexico Beach to Apalachicola, Florida, out 20 nautical miles. And coastal waters from Ocklawaha River to Apalachicola, Florida, out to 20 nautical miles. When? Through early Wednesday morning. Impacts. Very strong winds will cause hazardous seas which could capsize or damage vessels and reduce visibility. Mariners should consider altering plans to avoid possible hazardous conditions. Remain in port. Seek safe harbor, alter course, and/or secure the vessel for severe wind and seas. Small craft advisory in effect until 4 p.m. Eastern Daylight Time Wednesday. Tropical storm warning is canceled. What? South winds 20 to 30 knots with gusts up to 35 knots and seas 6 to 11 feet. Where? Waters from Suwannee River to Apalachicola, Florida from 20 to 60 nautical miles. When? Until 4 p.m. Eastern Daylight Time Wednesday. Impacts. A small craft advisory means that wind speeds of 20 to 33 knots, or seas of 7 feet or greater, are expected to produce hazardous conditions for small craft. These hazardous conditions may result in poor vessel handling and steering response, broaching, overturned dinghies and kayaks, slips and falls on slippery decks, rub damage along docks and seawalls, and dragging anchors. Inexperienced mariners, especially those operating smaller vessels, should avoid navigating in hazardous conditions. The current time is 12:59 a.m. Eastern Daylight Time. These are the midnight Eastern Daylight Time conditions. At the Tallahassee Airport, it was partly cloudy. The temperature was 77 degrees. The wind was east at 12 miles an hour. At Florida State University, the temperature was 77 degrees. The wind was east at 7 miles an hour. At Apalachicola, it was partly cloudy. The temperature was 82 degrees. The wind was southeast at 16 miles an hour. At Panama City Northwest, it was mostly cloudy. The temperature was 77 degrees. The wind was northeast at 9 miles an hour. At Dothan, it was partly cloudy. The temperature was 77 degrees. The wind was east at 6 miles an hour. At Albany, it was clear. The temperature was 76 degrees. The wind was east at 6 miles an hour. At Valdosta, it was mostly cloudy. The temperature was 76 degrees. The wind was east at 6 miles an hour. The forecast for the local area. Rest of tonight, partly cloudy with a chance of showers. A slight chance of thunderstorms late this evening, then a chance of thunderstorms. Near steady temperature in the upper 70s. Southeast winds 5 to 10 miles per hour with gusts up to 20 miles per hour. Chance of rain 50%. Tuesday, showers with a chance of thunderstorms. Humid with highs in the upper 80s. Southeast winds 15 to 20 miles per hour. Gusts up to 25 miles per hour, increasing to 35 miles per hour in the afternoon. Chance of rain 90%. Tuesday night, partly cloudy.

showers likely with a chance of thunderstorms in the evening, then a chance of showers with a slight chance of thunderstorms after midnight. Humid with lows in the upper 70s. South winds 15 to 20 miles per hour with gusts up to 30 miles per hour, becoming southeast 5 to 10 miles per hour with gusts up to 20 miles per hour after midnight. Chance of rain 50%. Wednesday, mostly sunny with a chance of showers and thunderstorms. Humid with highs around 90. South winds 15 to 20 miles per hour with gusts up to 30 miles per hour. Chance of rain 50%. Wednesday night, partly cloudy. A chance of showers with a slight chance of thunderstorms in the evening. Humid with lows in the mid-70s. South winds 10 to 15 miles per hour with gusts up to 25 miles per hour, diminishing to around 5 miles per hour after midnight. Chance of rain 50%. Thursday, mostly sunny with a chance of showers with a slight chance of thunderstorms. Highs in the lower 90s. Chance of rain 40%. Thursday night, partly cloudy with a slight chance of showers and thunderstorms. Lows in the mid-70s. Chance of rain 20%. Friday, mostly sunny with a chance of showers and thunderstorms. Highs in the lower 90s. Chance of rain 50%. Friday night, mostly cloudy with a chance of showers and thunderstorms in the evening, then partly cloudy after midnight. Lows in the mid-70s. Chance of rain 50%. Saturday, mostly sunny. A slight chance of showers and thunderstorms in the morning, then a chance of showers and thunderstorms in the afternoon. Highs in the lower 90s. Chance of rain 40%. Saturday night, mostly cloudy with a chance of showers. A chance of thunderstorms, mainly in the evening. Lows in the mid-70s. Chance of rain 40%. Sunday, partly sunny. A chance of showers and thunderstorms in the morning, then showers and thunderstorms likely in the afternoon. Highs in the lower 90s. Chance of rain 60%. Sunday night, mostly cloudy with showers and thunderstorms likely in the evening, then partly cloudy with a slight chance of showers and thunderstorms after midnight. Lows in the mid-70s. Chance of rain 60%. Monday, mostly sunny. A chance of showers and thunderstorms in the morning, then showers and thunderstorms likely in the afternoon. Highs in the lower 90s. Chance of rain 50%. Heat index values up to 105. The coastal waters forecast for the following waters from Suwannee River to Apalachicola, Florida, extending from 20 to 60 nautical miles, waters from Okaloosa-Walton County line to Mexico Beach 20 to 60 nautical miles, and waters from Mexico Beach to Apalachicola 20 to 60 nautical miles. Tropical storm warning in effect. Tonight, tropical storm conditions possible. Southeast winds 25 to 30 knots. Seas 8 to 11 feet, occasionally to 14 feet. Wave detail, southeast 9 feet at 7 seconds. Showers likely with a chance of thunderstorms. Tuesday, tropical storm conditions expected. South winds 25 to 30 knots with gusts up to 40 knots. Seas 9 to 12 feet, occasionally to 15 feet. Wave detail, south 12 feet at 9 seconds. A chance of thunderstorms. Showers. Tuesday night, tropical storm conditions expected. South winds 25 to 30 knots. Seas 9 to 13 feet, occasionally to 17 feet. Wave detail, south 12 feet at 9 seconds. A chance of thunderstorms. Showers early in the evening, then a chance of showers in the late evening and overnight. Wednesday, tropical storm conditions possible. South winds 20 to 25 knots with gusts up to 30 knots. Seas 8 to 11 feet, occasionally to 14 feet. Wave detail, south 11 feet at 9 seconds. A chance of showers. A chance of thunderstorms until late afternoon, then a slight chance of thunderstorms late. Wednesday night, south winds 20 to 25 knots, becoming southwest 15 to 20 knots after midnight. Seas 6 to 9 feet, occasionally to 11 feet, subsiding to 5 to 7 feet, occasionally to 9 feet after midnight. Wave detail, southwest 9 feet at 8 seconds. A chance of showers with a slight chance of thunderstorms early in the evening, then a slight chance of showers in the late evening and overnight. A slight chance of thunderstorms late. Thursday, south winds 10 to 15 knots. Seas 4 to 6 feet, occasionally to 8 feet. Wave detail, southwest 6 feet at 8 seconds. A chance of showers in the morning. A slight chance of thunderstorms. A slight chance of showers in the afternoon.

Afternoon. Thursday night, southwest winds 5 to 10 knots. Seas 2 to 4 feet. A slight chance of showers. A slight chance of thunderstorms after midnight. Friday, southwest winds 5 to 10 knots. Seas 2 to 3 feet. A slight chance of showers and thunderstorms early in the morning. A chance of showers and thunderstorms in the late morning and early afternoon. Then a slight chance of showers late. Friday night, southwest winds 5 to 10 knots. Seas around 2 feet. A slight chance of showers early in the evening. Saturday, southwest winds 5 to 10 knots. Seas around 2 feet. A slight chance of showers and thunderstorms until late afternoon. Saturday night, west winds 5 to 10 knots, increasing to 10 to 15 knots after midnight. Seas around 2 feet. A slight chance of showers and thunderstorms after midnight. Winds and seas higher and near thunderstorms. The coastal waters forecast for the following. Coastal waters from Okaloosa Walton County line to Mexico Beach out to 20 nautical miles, and coastal waters from Mexico Beach to Apalachicola out to 20 nautical miles. Tropical storm watch in effect. Rest of tonight, tropical storm conditions possible. East winds 20 to 25 knots, increasing to 25 to 30 knots. Seas 6 to 9 feet, occasionally to 11 feet. Wave detail, southeast 9 feet at 8 seconds. Protected waters very rough. Showers likely and a chance of thunderstorms. Tuesday, tropical storm conditions possible. Southeast winds 25 to 30 knots. Seas 8 to 11 feet, occasionally to 14 feet. Wave detail, south 11 feet at 9 seconds. Protected waters very rough. A chance of thunderstorms. Showers. Tuesday night, tropical storm conditions possible. South winds 25 to 30 knots. Seas 9 to 12 feet, occasionally to 15 feet. Wave detail, south 12 feet at 9 seconds. Protected waters very rough. A chance of thunderstorms. Showers. Wednesday, tropical storm conditions possible. South winds 25 to 30 knots. Seas 8 to 11 feet, occasionally to 14 feet. Wave detail, south 11 feet at 9 seconds. Protected waters very rough. A chance of showers. A chance of thunderstorms until late afternoon. Then a slight chance of thunderstorms late. Wednesday night, south winds 20 to 25 knots with gusts up to 30 knots. Seas 7 to 9 feet, occasionally to 11 feet, subsiding to 5 to 8 feet, occasionally to 10 feet after midnight. Wave detail, southwest 9 feet at 8 seconds. Protected waters rough. A slight chance of thunderstorms. Thursday, south winds 15 to 20 knots. Seas 5 to 7 feet, occasionally to 9 feet, subsiding to 4 to 5 feet, occasionally to 6 feet in the afternoon. Wave detail, southwest 6 feet at 8 seconds. Protected waters choppy. A chance of showers with a slight chance of thunderstorms. Thursday night, southwest winds 15 to 20 knots, diminishing to 10 to 15 knots after midnight. Seas 3 to 4 feet. Protected waters choppy. A slight chance of showers and thunderstorms. Friday, southwest winds 5 to 10 knots, increasing to 10 to 15 knots in the afternoon. Seas 2 to 3 feet. Protected waters a moderate chop. A chance of showers and thunderstorms. Friday night, southwest winds 10 to 15 knots, diminishing to 5 to 10 knots after midnight. Seas around 2 feet. Protected waters a moderate chop. A slight chance of showers and thunderstorms. Saturday, southwest winds 5 to 10 knots, increasing to 10 to 15 knots in the afternoon. Seas around 2 feet. Protected waters a moderate chop. A slight chance of showers and thunderstorms. Saturday night, southwest winds 10 to 15 knots. Seas around 2 feet. Protected waters a moderate chop. A chance of showers and thunderstorms after midnight. Winds and waves higher and near thunderstorms. The coastal waters forecast for the following. Waters from Okaloosa Walton County line to Mexico Beach 20 to 60 nautical miles, and waters from Mexico Beach to Apalachicola 20 to 60 nautical miles. Tropical storm warning in effect. Rest of tonight, tropical storm conditions possible. Southeast winds 25 to 30 knots. Seas 8 to 11 feet, occasionally to 14 feet. Wave detail, southeast 10 feet at 8 seconds.
showers likely with a chance of thunderstorms. Tuesday, tropical storm conditions expected. South winds near 30 knots. Seas 9 to 13 feet, occasionally to 17 feet. Wave detail, south 12 feet at 9 seconds. A chance of thunderstorms. Showers. Tuesday night, tropical storm conditions expected. South winds 25 to 30 knots. Seas 10 to 13 feet, occasionally to 17 feet. Wave detail, south 12 feet at 9 seconds. A chance of thunderstorms. Showers. Wednesday, tropical storm conditions possible. South winds 20 to 25 knots with gusts up to 30 knots. Seas 9 to 12 feet, occasionally to 15 feet. Wave detail, south 11 feet at 9 seconds. A chance of showers and thunderstorms. Wednesday night, south winds 20 to 25 knots, diminishing to 15 to 20 knots after midnight. Seas 7 to 10 feet, occasionally to 13 feet, subsiding to 5 to 8 feet, occasionally to 10 feet after midnight. Wave detail, southwest 9 feet at 8 seconds. A chance of showers with a slight chance of thunderstorms. Thursday, south winds 15 to 20 knots, diminishing to 10 to 15 knots in the afternoon. Seas 5 to 7 feet, occasionally to 9 feet, subsiding to 4 to 5 feet, occasionally to 6 feet in the afternoon. Wave detail, southwest 6 feet at 8 seconds. A chance of showers with a slight chance of thunderstorms. Thursday night, southwest winds 10 to 15 knots, diminishing to 5 to 10 knots after midnight. Seas 3 to 4 feet. A slight chance of showers and thunderstorms. Friday, southwest winds 5 to 10 knots. Seas 2 to 3 feet. A chance of showers and thunderstorms. Friday night, southwest winds 5 to 10 knots. Seas around 2 feet. A slight chance of showers and thunderstorms. Saturday, southwest winds 5 to 10 knots. Seas around 2 feet. A slight chance of showers and thunderstorms. Saturday night, southwest winds 5 to 10 knots, increasing to 10 to 15 knots after midnight. Seas around 2 feet. A slight chance of showers and thunderstorms after midnight. Winds and seas higher and near thunderstorms. The coastal waters forecast for the following waters from Suwannee River to Apalachicola, Florida, extending from 20 to 60 nautical miles. Small craft advisory in effect through Wednesday afternoon. Rest of tonight, southeast winds 20 to 25 knots with gusts up to 30 knots. Seas 6 to 9 feet, occasionally to 11 feet. Wave detail, south 8 feet at 7 seconds. Protected waters rough. A chance of thunderstorms. A chance of showers late this evening, then showers likely late. Tuesday, south winds 20 to 25 knots, increasing to 25 to 30 knots in the afternoon. Seas 7 to 10 feet, occasionally to 13 feet. Wave detail, south 10 feet at 8 seconds. Protected waters very rough. A chance of thunderstorms. Showers. Tuesday night, south winds 20 to 25 knots with gusts up to 30 knots. Seas 7 to 10 feet, occasionally to 13 feet. Wave detail, south 10 feet at 8 seconds. Protected waters rough. Showers likely and a chance of thunderstorms. Wednesday, south winds 20 to 25 knots, diminishing to 15 to 20 knots in the afternoon. Seas 6 to 9 feet, occasionally to 11 feet. Wave detail, south 8 feet at 9 seconds. Protected waters rough. A chance of showers with a slight chance of thunderstorms. Wednesday night, south winds 15 to 20 knots, becoming southwest 10 to 15 knots after midnight. Seas 5 to 7 feet, occasionally to 9 feet. Wave detail, southwest 7 feet at 8 seconds. Protected waters choppy. A slight chance of showers and thunderstorms. Thursday, south winds 10 to 15 knots. Seas 3 to 5 feet, occasionally to 6 feet. Wave detail, southwest 5 feet at 8 seconds. Protected waters a moderate chop. A slight chance of showers until late afternoon. Thursday night, west winds 5 to 10 knots. Seas 2 to 4 feet. Protected waters a light chop. A slight chance of showers and thunderstorms. Friday, southwest winds 5 to 10 knots. Seas around 2 feet. Protected waters a light chop. A slight chance of showers and thunderstorms until late afternoon. Friday night, west winds 5 to 10 knots.
sea is around 2 feet. Protected waters a light chop. Saturday, southwest winds around 5 knots, becoming west 10 to 15 knots in the afternoon. Seas around 2 feet. Protected waters a moderate chop. A slight chance of showers and thunderstorms early in the afternoon. Saturday night, west winds 10 to 15 knots, diminishing to 5 to 10 knots after midnight. Seas around 2 feet. Protected waters a moderate chop. A chance of showers and thunderstorms after midnight. Winds and waves higher in and near thunderstorms. The coastal waters forecast for the following St. Andrews Bay waterways. Tropical storm watch in effect. Rest of tonight, east winds 10 to 15 knots with gusts up to 20 knots. Protected waters a moderate chop. A chance of showers and thunderstorms. Tuesday, tropical storm conditions possible. East winds 15 to 20 knots, becoming southeast 20 to 25 knots in the afternoon. Protected waters rough. Showers and a chance of thunderstorms. Tuesday night, southeast winds 15 to 20 knots with gusts up to 30 knots. Protected waters choppy. A chance of thunderstorms. Showers. Wednesday, south winds 15 to 20 knots with gusts up to 25 knots. Protected waters choppy. A chance of thunderstorms. Showers likely. Wednesday night, south winds 15 to 20 knots, diminishing to 10 to 15 knots after midnight. Protected waters choppy. A chance of showers and thunderstorms. Thursday, south winds 10 to 15 knots. Protected waters a moderate chop. A chance of showers and a slight chance of thunderstorms. Thursday night, southwest winds 10 to 15 knots, diminishing to 5 to 10 knots after midnight. Protected waters a moderate chop. A chance of showers and thunderstorms. Friday, southwest winds 5 to 10 knots. Protected waters a light chop. A chance of showers and thunderstorms. Friday night, southwest winds 5 to 10 knots. Protected waters a light chop. A chance of showers and thunderstorms. Saturday, southwest winds 5 to 10 knots. Protected waters a light chop. A chance of showers and thunderstorms. Saturday night, southwest winds 5 to 10 knots. Protected waters a light chop. A chance of showers and thunderstorms. Winds and waves higher in and near thunderstorms. 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The latest weather and forecast information can also be accessed by calling our automated forecast line at 850-942-8851. Small craft advisory in effect until 4 p.m. Eastern Daylight Time Wednesday. Tropical storm warning is canceled. What? South winds 20 to 30 knots with gusts up to 35 knots and seas 6 to 11 feet. Where? Waters from Suwannee River to Apalachicola, Florida from 20 to 60 nautical miles. When? Until 4 p.m. Eastern Daylight Time Wednesday. Impacts. A small craft advisory means that wind speeds of 20 to 33 knots, or seas of 7 feet or greater, are expected to produce hazardous conditions for small craft. These hazardous conditions may result in poor vessel handling and steering response, broaching, overturned dinghies and kayaks, slips and falls on slippery decks, rub damage along docks and seawalls, and dragging anchors. Inexperienced mariners, especially those operating smaller vessels, should avoid navigating in hazardous conditions. Tropical storm warning remains in effect. What? Southwest winds 20 to 30 knots with gusts up to 45 knots and seas 7 to 12 feet. Where? Waters from Mexico Beach to Okaloosa-Walton County Line, Florida from 20 to 60 nautical miles. Waters from Apalachicola to Mexico Beach, Florida from 20 to 60 nautical miles. And waters from Suwannee River to Apalachicola, Florida from 20 to 60 nautical miles. When? Tropical storm force winds possible until early Wednesday morning. Impacts. Very strong winds will cause hazardous seas which could capsize or damage vessels and reduce visibility. Mariners should alter plans to avoid these hazardous conditions. Remain in port, seek safe harbor, alter course, and or secure the vessel for severe conditions. Tropical storm watch remains in effect. What? Southwest winds 20 to 30 knots with gusts up to 40 knots and seas 6 to 11 feet. Where? St. Andrews Bay waterways,
Coastal waters from Mexico Beach to Okaloosa, Walton County line, Florida, out 20 nautical miles. Coastal waters from Mexico Beach to Apalachicola, Florida, out 20.

nautical miles in coastal waters from Ocklockney River to Apalachicola, Florida, out to 20 nautical miles. When, through early Wednesday morning, impacts, very strong winds will cause hazardous seas which could capsize or damage vessels and reduce visibility. Mariners should consider altering plans to avoid possible hazardous conditions. Remain in port, seek safe harbor, alter course, and/or secure the vessel for severe wind and seas. Small craft advisory in effect until 4 p.m. Eastern Daylight Time Wednesday, tropical storm warning is canceled. What? South winds 20 to 30 knots with gusts up to 35 knots and seas 6 to 11 feet. Where? Waters from Suwannee River to Apalachicola, Florida from 20 to 60 nautical miles. When? Until 4 p.m. Eastern Daylight Time Wednesday. Impacts. A small craft advisory means that wind speeds of 20 to 33 knots, or seas of 7 feet or greater, are expected to produce hazardous conditions for small craft. These hazardous conditions may result in poor vessel handling and steering response, roaching, overturned dinghies and kayaks, slips and falls on slippery decks, rub damage along docks and seawalls, and dragging anchors. Inexperienced mariners, especially those operating smaller vessels, should avoid navigating in hazardous conditions. The current time is 1:22 a.m. Eastern Daylight Time. These are the 1 a.m. Eastern Daylight Time conditions. At the Tallahassee Airport, it was cloudy. The temperature was 76 degrees. The wind was east at 10 miles an hour. At Florida State University, the temperature was 77 degrees. The wind was east at 6 miles an hour. At Apalachicola, it was partly cloudy. The temperature was 82 degrees. The wind was southeast at 14 miles an hour. At Panama City Northwest, it was clear. The temperature was 77 degrees. The wind was northeast at 9 miles an hour. At Dothan, it was mostly cloudy. The temperature was 76 degrees. The wind was east at 9 miles an hour. At Albany, it was clear. The temperature was 75 degrees. The wind was east at 7 miles an hour. At Valdosta, it was partly cloudy. The temperature was 75 degrees. The wind was southeast at 5 miles an hour. The forecast for the local area. Rest of tonight, partly cloudy with a chance of showers. A slight chance of thunderstorms late this evening, then a chance of thunderstorms. Near steady temperature in the upper 70s. Southeast winds 5 to 10 miles per hour with gusts up to 20 miles per hour. Chance of rain 50%. Tuesday, showers with a chance of thunderstorms. Humid with highs in the upper 80s. Southeast winds 15 to 20 miles per hour. Gusts up to 25 miles per hour, increasing to 35 miles per hour in the afternoon. Chance of rain 90%. Tuesday night, partly cloudy. Showers likely with a chance of thunderstorms in the evening, then a chance of showers with a slight chance of thunderstorms after midnight. Humid with lows in the upper 70s. South winds 15 to 20 miles per hour with gusts up to 30 miles per hour, becoming southeast 5 to 10 miles per hour with gusts up to 20 miles per hour after midnight. Chance of rain 50%. Wednesday, mostly sunny with a chance of showers and thunderstorms. Humid with highs around 90. South winds 15 to 20 miles per hour with gusts up to 30 miles per hour. Chance of rain 50%. Wednesday night, partly cloudy. A chance of showers with a slight chance of thunderstorms in the evening. Humid with lows in the mid-70s. South winds 10 to 15 miles per hour with gusts up to 25 miles per hour, diminishing to around 5 miles per hour after midnight. Chance of rain 50%. Thursday, mostly sunny with a chance of showers with a slight chance of thunderstorms. Highs in the lower 90s. Chance of rain 40%. Thursday night, partly cloudy with a slight chance of showers and thunderstorms. Lows in the mid-70s. Chance of rain 20%. Friday, mostly sunny with a chance of showers and thunderstorms. Highs in the lower 90s. Chance of rain 50%. Friday night, mostly cloudy with a chance of showers and thunderstorms in the evening, then partly cloudy after midnight. Lows in the mid-70s. Chance of rain 50%. Saturday, mostly sunny. A slight chance of showers and thunderstorms in the morning, then a chance of showers and thunderstorms in the afternoon. Highs in the lower 90s. Chance of rain 40%. Saturday night, mostly cloudy with a chance of showers. A chance of thunderstorms, mainly in the evening.

feet. Wave detail, south 8 feet at 7 seconds. Protected waters rough. A chance of thunderstorms. A chance of showers late this evening, then showers likely late. Tuesday, south winds 20 to 25 knots, increasing to 25 to 30 knots in the afternoon. Seas 7 to 10 feet, occasionally to 13 feet. Wave detail, south 10 feet at 8 seconds. Protected waters very rough. A chance of thunderstorms. Showers. Tuesday night, south winds 20 to 25 knots with gusts up to 30 knots. Seas 7 to 10 feet, occasionally to 13 feet. Wave detail, south 10 feet at 8 seconds. Protected waters rough. Showers likely and a chance of thunderstorms. Wednesday, south winds 20 to 25 knots, diminishing to 15 to 20 knots in the afternoon. Seas 6 to 9 feet, occasionally to 11 feet. Wave detail, south 8 feet at 9 seconds. Protected waters rough. A chance of showers with a slight chance of thunderstorms. Wednesday night, south winds 15 to 20 knots, becoming southwest 10 to 15 knots after midnight. Seas 5 to 7 feet, occasionally to 9 feet. Wave detail, southwest 7 feet at 8 seconds. Protected waters choppy. A slight chance of showers and thunderstorms. Thursday, south winds 10 to 15 knots. Seas 3 to 5 feet, occasionally to 6 feet. Wave detail, southwest 5 feet at 8 seconds. Protected waters a moderate chop. A slight chance of showers until late afternoon. Thursday night, west winds 5 to 10 knots. Seas 2 to 4 feet. Protected waters a light chop. A slight chance of showers and thunderstorms. Friday, southwest winds 5 to 10 knots. Seas around 2 feet. Protected waters a light chop. A slight chance of showers and thunderstorms until late afternoon. Friday night, west winds 5 to 10 knots. Seas around 2 feet. Protected waters a light chop. Saturday, southwest winds around 5 knots, becoming west 10 to 15 knots in the afternoon. Seas around 2 feet. Protected waters a moderate chop. A slight chance of showers and thunderstorms early in the afternoon. Saturday night, west winds 10 to 15 knots, diminishing to 5 to 10 knots after midnight. Seas around 2 feet. Protected waters a moderate chop. A chance of showers and thunderstorms after midnight. Winds and waves higher and near thunderstorms. The coastal waters forecast for the following St. Andrews Bay waterways. Tropical storm watch in effect. Rest of tonight, east winds 10 to 15 knots with gusts up to 20 knots. Protected waters a moderate chop. A chance of showers and thunderstorms. Tuesday, tropical storm conditions possible. East winds 15 to 20 knots, becoming southeast 20 to 25 knots in the afternoon. Protected waters rough. Showers and a chance of thunderstorms. Tuesday night, southeast winds 15 to 20 knots with gusts up to 30 knots. Protected waters choppy. A chance of thunderstorms. Showers. Wednesday, south winds 15 to 20 knots with gusts up to 25 knots. Protected waters choppy. A chance of thunderstorms. Showers likely. Wednesday night, south winds 15 to 20 knots, diminishing to 10 to 15 knots after midnight. Protected waters choppy. A chance of showers and thunderstorms. Thursday, south winds 10 to 15 knots. Protected waters a moderate chop. A chance of showers and a slight chance of thunderstorms. Thursday night, southwest winds 10 to 15 knots, diminishing to 5 to 10 knots after midnight. Protected waters a moderate chop. A chance of showers and thunderstorms. Friday, southwest winds 5 to 10 knots. Protected waters a light chop. A chance of showers and thunderstorms. Friday night, southwest winds 5 to 10 knots. Protected waters a light chop. A chance of showers and thunderstorms. Saturday, southwest winds 5 to 10 knots. Protected waters a light chop. A chance of showers and thunderstorms. Saturday night, southwest winds 5 to 10 knots. Protected waters a light chop. A chance of showers and thunderstorms. Winds and waves higher and near thunderstorms. 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

office in Tallahassee, Florida. The latest weather and forecast information can also be accessed by calling our automated forecast line at 850-942-8851. Small craft advisory in effect until 4 p.m. Eastern Daylight Time Wednesday. Tropical storm warning is canceled. What? South winds 20 to 30 knots with gusts up to 35 knots and seas 6 to 11 feet. Where? Waters from Swami River to Apalachicola, Florida from 20 to 60 nautical miles. When? Until 4 p.m. Eastern Daylight Time Wednesday. Impacts. A small craft advisory means that wind speeds of 20 to 33 knots or when? Until 4 p.m. Eastern Daylight Time Wednesday. Impacts. A small craft advisory means that wind speeds of 20 to 33 knots or seas of 7 feet or greater are expected to produce hazardous conditions for small craft. These hazardous conditions may result in poor vessel handling and steering response, broaching, overturned dinghies and kayaks, slips and falls on slippery decks, rub damage along docks and seawalls, and dragging anchors. Inexperienced mariners, especially those operating smaller vessels, should avoid navigating in hazardous conditions. Tropical storm warning remains in effect. What? Southwest winds 20 to 30 knots with gusts up to 45 knots and seas 7 to 12 feet. Where? Waters from Mexico Beach to Okaloosa-Walton County Line, Florida from 20 to 60 nautical miles. Waters from Apalachicola to Mexico Beach, Florida from 20 to 60 nautical miles. And waters from Swami River to Apalachicola, Florida from 20 to 60 nautical miles. When? Tropical storm force winds possible until early Wednesday morning. Impacts. Very strong winds will cause hazardous seas which could capsize or damage vessels and reduce visibility. Mariners should alter plans to avoid these hazardous conditions. Remain in port, seek safe harbor, alter course, and or secure the vessel for severe conditions. Tropical storm watch remains in effect. What? Southwest winds 20 to 30 knots with gusts up to 40 knots and seas 6 to 11 feet. Where? St. Andrews Bay waterways, coastal waters from Mexico Beach to Okaloosa-Walton County Line, Florida out 20 nautical miles, coastal waters from Mexico Beach to Apalachicola, Florida out 20 nautical miles, and coastal waters from Ocklockney River to Apalachicola, Florida out to 20 nautical miles. When? Through early Wednesday morning. Impacts. Very strong winds will cause hazardous seas which could capsize or damage vessels and reduce visibility. Mariners should consider altering plans to avoid possible hazardous conditions. Remain in port, seek safe harbor, alter course, and or secure the vessel for severe wind and seas. Small craft advisory in effect until 4 p.m. Eastern Daylight Time Wednesday. Tropical storm warning is canceled. What? South winds 20 to 30 knots with gusts up to 35 knots and seas 6 to 11 feet. Where? Waters from Swami River to Apalachicola, Florida from 20 to 60 nautical miles. When? Until 4 p.m. Eastern Daylight Time Wednesday. Impacts. A small craft advisory means that wind speeds of 20 to 33 knots, or seas of 7 feet or greater, are expected to produce hazardous conditions for small craft. These hazardous conditions may result in poor vessel handling and steering response, broaching, overturned dinghies and kayaks, slips and falls on slippery decks, rub damage along docks and seawalls, and dragging anchors. Inexperienced mariners, especially those operating smaller vessels, should avoid navigating in hazardous conditions. The current time is 1:36 a.m. Eastern Daylight Time. These are the 1 a.m. Eastern Daylight Time conditions. At the Tallahassee Airport, it was cloudy. The temperature was 76 degrees. The wind was east at 10 miles an hour. At Florida State University, the temperature was 77 degrees. The wind was east at 6 miles an hour. At Apalachicola, it was partly cloudy. The temperature was 82 degrees. The wind was southeast at 14 miles an hour. At Panama City Northwest, it was clear. The temperature was 77 degrees. The wind was northeast at 9 miles an hour. At Dothan, it was mostly cloudy. The temperature was 76 degrees. The wind was east at 9 miles an hour. At Albany, it was clear. The temperature was 75 degrees. The wind was east at 7 miles an hour. At Valdosta, it was partly cloudy. The temperature was 75 degrees. The wind was southeast at 5 miles an hour. The forecast for the local area. Rest of tonight, partly cloudy with a chance of showers. A slight chance of thunderstorms late this evening, then a chance of thunderstorms. Near steady

temperature in the upper 70s. Southeast winds 5 to 10 miles per hour with gusts up to 20 miles per hour. Chance of rain 50%. Tuesday, showers with a chance of thunderstorms. Humid with highs in the upper 80s. Southeast winds 15 to 20 miles per hour. Gusts up to 25 miles per hour, increasing to 35 miles per hour in the afternoon. Chance of rain 90%. Tuesday night, partly cloudy. Showers likely with a chance of thunderstorms in the evening, then a chance of showers with a slight chance of thunderstorms after midnight. Humid with lows in the upper 70s. South winds 15 to 20 miles per hour with gusts up to 30 miles per hour, becoming southeast 5 to 10 miles per hour with gusts up to 20 miles per hour after midnight. Chance of rain 50%. Wednesday, mostly sunny with a chance of showers and thunderstorms. Humid with highs around 90. South winds 15 to 20 miles per hour with gusts up to 30 miles per hour. Chance of rain 50%. Wednesday night, partly cloudy. A chance of showers with a slight chance of thunderstorms in the evening. Humid with lows in the mid-70s. South winds 10 to 15 miles per hour with gusts up to 25 miles per hour, diminishing to around 5 miles per hour after midnight. Chance of rain 50%. Thursday, mostly sunny with a chance of showers with a slight chance of thunderstorms. Highs in the lower 90s. Chance of rain 40%. Thursday night, partly cloudy with a slight chance of showers and thunderstorms. Lows in the mid-70s. Chance of rain 20%. Friday, mostly sunny with a chance of showers and thunderstorms. Highs in the lower 90s. Chance of rain 50%. Friday night, mostly cloudy with a chance of showers and thunderstorms in the evening, then partly cloudy after midnight. Lows in the mid-70s. Chance of rain 50%. Saturday, mostly sunny. A slight chance of showers and thunderstorms in the morning, then a chance of showers and thunderstorms in the afternoon. Highs in the lower 90s. Chance of rain 40%. Saturday night, mostly cloudy with a chance of showers. A chance of thunderstorms, mainly in the evening. Lows in the mid-70s. Chance of rain 40%. Sunday, partly sunny. A chance of showers and thunderstorms in the morning, then showers and thunderstorms likely in the afternoon. Highs in the lower 90s. Chance of rain 60%. Sunday night, mostly cloudy with showers and thunderstorms likely in the evening, then partly cloudy with a slight chance of showers and thunderstorms after midnight. Lows in the mid-70s. Chance of rain 60%. Monday, mostly sunny. A chance of showers and thunderstorms in the morning, then showers and thunderstorms likely in the afternoon. Highs in the lower 90s. Chance of rain 50%. Heat index values up to 105. The coastal waters forecast for the following waters from Suwannee River to Apalachicola, Florida, extending from 20 to 60 nautical miles. Small craft advisory in effect through Wednesday afternoon. Rest of tonight, southeast winds 20 to 25 knots with gusts up to 30 knots. Seas 6 to 9 feet, occasionally to 11 feet. Wave detail, south 8 feet at 7 seconds. Protected waters rough. A chance of thunderstorms. A chance of showers late this evening, then showers likely late. Tuesday, south winds 20 to 25 knots, increasing to 25 to 30 knots in the afternoon. Seas 7 to 10 feet, occasionally to 13 feet. Wave detail, south 10 feet at 8 seconds. Protected waters very rough. A chance of thunderstorms. Showers. Tuesday night, south winds 20 to 25 knots with gusts up to 30 knots. Seas 7 to 10 feet, occasionally to 13 feet. Wave detail, south 10 feet at 8 seconds. Protected waters rough. Showers likely and a chance of thunderstorms. Wednesday, south winds 20 to 25 knots, diminishing to 15 to 20 knots in the afternoon. Seas 6 to 9 feet, occasionally to 11 feet. Wave detail, south 8 feet at 9 seconds. Protected waters rough. A chance of showers with a slight chance of thunderstorms. Wednesday night, south winds 15 to 20 knots, becoming southwest 10 to 15 knots after midnight. Seas 5 to 7 feet, occasionally to 9 feet. Wave detail, southwest 7 feet at 8 seconds. Protected waters choppy. A slight chance of showers and thunderstorms. Thursday, south winds 10 to 15 knots. Seas 3 to 5 feet, occasionally.

immediately to 6 feet. Wave detail, southwest 5 feet at 8 seconds. Protected waters, a moderate chop. A slight chance of showers until late afternoon. Thursday night, west winds 5 to 10 knots. Seas 2 to 4 feet. Protected waters, a light chop. A slight chance of showers and thunderstorms. Friday, southwest winds 5 to 10 knots. Seas around 2 feet. Protected waters, a light chop. A slight chance of showers and thunderstorms until late afternoon. Friday night, west winds 5 to 10 knots. Seas around 2 feet. Protected waters, a light chop. Saturday, southwest winds around 5 knots, becoming west 10 to 15 knots in the afternoon. Seas around 2 feet. Protected waters, a moderate chop. A slight chance of showers and thunderstorms early in the afternoon. Saturday night, west winds 10 to 15 knots, diminishing to 5 to 10 knots after midnight. Seas around 2 feet. Protected waters, a moderate chop. A chance of showers and thunderstorms after midnight. Winds and waves higher and near thunderstorms. The coastal waters forecast for the following St. Andrews Bay waterways. Tropical storm watch in effect. West of tonight, east winds 10 to 15 knots with gusts up to 20 knots. Protected waters, a moderate chop. A chance of showers and thunderstorms. Tuesday, tropical storm conditions possible. East winds 15 to 20 knots, becoming southeast 20 to 25 knots in the afternoon. Protected waters rough. Showers and a chance of thunderstorms. Tuesday night, southeast winds 15 to 20 knots with gusts up to 30 knots. Protected waters choppy. A chance of thunderstorms. Showers. Wednesday, south winds 15 to 20 knots with gusts up to 25 knots. Protected waters choppy. A chance of thunderstorms. Showers likely. Wednesday night, south winds 15 to 20 knots, diminishing to 10 to 15 knots after midnight. Protected waters choppy. A chance of showers and thunderstorms. Thursday, south winds 10 to 15 knots. Protected waters, a moderate chop. A chance of showers and a slight chance of thunderstorms. Thursday night, southwest winds 10 to 15 knots, diminishing to 5 to 10 knots after midnight. Protected waters, a moderate chop. A chance of showers and thunderstorms. Friday, southwest winds 5 to 10 knots. Protected waters, a light chop. A chance of showers and thunderstorms. Friday night, southwest winds 5 to 10 knots. Protected waters, a light chop. A chance of showers and thunderstorms. Saturday, southwest winds 5 to 10 knots. Protected waters, a light chop. A chance of showers and thunderstorms. Saturday night, southwest winds 5 to 10 knots. Protected waters, a light chop. A chance of showers and thunderstorms. Winds and waves higher and near thunderstorms. 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This broadcast originates from your National Weather Service office in Tallahassee, Florida. The latest weather and forecast information can also be accessed by calling our automated forecast line at 850-942-8851. Small craft advisory in effect until 4 p.m. Eastern Daylight Time Wednesday. Tropical storm warning is canceled. What? South winds 20 to 30 knots with gusts up to 35 knots and seas 6 to 11 feet. Where? Waters from Swanee River to Apalachicola, Florida from 20 to 60 nautical miles. When? Until 4 p.m. Eastern Daylight Time Wednesday. Impacts. A small craft advisory means that wind speeds of 20 to 33 knots, or seas of 7 feet or greater, are expected to produce hazardous conditions for small craft. These hazardous conditions may result in poor vessel handling and steering response, broaching, overturned dinghies and kayaks, slips and falls on slippery decks, rub damage along docks and seawalls, and dragging anchors. Inexperienced mariners, especially those operating smaller vessels, should avoid navigating in hazardous conditions. Tropical storm warning remains in effect. What? Southwest winds 20 to 30 knots with gusts up to 45 knots and seas 7 to 12 feet. Where? Waters from Mexico Beach to Okaloosa-Walton County Line, Florida from 20 to 60 nautical miles. Waters from Apalachicola to Mexico Beach, Florida from 20 to 60 nautical miles. And waters from Swanee River to Apalachicola, Florida from 20 to 60 nautical miles. When? Tropical storm force winds possible.

until early Wednesday morning. Impacts. Very strong winds will cause hazardous seas which could capsize or damage vessels and reduce visibility. Mariners should alter plans to avoid these hazardous conditions. Remain in port, seek safe harbor, alter course, and/or secure the vessel for severe conditions. Tropical storm watch remains in effect. What? Southwest winds 20 to 30 knots with gusts up to 40 knots and seas 6 to 11 feet. Where? St. Andrews Bay waterways. Coastal waters from Mexico Beach to Okaloosa, Walton County Line, Florida, out 20 nautical miles. Coastal waters from Mexico Beach to Apalachicola, Florida, out 20 nautical miles. And coastal waters from Ocklockney River to Apalachicola, Florida, out to 20 nautical miles. When? Through early Wednesday morning. Impacts. Very strong winds will cause hazardous seas which could capsize or damage vessels and reduce visibility. Mariners should consider altering plans to avoid possible hazardous conditions. Remain in port, seek safe harbor, alter course, and/or secure the vessel for severe wind and seas. Small craft advisory in effect until 4 p.m. Eastern Daylight Time Wednesday. Tropical storm warning is canceled. What? South winds 20 to 30 knots with gusts up to 35 knots and seas 6 to 11 feet. Where? Waters from Suwannee River to Apalachicola, Florida, from 20 to 60 nautical miles. When? Until 4 p.m. Eastern Daylight Time Wednesday. Impacts. A small craft advisory means that wind speeds of 20 to 33 knots, or seas of 7 feet or greater, are expected to produce hazardous conditions for small craft. These hazardous conditions may result in poor vessel handling and steering response, broaching, overturned dinghies and kayaks, slips and falls on slippery decks, rub damage along docks and seawalls, and dragging anchors. Inexperienced mariners, especially those operating smaller vessels, should avoid navigating in hazardous conditions. The current time is 1:49 a.m. Eastern Daylight Time. These are the 1 a.m. Eastern Daylight Time conditions. At the Tallahassee Airport, it was cloudy. The temperature was 76 degrees. The wind was east at 10 miles an hour. At Florida State University, the temperature was 77 degrees. The wind was east at 6 miles an hour. At Apalachicola, it was partly cloudy. The temperature was 82 degrees. The wind was southeast at 14 miles an hour. At Panama City Northwest, it was clear. The temperature was 77 degrees. The wind was northeast at 9 miles an hour. At Dothan, it was mostly cloudy. The temperature was 76 degrees. The wind was east at 9 miles an hour. At Albany, it was clear. The temperature was 75 degrees. The wind was east at 7 miles an hour. At Valdosta, it was partly cloudy. The temperature was 75 degrees. The wind was southeast at 5 miles an hour. The forecast for the local area. Rest of tonight, partly cloudy with a chance of showers. A slight chance of thunderstorms late this evening, then a chance of thunderstorms. Near steady temperature in the upper 70s. Southeast winds 5 to 10 miles per hour with gusts up to 20 miles per hour. Chance of rain 50%. Tuesday, showers with a chance of thunderstorms. Humid with highs in the upper 80s. Southeast winds 15 to 20 miles per hour. Gusts up to 25 miles per hour, increasing to 35 miles per hour in the afternoon. Chance of rain 90%. Tuesday night, partly cloudy. Showers likely with a chance of thunderstorms in the evening, then a chance of showers with a slight chance of thunderstorms after midnight. Humid with lows in the upper 70s. South winds 15 to 20 miles per hour with gusts up to 30 miles per hour, becoming southeast 5 to 10 miles per hour with gusts up to 20 miles per hour after midnight. Chance of rain 50%. Wednesday, mostly sunny with a chance of showers and thunderstorms. Humid with highs around 90. South winds 15 to 20 miles per hour with gusts up to 30 miles per hour. Chance of rain 50%. Wednesday night, partly cloudy. A chance of showers with a slight chance of thunderstorms in the evening. Humid with lows in the mid-70s. South winds 10 to 15 miles per hour with gusts up to 25 miles per hour, diminishing to around 5 miles per hour after midnight. Chance of rain 50%. Thursday, mostly sunny with a chance of showers with a slight chance of thunderstorms. Highs in the lower 90s. Chance of rain 40%. Thursday night, partly cloudy with a slight chance of showers and thunderstorms. Lows in the mid-70s. Chance of rain 20%.

sunset. Friday, mostly sunny with a chance of showers and thunderstorms. Highs in the lower 90s. Chance of rain 50%. Friday night, mostly cloudy with a chance of showers and thunderstorms in the evening, then partly cloudy after midnight. Lows in the mid-70s. Chance of rain 50%. Saturday, mostly sunny. A slight chance of showers and thunderstorms in the morning, then a chance of showers and thunderstorms in the afternoon. Highs in the lower 90s. Chance of rain 40%. Saturday night, mostly cloudy with a chance of showers. A chance of thunderstorms, mainly in the evening. Lows in the mid-70s. Chance of rain 40%. Sunday, partly sunny. A chance of showers and thunderstorms in the morning, then showers and thunderstorms likely in the afternoon. Highs in the lower 90s. Chance of rain 60%. Sunday night, mostly cloudy with showers and thunderstorms likely in the evening, then partly cloudy with a slight chance of showers and thunderstorms after midnight. Lows in the mid-70s. Chance of rain 60%. Monday, mostly sunny. A chance of showers and thunderstorms in the morning, then showers and thunderstorms likely in the afternoon. Highs in the lower 90s. Chance of rain 50%. Heat index values up to 105. The coastal waters forecast for the following waters from Suwannee River to Apalachicola, Florida, extending from 20 to 60 nautical miles. Small craft advisory in effect through Wednesday afternoon. Rest of tonight, southeast winds 20 to 25 knots with gusts up to 30 knots. Seas 6 to 9 feet, occasionally to 11 feet. Wave detail, south 8 feet at 7 seconds. Protected waters rough. A chance of thunderstorms. A chance of showers late this evening, then showers likely late. Tuesday, south winds 20 to 25 knots, increasing to 25 to 30 knots in the afternoon. Seas 7 to 10 feet, occasionally to 13 feet. Wave detail, south 10 feet at 8 seconds. Protected waters very rough. A chance of thunderstorms. Showers. Tuesday night, south winds 20 to 25 knots with gusts up to 30 knots. Seas 7 to 10 feet, occasionally to 13 feet. Wave detail, south 10 feet at 8 seconds. Protected waters rough. Showers likely and a chance of thunderstorms. Wednesday, south winds 20 to 25 knots, diminishing to 15 to 20 knots in the afternoon. Seas 6 to 9 feet, occasionally to 11 feet. Wave detail, south 8 feet at 9 seconds. Protected waters rough. A chance of showers with a slight chance of thunderstorms. Wednesday night, south winds 15 to 20 knots, becoming southwest 10 to 15 knots after midnight. Seas 5 to 7 feet, occasionally to 9 feet. Wave detail, southwest 7 feet at 8 seconds. Protected waters choppy. A slight chance of showers and thunderstorms. Thursday, south winds 10 to 15 knots. Seas 3 to 5 feet, occasionally to 6 feet. Wave detail, southwest 5 feet at 8 seconds. Protected waters a moderate chop. A slight chance of showers until late afternoon. Thursday night, west winds 5 to 10 knots. Seas 2 to 4 feet. Protected waters a light chop. A slight chance of showers and thunderstorms. Friday, southwest winds 5 to 10 knots. Seas around 2 feet. Protected waters a light chop. A slight chance of showers and thunderstorms until late afternoon. Friday night, west winds 5 to 10 knots. Seas around 2 feet. Protected waters a light chop. Saturday, southwest winds around 5 knots, becoming west 10 to 15 knots in the afternoon. Seas around 2 feet. Protected waters a moderate chop. A slight chance of showers and thunderstorms early in the afternoon. Saturday night, west winds 10 to 15 knots, diminishing to 5 to 10 knots after midnight. Seas around 2 feet. Protected waters a moderate chop. A chance of showers and thunderstorms after midnight. Winds and waves higher in and near thunderstorms. The coastal waters forecast for the following St. Andrews Bay waterways. Tropical storm watch in effect. Rest of tonight, east winds 10 to 15 knots with gusts up to 20 knots. Protected waters a moderate chop. A chance of showers and thunderstorms. Tuesday, tropical storm conditions possible. East winds 15 to 20 knots, becoming southeast 20 to 25 knots in the afternoon. Protected waters rough. Showers
and a chance of thunderstorms. Tuesday night, southeast winds 15 to 20 knots with gusts up to 30 knots. Protected waters choppy. A chance of thunderstorms. Showers. Wednesday, south winds 15 to 20 knots with gusts up to 25 knots. Protected waters choppy. A chance of thunderstorms. Showers likely. Wednesday night, south winds 15 to 20 knots, diminishing to 10 to 15 knots after midnight. Protected waters choppy. A chance of showers and thunderstorms. Thursday, south winds 10 to 15 knots. Protected waters a moderate chop. A chance of showers and a slight chance of thunderstorms. Thursday night, southwest winds 10 to 15 knots, diminishing to 5 to 10 knots after midnight. Protected waters a moderate chop. A chance of showers and thunderstorms. Friday, southwest winds 5 to 10 knots. Protected waters a light chop. A chance of showers and thunderstorms. Friday night, southwest winds 5 to 10 knots. Protected waters a light chop. A chance of showers and thunderstorms. Saturday, southwest winds 5 to 10 knots. Protected waters a light chop. A chance of showers and thunderstorms. Saturday night, southwest winds 5 to 10 knots. Protected waters a light chop. A chance of showers and thunderstorms. Winds and waves higher in and near thunderstorms. 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This broadcast originates from your National Weather Service office in Tallahassee, Florida. The latest weather and forecast information can also be accessed by calling our automated forecast line at 850-942-8851. Small craft advisory in effect until 4 p.m. Eastern Daylight Time Wednesday. Tropical storm warning is canceled. What? South winds 20 to 30 knots with gusts up to 35 knots and seas 6 to 11 feet. Where? Waters from Suwannee River to Apalachicola, Florida from 20 to 60 nautical miles. When? Until 4 p.m. Eastern Daylight Time Wednesday. Impacts. A small craft advisory means that wind speeds of 20 to 33 knots, or seas of 7 feet or greater, are expected to produce hazardous conditions for small craft. These hazardous conditions may result in poor vessel handling and steering response, broaching, overturned dinghies and kayaks, slips and falls on slippery decks, rub damage along docks and seawalls, and dragging anchors. Inexperienced mariners, especially those operating smaller vessels, should avoid navigating in hazardous conditions. Tropical storm warning remains in effect. What? Southwest winds 20 to 30 knots with gusts up to 45 knots and seas 7 to 12 feet. Where? Waters from Mexico Beach to Okaloosa-Walton County Line, Florida from 20 to 60 nautical miles. Waters from Apalachicola to Mexico Beach, Florida from 20 to 60 nautical miles. And waters from Suwannee River to Apalachicola, Florida from 20 to 60 nautical miles. When? Tropical storm force winds possible until early Wednesday morning. Impacts. Very strong winds will cause hazardous seas which could capsize or damage vessels and reduce visibility. Mariners should alter plans to avoid these hazardous conditions. Remain in port, seek safe harbor, alter course, and or secure the vessel for severe conditions. Tropical storm watch remains in effect. What? Southwest winds 20 to 30 knots with gusts up to 40 knots and seas 6 to 11 feet. Where? St. Andrews Bay waterways. Coastal waters from Mexico Beach to Okaloosa-Walton County Line, Florida, out 20 nautical miles. Coastal waters from Mexico Beach to Apalachicola, Florida, out 20 nautical miles. And coastal waters from Ocklawkney River to Apalachicola, Florida, out to 20 nautical miles. When? Through early Wednesday morning. Impacts. Very strong winds will cause hazardous seas which could capsize or damage vessels and reduce visibility. Mariners should consider altering plans to avoid possible hazardous conditions. Remain in port. Seek safe harbor, alter course, and or secure the vessel for severe wind and seas. Small craft advisory in effect until 4 p.m. Eastern Daylight Time Wednesday. Tropical storm warning is canceled. What? South winds 20 to 30 knots with gusts up to 35 knots and seas 6 to 11 feet. Where? Waters from Suwannee River to Apalachicola, Florida from 20 to 60 nautical miles. When? Until 4 p.m. Eastern Daylight Time Wednesday. Impacts. A small craft advisory means that wind speeds of 20 to 33 knots, or seas of 7 feet or greater, are expected to produce hazardous conditions for small craft. These hazardous conditions may result in

for vessel handling and steering response, roaching, overturned dinghies and kayaks, slips and falls on slippery decks, rub damage along docks and seawalls, and dragging anchors. Inexperienced mariners, especially those operating smaller vessels, should avoid navigating in hazardous conditions. The current time is 2:02 a.m. Eastern Daylight Time. These are the 1 a.m. Eastern Daylight Time conditions. At the Tallahassee Airport, it was cloudy. The temperature was 76 degrees. The wind was east at 10 miles an hour. At Florida State University, the temperature was 77 degrees. The wind was east at 6 miles an hour. At Apalachicola, it was partly cloudy. The temperature was 82 degrees. The wind was southeast at 14 miles an hour. At Panama City Northwest, it was clear. The temperature was 77 degrees. The wind was northeast at 9 miles an hour. At Dothan, it was mostly cloudy. The temperature was 76 degrees. The wind was east at 9 miles an hour. At Albany, it was clear. The temperature was 75 degrees. The wind was east at 7 miles an hour. At Valdosta, it was partly cloudy. The temperature was 75 degrees. The wind was southeast at 5 miles an hour. The forecast for the local area. Rest of tonight, partly cloudy with a chance of showers. A slight chance of thunderstorms late this evening, then a chance of thunderstorms. Near steady temperature in the upper 70s. Southeast winds 5 to 10 miles per hour with gusts up to 20 miles per hour. Chance of rain 50%. Tuesday, showers with a chance of thunderstorms. Humid with highs in the upper 80s. Southeast winds 15 to 20 miles per hour. Gusts up to 25 miles per hour, increasing to 35 miles per hour in the afternoon. Chance of rain 90%. Tuesday night, partly cloudy. Showers likely with a chance of thunderstorms in the evening, then a chance of showers with a slight chance of thunderstorms after midnight. Humid with lows in the upper 70s. South winds 15 to 20 miles per hour with gusts up to 30 miles per hour, becoming southeast 5 to 10 miles per hour with gusts up to 20 miles per hour after midnight. Chance of rain 50%. Wednesday, mostly sunny with a chance of showers and thunderstorms. Humid with highs around 90. South winds 15 to 20 miles per hour with gusts up to 30 miles per hour. Chance of rain 50%. Wednesday night, partly cloudy. A chance of showers with a slight chance of thunderstorms in the evening. Humid with lows in the mid-70s. South winds 10 to 15 miles per hour with gusts up to 25 miles per hour, diminishing to around 5 miles per hour after midnight. Chance of rain 50%. Thursday, mostly sunny with a chance of showers with a slight chance of thunderstorms. Highs in the lower 90s. Chance of rain 40%. Thursday night, partly cloudy with a slight chance of showers and thunderstorms. Lows in the mid-70s. Chance of rain 20%. Friday, mostly sunny with a chance of showers and thunderstorms. Highs in the lower 90s. Chance of rain 50%. Friday night, mostly cloudy with a chance of showers and thunderstorms in the evening, then partly cloudy after midnight. Lows in the mid-70s. Chance of rain 50%. Saturday, mostly sunny. A slight chance of showers and thunderstorms in the morning, then a chance of showers and thunderstorms in the afternoon. Highs in the lower 90s. Chance of rain 40%. Saturday night, mostly cloudy with a chance of showers. A chance of thunderstorms, mainly in the evening. Lows in the mid-70s. Chance of rain 40%. Sunday, partly sunny. A chance of showers and thunderstorms in the morning, then showers and thunderstorms likely in the afternoon. Highs in the lower 90s. Chance of rain 60%. Sunday night, mostly cloudy with showers and thunderstorms likely in the evening, then partly cloudy with a slight chance of showers and thunderstorms after midnight. Lows in the mid-70s. Chance of rain 60%. Monday, mostly sunny. A chance of showers and thunderstorms in the morning, then showers and thunderstorms likely in the afternoon. Highs in the lower 90s. Chance of rain 50%. Heat index values up to 105. The coastal waters forecast for the following waters from Suwannee River to Apalachicola, Florida, extending from 20 to 60 nautical miles. Small craft advisory in effect through Wednesday afternoon. Rest of tonight, southeast winds 20 to 25 knots with gusts.

up to 30 knots. Seas 6 to 9 feet, occasionally to 11 feet. Wave detail, south 8 feet at 7 seconds. Protected waters rough. A chance of thunderstorms. A chance of showers late this evening, then showers likely late. Tuesday, south winds 20 to 25 knots, increasing to 25 to 30 knots in the afternoon. Seas 7 to 10 feet, occasionally to 13 feet. Wave detail, south 10 feet at 8 seconds. Protected waters very rough. A chance of thunderstorms. Showers. Tuesday night, south winds 20 to 25 knots with gusts up to 30 knots. Seas 7 to 10 feet, occasionally to 13 feet. Wave detail, south 10 feet at 8 seconds. Protected waters rough. Showers likely and a chance of thunderstorms. Wednesday, south winds 20 to 25 knots, diminishing to 15 to 20 knots in the afternoon. Seas 6 to 9 feet, occasionally to 11 feet. Wave detail, south 8 feet at 9 seconds. Protected waters rough. A chance of showers with a slight chance of thunderstorms. Wednesday night, south winds 15 to 20 knots, becoming southwest 10 to 15 knots after midnight. Seas 5 to 7 feet, occasionally to 9 feet. Wave detail, southwest 7 feet at 8 seconds. Protected waters choppy. A slight chance of showers and thunderstorms. Thursday, south winds 10 to 15 knots. Seas 3 to 5 feet, occasionally to 6 feet. Wave detail, southwest 5 feet at 8 seconds. Protected waters a moderate chop. A slight chance of showers until late afternoon. Thursday night, west winds 5 to 10 knots. Seas 2 to 4 feet. Protected waters a light chop. A slight chance of showers and thunderstorms. Friday, southwest winds 5 to 10 knots. Seas around 2 feet. Protected waters a light chop. A slight chance of showers and thunderstorms until late afternoon. Friday night, west winds 5 to 10 knots. Seas around 2 feet. Protected waters a light chop. Saturday, southwest winds around 5 knots, becoming west 10 to 15 knots in the afternoon. Seas around 2 feet. Protected waters a moderate chop. A slight chance of showers and thunderstorms early in the afternoon. Saturday night, west winds 10 to 15 knots, diminishing to 5 to 10 knots after midnight. Seas around 2 feet. Protected waters a moderate chop. A chance of showers and thunderstorms after midnight. Winds and waves higher in and near thunderstorms. The coastal waters forecast for the following St. Andrews Bay waterways. Tropical storm watch in effect. Rest of tonight, east winds 10 to 15 knots with gusts up to 20 knots. Protected waters a moderate chop. A chance of showers and thunderstorms. Tuesday, tropical storm conditions possible. East winds 15 to 20 knots, becoming southeast 20 to 25 knots in the afternoon. Protected waters rough. Showers and a chance of thunderstorms. Tuesday night, southeast winds 15 to 20 knots with gusts up to 30 knots. Protected waters choppy. A chance of thunderstorms. Showers. Wednesday, south winds 15 to 20 knots with gusts up to 25 knots. Protected waters choppy. A chance of thunderstorms. Showers likely. Wednesday night, south winds 15 to 20 knots, diminishing to 10 to 15 knots after midnight. Protected waters choppy. A chance of showers and thunderstorms. Thursday, south winds 10 to 15 knots. Protected waters a moderate chop. A chance of showers and a slight chance of thunderstorms. Thursday night, southwest winds 10 to 15 knots, diminishing to 5 to 10 knots after midnight. Protected waters a moderate chop. A chance of showers and thunderstorms. Friday, southwest winds 5 to 10 knots. Protected waters a light chop. A chance of showers and thunderstorms. Friday night, southwest winds 5 to 10 knots. Protected waters a light chop. A chance of showers and thunderstorms. Saturday, southwest winds 5 to 10 knots. Protected waters a light chop. A chance of showers and thunderstorms. Saturday night, southwest winds 5 to 10 knots. Protected waters a light chop. A chance of showers and thunderstorms. Winds and waves higher in and near thunderstorms. 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

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This broadcast originates from your National Weather Service office in Tallahassee, Florida. The latest weather and forecast information can also be accessed by calling our automated forecast line at 850-942-8851. Small craft advisory in effect until 4 p.m. Eastern Daylight Time Wednesday. Tropical storm warning is canceled. What? South winds 20 to 30 knots with gusts up to 35 knots and seas 6 to 11 feet. Where? Waters from Swanee River to Apalachicola, Florida from 20 to 60 nautical miles. When? Until 4 p.m. Eastern Daylight Time Wednesday. Impacts. A small craft advisory means that wind speeds of 20 to 33 knots, or seas of 7 feet or greater, are expected to produce hazardous conditions for small craft. These hazardous conditions may result in poor vessel handling and steering response, broaching, overturned dinghies and kayaks, slips and falls on slippery decks, rub damage along docks and seawalls, and dragging anchors. Inexperienced mariners, especially those operating smaller vessels, should avoid navigating in hazardous conditions. Tropical storm warning remains in effect. What? Southwest winds 20 to 30 knots with gusts up to 45 knots and seas 7 to 12 feet. Where? Waters from Mexico Beach to Okaloosa-Walton County Line, Florida from 20 to 60 nautical miles. Waters from Apalachicola to Mexico Beach, Florida from 20 to 60 nautical miles. And waters from Swanee River to Apalachicola, Florida from 20 to 60 nautical miles. When? Tropical storm force winds possible until early Wednesday morning. Impacts. Very strong winds will cause hazardous seas which could capsize or damage vessels and reduce visibility. Mariners should alter plans to avoid these hazardous conditions. Remain in port, seek safe harbor, alter course, and/or secure the vessel for severe conditions. Tropical storm watch remains in effect. What? Southwest winds 20 to 30 knots with gusts up to 40 knots and seas 6 to 11 feet. Where? St. Andrews Bay waterways, coastal waters from Mexico Beach to Okaloosa-Walton County Line, Florida out 20 nautical miles, coastal waters from Mexico Beach to Apalachicola, Florida out 20 nautical miles, and coastal waters from Ocklockney River to Apalachicola, Florida out to 20 nautical miles. When? Through early Wednesday morning. Impacts. Very strong winds will cause hazardous seas which could capsize or damage vessels and reduce visibility. Mariners should consider altering plans to avoid possible hazardous conditions. Remain in port, seek safe harbor, alter course, and/or secure the vessel for severe wind and seas. Small craft advisory in effect until 4 p.m. Eastern Daylight Time Wednesday. Tropical storm warning is canceled. What? South winds 20 to 30 knots with gusts up to 35 knots and seas 6 to 11 feet. Where? Waters from Swanee River to Apalachicola, Florida from 20 to 60 nautical miles. When? Until 4 p.m. Eastern Daylight Time Wednesday. Impacts. A small craft advisory means that wind speeds of 20 to 33 knots, or seas of 7 feet or greater, are expected to produce hazardous conditions for small craft. These hazardous conditions may result in poor vessel handling and steering response, broaching, overturned dinghies and kayaks, slips and falls on slippery decks, rub damage along docks and seawalls, and dragging anchors. Inexperienced mariners, especially those operating smaller vessels, should avoid navigating in hazardous conditions. The current time is 2:15 a.m. Eastern Daylight Time. These are the 2 a.m. Eastern Daylight Time conditions. At the Tallahassee Airport, it was cloudy. The temperature was 76 degrees. The wind was east at 9 miles an hour. At Florida State University, the temperature was 77 degrees. The wind was east at 8 miles an hour. At Apalachicola, it was partly cloudy. The temperature was 82 degrees. The wind was southeast at 16 miles an hour. At Panama City Northwest, it was partly cloudy. The temperature was 77 degrees. The wind was northeast at 8 miles an hour. At Dothan, it was cloudy. The temperature was 76 degrees. The wind was east at 10 miles an hour. At Albany, it was clear. The temperature was 75 degrees. The wind was east at 8 miles an hour. At Valdosta, it was partly cloudy. The temperature was 77 degrees. The wind was southeast at 7 miles an hour. These are the 2 a.m. Eastern Daylight Time conditions. At the Tallahassee Airport, it was cloudy. The temperature was 76 degrees. The wind was east at 9 miles an hour. At Florida State University, the temperature was 77 degrees.
The wind was east at 8 miles an hour. At Apalachicola, it was partly cloudy. The temperature was 82 degrees. The wind was southeast at 16 miles an hour. At Panama City Northwest, it was partly cloudy. The temperature was 77 degrees. The wind was northeast at 8 miles an hour. At Dothan, it was cloudy. The temperature was 76 degrees. The wind was east at 10 miles an hour. At Albany, it was clear. The temperature was 75 degrees. The wind was east at 8 miles an hour. At Valdosta, it was partly cloudy. The temperature was 77 degrees. The wind was southeast at 7 miles an hour. The forecast for the local area. Rest of tonight, partly cloudy with a chance of showers. A slight chance of thunderstorms late this evening, then a chance of thunderstorms. Near steady temperature in the upper 70s. Southeast winds 5 to 10 miles per hour with gusts up to 20 miles per hour. Chance of rain 50%. Tuesday, showers with a chance of thunderstorms. Humid with highs in the upper 80s. Southeast winds 15 to 20 miles per hour. Gusts up to 25 miles per hour, increasing to 35 miles per hour in the afternoon. Chance of rain 90%. Tuesday night, partly cloudy. Showers likely with a chance of thunderstorms in the evening, then a chance of showers with a slight chance of thunderstorms after midnight. Humid with lows in the upper 70s. South winds 15 to 20 miles per hour with gusts up to 30 miles per hour, becoming southeast 5 to 10 miles per hour with gusts up to 20 miles per hour after midnight. Chance of rain 50%. Wednesday, mostly sunny with a chance of showers and thunderstorms. Humid with highs around 90. South winds 15 to 20 miles per hour with gusts up to 30 miles per hour. Chance of rain 50%. Wednesday night, partly cloudy. A chance of showers with a slight chance of thunderstorms in the evening. Humid with lows in the mid-70s. South winds 10 to 15 miles per hour with gusts up to 25 miles per hour, diminishing to around 5 miles per hour after midnight. Chance of rain 50%. Thursday, mostly sunny with a chance of showers with a slight chance of thunderstorms. Highs in the lower 90s. Chance of rain 40%. Thursday night, partly cloudy with a slight chance of showers and thunderstorms. Lows in the mid-70s. Chance of rain 20%. Friday, mostly sunny with a chance of showers and thunderstorms. Highs in the lower 90s. Chance of rain 50%. Friday night, mostly cloudy with a chance of showers and thunderstorms in the evening, then partly cloudy after midnight. Lows in the mid-70s. Chance of rain 50%. Saturday, mostly sunny. A slight chance of showers and thunderstorms in the morning, then a chance of showers and thunderstorms in the afternoon. Highs in the lower 90s. Chance of rain 40%. Saturday night, mostly cloudy with a chance of showers. A chance of thunderstorms, mainly in the evening. Lows in the mid-70s. Chance of rain 40%. Sunday, partly sunny. A chance of showers and thunderstorms in the morning, then showers and thunderstorms likely in the afternoon. Highs in the lower 90s. Chance of rain 60%. Sunday night, mostly cloudy with showers and thunderstorms likely in the evening, then partly cloudy with a slight chance of showers and thunderstorms after midnight. Lows in the mid-70s. Chance of rain 60%. Monday, mostly sunny. A chance of showers and thunderstorms in the morning, then showers and thunderstorms likely in the afternoon. Highs in the lower 90s. Chance of rain 50%. Heat index values up to 105. The coastal waters forecast for the following: waters from Suwannee River to Apalachicola, Florida, extending from 20 to 60 nautical miles. Small craft advisory in effect through Wednesday afternoon. Rest of tonight, southeast winds 20 to 25 knots with gusts up to 30 knots. Seas 6 to 9 feet, occasionally to 11 feet. Wave detail, south 8 feet at 7 seconds. Protected waters rough. A chance of thunderstorms. A chance of showers late this evening, then showers likely late. Tuesday, south winds 20 to 25 knots, increasing to 25 to 30 knots in the afternoon. Seas 7 to 10 feet, occasionally to 13 feet. Wave detail, south 10 feet at 8 seconds. Protected waters very rough. A chance of thunderstorms. Showers. Tuesday night, south winds 20 to 25 knots.

with gusts up to 30 knots. Seas 7 to 10 feet, occasionally to 13 feet. Wave detail, south 10 feet at 8 seconds. Protected waters rough. Showers likely and a chance of thunderstorms. Wednesday, south winds 20 to 25 knots, diminishing to 15 to 20 knots in the afternoon. Seas 6 to 9 feet, occasionally to 11 feet. Wave detail, south 8 feet at 9 seconds. Protected waters rough. A chance of showers with a slight chance of thunderstorms. Wednesday night, south winds 15 to 20 knots, becoming southwest 10 to 15 knots after midnight. Seas 5 to 7 feet, occasionally to 9 feet. Wave detail, southwest 7 feet at 8 seconds. Protected waters choppy. A slight chance of showers and thunderstorms. Thursday, south winds 10 to 15 knots. Seas 3 to 5 feet, occasionally to 6 feet. Wave detail, southwest 5 feet at 8 seconds. Protected waters a moderate chop. A slight chance of showers until late afternoon. Thursday night, west winds 5 to 10 knots. Seas 2 to 4 feet. Protected waters a light chop. A slight chance of showers and thunderstorms. Friday, southwest winds 5 to 10 knots. Seas around 2 feet. Protected waters a light chop. A slight chance of showers and thunderstorms until late afternoon. Friday night, west winds 5 to 10 knots. Seas around 2 feet. Protected waters a light chop. Saturday, southwest winds around 5 knots, becoming west 10 to 15 knots in the afternoon. Seas around 2 feet. Protected waters a moderate chop. A slight chance of showers and thunderstorms early in the afternoon. Saturday night, west winds 10 to 15 knots, diminishing to 5 to 10 knots after midnight. Seas around 2 feet. Protected waters a moderate chop. A chance of showers and thunderstorms after midnight. Winds and waves higher and near thunderstorms. The coastal waters forecast for the following St. Andrews Bay waterways. Tropical storm watch in effect. Rest of tonight, east winds 10 to 15 knots with gusts up to 20 knots. Protected waters a moderate chop. A chance of showers and thunderstorms. Tuesday, tropical storm conditions possible. East winds 15 to 20 knots, becoming southeast 20 to 25 knots in the afternoon. Protected waters rough. Showers and a chance of thunderstorms. Tuesday night, southeast winds 15 to 20 knots with gusts up to 30 knots. Protected waters choppy. A chance of thunderstorms. Showers. Wednesday, south winds 15 to 20 knots with gusts up to 25 knots. Protected waters choppy. A chance of thunderstorms. Showers likely. Wednesday night, south winds 15 to 20 knots, diminishing to 10 to 15 knots after midnight. Protected waters choppy. A chance of showers and thunderstorms. Thursday, south winds 10 to 15 knots. Protected waters a moderate chop. A chance of showers and a slight chance of thunderstorms. Thursday night, southwest winds 10 to 15 knots, diminishing to 5 to 10 knots after midnight. Protected waters a moderate chop. A chance of showers and thunderstorms. Friday, southwest winds 5 to 10 knots. Protected waters a light chop. A chance of showers and thunderstorms. Friday night, southwest winds 5 to 10 knots. Protected waters a light chop. A chance of showers and thunderstorms. Saturday, southwest winds 5 to 10 knots. Protected waters a light chop. A chance of showers and thunderstorms. Saturday night, southwest winds 5 to 10 knots. Protected waters a light chop. A chance of showers and thunderstorms. Winds and waves higher and near thunderstorms. 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This broadcast originates from your National Weather Service office in Tallahassee, Florida. The latest weather and forecast information can also be accessed by calling our automated forecast line at 850-942-8851. Small craft advisory in effect until 4 p.m. Eastern Daylight Time Wednesday. Tropical storm warning is canceled. What? South winds 20 to 30 knots with gusts up to 35 knots and seas 6 to 11 feet. Where? Waters from Swanee River to Apalachicola, Florida from 20 to 60 nautical miles. When? Until 4 p.m. Eastern Daylight Time Wednesday. Impacts?

strong winds will cause hazardous seas which could capsize or damage vessels and reduce visibility. Mariners should alter plans to avoid these hazardous conditions. Remain in port, seek safe harbor, alter course, and/or secure the vessel for severe conditions. Tropical storm watch remains in effect. What? Southwest winds 20 to 30 knots with gusts up to 40 knots and seas 6 to 11 feet. Where? St. Andrews Bay waterways, coastal waters from Mexico Beach to Okaloosa, Walton County Line, Florida, out 20 nautical miles, coastal waters from Mexico Beach to Apalachicola, Florida, out 20 nautical miles, and coastal waters from Ocklawkney River to Apalachicola, Florida, out to 20 nautical miles. When? Through early Wednesday morning. Impacts. Very strong winds will cause hazardous seas which could capsize or damage vessels and reduce visibility. Mariners should consider altering plans to avoid possible hazardous conditions. Remain in port, seek safe harbor, alter course, and/or secure the vessel for severe wind and seas. Small craft advisory in effect until 4 p.m. Eastern Daylight Time Wednesday. Tropical storm warning is canceled. What? South winds 20 to 30 knots with gusts up to 35 knots and seas 6 to 11 feet. Where? Waters from Suwannee River to Apalachicola, Florida, from 20 to 60 nautical miles. When? Until 4 p.m. Eastern Daylight Time Wednesday. Impacts. A small craft advisory means that wind speeds of 20 to 33 knots, or seas of 7 feet or greater, are expected to produce hazardous conditions for small craft. These hazardous conditions may result in poor vessel handling and steering response, broaching, overturned dinghies and kayaks, slips and falls on slippery decks, rub damage along docks and seawalls, and dragging anchors. Inexperienced mariners, especially those operating smaller vessels, should avoid navigating in hazardous conditions. The current time is 2:30 a.m. Eastern Daylight Time. These are the 2 a.m. Eastern Daylight Time conditions. At the Tallahassee Airport, it was cloudy. The temperature was 76 degrees. The wind was east at 9 miles an hour. At Florida State University, the temperature was 77 degrees. The wind was east at 8 miles an hour. At Apalachicola, it was partly cloudy. The temperature was 82 degrees. The wind was southeast at 16 miles an hour. At Panama City Northwest, it was partly cloudy. The temperature was 77 degrees. The wind was northeast at 8 miles an hour. At Dothan, it was cloudy. The temperature was 76 degrees. The wind was east at 10 miles an hour. At Albany, it was clear. The temperature was 75 degrees. The wind was east at 8 miles an hour. At Valdosta, it was partly cloudy. The temperature was 77 degrees. The wind was southeast at 7 miles an hour. The forecast for the local area. Today, showers with a chance of thunderstorms this morning, then showers and thunderstorms likely this afternoon. Highs in the upper 80s. Southeast winds 15 to 20 miles per hour. Gusts up to 35 miles per hour this afternoon. Chance of rain 80%. Tonight, a chance of thunderstorms in the evening. Partly cloudy with a chance of showers. Humid with lows in the upper 70s. South winds 15 to 20 miles per hour with gusts up to 30 miles per hour, becoming southeast around 10 miles per hour with gusts up to 20 miles per hour after midnight. Chance of rain 50%. Wednesday, mostly sunny with a chance of showers and thunderstorms. Humid with highs around 90. South winds 15 to 20 miles per hour with gusts up to 30 miles per hour. Chance of rain 50%. Wednesday night, partly cloudy. A chance of showers and thunderstorms in the evening, then a slight chance of showers after midnight. Humid with lows in the mid-70s. South winds 10 to 15 miles per hour with gusts up to 25 miles per hour, diminishing to around 5 miles per hour after midnight. Chance of rain 50%. Thursday, mostly sunny with a chance of showers. A chance of thunderstorms in the afternoon. Humid with highs in the lower 90s. South winds 10 to 15 miles per hour. Chance of rain 40%. Thursday night, partly cloudy. A chance of showers and thunderstorms, mainly in the evening. Lows in the mid-70s. Chance of rain 40%. Friday, mostly sunny with a chance of showers and thunderstorms. Highs in the lower 90s. Chance of rain 50%. Friday night, mostly cloudy with a chance of showers and Friday, mostly sunny with a chance of showers and thunderstorms. Highs in the lower 90s.

chance of rain 50%. Friday night, mostly cloudy with a chance of showers and thunderstorms in the evening, then partly cloudy after midnight. Lows in the mid-70s. Chance of rain 50%. Saturday, mostly sunny. A slight chance of showers and thunderstorms in the morning, then a chance of showers and thunderstorms in the afternoon. Highs in the lower 90s. Chance of rain 40%. Saturday night, mostly cloudy in the evening, then becoming partly cloudy. A chance of showers. A chance of thunderstorms, mainly in the evening. Lows in the mid-70s. Chance of rain 40%. Sunday, partly sunny. A chance of showers and thunderstorms in the morning, then showers and thunderstorms likely in the afternoon. Highs in the lower 90s. Chance of rain 60%. Sunday night, mostly cloudy with showers and thunderstorms likely in the evening, then partly cloudy with a slight chance of showers after midnight. Lows in the mid-70s. Chance of rain 60%. Monday, mostly sunny with a chance of showers and thunderstorms. Highs in the lower 90s. Chance of rain 50%. Heat index values up to 105. The coastal waters forecast for the following waters from Suwannee River to Apalachicola, Florida, extending from 20 to 60 nautical miles. Small craft advisory in effect through Wednesday afternoon. Rest of tonight, southeast winds 20 to 25 knots with gusts up to 30 knots. Seas 6 to 9 feet, occasionally to 11 feet. Wave detail, south 8 feet at 7 seconds. Protected waters rough. A chance of thunderstorms. A chance of showers late this evening, then showers likely late. Tuesday, south winds 20 to 25 knots, increasing to 25 to 30 knots in the afternoon. Seas 7 to 10 feet, occasionally to 13 feet. Wave detail, south 10 feet at 8 seconds. Protected waters very rough. A chance of thunderstorms. Showers. Tuesday night, south winds 20 to 25 knots with gusts up to 30 knots. Seas 7 to 10 feet, occasionally to 13 feet. Wave detail, south 10 feet at 8 seconds. Protected waters rough. Showers likely and a chance of thunderstorms. Wednesday, south winds 20 to 25 knots, diminishing to 15 to 20 knots in the afternoon. Seas 6 to 9 feet, occasionally to 11 feet. Wave detail, south 8 feet at 9 seconds. Protected waters rough. A chance of showers with a slight chance of thunderstorms. Wednesday night, south winds 15 to 20 knots, becoming southwest 10 to 15 knots after midnight. Seas 5 to 7 feet, occasionally to 9 feet. Wave detail, southwest 7 feet at 8 seconds. Protected waters choppy. A slight chance of showers and thunderstorms. Thursday, south winds 10 to 15 knots. Seas 3 to 5 feet, occasionally to 6 feet. Wave detail, southwest 5 feet at 8 seconds. Protected waters a moderate chop. A slight chance of showers until late afternoon. Thursday night, west winds 5 to 10 knots. Seas 2 to 4 feet. Protected waters a light chop. A slight chance of showers and thunderstorms. Friday, southwest winds 5 to 10 knots. Seas around 2 feet. Protected waters a light chop. A slight chance of showers and thunderstorms until late afternoon. Friday night, west winds 5 to 10 knots. Seas around 2 feet. Protected waters a light chop. Saturday, southwest winds around 5 knots, becoming west 10 to 15 knots in the afternoon. Seas around 2 feet. Protected waters a moderate chop. A slight chance of showers and thunderstorms early in the afternoon. Saturday night, west winds 10 to 15 knots, diminishing to 5 to 10 knots after midnight. Seas around 2 feet. Protected waters a moderate chop. A chance of showers and thunderstorms after midnight. Winds and waves higher in and near thunderstorms. The coastal waters forecast for the following St. Andrews Bay waterways. Tropical storm watch in effect. Rest of tonight, east winds 10 to 15 knots with gusts up to 20 knots. Protected waters a moderate chop. A chance of showers and thunderstorms. Tuesday, tropical storm conditions possible. East winds 15 to 20 knots, becoming southeast 20 to 25 knots in the afternoon. Protected waters rough. Showers and a chance of thunderstorms. Tuesday night, southeast winds 15 to 20 knots with gusts up to 30 knots. Protected waters choppy.

a chance of thunderstorms, showers. Wednesday, south winds 15 to 20 knots with gusts up to 25 knots. Protected waters choppy, a chance of thunderstorms, showers likely. Wednesday night, south winds 15 to 20 knots, diminishing to 10 to 15 knots after midnight. Protected waters choppy, a chance of showers and thunderstorms. Thursday, south winds 10 to 15 knots. Protected waters a moderate chop, a chance of showers and a slight chance of thunderstorms. Thursday night, southwest winds 10 to 15 knots, diminishing to 5 to 10 knots after midnight. Protected waters a moderate chop, a chance of showers and thunderstorms. Friday, southwest winds 5 to 10 knots. Protected waters a light chop, a chance of showers and thunderstorms. Friday night, southwest winds 5 to 10 knots. Protected waters a light chop, a chance of showers and thunderstorms. Saturday, southwest winds 5 to 10 knots. Protected waters a light chop, a chance of showers and thunderstorms. Saturday night, southwest winds 5 to 10 knots. Protected waters a light chop, a chance of showers and thunderstorms. Winds and waves higher and near thunderstorms. 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This broadcast originates from your National Weather Service office in Tallahassee, Florida. The latest weather and forecast information can also be accessed by calling our automated forecast line at 850-942-8851. Small craft advisory in effect until 4 p.m. Eastern Daylight Time Wednesday. Tropical storm warning is canceled. What? South winds 20 to 30 knots with gusts up to 35 knots and seas 6 to 11 feet. Where? Waters from Suwannee River to Apalachicola, Florida from 20 to 60 nautical miles. When? Until 4 p.m. Eastern Daylight Time Wednesday. Impacts. A small craft advisory means that wind speeds of 20 to 33 knots, or seas of 7 feet or greater, are expected to produce hazardous conditions for small craft. These hazardous conditions may result in poor vessel handling and steering response, broaching, overturned dinghies and kayaks, slips and falls on slippery decks, rub damage along docks and seawalls, and dragging anchors. Inexperienced mariners, especially those operating smaller vessels, should avoid navigating in hazardous conditions. Tropical storm warning remains in effect. What? Southwest winds 20 to 30 knots with gusts up to 45 knots and seas 7 to 12 feet. Where? Waters from Mexico Beach to Okaloosa-Walton County Line, Florida from 20 to 60 nautical miles. Waters from Apalachicola to Mexico Beach, Florida from 20 to 60 nautical miles. And waters from Suwannee River to Apalachicola, Florida from 20 to 60 nautical miles. When? Tropical storm force winds possible until early Wednesday morning. Impacts. Very strong winds will cause hazardous seas which could capsize or damage vessels and reduce visibility. Mariners should alter plans to avoid these hazardous conditions. Remain in port, seek safe harbor, alter course, and or secure the vessel for severe conditions. Tropical storm watch remains in effect. What? Southwest winds 20 to 30 knots with gusts up to 40 knots and seas 6 to 11 feet. Where? St. Andrews Bay waterways. Coastal waters from Mexico Beach to Okaloosa-Walton County Line, Florida, out 20 nautical miles. Coastal waters from Mexico Beach to Apalachicola, Florida, out 20 nauticalmiles. And coastal waters from Occlocknee River to Apalachicola, Florida, out to 20 nautical miles. When? Through early Wednesday morning. Impacts. Very strong winds will cause hazardous seas which could capsize or damage vessels and reduce visibility. Mariners should consider altering plans to avoid possible hazardous conditions. Remain in port. Seek safe harbor, alter course, and or secure the vessel for severe wind and seas. Small craft advisory in effect until 4 p.m. Eastern Daylight Time Wednesday. Tropical storm warning is canceled. What? South winds 20 to 30 knots with gusts up to 35 knots and seas 6 to 11 feet. Where? Waters from Suwannee River to Apalachicola, Florida from 20 to 60 nautical miles. When? Until 4 p.m. Eastern Daylight Time Wednesday. Impacts. A small craft advisory means that wind speeds of 20 to 33 knots, or seas of 7 feet or greater, are expected to produce hazardous conditions for small craft. These hazardous conditions may result in poor vessel handling and steering response, broaching, overturned dinghies and kayaks, slips and falls on slippery decks, rub damage along docks and seawalls, and dragging

Anchors. Inexperienced mariners, especially those operating smaller vessels, should avoid navigating in hazardous conditions. The current time is 2:43 a.m. Eastern Daylight Time. These are the 2 a.m. Eastern Daylight Time conditions. At the Tallahassee Airport, it was cloudy. The temperature was 76 degrees. The wind was east at 9 miles an hour. At Florida State University, the temperature was 77 degrees. The wind was east at 8 miles an hour. At Apalachicola, it was partly cloudy. The temperature was 82 degrees. The wind was southeast at 16 miles an hour. At Panama City Northwest, it was partly cloudy. The temperature was 77 degrees. The wind was northeast at 8 miles an hour. At Dothan, it was cloudy. The temperature was 76 degrees. The wind was east at 10 miles an hour. At Albany, it was clear. The temperature was 75 degrees. The wind was east at 8 miles an hour. At Valdosta, it was partly cloudy. The temperature was 77 degrees. The wind was southeast at 7 miles an hour. The forecast for the local area. Today, showers with a chance of thunderstorms this morning, then showers and thunderstorms likely this afternoon. Highs in the upper 80s. Southeast winds 15 to 20 miles per hour. Gusts up to 35 miles per hour this afternoon. Chance of rain 80%. Tonight, a chance of thunderstorms in the evening. Partly cloudy with a chance of showers. Humid with lows in the upper 70s. South winds 15 to 20 miles per hour with gusts up to 30 miles per hour, becoming southeast around 10 miles per hour with gusts up to 20 miles per hour after midnight. Chance of rain 50%. Wednesday, mostly sunny with a chance of showers and thunderstorms. Humid with highs around 90. South winds 15 to 20 miles per hour with gusts up to 30 miles per hour. Chance of rain 50%. Wednesday night, partly cloudy. A chance of showers and thunderstorms in the evening, then a slight chance of showers after midnight. Humid with lows in the mid-70s. South winds 10 to 15 miles per hour with gusts up to 25 miles per hour, diminishing to around 5 miles per hour after midnight. Chance of rain 50%. Thursday, mostly sunny with a chance of showers. A chance of thunderstorms in the afternoon. Humid with highs in the lower 90s. South winds 10 to 15 miles per hour. Chance of rain 40%. Thursday night, partly cloudy. A chance of showers and thunderstorms, mainly in the evening. Lows in the mid-70s. Chance of rain 40%. Friday, mostly sunny with a chance of showers and thunderstorms. Highs in the lower 90s. Chance of rain 50%. Friday night, mostly cloudy with a chance of showers and thunderstorms in the evening, then partly cloudy after midnight. Lows in the mid-70s. Chance of rain 50%. Saturday, mostly sunny. A slight chance of showers and thunderstorms in the morning, then a chance of showers and thunderstorms in the afternoon. Highs in the lower 90s. Chance of rain 40%. Saturday night, mostly cloudy in the evening, then becoming partly cloudy. A chance of showers. A chance of thunderstorms, mainly in the evening. Lows in the mid-70s. Chance of rain 40%. Sunday, partly sunny. A chance of showers and thunderstorms in the morning, then showers and thunderstorms likely in the afternoon. Highs in the lower 90s. Chance of rain 60%. Sunday night, mostly cloudy with showers and thunderstorms likely in the evening, then partly cloudy with a slight chance of showers after midnight. Lows in the mid-70s. Chance of rain 60%. Monday, mostly sunny with a chance of showers and thunderstorms. Highs in the lower 90s. Chance of rain 50%. Heat index values up to 105. The coastal waters forecast for the following: waters from Suwannee River to Apalachicola, Florida, extending from 20 to 60 nautical miles. Small craft advisory in effect through Wednesday afternoon. Rest of tonight, southeast winds 20 to 25 knots with gusts up to 30 knots. Seas 6 to 9 feet, occasionally to 11 feet. Wave detail, south 8 feet at 7 seconds. Protected waters rough. A chance of thunderstorms. A chance of showers late this evening, then showers likely late. Tuesday, south winds 20 to 25 knots, increasing to 25 to 30 knots in the afternoon.
sea 7 to 10 feet, occasionally to 13 feet. Wave detail, south 10 feet at 8 seconds. Protected waters very rough. A chance of thunderstorms. Showers. Tuesday night, south winds 20 to 25 knots with gusts up to 30 knots. Sea 7 to 10 feet, occasionally to 13 feet. Wave detail, south 10 feet at 8 seconds. Protected waters rough. Showers likely and a chance of thunderstorms. Wednesday, south winds 20 to 25 knots, diminishing to 15 to 20 knots in the afternoon. Seas 6 to 9 feet, occasionally to 11 feet. Wave detail, south 8 feet at 9 seconds. Protected waters rough. A chance of showers with a slight chance of thunderstorms. Wednesday night, south winds 15 to 20 knots, becoming southwest 10 to 15 knots after midnight. Seas 5 to 7 feet, occasionally to 9 feet. Wave detail, southwest 7 feet at 8 seconds. Protected waters choppy. A slight chance of showers and thunderstorms. Thursday, south winds 10 to 15 knots. Seas 3 to 5 feet, occasionally to 6 feet. Wave detail, southwest 5 feet at 8 seconds. Protected waters a moderate chop. A slight chance of showers until late afternoon. Thursday night, west winds 5 to 10 knots. Seas 2 to 4 feet. Protected waters a light chop. A slight chance of showers and thunderstorms. Friday, southwest winds 5 to 10 knots. Seas around 2 feet. Protected waters a light chop. A slight chance of showers and thunderstorms until late afternoon. Friday night, west winds 5 to 10 knots. Seas around 2 feet. Protected waters a light chop. Saturday, southwest winds around 5 knots, becoming west 10 to 15 knots in the afternoon. Seas around 2 feet. Protected waters a moderate chop. A slight chance of showers and thunderstorms early in the afternoon. Saturday night, west winds 10 to 15 knots, diminishing to 5 to 10 knots after midnight. Seas around 2 feet. Protected waters a moderate chop. A chance of showers and thunderstorms after midnight. Winds and waves higher in and near thunderstorms. The coastal waters forecast for the following St. Andrews Bay waterways. Tropical storm watch in effect. Rest of tonight, east winds 10 to 15 knots with gusts up to 20 knots. Protected waters a moderate chop. A chance of showers and thunderstorms. Tuesday, tropical storm conditions possible. East winds 15 to 20 knots, becoming southeast 20 to 25 knots in the afternoon. Protected waters rough. Showers and a chance of thunderstorms. Tuesday night, southeast winds 15 to 20 knots with gusts up to 30 knots. Protected waters choppy. A chance of thunderstorms. Showers. Wednesday, south winds 15 to 20 knots with gusts up to 25 knots. Protected waters choppy. A chance of thunderstorms. Showers likely. Wednesday night, south winds 15 to 20 knots, diminishing to 10 to 15 knots after midnight. Protected waters choppy. A chance of showers and thunderstorms. Thursday, south winds 10 to 15 knots. Protected waters a moderate chop. A chance of showers and a slight chance of thunderstorms. Thursday night, southwest winds 10 to 15 knots, diminishing to 5 to 10 knots after midnight. Protected waters a moderate chop. A chance of showers and thunderstorms. Friday, southwest winds 5 to 10 knots. Protected waters a light chop. A chance of showers and thunderstorms. Friday night, southwest winds 5 to 10 knots. Protected waters a light chop. A chance of showers and thunderstorms. Saturday, southwest winds 5 to 10 knots. Protected waters a light chop. A chance of showers and thunderstorms. Saturday night, southwest winds 5 to 10 knots. Protected waters a light chop. A chance of showers and thunderstorms. Winds and waves higher in and near thunderstorms. 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This broadcast originates from your National Weather Service office in Tallahassee, Florida. The latest weather and forecast information can also be accessed by calling our automated forecast line at 850-942-8851. Small craft advisory in effect until 4 p.m. Eastern Daylight Time Wednesday. Tropical storm warning is canceled. What?
south winds 20 to 30 knots with gusts up to 30.

5 knots and seas 6 to 11 feet. Where? Waters from Suwannee River to Apalachicola, Florida from 20 to 60 nautical miles. When? Until 4 p.m. Eastern Daylight Time Wednesday. Impacts. A small craft advisory means that wind speeds of 20 to 33 knots, or seas of 7 feet or greater, are expected to produce hazardous conditions for small craft. These hazardous conditions may result in poor vessel handling and steering response, broaching, overturned dinghies and kayaks, slips and falls on slippery decks, rub damage along docks and seawalls, and dragging anchors. Inexperienced mariners, especially those operating smaller vessels, should avoid navigating in hazardous conditions. Tropical storm warning remains in effect. What? Southwest winds 20 to 30 knots with gusts up to 45 knots and seas 7 to 12 feet. Where? Waters from Mexico Beach to Okaloosa-Walton County Line, Florida from 20 to 60 nautical miles. Waters from Apalachicola to Mexico Beach, Florida from 20 to 60 nautical miles. And waters from Suwannee River to Apalachicola, Florida from 20 to 60 nautical miles. When? Tropical storm force winds possible until early Wednesday morning. Impacts. Very strong winds will cause hazardous seas which could capsize or damage vessels and reduce visibility. Mariners should alter plans to avoid these hazardous conditions. Remain in port, seek safe harbor, alter course, and/or secure the vessel for severe conditions. Tropical storm watch remains in effect. What? Southwest winds 20 to 30 knots with gusts up to 40 knots and seas 6 to 11 feet. Where? St. Andrews Bay waterways. Coastal waters from Mexico Beach to Okaloosa-Walton County Line, Florida out 20 nautical miles. Coastal waters from Mexico Beach to Apalachicola, Florida out 20 nautical miles. And coastal waters from Ocklockney River to Apalachicola, Florida out to 20 nautical miles. When? Through early Wednesday morning. Impacts. Very strong winds will cause hazardous seas which could capsize or damage vessels and reduce visibility. Mariners should consider altering plans to avoid possible hazardous conditions. Remain in port. Seek safe harbor, alter course, and/or secure the vessel for severe wind and seas. Small craft advisory in effect until 4 p.m. Eastern Daylight Time Wednesday. Tropical storm warning is canceled. What? South winds 20 to 30 knots with gusts up to 35 knots and seas 6 to 11 feet. Where? Waters from Suwannee River to Apalachicola, Florida from 20 to 60 nautical miles. When? Until 4 p.m. Eastern Daylight Time Wednesday. Impacts. A small craft advisory means that wind speeds of 20 to 33 knots, or seas of 7 feet or greater, are expected to produce hazardous conditions for small craft. These hazardous conditions may result in poor vessel handling and steering response, broaching, overturned dinghies and kayaks, slips and falls on slippery decks, rub damage along docks and seawalls, and dragging anchors. Inexperienced mariners, especially those operating smaller vessels, should avoid navigating in hazardous conditions. The current time is 2:56 a.m. Eastern Daylight Time. These are the 2 a.m. Eastern Daylight Time conditions. At the Tallahassee Airport, it was cloudy. The temperature was 76 degrees. The wind was east at 9 miles an hour. At Florida State University, the temperature was 77 degrees. The wind was east at 8 miles an hour. At Apalachicola, it was partly cloudy. The temperature was 82 degrees. The wind was southeast at 16 miles an hour. At Panama City Northwest, it was partly cloudy. The temperature was 77 degrees. The wind was northeast at 8 miles an hour. At Dothan, it was cloudy. The temperature was 76 degrees. The wind was east at 10 miles an hour. At Albany, it was clear. The temperature was 75 degrees. The wind was east at 8 miles an hour. At Valdosta, it was partly cloudy. The temperature was 77 degrees. The wind was southeast at 7 miles an hour. The forecast for the local area. Today, showers with a chance of thunderstorms this morning, then showers and thunderstorms likely this afternoon. Highs in the upper 80s. Southeast winds 15 to 20 miles per hour. Gusts up to 35 miles per hour this afternoon. Chance of rain 80%. Tonight, a chance of thunderstorms in the evening. Partly cloudy with a chance of showers. Humid with lows in the upper 70s. South winds 15 to 20 miles per hour with gusts up to 30 miles per hour. Becoming southeast around 10 miles per hour with gusts up to 20 miles per hour after midnight. Chance of rain 50%.
Wednesday, mostly sunny with a chance of showers and thunderstorms. Humid with highs around 90. South winds 15 to 20 miles per hour with gusts up to 30 miles per hour. Chance of rain 50%. Wednesday night, partly cloudy. A chance of showers and thunderstorms in the evening, then a slight chance of showers after midnight. Humid with lows in the mid-70s. South winds 10 to 15 miles per hour with gusts up to 25 miles per hour, diminishing to around 5 miles per hour after midnight. Chance of rain 50%. Thursday, mostly sunny with a chance of showers. A chance of thunderstorms in the afternoon. Humid with highs in the lower 90s. South winds 10 to 15 miles per hour. Chance of rain 40%. Thursday night, partly cloudy. A chance of showers and thunderstorms, mainly in the evening. Lows in the mid-70s. Chance of rain 40%. Friday, mostly sunny with a chance of showers and thunderstorms. Highs in the lower 90s. Chance of rain 50%. Friday night, mostly cloudy with a chance of showers and thunderstorms in the evening, then partly cloudy after midnight. Lows in the mid-70s. Chance of rain 50%. Saturday, mostly sunny. A slight chance of showers and thunderstorms in the morning, then a chance of showers and thunderstorms in the afternoon. Highs in the lower 90s. Chance of rain 40%. Saturday night, mostly cloudy in the evening, then becoming partly cloudy. A chance of showers. A chance of thunderstorms, mainly in the evening. Lows in the mid-70s. Chance of rain 40%. Sunday, partly sunny. A chance of showers and thunderstorms in the morning, then showers and thunderstorms likely in the afternoon. Highs in the lower 90s. Chance of rain 60%. Sunday night, mostly cloudy with showers and thunderstorms likely in the evening, then partly cloudy with a slight chance of showers after midnight. Lows in the mid-70s. Chance of rain 60%. Monday, mostly sunny with a chance of showers and thunderstorms. Highs in the lower 90s. Chance of rain 50%. Heat index values up to 105. The coastal waters forecast for the following: waters from Suwannee River to Apalachicola, Florida, extending from 20 to 60 nautical miles. Small craft advisory in effect through Wednesday afternoon. Rest of tonight, southeast winds 20 to 25 knots with gusts up to 30 knots. Seas 6 to 9 feet, occasionally to 11 feet. Wave detail, south 8 feet at 7 seconds. Protected waters rough. A chance of thunderstorms. A chance of showers late this evening, then showers likely late. Tuesday, south winds 20 to 25 knots, increasing to 25 to 30 knots in the afternoon. Seas 7 to 10 feet, occasionally to 13 feet. Wave detail, south 10 feet at 8 seconds. Protected waters very rough. A chance of thunderstorms. Showers. Tuesday night, south winds 20 to 25 knots with gusts up to 30 knots. Seas 7 to 10 feet, occasionally to 13 feet. Wave detail, south 10 feet at 8 seconds. Protected waters rough. Showers likely and a chance of thunderstorms. Wednesday, south winds 20 to 25 knots, diminishing to 15 to 20 knots in the afternoon. Seas 6 to 9 feet, occasionally to 11 feet. Wave detail, south 8 feet at 9 seconds. Protected waters rough. A chance of showers with a slight chance of thunderstorms. Wednesday night, south winds 15 to 20 knots, becoming southwest 10 to 15 knots after midnight. Seas 5 to 7 feet, occasionally to 9 feet. Wave detail, southwest 7 feet at 8 seconds. Protected waters choppy. A slight chance of showers and thunderstorms. Thursday, south winds 10 to 15 knots. Seas 3 to 5 feet, occasionally to 6 feet. Wave detail, southwest 5 feet at 8 seconds. Protected waters a moderate chop. A slight chance of showers until late afternoon. Thursday night, west winds 5 to 10 knots. Seas 2 to 4 feet. Protected waters a light chop. A slight chance of showers and thunderstorms. Friday, southwest winds 5 to 10 knots. Seas around 2 feet. Protected waters a light chop. A slight chance of showers and thunderstorms until late afternoon. Friday night, west winds 5 to 10 knots. Seas around 2 feet. Protected waters a light chop. Saturday, southwest winds around 5 knots,
becoming west 10 to 15 knots in the afternoon.

seas around 2 feet. Protected water is a moderate chop. A slight chance of showers and thunderstorms early in the afternoon. Saturday night, west winds 10 to 15 knots, diminishing to 5 to 10 knots after midnight. Seas around 2 feet. Protected water is a moderate chop. A chance of showers and thunderstorms after midnight. Winds and waves higher in and near thunderstorms. The coastal waters forecast for the following St. Andrews Bay waterways. Tropical storm watch in effect. Rest of tonight, east winds 10 to 15 knots with gusts up to 20 knots. Protected water is a moderate chop. A chance of showers and thunderstorms. Tuesday, tropical storm conditions possible. East winds 15 to 20 knots, becoming southeast 20 to 25 knots in the afternoon. Protected waters rough. Showers and a chance of thunderstorms. Tuesday night, southeast winds 15 to 20 knots with gusts up to 30 knots. Protected waters choppy. A chance of thunderstorms. Showers. Wednesday, south winds 15 to 20 knots with gusts up to 25 knots. Protected waters choppy. A chance of thunderstorms. Showers likely. Wednesday night, south winds 15 to 20 knots, diminishing to 10 to 15 knots after midnight. Protected waters choppy. A chance of showers and thunderstorms. Thursday, south winds 10 to 15 knots. Protected waters a moderate chop. A chance of showers and a slight chance of thunderstorms. Thursday night, southwest winds 10 to 15 knots, diminishing to 5 to 10 knots after midnight. Protected waters a moderate chop. A chance of showers and thunderstorms. Friday, southwest winds 5 to 10 knots. Protected waters a light chop. A chance of showers and thunderstorms. Friday night, southwest winds 5 to 10 knots. Protected waters a light chop. A chance of showers and thunderstorms. Saturday, southwest winds 5 to 10 knots. Protected waters a light chop. A chance of showers and thunderstorms. Saturday night, southwest winds 5 to 10 knots. Protected waters a light chop. A chance of showers and thunderstorms. Winds and waves higher in and near thunderstorms. 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This broadcast originates from your National Weather Service office in Tallahassee, Florida. The latest weather and forecast information can also be accessed by calling our automated forecast line at 850-942-8851. Small craft advisory in effect until 4 p.m. Eastern Daylight Time Wednesday. Tropical storm warning is canceled. What? South winds 20 to 30 knots with gusts up to 35 knots and seas 6 to 11 feet. Where? Waters from Suwannee River to Apalachicola, Florida from 20 to 60 nautical miles. When? Until 4 p.m. Eastern Daylight Time Wednesday. Impacts. A small craft advisory means that wind speeds of 20 to 33 knots, or seas of 7 feet or greater, are expected to produce hazardous conditions for small craft. These hazardous conditions may result in poor vessel handling and steering response, broaching, overturned dinghies and kayaks, slips and falls on slippery decks, rub damage along docks and seawalls, and dragging anchors. Inexperienced mariners, especially those operating smaller vessels, should avoid navigating in hazardous conditions. Tropical storm warning remains in effect. What? Southwest winds 20 to 30 knots with gusts up to 45 knots and seas 7 to 12 feet. Where? Waters from Mexico Beach to Okaloosa-Walton County Line, Florida from 20 to 60 nautical miles, waters from Apalachicola to Mexico Beach, Florida from 20 to 60 nautical miles, and waters from Suwannee River to Apalachicola, Florida from 20 to 60 nautical miles. When? Tropical storm force winds possible until early Wednesday morning. Impacts. Very strong winds will cause hazardous seas which could capsize or damage vessels and reduce visibility. Mariners should alter plans to avoid these hazardous conditions. Remain in port, seek safe harbor, alter course, and or secure the vessel for severe conditions. Tropical storm watch remains in effect. What? Southwest winds 20 to 30 knots with gusts up to 40 knots and seas 6 to 11 feet. Where? St. Andrews Bay waterways. Coastal waters from Mexico Beach to Okaloosa-Walton County Line, Florida out 20 nautical miles, coastal waters from Mexico Beach to Apalachicola, Florida out 20 nautical miles, and coastal waters from Ocklawkney River to Apalachicola, Florida out to 20 nautical miles. When, through early Wednesday,

Warning. Impacts. Very strong winds will cause hazardous seas which could capsize or damage vessels and reduce visibility. Mariners should consider altering plans to avoid possible hazardous conditions. Remain in port, seek safe harbor, alter course, and/or secure the vessel for severe wind and seas. Small craft advisory in effect until 4 p.m. Eastern Daylight Time Wednesday. Tropical storm warning is canceled. What? South winds 20 to 30 knots with gusts up to 35 knots and seas 6 to 11 feet. Where? Waters from Swanee River to Apalachicola, Florida from 20 to 60 nautical miles. When? Until 4 p.m. Eastern Daylight Time Wednesday. Impacts. A small craft advisory means that wind speeds of 20 to 33 knots, or seas of 7 feet or greater, are expected to produce hazardous conditions for small craft. These hazardous conditions may result in poor vessel handling and steering response, broaching, overturned dinghies and kayaks, slips and falls on slippery decks, rub damage along docks and seawalls, and dragging anchors. Inexperienced mariners, especially those operating smaller vessels, should avoid navigating in hazardous conditions. The current time is 3:09 a.m. Eastern Daylight Time. These are the 3 a.m. Eastern Daylight Time conditions. At the Tallahassee Airport, it was mostly cloudy. The temperature was 76 degrees. The wind was east at 9 miles an hour. The report from Florida State University was not available. At Apalachicola, it was partly cloudy. The temperature was 82 degrees. The wind was southeast at 15 miles an hour. At Panama City Northwest, it was partly cloudy. The temperature was 76 degrees. The wind was northeast at 8 miles an hour. At Dothan, it was cloudy. The temperature was 76 degrees. The wind was east at 7 miles an hour. At Albany, it was clear. The temperature was 74 degrees. The wind was east at 6 miles an hour. At Valdosta, it was partly cloudy. The temperature was 76 degrees. The wind was southeast at 6 miles an hour. The forecast for the local area. Today, showers with a chance of thunderstorms this morning, then showers and thunderstorms likely this afternoon. Highs in the upper 80s. Southeast winds 15 to 20 miles per hour. Gusts up to 35 miles per hour this afternoon. Chance of rain 80%. Tonight, a chance of thunderstorms in the evening. Partly cloudy with a chance of showers. Humid with lows in the upper 70s. South winds 15 to 20 miles per hour with gusts up to 30 miles per hour, becoming southeast around 10 miles per hour with gusts up to 20 miles per hour after midnight. Chance of rain 50%. Wednesday, mostly sunny with a chance of showers and thunderstorms. Humid with highs around 90. South winds 15 to 20 miles per hour with gusts up to 30 miles per hour. Chance of rain 50%. Wednesday night, partly cloudy. A chance of showers and thunderstorms in the evening, then a slight chance of showers after midnight. Humid with lows in the mid-70s. South winds 10 to 15 miles per hour with gusts up to 25 miles per hour, diminishing to around 5 miles per hour after midnight. Chance of rain 50%. Thursday, mostly sunny with a chance of showers. A chance of thunderstorms in the afternoon. Humid with highs in the lower 90s. South winds 10 to 15 miles per hour. Chance of rain 40%. Thursday night, partly cloudy. A chance of showers and thunderstorms, mainly in the evening. Lows in the mid-70s. Chance of rain 40%. Friday, mostly sunny with a chance of showers and thunderstorms. Highs in the lower 90s. Chance of rain 50%. Friday night, mostly cloudy with a chance of showers and thunderstorms in the evening, then partly cloudy after midnight. Lows in the mid-70s. Chance of rain 50%. Saturday, mostly sunny. A slight chance of showers and thunderstorms in the morning, then a chance of showers and thunderstorms in the afternoon. Highs in the lower 90s. Chance of rain 40%. Saturday night, mostly cloudy in the evening, then becoming partly cloudy. A chance of showers. A chance of thunderstorms, mainly in the evening. Lows in the mid-70s. Chance of rain 40%. Sunday, partly sunny. A chance of showers and thunderstorms in the morning, then showers and thunderstorms likely in the afternoon. Highs in the lower 90s. Chance of rain 60%.
Sunday night, mostly cloudy with showers and thunderstorms likely in the evening, then partly cloudy with a slight chance of showers after midnight. Lows in the mid-70s. Chance of rain 60%. Monday, mostly sunny with a chance of showers and thunderstorms. Highs in the lower 90s. Chance of rain 50%. Heat index values up to 105. The coastal waters forecast for the following: waters from Suwannee River to Apalachicola, Florida, extending from 20 to 60 nautical miles. Small craft advisory in effect through Wednesday afternoon. Rest of tonight, southeast winds 20 to 25 knots with gusts up to 30 knots. Seas 6 to 9 feet, occasionally to 11 feet. Wave detail, south 8 feet at 7 seconds. Protected waters rough. A chance of thunderstorms. A chance of showers late this evening, then showers likely late. Tuesday, south winds 20 to 25 knots, increasing to 25 to 30 knots in the afternoon. Seas 7 to 10 feet, occasionally to 13 feet. Wave detail, south 10 feet at 8 seconds. Protected waters very rough. A chance of thunderstorms. Showers. Tuesday night, south winds 20 to 25 knots with gusts up to 30 knots. Seas 7 to 10 feet, occasionally to 13 feet. Wave detail, south 10 feet at 8 seconds. Protected waters rough. Showers likely and a chance of thunderstorms. Wednesday, south winds 20 to 25 knots, diminishing to 15 to 20 knots in the afternoon. Seas 6 to 9 feet, occasionally to 11 feet. Wave detail, south 8 feet at 9 seconds. Protected waters rough. A chance of showers with a slight chance of thunderstorms. Wednesday night, south winds 15 to 20 knots, becoming southwest 10 to 15 knots after midnight. Seas 5 to 7 feet, occasionally to 9 feet. Wave detail, southwest 7 feet at 8 seconds. Protected waters choppy. A slight chance of showers and thunderstorms. Thursday, south winds 10 to 15 knots. Seas 3 to 5 feet, occasionally to 6 feet. Wave detail, southwest 5 feet at 8 seconds. Protected waters a moderate chop. A slight chance of showers until late afternoon. Thursday night, west winds 5 to 10 knots. Seas 2 to 4 feet. Protected waters a light chop. A slight chance of showers and thunderstorms. Friday, southwest winds 5 to 10 knots. Seas around 2 feet. Protected waters a light chop. A slight chance of showers and thunderstorms until late afternoon. Friday night, west winds 5 to 10 knots. Seas around 2 feet. Protected waters a light chop. Saturday, southwest winds around 5 knots, becoming west 10 to 15 knots in the afternoon. Seas around 2 feet. Protected waters a moderate chop. A slight chance of showers and thunderstorms early in the afternoon. Saturday night, west winds 10 to 15 knots, diminishing to 5 to 10 knots after midnight. Seas around 2 feet. Protected waters a moderate chop. A chance of showers and thunderstorms after midnight. Winds and waves higher in and near thunderstorms. The coastal waters forecast for the following St. Andrews Bay waterways. Tropical storm watch in effect. Rest of tonight, east winds 10 to 15 knots with gusts up to 20 knots. Protected waters a moderate chop. A chance of showers and thunderstorms. Tuesday, tropical storm conditions possible. East winds 15 to 20 knots, becoming southeast 20 to 25 knots in the afternoon. Protected waters rough. Showers and a chance of thunderstorms. Tuesday night, southeast winds 15 to 20 knots with gusts up to 30 knots. Protected waters choppy. A chance of thunderstorms. Showers. Wednesday, south winds 15 to 20 knots with gusts up to 25 knots. Protected waters choppy. A chance of thunderstorms. Showers likely. Wednesday night, south winds 15 to 20 knots, diminishing to 10 to 15 knots after midnight. Protected waters choppy. A chance of showers and thunderstorms. Thursday, south winds 10 to 15 knots. Protected waters a moderate chop. A chance of showers and a slight chance of thunderstorms. Thursday night, southwest winds 10 to 15 knots, diminishing to 5 to 10 knots after midnight. Protected waters a moderate chop. A chance of showers and thunderstorms. Friday, southwest winds 5 to 10 knots. Protected waters a light chop.
a chance of showers and thunderstorms. Friday night, southwest winds 5 to 10 knots.

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A chance of showers and thunderstorms. Saturday, southwest winds 5 to 10 knots. Protected waters, a light shop. A chance of showers and thunderstorms. Saturday night, southwest winds 5 to 10 knots. Protected waters, a light shop. A chance of showers and thunderstorms. Winds and waves higher and near thunderstorms. 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This broadcast originates from your National Weather Service office in Tallahassee, Florida. The latest weather and forecast information can also be accessed by calling our automated forecast line at 850-942-8851. Small craft advisory in effect until 4 p.m. Eastern Daylight Time Wednesday. Tropical storm warning is canceled. What? South winds 20 to 30 knots with gusts up to 35 knots and seas 6 to 11 feet. Where? Waters from Suwannee River to Apalachicola, Florida from 20 to 60 nautical miles. When? Until 4 p.m. Eastern Daylight Time Wednesday. Impacts. A small craft advisory means that wind speeds of 20 to 33 knots, or seas of 7 feet or greater, are expected to produce hazardous conditions for small craft. These hazardous conditions may result in poor vessel handling and steering response, broaching, overturned dinghies and kayaks, slips and falls on slippery decks, rub damage along docks and seawalls, and dragging anchors. Inexperienced mariners, especially those operating smaller vessels, should avoid navigating in hazardous conditions. Tropical storm warning remains in effect. What? Southwest winds 20 to 30 knots with gusts up to 45 knots and seas 7 to 12 feet. Where? Waters from Mexico Beach to Okaloosa-Walton County Line, Florida from 20 to 60 nautical miles. Waters from Apalachicola to Mexico Beach, Florida from 20 to 60 nautical miles. And waters from Suwannee River to Apalachicola, Florida from 20 to 60 nautical miles. When? Tropical storm force winds possible until early Wednesday morning. Impacts. Very strong winds will cause hazardous seas which could capsize or damage vessels and reduce visibility. Mariners should alter plans to avoid these hazardous conditions. Remain in port, seek safe harbor, alter course, and/or secure the vessel for severe conditions. Tropical storm watch remains in effect. What? Southwest winds 20 to 30 knots with gusts up to 40 knots and seas 6 to 11 feet. Where? St. Andrews Bay waterways. Coastal waters from Mexico Beach to Okaloosa-Walton County Line, Florida, out 20 nautical miles. Coastal waters from Mexico Beach to Apalachicola, Florida, out 20 nautical miles. And coastal waters from Ocklockney River to Apalachicola, Florida, out to 20 nautical miles. When? Through early Wednesday morning. Impacts. Very strong winds will cause hazardous seas which could capsize or damage vessels and reduce visibility. Mariners should consider altering plans to avoid possible hazardous conditions. Remain in port. Seek safe harbor, alter course, and/or secure the vessel for severe wind and seas. Small craft advisory in effect until 4 p.m. Eastern Daylight Time Wednesday. Tropical storm warning is canceled. What? South winds 20 to 30 knots with gusts up to 35 knots and seas 6 to 11 feet. Where? Waters from Suwannee River to Apalachicola, Florida from 20 to 60 nautical miles. When? Until 4 p.m. Eastern Daylight Time Wednesday. Impacts. A small craft advisory means that wind speeds of 20 to 33 knots, or seas of 7 feet or greater, are expected to produce hazardous conditions for small craft. These hazardous conditions may result in poor vessel handling and steering response, broaching, overturned dinghies and kayaks, slips and falls on slippery decks, rub damage along docks and seawalls, and dragging anchors. Inexperienced mariners, especially those operating smaller vessels, should avoid navigating in hazardous conditions. The current time is 3:22 a.m. Eastern Daylight Time. These are the 3 a.m. Eastern Daylight Time conditions. At the Tallahassee Airport, it was mostly cloudy. The temperature was 76 degrees. The wind was east at 9 miles an hour. At Florida State University, visibility 7 miles. At Apalachicola, it was partly cloudy. The temperature was 82 degrees. The wind was southeast at 15 miles an hour. At Panama City Northwest, it was partly cloudy. The temperature was 76 degrees. The wind was northeast at 8 miles an hour. At Dothan, it was cloudy. The temperature was 76 degrees. The wind was east at 7 miles an hour. At Albany, it was

clear. The temperature was 74 degrees. The wind was east at 6 miles an hour. At Valdosta, it was partly cloudy. The temperature was 76 degrees. The wind was southeast at 6 miles an hour. The forecast for the local area. Today, showers with a chance of thunderstorms this morning, then showers and thunderstorms likely this afternoon. Highs in the upper 80s. Southeast winds 15 to 20 miles per hour. Gusts up to 35 miles per hour this afternoon. Chance of rain 80%. Tonight, a chance of thunderstorms in the evening. Partly cloudy with a chance of showers. Humid with lows in the upper 70s. South winds 15 to 20 miles per hour with gusts up to 30 miles per hour, becoming southeast around 10 miles per hour with gusts up to 20 miles per hour after midnight. Chance of rain 50%. Wednesday, mostly sunny with a chance of showers and thunderstorms. Humid with highs around 90. South winds 15 to 20 miles per hour with gusts up to 30 miles per hour. Chance of rain 50%. Wednesday night, partly cloudy. A chance of showers and thunderstorms in the evening, then a slight chance of showers after midnight. Humid with lows in the mid-70s. South winds 10 to 15 miles per hour with gusts up to 25 miles per hour, diminishing to around 5 miles per hour after midnight. Chance of rain 50%. Thursday, mostly sunny with a chance of showers. A chance of thunderstorms in the afternoon. Humid with highs in the lower 90s. South winds 10 to 15 miles per hour. Chance of rain 40%. Thursday night, partly cloudy. A chance of showers and thunderstorms, mainly in the evening. Lows in the mid-70s. Chance of rain 40%. Friday, mostly sunny with a chance of showers and thunderstorms. Highs in the lower 90s. Chance of rain 50%. Friday night, mostly cloudy with a chance of showers and thunderstorms in the evening, then partly cloudy after midnight. Lows in the mid-70s. Chance of rain 50%. Saturday, mostly sunny. A slight chance of showers and thunderstorms in the morning, then a chance of showers and thunderstorms in the afternoon. Highs in the lower 90s. Chance of rain 40%. Saturday night, mostly cloudy in the evening, then becoming partly cloudy. A chance of showers. A chance of thunderstorms, mainly in the evening. Lows in the mid-70s. Chance of rain 40%. Sunday, partly sunny. A chance of showers and thunderstorms in the morning, then showers and thunderstorms likely in the afternoon. Highs in the lower 90s. Chance of rain 60%. Sunday night, mostly cloudy with showers and thunderstorms likely in the evening, then partly cloudy with a slight chance of showers after midnight. Lows in the mid-70s. Chance of rain 60%. Monday, mostly sunny with a chance of showers and thunderstorms. Highs in the lower 90s. Chance of rain 50%. Heat index values up to 105. The coastal waters forecast for the following waters from Suwannee River to Apalachicola, Florida, extending from 20 to 60 nautical miles. Small craft advisory in effect through Wednesday afternoon. Rest of tonight, southeast winds 20 to 25 knots with gusts up to 30 knots. Seas 6 to 9 feet, occasionally to 11 feet. Wave detail, south 8 feet at 7 seconds. Protected waters rough. A chance of thunderstorms. A chance of showers late this evening, then showers likely late. Tuesday, south winds 20 to 25 knots, increasing to 25 to 30 knots in the afternoon. Seas 7 to 10 feet, occasionally to 13 feet. Wave detail, south 10 feet at 8 seconds. Protected waters very rough. A chance of thunderstorms. Showers. Tuesday night, south winds 20 to 25 knots with gusts up to 30 knots. Seas 7 to 10 feet, occasionally to 13 feet. Wave detail, south 10 feet at 8 seconds. Protected waters rough. Showers likely and a chance of thunderstorms. Wednesday, south winds 20 to 25 knots, diminishing to 15 to 20 knots in the afternoon. Seas 6 to 9 feet, occasionally to 11 feet. Wave detail, south 8 feet at 9 seconds. Protected waters rough. A chance of showers with a slight chance of thunderstorms. Wednesday night, south winds 15 to 20 knots, becoming southwest 10 to 15 knots after midnight. Seas 5 to 7 feet, occasionally to 9 feet. Wave detail, southwest 7 feet at 8 seconds.

as 10 to 15 knots in the afternoon. Seas around 2 feet. Protected waters a moderate chop. A slight chance of showers and thunderstorms early in the afternoon. Saturday night, west winds 10 to 15 knots, diminishing to 5 to 10 knots after midnight. Seas around 2 feet. Protected waters a moderate chop. A chance of showers and thunderstorms after midnight. Winds and waves higher in and near thunderstorms. The coastal waters forecast for the following St. Andrews Bay waterways. Tropical storm watch in effect. Rest of tonight, east winds 10 to 15 knots with gusts up to 20 knots. Protected waters a moderate chop. A chance of showers and thunderstorms. Tuesday, tropical storm conditions possible. East winds 15 to 20 knots, becoming southeast 20 to 25 knots in the afternoon. Protected waters rough. Showers and a chance of thunderstorms. Tuesday night, southeast winds 15 to 20 knots with gusts up to 30 knots. Protected waters choppy. A chance of thunderstorms. Showers. Wednesday, south winds 15 to 20 knots with gusts up to 25 knots. Protected waters choppy. A chance of thunderstorms. Showers likely. Wednesday night, south winds 15 to 20 knots, diminishing to 10 to 15 knots after midnight. Protected waters choppy. A chance of showers and thunderstorms. Thursday, south winds 10 to 15 knots. Protected waters a moderate chop. A chance of showers and a slight chance of thunderstorms. Thursday night, southwest winds 10 to 15 knots, diminishing to 5 to 10 knots after midnight. Protected waters a moderate chop. A chance of showers and thunderstorms. Friday, southwest winds 5 to 10 knots. Protected waters a light chop. A chance of showers and thunderstorms. Friday night, southwest winds 5 to 10 knots. Protected waters a light chop. A chance of showers and thunderstorms. Saturday, southwest winds 5 to 10 knots. Protected waters a light chop. A chance of showers and thunderstorms. Saturday night, southwest winds 5 to 10 knots. Protected waters a light chop. A chance of showers and thunderstorms. Winds and waves higher in and near thunderstorms. 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This broadcast originates from your National Weather Service office in Tallahassee, Florida. The latest weather and forecast information can also be accessed by calling our automated forecast line at 850-942-8851. Small craft advisory in effect until 4 p.m. Eastern Daylight Time Wednesday. Tropical storm warning is canceled. What? South winds 20 to 30 knots with gusts up to 35 knots and seas 6 to 11 feet. Where? Waters from Suwannee River to Apalachicola, Florida from 20 to 60 nautical miles. When? Until 4 p.m. Eastern Daylight Time Wednesday. Impacts. A small craft advisory means that wind speeds of 20 to 33 knots, or seas of 7 feet or greater, are expected to produce hazardous conditions for small craft. These hazardous conditions may result in poor vessel handling and steering response, broaching, overturned dinghies and kayaks, slips and falls on slippery decks, rub damage along docks and seawalls, and dragging anchors. Inexperienced mariners, especially those operating smaller vessels, should avoid navigating in hazardous conditions. Tropical storm warning remains in effect. What? Southwest winds 20 to 30 knots with gusts up to 45 knots and seas 7 to 12 feet. Where? Waters from Mexico Beach to Okaloosa-Walton County Line, Florida from 20 to 60 nautical miles. Waters from Apalachicola to Mexico. Where? Waters from Mexico Beach to Okaloosa-Walton County Line, Florida from 20 to 60 nautical miles. Waters from Apalachicola to Mexico Beach, Florida from 20 to 60 nautical miles. And waters from Suwannee River to Apalachicola, Florida from 20 to 60 nautical miles. When? Tropical storm force winds possible until early Wednesday morning. Impacts. Very strong winds will cause hazardous seas which could capsize or damage vessels and reduce visibility. Mariners should alter plans to avoid these hazardous conditions. Remain in port, seek safe harbor, alter course, and or secure the vessel for severe conditions. Tropical storm watch remains in effect. What? Southwest winds 20 to 30 knots with gusts up to 40 knots and seas 6 to 11 feet. Where? St. Andrews Bay waterways. Coastal waters from Mexico Beach to Okaloosa-Walton County Line, Florida, out 20 nautical miles. Coastal waters from

Mexico Beach to Apalachicola, Florida, out 20 nautical miles, and coastal waters from Ocklockney River to Apalachicola, Florida, out to 20 nautical miles. When, through early Wednesday morning, impacts, very strong winds will cause hazardous seas which could capsize or damage vessels and reduce visibility. Mariners should consider altering plans to avoid possible hazardous conditions. Remain in port, seek safe harbor, alter course, and/or secure the vessel for severe wind and seas. Small craft advisory in effect until 4 p.m. Eastern Daylight Time Wednesday, tropical storm warning is canceled. What? South winds 20 to 30 knots with gusts up to 35 knots and seas 6 to 11 feet. Where? Waters from Suwannee River to Apalachicola, Florida from 20 to 60 nautical miles. When? Until 4 p.m. Eastern Daylight Time Wednesday. Impacts. A small craft advisory means that wind speeds of 20 to 33 knots, or seas of 7 feet or greater, are expected to produce hazardous conditions for small craft. These hazardous conditions may result in poor vessel handling and steering response, broaching, overturned dinghies and kayaks, slips and falls on slippery decks, rub damage along docks and seawalls, and dragging anchors. Inexperienced mariners, especially those operating smaller vessels, should avoid navigating in hazardous conditions. The current time is 3:35 a.m. Eastern Daylight Time. These are the 3 a.m. Eastern Daylight Time conditions. At the Tallahassee Airport, it was mostly cloudy. The temperature was 76 degrees. The wind was east at 9 miles an hour. At Florida State University, visibility 7 miles. At Apalachicola, it was partly cloudy. The temperature was 82 degrees. The wind was southeast at 15 miles an hour. At Panama City Northwest, it was partly cloudy. The temperature was 76 degrees. The wind was northeast at 8 miles an hour. At Dothan, it was cloudy. The temperature was 76 degrees. The wind was east at 7 miles an hour. At Albany, it was clear. The temperature was 74 degrees. The wind was east at 6 miles an hour. At Valdosta, it was partly cloudy. The temperature was 76 degrees. The wind was southeast at 6 miles an hour. The forecast for the local area. Today, showers with a chance of thunderstorms this morning, then showers and thunderstorms likely this afternoon. Highs in the upper 80s. Southeast winds 15 to 20 miles per hour. Gusts up to 35 miles per hour this afternoon. Chance of rain 80%. Tonight, a chance of thunderstorms in the evening. Partly cloudy with a chance of showers. Humid with lows in the upper 70s. South winds 15 to 20 miles per hour with gusts up to 30 miles per hour, becoming southeast around 10 miles per hour with gusts up to 20 miles per hour after midnight. Chance of rain 50%. Wednesday, mostly sunny with a chance of showers and thunderstorms. Humid with highs around 90. South winds 15 to 20 miles per hour with gusts up to 30 miles per hour. Chance of rain 50%. Wednesday night, partly cloudy. A chance of showers and thunderstorms in the evening, then a slight chance of showers after midnight. Humid with lows in the mid-70s. South winds 10 to 15 miles per hour with gusts up to 25 miles per hour, diminishing to around 5 miles per hour after midnight. Chance of rain 50%. Thursday, mostly sunny with a chance of showers. A chance of thunderstorms in the afternoon. Humid with highs in the lower 90s. South winds 10 to 15 miles per hour. Chance of rain 40%. Thursday night, partly cloudy. A chance of showers and thunderstorms, mainly in the evening. Lows in the mid-70s. Chance of rain 40%. Friday, mostly sunny with a chance of showers and thunderstorms. Highs in the lower 90s. Chance of rain 50%. Friday night, mostly cloudy with a chance of showers and thunderstorms in the evening, then partly cloudy after midnight. Lows in the mid-70s. Chance of rain 50%. Saturday, mostly sunny. A slight chance of showers and thunderstorms in the morning, then a chance of showers and thunderstorms in the afternoon. Highs in the lower 90s. Chance of rain 40%. Saturday night, mostly cloudy in the evening, then becoming partly cloudy. A chance of showers. A chance of thunderstorms, mainly in the evening. Lows in the mid-70s. Chance of rain 40%. Sunday, partly sunny.
A chance of showers and thunderstorms in the morning, then showers and thunderstorms likely in the afternoon. Highs in the lower 90s. Chance of rain 60%. Sunday night, mostly cloudy with showers and thunderstorms likely in the evening, then partly cloudy with a slight chance of showers after midnight. Lows in the mid-70s. Chance of rain 60%. Monday, mostly sunny with a chance of showers and thunderstorms. Highs in the lower 90s. Chance of rain 50%. Heat index values up to 105. The coastal waters forecast for the following: waters from Suwannee River to Apalachicola, Florida, extending from 20 to 60 nautical miles. Small craft advisory in effect through Wednesday afternoon. Rest of tonight, southeast winds 20 to 25 knots with gusts up to 30 knots. Seas 6 to 9 feet, occasionally to 11 feet. Wave detail, south 8 feet at 7 seconds. Protected waters rough. A chance of thunderstorms. A chance of showers late this evening, then showers likely late. Tuesday, south winds 20 to 25 knots, increasing to 25 to 30 knots in the afternoon. Seas 7 to 10 feet, occasionally to 13 feet. Wave detail, south 10 feet at 8 seconds. Protected waters very rough. A chance of thunderstorms. Showers. Tuesday night, south winds 20 to 25 knots with gusts up to 30 knots. Seas 7 to 10 feet, occasionally to 13 feet. Wave detail, south 10 feet at 8 seconds. Protected waters rough. Showers likely and a chance of thunderstorms. Wednesday, south winds 20 to 25 knots, diminishing to 15 to 20 knots in the afternoon. Seas 6 to 9 feet, occasionally to 11 feet. Wave detail, south 8 feet at 9 seconds. Protected waters rough. A chance of showers with a slight chance of thunderstorms. Wednesday night, south winds 15 to 20 knots, becoming southwest 10 to 15 knots after midnight. Seas 5 to 7 feet, occasionally to 9 feet. Wave detail, southwest 7 feet at 8 seconds. Protected waters choppy. A slight chance of showers and thunderstorms. Thursday, south winds 10 to 15 knots. Seas 3 to 5 feet, occasionally to 6 feet. Wave detail, southwest 5 feet at 8 seconds. Protected waters a moderate chop. A slight chance of showers until late afternoon. Thursday night, west winds 5 to 10 knots. Seas 2 to 4 feet. Protected waters a light chop. A slight chance of showers and thunderstorms. Friday, southwest winds 5 to 10 knots. Seas around 2 feet. Protected waters a light chop. A slight chance of showers and thunderstorms until late afternoon. Friday night, west winds 5 to 10 knots. Seas around 2 feet. Protected waters a light chop. Saturday, southwest winds around 5 knots, becoming west 10 to 15 knots in the afternoon. Seas around 2 feet. Protected waters a moderate chop. A slight chance of showers and thunderstorms early in the afternoon. Saturday night, west winds 10 to 15 knots, diminishing to 5 to 10 knots after midnight. Seas around 2 feet. Protected waters a moderate chop. A chance of showers and thunderstorms after midnight. Winds and waves higher in and near thunderstorms. The coastal waters forecast for the following St. Andrews Bay waterways. Tropical storm watch in effect. Rest of tonight, east winds 10 to 15 knots with gusts up to 20 knots. Protected waters a moderate chop. A chance of showers and thunderstorms. Tuesday, tropical storm conditions possible. East winds 15 to 20 knots, becoming southeast 20 to 25 knots in the afternoon. Protected waters rough. Showers and a chance of thunderstorms. Tuesday night, southeast winds 15 to 20 knots with gusts up to 30 knots. Protected waters choppy. A chance of thunderstorms. Showers. Wednesday, south winds 15 to 20 knots with gusts up to 25 knots. Protected waters choppy. A chance of thunderstorms. Showers likely. Wednesday night, south winds 15 to 20 knots, diminishing to 10 to 15 knots after midnight. Protected waters choppy. A chance of showers and thunderstorms. Thursday, south winds 10 to 15 knots. Protected waters a moderate chop. A chance of showers and a slight chance of thunderstorms. Thursday night, southwest winds 10 to 15 knots, diminishing to 5 to 10 knots after midnight.
Protected waters, a moderate chop. A chance of showers and thunderstorms. Friday.

southwest winds 5 to 10 knots. Protected waters, a light chop. A chance of showers and thunderstorms. Friday night, southwest winds 5 to 10 knots. Protected waters, a light chop. A chance of showers and thunderstorms. Saturday, southwest winds 5 to 10 knots. Protected waters, a light chop. A chance of showers and thunderstorms. Saturday night, southwest winds 5 to 10 knots. Protected waters, a light chop. A chance of showers and thunderstorms. Winds and waves higher and near thunderstorms. 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This broadcast originates from your National Weather Service office in Tallahassee, Florida. The latest weather and forecast information can also be accessed by calling our automated forecast line at 850-942-8851. Small craft advisory in effect until 4 p.m. Eastern Daylight Time Wednesday. Tropical storm warning is canceled. What? South winds 20 to 30 knots with gusts up to 35 knots and seas 6 to 11 feet. Where? Waters from Suwannee River to Apalachicola, Florida from 20 to 60 nautical miles. When? Until 4 p.m. Eastern Daylight Time Wednesday. Impacts. A small craft advisory means that wind speeds of 20 to 33 knots or seas of 7 feet or greater are expected to produce hazardous conditions for small craft. These hazardous conditions may result in poor vessel handling and steering response, broaching, overturned dinghies and kayaks, slips and falls on slippery decks, rub damage along docks and seawalls, and dragging anchors. Inexperienced mariners, especially those operating smaller vessels, should avoid navigating in hazardous conditions. Tropical storm warning remains in effect. What? Southwest winds 20 to 30 knots with gusts up to 45 knots and seas 7 to 12 feet. Where? Waters from Mexico Beach to Okaloosa, Walton County Line, Florida from 20 to 60 nautical miles. Waters from Apalachicola to Mexico Beach, Florida from 20 to 60 nautical miles. And waters from Suwannee River to Apalachicola, Florida from 20 to 60 nautical miles. When? Tropical storm force winds possible until early Wednesday morning. Impacts. Very strong winds will cause hazardous seas which could capsize or damage vessels and reduce visibility. Mariners should alter plans to avoid these hazardous conditions. Remain in port, seek safe harbor, alter course, and or secure the vessel for severe conditions. Tropical storm watch remains in effect. What? Southwest winds 20 to 30 knots with gusts up to 40 knots and seas 6 to 11 feet. Where? St. Andrews Bay waterways. Coastal waters from Mexico Beach to Okaloosa, Walton County Line, Florida, out 20 nautical miles. Coastal waters from Mexico Beach to Apalachicola, Florida, out 20 nautical miles. And coastal waters from Ocklawkney River to Apalachicola, Florida, out to 20 nautical miles. When? Through early Wednesday morning. Impacts. Very strong winds will cause hazardous seas which could capsize or damage vessels and reduce visibility. Mariners should consider altering plans to avoid possible hazardous conditions. Remain in port. Seek safe harbor, alter course, and or secure the vessel for severe wind and seas. Small craft advisory in effect until 4 p.m. Eastern Daylight Time Wednesday. Tropical storm warning is canceled. What? South winds 20 to 30 knots with gusts up to 35 knots and seas 6 to 11 feet. Where? Waters from Suwannee River to Apalachicola, Florida from 20 to 60 nautical miles. When? Until 4 p.m. Eastern Daylight Time Wednesday. Impacts. A small craft advisory means that wind speeds of 20 to 33 knots, or seas of 7 feet or greater, are expected to produce hazardous conditions for small craft. These hazardous conditions may result in poor vessel handling and steering response, broaching, overturned dinghies and kayaks, slips and falls on slippery decks, rub damage along docks and seawalls, and dragging anchors. Inexperienced mariners, especially those operating smaller vessels, should avoid navigating in hazardous conditions. The current time is 3:48 a.m. Eastern Daylight Time. These are the 3 a.m. Eastern Daylight Time conditions. At the Tallahassee Airport, it was mostly cloudy. The temperature was 76 degrees. The wind was east at 9 miles an hour. At Florida State University, visibility 7 miles. At Apalachicola, it was partly cloudy. The temperature was 82 degrees. The wind was southeast at 15 miles an hour. At Panama City Northwest, it was partly cloudy. The temperature was 76 degrees.
The wind was northeast at 8 miles an hour. At Dothan, it was cloudy. The temperature was 76 degrees. The wind was east at 7 miles an hour. At Albany, it was clear. The temperature was 74 degrees. The wind was east at 6 miles an hour. At Valdosta, it was partly cloudy. The temperature was 76 degrees. The wind was southeast at 6 miles an hour. The forecast for the local area. Today, showers with a chance of thunderstorms this morning, then showers and thunderstorms likely this afternoon. Highs in the upper 80s. Southeast winds 15 to 20 miles per hour. Gusts up to 35 miles per hour this afternoon. Chance of rain 80%. Tonight, a chance of thunderstorms in the evening. Partly cloudy with a chance of showers. Humid with lows in the upper 70s. South winds 15 to 20 miles per hour with gusts up to 30 miles per hour, becoming southeast around 10 miles per hour with gusts up to 20 miles per hour after midnight. Chance of rain 50%. Wednesday, mostly sunny with a chance of showers and thunderstorms. Humid with highs around 90. South winds 15 to 20 miles per hour with gusts up to 30 miles per hour. Chance of rain 50%. Wednesday night, partly cloudy. A chance of showers and thunderstorms in the evening, then a slight chance of showers after midnight. Humid with lows in the mid-70s. South winds 10 to 15 miles per hour with gusts up to 25 miles per hour, diminishing to around 5 miles per hour after midnight. Chance of rain 50%. Thursday, mostly sunny with a chance of showers. A chance of thunderstorms in the afternoon. Humid with highs in the lower 90s. South winds 10 to 15 miles per hour. Chance of rain 40%. Thursday night, partly cloudy. A chance of showers and thunderstorms, mainly in the evening. Lows in the mid-70s. Chance of rain 40%. Friday, mostly sunny with a chance of showers and thunderstorms. Highs in the lower 90s. Chance of rain 50%. Friday night, mostly cloudy with a chance of showers and thunderstorms in the evening, then partly cloudy after midnight. Lows in the mid-70s. Chance of rain 50%. Saturday, mostly sunny. A slight chance of showers and thunderstorms in the morning, then a chance of showers and thunderstorms in the afternoon. Highs in the lower 90s. Chance of rain 40%. Saturday night, mostly cloudy in the evening, then becoming partly cloudy. A chance of showers. A chance of thunderstorms, mainly in the evening. Lows in the mid-70s. Chance of rain 40%. Sunday, partly sunny. A chance of showers and thunderstorms in the morning, then showers and thunderstorms likely in the afternoon. Highs in the lower 90s. Chance of rain 60%. Sunday night, mostly cloudy with showers and thunderstorms likely in the evening, then partly cloudy with a slight chance of showers after midnight. Lows in the mid-70s. Chance of rain 60%. Monday, mostly sunny with a chance of showers and thunderstorms. Highs in the lower 90s. Chance of rain 50%. Heat index values up to 105. The coastal waters forecast for the following waters from Suwannee River to Apalachicola, Florida, extending from 20 to 60 nautical miles. Small craft advisory in effect through Wednesday afternoon. West of tonight, southeast winds 20 to 25 knots with gusts up to 30 knots. Seas 6 to 9 feet, occasionally to 11 feet. Wave detail, south 8 feet at 7 seconds. Protected waters rough. A chance of thunderstorms. A chance of showers late this evening, then showers likely late. Tuesday, south winds 20 to 25 knots, increasing to 25 to 30 knots in the afternoon. Seas 7 to 10 feet, occasionally to 13 feet. Wave detail, south 10 feet at 8 seconds. Protected waters very rough. A chance of thunderstorms. Showers. Tuesday night, south winds 20 to 25 knots with gusts up to 30 knots. Seas 7 to 10 feet, occasionally to 13 feet. Wave detail, south 10 feet at 8 seconds. Protected waters rough. Showers likely and a chance of thunderstorms. Wednesday, south winds 20 to 25 knots, diminishing to 15 to 20 knots in the afternoon. Seas 6 to 9 feet, occasionally to 11 feet. Wave detail, south 8 feet at 9 seconds. Protected waters rough. A chance of showers with a slight chance of thunderstorms. Wednesday night,
south winds 50.

15 to 20 knots, becoming southwest 10 to 15 knots after midnight. Seas 5 to 7 feet, occasionally to 9 feet. Wave detail, southwest 7 feet at 8 seconds. Protected waters choppy. A slight chance of showers and thunderstorms. Thursday, south winds 10 to 15 knots. Seas 3 to 5 feet, occasionally to 6 feet. Wave detail, southwest 5 feet at 8 seconds. Protected waters a moderate chop. A slight chance of showers until late afternoon. Thursday night, west winds 5 to 10 knots. Seas 2 to 4 feet. Protected waters a light chop. A slight chance of showers and thunderstorms. Friday, southwest winds 5 to 10 knots. Seas around 2 feet. Protected waters a light chop. A slight chance of showers and thunderstorms until late afternoon. Friday night, west winds 5 to 10 knots. Seas around 2 feet. Protected waters a light chop. Saturday, southwest winds around 5 knots, becoming west 10 to 15 knots in the afternoon. Seas around 2 feet. Protected waters a moderate chop. A slight chance of showers and thunderstorms early in the afternoon. Saturday night, west winds 10 to 15 knots, diminishing to 5 to 10 knots after midnight. Seas around 2 feet. Protected waters a moderate chop. A chance of showers and thunderstorms after midnight. Winds and waves higher in and near thunderstorms. The coastal waters forecast for the following St. Andrews Bay waterways. Tropical storm watch in effect. Rest of tonight, east winds 10 to 15 knots with gusts up to 20 knots. Protected waters a moderate chop. A chance of showers and thunderstorms. Tuesday, tropical storm conditions possible. East winds 15 to 20 knots, becoming southeast 20 to 25 knots in the afternoon. Protected waters rough. Showers and a chance of thunderstorms. Tuesday night, southeast winds 15 to 20 knots with gusts up to 30 knots. Protected waters choppy. A chance of thunderstorms. Showers. Wednesday, south winds 15 to 20 knots with gusts up to 25 knots. Protected waters choppy. A chance of thunderstorms. Showers likely. Wednesday night, south winds 15 to 20 knots, diminishing to 10 to 15 knots after midnight. Protected waters choppy. A chance of showers and thunderstorms. Thursday, south winds 10 to 15 knots. Protected waters a moderate chop. A chance of showers and a slight chance of thunderstorms. Thursday night, southwest winds 10 to 15 knots, diminishing to 5 to 10 knots after midnight. Protected waters a moderate chop. A chance of showers and thunderstorms. Friday, southwest winds 5 to 10 knots. Protected waters a light chop. A chance of showers and thunderstorms. Friday night, southwest winds 5 to 10 knots. Protected waters a light chop. A chance of showers and thunderstorms. Saturday, southwest winds 5 to 10 knots. Protected waters a light chop. A chance of showers and thunderstorms. Saturday night, southwest winds 5 to 10 knots. Protected waters a light chop. A chance of showers and thunderstorms. Winds and waves higher in and near thunderstorms. 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This broadcast originates from your National Weather Service office in Tallahassee, Florida. The latest weather and forecast information can also be accessed by calling our automated forecast line at 850-942-8851. Small craft advisory in effect until 4 p.m. Eastern Daylight Time Wednesday. Tropical storm warning is canceled. What? South winds 20 to 30 knots with gusts up to 35 knots and seas 6 to 11 feet. Where? Waters from Suwannee River to Apalachicola, Florida from 20 to 60 nautical miles. When? Until 4 p.m. Eastern Daylight Time Wednesday. Impacts. A small craft advisory means that wind speeds of 20 to 33 knots, or seas of 7 feet or greater, are expected to produce hazardous conditions for small craft. These hazardous conditions may result in poor vessel handling and steering response, broaching, overturned dinghies and kayaks, slips and falls on slippery decks, rub damage along docks and seawalls, and dragging anchors. Inexperienced mariners, especially those operating smaller vessels, should avoid navigating in hazardous conditions. Tropical storm warning remains in effect. What?
Southwest winds 20 to 30 knots with gusts up to 45 knots and seas 7 to 12 feet. Where, waters from Mexico Beach to Okaloosa-Walton County line Florida from 20 to 60 nautical miles, waters from Apalachicola to Mexico Beach, Florida from 20 to 60 nautical miles, and waters from Suwannee River to Apalachicola, Florida from 20 to 60 nautical miles. When, tropical storm force winds possible until early Wednesday morning. Impacts, very strong winds will cause hazardous seas which could capsize or damage vessels and reduce visibility. Mariners should alter plans to avoid these hazardous conditions. Remain in port, seek safe harbor, alter course, and/or secure the vessel for severe conditions. Tropical storm watch remains in effect. What? Southwest winds 20 to 30 knots with gusts up to 40 knots and seas 6 to 11 feet. Where? St. Andrews Bay waterways, coastal waters from Mexico Beach to Okaloosa-Walton County line Florida out 20 nautical miles, coastal waters from Mexico Beach to Apalachicola, Florida out 20 nautical miles, and coastal waters from Ocklawkney River to Apalachicola, Florida out to 20 nautical miles. When, through early Wednesday morning. Impacts, very strong winds will cause hazardous seas which could capsize or damage vessels and reduce visibility. Mariners should consider altering plans to avoid possible hazardous conditions. Remain in port, seek safe harbor, alter course, and/or secure the vessel for severe wind and seas. Small craft advisory in effect until 4 p.m. Eastern Daylight Time Wednesday, tropical storm warning is canceled. What? South winds 20 to 30 knots with gusts up to 35 knots and seas 6 to 11 feet. Where? Waters from Suwannee River to Apalachicola, Florida from 20 to 60 nautical miles. When? Until 4 p.m. Eastern Daylight Time Wednesday. Impacts. A small craft advisory means that wind speeds of 20 to 33 knots, or seas of 7 feet or greater, are expected to produce hazardous conditions for small craft. These hazardous conditions may result in poor vessel handling and steering response, broaching, overturned dinghies and kayaks, slips and falls on slippery decks, rub damage along docks and seawalls, and dragging anchors. Inexperienced mariners, especially those operating smaller vessels, should avoid navigating in hazardous conditions. The current time is 4:01 a.m. Eastern Daylight Time. These are the 3 a.m. Eastern Daylight Time conditions. At the Tallahassee Airport, it was mostly cloudy. The temperature was 76 degrees. The wind was east at 9 miles an hour. At Florida State University, visibility 7 miles. At Apalachicola, it was partly cloudy. The temperature was 82 degrees. The wind was southeast at 15 miles an hour. At Panama City Northwest, it was partly cloudy. The temperature was 76 degrees. The wind was northeast at 8 miles an hour. At Dothan, it was cloudy. The temperature was 76 degrees. The wind was east at 7 miles an hour. At Albany, it was clear. The temperature was 74 degrees. The wind was east at 6 miles an hour. At Valdosta, it was partly cloudy. The temperature was 76 degrees. The wind was southeast at 6 miles an hour. The forecast for the local area. Today, showers with a chance of thunderstorms this morning, then showers and thunderstorms likely this afternoon. Highs in the upper 80s. Southeast winds 15 to 20 miles per hour. Gusts up to 35 miles per hour this afternoon. Chance of rain 80%. Tonight, a chance of thunderstorms in the evening. Partly cloudy with a chance of showers. Humid with lows in the upper 70s. South winds 15 to 20 miles per hour with gusts up to 30 miles per hour, becoming southeast around 10 miles per hour with gusts up to 20 miles per hour after midnight. Chance of rain 50%. Wednesday, mostly sunny with a chance of showers and thunderstorms. Humid with highs around 90. South winds 15 to 20 miles per hour with gusts up to 30 miles per hour. Chance of rain 50%. Wednesday night, partly cloudy. A chance of showers and thunderstorms in the evening, then a slight chance of showers after midnight. Humid with lows in the mid-70s. South winds 10 to 15 miles per hour with gusts up to 25 miles per hour, diminishing to around 5 miles per hour after midnight. Chance of rain 50%. Thursday, mostly sunny with a chance of showers. A chance of thunderstorms in the afternoon. Humid with highs in the lower 90s. South winds 10 to 15 miles per hour. Chance of rain 40%. Thursday night, partly cloudy,
a chance of showers and

Thunderstorms, mainly in the evening. Lows in the mid-70s. Chance of rain 40%. Friday, mostly sunny with a chance of showers and thunderstorms. Highs in the lower 90s. Chance of rain 50%. Friday night, mostly cloudy with a chance of showers and thunderstorms in the evening, then partly cloudy after midnight. Lows in the mid-70s. Chance of rain 50%. Saturday, mostly sunny. A slight chance of showers and thunderstorms in the morning, then a chance of showers and thunderstorms in the afternoon. Highs in the lower 90s. Chance of rain 40%. Saturday night, mostly cloudy in the evening, then becoming partly cloudy. A chance of showers. A chance of thunderstorms, mainly in the evening. Lows in the mid-70s. Chance of rain 40%. Sunday, partly sunny. A chance of showers and thunderstorms in the morning, then showers and thunderstorms likely in the afternoon. Highs in the lower 90s. Chance of rain 60%. Sunday night, mostly cloudy with showers and thunderstorms likely in the evening, then partly cloudy with a slight chance of showers after midnight. Lows in the mid-70s. Chance of rain 60%. Monday, mostly sunny with a chance of showers and thunderstorms. Highs in the lower 90s. Chance of rain 50%. Heat index values up to 105. The coastal waters forecast for the following waters from Suwannee River to Apalachicola, Florida, extending from 20 to 60 nautical miles. Small craft advisory in effect through Wednesday afternoon. Rest of tonight, southeast winds 20 to 25 knots with gusts up to 30 knots. Seas 6 to 9 feet, occasionally to 11 feet. Wave detail, south 8 feet at 7 seconds. Protected waters rough. A chance of thunderstorms. A chance of showers late this evening, then showers likely late. Tuesday, south winds 20 to 25 knots, increasing to 25 to 30 knots in the afternoon. Seas 7 to 10 feet, occasionally to 13 feet. Wave detail, south 10 feet at 8 seconds. Protected waters very rough. A chance of thunderstorms. Showers. Tuesday night, south winds 20 to 25 knots with gusts up to 30 knots. Seas 7 to 10 feet, occasionally to 13 feet. Wave detail, south 10 feet at 8 seconds. Protected waters rough. Showers likely and a chance of thunderstorms. Wednesday, south winds 20 to 25 knots, diminishing to 15 to 20 knots in the afternoon. Seas 6 to 9 feet, occasionally to 11 feet. Wave detail, south 8 feet at 9 seconds. Protected waters rough. A chance of showers with a slight chance of thunderstorms. Wednesday night, south winds 15 to 20 knots, becoming southwest 10 to 15 knots after midnight. Seas 5 to 7 feet, occasionally to 9 feet. Wave detail, southwest 7 feet at 8 seconds. Protected waters choppy. A slight chance of showers and thunderstorms. Thursday, south winds 10 to 15 knots. Seas 3 to 5 feet, occasionally to 6 feet. Wave detail, southwest 5 feet at 8 seconds. Protected waters a moderate chop. A slight chance of showers until late afternoon. Thursday night, west winds 5 to 10 knots. Seas 2 to 4 feet. Protected waters a light chop. A slight chance of showers and thunderstorms. Friday, southwest winds 5 to 10 knots. Seas around 2 feet. Protected waters a light chop. A slight chance of showers and thunderstorms until late afternoon. Friday night, west winds 5 to 10 knots. Seas around 2 feet. Protected waters a light chop. Saturday, southwest winds around 5 knots, becoming west 10 to 15 knots in the afternoon. Seas around 2 feet. Protected waters a moderate chop. A slight chance of showers and thunderstorms early in the afternoon. Saturday night, west winds 10 to 15 knots, diminishing to 5 to 10 knots after midnight. Seas around 2 feet. Protected waters a moderate chop. A chance of showers and thunderstorms after midnight. Winds and waves higher in and near thunderstorms. The coastal waters forecast for the following St. Andrews Bay waterways. Tropical storm watch in effect. Rest of tonight, east winds 10 to 15 knots with gusts up to 20 knots. Protected waters a moderate chop. A chance of showers and thunderstorms. Tuesday, tropical storm conditions possible. East winds 15 to 20 knots, becoming southeast 20 to 25 knots in the afternoon.

afternoon. Protected waters rough. Showers and a chance of thunderstorms. Tuesday night, southeast winds 15 to 20 knots with gusts up to 30 knots. Protected waters choppy. A chance of thunderstorms. Showers. Wednesday, south winds 15 to 20 knots with gusts up to 25 knots. Protected waters choppy. A chance of thunderstorms. Showers likely. Wednesday night, south winds 15 to 20 knots, diminishing to 10 to 15 knots after midnight. Protected waters choppy. A chance of showers and thunderstorms. Thursday, south winds 10 to 15 knots. Protected waters a moderate chop. A chance of showers and a slight chance of thunderstorms. Thursday night, southwest winds 10 to 15 knots, diminishing to 5 to 10 knots after midnight. Protected waters a moderate chop. A chance of showers and thunderstorms. Friday, southwest winds 5 to 10 knots. Protected waters a light chop. A chance of showers and thunderstorms. Friday night, southwest winds 5 to 10 knots. Protected waters a light chop. A chance of showers and thunderstorms. Saturday, southwest winds 5 to 10 knots. Protected waters a light chop. A chance of showers and thunderstorms. Saturday night, southwest winds 5 to 10 knots. Protected waters a light chop. A chance of showers and thunderstorms. Winds and waves higher and near thunderstorms. 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This broadcast originates from your National Weather Service office in Tallahassee, Florida. The latest weather and forecast information can also be accessed by calling our automated forecast line at 850-942-8851. Small craft advisory in effect until 4 p.m. Eastern Daylight Time Wednesday. Tropical storm warning is canceled. What? South winds 20 to 30 knots with gusts up to 35 knots and seas 6 to 11 feet. Where? Waters from Suwannee River to Apalachicola, Florida from 20 to 60 nautical miles. When? Until 4 p.m. Eastern Daylight Time Wednesday. Impacts. A small craft advisory means that wind speeds of 20 to 33 knots, or seas of 7 feet or greater, are expected to produce hazardous conditions for small craft. These hazardous conditions may result in poor vessel handling and steering response, broaching, overturned dinghies and kayaks, slips and falls on slippery decks, rub damage along docks and seawalls, and dragging anchors. Inexperienced mariners, especially those operating smaller vessels, should avoid navigating in hazardous conditions. Tropical storm warning remains in effect. What? Southwest winds 20 to 30 knots with gusts up to 45 knots and seas 7 to 12 feet. Where? Waters from Mexico Beach to Okaloosa-Walton County Line, Florida from 20 to 60 nautical miles. Waters from Apalachicola to Mexico Beach, Florida from 20 to 60 nautical miles. And waters from Suwannee River to Apalachicola, Florida from 20 to 60 nautical miles. When? Tropical storm force winds possible until early Wednesday morning. Impacts. Very strong winds will cause hazardous seas which could capsize or damage vessels and reduce visibility. Mariners should alter plans to avoid these hazardous conditions. Remain in port, seek safe harbor, alter course, and or secure the vessel for severe conditions. Tropical storm watch remains in effect. What? Southwest winds 20 to 30 knots with gusts up to 40 knots and seas 6 to 11 feet. Where? St. Andrews Bay waterways. Coastal waters from Mexico Beach to Okaloosa-Walton County Line, Florida, out 20 nautical miles. Coastal waters from Mexico Beach to Apalachicola, Florida, out 20 nautical miles. And coastal waters from Ocklawkney River to Apalachicola, Florida, out to 20 nautical miles. When? Through early Wednesday morning. Impacts. Very strong winds will cause hazardous seas which could capsize or damage vessels and reduce visibility. Mariners should consider altering plans to avoid possible hazardous conditions. Remain in port. Seek safe harbor, alter course, and or secure the vessel for severe wind and seas. Small craft advisory in effect until 4 p.m. Eastern Daylight Time Wednesday. Tropical storm warning is canceled. What? South winds 20 to 30 knots with gusts up to 35 knots and seas 6 to 11 feet. Where? Waters from Suwannee River to Apalachicola, Florida from 20 to 60 nautical miles. When? Until 4 p.m. Eastern Daylight Time Wednesday. Impacts.
A small craft advisory means that wind speeds of 20 to 33 knots or seas of 7 feet or greater are expected to produce hazardous conditions for small craft. These hazardous conditions may result in poor vessel handling and steering response, broaching, overturned dinghies and kayaks, slips and falls on slippery decks, rub damage along docks and seawalls, and dragging anchors. Inexperienced mariners, especially those operating smaller vessels, should avoid navigating in hazardous conditions. The current time is 4:14 a.m. Eastern Daylight Time. These are the 4 a.m. Eastern Daylight Time conditions. At the Tallahassee Airport, it was mostly cloudy. The temperature was 76 degrees. The wind was east at 12 miles an hour. At Florida State University, the temperature was 77 degrees. The wind was east at 6 miles an hour. At Apalachicola, it was mostly cloudy. The temperature was 82 degrees. The wind was southeast at 13 miles an hour. At Panama City Northwest, it was partly cloudy. The temperature was 76 degrees. The wind was northeast at 7 miles an hour. At Dothan, it was mostly cloudy. The temperature was 76 degrees. The wind was east at 9 miles an hour. At Albany, it was partly cloudy. The temperature was 74 degrees. The wind was east at 6 miles an hour. At Valdosta, it was clear. The temperature was 76 degrees. The wind was east at 5 miles an hour. The forecast for the local area. Today, showers with a chance of thunderstorms this morning, then showers and thunderstorms likely this afternoon. Highs in the upper 80s. Southeast winds 15 to 20 miles per hour. Gusts up to 35 miles per hour this afternoon. Chance of rain 80%. Tonight, a chance of thunderstorms in the evening. Partly cloudy with a chance of showers. Humid with lows in the upper 70s. South winds 15 to 20 miles per hour with gusts up to 30 miles per hour, becoming southeast around 10 miles per hour with gusts up to 20 miles per hour after midnight. Chance of rain 50%. Wednesday, mostly sunny with a chance of showers and thunderstorms. Humid with highs around 90. South winds 15 to 20 miles per hour with gusts up to 30 miles per hour. Chance of rain 50%. Wednesday night, partly cloudy. A chance of showers and thunderstorms in the evening, then a slight chance of showers after midnight. Humid with lows in the mid-70s. South winds 10 to 15 miles per hour with gusts up to 25 miles per hour, diminishing to around 5 miles per hour after midnight. Chance of rain 50%. Thursday, mostly sunny with a chance of showers. A chance of thunderstorms in the afternoon. Humid with highs in the lower 90s. South winds 10 to 15 miles per hour. Chance of rain 40%. Thursday night, partly cloudy. A chance of showers and thunderstorms, mainly in the evening. Lows in the mid-70s. Chance of rain 40%. Friday, mostly sunny with a chance of showers and thunderstorms. Highs in the lower 90s. Chance of rain 50%. Friday night, mostly cloudy with a chance of showers and thunderstorms in the evening, then partly cloudy after midnight. Lows in the mid-70s. Chance of rain 50%. Saturday, mostly sunny. A slight chance of showers and thunderstorms in the morning, then a chance of showers and thunderstorms in the afternoon. Highs in the lower 90s. Chance of rain 40%. Saturday night, mostly cloudy in the evening, then becoming partly cloudy. A chance of showers. A chance of thunderstorms, mainly in the evening. Lows in the mid-70s. Chance of rain 40%. Sunday, partly sunny. A chance of showers and thunderstorms in the morning, then showers and thunderstorms likely in the afternoon. Highs in the lower 90s. Chance of rain 60%. Sunday night, mostly cloudy with showers and thunderstorms likely in the evening, then partly cloudy with a slight chance of showers after midnight. Lows in the mid-70s. Chance of rain 60%. Monday, mostly sunny with a chance of showers and thunderstorms. Highs in the lower 90s. Chance of rain 50%. Heat index values up to 105. The coastal waters forecast for the following waters from Suwannee River to Apalachicola, Florida, extending from 20 to 60 nautical miles. Small craft advisory in effect through Wednesday afternoon. Rest of tonight, southeast winds 20 to 25 knots with gusts up to 30 knots. Seas 6 to 9 feet,
occasionally to 11 feet. Wave detail, south 8 feet at 7 seconds. Protected waters rough. A chance of thunderstorms.

A chance of showers late this evening, then showers likely late. Tuesday, south winds 20 to 25 knots, increasing to 25 to 30 knots in the afternoon. Seas 7 to 10 feet, occasionally to 13 feet. Wave detail, south 10 feet at 8 seconds. Protected waters very rough. A chance of thunderstorms. Showers. Tuesday night, south winds 20 to 25 knots with gusts up to 30 knots. Seas 7 to 10 feet, occasionally to 13 feet. Wave detail, south 10 feet at 8 seconds. Protected waters rough. Showers likely and a chance of thunderstorms. Wednesday, south winds 20 to 25 knots, diminishing to 15 to 20 knots in the afternoon. Seas 6 to 9 feet, occasionally to 11 feet. Wave detail, south 8 feet at 9 seconds. Protected waters rough. A chance of showers with a slight chance of thunderstorms. Wednesday night, south winds 15 to 20 knots, becoming southwest 10 to 15 knots after midnight. Seas 5 to 7 feet, occasionally to 9 feet. Wave detail, southwest 7 feet at 8 seconds. Protected waters choppy. A slight chance of showers and thunderstorms. Thursday, south winds 10 to 15 knots. Seas 3 to 5 feet, occasionally to 6 feet. Wave detail, southwest 5 feet at 8 seconds. Protected waters a moderate chop. A slight chance of showers until late afternoon. Thursday night, west winds 5 to 10 knots. Seas 2 to 4 feet. Protected waters a light chop. A slight chance of showers and thunderstorms. Friday, southwest winds 5 to 10 knots. Seas around 2 feet. Protected waters a light chop. A slight chance of showers and thunderstorms until late afternoon. Friday night, west winds 5 to 10 knots. Seas around 2 feet. Protected waters a light chop. Saturday, southwest winds around 5 knots, becoming west 10 to 15 knots in the afternoon. Seas around 2 feet. Protected waters a moderate chop. A slight chance of showers and thunderstorms early in the afternoon. Saturday night, west winds 10 to 15 knots, diminishing to 5 to 10 knots after midnight. Seas around 2 feet. Protected waters a moderate chop. A chance of showers and thunderstorms after midnight. Winds and waves higher and near thunderstorms. The coastal waters forecast for the following St. Andrews Bay waterways. Tropical storm watch in effect. Rest of tonight, east winds 10 to 15 knots with gusts up to 20 knots. Protected waters a moderate chop. A chance of showers and thunderstorms. Tuesday, tropical storm conditions possible. East winds 15 to 20 knots, becoming southeast 20 to 25 knots in the afternoon. Protected waters rough. Showers and a chance of thunderstorms. Tuesday night, southeast winds 15 to 20 knots with gusts up to 30 knots. Protected waters choppy. A chance of thunderstorms. Showers. Wednesday, south winds 15 to 20 knots with gusts up to 25 knots. Protected waters choppy. A chance of thunderstorms. Showers likely. Wednesday night, south winds 15 to 20 knots, diminishing to 10 to 15 knots after midnight. Protected waters choppy. A chance of showers and thunderstorms. Thursday, south winds 10 to 15 knots. Protected waters a moderate chop. A chance of showers and a slight chance of thunderstorms. Thursday night, southwest winds 10 to 15 knots, diminishing to 5 to 10 knots after midnight. Protected waters a moderate chop. A chance of showers and thunderstorms. Friday, southwest winds 5 to 10 knots. Protected waters a light chop. A chance of showers and thunderstorms. Friday night, southwest winds 5 to 10 knots. Protected waters a light chop. A chance of showers and thunderstorms. Saturday, southwest winds 5 to 10 knots. Protected waters a light chop. A chance of showers and thunderstorms. Saturday night, southwest winds 5 to 10 knots. Protected waters a light chop. A chance of showers and thunderstorms. Winds and waves higher and near thunderstorms. 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The latest weather and forecast information can also be accessed by calling our automated forecast line at 850-9000.

1-942-8851. Small craft advisory in effect until 4 p.m. Eastern Daylight Time Wednesday. Tropical storm warning is canceled. What? South winds 20 to 30 knots with gusts up to 35 knots and seas 6 to 11 feet. Where? Waters from Suwannee River to Apalachicola, Florida from 20 to 60 nautical miles. When? Until 4 p.m. Eastern Daylight Time Wednesday. Impacts. A small craft advisory means that wind speeds of 20 to 33 knots or seas of 7 feet or greater are expected to produce hazardous conditions for small craft. These hazardous conditions may result in poor vessel handling and steering response, broaching, overturned dinghies and kayaks, slips and falls on slippery decks, rub damage along docks and seawalls, and dragging anchors. Inexperienced mariners, especially those operating smaller vessels, should avoid navigating in hazardous conditions. Tropical storm warning remains in effect. What? Southwest winds 20 to 30 knots with gusts up to 45 knots and seas 7 to 12 feet. Where? Waters from Mexico Beach to Okaloosa, Walton County Line, Florida from 20 to 60 nautical miles. Waters from Apalachicola to Mexico Beach, Florida from 20 to 60 nautical miles. And waters from Suwannee River to Apalachicola, Florida from 20 to 60 nautical miles. When? Tropical storm force winds possible until early Wednesday morning. Impacts. Very strong winds will cause hazardous seas which could capsize or damage vessels and reduce visibility. Mariners should alter plans to avoid these hazardous conditions. Remain in port, seek safe harbor, alter course, and/or secure the vessel for severe conditions. Tropical storm watch remains in effect. What? Southwest winds 20 to 30 knots with gusts up to 40 knots and seas 6 to 11 feet. Where? St. Andrews Bay waterways, coastal waters from Mexico Beach to Okaloosa, Walton County Line, Florida, out 20 nautical miles. Coastal waters from Mexico Beach to Apalachicola, Florida, out 20 nautical miles. And coastal waters from Ocklawkney River to Apalachicola, Florida, out to 20 nautical miles. When? Through early Wednesday morning. Impacts. Very strong winds will cause hazardous seas which could capsize or damage vessels and reduce visibility. Mariners should consider altering plans to avoid possible hazardous conditions. Remain in port, seek safe harbor, alter course, and/or secure the vessel for severe wind and seas. Small craft advisory in effect until 4 p.m. Eastern Daylight Time Wednesday. Tropical storm warning is canceled. What? South winds 20 to 30 knots with gusts up to 35 knots and seas 6 to 11 feet. Where? Waters from Suwannee River to Apalachicola, Florida from 20 to 60 nautical miles. When? Until 4 p.m. Eastern Daylight Time Wednesday. Impacts. A small craft advisory means that wind speeds of 20 to 33 knots, or seas of 7 feet or greater, are expected to produce hazardous conditions for small craft. These hazardous conditions may result in poor vessel handling and steering response, broaching, overturned dinghies and kayaks, slips and falls on slippery decks, rub damage along docks and seawalls, and dragging anchors. Inexperienced mariners, especially those operating smaller vessels, should avoid navigating in hazardous conditions. The current time is 4:27 a.m. Eastern Daylight Time. These are the 4 a.m. Eastern Daylight Time conditions. At the Tallahassee Airport, it was mostly cloudy. The temperature was 76 degrees. The wind was east at 12 miles an hour. At Florida State University, the temperature was 77 degrees. The wind was east at 6 miles an hour. At Apalachicola, it was mostly cloudy. The temperature was 82 degrees. The wind was southeast at 13 miles an hour. At Panama City Northwest, it was partly cloudy. The temperature was 76 degrees. The wind was northeast at 7 miles an hour. At Dothan, it was mostly cloudy. The temperature was 76 degrees. The wind was east at 9 miles an hour. At Albany, it was partly cloudy. The temperature was 74 degrees. The wind was east at 6 miles an hour. At Valdosta, it was clear. The temperature was 76 degrees. The wind was east at 5 miles an hour. The forecast for the local area. Today, showers with a chance of thunderstorms this morning, then showers and thunderstorms likely this afternoon. Highs in the upper 80s. Southeast winds 15 to 20 miles per hour. Gusts up to 35 miles per hour this afternoon. Chance of rain 80%. Tonight, a chance of thunderstorms in the evening. Partly cloudy with a chance of showers. Humid with lows in the upper 70s.

afternoon. Humid with highs in the lower 90s. South winds 10 to 15 miles per hour. Chance of rain 40%. Thursday night, partly cloudy. A chance of showers and thunderstorms, mainly in the evening. Lows in the mid-70s. Chance of rain 40%. Friday, mostly sunny with a chance of showers and thunderstorms. Highs in the lower 90s. Chance of rain 50%. Friday night, mostly cloudy with a chance of showers and thunderstorms in the evening, then partly cloudy after midnight. Lows in the mid-70s. Chance of rain 50%. Saturday, mostly sunny. A slight chance of showers and thunderstorms in the morning, then a chance of showers and thunderstorms in the afternoon. Highs in the lower 90s. Chance of rain 40%. Saturday night, mostly cloudy in the evening, then becoming partly cloudy. A chance of showers. A chance of thunderstorms, mainly in the evening. Lows in the mid-70s. Chance of rain 40%. Sunday, partly sunny. A chance of showers and thunderstorms in the morning, then showers and thunderstorms likely in the afternoon. Highs in the lower 90s. Chance of rain 60%. Sunday night, mostly cloudy with showers and thunderstorms likely in the evening, then partly cloudy with a slight chance of showers after midnight. Lows in the mid-70s. Chance of rain 60%. Monday, mostly sunny with a chance of showers and thunderstorms. Highs in the lower 90s. Chance of rain 50%. Heat index values up to 105. The coastal waters forecast for the following: waters from Swami River to Apalachicola, Florida, extending from 20 to 60 nautical miles. Small craft advisory in effect through Wednesday afternoon. Rest of tonight, southeast winds 20 to 25 knots with gusts up to 30 knots. Seas 6 to 9 feet, occasionally to 11 feet. Wave detail, south 8 feet at 7 seconds. Protected waters rough. A chance of thunderstorms. A chance of showers late this evening, then showers likely late. Tuesday, south winds 20 to 25 knots, increasing to 25 to 30 knots in the afternoon. Seas 7 to 10 feet, occasionally to 13 feet. Wave detail, south 10 feet at 8 seconds. Protected waters very rough. A chance of thunderstorms. Showers. Tuesday night, south winds 20 to 25 knots with gusts up to 30 knots. Seas 7 to 10 feet, occasionally to 13 feet. Wave detail, south 10 feet at 8 seconds. Protected waters rough. Showers likely and a chance of thunderstorms. Wednesday, south winds 20 to 25 knots, diminishing to 15 to 20 knots in the afternoon. Seas 6 to 9 feet, occasionally to 11 feet. Wave detail, south 8 feet at 9 seconds. Protected waters rough. A chance of showers with a slight chance of thunderstorms. Wednesday night, south winds 15 to 20 knots, becoming southwest 10 to 15 knots after midnight. Seas 5 to 7 feet, occasionally to 9 feet. Wave detail, southwest 7 feet at 8 seconds. Protected knots after midnight. Seas 5 to 7 feet, occasionally to 9 feet. Wave detail, southwest 7 feet at 8 seconds. Protected waters choppy. A slight chance of showers and thunderstorms. Thursday, south winds 10 to 15 knots. Seas 3 to 5 feet, occasionally to 6 feet. Wave detail, southwest 5 feet at 8 seconds. Protected waters a moderate chop. A slight chance of showers until late afternoon. Thursday night, west winds 5 to 10 knots. Seas 2 to 4 feet. Protected waters a light chop. A slight chance of showers and thunderstorms. Friday, southwest winds 5 to 10 knots. Seas around 2 feet. Protected waters a light chop. A slight chance of showers and thunderstorms until late.

the National Weather Service in Tallahassee has issued a special marine warning for Apalachee Bay or coastal waters from Keaton Beach to Ocklockney River, Florida, out to 20 nautical miles, coastal waters from Ocklockney River to Apalachicola, Florida, out to 20 nautical miles, coastal waters from Suwannee River to Keaton Beach, out 20 nautical miles, waters from Suwannee River to Apalachicola, Florida, from 20 to 60 nautical miles, until 6:30 a.m. Eastern Daylight Time. At 4:33 a.m. Eastern Daylight Time.

nighttime. Showers with gusty winds were located along a line extending from 12 nautical miles northeast of V Tower to 48 nautical miles southeast of South Tower, moving north at 35 knots. Hazard, wind gusts 34 knots or greater. Source, radar indicated. Impact, expect wind gusts in excess of 34 knots, suddenly higher waves, frequent lightning, and heavy downpours. Make sure all on board are wearing life jackets. Locations impacted include V Tower, Buckeye Reef, K Tower, and Marker 24 Barge. Move to safe harbor immediately as gusty winds and high waves are expected. The National Weather Service in Tallahassee has issued a special marine warning for Apalachee Bay or coastal waters from Keaton Beach to Ocklockney River, Florida out to 20 nautical miles, coastal waters from Ocklockney River to Apalachicola, Florida out to 20 nautical miles, coastal waters from Suwannee River to Keaton Beach out 20 nautical miles, waters from Suwannee River to Apalachicola, Florida from 20 to 60 nautical miles until 6:30 a.m. Eastern Daylight Time. At 4:33 a.m. Eastern Daylight Time, showers with gusty winds were located along a line extending from 12 nautical miles northeast of V Tower to 48 nautical miles southeast of South Tower, moving north at 35 knots. Hazard, wind gusts 34 knots or greater. Source, radar indicated. Impact, expect wind gusts in excess of 34 knots, suddenly higher waves, frequent lightning, and heavy downpours. Make sure all on board are wearing life jackets. Locations impacted include V Tower, Buckeye Reef, K Tower, and Marker 24 Barge. Move to safe harbor immediately as gusty winds and high waves are expected. 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The latest weather and forecast information can also be accessed by calling our automated forecast line at 850-942-8851. These are the 4 a.m. Eastern Daylight Time conditions. At the Tallahassee Airport, it was mostly cloudy. The temperature was 76 degrees. The wind was east at 12 miles an hour. At Florida State University, the temperature was 77 degrees. The wind was east at 6 miles an hour. At Apalachicola, it was mostly cloudy. The temperature was 82 degrees. The wind was southeast at 13 miles an hour. At Panama City Northwest, it was partly cloudy. The temperature was 76 degrees. The wind was northeast at 7 miles an hour. At Dothan, it was mostly cloudy. The temperature was 76 degrees. The wind was east at 9 miles an hour. At Albany, it was partly cloudy. The temperature was 74 degrees. The wind was east at 6 miles an hour. At Valdosta, it was clear. The temperature was 76 degrees. The wind was east at 5 miles an hour. The current time is 4:38 a.m. Eastern Daylight Time. The National Weather Service in Tallahassee has issued a special marine warning for Apalachee Bay or coastal waters from Keaton Beach to Ocklockney River, Florida out to 20 nautical miles, coastal waters from Ocklockney River to Apalachicola, Florida out to 20 nautical miles, coastal waters from Suwannee River to Keaton Beach out 20 nautical miles, waters from Suwannee River to Apalachicola, Florida from 20 to 60 nautical miles until 6:30 a.m. Eastern Daylight Time. At 4:33 a.m. Eastern Daylight Time, showers with gusty winds were located along a line extending from 12 nautical miles northeast of V Tower to 48 nautical miles southeast of South Tower, moving north at 35 knots. Hazard, wind gusts 34 knots or greater. Source, radar indicated. Impact, expect wind gusts in excess of 34 knots, suddenly higher waves, frequent lightning, and heavy downpours. Make sure all on board are wearing life jackets. Locations impacted include V Tower, Buckeye Reef, K Tower, and Marker 24 Barge. Move to safe harbor immediately as gusty winds and high waves are expected. 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The latest weather and forecast information can also be accessed by calling our automated forecast line at 850-942-8851. These are the 4 a.m. Eastern Daylight Time conditions.
At the Tallahassee Airport, it was mostly cloudy. The temperature was 76 degrees. The wind was east at 12 miles an hour. At Florida State University, the temperature was 77 degrees. The wind was east at 6 miles an hour. At Apalachicola, it was mostly cloudy. The temperature was 82 degrees. The wind was southeast at 13 miles an hour. At Panama City Northwest, it was partly cloudy. The temperature was 76 degrees. The wind was northeast at 7 miles an hour. At Dothan, it was mostly cloudy. The temperature was 76 degrees. The wind was east at 9 miles an hour. At Albany, it was partly cloudy. The temperature was 74 degrees. The wind was east at 6 miles an hour. At Valdosta, it was clear. The temperature was 76 degrees. The wind was east at 5 miles an hour. The current time is 4:40 a.m. Eastern Daylight Time. The National Weather Service in Tallahassee has issued a special marine warning for Apalachee Bay or coastal waters from Keaton Beach to Occlocknee River, Florida, out to 20 nautical miles, coastal waters from Occlocknee River to Apalachicola, Florida, out to 20 nautical miles, coastal waters from Suwannee River to Keaton Beach, out 20 nautical miles, waters from Suwannee River to Apalachicola, Florida, from 20 to 60 nautical miles, until 6:30 a.m. Eastern Daylight Time. At 4:33 a.m. Eastern Daylight Time, showers with gusty winds were located along a line extending from 12 nautical miles northeast of V Tower to 48 nautical miles southeast of South Tower, moving north at 35 knots. Hazard: wind gusts 34 knots or greater. Source: radar indicated. Impact: expect wind gusts in excess of 34 knots, suddenly high waves, frequent lightning, and heavy downpours. Make sure all on board are wearing life jackets. Locations impacted include V Tower, Buckeye Reef, K Tower, and Marker 24 Barge. Move to safe harbor immediately as gusty winds and high waves are expected. 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The latest weather and forecast information can also be accessed by calling our automated forecast line at 850-942-8851. These are the 4 a.m. Eastern Daylight Time conditions. At the Tallahassee Airport, it was mostly cloudy. The temperature was 76 degrees. The wind was east at 12 miles an hour. At Florida State University, the temperature was 77 degrees. The wind was east at 6 miles an hour. At Apalachicola, it was mostly cloudy. The temperature was 82 degrees. The wind was southeast at 13 miles an hour. At Panama City Northwest, it was partly cloudy. The temperature was 76 degrees. The wind was northeast at 7 miles an hour. At Dothan, it was mostly cloudy. The temperature was 76 degrees. The wind was east at 9 miles an hour. At Albany, it was partly cloudy. The temperature was 74 degrees. The wind was east at 6 miles an hour. At Valdosta, it was clear. The temperature was 76 degrees. The wind was east at 5 miles an hour. The current time is 4:43 a.m. Eastern Daylight Time. The National Weather Service in Tallahassee has issued a special marine warning for Apalachee Bay or coastal waters from Keaton Beach to Occlocknee River, Florida, out to 20 nautical miles, coastal waters from Occlocknee River to Apalachicola, Florida, out to 20 nautical miles, coastal waters from Suwannee River to Keaton Beach, out 20 nautical miles, waters from Suwannee River to Apalachicola, Florida, from 20 to 60 nautical miles, until 6:30 a.m. Eastern Daylight Time. At 4:33 a.m. Eastern Daylight Time, showers with gusty winds were located along a line extending from 12 nautical miles northeast of V Tower to 48 nautical miles southeast of South Tower, moving north at 35 knots. Hazard: wind gusts 34 knots or greater. Source: radar indicated.

National Weather Service in Tallahassee has issued a special marine warning for coastal waters from Ocklawkney River to Apalachicola, Florida, out to 20 nautical miles. Coastal waters from Mexico Beach to Apalachicola, out 20 nautical miles. Waters from Mexico Beach to Apalachicola, Florida, from 20 to 60 nautical miles.

Waters from Suwannee River to Apalachicola, Florida, from 20 to 60 nautical miles until 6:45 a.m. Eastern Daylight Time or 5:45 a.m. Central Daylight Time. At 4:43 a.m. Eastern Daylight Time or 3:43 a.m. Central Daylight Time, showers with gusty winds were located along a line extending from 7 nautical miles south of Sea Tower to 36 nautical miles south of South Tower, moving north at 40 knots. Hazard, wind gusts 34 knots or greater. Source, radar indicated. Impact, expect wind gusts in excess of 34 knots, suddenly higher waves, and heavy downpours. Make sure all on board are wearing life jackets. Locations impacted include O Tower, Port St. Joe, South Tower, Apalachicola, Sea Tower, Cape San Blas, and St. George Island. Move to safe harbor immediately as gusty winds and high waves are expected. The National Weather Service in Tallahassee has issued a special marine warning for Apalachee Bay or coastal waters from Keaton Beach to Occlocknee River, Florida, out to 20 nautical miles, coastal waters from Occlocknee River to Apalachicola, Florida, out to 20 nautical miles, coastal waters from Suwannee River to Keaton Beach, out 20 nautical miles, waters from Suwannee River to Apalachicola, Florida, from 20 to 60 nautical miles, until 6:30 a.m. Eastern Daylight Time. At 4:33 a.m. Eastern Daylight Time, showers with gusty winds were located along a line extending from 12 nautical miles northeast of V Tower to 48 nautical miles southeast of South Tower, moving north at 35 knots. Hazard, wind gusts 34 knots or greater. Source, radar indicated. Impact, expect wind gusts in excess of 34 knots, suddenly higher waves, frequent lightning, and heavy downpours. Make sure all on board are wearing life jackets. Locations impacted include V Tower, Buckeye Reef, K Tower, and Marker 24 Barge. Move to safe harbor immediately as gusty winds and high waves are expected. The National Weather Service in Tallahassee has issued a special marine warning for coastal waters from Occlocknee River to Apalachicola, Florida, out to 20 nautical miles, coastal waters from Mexico Beach to Apalachicola, out 20 nautical miles, waters from Mexico Beach to Apalachicola, Florida, from 20 to 60 nautical miles, waters from Suwannee River to Apalachicola, Florida, from 20 to 60 nautical miles, until 6:45 a.m. Eastern Daylight Time, or 5:45 a.m. Central Daylight Time. At 4:43 a.m. Eastern Daylight Time, or 3:43 a.m. Central Daylight Time, showers with gusty winds were located along a line extending from 7 nautical miles south of Sea Tower to 36 nautical miles south of South Tower, moving north at 40 knots. Hazard, wind gusts 34 knots or greater. Source, radar indicated. Impact, expect wind gusts in excess of 34 knots, suddenly higher waves, and heavy downpours. Make sure all on board are wearing life jackets. Locations impacted include O Tower, Port St. Joe, South Tower, Apalachicola, Sea Tower, Cape San Blas, and St. George Island. Move to safe harbor immediately as gusty winds and high waves are expected. 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This broadcast originates from your National Weather Service office in Tallahassee, Florida. The latest weather and forecast information can also be accessed by calling our automated forecast line at 850-942-8851. These are the 4 a.m. Eastern Daylight Time conditions. At the Tallahassee Airport, it was mostly cloudy. The temperature was 76 degrees. The wind was east at 12 miles an hour. At Florida State University, the temperature was 77 degrees. The wind was east at 6 miles an hour. At Apalachicola, it was mostly cloudy. The temperature was 82 degrees. The wind was southeast at 13 miles an hour. At Panama City Northwest, it was partly cloudy. The temperature was 76 degrees. The wind was northeast at 7 miles an hour. At Dothan, it was mostly cloudy. The temperature was 76 degrees. The wind was east at 9 miles an hour. At Albany, it was partly cloudy. The temperature was 74 degrees. The wind was east at 6 miles an hour. At Valdosta, it was clear. The temperature was 76 degrees. The wind was east at 5 miles an hour. The current time is 4:49 a.m. Eastern Daylight Time. The National Weather Service in Tallahassee has issued a special marine warning for
Apalachee Bay, or coastal waters from Keaton Beach to Ocklockney River, Florida, out to 20 nautical miles, coastal waters from Ocklockney River to Apalachicola, Florida, out to 20 nautical miles, coastal waters from Suwannee River to Keaton Beach, out 20 nautical miles, waters from Suwannee River to Apalachicola, Florida, from 20 to 60 nautical miles, until 6:30 a.m. Eastern Daylight Time. At 4:33 a.m. Eastern Daylight Time, showers with gusty winds were located along a line extending from 12 nautical miles northeast of V Tower to 48 nautical miles southeast of South Tower, moving north at 35 knots. Hazard: wind gusts 34 knots or greater. Source: radar indicated. Impact: expect wind gusts in excess of 34 knots, suddenly high waves, frequent lightning, and heavy downpours. Make sure all on board are wearing life jackets. Locations impacted include V Tower, Buckeye Reef, K Tower, and Marker 24 Barge. Move to safe harbor immediately as gusty winds and high waves are expected. The National Weather Service in Tallahassee has issued a special marine warning for coastal waters from Ocklockney River to Apalachicola, Florida, out to 20 nautical miles, coastal waters from Mexico Beach to Apalachicola, out 20 nautical miles, waters from Mexico Beach to Apalachicola, Florida, from 20 to 60 nautical miles, waters from Suwannee River to Apalachicola, Florida, from 20 to 60 nautical miles, until 6:45 a.m. Eastern Daylight Time, or 5:45 a.m. Central Daylight Time. At 4:43 a.m. Eastern Daylight Time, or 3:43 a.m. Central Daylight Time, showers with gusty winds were located along a line extending from 7 nautical miles south of Sea Tower to 36 nautical miles south of South Tower, moving north at 40 knots. Hazard: wind gusts 34 knots or greater. Source: radar indicated. Impact: expect wind gusts in excess of 34 knots, suddenly higher waves, and heavy downpours. Make sure all on board are wearing life jackets. Locations impacted include O Tower, Port St. Joe, South Tower, Apalachicola, Sea Tower, Cape San Blas, and St. George Island. Move to safe harbor immediately as gusty winds and high waves are expected. You are listening to NOAA Weather Radio Station KIH-24 in Tallahassee, Florida, operating 24 hours a day on a frequency of 162.40 MHz. 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The latest weather and forecast information can also be accessed by calling our automated forecast line at 850-942-8851. These are the 4 a.m. Eastern Daylight Time conditions. At the Tallahassee Airport, it was mostly cloudy. The temperature was 76 degrees. The wind was east at 12 miles an hour. At Florida State University, the temperature was 77 degrees. The wind was east at 6 miles an hour. At Apalachicola, it was mostly cloudy. The temperature was 82 degrees. The wind was southeast at 13 miles an hour. At Panama City Northwest, it was partly cloudy. The temperature was 76 degrees. The wind was northeast at 7 miles an hour. At Dothan, it was mostly cloudy. The temperature was 76 degrees. The wind was east at 9 miles an hour. At Albany, it was partly cloudy. The temperature was 74 degrees. The wind was east at 6 miles an hour. At Valdosta, it was clear. The temperature was 76 degrees. The wind was east at 5 miles an hour. The current time is 4:53 a.m. Eastern Daylight Time. The National Weather Service in Tallahassee has issued a special marine warning for Apalachee Bay, or coastal waters from Keaton Beach to Ocklockney River, Florida, out to 20 nautical miles, coastal waters from Ocklockney River to Apalachicola, Florida, out to 20 nautical miles, coastal waters from Suwannee River to Keaton Beach, out 20 nautical miles, waters from Suwannee River to Apalachicola, Florida, from 20 to 60 nautical miles, until 6:30 a.m. Eastern Daylight Time. At 4:33 a.m. Eastern Daylight Time, showers with gusty winds were located along a line extending from 12 nautical miles northeast of V Tower to 48 nautical miles southeast of South Tower, moving north at 35 knots. Hazard: wind gusts 34 knots or greater. Source: radar indicated. Impact: expect wind gusts in excess of 34 knots, suddenly higher waves, frequent lightning, and heavy downpours. Make sure all on board are wearing life jackets. Locations impacted include V Tower, Buckeye Reef, K Tower, and Marker 24 Barge. Move to safe harbor immediately as gusty winds and high waves are expected.
The National Weather Service in Tallahassee has issued a special marine warning for coastal waters from Auchlochney.

River to Apalachicola, Florida, out to 20 nautical miles. Coastal waters from Mexico Beach to Apalachicola, out 20 nautical miles. Waters from Mexico Beach to Apalachicola, Florida, from 20 to 60 nautical miles. Waters from Suwannee River to Apalachicola, Florida, from 20 to 60 nautical miles, until 6:45 a.m. Eastern Daylight Time, or 5:45 a.m. Central Daylight Time. At 4:43 a.m. Eastern Daylight Time, or 3:43 a.m. Central Daylight Time, showers with gusty winds were located along a line extending from 7 nautical miles south of Sea Tower to 36 nautical miles south of South Tower, moving north at 40 knots. Hazard, wind gusts 34 knots or greater. Source, radar indicated. Impact, expect wind gusts in excess of 34 knots, suddenly high waves, and heavy downpours. Make sure all on board are wearing life jackets. Locations impacted include O Tower, Port St. Joe, South Tower, Apalachicola, Sea Tower, Cape San Blas, and St. George Island. Move to safe harbor immediately as gusty winds and high waves are expected. 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This broadcast originates from your National Weather Service office in Tallahassee, Florida. The latest weather and forecast information can also be accessed by calling our automated forecast line at 850-942-8851. These are the 4 a.m. Eastern Daylight Time conditions. At the Tallahassee Airport, it was mostly cloudy. The temperature was 76 degrees. The wind was east at 12 miles an hour. At Florida State University, the temperature was 77 degrees. The wind was east at 6 miles an hour. At Apalachicola, it was mostly cloudy. The temperature was 82 degrees. The wind was southeast at 13 miles an hour. At Panama City Northwest, it was partly cloudy. The temperature was 76 degrees. The wind was northeast at 7 miles an hour. At Dothan, it was mostly cloudy. The temperature was 76 degrees. The wind was east at 9 miles an hour. At Albany, it was partly cloudy. The temperature was 74 degrees. The wind was east at 6 miles an hour. At Valdosta, it was clear. The temperature was 76 degrees. The wind was east at 5 miles an hour. The current time is 4:57 a.m. Eastern Daylight Time. The National Weather Service in Tallahassee has issued a special marine warning for Apalachee Bay or coastal waters from Keaton Beach to Ocklockney River, Florida, out to 20 nautical miles. Coastal waters from Ocklockney River to Apalachicola, Florida, out to 20 nautical miles. Coastal waters from Suwannee River to Keaton Beach, out 20 nautical miles. Waters from Suwannee River to Apalachicola, Florida, from 20 to 60 nautical miles, until 6:30 a.m. Eastern Daylight Time. At 4:33 a.m. Eastern Daylight Time, showers with gusty winds were located along a line extending from 12 nautical miles northeast of V Tower to 48 nautical miles southeast of South Tower, moving north at 35 knots. Hazard, wind gusts 34 knots or greater. Source, radar indicated. Impact, expect wind gusts in excess of 34 knots, suddenly higher waves, frequent lightning, and heavy downpours. Make sure all on board are wearing life jackets. Locations impacted include V Tower, Buckeye Reef, K Tower, and Marker 24 Barge. Move to safe harbor immediately as gusty winds and high waves are expected. The National Weather Service in Tallahassee has issued a special marine warning for coastal waters from Ocklockney River to Apalachicola, Florida, out to 20 nautical miles. Coastal waters from Mexico Beach to Apalachicola, out 20 nautical miles. Waters from Mexico Beach to Apalachicola, Florida, from 20 to 60 nautical miles. Waters from Suwannee River to Apalachicola, Florida, from 20 to 60 nautical miles, until 6:45 a.m. Eastern Daylight Time, or 5:45 a.m. Central Daylight Time. At 4:43 a.m. Eastern Daylight Time, or 3:43 a.m. Central Daylight Time, showers with gusty winds were located along a line extending from 7 nautical miles south of Sea Tower to 36 nautical miles south of South Tower, moving north at 40 knots. Hazard, wind gusts 34 knots or greater. Source, radar indicated. Impact, expect wind gusts in excess of 34 knots, suddenly higher waves, and heavy downpours. Make sure all on board are wearing life jackets. Locations impacted include O Tower, Port St. Joe, South Tower, Apalachicola, Sea Tower, Cape San Blas, and St. George Island. Move to safe harbor immediately as gusty winds and high waves are expected.

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The latest weather and forecast information can also be accessed by calling our automated forecast line at 850-942-8851. These are the 4 a.m. Eastern Daylight Time conditions. At the Tallahassee Airport, it was mostly cloudy. The temperature was 76 degrees. The wind was east at 12 miles an hour. At Florida State University, the temperature was 77 degrees. The wind was east at 6 miles an hour. At Apalachicola, it was mostly cloudy. The temperature was 82 degrees. The wind was southeast at 13 miles an hour. At Panama City Northwest, it was partly cloudy. The temperature was 76 degrees. The wind was northeast at 7 miles an hour. At Dothan, it was mostly cloudy. The temperature was 76 degrees. The wind was east at 9 miles an hour. At Albany, it was partly cloudy. The temperature was 74 degrees. The wind was east at 6 miles an hour. At Valdosta, it was clear. The temperature was 76 degrees. The wind was east at 5 miles an hour. The current time is 5:01 a.m. Eastern Daylight Time. The National Weather Service in Tallahassee has issued a special marine warning for Apalachee Bay or coastal waters from Keaton Beach to Occlocknee River, Florida, out to 20 nautical miles, coastal waters from Occlocknee River to Apalachicola, Florida, out to 20 nautical miles, coastal waters from Suwannee River to Keaton Beach, out 20 nautical miles, waters from Suwannee River to Apalachicola, Florida, from 20 to 60 nautical miles, until 6:30 a.m. Eastern Daylight Time. At 4:33 a.m. Eastern Daylight Time, showers with gusty winds were located along a line extending from 12 nautical miles northeast of V Tower to 48 nautical miles southeast of South Tower, moving north at 35 knots. Hazard: wind gusts 34 knots or greater. Source: radar indicated. Impact: expect wind gusts in excess of 34 knots, suddenly high waves, frequent lightning, and heavy downpours. Make sure all on board are wearing life jackets. Locations impacted include V Tower, Buckeye Reef, K Tower, and Marker 24 Barge. Move to safe harbor immediately as gusty winds and high waves are expected. The National Weather Service in Tallahassee has issued a special marine warning for coastal waters from Occlocknee River to Apalachicola, Florida, out to 20 nautical miles, coastal waters from Mexico Beach to Apalachicola, out 20 nautical miles, waters from Mexico Beach to Apalachicola, Florida, from 20 to 60 nautical miles, waters from Suwannee River to Apalachicola, Florida, from 20 to 60 nautical miles, until 6:45 a.m. Eastern Daylight Time, or 5:45 a.m. Central Daylight Time. At 4:43 a.m. Eastern Daylight Time, or 3:43 a.m. Central Daylight Time, showers with gusty winds were located along a line extending from 7 nautical miles south of Sea Tower to 36 nautical miles south of South Tower, moving north at 40 knots. Hazard: wind gusts 34 knots or greater. Source: radar indicated. Impact: expect wind gusts in excess of 34 knots, suddenly high waves, and heavy downpours. Make sure all on board are wearing life jackets. Locations impacted include O Tower, Port St. Joe, South Tower, Apalachicola, Sea Tower, Cape San Blas, and St. George Island. Move to safe harbor immediately as gusty winds and high waves are expected. 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The latest weather and forecast information can also be accessed by calling our automated forecast line at 850-942-8851. These are the 5 a.m. Eastern Daylight Time conditions. At the Tallahassee Airport, it was cloudy. The temperature was 77 degrees. The wind was east at 9 miles an hour. The report from Florida State University was not available. At Apalachicola, it was partly cloudy. The temperature was 81 degrees. The wind was southeast at 14 miles an hour. At Panama City Northwest, it was clear. The temperature was 76 degrees. The wind was northeast at 7 miles an hour. At Dothan, it was cloudy. The temperature was 76 degrees. The wind was east at 8 miles an hour. At Albany, it was mostly
cloudy. The temperature was 75 degrees. The wind was east at 6 miles an hour. At Valdosta, it was partly cloudy. The temperature was 76 degrees. The wind was east at 5 miles an hour. The current time is 5:04 a.m. Eastern Daylight Time. The National Weather Service in Tallahassee has issued a special marine warning for Apalachee Bay or coastal waters from Keaton Beach to Ocklockney River, Florida, out to 20 nautical miles, coastal waters from Ocklockney River to Apalachicola, Florida, out to 20 nautical miles, coastal waters from Suwannee River to Keaton Beach, out 20 nautical miles, waters from Suwannee River to Apalachicola, Florida, from 20 to 60 nautical miles, until 6:30 a.m. Eastern Daylight Time. At 4:33 a.m. Eastern Daylight Time, showers with gusty winds were located along a line extending from Tropical storm warning remains in effect. What? Southwest winds 25 to 35 knots with gusts up to 45 knots and seas 7 to 12 feet. Where? Waters from Mexico Beach to Okaloosa-Walton County Line, Florida, from 20 to 60 nautical miles. Waters from Apalachicola to Mexico Beach, Florida, from 20 to 60 nautical miles. And waters from Suwannee River to Apalachicola, Florida, from 20 to 60 nautical miles. When? Tropical storm force winds possible until early Wednesday morning. Impacts. Very strong winds will cause hazardous seas which could capsize or damage vessels and reduce visibility. Mariners should alter plans to avoid these hazardous conditions. Remain in port, seek safe harbor, alter course, and or secure the vessel for severe conditions. Tropical storm watch remains in effect. What? Southwest winds 20 to 30 knots with gusts up to 40 knots. Seas offshore 6 to 11 feet. Where? St. Andrews Bay waterways. Coastal waters from Mexico Beach to Okaloosa-Walton County Line, Florida, out 20 nautical miles. Coastal waters from Mexico Beach to Apalachicola, Florida, out 20 nautical miles. And coastal waters from Ocklockney River to Apalachicola, Florida, out to 20 nautical miles. When? Through early Wednesday morning. Impacts. Very strong winds will cause hazardous seas which could capsize or damage vessels and reduce visibility. Mariners should consider altering plans to avoid possible hazardous conditions. Remain in port. Seek safe harbor, alter course, and or secure the vessel for severe wind and seas. The coastal waters forecast for the following: waters from Suwannee River to Apalachicola, Florida, extending from 20 to 60 nautical miles. Small craft advisory in effect through Wednesday afternoon. Rest of tonight, southeast winds 20 to 25 knots with gusts up to 30 knots. Seas 6 to 9 feet, occasionally to 11 feet. Wave detail, south 8 feet at 7 seconds. Protected waters rough. A chance of thunderstorms. A chance of showers late this evening, then showers likely late. Tuesday, south winds 20 to 25 knots, increasing to 25 to 30 knots in the afternoon. Seas 7 to 10 feet, occasionally to 13 feet. Wave detail, south 10 feet at 8 seconds. Protected waters very rough. A chance of thunderstorms. Showers. Tuesday night, south winds 20 to 25 knots with gusts up to 30 knots. Seas 7 to 10 feet, occasionally to 13 feet. Wave detail, south 10 feet at 8 seconds. Protected waters rough. Showers likely and a chance of thunderstorms. Wednesday, south winds 20 to 25 knots, diminishing to 15 to 20 knots in the afternoon. Seas 6 to 9 feet, occasionally to 11 feet. Wave detail, south 8 feet at 9 seconds. Protected waters rough. A chance of showers with a slight chance of thunderstorms. Wednesday night, south winds 15 to 20 knots, becoming southwest 10 to 15 knots after midnight. Seas 5 to 7 feet, occasionally to 9 feet. Wave detail, southwest 7 feet at 8 seconds. Protected waters choppy. A slight chance of showers and thunderstorms. Thursday, south winds 10 to 15 knots. Seas 3 to 5 feet, occasionally to 6 feet. Wave detail, southwest 5 feet at 8 seconds. Protected waters a moderate chop. A slight chance of showers until late afternoon. Thursday night, west winds 5 to 10 knots. Seas 2 to 4 feet. Protected waters a light chop. A slight chance of showers and thunderstorms. Friday, southwest winds 5 to 10 knots. Seas around 2 feet. Protected waters a light chop. A slight chance of showers and thunderstorms until late afternoon. Friday night, west winds 5 to 10 knots. Seas around 2 feet.
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Saturday, southwest winds around 5 knots, becoming west 10 to 15 knots in the afternoon. Seas around 2 feet. Protected Waters, a moderate shop. A slight chance of showers and thunderstorms early in the afternoon. Saturday night, west winds 10 to 15 knots, diminishing to 5 to 10 knots after midnight. Seas around 2 feet. Protected Waters, a moderate chop. A chance of showers and thunderstorms after midnight. Winds and waves higher in and near thunderstorms. The coastal waters forecast for the following St. Andrews Bay waterways. Tropical storm watch in effect. Rest of tonight, east winds 10 to 15 knots with gusts up to 20 knots. Protected Waters, a moderate chop. A chance of showers and thunderstorms. Tuesday, tropical storm conditions possible. East winds 15 to 20 knots, becoming southeast 20 to 25 knots in the afternoon. Protected Waters, rough. Showers and a chance of thunderstorms. Tuesday night, southeast winds 15 to 20 knots with gusts up to 30 knots. Protected Waters, choppy. A chance of thunderstorms. Showers. Wednesday, south winds 15 to 20 knots with gusts up to 25 knots. Protected Waters, choppy. A chance of thunderstorms. Showers likely. Wednesday night, south winds 15 to 20 knots, diminishing to 10 to 15 knots after midnight. Protected Waters, choppy. A chance of showers and thunderstorms. Thursday, south winds 10 to 15 knots. Protected Waters, a moderate chop. A chance of showers and a slight chance of thunderstorms. Thursday night, southwest winds 10 to 15 knots, diminishing to 5 to 10 knots after midnight. Protected Waters, a moderate chop. A chance of showers and thunderstorms. Friday, southwest winds 5 to 10 knots. Protected Waters, a light chop. A chance of showers and thunderstorms. Friday night, southwest winds 5 to 10 knots. Protected Waters, a light chop. A chance of showers and thunderstorms. Saturday, southwest winds 5 to 10 knots. Protected Waters, a light chop. A chance of showers and thunderstorms. Saturday night, southwest winds 5 to 10 knots. Protected Waters, a light chop. A chance of showers and thunderstorms. Winds and waves higher in and near thunderstorms. 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This broadcast originates from your National Weather Service office in Tallahassee, Florida. The latest weather and forecast information can also be accessed by calling our automated forecast line at 850-942-8851. Small craft advisory in effect until 4 p.m. Eastern Daylight Time Wednesday. Tropical storm warning is canceled. What? South winds 20 to 30 knots with gusts up to 35 knots and seas 6 to 11 feet. Where? Waters from Suwannee River to Apalachicola, Florida from 20 to 60 nautical miles. When? Until 4 p.m. Eastern Daylight Time Wednesday. Impacts. A small craft advisory means that wind speeds of 20 to 33 knots, or seas of 7 feet or greater, are expected to produce hazardous conditions for small craft. These hazardous conditions may result in poor vessel handling and steering response, broaching, overturned dinghies and kayaks, slips and falls on slippery decks, rub damage along docks and seawalls, and dragging anchors. Inexperienced mariners, especially those operating smaller vessels, should avoid navigating in hazardous conditions. Tropical storm warning remains in effect. What? Southwest winds 25 to 35 knots with gusts up to 45 knots and seas 7 to 12 feet. Where? Waters from Mexico Beach to Okaloosa-Walton County Line, Florida from 20 to 60 nautical miles. Waters from Apalachicola to Mexico Beach, Florida from 20 to 60 nautical miles. And waters from Suwannee River to Apalachicola, Florida from 20 to 60 nautical miles. When? Tropical storm force winds possible until early Wednesday morning. Impacts. Very strong winds will cause hazardous seas which could capsize or damage vessels and reduce visibility. Mariners should alter plans to avoid these hazardous conditions. Remain in port, seek safe harbor, alter course, and or secure the vessel for severe conditions. Tropical storm watch remains in effect. What? Southwest winds 20 to 30 knots with gusts up to 40 knots. Seas offshore 6 to 11 feet. Where? St. Andrews Bay waterways. Coastal waters from Mexico Beach to Okaloosa-Walton County Line, Florida, out 20 nautical miles,
Coastal waters from Mexico Beach to Apalachicola, Florida out 20 nautical miles and coastal waters from Ocklawhee River to Apalachicola, Florida out to 20 nautical miles. When, through early Wednesday morning, impacts, very strong winds will cause hazardous seas which could capsize or damage vessels and reduce visibility. Mariners should consider altering plans to avoid possible hazardous conditions. Remain in port, seek safe harbor, alter course, and or secure the vessel for severe wind and seas. Small craft advisory remains in effect until 4 p.m. Eastern Daylight Time Wednesday. What? South winds 20 to 30 knots and seas 5 to 8 feet. Where? Near shore Gulf waters from the Ocklawhee River to the Suwannee River out 20 nautical miles. When? Until 4 p.m. Eastern Daylight Time Wednesday. Impacts. A small craft advisory means that wind speeds of 20 to 33 knots, or seas of 7 feet or greater, are expected to produce hazardous conditions for small craft. These hazardous conditions may result in poor vessel handling and steering response, broaching, overturned dinghies and kayaks, slips and falls on slippery decks, rub damage along docks and seawalls, and dragging anchors. Inexperienced mariners, especially those operating smaller vessels, should avoid navigating in hazardous conditions. The current time is 5:16 a.m. Eastern Daylight Time. These are the 5 a.m. Eastern Daylight Time conditions. At the Tallahassee Airport, it was cloudy. The temperature was 77 degrees. The wind was east at 9 miles an hour. At Florida State University, the temperature was 77 degrees. The wind was east at 6 miles an hour. At Apalachicola, it was partly cloudy. The temperature was 81 degrees. The wind was southeast at 14 miles an hour. At Panama City Northwest, it was clear. The temperature was 76 degrees. The wind was northeast at 7 miles an hour. At Dothan, it was cloudy. The temperature was 76 degrees. The wind was east at 8 miles an hour. At Albany, it was mostly cloudy. The temperature was 75 degrees. The wind was east at 7 miles an hour. At Valdosta, it was partly cloudy. The temperature was 76 degrees. The wind was east at 5 miles an hour. These are the 5 a.m. Eastern Daylight Time conditions. At the Tallahassee Airport, it was cloudy. The temperature was 77 degrees. The wind was east at 9 miles an hour. At Florida State University, the temperature was 77 degrees. The wind was east at 6 miles an hour. At Apalachicola, it was partly cloudy. The temperature was 81 degrees. The wind was southeast at 14 miles an hour. At Panama City Northwest, it was clear. The temperature was 76 degrees. The wind was northeast at 7 miles an hour. At Dothan, it was cloudy. The temperature was 76 degrees. The wind was east at 8 miles an hour. At Albany, it was mostly cloudy. The temperature was 75 degrees. The wind was east at 7 miles an hour. At Valdosta, it was partly cloudy. The temperature was 76 degrees. The wind was east at 5 miles an hour. The forecast for the local area. Today, showers with a chance of thunderstorms this morning, then showers and thunderstorms likely this afternoon. Highs in the upper 80s. Southeast winds 15 to 20 miles per hour with gusts up to 35 miles per hour. Chance of rain 80%. Tonight, a chance of thunderstorms in the evening. Partly cloudy with a chance of showers. Humid with lows in the upper 70s. South winds 15 to 20 miles per hour with gusts up to 30 miles per hour, becoming southeast around 10 miles per hour with gusts up to 20 miles per hour after midnight. Chance of rain 50%. Wednesday, mostly sunny with a chance of showers and thunderstorms. Humid with highs around 90. South winds 15 to 20 miles per hour with gusts up to 30 miles per hour. Chance of rain 50%. Wednesday night, partly cloudy. A chance of showers and thunderstorms in the evening, then a slight chance of showers after midnight. Humid with lows in the mid-70s. South winds 15 to 20 miles per hour, diminishing to around 5 miles per hour after midnight. Chance of rain 50%. Thursday, mostly sunny with a chance of showers. A chance of thunderstorms in the afternoon. Humid with highs in the lower 90s. South winds 10 to 15 miles per hour. Chance of rain 40%. Thursday night, partly cloudy.
A chance of showers and thunderstorms, mainly in the evening.

Lows in the mid-70s. Chance of rain 40%. Friday, mostly sunny with a chance of showers and thunderstorms. Highs in the lower 90s. Chance of rain 50%. Friday night, mostly cloudy with a chance of showers and thunderstorms in the evening, then partly cloudy after midnight. Lows in the mid-70s. Chance of rain 50%. Saturday, mostly sunny. A slight chance of showers and thunderstorms in the morning, then a chance of showers and thunderstorms in the afternoon. Highs in the lower 90s. Chance of rain 40%. Saturday night, mostly cloudy in the evening, then becoming partly cloudy. A chance of showers. A chance of thunderstorms, mainly in the evening. Lows in the mid-70s. Chance of rain 40%. Sunday, partly sunny. A chance of showers and thunderstorms in the morning, then showers and thunderstorms likely in the afternoon. Highs in the lower 90s. Chance of rain 60%. Sunday night, mostly cloudy with showers and thunderstorms likely in the evening, then partly cloudy with a slight chance of showers after midnight. Lows in the mid-70s. Chance of rain 60%. Monday, mostly sunny with a chance of showers and thunderstorms. Highs in the lower 90s. Chance of rain 50%. Heat index values up to 105. The coastal waters forecast for the following waters from Suwannee River to Apalachicola, Florida, extending from 20 to 60 nautical miles. Small craft advisory in effect through Wednesday afternoon. Rest of tonight, southeast winds 20 to 25 knots with gusts up to 30 knots. Seas 6 to 9 feet, occasionally to 11 feet. Wave detail, south 8 feet at 7 seconds. Protected waters rough. A chance of thunderstorms. A chance of showers late this evening, then showers likely late. Tuesday, south winds 20 to 25 knots, increasing to 25 to 30 knots in the afternoon. Seas 7 to 10 feet, occasionally to 13 feet. Wave detail, south 10 feet at 8 seconds. Protected waters very rough. A chance of thunderstorms. Showers. Tuesday night, south winds 20 to 25 knots with gusts up to 30 knots. Seas 7 to 10 feet, occasionally to 13 feet. Wave detail, south 10 feet at 8 seconds. Protected waters rough. Showers likely and a chance of thunderstorms. Wednesday, south winds 20 to 25 knots, diminishing to 15 to 20 knots in the afternoon. Seas 6 to 9 feet, occasionally to 11 feet. Wave detail, south 8 feet at 9 seconds. Protected waters rough. A chance of showers with a slight chance of thunderstorms. Wednesday night, south winds 15 to 20 knots, becoming southwest 10 to 15 knots after midnight. Seas 5 to 7 feet, occasionally to 9 feet. Wave detail, southwest 7 feet at 8 seconds. Protected waters choppy. A slight chance of showers and thunderstorms. Thursday, south winds 10 to 15 knots. Seas 3 to 5 feet, occasionally to 6 feet. Wave detail, southwest 5 feet at 8 seconds. Protected waters a moderate chop. A slight chance of showers until late afternoon. Thursday night, west winds 5 to 10 knots. Seas 2 to 4 feet. Protected waters a light chop. A slight chance of showers and thunderstorms. Friday, southwest winds 5 to 10 knots. Seas around 2 feet. Protected waters a light chop. A slight chance of showers and thunderstorms until late afternoon. Friday night, west winds 5 to 10 knots. Seas around 2 feet. Protected waters a light chop. Saturday, southwest winds around 5 knots, becoming west 10 to 15 knots in the afternoon. Seas around 2 feet. Protected waters a moderate chop. A slight chance of showers and thunderstorms early in the afternoon. Saturday night, west winds 10 to 15 knots, diminishing to 5 to 10 knots after midnight. Seas around 2 feet. Protected waters a moderate chop. A chance of showers and thunderstorms after midnight. Winds and waves higher and near thunderstorms. The coastal waters forecast for the following St. Andrews Bay waterways. Tropical storm watch in effect. Rest of tonight, east winds 10 to 15 knots with gusts up to 20 knots. Protected waters a moderate chop. A chance of showers and thunderstorms. Tuesday, tropical storm conditions possible. East winds 15 to 20 knots, becoming southeast 20 to 25 knots in the afternoon. Protected water.

is rough. Showers and a chance of thunderstorms. Tuesday night, southeast winds 15 to 20 knots with gusts up to 30 knots. Protected waters choppy. A chance of thunderstorms. Showers. Wednesday, south winds 15 to 20 knots with gusts up to 25 knots. Protected waters choppy. A chance of thunderstorms. Showers likely. Wednesday night, south winds 15 to 20 knots, diminishing to 10 to 15 knots after midnight. Protected waters choppy. A chance of showers and thunderstorms. Thursday, south winds 10 to 15 knots. Protected waters a moderate chop. A chance of showers and a slight chance of thunderstorms. Thursday night, southwest winds 10 to 15 knots, diminishing to 5 to 10 knots after midnight. Protected waters a moderate chop. A chance of showers and thunderstorms. Friday, southwest winds 5 to 10 knots. Protected waters a light chop. A chance of showers and thunderstorms. Friday night, southwest winds 5 to 10 knots. Protected waters a light chop. A chance of showers and thunderstorms. Saturday, southwest winds 5 to 10 knots. Protected waters a light chop. A chance of showers and thunderstorms. Saturday night, southwest winds 5 to 10 knots. Protected waters a light chop. A chance of showers and thunderstorms. Winds and waves higher and near thunderstorms. 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This broadcast originates from your National Weather Service office in Tallahassee, Florida. The latest weather and forecast information can also be accessed by calling our automated forecast line at 850-942-8851. Small craft advisory in effect until 4 p.m. Eastern Daylight Time Wednesday. Tropical storm warning is canceled. What? South winds 20 to 30 knots with gusts up to 35 knots and seas 6 to 11 feet. Where? Waters from Suwannee River to Apalachicola, Florida from 20 to 60 nautical miles. When? Until 4 p.m. Eastern Daylight Time Wednesday. Impacts. A small craft advisory means that wind speeds of 20 to 33 knots, or seas of 7 feet or greater, are expected to produce hazardous conditions for small craft. These hazardous conditions may result in poor vessel handling and steering response, broaching, overturned dinghies and kayaks, slips and falls on slippery decks, rub damage along docks and seawalls, and dragging anchors. Inexperienced mariners, especially those operating smaller vessels, should avoid navigating in hazardous conditions. Tropical storm warning remains in effect. What? Southwest winds 25 to 35 knots with gusts up to 45 knots and seas 7 to 12 feet. Where? Waters from Mexico Beach to Okaloosa-Walton County Line, Florida from 20 to 60 nautical miles. Waters from Apalachicola to Mexico Beach, Florida from 20 to 60 nautical miles. And waters from Suwannee River to Apalachicola, Florida from 20 to 60 nautical miles. When? Tropical storm force winds possible until early Wednesday morning. Impacts. Very strong winds will cause hazardous seas which could capsize or damage vessels and reduce visibility. Mariners should alter plans to avoid these hazardous conditions. Remain in port, seek safe harbor, alter course, and/or secure the vessel for severe conditions. Tropical storm watch remains in effect. What? Southwest winds 20 to 30 knots with gusts up to 40 knots. Seas offshore 6 to 11 feet. Where? St. Andrews Bay waterways. Coastal waters from Mexico Beach to Okaloosa-Walton County Line, Florida, out 20 nautical miles. Coastal waters from Mexico Beach to Apalachicola, Florida, out 20 nautical miles. And coastal waters from Ocklockney River to Apalachicola, Florida, out to 20 nautical miles. When? Through early Wednesday morning. Impacts. Very strong winds will cause hazardous seas which could capsize or damage vessels and reduce visibility. Mariners should consider altering plans to avoid possible hazardous conditions. Remain in port. Seek safe harbor, alter course, and/or secure the vessel for severe wind and seas. Small craft advisory remains in effect until 4 p.m. Eastern Daylight Time Wednesday. What? South winds 20 to 30 knots and seas 5 to 8 feet. Where? Nearshore Gulf waters from the Ocklockney River to the Suwannee River out 20 nautical miles. When? Until 4 p.m. Eastern Daylight Time Wednesday. Impacts. A small craft advisory means that wind speeds of 20 to 33 knots, or seas of 7 feet or greater, are expected to produce hazardous conditions for small craft. These hazardous conditions may result in

temperature was 76 degrees. The wind was northeast at 7 miles an hour. At Dothan, it was cloudy. The temperature was 76 degrees. The wind was east at 8 miles an hour. At Albany, it was mostly cloudy. The temperature was 75 degrees. The wind was east at 7 miles an hour. At Valdosta, it was partly cloudy. The temperature was 76 degrees. The wind was east at 5 miles an hour. The forecast for the local area. Today, showers with a chance of thunderstorms this morning, then showers and thunderstorms likely this afternoon. Highs in the upper 80s. Southeast winds 15 to 20 miles per hour with gusts up to 35 miles per hour. Chance of rain 80%. Tonight, a chance of thunderstorms in the evening. Partly cloudy with a chance of showers. Humid with lows in the upper 70s. South winds 15 to 20 miles per hour with gusts up to 30 miles per hour. Becoming southeast 5 to 10 miles per hour with gusts up to 20 miles per hour after midnight. Chance of rain 50%. Wednesday, mostly sunny with a chance of showers and thunderstorms. Humid with highs around 90. South winds 15 to 20 miles per hour with gusts up to 30 miles per hour. Chance of rain 50%. Wednesday night, partly cloudy. A chance of showers and thunderstorms in the evening, then a slight chance of showers after midnight. Humid with lows in the mid-70s. South winds 10 to 15 miles per hour with gusts up to 25 miles per hour, diminishing to around 5 miles per hour after midnight. Chance of rain 50%. Thursday, mostly sunny with a chance of showers. A chance of thunderstorms in the afternoon. Humid with highs in the lower 90s. South winds 10 to 15 miles per hour. Chance of rain 40%. Thursday night, partly cloudy. A chance of showers and thunderstorms, mainly in the evening. Lows in the mid-70s. Chance of rain 40%. Friday, mostly sunny with a chance of showers and thunderstorms. Highs in the lower 90s. Chance of rain 50%. Friday night, mostly cloudy with a chance of showers and thunderstorms in the evening, then partly cloudy after midnight. Lows in the mid-70s. Chance of rain 50%. Saturday, mostly sunny. A slight chance of showers and thunderstorms in the morning, then a chance of showers and thunderstorms. Saturday, mostly sunny. A slight chance of showers and thunderstorms in the morning, then a chance of showers and thunderstorms in the afternoon. Highs in the lower 90s. Chance of rain 40%. Saturday night, mostly cloudy in the evening, then becoming partly cloudy. A chance of showers. A chance of thunderstorms, mainly in the evening. Lows in the mid-70s. Chance of rain 40%. Sunday, partly sunny. A chance of showers and thunderstorms in the morning, then showers and thunderstorms likely in the afternoon. Highs in the lower 90s. Chance of rain 60%. Sunday night, mostly cloudy with showers and thunderstorms likely in the evening, then partly cloudy with a slight chance of showers after midnight. Lows in the mid-70s. Chance of rain 60%. Monday, mostly sunny with a chance of showers and thunderstorms. Highs in the lower 90s. Chance of rain 50%. Heat index values up to 105. The coastal waters forecast for the following: waters from Suwannee River to Apalachicola, Florida, extending from 20 to 60 nautical miles. Small craft advisory in effect through Wednesday afternoon. Rest of tonight, southeast winds 20 to 25 knots with gusts up to 30 knots. Seas 6 to 9 feet, occasionally to 11 feet. Wave detail, south 8 feet at 7 seconds. Protected waters rough. A chance of thunderstorms. A chance of showers late this evening, then showers likely late. Tuesday, south winds 20 to 25 knots, increasing to 25 to 30 knots in the afternoon. Seas 7 to 10 feet, occasionally to 13 feet. Wave detail, south 10 feet at 8 seconds. Protected waters very rough. A chance of thunderstorms. Showers. Tuesday night, south winds 20 to 25 knots with gusts up to 30 knots. Seas 7 to 10 feet, occasionally to 13 feet. Wave detail, south 10 feet at 8 seconds. Protected waters rough. Showers likely and a chance of thunderstorms. Wednesday, south winds 20 to 25 knots, diminishing to 15 to 20 knots in the afternoon. Seas 6 to 9 feet, occasionally to 11 feet. Wave detail.

south 8 feet at 9 seconds. Protected waters rough. A chance of showers with a slight chance of thunderstorms. Wednesday night, south winds 15 to 20 knots, becoming southwest 10 to 15 knots after midnight. Seas 5 to 7 feet, occasionally to 9 feet. Wave detail, southwest 7 feet at 8 seconds. Protected waters choppy. A slight chance of showers and thunderstorms. Thursday, south winds 10 to 15 knots. Seas 3 to 5 feet, occasionally to 6 feet. Wave detail, southwest 5 feet at 8 seconds. Protected waters a moderate chop. A slight chance of showers until late afternoon. Thursday night, west winds 5 to 10 knots. Seas 2 to 4 feet. Protected waters a light chop. A slight chance of showers and thunderstorms. Friday, southwest winds 5 to 10 knots. Seas around 2 feet. Protected waters a light chop. A slight chance of showers and thunderstorms until late afternoon. Friday night, west winds 5 to 10 knots. Seas around 2 feet. Protected waters a light chop. Saturday, southwest winds around 5 knots, becoming west 10 to 15 knots in the afternoon. Seas around 2 feet. Protected waters a moderate chop. A slight chance of showers and thunderstorms early in the afternoon. Saturday night, west winds 10 to 15 knots, diminishing to 5 to 10 knots after midnight. Seas around 2 feet. Protected waters a moderate chop. A chance of showers and thunderstorms after midnight. Winds and waves higher in and near thunderstorms. The coastal waters forecast for the following St. Andrews Bay waterways. Tropical storm watch in effect. Rest of tonight, east winds 10 to 15 knots with gusts up to 20 knots. Protected waters a moderate chop. A chance of showers and thunderstorms. Tuesday, tropical storm conditions possible. East winds 15 to 20 knots, becoming southeast 20 to 25 knots in the afternoon. Protected waters rough. Showers and a chance of thunderstorms. Tuesday night, southeast winds 15 to 20 knots with gusts up to 30 knots. Protected waters choppy. A chance of thunderstorms. Showers. Wednesday, south winds 15 to 20 knots with gusts up to 25 knots. Protected waters choppy. A chance of thunderstorms. Showers likely. Wednesday night, south winds 15 to 20 knots, diminishing to 10 to 15 knots after midnight. Protected waters choppy. A chance of showers and thunderstorms. Thursday, south winds 10 to 15 knots. Protected waters a moderate chop. A chance of showers and a slight chance of thunderstorms. Thursday night, southwest winds 10 to 15 knots, diminishing to 5 to 10 knots after midnight. Protected waters a moderate chop. A chance of showers and thunderstorms. Friday, southwest winds 5 to 10 knots. Protected waters a light chop. A chance of showers and thunderstorms. Friday night, southwest winds 5 to 10 knots. Protected waters a light chop. A chance of showers and thunderstorms. Saturday, southwest winds 5 to 10 knots. Protected waters a light chop. A chance of showers and thunderstorms. Saturday night, southwest winds 5 to 10 knots. Protected waters a light chop. A chance of showers and thunderstorms. Winds and waves higher in and near thunderstorms. The coastal waters forecast for the following. Coastal waters from Okaloosa, Walton County line to Mexico Beach out to 20 nautical miles, and coastal waters from Mexico Beach to Apalachicola out to 20 nautical miles. Tropical storm watch in effect. Today, tropical storm conditions possible. Southeast winds 25 to 30 knots. Seas 8 to 11 feet, occasionally to 14 feet. Wave detail, south 11 feet at 8 seconds. Protected waters very rough. Showers with a chance of thunderstorms. Tonight, tropical storm conditions possible. South winds 25 to 30 knots. Seas 9 to 11 feet, occasionally to 14 feet. Wave detail, south 11 feet at 9 seconds. Protected waters very rough. Showers likely with a chance of thunderstorms. Wednesday, tropical storm conditions possible. South winds 25 to 30 knots. Seas 8 to 11 feet, occasionally to 14 feet. Wave detail, south 11 feet at 9 seconds. Protected waters very rough. Showers likely with a chance of thunderstorms. Wednesday night, south winds

20 to 25 knots with gusts up to 30 knots. Seas 6 to 9 feet, occasionally to 11 feet. Wave detail, south 9 feet at 8 seconds. Protected waters rough. A chance of showers and thunderstorms. Thursday, south winds 15 to 20 knots. Seas 5 to 7 feet, occasionally to 9 feet. Wave detail, southwest 7 feet at 8 seconds. Protected waters choppy. A chance of showers and thunderstorms. Thursday night, southwest winds 15 to 20 knots, diminishing to 10 to 15 knots after midnight. Seas 3 to 5 feet, occasionally to 6 feet. Wave detail, southwest 5 feet at 8 seconds. Protected waters choppy. A chance of showers and thunderstorms. Friday, southwest winds 5 to 10 knots, increasing to 10 to 15 knots in the afternoon. Seas 2 to 3 feet. Protected waters a moderate chop. A chance of showers and thunderstorms. Friday night, southwest winds 10 to 15 knots, diminishing to 5 to 10 knots after midnight. Seas 2 to 3 feet. Protected waters a moderate chop. A chance of showers and thunderstorms. Saturday, southwest winds 5 to 10 knots, increasing to 10 to 15 knots in the afternoon. Seas around 2 feet. Protected waters a moderate chop. A chance of showers and thunderstorms. Saturday night, southwest winds 10 to 15 knots. Seas 2 to 3 feet. Protected waters a moderate chop. A chance of showers and thunderstorms. Winds and waves higher in and near thunderstorms. The coastal waters forecast for the following: waters from Okaloosa, Walton County line to Mexico Beach 20 to 60 nautical miles, and waters from Mexico Beach to Apalachicola 20 to 60 nautical miles. Tropical storm warning in effect. Today, tropical storm conditions expected. South winds 25 to 35 knots with gusts up to 45 knots. Seas 9 to 12 feet, occasionally to 15 feet. Wave detail, south 12 feet at 8 seconds. Showers with a chance of thunderstorms. Tonight, tropical storm conditions expected. South winds 25 to 30 knots. Seas 10 to 12 feet, occasionally to 15 feet. Wave detail, south 12 feet at 9 seconds. Showers likely with a chance of thunderstorms. Wednesday, tropical storm conditions possible. South winds 20 to 25 knots with gusts up to 30 knots. Seas 9 to 12 feet, occasionally to 15 feet. Wave detail, south 11 feet at 9 seconds. Showers likely with a chance of thunderstorms. Wednesday night, south winds 20 to 25 knots, diminishing to 15 to 20 knots after midnight. Seas 7 to 10 feet, occasionally to 13 feet. Wave detail, southwest 9 feet at 8 seconds. A chance of showers and thunderstorms. Thursday, south winds 15 to 20 knots, diminishing to 10 to 15 knots in the afternoon. Seas 5 to 7 feet, occasionally to 9 feet. Wave detail, southwest 7 feet at 8 seconds. A chance of showers with a slight chance of thunderstorms. Thursday night, southwest winds 10 to 15 knots, diminishing to 5 to 10 knots after midnight. Seas 3 to 5 feet, occasionally to 6 feet. Wave detail, southwest 5 feet at 8 seconds. A chance of showers and thunderstorms. Friday, southwest winds 5 to 10 knots. Seas 2 to 3 feet. A chance of showers and thunderstorms. Friday night, southwest winds 5 to 10 knots. Seas around 2 feet. A slight chance of showers and thunderstorms. Saturday, southwest winds 5 to 10 knots. Seas around 2 feet. A slight chance of showers and thunderstorms. Saturday night, southwest winds 5 to 10 knots, increasing to 10 to 15 knots after midnight. Seas around 2 feet. A slight chance of showers and thunderstorms. Winds and seas higher in and near thunderstorms. The coastal waters forecast for the following: waters from Suwannee River to Apalachicola, Florida, extending from 20 to 60 nautical miles. Small craft advisory in effect through Wednesday afternoon. Today, south winds 25 to 30 knots. Seas 7 to 10 feet, occasionally to 13 feet. Wave detail, south 10 feet at 8 seconds. Protected waters very rough. A chance of thunderstorms. Showers. Tonight, south winds 20 to 25 knots with gusts up to 30 knots. Seas 7 to 10 feet, occasionally to 13 feet. Wave detail.

tail, south 10 feet at 8 seconds. Protected waters rough. A chance of showers and thunderstorms. Wednesday, south winds 20 to 25 knots with gusts up to 30 knots. Seas 6 to 9 feet, occasionally to 11 feet. Wave detail, south 8 feet at 8 seconds. Protected waters rough. A chance of showers. Wednesday night, south winds 15 to 20 knots, becoming southwest 10 to 15 knots after midnight. Seas 5 to 7 feet, occasionally to 9 feet. Wave detail, southwest 7 feet at 8 seconds. Protected waters choppy. A chance of showers and a slight chance of thunderstorms. Thursday, south winds 10 to 15 knots. Seas 3 to 5 feet, occasionally to 6 feet. Wave detail, southwest 5 feet at 8 seconds. Protected waters a moderate chop. A slight chance of showers and thunderstorms. Thursday night, west winds 5 to 10 knots. Seas 2 to 4 feet. Wave detail, southwest 3 feet at 8 seconds. Protected waters a light chop. A slight chance of showers and thunderstorms. Friday, southwest winds 5 to 10 knots. Seas 2 to 3 feet. Protected waters a light chop. A slight chance of showers and thunderstorms. Friday night, west winds 5 to 10 knots. Seas around 2 feet. Protected waters a light chop. Saturday, southwest winds around 5 knots, becoming west 10 to 15 knots in the afternoon. Seas around 2 feet. Protected waters a moderate chop. Saturday night, west winds 10 to 15 knots, diminishing to 5 to 10 knots after midnight. Seas around 2 feet. Protected waters a moderate chop. A chance of showers and thunderstorms. Winds and waves higher in and near thunderstorms. The coastal waters forecast for the following St. Andrews Bay waterways. Tropical storm watch in effect. Today, tropical storm conditions possible. Southeast winds 15 to 20 knots, increasing to 20 to 25 knots this afternoon. Protected waters rough. Showers with thunderstorms likely. Tonight, southeast winds 15 to 20 knots with gusts up to 30 knots. Protected waters choppy. Showers likely and a chance of thunderstorms. Wednesday, south winds 15 to 20 knots with gusts up to 25 knots. Protected waters choppy. Showers likely and a chance of thunderstorms. Wednesday night, south winds 15 to 20 knots, diminishing to 10 to 15 knots after midnight. Protected waters choppy. A chance of showers. Thursday, south winds 10 to 15 knots. Protected waters a moderate chop. A chance of showers and thunderstorms. Thursday night, southwest winds 10 to 15 knots, diminishing to 5 to 10 knots after midnight. Protected waters a moderate chop. A chance of showers and thunderstorms. Friday, southwest winds 5 to 10 knots. Protected waters a light chop. A chance of showers and thunderstorms. Friday night, southwest winds 5 to 10 knots. Protected waters a light chop. A chance of showers and thunderstorms. Saturday, southwest winds 5 to 10 knots. Protected waters a light chop. A chance of showers and thunderstorms. Saturday night, southwest winds 5 to 10 knots. Protected waters a light chop. A chance of showers and thunderstorms. Winds and waves higher in and near thunderstorms. 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This broadcast originates from your National Weather Service office in Tallahassee, Florida. The latest weather and forecast information can also be accessed by calling our automated forecast line at 850-942-8851. Small craft advisory in effect until 4 p.m. Eastern Daylight Time Wednesday. Tropical storm warning is canceled. What? South winds 20 to 30 knots with gusts up to 35 knots and seas 6 to 11 feet. Where? Waters from Suwannee River to Apalachicola, Florida from 20 to 60 nautical miles. When? Until 4 p.m. Eastern Daylight Time Wednesday. Impacts. A small craft advisory means that wind speeds of 20 to 33 knots, or seas of 7 feet or greater, are expected to produce hazardous conditions for small craft. These hazardous conditions may result in poor vessel handling and steering response, broaching, overturned dinghies and kayaks, slips and falls on slippery decks, rub damage along docks and seawalls, and dragging anchors. Inexperienced mariners,

especially those operating smaller vessels, should avoid navigating in hazardous conditions. Tropical storm warning remains in effect. What? Southwest winds 25 to 35 knots with gusts up to 45 knots and seas 7 to 12 feet. Where? Waters from Mexico Beach to Okaloosa-Walton County Line, Florida from 20 to 60 nautical miles. Waters from Apalachicola to Mexico Beach, Florida from 20 to 60 nautical miles. And waters from Suwannee River to Apalachicola, Florida from 20 to 60 nautical miles. When? Tropical storm force winds possible until early Wednesday morning. Impacts. Very strong winds will cause hazardous seas which could capsize or damage vessels and reduce visibility. Mariners should alter plans to avoid these hazardous conditions. Remain in port, seek safe harbor, alter course, and or secure the vessel for severe conditions. Tropical storm watch remains in effect. What? Southwest winds 20 to 30 knots with gusts up to 40 knots. Seas offshore 6 to 11 feet. Where? St. Andrews Bay waterways. Coastal waters from Mexico Beach to Okaloosa-Walton County Line, Florida, out 20 nautical miles. Coastal waters from Mexico Beach to Apalachicola, Florida, out 20 nautical miles. And coastal waters from Ocklockney River to Apalachicola, Florida, out to 20 nautical miles. When? Through early Wednesday morning. Impacts. Very strong winds will cause hazardous seas which could capsize or damage vessels and reduce visibility. Mariners should consider altering plans to avoid possible hazardous conditions. Remain in port. Seek safe harbor, alter course, and or secure the vessel for severe wind and seas. Small craft advisory remains in effect until 4 p.m. Eastern Daylight Time Wednesday. What? South winds 20 to 30 knots and seas 5 to 8 feet. Where? Near shore Gulf waters from the Ocklockney River to the Suwannee River out 20 nautical miles. When? Until 4 p.m. Eastern Daylight Time Wednesday. Impacts. A small craft advisory means that wind speeds of 20 to 33 knots, or seas of 7 feet or greater, are expected to produce hazardous conditions for small craft. These hazardous conditions may result in poor vessel handling and steering response, broaching, overturned dinghies and kayaks, slips and falls on slippery decks, rub damage along docks and seawalls, and dragging anchors. Inexperienced mariners, especially those operating smaller vessels, should avoid navigating in hazardous conditions. The current time is 5:53 a.m. Eastern Daylight Time. These are the 5 a.m. Eastern Daylight Time conditions. At the Tallahassee Airport, it was cloudy. The temperature was 77 degrees. The wind was east at 9 miles an hour. At Florida State University, the temperature was 77 degrees. The wind was east at 6 miles an hour. At Apalachicola, it was partly cloudy. The temperature was 81 degrees. The wind was southeast at 14 miles an hour. At Panama City Northwest, it was clear. The temperature was 76 degrees. The wind was northeast at 7 miles an hour. At Dothan, it was cloudy. The temperature was 76 degrees. The wind was east at 8 miles an hour. At Albany, it was mostly cloudy. The temperature was 75 degrees. The wind was east at 7 miles an hour. At Valdosta, it was partly cloudy. The temperature was 76 degrees. The wind was east at 5 miles an hour. The forecast for the local area. Today, showers with a chance of thunderstorms this morning, then showers and thunderstorms likely this afternoon. Highs in the upper 80s. Southeast winds 15 to 20 miles per hour with gusts up to 35 miles per hour. Chance of rain 80%. Tonight, a chance of thunderstorms in the evening. Partly cloudy with a chance of showers. Humid with lows in the upper 70s. South winds 15 to 20 miles per hour with gusts up to 30 miles per hour. Becoming southeast 5 to 10 miles per hour with gusts up to 20 miles per hour after midnight. Chance of rain 50%. Wednesday, mostly sunny with a chance of showers and thunderstorms. Humid with highs around 90. South winds 15 to 20 miles per hour with gusts up to 30 miles per hour. Chance of rain 50%. Wednesday night, partly cloudy. A chance of showers and thunderstorms in the evening, then a slight chance of showers after midnight. Humid with lows in the mid-70s. South winds 10 to 15 miles per hour with gusts up to 25 miles per hour, diminishing to around 5 miles per hour after midnight. Chance of rain 50%. Thursday, mostly sunny with a chance of showers. A chance of thunderstorms in the afternoon,

with highs in the lower 90s. South winds 10 to 15 miles per hour. Chance of rain 40%. Thursday night, partly cloudy. A chance of showers and thunderstorms, mainly in the evening. Lows in the mid-70s. Chance of rain 40%. Friday, mostly sunny with a chance of showers and thunderstorms. Highs in the lower 90s. Chance of rain 50%. Friday night, mostly cloudy with a chance of showers and thunderstorms in the evening, then partly cloudy after midnight. Lows in the mid-70s. Chance of rain 50%. Saturday, mostly sunny. A slight chance of showers and thunderstorms in the morning, then a chance of showers and thunderstorms in the afternoon. Highs in the lower 90s. Chance of rain 40%. Saturday night, mostly cloudy in the evening, then becoming partly cloudy. A chance of showers. A chance of thunderstorms, mainly in the evening. Lows in the mid-70s. Chance of rain 40%. Sunday, partly sunny. A chance of showers and thunderstorms in the morning, then showers and thunderstorms likely in the afternoon. Highs in the lower 90s. Chance of rain 60%. Sunday night, mostly cloudy with showers and thunderstorms likely in the evening, then partly cloudy with a slight chance of showers after midnight. Lows in the mid-70s. Chance of rain 60%. Monday, mostly sunny with a chance of showers and thunderstorms. Highs in the lower 90s. Chance of rain 50%. Heat index values up to 105. The coastal waters forecast for the following: coastal waters from Okaloosa, Walton County line to Mexico Beach out to 20 nautical miles, and coastal waters from Mexico Beach to Apalachicola out to 20 nautical miles. Tropical storm watch in effect. Today, tropical storm conditions possible. Southeast winds 25 to 30 knots. Seas 8 to 11 feet, occasionally to 14 feet. Wave detail, south 11 feet at 8 seconds. Protected waters very rough. Showers with a chance of thunderstorms. Tonight, tropical storm conditions possible. South winds 25 to 30 knots. Seas 9 to 11 feet, occasionally to 14 feet. Wave detail, south 11 feet at 9 seconds. Protected waters very rough. Showers likely with a chance of thunderstorms. Wednesday, tropical storm conditions possible. South winds 25 to 30 knots. Seas 8 to 11 feet, occasionally to 14 feet. Wave detail, south 11 feet at 9 seconds. Protected waters very rough. Showers likely with a chance of thunderstorms. Wednesday night, south winds 20 to 25 knots with gusts up to 30 knots. Seas 6 to 9 feet, occasionally to 11 feet. Wave detail, south 9 feet at 8 seconds. Protected waters rough. A chance of showers and thunderstorms. Thursday, south winds 15 to 20 knots. Seas 5 to 7 feet, occasionally to 9 feet. Wave detail, southwest 7 feet at 8 seconds. Protected waters choppy. A chance of showers and thunderstorms. Thursday night, southwest winds 15 to 20 knots, diminishing to 10 to 15 knots after midnight. Seas 3 to 5 feet, occasionally to 6 feet. Wave detail, southwest 5 feet at 8 seconds. Protected waters choppy. A chance of showers and thunderstorms. Friday, southwest winds 5 to 10 knots, increasing to 10 to 15 knots in the afternoon. Seas 2 to 3 feet. Protected waters a moderate chop. A chance of showers and thunderstorms. Friday night, southwest winds 10 to 15 knots, diminishing to 5 to 10 knots after midnight. Seas 2 to 3 feet. Protected waters a moderate chop. A chance of showers and thunderstorms. Saturday, southwest winds 5 to 10 knots, increasing to 10 to 15 knots in the afternoon. Seas around 2 feet. Protected waters a moderate chop. A chance of showers and thunderstorms. Saturday night, southwest winds 10 to 15 knots. Seas 2 to 3 feet. Protected waters a moderate chop. A chance of showers and thunderstorms. Winds and waves higher and near thunderstorms. The coastal waters forecast for the following: waters from Okaloosa, Walton County line to Mexico Beach 20 to 60 nautical miles, and waters from Mexico Beach to Apalachicola 20 to 60 nautical miles. Tropical storm warning in effect. Today, tropical storm conditions expected. South winds 25 to 35 knots with gusts up to 45 knots.

seas 9 to 12 feet, occasionally to 15 feet. Wave detail, south 12 feet at 8 seconds. Showers with a chance of thunderstorms. Tonight, tropical storm conditions expected. South winds 25 to 30 knots. Seas 10 to 12 feet, occasionally to 15 feet. Wave detail, south 12 feet at 9 seconds. Showers likely with a chance of thunderstorms. Wednesday, tropical storm conditions possible. South winds 20 to 25 knots with gusts up to 30 knots. Seas 9 to 12 feet, occasionally to 15 feet. Wave detail, south 11 feet at 9 seconds. Showers likely with a chance of thunderstorms. Wednesday night, south winds 20 to 25 knots, diminishing to 15 to 20 knots after midnight. Seas 7 to 10 feet, occasionally to 13 feet. Wave detail, southwest 9 feet at 8 seconds. A chance of showers and thunderstorms. Thursday, south winds 15 to 20 knots, diminishing to 10 to 15 knots in the afternoon. Seas 5 to 7 feet, occasionally to 9 feet. Wave detail, southwest 7 feet at 8 seconds. A chance of showers with a slight chance of thunderstorms. Thursday night, southwest winds 10 to 15 knots, diminishing to 5 to 10 knots after midnight. Seas 3 to 5 feet, occasionally to 6 feet. Wave detail, southwest 5 feet at 8 seconds. A chance of showers and thunderstorms. Friday, southwest winds 5 to 10 knots. Seas 2 to 3 feet. A chance of showers and thunderstorms. Friday night, the following broadcast is a special weather statement issued by the National Weather Service in Tallahassee, Florida. Gusty showers will impact northeastern Wakulla and southeastern Leon counties through 6:30 a.m. Eastern Daylight Time. At 6:01 a.m. Eastern Daylight Time, Doppler radar was tracking gusty showers over Woodville, moving north at 45 miles per hour. Hazard, wind gusts up to 40 miles per hour. Source, radar indicated. Impact, gusty winds could knock down tree limbs and blow around unsecured objects. Locations impacted include Tallahassee, Woodville, Tallahassee State College, Florida State University, St. Mark's, Florida A&M, Doak Kimball Stadium, Wakulla, Lake Bradford, Gaither Community Center, Wakulla Springs, Tallahassee Memorial Hust, Walker Ford Community Center, South City, 8 Mile Pond, Griffin Heights, Tallahassee Regional Airport, Governor Square Mall, Natural Bridge, and Midtown. If outdoors, consider seeking shelter inside a building. The coastal waters forecast for the following: waters from Okaloosa-Walton County line to Mexico Beach 20 to 60 nautical miles, and waters from Mexico Beach to Apalachicola 20 to 60 nautical miles. Tropical storm warning in effect. Today, tropical storm conditions expected. South winds 25 to 35 knots with gusts up to 45 knots. Seas 9 to 12 feet, occasionally to 15 feet. Wave detail, south 12 feet at 8 seconds. Showers with a chance of thunderstorms. Tonight, tropical storm conditions expected. South winds 25 to 30 knots. Seas 10 to 12 feet, occasionally to 15 feet. Wave detail, south 12 feet at 9 seconds. Showers likely with a chance of thunderstorms. Wednesday, tropical storm conditions possible. South winds 20 to 25 knots with gusts up to 30 knots. Seas 9 to 12 feet, occasionally to 15 feet. Wave detail, south 11 feet at 9 seconds. Showers likely with a chance of thunderstorms. Wednesday night, south winds 20 to 25 knots, diminishing to 15 to 20 knots after midnight. Seas 7 to 10 feet, occasionally to 13 feet. Wave detail, southwest 9 feet at 8 seconds. A chance of showers and thunderstorms. Thursday, south winds 15 to 20 knots, diminishing to 10 to 15 knots in the afternoon. Seas 5 to 7 feet, occasionally to 9 feet. Wave detail, southwest 7 feet at 8 seconds. A chance of showers with a slight chance of thunderstorms. Thursday night, southwest winds 10 to 15 knots, diminishing to 5 to 10 knots after midnight. Seas 3 to 5 feet, occasionally to 6 feet. Wave detail, southwest 5 feet at 8 seconds. A chance of showers and thunderstorms. Friday, southwest winds 5 to 10 knots. Seas 2 to 3 feet. A chance of showers and thunderstorms. Friday night, southwest winds 5 to 10 knots. Seas around 2 feet. A slight chance of showers and thunderstorms.
Saturday, southwest winds 5 to 10 knots. Seas around 2 feet. A slight chance of showers and thunderstorms. Saturday night, southwest winds 5 to 10 knots, increasing to 10 to 15 knots after midnight. Seas around 2 feet. A slight chance of showers and thunderstorms. Winds and seas higher and near thunderstorms. The coastal waters forecast for the following waters from Suwannee River to Apalachicola, Florida, extending from 20 to 60 nautical miles. Small craft advisory in effect through Wednesday afternoon. Today, south winds 25 to 30 knots. Seas 7 to 10 feet, occasionally to 13 feet. Wave detail, south 10 feet at 8 seconds. Protected waters very rough. A chance of thunderstorms. Showers. Tonight, south winds 20 to 25 knots with gusts up to 30 knots. Seas 7 to 10 feet, occasionally to 13 feet. Wave detail, south 10 feet at 8 seconds. Protected waters rough. A chance of showers and thunderstorms. Wednesday, south winds 20 to 25 knots with gusts up to 30 knots. Seas 6 to 9 feet, occasionally to 11 feet. Wave detail, south 8 feet at 8 seconds. Protected waters rough. A chance of showers. Wednesday night, south winds 15 to 20 knots, becoming southwest 10 to 15 knots after midnight. Seas 5 to 7 feet, occasionally to 9 feet. Wave detail, southwest 7 feet at 8 seconds. Protected waters choppy. A chance of showers and a slight chance of thunderstorms. Thursday, south winds 10 to 15 knots. Seas 3 to 5 feet, occasionally to 6 feet. Wave detail, southwest 5 feet at 8 seconds. Protected waters a moderate chop. A slight chance of showers and thunderstorms. Thursday night, west winds 5 to 10 knots. Seas 2 to 4 feet. Wave detail, southwest 3 feet at 8 seconds. Protected waters a light chop. A slight chance of showers and thunderstorms. Friday, southwest winds 5 to 10 knots. Seas 2 to 3 feet. Protected waters a light chop. A slight chance of showers and thunderstorms. Friday night, west winds 5 to 10 knots. Seas around 2 feet. Protected waters a light chop. Saturday, southwest winds around 5 knots, becoming west 10 to 15 knots in the afternoon. Seas around 2 feet. Protected waters a moderate chop. Saturday night, west winds 10 to 15 knots, diminishing to 5 to 10 knots after midnight. Seas around 2 feet. Protected waters a moderate chop. A chance of showers and thunderstorms. Winds and waves higher and near thunderstorms. The coastal waters forecast for the following St. Andrews Bay waterways. Tropical storm watch in effect. Today, tropical storm conditions possible. Southeast winds 15 to 20 knots, increasing to 20 to 25 knots this afternoon. Protected waters rough. Showers with thunderstorms likely. Tonight, southeast winds 15 to 20 knots with gusts up to 30 knots. Protected waters choppy. Showers likely and a chance of thunderstorms. Wednesday, south winds 15 to 20 knots with gusts up to 25 knots. Protected waters choppy. Showers likely and a chance of thunderstorms. Wednesday night, south winds 15 to 20 knots, diminishing to 10 to 15 knots after midnight. Protected waters choppy. A chance of showers. Thursday, south winds 10 to 15 knots. Protected waters a moderate chop. A chance of showers and thunderstorms. Thursday night, southwest winds 10 to 15 knots, diminishing to 5 to 10 knots after midnight. Protected waters a moderate chop. A chance of showers and thunderstorms. Friday, southwest winds 5 to 10 knots. Protected waters a light chop. A chance of showers and thunderstorms. Friday night, southwest winds 5 to 10 knots. Protected waters a light chop. A chance of showers and thunderstorms. Saturday, southwest winds 5 to 10 knots. Protected waters a light chop. A chance of showers and thunderstorms. Saturday night, southwest winds 5 to 10 knots. Protected waters a light chop. A chance of showers and thunderstorms. Winds and waves higher and near thunderstorms. 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

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The latest weather and forecast information can also be accessed by calling our automated forecast line at 850-942-8851. Small craft advisory in effect until 4 p.m. Eastern Daylight Time Wednesday. Tropical storm warning is canceled. What? South winds 20 to 30 knots with gusts up to 35 knots and seas 6 to 11 feet. Where? Waters from Suwannee River to Apalachicola, Florida from 20 to 60 nautical miles. When? Until 4 p.m. Eastern Daylight Time Wednesday. Impacts. A small craft advisory means that wind speeds of 20 to 33 knots, or seas of 7 feet or greater, are expected to produce hazardous conditions for small craft. These hazardous conditions may result in poor vessel handling and steering response, broaching, overturned dinghies and kayaks, slips and falls on slippery decks, rub damage along docks and seawalls, and dragging anchors. Inexperienced mariners, especially those operating smaller vessels, should avoid navigating in hazardous conditions. Tropical storm warning remains in effect. What? Southwest winds 25 to 35 knots with gusts up to 45 knots and seas 7 to 12 feet. Where? Waters from Mexico Beach to Okaloosa-Walton County Line, Florida from 20 to 60 nautical miles. Waters from Apalachicola to Mexico Beach, Florida from 20 to 60 nautical miles. And waters from Suwannee River to Apalachicola, Florida from 20 to 60 nautical miles. When? Tropical storm force winds possible until early Wednesday morning. Impacts. Very strong winds will cause hazardous seas which could capsize or damage vessels and reduce visibility. Mariners should alter plans to avoid these hazardous conditions. Remain in port, seek safe harbor, alter course, and or secure the vessel for severe conditions. Tropical storm watch remains in effect. What? Southwest winds 20 to 30 knots with gusts up to 40 knots. Seas offshore 6 to 11 feet. Where? St. Andrews Bay waterways. Coastal waters from Mexico Beach to Okaloosa-Walton County Line, Florida, out 20 nautical miles. Coastal waters from Mexico Beach to Apalachicola, Florida, out 20 nautical miles. And coastal waters from Ocklawkney River to Apalachicola, Florida, out to 20 nautical miles. When? Through early Wednesday morning. Impacts. Very strong winds will cause hazardous seas which could capsize or damage vessels and reduce visibility. Mariners should consider altering plans to avoid possible hazardous conditions. Remain in port. Seek safe harbor, alter course, and or secure the vessel for severe wind and seas. Small craft advisory remains in effect until 4 p.m. Eastern Daylight Time Wednesday. What? South winds 20 to 30 knots and seas 5 to 8 feet. Where? Near shore Gulf waters from the Ocklawkney River to the Suwannee River out 20 nautical miles. When? Until 4 p.m. Eastern Daylight Time Wednesday. Impacts. A small craft advisory means that wind speeds of 20 to 33 knots, or seas of 7 feet or greater, are expected to produce hazardous conditions for small craft. These hazardous conditions may result in poor vessel handling and steering response, broaching, overturned dinghies and kayaks, slips and falls on slippery decks, rub damage along docks and seawalls, and dragging anchors. Inexperienced mariners, especially those operating smaller vessels, should avoid navigating in hazardous conditions. The following broadcast is a special weather statement issued by the National Weather Service in Tallahassee, Florida. Gusty showers will impact northeastern Wakulla and southeastern Leon counties through 6:30 a.m. Eastern Daylight Time. At 6:01 a.m. Eastern Daylight Time, Doppler radar was tracking gusty showers over Woodville, moving north at 45 miles per hour. Hazard, wind gusts up to 40 miles per hour. Source, radar indicated. Impact, gusty winds could knock down tree limbs and blow around unsecured objects. Locations impacted include Tallahassee, Woodville, Tallahassee State College, Florida State University, St. Mark's, Florida A&M, Doak Kimball Stadium, Wakulla, Lake Bradford, Gaither Community Center, Wakulla Springs, Tallahassee Memorial Hust, Walker Ford Community Center, South City, 8 Mile Pond, Griffin Heights, Tallahassee Regional Airport, Governor Square Mall, Natural Bridge, and Midtown. If outdoors, consider seeking shelter inside a building. The current time is 6:15 a.m. Eastern Daylight Time. These are the 6 a.m. Eastern Daylight Time conditions. At the Tallahassee Airport, it was mostly cloudy. The temperature was 77 degrees. The wind was east at 14 miles an hour. At Florida State University, the temperature was 77 degrees. The wind was east at 8 miles an hour.
At Apalachicola, it was cloudy. The temperature was 82 degrees. The wind was southeast at 14 miles an hour. At Panama City Northwest, it was mostly cloudy. The temperature was 77 degrees. The wind was northeast at 9 miles an hour. At Dothan, it was cloudy. The temperature was 76 degrees. The wind was east at 7 miles an hour. At Albany, it was mostly cloudy. The temperature was 75 degrees. The wind was east at 7 miles an hour. At Valdosta, it was mostly cloudy. The temperature was 76 degrees. The wind was southeast at 6 miles an hour. The forecast for the local area. Today, showers with a chance of thunderstorms this morning, then showers and thunderstorms likely this afternoon. Highs in the upper 80s. Southeast winds 15 to 20 miles per hour with gusts up to 35 miles per hour. Chance of rain 80%. Tonight, a chance of thunderstorms in the evening. Partly cloudy with a chance of showers. Humid with lows in the upper 70s. South winds 15 to 20 miles per hour with gusts up to 30 miles per hour. Becoming southeast 5 to 10 miles per hour with gusts up to 20 miles per hour after midnight. Chance of rain 50%. Wednesday, mostly sunny with a chance of showers and thunderstorms. Humid with highs around 90. South winds 15 to 20 miles per hour with gusts up to 30 miles per hour. Chance of rain 50%. Wednesday night, partly cloudy. A chance of showers and thunderstorms in the evening, then a slight chance of showers after midnight. Humid with lows in the mid-70s. South winds 10 to 15 miles per hour with gusts up to 25 miles per hour, diminishing to around 5 miles per hour after midnight. Chance of rain 50%. Thursday, mostly sunny with a chance of showers. A chance of thunderstorms in the afternoon. Humid with highs in the lower 90s. South winds 10 to 15 miles per hour. Chance of rain 40%. Thursday night, partly cloudy. A chance of showers and thunderstorms, mainly in the evening. Lows in the mid-70s. Chance of rain 40%. Friday, mostly sunny with a chance of showers and thunderstorms. Highs in the lower 90s. Chance of rain 50%. Friday night, mostly cloudy with a chance of showers and thunderstorms in the evening, then partly cloudy after midnight. Lows in the mid-70s. Chance of rain 50%. Saturday, mostly sunny. A slight chance of showers and thunderstorms in the morning, then a chance of showers and thunderstorms in the afternoon. Highs in the lower 90s. Chance of rain 40%. Saturday night, mostly cloudy in the evening, then becoming partly cloudy. A chance of showers. A chance of thunderstorms, mainly in the evening. Lows in the mid-70s. Chance of rain 40%. Sunday, partly sunny. A chance of showers and thunderstorms in the morning, then showers and thunderstorms likely in the afternoon. Highs in the lower 90s. Chance of rain 60%. Sunday night, mostly cloudy with showers and thunderstorms likely in the evening, then partly cloudy with a slight chance of showers after midnight. Lows in the mid-70s. Chance of rain 60%. Monday, mostly sunny with a chance of showers and thunderstorms. Highs in the lower 90s. Chance of rain 50%. Heat index values up to 105. The coastal waters forecast for the following. Coastal waters from Okaloosa Walton County line to Mexico Beach out to 20 nautical miles, and coastal waters from Mexico Beach to Apalachicola out to 20 nautical miles. Tropical storm watch in effect. Today, tropical storm conditions possible. Southeast winds 25 to 30 knots. Seas 8 to 11 feet, occasionally to 14 feet. Wave detail, south 11 feet at 8 seconds. Protected waters very rough. Showers with a chance of thunderstorms. Tonight, tropical storm conditions possible. South winds 25 to 30 knots. Seas 9 to 11 feet, occasionally to 14 feet. Wave detail, south 11 feet at 9 seconds. Protected waters very rough. Showers likely with a chance of thunderstorms. Wednesday, tropical storm conditions possible. South winds 25 to 30 knots. Seas 8 to 11 feet, occasionally to 14 feet. Wave detail, south 11 feet at 9 seconds. Protected waters very rough. Showers likely with a chance of thunderstorms. Wednesday night, south winds 20 to 25 knots with gusts up.

30 knots. Seas 6 to 9 feet, occasionally to 11 feet. Wave detail, south 9 feet at 8 seconds. Protected waters rough. A chance of showers and thunderstorms. Thursday, south winds 15 to 20 knots. Seas 5 to 7 feet, occasionally to 9 feet. Wave detail, southwest 7 feet at 8 seconds. Protected waters choppy. A chance of showers and thunderstorms. Thursday night, southwest winds 15 to 20 knots, diminishing to 10 to 15 knots after midnight. Seas 3 to 5 feet, occasionally to 6 feet. Wave detail, southwest 5 feet at 8 seconds. Protected waters choppy. A chance of showers and thunderstorms. Friday, southwest winds 5 to 10 knots, increasing to 10 to 15 knots in the afternoon. Seas 2 to 3 feet. Protected waters a moderate chop. A chance of showers and thunderstorms. Friday night, southwest winds 10 to 15 knots, diminishing to 5 to 10 knots after midnight. Seas 2 to 3 feet. Protected waters a moderate chop. A chance of showers and thunderstorms. Saturday, southwest winds 5 to 10 knots, increasing to 10 to 15 knots in the afternoon. Seas around 2 feet. Protected waters a moderate chop. A chance of showers and thunderstorms. Saturday night, southwest winds 10 to 15 knots. Seas 2 to 3 feet. Protected waters a moderate chop. A chance of showers and thunderstorms. Winds and waves higher in and near thunderstorms. The coastal waters forecast for the following: waters from Okaloosa, Walton County line to Mexico Beach 20 to 60 nautical miles, and waters from Mexico Beach to Apalachicola 20 to 60 nautical miles. Tropical storm warning in effect. Today, tropical storm conditions expected. South winds 25 to 35 knots with gusts up to 45 knots. Seas 9 to 12 feet, occasionally to 15 feet. Wave detail, south 12 feet at 8 seconds. Showers with a chance of thunderstorms. Tonight, tropical storm conditions expected. South winds 25 to 30 knots. Seas 10 to 12 feet, occasionally to 15 feet. Wave detail, south 12 feet at 9 seconds. Showers likely with a chance of thunderstorms. Wednesday, tropical storm conditions possible. South winds 20 to 25 knots with gusts up to 30 knots. Seas 9 to 12 feet, occasionally to 15 feet. Wave detail, south 11 feet at 9 seconds. Showers likely with a chance of thunderstorms. Wednesday night, south winds 20 to 25 knots, diminishing to 15 to 20 knots after midnight. Seas 7 to 10 feet, occasionally to 13 feet. Wave detail, southwest 9 feet at 8 seconds. A chance of showers and thunderstorms. Thursday, south winds 15 to 20 knots, diminishing to 10 to 15 knots in the afternoon. Seas 5 to 7 feet, occasionally to 9 feet. Wave detail, southwest 7 feet at 8 seconds. A chance of showers with a slight chance of thunderstorms. Thursday night, southwest winds 10 to 15 knots, diminishing to 5 to 10 knots after midnight. Seas 3 to 5 feet, occasionally to 6 feet. Wave detail, southwest 5 feet at 8 seconds. A chance of showers and thunderstorms. Friday, southwest winds 5 to 10 knots. Seas 2 to 3 feet. A chance of showers and thunderstorms. Friday night, southwest winds 5 to 10 knots. Seas around 2 feet. A slight chance of showers and thunderstorms. Saturday, southwest winds 5 to 10 knots. Seas around 2 feet. A slight chance of showers and thunderstorms. Saturday night, southwest winds 5 to 10 knots, increasing to 10 to 15 knots after midnight. Seas around 2 feet. A slight chance of showers and thunderstorms. Winds and seas higher in and near thunderstorms. The coastal waters forecast for the following: waters from Suwannee River to Apalachicola, Florida, extending from 20 to 60 nautical miles. Small craft advisory in effect through Wednesday afternoon. Today, south winds 25 to 30 knots. Seas 7 to 10 feet, occasionally to 13 feet. Wave detail, south 10 feet at 8 seconds. Protected waters very rough. A chance of thunderstorms. Showers. Tonight, south winds 20 to 25 knots with gusts up to 30 knots. Seas 7 to 10 feet, occasionally to 13 feet. Wave detail, south 10 feet at 8 seconds.

Protected waters rough. A chance of showers and thunderstorms. Wednesday, south winds 20 to 25 knots with gusts up to 30 knots. Seas 6 to 9 feet, occasionally to 11 feet. Wave detail, south 8 feet at 8 seconds. Protected waters rough. A chance of showers. Wednesday night, south winds 15 to 20 knots, becoming southwest 10 to 15 knots after midnight. Seas 5 to 7 feet, occasionally to 9 feet. Wave detail, southwest 7 feet at 8 seconds. Protected waters choppy. A chance of showers and a slight chance of thunderstorms. Thursday, south winds 10 to 15 knots. Seas 3 to 5 feet, occasionally to 6 feet. Wave detail, southwest 5 feet at 8 seconds. Protected waters a moderate chop. A slight chance of showers and thunderstorms. Thursday night, west winds 5 to 10 knots. Seas 2 to 4 feet. Wave detail, southwest 3 feet at 8 seconds. Protected waters a light chop. A slight chance of showers and thunderstorms. Friday, southwest winds 5 to 10 knots. Seas 2 to 3 feet. Protected waters a light chop. A slight chance of showers and thunderstorms. Friday night, west winds 5 to 10 knots. Seas around 2 feet. Protected waters a light chop. Saturday, southwest winds around 5 knots, becoming west 10 to 15 knots in the afternoon. Seas around 2 feet. Protected waters a moderate chop. Saturday night, west winds 10 to 15 knots, diminishing to 5 to 10 knots after midnight. Seas around 2 feet.

National Weather Service in Tallahassee has issued a special marine warning for Apalachee Bay or coastal waters from Keaton Beach to Ocklockney River, Florida, out to 20 nautical miles. Coastal waters from Ocklockney River to Apalachicola, Florida, out to 20 nautical miles. Waters from Swampy River to Apalachicola, Florida, from 20 to 60 nautical miles until 8 a.m. Eastern Daylight Time. At 6:26 a.m. Eastern Daylight Time, a shower with gusty winds was located near V Tower, moving north at 40 knots. Hazard, wind gusts to nearly 50 knots. Source, radar indicated. Impact, expect wind gusts in excess of 34 knots, suddenly high waves, and heavy downpours. Make sure all on board are wearing life jackets. Locations impacted include V Tower, K Tower, and Marker 24 Barge. Move to safe harbor immediately as gusty winds and high waves are expected. The National Weather Service in Tallahassee has issued a special marine warning for Apalachee Bay or coastal waters from Keaton Beach to Ocklockney River, Florida, out to 20 nautical miles. Coastal waters from Ocklockney River to Apalachicola, Florida, out to 20 nautical miles. Coastal waters from Swampy River to Keaton Beach, out 20 nautical miles. Waters from Swampy River to Apalachicola, Florida, from 20 to 60 nautical miles until 6:30 a.m. Eastern Daylight Time. At 4:33 a.m. Eastern Daylight Time, showers with gusty winds were located along a line extending from 12 nautical miles northeast of V Tower to 48 nautical miles southeast of South Tower, moving north at 35 knots. Hazard, wind gusts 34 knots or greater. Source, radar indicated. Impact, expect wind gusts in excess of 34 knots, suddenly high waves, frequent lightning, and heavy downpours. Make sure all on board are wearing life jackets. Locations impacted include V Tower, Buckeye Reef, K Tower, and Marker 24 Barge. Move to safe harbor immediately as gusty winds and high waves are expected. The National Weather Service in Tallahassee has issued a special marine warning for coastal waters from Ocklockney River to Apalachicola, Florida, out to 20 nautical miles. Coastal waters from Mexico Beach to Apalachicola, out 20 nautical miles. Waters from Mexico Beach to Apalachicola, Florida, from 20 to 60 nautical miles. Waters from Swampy River to Apalachicola, Florida, from 20 to 60 nautical miles until 6:45 a.m. Eastern Daylight Time or 5:45 a.m. Central Daylight Time. At 4:43 a.m. Eastern Daylight Time or 3:43 a.m. Central Daylight Time, showers with gusty winds were located along a line extending from 7 nautical miles south of C Tower to 36 nautical miles south of South Tower, moving north at 40 knots. Hazard, wind gusts 34 knots or greater.

Engines was located near V Tower, moving north at 40 knots. Hazard, wind gusts to nearly 50 knots. Source, radar indicated. Impact, expect wind gusts in excess of 34 knots, suddenly high waves, and heavy downpours. Make sure all on board are wearing life jackets. Locations impacted include V Tower, K Tower, and Marker 24 Barge. Move to safe harbor immediately as gusty winds and high waves are expected. 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This broadcast originates from your National Weather Service office in Tallahassee, Florida. The latest weather and forecast information can also be accessed by calling our automated forecast line at 850-942-8851. These are the 6 a.m. Eastern Daylight Time conditions. At the Tallahassee Airport, it was mostly cloudy. The temperature was 77 degrees. The wind was east at 14 miles an hour. At Florida State University, the temperature was 77 degrees. The wind was east at 8 miles an hour. At Apalachicola, it was cloudy. The temperature was 82 degrees. The wind was southeast at 14 miles an hour. At Panama City Northwest, it was mostly cloudy. The temperature was 77 degrees. The wind was northeast at 9 miles an hour. At Dothan, it was cloudy. The temperature was 76 degrees. The wind was east at 7 miles an hour. At Albany, it was mostly cloudy. The temperature was 75 degrees. The wind was east at 7 miles an hour. At Valdosta, it was mostly cloudy. The temperature was 76 degrees. The wind cloudy. The temperature was 75 degrees. The wind was east at 7 miles an hour. At Valdosta, it was mostly cloudy. The temperature was 76 degrees. The wind was southeast at 6 miles an hour. The current time is 6:33 a.m. Eastern Daylight Time. The National Weather Service in Tallahassee has issued a special marine warning for coastal waters from Ocklawkney River to Apalachicola, Florida out to 20 nautical miles, coastal waters from Mexico Beach to Apalachicola out 20 nautical miles, waters from Mexico Beach to Apalachicola, Florida from 20 to 60 nautical miles, waters from Suwannee River to Apalachicola, Florida from 20 to 60 nautical miles, until 6:45 a.m. Eastern Daylight Time, or 5:45 a.m. Central Daylight Time. At 4:43 a.m. Eastern Daylight Time, or 3:43 a.m. Central Daylight Time, showers with gusty winds were located along a line extending from 7 nautical miles south of Sea Tower to 36 nautical miles south of South Tower, moving north at 40 knots. Hazard, wind gusts 34 knots or greater. Source, radar indicated. Impact, expect wind gusts in excess of 34 knots, suddenly higher waves, and heavy downpours. Make sure all on board are wearing life jackets. Locations impacted include O Tower, Port St. Joe, South Tower, Apalachicola, Sea Tower, Cape San Blas, and St. George Island. Move to safe harbor immediately as gusty winds and high waves are expected. The National Weather Service in Tallahassee has issued a special marine warning for Apalachee Bay or coastal waters from Keaton Beach to Ocklawkney River, Florida out to 20 nautical miles, coastal waters from Ocklawkney River to Apalachicola, Florida out to 20 nautical miles, waters from Suwannee River to Apalachicola, Florida from 20 to 60 nautical miles, until 8 a.m. Eastern Daylight Time. At 6:26 a.m. Eastern Daylight Time, a shower with gusty winds was located near V Tower, moving north at 40 knots. Hazard, wind gusts to nearly 50 knots. Source, radar indicated. Impact, expect wind gusts in excess of 34 knots, suddenly higher waves, and heavy downpours. Make sure all on board are wearing life jackets. Locations impacted include V Tower, K Tower, and Marker 24 Barge. Move to safe harbor immediately as gusty winds and high waves are expected. You are listening to NOAA Weather Radio Station KIH-24 in Tallahassee, Florida, operating 24 hours a day on a frequency of 162.40 MHz. This broadcast originates from your National Weather Service office in Tallahassee, Florida. The latest weather and forecast information can also be accessed by calling our automated forecast line at 850-942-8851. These are the 6 a.m. Eastern Daylight Time conditions. At the Tallahassee Airport, it was mostly cloudy. The temperature was 77 degrees. The wind was east at 14 miles.

an hour. At Florida State University, the temperature was 77 degrees. The wind was east at 8 miles an hour. At Apalachicola, it was cloudy. The temperature was 82 degrees. The wind was southeast at 14 miles an hour. At Panama City Northwest, it was mostly cloudy. The temperature was 77 degrees. The wind was northeast at 9 miles an hour. At Dothan, it was cloudy. The temperature was 76 degrees. The wind was east at 7 miles an hour. At Albany, it was mostly cloudy. The temperature was 75 degrees. The wind was east at 7 miles an hour. At Valdosta, it was mostly cloudy. The temperature was 76 degrees. The wind was southeast at 6 miles an hour. The current time is 6:36 a.m. Eastern Daylight Time. The National Weather Service in Tallahassee has issued a special marine warning for coastal waters from Ocklawhanee River to Apalachicola, Florida out to 20 nautical miles, coastal waters from Mexico Beach to Apalachicola out 20 nautical miles, waters from Mexico Beach to Apalachicola, Florida from 20 to 60 nautical miles, waters from Suwannee River to Apalachicola, Florida from 20 to 60 nautical miles, until 6:45 a.m. Eastern Daylight Time, or 5:45 a.m. Central Daylight Time. At 4:43 a.m. Eastern Daylight Time, or 3:43 a.m. Central Daylight Time, showers with gusty winds were located along a line extending from 7 nautical miles south of Sea Tower to 36 nautical miles south of South Tower, moving north at 40 knots. Hazard, wind gusts 34 knots or greater. Source, radar indicated. Impact, expect wind gusts in excess of 34 knots, suddenly higher waves, and heavy downpours. Make sure all on board are wearing life jackets. Locations impacted include O Tower, Port St. Joe, South Tower, Apalachicola, Sea Tower, Cape San Blas, and St. George Island. Move to safe harbor immediately as gusty winds and high waves are expected. The National Weather Service in Tallahassee has issued a special marine warning for Apalachee Bay or coastal waters from Keaton Beach to Ocklawhanee River, Florida out to 20 nautical miles, coastal waters from Ocklawhanee River to Apalachicola, Florida out to 20 nautical miles, waters from Suwannee River to Apalachicola, Florida from 20 to 60 nautical miles, until 8 a.m. Eastern Daylight Time. At 6:26 a.m. Eastern Daylight Time, a shower with gusty winds was located near V Tower, moving north at 40 knots. Hazard, wind gusts to nearly 50 knots. Source, radar indicated. Impact, expect wind gusts in excess of 34 knots, suddenly higher waves, and heavy downpours. Make sure all on board are wearing life jackets. Locations impacted include V Tower, K Tower, and Marker 24 Barge. Move to safe harbor immediately as gusty winds and high waves are expected. 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This broadcast originates from your National Weather Service office in Tallahassee, Florida. The latest weather and forecast information can also be accessed by calling our automated forecast line at 850-942-8851. These are the 6 a.m. Eastern Daylight Time conditions. At the Tallahassee Airport, it was mostly cloudy. The temperature was 77 degrees. The wind was east at 14 miles an hour. At Florida State University, the temperature was 77 degrees. The wind was east at 8 miles an hour. At Apalachicola, it was cloudy. The temperature was 82 degrees. The wind was southeast at 14 miles an hour. At Panama City Northwest, it was mostly cloudy. The temperature was 77 degrees. The wind was northeast at 9 miles an hour. At Dothan, it was cloudy. The temperature was 76 degrees. The wind was east at 7 miles an hour. At Albany, it was mostly cloudy. The temperature was 75 degrees. The wind was east at 7 miles an hour. At Valdosta, it was mostly cloudy. The temperature was 76 degrees. The wind was southeast at 6 miles an hour. The current time is 6:40 a.m. Eastern Daylight Time. The National Weather Service in Tallahassee has issued a special marine warning for
Coastal waters from Ocklawkney River to Apalachicola, Florida out to 20 nautical miles. Coastal waters from Mexico Beach to Apalachicola out 20 nautical miles. Waters from Mexico Beach to Apalachicola, Florida from 20 to 60 nautical miles. Waters from Suwannee River to Apalachicola, Florida from 20 to 60 nautical miles until 6:45 a.m. Eastern Daylight Time or 5:45 a.m. Central Daylight Time. At 4:43 a.m. Eastern Daylight Time or 3:43 a.m. Central Daylight Time, showers with gusty winds were located along a line extending from 7 nautical miles south of Sea Tower to 36 nautical miles south of South Tower, moving north at 40 knots. Hazard, wind gusts 34 knots or greater. Source, radar indicated. Impact, expect wind gusts in excess of 34 knots, suddenly high waves, and heavy downpours. Make sure all on board are wearing life jackets. Locations impacted include O Tower, Port St. Joe, South Tower, Apalachicola, Sea Tower, Cape San Blas, and St. George Island. Move to safe harbor immediately as gusty winds and high waves are expected. The National Weather Service in Tallahassee has issued a special marine warning for Apalachee Bay or coastal waters from Keaton Beach to Ocklawkney River, Florida out to 20 nautical miles, coastal waters from Ocklawkney River to Apalachicola, Florida out to 20 nautical miles, waters from Suwannee River to Apalachicola, Florida from 20 to 60 nautical miles until 8 a.m. Eastern Daylight Time. At 6:26 a.m. Eastern Daylight Time, a shower with gusty winds was located near V Tower, moving north at 40 knots. Hazard, wind gusts to nearly 50 knots. Source, radar indicated. Impact, expect wind gusts in excess of 34 knots, suddenly high waves, and heavy downpours. Make sure all on board are wearing life jackets. Locations impacted include V Tower, K Tower, and Marker 24 Barge. Move to safe harbor immediately as gusty winds and high waves are expected. You are listening to NOAA Weather Radio Station KIH-24 in Tallahassee, Florida, operating 24 hours a day on a frequency of 162.40 MHz. A special marine warning remains in effect until 8 a.m. Eastern Daylight Time. For the following areas, Apalachee Bay or coastal waters from Keaton Beach to Ocklawkney River, Florida out to 20 nautical miles, coastal waters from Ocklawkney River to Apalachicola, Florida out to 20 nautical miles, waters from Suwannee River to Apalachicola, Florida from 20 to 60 nautical miles, at 6:42 a.m. Eastern Daylight Time, a shower with gusty winds was located near K-Tower, moving north at 35 knots. Hazard, wind gusts to 40 knots. Source, radar indicated. Impact, expect wind gusts in excess of 34 knots, suddenly high waves, and heavy downpours. Make sure all on board are wearing life jackets. Locations impacted include K-Tower and Marker 24 Barge. Move to safe harbor immediately as gusty winds and high waves are expected. The coastal waters forecast for the following: coastal waters from Okaloosa Walton County line to Mexico Beach out to 20 nautical miles, and coastal waters from Mexico Beach to Apalachicola out to 20 nautical miles. Tropical storm watch in effect. Today, tropical storm conditions possible. Southeast winds 25 to 30 knots. Seas 8 to 11 feet, occasionally to 14 feet. Wave detail, south 11 feet at 8 seconds. Protected waters very rough. Showers with a chance of thunderstorms. Tonight, tropical storm conditions possible. South winds 25 to 30 knots. Seas 9 to 11 feet, occasionally to 14 feet. Wave detail, south 11 feet at 9 seconds. Protected waters very rough. Showers likely with a chance of thunderstorms. Wednesday, tropical storm conditions possible. South winds 25 to 30 knots. Seas 8 to 11 feet, occasionally to 14 feet. Wave detail, south 11 feet at 9 seconds. Protected waters very rough. Showers likely with a chance of thunderstorms. Wednesday night, south winds 20 to 25 knots with gusts up to 30 knots. Seas 6 to 9 feet, occasionally to 11 feet. Wave detail, south 9 feet at 8 seconds. Protected waters rough. A chance of showers and thunderstorms. Thursday, south winds 15 to 20 knots. Seas 5 to 7 feet, occasionally to 9 feet. Wave detail, southwest 7 feet at 8 seconds. Protected waters choppy. A chance of showers and thunderstorms. Thursday night, southwest winds 15 to 20 knots, diminishing to 10 to 15 knots after midnight. Seas 3 to 5 feet,
occasionally to 6 feet. Wave detail, southwest 5 feet at 8 seconds. Protected waters choppy. A chance of showers and thunderstorms. Friday, southwest winds 5 to 10 knots, increasing to 10 to 15 knots in the afternoon. Seas 2 to 3 feet.

protected water is a moderate chop. A chance of showers and thunderstorms. Friday night, southwest winds 10 to 15 knots, diminishing to 5 to 10 knots after midnight. Seas 2 to 3 feet. Protected water is a moderate chop. A chance of showers and thunderstorms. Saturday, southwest winds 5 to 10 knots, increasing to 10 to 15 knots in the afternoon. Seas around 2 feet. Protected water is a moderate chop. A chance of showers and thunderstorms. Saturday night, southwest winds 10 to 15 knots. Seas 2 to 3 feet. Protected water is a moderate chop. A chance of showers and thunderstorms. Winds and waves higher in and near thunderstorms. The coastal waters forecast for the following: waters from Okaloosa Walton County line to Mexico Beach 20 to 60 nautical miles, and waters from Mexico Beach to Apalachicola 20 to 60 nautical miles. Tropical storm warning in effect. Today, tropical storm conditions expected. South winds 25 to 35 knots with gusts up to 45 knots. Seas 9 to 12 feet, occasionally to 15 feet. Wave detail, south 12 feet at 8 seconds. Showers with a chance of thunderstorms. Tonight, tropical storm conditions expected. South winds 25 to 30 knots. Seas 10 to 12 feet, occasionally to 15 feet. Wave detail, south 12 feet at 9 seconds. Showers likely with a chance of thunderstorms. Wednesday, tropical storm conditions possible. South winds 20 to 25 knots with gusts up to 30 knots. Seas 9 to 12 feet, occasionally to 15 feet. Wave detail, south 11 feet at 9 seconds. Showers likely with a chance of thunderstorms. Wednesday night, south winds 20 to 25 knots, diminishing to 15 to 20 knots after midnight. Seas 7 to 10 feet, occasionally to 13 feet. Wave detail, southwest 9 feet at 8 seconds. A chance of showers and thunderstorms. Thursday, south winds 15 to 20 knots, diminishing to 10 to 15 knots in the afternoon. Seas 5 to 7 feet, occasionally to 9 feet. Wave detail, southwest 7 feet at 8 seconds. A chance of showers with a slight chance of thunderstorms. Thursday night, southwest winds 10 to 15 knots, diminishing to 5 to 10 knots after midnight. Seas 3 to 5 feet, occasionally to 6 feet. Wave detail, southwest 5 feet at 8 seconds. A chance of showers and thunderstorms. Friday, southwest winds 5 to 10 knots. Seas 2 to 3 feet. A chance of showers and thunderstorms. Friday night, southwest winds 5 to 10 knots. Seas around 2 feet. A slight chance of showers and thunderstorms. Saturday, southwest winds 5 to 10 knots. Seas around 2 feet. A slight chance of showers and thunderstorms. Saturday night, southwest winds 5 to 10 knots, increasing to 10 to 15 knots after midnight. Seas around 2 feet. A slight chance of showers and thunderstorms. Winds and seas higher in and near thunderstorms. The coastal waters forecast for the following: waters from Suwannee River to Apalachicola, Florida, extending from 20 to 60 nautical miles. Small craft advisory in effect through Wednesday afternoon. Today, south winds 25 to 30 knots. Seas 7 to 10 feet, occasionally to 13 feet. Wave detail, south 10 feet at 8 seconds. Protected water is very rough. A chance of thunderstorms. Showers. Tonight, south winds 20 to 25 knots with gusts up to 30 knots. Seas 7 to 10 feet, occasionally to 13 feet. Wave detail, south 10 feet at 8 seconds. Protected water is rough. A chance of showers and thunderstorms. Wednesday, south winds 20 to 25 knots with gusts up to 30 knots. Seas 6 to 9 feet, occasionally to 11 feet. Wave detail, south 8 feet at 8 seconds. Protected waters rough. A chance of showers. Wednesday night, south winds 15 to 20 knots, becoming southwest 10 to 15 knots after midnight. Seas 5 to 7 feet, occasionally to 9 feet. Wave detail, southwest 7 feet at 8 seconds. Protected water is choppy. A chance of showers and a slight chance of thunderstorms. Thursday, south winds 10 to 15 knots. Seas 3 to 5 feet, occasionally to 6 feet. Wave detail, southwest 5 feet at 8 seconds. Protected water is a moderate chop. A slight chance of showers.

thunderstorms. Thursday night, west winds 5 to 10 knots. Seas 2 to 4 feet. Wave detail, southwest 3 feet at 8 seconds. Protected waters, a light chop. A slight chance of showers and thunderstorms. Friday, southwest winds 5 to 10 knots. Seas 2 to 3 feet. Protected waters, a light chop. A slight chance of showers and thunderstorms. Friday night, west winds 5 to 10 knots. Seas around 2 feet. Protected waters, a light chop. Saturday, southwest winds around 5 knots, becoming west 10 to 15 knots in the afternoon. Seas around 2 feet. Protected waters, a moderate chop. Saturday night, west winds 10 to 15 knots, diminishing to 5 to 10 knots after midnight. Seas around 2 feet. Protected waters, a moderate chop. A chance of showers and thunderstorms. Winds and waves higher and near thunderstorms. The coastal waters forecast for the following St. Andrews Bay waterways. Tropical storm watch in effect. Today, tropical storm conditions possible. Southeast winds 15 to 20 knots, increasing to 20 to 25 knots this afternoon. Protected waters rough. Showers with thunderstorms likely. Tonight, southeast winds 15 to 20 knots with gusts up to 30 knots. Protected waters choppy. Showers likely and a chance of thunderstorms. Wednesday, south winds 15 to 20 knots with gusts up to 25 knots. Protected waters choppy. Showers likely and a chance of thunderstorms. Wednesday night, south winds 15 to 20 knots, diminishing to 10 to 15 knots after midnight. Protected waters choppy. A chance of showers. Thursday, south winds 10 to 15 knots. Protected waters a moderate chop. A chance of showers and thunderstorms. Thursday night, southwest winds 10 to 15 knots, diminishing to 5 to 10 knots after midnight. Protected waters a moderate chop. A chance of showers and thunderstorms. Friday, southwest winds 5 to 10 knots. Protected waters a light chop. A chance of showers and thunderstorms. Friday night, southwest winds 5 to 10 knots. Protected waters a light chop. A chance of showers and thunderstorms. Saturday, southwest winds 5 to 10 knots. Protected waters a light chop. A chance of showers and thunderstorms. Saturday night, southwest winds 5 to 10 knots. Protected waters a light chop. A chance of showers and thunderstorms. Winds and waves higher and near thunderstorms. 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This broadcast originates from your National Weather Service office in Tallahassee, Florida. The latest weather and forecast information can also be accessed by calling our automated forecast line at 850-942-8851. Small craft advisory in effect until 4 p.m. Eastern Daylight Time Wednesday. Tropical storm warning is canceled. What? South winds 20 to 30 knots with gusts up to 35 knots and seas 6 to 11 feet. Where? Waters from Suwannee River to Apalachicola, Florida from 20 to 60 nautical miles. When? Until 4 p.m. Eastern Daylight Time Wednesday. Impacts. A small craft advisory means that wind speeds of 20 to 33 knots, or seas of 7 feet or greater, are expected to produce hazardous conditions for small craft. These hazardous conditions may result in poor vessel handling and steering response, broaching, overturned dinghies and kayaks, slips and falls on slippery decks, rub damage along docks and seawalls, and dragging anchors. Inexperienced mariners, especially those operating smaller vessels, should avoid navigating in hazardous conditions. Tropical storm warning remains in effect. What? Southwest winds 25 to 35 knots with gusts up to 45 knots and seas 7 to 12 feet. Where? Waters from Mexico Beach to Okaloosa-Walton County Line, Florida from 20 to 60 nautical miles, waters from Apalachicola to Mexico Beach, Florida from 20 to 60 nautical miles, and waters from Suwannee River to Apalachicola, Florida from 20 to 60 nautical miles. When? Tropical storm force winds possible until early Wednesday morning. Impacts. Very strong winds will cause hazardous seas which could capsize or damage vessels and reduce visibility. Mariners should alter plans to avoid these hazardous conditions. Remain in port, seek safe harbor, alter course, and or secure the vessel for severe conditions. Tropical storm watch remains in effect. What? Southwest

Winds 20 to 30 knots with gusts up to 40 knots. Seas offshore 6 to 11 feet. Where? St. Andrews Bay waterways. Coastal waters from Mexico Beach to Okaloosa, Walton County, Line, Florida, out 20 nautical miles. Coastal waters from Mexico Beach to Apalachicola, Florida, out 20 nautical miles. And coastal waters from Ocklawkney River to Apalachicola, Florida, out to 20 nautical miles. When? Through early Wednesday morning. Impacts. Very strong winds will cause hazardous seas which could capsize or damage vessels and reduce visibility. Mariners should consider altering plans to avoid possible hazardous conditions. Remain in port, seek safe harbor, alter course, and/or secure the vessel for severe wind and seas. Small craft advisory remains in effect until 4 p.m. Eastern Daylight Time Wednesday. What? South winds 20 to 30 knots and seas 5 to 8 feet. Where? Near shore Gulf waters from the Ocklawkney River to the Suwannee River, out 20 nautical miles. When? Until 4 p.m. Eastern Daylight Time Wednesday. Impacts. A small craft advisory means that wind speeds of 20 to 33 knots, or seas of 7 feet or greater, are expected to produce hazardous conditions for small craft. These hazardous conditions may result in poor vessel handling and steering response, broaching, overturned dinghies and kayaks, slips and falls on slippery decks, rub damage along docks and seawalls, and dragging anchors. Inexperienced mariners, especially those operating smaller vessels, should avoid navigating in hazardous conditions. The current time is 6:57 a.m. Eastern Daylight Time. These are the 6 a.m. Eastern Daylight Time conditions. At the Tallahassee Airport, it was mostly cloudy. The temperature was 77 degrees. The wind was east at 14 miles an hour. At Florida State University, the temperature was 77 degrees. The wind was east at 8 miles an hour. At Apalachicola, it was cloudy. The temperature was 82 degrees. The wind was southeast at 14 miles an hour. At Panama City Northwest, it was mostly cloudy. The temperature was 77 degrees. The wind was northeast at 9 miles an hour. At Dothan, it was cloudy. The temperature was 76 degrees. The wind was east at 7 miles an hour. At Albany, it was mostly cloudy. The temperature was 75 degrees. The wind was east at 7 miles an hour. At Valdosta, it was mostly cloudy. The temperature was 76 degrees. The wind was southeast at 6 miles an hour. The forecast for the local area. Today, showers with a chance of thunderstorms this morning, then showers and thunderstorms likely this afternoon. Highs in the upper 80s. Southeast winds 15 to 20 miles per hour with gusts up to 35 miles per hour. Chance of rain 80%. Tonight, a chance of thunderstorms in the evening. Partly cloudy with a chance of showers. Humid with lows in the upper 70s. South winds 15 to 20 miles per hour with gusts up to 30 miles per hour, becoming southeast 5 to 10 miles per hour with gusts up to 20 miles per hour after midnight. Chance of rain 50%. Wednesday, mostly sunny with a chance of showers and thunderstorms. Humid with highs around 90. South winds 15 to 20 miles per hour with gusts up to 30 miles per hour. Chance of rain 50%. Wednesday night, partly cloudy. A chance of showers and thunderstorms in the evening, then a slight chance of showers after midnight. Humid with lows in the mid-70s. South winds 10 to 15 miles per hour with gusts up to 25 miles per hour, diminishing to around 5 miles per hour after midnight. Chance of rain 50%. Thursday, mostly sunny with a chance of showers. A chance of thunderstorms in the afternoon. Humid with highs in the lower 90s. South winds 10 to 15 miles per hour. Chance of rain 40%. Thursday night, partly cloudy. A chance of showers and thunderstorms, mainly in the evening. Lows in the mid-70s. Chance of rain 40%. Friday, mostly sunny with a chance of showers and thunderstorms. Highs in the lower 90s. Chance of rain 50%. Friday night, mostly cloudy with a chance of showers and thunderstorms in the evening, then partly cloudy after midnight. Lows in the mid-70s. Chance of rain 50%. Saturday, mostly sunny. A slight chance of showers and thunderstorms in the morning, then a chance of showers and thunderstorms in the afternoon. Highs in the lower 90s. Chance of rain 40%. Saturday night, mostly cloudy in the evening, then becoming partly cloudy. A chance of showers.

a chance of thunderstorms, mainly in the evening. Lows in the mid-70s. Chance of rain, 40%. Sunday, partly sunny. A chance of showers and thunderstorms in the morning, then showers and thunderstorms likely in the afternoon. Highs in the lower 90s. Chance of rain, 60%. Sunday night, mostly cloudy with showers and thunderstorms likely in the evening, then partly cloudy with a slight chance of showers after midnight. Lows in the mid-70s. Chance of rain, 60%. Monday, mostly sunny with a chance of showers and thunderstorms. Highs in the lower 90s. Chance of rain, 50%. Heat index values up to 105. The coastal waters forecast for the following: coastal waters from Okaloosa, Walton County line to Mexico Beach out to 20 nautical miles, and coastal waters from Mexico Beach to Apalachicola out to 20 nautical miles. Tropical storm watch in effect. Today, tropical storm conditions possible. Southeast winds 25 to 30 knots. Seas 8 to 11 feet, occasionally to 14 feet. Wave detail, south 11 feet at 8 seconds. Protected waters very rough. Showers with a chance of thunderstorms. Tonight, tropical storm conditions possible. South winds 25 to 30 knots. Seas 9 to 11 feet, occasionally to 14 feet. Wave detail, south 11 feet at 9 seconds. Protected waters very rough. Showers likely with a chance of thunderstorms. Wednesday, tropical storm conditions possible. South winds 25 to 30 knots. Seas 8 to 11 feet, occasionally to 14 feet. Wave detail, south 11 feet at 9 seconds. Protected waters very rough. Showers likely with a chance of thunderstorms. Wednesday night, south winds 20 to 25 knots with gusts up to 30 knots. Seas 6 to 9 feet, occasionally to 11 feet. Wave detail, south 9 feet at 8 seconds. Protected waters rough. A chance of showers and thunderstorms. Thursday, south winds 15 to 20 knots. Seas 5 to 7 feet, occasionally to 9 feet. Wave detail, southwest 7 feet at 8 seconds. Protected waters choppy. A chance of showers and thunderstorms. Thursday night, southwest winds 15 to 20 knots, diminishing to 10 to 15 knots after midnight. Seas 3 to 5 feet, occasionally to 6 feet. Wave detail, southwest 5 feet at 8 seconds. Protected waters choppy. A chance of showers and thunderstorms. Friday, southwest winds 5 to 10 knots, increasing to 10 to 15 knots in the afternoon. Seas 2 to 3 feet. Protected waters a moderate chop. A chance of showers and thunderstorms. Friday night, southwest winds 10 to 15 knots, diminishing to 5 to 10 knots after midnight. Seas 2 to 3 feet. Protected waters a moderate chop. A chance of showers and thunderstorms. Saturday, southwest winds 5 to 10 knots, increasing to 10 to 15 knots in the afternoon. Seas around 2 feet. Protected waters a moderate chop. A chance of showers and thunderstorms. Saturday night, southwest winds 10 to 15 knots. Seas 2 to 3 feet. Protected waters a moderate chop. A chance of showers and thunderstorms. Winds and waves higher in and near thunderstorms. The coastal waters forecast for the following: waters from Okaloosa, Walton County line to Mexico Beach 20 to 60 nautical miles, and waters from Mexico Beach to Apalachicola 20 to 60 nautical miles. Tropical storm warning in effect. Today, tropical storm conditions expected. South winds 25 to 35 knots with gusts up to 45 knots. Seas 9 to 12 feet, occasionally to 15 feet. Wave detail, south 12 feet at 8 seconds. Showers with a chance of thunderstorms. Tonight, tropical storm conditions expected. South winds 25 to 30 knots. Seas 10 to 12 feet, occasionally to 15 feet. Wave detail, south 12 feet at 9 seconds. Showers likely with a chance of thunderstorms. Wednesday, tropical storm conditions possible. South winds 20 to 25 knots with gusts up to 30 knots. Seas 9 to 12 feet, occasionally to 15 feet. Wave detail, south 11 feet at 9 seconds. Showers likely with a chance of thunderstorms. Wednesday night, south winds 20 to 25 knots, diminishing to 15 to 20 knots after midnight. Seas 7 to 10 feet, occasionally to 13 feet. Wave detail.
tail, southwest 9 feet at 8 seconds. A chance of showers and thunderstorms. Thursday, south winds 15 to 20 knots, diminishing to 10 to 15 knots in the afternoon. Seas 5 to 7 feet, occasionally to 9 feet. Wave detail, southwest 7 feet at 8 seconds. A chance of showers with a slight chance of thunderstorms. Thursday night, southwest winds 10 to 15 knots, diminishing to 5 to 10 knots after midnight. Seas 3 to 5 feet, occasionally to 6 feet. Wave detail, southwest 5 feet at 8 seconds. A chance of showers and thunderstorms. Friday, southwest winds 5 to 10 knots. Seas 2 to 3 feet. A chance of showers and thunderstorms. Friday night, southwest winds 5 to 10 knots. Seas around 2 feet. A slight chance of showers and thunderstorms. Saturday, southwest winds 5 to 10 knots. Seas around 2 feet. A slight chance of showers and thunderstorms. Saturday night, southwest winds 5 to 10 knots, increasing to 10 to 15 knots after midnight. Seas around 2 feet. A slight chance of showers and thunderstorms. Winds and seas higher and near thunderstorms. The coastal waters forecast for the following waters from Suwannee River to Apalachicola, Florida, extending from 20 to 60 nautical miles. Small craft advisory in effect through Wednesday afternoon. Today, south winds 25 to 30 knots. Seas 7 to 10 feet, occasionally to 13 feet. Wave detail, south 10 feet at 8 seconds. Protected waters very rough. A chance of thunderstorms. Showers. Tonight, south winds 20 to 25 knots with gusts up to 30 knots. Seas 7 to 10 feet, occasionally to 13 feet. Wave detail, south 10 feet at 8 seconds. Protected waters rough. A chance of showers and thunderstorms. Wednesday, south winds 20 to 25 knots with gusts up to 30 knots. Seas 6 to 9 feet, occasionally to 11 feet. Wave detail, south 8 feet at 8 seconds. Protected waters rough. A chance of showers. Wednesday night, south winds 15 to 20 knots, becoming southwest 10 to 15 knots after midnight. Seas 5 to 7 feet, occasionally to 9 feet. Wave detail, southwest 7 feet at 8 seconds. Protected waters choppy. A chance of showers and a slight chance of thunderstorms. Thursday, south winds 10 to 15 knots. Seas 3 to 5 feet, occasionally to 6 feet. Wave detail, southwest 5 feet at 8 seconds. Protected waters a moderate chop. A slight chance of showers and thunderstorms. Thursday night, west winds 5 to 10 knots. Seas 2 to 4 feet. Wave detail, southwest 3 feet at 8 seconds. Protected waters a light chop. A slight chance of showers and thunderstorms. Friday, southwest winds 5 to 10 knots. Seas 2 to 3 feet. Protected waters a light chop. A slight chance of showers and thunderstorms. Friday night, west winds 5 to 10 knots. Seas around 2 feet. Protected waters a light chop. Saturday, southwest winds around 5 knots, becoming west 10 to 15 knots in the afternoon. Seas around 2 feet. Protected waters a moderate chop. Saturday night, west winds 10 to 15 knots, diminishing to 5 to 10 knots after midnight. Seas around 2 feet. Protected waters a moderate chop. A chance of showers and thunderstorms. Winds and waves higher and near thunderstorms. The coastal waters forecast for the following St. Andrews Bay waterways. Tropical storm watch in effect. Today, tropical storm conditions possible. Southeast winds 15 to 20 knots, increasing to 20 to 25 knots this afternoon. Protected waters rough. Showers with thunderstorms likely. Tonight, southeast winds 15 to 20 knots with gusts up to 30 knots. Protected waters choppy. Showers likely and a chance of thunderstorms. Wednesday, south winds 15 to 20 knots with gusts up to 25 knots. Protected waters choppy. Showers likely and a chance of thunderstorms. Wednesday night, south winds 15 to 20 knots, diminishing to 10 to 15 knots after midnight. Protected waters choppy. A chance of showers. Thursday, south winds 10 to 15 knots. Protected waters a moderate chop. A chance of showers and thunderstorms. Thursday night, southwest winds 10 to 15 knots, diminishing

5 to 10 knots after midnight. Protected water is a moderate chop. A chance of showers and thunderstorms. Friday, southwest winds 5 to 10 knots. Protected water is a light chop. A chance of showers and thunderstorms. Friday night, southwest winds 5 to 10 knots. Protected water is a light chop. A chance of showers and thunderstorms. Saturday, southwest winds 5 to 10 knots. Protected water is a light chop. A chance of showers and thunderstorms. Saturday night, southwest winds 5 to 10 knots. Protected water is a light chop. A chance of showers and thunderstorms. Winds and waves higher and near thunderstorms. 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This broadcast originates from your National Weather Service office in Tallahassee, Florida. The latest weather and forecast information can also be accessed by calling our automated forecast line at 850-942-8851. Small craft advisory in effect until 4 p.m. Eastern Daylight Time Wednesday. Tropical storm warning is canceled. What? South winds 20 to 30 knots with gusts up to 35 knots and seas 6 to 11 feet. Where? Waters from Suwannee River to Apalachicola, Florida from 20 to 60 nautical miles. When? Until 4 p.m. Eastern Daylight Time Wednesday. Impacts. A small craft advisory means that wind speeds of 20 to 33 knots, or seas of 7 feet or greater, are expected to produce hazardous conditions for small craft. These hazardous conditions may result in poor vessel handling and steering response, broaching, overturned dinghies and kayaks, slips and falls on slippery decks, rub damage along docks and seawalls, and dragging anchors. Inexperienced mariners, especially those operating smaller vessels, should avoid navigating in hazardous conditions. Tropical storm warning remains in effect. What? Southwest winds 25 to 35 knots with gusts up to 45 knots and seas 7 to 12 feet. Where? Waters from Mexico Beach to Okaloosa-Walton County Line, Florida from 20 to 60 nautical miles. Waters from Apalachicola to Mexico Beach, Florida from 20 to 60 nautical miles. And waters from Suwannee River to Apalachicola, Florida from 20 to 60 nautical miles. When? Tropical storm force winds possible until early Wednesday morning. Impacts. Very strong winds will cause hazardous seas which could capsize or damage vessels and reduce visibility. Mariners should alter plans to avoid these hazardous conditions. Remain in port, seek safe harbor, alter course, and or secure the vessel for severe conditions. Tropical storm watch remains in effect. What? Southwest winds 20 to 30 knots with gusts up to 40 knots. Seas offshore 6 to 11 feet. Where? St. Andrews Bay waterways. Coastal waters from Mexico Beach to Okaloosa-Walton County Line, Florida, out 20 nautical miles. Coastal waters from Mexico Beach to Apalachicola, Florida, out 20 nautical miles. And coastal waters from Ocklawkney River to Apalachicola, Florida, out to 20 nautical miles. When? Through early Wednesday morning. Impacts. Very strong winds will cause hazardous seas which could capsize or damage vessels and reduce visibility. Mariners should consider altering plans to avoid possible hazardous conditions. Remain in port. Seek safe harbor, alter course, and or secure the vessel for severe wind and seas. Small craft advisory remains in effect until 4 p.m. Eastern Daylight Time Wednesday. What? South winds 20 to 30 knots and seas 5 to 8 feet. Where? Near shore Gulf waters from the Ocklawkney River to the Suwannee River out 20 nautical miles. When? Until 4 p.m. Eastern Daylight Time Wednesday. Impacts. A small craft advisory means that wind speeds of 20 to 33 knots, or seas of 7 feet or greater, are expected to produce hazardous conditions for small craft. These hazardous conditions may result in poor vessel handling and steering response, broaching, overturned dinghies and kayaks, slips and falls on slippery decks, rub damage along docks and seawalls, and dragging anchors. Inexperienced mariners, especially those operating smaller vessels, should avoid navigating in hazardous conditions. The current time is 7:15 a.m. Eastern Daylight Time. These are the 7 a.m. Eastern Daylight Time conditions. At the Tallahassee Airport, it was cloudy. The temperature was 76 degrees. The wind was east at 8 miles an hour. At Florida State University, the temperature was 77 degrees. The wind was east at 7 miles an hour. At Apalachicola, it was mostly cloudy. The temperature was 80 degrees.
The wind was southeast at 20 miles an hour. At Panama City Northwest, it was partly cloudy. The temperature was 77 degrees. The wind was northeast at 9 miles an hour. At Dothan, it was cloudy. The temperature was 76 degrees. The wind was east at 8 miles an hour. At Albany, it was cloudy. The temperature was 75 degrees. The wind was east at 7 miles an hour. At Valdosta, it was clear. The temperature was 76 degrees. The wind was southeast at 5 miles an hour. The forecast for the local area. Today, showers with a chance of thunderstorms this morning, then showers and thunderstorms likely this afternoon. Highs in the upper 80s. Southeast winds 15 to 20 miles per hour with gusts up to 35 miles per hour. Chance of rain 80%. Tonight, a chance of thunderstorms in the evening. Partly cloudy with a chance of showers. Humid with lows in the upper 70s. South winds 15 to 20 miles per hour with gusts up to 30 miles per hour. Becoming southeast 5 to 10 miles per hour with gusts up to 20 miles per hour after midnight. Chance of rain 50%. Wednesday, mostly sunny with a chance of showers and thunderstorms. Humid with highs around 90. South winds 15 to 20 miles per hour with gusts up to 30 miles per hour. Chance of rain 50%. Wednesday night, partly cloudy. A chance of showers and thunderstorms in the evening, then a slight chance of showers after midnight. Humid with lows in the mid-70s. South winds 10 to 15 miles per hour with gusts up to 25 miles per hour, diminishing to around 5 miles per hour after midnight. Chance of rain 50%. Thursday, mostly sunny with a chance of showers. A chance of thunderstorms in the afternoon. Humid with highs in the lower 90s. South winds 10 to 15 miles per hour. Chance of rain 40%. Thursday night, partly cloudy. A chance of showers and thunderstorms, mainly in the evening. Lows in the mid-70s. Chance of rain 40%. Friday, mostly sunny with a chance of showers and thunderstorms. Highs in the lower 90s. Chance of rain 50%. Friday night, mostly cloudy with a chance of showers and thunderstorms in the evening, then partly cloudy after midnight. Lows in the mid-70s. Chance of rain 50%. Saturday, mostly sunny. A slight chance of showers and thunderstorms in the morning, then a chance of showers and thunderstorms in the afternoon. Highs in the lower 90s. Chance of rain 40%. Saturday night, mostly cloudy in the evening, then becoming partly cloudy. A chance of showers. A chance of thunderstorms, mainly in the evening. Lows in the mid-70s. Chance of rain 40%. Sunday, partly sunny. A chance of showers and thunderstorms in the morning, then showers and thunderstorms likely in the afternoon. Highs in the lower 90s. Chance of rain 60%. Sunday night, mostly cloudy with showers and thunderstorms likely in the evening, then partly cloudy with a slight chance of showers after midnight. Lows in the mid-70s. Chance of rain 60%. Monday, mostly sunny with a chance of showers and thunderstorms. Highs in the lower 90s. Chance of rain 50%. Heat index values up to 105. The coastal waters forecast for the following: coastal waters from Okaloosa Walton County line to Mexico Beach out to 20 nautical miles, and coastal waters from Mexico Beach to Apalachicola out to 20 nautical miles. Tropical storm watch in effect. Today, tropical storm conditions possible. Southeast winds 25 to 30 knots. Seas 8 to 11 feet, occasionally to 14 feet. Wave detail, south 11 feet at 8 seconds. Protected waters very rough. Showers with a chance of thunderstorms. Tonight, tropical storm conditions possible. South winds 25 to 30 knots. Seas 9 to 11 feet, occasionally to 14 feet. Wave detail, south 11 feet at 9 seconds. Protected waters very rough. Showers likely with a chance of thunderstorms. Wednesday, tropical storm conditions possible. South winds 25 to 30 knots. Seas 8 to 11 feet, occasionally to 14 feet. Wave detail, south 11 feet at 9 seconds. Protected waters very rough. Showers likely with a chance of thunderstorms. Wednesday night, south winds 20 to 25 knots with gusts up to 30 knots. Seas 6 to 9 feet, occasionally to 11 feet. Wave detail,
south 9 feet at 8 seconds.

Protected waters rough. A chance of showers and thunderstorms. Thursday, south winds 15 to 20 knots. Seas 5 to 7 feet, occasionally to 9 feet. Wave detail, southwest 7 feet at 8 seconds. Protected waters choppy. A chance of showers and thunderstorms. Thursday night, southwest winds 15 to 20 knots, diminishing to 10 to 15 knots after midnight. Seas 3 to 5 feet, occasionally to 6 feet. Wave detail, southwest 5 feet at 8 seconds. Protected waters choppy. A chance of showers and thunderstorms. Friday, southwest winds 5 to 10 knots, increasing to 10 to 15 knots in the afternoon. Seas 2 to 3 feet. Protected waters a moderate chop. A chance of showers and thunderstorms. Friday night, southwest winds 10 to 15 knots, diminishing to 5 to 10 knots after midnight. Seas 2 to 3 feet. Protected waters a moderate chop. A chance of showers and thunderstorms. Saturday, southwest winds 5 to 10 knots, increasing to 10 to 15 knots in the afternoon. Seas around 2 feet. Protected waters a moderate chop. A chance of showers and thunderstorms. Saturday night, southwest winds 10 to 15 knots. Seas 2 to 3 feet. Protected waters a moderate chop. A chance of showers and thunderstorms. Winds and waves higher in and near thunderstorms. The coastal waters forecast for the following waters from Okaloosa, Walton County line to Mexico Beach 20 to 60 nautical miles, and waters from Mexico Beach to Apalachicola 20 to 60 nautical miles. Tropical storm warning in effect. Today, tropical storm conditions expected. South winds 25 to 35 knots with gusts up to 45 knots. Seas 9 to 12 feet, occasionally to 15 feet. Wave detail, south 12 feet at 8 seconds. Showers with a chance of thunderstorms. Tonight, tropical storm conditions expected. South winds 25 to 30 knots. Seas 10 to 12 feet, occasionally to 15 feet. Wave detail, south 12 feet at 9 seconds. Showers likely with a chance of thunderstorms. Wednesday, tropical storm conditions possible. South winds 20 to 25 knots with gusts up to 30 knots. Seas 9 to 12 feet, occasionally to 15 feet. Wave detail, south 11 feet at 9 seconds. Showers likely with a chance of thunderstorms. Wednesday night, south winds 20 to 25 knots, diminishing to 15 to 20 knots after midnight. Seas 7 to 10 feet, occasionally to 13 feet. Wave detail, southwest 9 feet at 8 seconds. A chance of showers and thunderstorms. Thursday, south winds 15 to 20 knots, diminishing to 10 to 15 knots in the afternoon. Seas 5 to 7 feet, occasionally to 9 feet. Wave detail, southwest 7 feet at 8 seconds. A chance of showers with a slight chance of thunderstorms. Thursday night, southwest winds 10 to 15 knots, diminishing to 5 to 10 knots after midnight. Seas 3 to 5 feet, occasionally to 6 feet. Wave detail, southwest 5 feet at 8 seconds. A chance of showers and thunderstorms. Friday, southwest winds 5 to 10 knots. Seas 2 to 3 feet. A chance of showers and thunderstorms. Friday night, southwest winds 5 to 10 knots. Seas around 2 feet. A slight chance of showers and thunderstorms. Saturday, southwest winds 5 to 10 knots. Seas around 2 feet. A slight chance of showers and thunderstorms. Saturday night, southwest winds 5 to 10 knots, increasing to 10 to 15 knots after midnight. Seas around 2 feet. A slight chance of showers and thunderstorms. Winds and seas higher in and near thunderstorms. The coastal waters forecast for the following waters from Suwannee River to Apalachicola, Florida, extending from 20 to 60 nautical miles. Small craft advisory in effect through Wednesday afternoon. Today, south winds 25 to 30 knots. Seas 7 to 10 feet, occasionally to 13 feet. Wave detail, south 10 feet at 8 seconds. Protected waters very rough. A chance of thunderstorms. Showers. Tonight, south winds 20 to 25 knots with gusts up to 30 knots. Seas 7 to 10 feet, occasionally to 13 feet. Wave detail, south 10 feet at 8 seconds. Protected waters rough. A chance of showers and thunderstorms. Wednesday, south winds 20 to 25 knots.

knots with gusts up to 30 knots. Seas 6 to 9 feet, occasionally to 11 feet. Wave detail, south 8 feet at 8 seconds. Protected waters rough. A chance of showers. Wednesday night, south winds 15 to 20 knots, becoming southwest 10 to 15 knots after midnight. Seas 5 to 7 feet, occasionally to 9 feet. Wave detail, southwest 7 feet at 8 seconds. Protected waters choppy. A chance of showers and a slight chance of thunderstorms. Thursday, south winds 10 to 15 knots. Seas 3 to 5 feet, occasionally to 6 feet. Wave detail, southwest 5 feet at 8 seconds. Protected waters a moderate chop. A slight chance of showers and thunderstorms. Thursday night, west winds 5 to 10 knots. Seas 2 to 4 feet. Wave detail, southwest 3 feet at 8 seconds. Protected waters a light chop. A slight chance of showers and thunderstorms. Friday, southwest winds 5 to 10 knots. Seas 2 to 3 feet. Protected waters a light chop. A slight chance of showers and thunderstorms. Friday night, west winds 5 to 10 knots. Seas around 2 feet. Protected waters a light chop. Saturday, southwest winds around 5 knots, becoming west 10 to 15 knots in the afternoon. Seas around 2 feet. Protected waters a moderate chop. Saturday night, west winds 10 to 15 knots, diminishing to 5 to 10 knots after midnight. Seas around 2 feet. Protected waters a moderate chop. A chance of showers and thunderstorms. Winds and waves higher in and near thunderstorms. The coastal waters forecast for the following St. Andrews Bay waterways. Tropical storm watch in effect. Today, tropical storm conditions possible. Southeast winds 15 to 20 knots, increasing to 20 to 25 knots this afternoon. Protected waters rough. Showers with thunderstorms likely. Tonight, southeast winds 15 to 20 knots with gusts up to 30 knots. Protected waters choppy. Showers likely and a chance of thunderstorms. Wednesday, south winds 15 to 20 knots with gusts up to 25 knots. Protected waters choppy. Showers likely and a chance of thunderstorms. Wednesday night, south winds 15 to 20 knots, diminishing to 10 to 15 knots after midnight. Protected waters choppy. A chance of showers. Thursday, south winds 10 to 15 knots. Protected waters a moderate chop. A chance of showers and thunderstorms. Thursday night, southwest winds 10 to 15 knots, diminishing to 5 to 10 knots after midnight. Protected waters a moderate chop. A chance of showers and thunderstorms. Friday, southwest winds 5 to 10 knots. Protected waters a light chop. A chance of showers and thunderstorms. Friday night, southwest winds 5 to 10 knots. Protected waters a light chop. A chance of showers and thunderstorms. Saturday, southwest winds 5 to 10 knots. Protected waters a light chop. A chance of showers and thunderstorms. Saturday night, southwest winds 5 to 10 knots. Protected waters a light chop. A chance of showers and thunderstorms. Winds and waves higher in and near thunderstorms. 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This broadcast originates from your National Weather Service office in Tallahassee, Florida. The latest weather and forecast information can also be accessed by calling our automated forecast line at 850-942-8851. Small craft advisory in effect until 4 p.m. Eastern Daylight Time Wednesday. Tropical storm warning is canceled. What? South winds 20 to 30 knots with gusts up to 35 knots and seas 6 to 11 feet. Where? Waters from Suwannee River to Apalachicola, Florida from 20 to 60 nautical miles. When? Until 4 p.m. Eastern Daylight Time Wednesday. Impacts. A small craft advisory means that wind speeds of 20 to 33 knots, or seas of 7 feet or greater, are expected to produce hazardous conditions for small craft. These hazardous conditions may result in poor vessel handling and steering response, broaching, overturned dinghies and kayaks, slips and falls on slippery decks, rub damage along docks and seawalls, and dragging anchors. Inexperienced mariners, especially those operating smaller vessels, should avoid navigating in hazardous conditions. Tropical storm warning remains in effect. What? Southwest

Florida, out 20 nautical miles. Coastal waters from Mexico Beach to Apalachicola, Florida, out 20 nautical miles. And coastal waters from Ocklockney River to Apalachicola, Florida, out to 20 nautical miles. When, through early Wednesday morning, impacts, very strong winds will cause hazardous seas which could capsize or damage vessels and reduce visibility. Mariners should consider altering plans to avoid possible hazardous conditions. Remain in port, seek safe harbor, alter course, and or secure the vessel for severe wind and seas. Small craft advisory remains in effect until 4 p.m. Eastern Daylight Time Wednesday. What? South winds 20 to 30 knots and seas 5 to 8 feet. Where? Near shore Gulf waters from the Ocklockney River to the Suwannee River, out 20 nautical miles. When? Until 4 p.m. Eastern Daylight Time Wednesday. Impacts. A small craft advisory means that wind speeds of 20 to 33 knots, or seas of 7 feet or greater, are expected to produce hazardous conditions for small craft. These hazardous conditions may result in poor vessel handling and steering response, broaching, overturned dinghies and kayaks, slip-all craft. These hazardous conditions may result in poor vessel handling and steering response, broaching, overturned dinghies and kayaks, slips and falls on slippery decks, rub damage along docks and seawalls, and dragging anchors. Inexperienced mariners, especially those operating smaller vessels, should avoid navigating in hazardous conditions. The current time is 7:33 a.m. Eastern Daylight Time. These are the 7 a.m. Eastern Daylight Time conditions. At the Tallahassee Airport, heavy rain and fog were reported. The temperature was 76 degrees. The wind was east at 10 miles an hour. At Florida State University, the temperature was 77 degrees. The wind was east at 7 miles an hour. At Apalachicola, it was mostly cloudy. The temperature was 80 degrees. The wind was southeast at 20 miles an hour. At Panama City Northwest, it was partly cloudy. The temperature was 77 degrees. The wind was northeast at 9 miles an hour. At Dothan, it was cloudy. The temperature was 76 degrees. The wind was east at 8 miles an hour. At Albany, it was cloudy. The temperature was 75 degrees. The wind was east at 7 miles an hour. At Valdosta, it was clear. The temperature was 76 degrees. The wind was southeast at 5 miles an hour. The forecast for the local area. Today, showers with a chance of thunderstorms this morning, then showers and thunderstorms likely this afternoon. Highs in the upper 80s. Southeast winds 15 to 20 miles per hour with gusts up to 35 miles per hour. Chance of rain 80%. Tonight, a chance of thunderstorms in the evening. Partly cloudy with a chance of showers. Humid with lows in the upper 70s. South winds 15 to 20 miles per hour with gusts up to 30 miles per hour, becoming southeast 5 to 10 miles per hour with gusts up to 20 miles per hour after midnight. Chance of rain 50%. Wednesday, mostly sunny with a chance of showers and thunderstorms. Humid with highs around 90. South winds 15 to 20 miles per hour with gusts up to 30 miles per hour. Chance of rain 50%. Wednesday night, partly cloudy. A chance of showers and thunderstorms in the evening, then a slight chance of showers after midnight. Humid with lows in the mid-70s. South winds 10 to 15 miles per hour with gusts up to 25 miles per hour, diminishing to around 5 miles per hour after midnight. Chance of rain 50%. Thursday, mostly sunny with a chance of showers. A chance of thunderstorms in the afternoon. Humid with highs in the lower 90s. South winds 10 to 15 miles per hour. Chance of rain 40%. Thursday night, partly cloudy. A chance of showers and thunderstorms, mainly in the evening. Lows in the mid-70s. Chance of rain 40%. Friday, mostly sunny with a chance of showers and thunderstorms. Highs in the lower 90s. Chance of rain 50%. Friday night, mostly cloudy with a chance of showers and thunderstorms in the evening, then partly cloudy after midnight. Lows in the mid-70s. Chance of rain 50%. Saturday, mostly sunny. A slight chance of showers and thunderstorms in the morning, then a chance of showers and thunderstorms in the afternoon. Highs in the lower 90s. Chance of rain 40%. Saturday night, mostly cloudy in the evening, then becoming partly cloudy. A chance of showers. A chance of thunderstorms, mainly in the evening. Lows in the mid

70s. Chance of rain 40%. Sunday, partly sunny. A chance of showers and thunderstorms in the morning, then showers and thunderstorms likely in the afternoon. Highs in the lower 90s. Chance of rain 60%. Sunday night, mostly cloudy with showers and thunderstorms likely in the evening, then partly cloudy with a slight chance of showers after midnight. Lows in the mid-70s. Chance of rain 60%. Monday, mostly sunny with a chance of showers and thunderstorms. Highs in the lower 90s. Chance of rain 50%. Heat index values up to 105. The coastal waters forecast for the following: coastal waters from Okaloosa, Walton County line to Mexico Beach out to 20 nautical miles, and coastal waters from Mexico Beach to Apalachicola out to 20 nautical miles. Tropical storm watch in effect. Today, tropical storm conditions possible. Southeast winds 25 to 30 knots. Seas 8 to 11 feet, occasionally to 14 feet. Wave detail, south 11 feet at 8 seconds. Protected waters very rough. Showers with a chance of thunderstorms. Tonight, tropical storm conditions possible. South winds 25 to 30 knots. Seas 9 to 11 feet, occasionally to 14 feet. Wave detail, south 11 feet at 9 seconds. Protected waters very rough. Showers likely with a chance of thunderstorms. Wednesday, tropical storm conditions possible. South winds 25 to 30 knots. Seas 8 to 11 feet, occasionally to 14 feet. Wave detail, south 11 feet at 9 seconds. Protected waters very rough. Showers likely with a chance of thunderstorms. Wednesday night, south winds 20 to 25 knots with gusts up to 30 knots. Seas 6 to 9 feet, occasionally to 11 feet. Wave detail, south 9 feet at 8 seconds. Protected waters rough. A chance of showers and thunderstorms. Thursday, south winds 15 to 20 knots. Seas 5 to 7 feet, occasionally to 9 feet. Wave detail, southwest 7 feet at 8 seconds. Protected waters choppy. A chance of showers and thunderstorms. Thursday night, southwest winds 15 to 20 knots, diminishing to 10 to 15 knots after midnight. Seas 3 to 5 feet, occasionally to 6 feet. Wave detail, southwest 5 feet at 8 seconds. Protected waters choppy. A chance of showers and thunderstorms. Friday, southwest winds 5 to 10 knots, increasing to 10 to 15 knots in the afternoon. Seas 2 to 3 feet. Protected waters a moderate chop. A chance of showers and thunderstorms. Friday night, southwest winds 10 to 15 knots, diminishing to 5 to 10 knots after midnight. Seas 2 to 3 feet. Protected waters a moderate chop. A chance of showers and thunderstorms. Saturday, southwest winds 5 to 10 knots, increasing to 10 to 15 knots in the afternoon. Seas around 2 feet. Protected waters a moderate chop. A chance of showers and thunderstorms. Saturday night, southwest winds 10 to 15 knots. Seas 2 to 3 feet. Protected waters a moderate chop. A chance of showers and thunderstorms. Winds and waves higher in and near thunderstorms. The coastal waters forecast for the following: waters from Okaloosa, Walton County line to Mexico Beach 20 to 60 nautical miles, and waters from Mexico Beach to Apalachicola 20 to 60 nautical miles. Tropical storm warning in effect. Today, tropical storm conditions expected. South winds 25 to 35 knots with gusts up to 45 knots. Seas 9 to 12 feet, occasionally to 15 feet. Wave detail, south 12 feet at 8 seconds. Showers with a chance of thunderstorms. Tonight, tropical storm conditions expected. South winds 25 to 30 knots. Seas 10 to 12 feet, occasionally to 15 feet. Wave detail, south 12 feet at 9 seconds. Showers likely with a chance of thunderstorms. Wednesday, tropical storm conditions possible. South winds 20 to 25 knots with gusts up to 30 knots. Seas 9 to 12 feet, occasionally to 15 feet. Wave detail, south 11 feet at 9 seconds. Showers likely with a chance of thunderstorms. Wednesday night, south winds 20 to 25 knots, diminishing to 15 to 20 knots after midnight. Seas 7 to 10 feet, occasionally to 13 feet. Wave detail, southwest 9 feet at 8 seconds.
a chance of showers and thunderstorms. Thursday, south winds 15 to 20 knots, diminishing to 10 to 15 knots in the afternoon. Seas 5 to 7 feet, occasionally to 9 feet. Wave detail, southwest 7 feet at 8 seconds. A chance of showers with a slight chance of thunderstorms. Thursday night, southwest winds 10 to 15 knots, diminishing to 5 to 10 knots after midnight. Seas 3 to 5 feet, occasionally to 6 feet. Wave detail, southwest 5 feet at 8 seconds. A chance of showers and thunderstorms. Friday, southwest winds 5 to 10 knots. Seas 2 to 3 feet. A chance of showers and thunderstorms. Friday night, southwest winds 5 to 10 knots. Seas around 2 feet. A slight chance of showers and thunderstorms. Saturday, southwest winds 5 to 10 knots. Seas around 2 feet. A slight chance of showers and thunderstorms. Saturday night, southwest winds 5 to 10 knots, increasing to 10 to 15 knots after midnight. Seas around 2 feet. A slight chance of showers and thunderstorms. Winds and seas higher and near thunderstorms. The coastal waters forecast for the following waters from Suwannee River to Apalachicola, Florida, extending from 20 to 60 nautical miles. Small craft advisory in effect through Wednesday afternoon. Today, south winds 25 to 30 knots. Seas 7 to 10 feet, occasionally to 13 feet. Wave detail, south 10 feet at 8 seconds. Protected waters very rough. A chance of thunderstorms. Showers. Tonight, south winds 20 to 25 knots with gusts up to 30 knots. Seas 7 to 10 feet, occasionally to 13 feet. Wave detail, south 10 feet at 8 seconds. Protected waters rough. A chance of showers and thunderstorms. Wednesday, south winds 20 to 25 knots with gusts up to 30 knots. Seas 6 to 9 feet, occasionally to 11 feet. Wave detail, south 8 feet at 8 seconds. Protected waters rough. A chance of showers. Wednesday night, south winds 15 to 20 knots, becoming southwest 10 to 15 knots after midnight. Seas 5 to 7 feet, occasionally to 9 feet. Wave detail, southwest 7 feet at 8 seconds. Protected waters choppy. A chance of showers and a slight chance of thunderstorms. Thursday, south winds 10 to 15 knots. Seas 3 to 5 feet, occasionally to 6 feet. Wave detail, southwest 5 feet at 8 seconds. Protected waters a moderate chop. A slight chance of showers and thunderstorms. Thursday night, west winds 5 to 10 knots. Seas 2 to 4 feet. Wave detail, southwest 3 feet at 8 seconds. Protected waters a light chop. A slight chance of showers and thunderstorms. Friday, southwest winds 5 to 10 knots. Seas 2 to 3 feet. Protected waters a light chop. A slight chance of showers and thunderstorms. Friday night, west winds 5 to 10 knots. Seas around 2 feet. Protected waters a light chop. Saturday, southwest winds around 5 knots, becoming west 10 to 15 knots in the afternoon. Seas around 2 feet. Protected waters a moderate chop. Saturday night, west winds 10 to 15 knots, diminishing to 5 to 10 knots after midnight. Seas around 2 feet. Protected waters a moderate chop. A chance of showers and thunderstorms. Winds and waves higher and near thunderstorms. The coastal waters forecast for the following St. Andrews Bay waterways. Tropical storm watch in effect. Today, tropical storm conditions possible. Southeast winds 15 to 20 knots, increasing to 20 to 25 knots this afternoon. Protected waters rough. Showers with thunderstorms likely. Tonight, southeast winds 15 to 20 knots with gusts up to 30 knots. Protected waters choppy. Showers likely and a chance of thunderstorms. Wednesday, south winds 15 to 20 knots with gusts up to 25 knots. Protected waters choppy. Showers likely and a chance of thunderstorms. Wednesday night, south winds 15 to 20 knots, diminishing to 10 to 15 knots after midnight. Protected waters choppy. A chance of showers. Thursday, south winds 10 to 15 knots. Protected waters a moderate chop. A chance of showers and thunderstorms. Thursday night, southwest winds 10 to 15 knots, diminishing to 5 to 10 knots after midnight.
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a chance of showers and thunderstorms. Friday, southwest winds 5 to 10 knots. Protected waters, a light chop. A chance of showers and thunderstorms. Friday night, southwest winds 5 to 10 knots. Protected waters, a light chop. A chance of showers and thunderstorms. Saturday, southwest winds 5 to 10 knots. Protected waters, a light chop. A chance of showers and thunderstorms. Saturday night, southwest winds 5 to 10 knots. Protected waters, a light chop. A chance of showers and thunderstorms. Winds and waves higher and near thunderstorms. 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This broadcast originates from your National Weather Service office in Tallahassee, Florida. The latest weather and forecast information can also be accessed by calling our automated forecast line at 850-942-8851. Small craft advisory in effect until 4 p.m. Eastern Daylight Time Wednesday. Tropical storm warning is canceled. What? South winds 20 to 30 knots with gusts up to 35 knots and seas 6 to 11 feet. Where? Waters from Suwannee River to Apalachicola, Florida from 20 to 60 nautical miles. When? Until 4 p.m. Eastern Daylight Time Wednesday. Impacts. A small craft advisory means that wind speeds of 20 to 33 knots, or seas of 7 feet or greater, are expected to produce hazardous conditions for small craft. These hazardous conditions may result in poor vessel handling and steering response, broaching, overturned dinghies and kayaks, slips and falls on slippery decks, rub damage along docks and seawalls, and dragging anchors. Inexperienced mariners, especially those operating smaller vessels, should avoid navigating in hazardous conditions. Tropical storm warning remains in effect. What? Southwest winds 25 to 35 knots with gusts up to 45 knots and seas 7 to 12 feet. Where? Waters from Mexico Beach to Okaloosa-Walton County Line, Florida from 20 to 60 nautical miles. Waters from Apalachicola to Mexico Beach, Florida from 20 to 60 nautical miles. And waters from Suwannee River to Apalachicola, Florida from 20 to 60 nautical miles. When? Tropical storm force winds possible until early Wednesday morning. Impacts. Very strong winds will cause hazardous seas which could capsize or damage vessels and reduce visibility. Mariners should alter plans to avoid these hazardous conditions. Remain in port, seek safe harbor, alter course, and or secure the vessel for severe conditions. Tropical storm watch remains in effect. What? Southwest winds 20 to 30 knots with gusts up to 40 knots. Seas offshore 6 to 11 feet. Where? St. Andrews Bay waterways. Coastal waters from Mexico Beach to Okaloosa-Walton County Line, Florida, out 20 nautical miles. Coastal waters from Mexico Beach to Apalachicola, Florida, out 20 nautical miles. And coastal waters from Ocklawkney River to Apalachicola, Florida, out to 20 nautical miles. When? Through early Wednesday morning. Impacts. Very strong winds will cause hazardous seas which could capsize or damage vessels and reduce visibility. Mariners should consider altering plans to avoid possible hazardous conditions. Remain in port. Seek safe harbor, alter course, and or secure the vessel for severe wind and seas. Small craft advisory remains in effect until 4 p.m. Eastern Daylight Time Wednesday. What? South winds 20 to 30 knots and seas 5 to 8 feet. Where? Nearshore Gulf waters from the Ocklawkney River to the Suwannee River out 20 nautical miles. When? Until 4 p.m. Eastern Daylight Time Wednesday. Impacts. A small craft advisory means that wind speeds of 20 to 33 knots, or seas of 7 feet or greater, are expected to produce hazardous conditions for small craft. These hazardous conditions may result in poor vessel handling and steering response, broaching, overturned dinghies and kayaks, slips and falls on slippery decks, rub damage along docks and seawalls, and dragging anchors. Inexperienced mariners, especially those operating smaller vessels, should avoid navigating in hazardous conditions. The current time is 7:51 a.m. Eastern Daylight Time. These are the 7 a.m. Eastern Daylight Time conditions. At the Tallahassee Airport, heavy rain and fog were reported. The temperature was 76 degrees. The wind was east at 10 miles an hour. At Florida State University, the temperature was 77 degrees. The wind was east at 7 miles an hour. At Apalachicola, it was mostly cloudy. The temperature was 80 degrees. The wind was southeast at 20 miles an hour. At Panama City Northwest,

It was partly cloudy. The temperature was 77 degrees. The wind was northeast at 9 miles an hour. At Dothan, it was cloudy. The temperature was 76 degrees. The wind was east at 8 miles an hour. At Albany, it was cloudy. The temperature was 75 degrees. The wind was east at 7 miles an hour. At Valdosta, it was clear. The temperature was 76 degrees. The wind was southeast at 5 miles an hour. The forecast for the local area. Today, showers with a chance of thunderstorms this morning, then showers and thunderstorms likely this afternoon. Highs in the upper 80s. Southeast winds 15 to 20 miles per hour with gusts up to 35 miles per hour. Chance of rain 80%. Tonight, a chance of thunderstorms in the evening. Partly cloudy with a chance of showers. Humid with lows in the upper 70s. South winds 15 to 20 miles per hour with gusts up to 30 miles per hour, becoming southeast 5 to 10 miles per hour with gusts up to 20 miles per hour after midnight. Chance of rain 50%. Wednesday, mostly sunny with a chance of showers and thunderstorms. Humid with highs around 90. South winds 15 to 20 miles per hour with gusts up to 30 miles per hour. Chance of rain 50%. Wednesday night, partly cloudy. A chance of showers and thunderstorms in the evening, then a slight chance of showers after midnight. Humid with lows in the mid-70s. South winds 10 to 15 miles per hour with gusts up to 25 miles per hour, diminishing to around 5 miles per hour after midnight. Chance of rain 50%. Thursday, mostly sunny with a chance of showers. A chance of thunderstorms in the afternoon. Humid with highs in the lower 90s. South winds 10 to 15 miles per hour. Chance of rain 40%. Thursday night, partly cloudy. A chance of showers and thunderstorms, mainly in the evening. Lows in the mid-70s. Chance of rain 40%. Friday, mostly sunny with a chance of showers and thunderstorms. Highs in the lower 90s. Chance of rain 50%. Friday night, mostly cloudy with a chance of showers and thunderstorms in the evening, then partly cloudy after midnight. Lows in the mid-70s. Chance of rain 50%. Saturday, mostly sunny. A slight chance of showers and thunderstorms in the morning, then a chance of showers and thunderstorms in the afternoon. Highs in the lower 90s. Chance of rain 40%. Saturday night, mostly cloudy in the evening, then becoming partly cloudy. A chance of showers. A chance of thunderstorms, mainly in the evening. Lows in the mid-70s. Chance of rain 40%. Sunday, partly sunny. A chance of showers and thunderstorms in the morning, then showers and thunderstorms likely in the afternoon. Highs in the lower 90s. Chance of rain 60%. Sunday night, mostly cloudy with showers and thunderstorms likely in the evening, then partly cloudy with a slight chance of showers after midnight. Lows in the mid-70s. Chance of rain 60%. Monday, mostly sunny with a chance of showers and thunderstorms. Highs in the lower 90s. Chance of rain 50%. Heat index values up to 105. The coastal waters forecast for the following: coastal waters from Okaloosa, Walton County line to Mexico Beach out to 20 nautical miles, and coastal waters from Mexico Beach to Apalachicola out to 20 nautical miles. Tropical storm watch in effect. Today, tropical storm conditions possible. Southeast winds 25 to 30 knots. Seas 8 to 11 feet, occasionally to 14 feet. Wave detail, south 11 feet at 8 seconds. Protected waters very rough. Showers with a chance of thunderstorms. Tonight, tropical storm conditions possible. South winds 25 to 30 knots. Seas 9 to 11 feet, occasionally to 14 feet. Wave detail, south 11 feet at 9 seconds. Protected waters very rough. Showers likely with a chance of thunderstorms. Wednesday, tropical storm conditions possible. South winds 25 to 30 knots. Seas 8 to 11 feet, occasionally to 14 feet. Wave detail, south 11 feet at 9 seconds. Protected waters very rough. Showers likely with a chance of thunderstorms. Wednesday night, south winds 20 to 25 knots with gusts up to 30 knots. Seas 6 to 9 feet, occasionally to 11 feet. Wave detail, south 9 feet at 8 seconds. Protected waters rough. A chance of showers and

Thunderstorms. Thursday, south winds 15 to 20 knots. Seas 5 to 7 feet, occasionally to 9 feet. Wave detail, southwest 7 feet at 8 seconds. Protected waters choppy. A chance of showers and thunderstorms. Thursday night, southwest winds 15 to 20 knots, diminishing to 10 to 15 knots after midnight. Seas 3 to 5 feet, occasionally to 6 feet. Wave detail, southwest 5 feet at 8 seconds. Protected waters choppy. A chance of showers and thunderstorms. Friday, southwest winds 5 to 10 knots, increasing to 10 to 15 knots in the afternoon. Seas 2 to 3 feet. Protected waters a moderate chop. A chance of showers and thunderstorms. Friday night, southwest winds 10 to 15 knots, diminishing to 5 to 10 knots after midnight. Seas 2 to 3 feet. Protected waters a moderate chop. A chance of showers and thunderstorms. Saturday, southwest winds 5 to 10 knots, increasing to 10 to 15 knots in the afternoon. Seas around 2 feet. Protected waters a moderate chop. A chance of showers and thunderstorms. Saturday night, southwest winds 10 to 15 knots. Seas 2 to 3 feet. Protected waters a moderate chop. A chance of showers and thunderstorms. Winds and waves higher in and near thunderstorms. The coastal waters forecast for the following: waters from Okaloosa, Walton County line to Mexico Beach 20 to 60 nautical miles, and waters from Mexico Beach to Apalachicola 20 to 60 nautical miles. Tropical storm warning in effect. Today, tropical storm conditions expected. South winds 25 to 35 knots with gusts up to 45 knots. Seas 9 to 12 feet, occasionally to 15 feet. Wave detail, south 12 feet at 8 seconds. Showers with a chance of thunderstorms. Tonight, tropical storm conditions expected. South winds 25 to 30 knots. Seas 10 to 12 feet, occasionally to 15 feet. Wave detail, south 12 feet at 9 seconds. Showers likely with a chance of thunderstorms. Wednesday, tropical storm conditions possible. South winds 20 to 25 knots with gusts up to 30 knots. Seas 9 to 12 feet, occasionally to 15 feet. Wave detail, south 11 feet at 9 seconds. Showers likely with a chance of thunderstorms. Wednesday night, south winds 20 to 25 knots, diminishing to 15 to 20 knots after midnight. Seas

the National Weather Service in Tallahassee has issued a special marine warning for Apalachee Bay or coastal waters from Keaton Beach to Ocklockney River, Florida, out to 20 nautical miles. Coastal waters from Ocklockney River to Apalachicola, Florida, out to 20 nautical miles. Coastal waters from Suwannee River to Keaton Beach, out 20 nautical miles. Waters from Suwannee River to Apalachicola, Florida, from 20 to 60 nautical miles until 9 a.m. Eastern Daylight Time. At 7:58 a.m. Eastern Daylight Time, strong thunderstorms were located along a line extending from 11 nautical miles south of St. Marks to 7 nautical miles northeast of Marker 24 Barge to 25 nautical miles west of Suwannee River, moving north at 20 knots. Hazard, wind gusts to 40 knots. Source, radar indicated. Impact, expect wind gusts in excess of 34 knots, suddenly high waves, frequent lightning, and heavy downpours. Make sure all on board are wearing life jackets. Locations impacted include Buckeye Reef, Horseshoe Beach, Marker 24 Barge, and Suwannee River. Move to safe harbor until hazardous weather passes. The National Weather Service in Tallahassee has issued a special marine warning for Apalachee Bay or coastal waters from Keaton Beach to Ocklockney River, Florida, out to 20 nautical miles. Coastal waters from Ocklockney River to Apalachicola, Florida, out to 20 nautical miles. Coastal waters from Suwannee River to Keaton Beach, out 20 nautical miles. Waters from Suwannee River to Apalachicola, Florida, from 20 to 60 nautical miles until 9 a.m. Eastern Daylight Time. At 7:58 a.m. Eastern Daylight Time, strong thunderstorms were located along a line extending from 11 nautical miles south of St. Marks to 7 nautical miles northeast of Marker 24 Barge to 25 nautical miles west of Suwannee River, moving north at 20 knots. Hazard, wind gusts to 40 knots.

are indicated. Impact. Expect wind gusts in excess of 34 knots, suddenly high waves, frequent lightning, and heavy downpours. Make sure all on board are wearing life jackets. Locations impacted include Buckeye Reef, Horseshoe Beach, Marker 24 Barge, and Swanee River. Move to safe harbor until hazardous weather passes. 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The latest weather and forecast information can also be accessed by calling our automated forecast line at 850-942-8851. These are the 7 a.m. Eastern Daylight Time conditions. At the Tallahassee Airport, heavy rain and fog were reported. The temperature was 76 degrees. The wind was east at 10 miles an hour. At Florida State University, the temperature was 77 degrees. The wind was east at 7 miles an hour. At Apalachicola, it was mostly cloudy. The temperature was 80 degrees. The wind was southeast at 20 miles an hour. At Panama City Northwest, it was partly cloudy. The temperature was 77 degrees. The wind was northeast at 9 miles an hour. At Dothan, it was cloudy. The temperature was 76 degrees. The wind was east at 8 miles an hour. At Albany, it was cloudy. The temperature was 75 degrees. The wind was east at 7 miles an hour. At Valdosta, it was clear. The temperature was 76 degrees. The wind was southeast at 5 miles an hour. The current time is 8:03 a.m. Eastern Daylight Time. The National Weather Service in Tallahassee has issued a special marine warning for Apalachee Bay or coastal waters from Keaton Beach to Occlocknee River, Florida, out to 20 nautical miles, coastal waters from Occlocknee River to Apalachicola, Florida, out to 20 nautical miles, coastal waters from Swanee River to Keaton Beach, out 20 nautical miles, waters from Swanee River to Apalachicola, Florida, from 20 to 60 nautical miles, until 9 a.m. Eastern Daylight Time. At 7:58 a.m. Eastern Daylight Time, strong thunderstorms were located along a line extending from 11 nautical miles south of St. Marks to 7 nautical miles northeast of Marker 24 Barge to 25 nautical miles west of Swanee River, moving north at 20 knots. Hazard, wind gusts to 40 knots. Source, radar indicated. Impact, expect wind gusts in excess of 34 knots, suddenly higher waves, frequent lightning, and heavy downpours. Make sure all on board are wearing life jackets. Locations impacted include Buckeye Reef, Horseshoe Beach, Marker 24 Barge, and Swanee River. Move to safe harbor until hazardous weather passes. 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The latest weather and forecast information can also be accessed by calling our automated forecast line at 850-942-8851. These are the 8 a.m. Eastern Daylight Time conditions. At the Tallahassee Airport, it was partly sunny. The temperature was 77 degrees. The wind was east at 12 miles an hour. The report from Florida State University was not available. At Apalachicola, it was partly sunny. The temperature was 81 degrees. The wind was south at 20 miles an hour. At Panama City Northwest, it was partly sunny. The temperature was 78 degrees. The wind was northeast at 12 miles an hour. At Dothan, it was cloudy. The temperature was 76 degrees. The wind was east at 10 miles an hour. At Albany, it was mostly sunny. The temperature was 77 degrees. The wind was southeast at 8 miles an hour. The following broadcast is a special weather statement issued by the National Weather Service in Tallahassee, Florida. A strong thunderstorm will impact eastern Wakulla and southeastern Leon counties through 8:30 a.m. Eastern Daylight Time. At 8:05 a.m. Eastern Daylight Time, Doppler radar was tracking a strong thunderstorm over St. Marks, moving north at 35 miles per hour. Hazard, wind gusts up to 50 miles per hour. Source, radar indicated. Impact, gusty winds could knock down tree limbs and blow around unsecured objects. Locations impacted include Woodville, Crawfordville, St. Marks, Wakulla, Newport, Chaytaville, Leon Sinks, Hyde Park, Wakulla Springs,
Hilliardville, 8 Mile Pond, Deering, Plum Orchard, Shell Point, Port Leon, Wakulla Beach, Spring Creek, Bethel, Natural Bridge, and Live Yawk Island. If outdoors, consider seeking shelter inside a building. These are the 8 a.m. Eastern Daylight Time conditions. At the Tallahassee Airport, it was partly sunny. The temperature was 77 degrees. The wind was east at 12 miles an hour. The report from Florida State University was not available. At Apalachicola, it was partly sunny. The temperature was 81 degrees. The wind was south at 20 miles an hour. At Panama City Northwest, it was partly sunny. The temperature was 78 degrees. The wind was northeast at 12 miles an hour. At Dothan, it was cloudy. The temperature was 76 degrees. The wind was east at 10 miles an hour. At Albany, it was mostly sunny. The temperature was 77 degrees. The wind was southeast at 8 miles an hour. At Valdosta, it was partly sunny. The temperature was 77 degrees. The wind was southeast at 7 miles an hour. The current time is 8:08 a.m. Eastern Daylight Time. The National Weather Service in Tallahassee has issued a special marine warning for Apalachee Bay or coastal waters from Keaton Beach to Occlocknee River, Florida, out to 20 nautical miles, coastal waters from Occlocknee River to Apalachicola, Florida, out to 20 nautical miles, coastal waters from Suwannee River to Keaton Beach, out 20 nautical miles, waters from Suwannee River to Apalachicola, Florida, from 20 to 60 nautical miles, until 9 a.m. Eastern Daylight Time. At 7:58 a.m. Eastern Daylight Time, strong thunderstorms were located along a line extending from 11 nautical miles south of St. Marks to 7 nautical miles northeast of Marker 24 Barge to 25 nautical miles west of Suwannee River, moving north at 20 knots. Hazard, wind gusts to 40 knots. Source, radar indicated. Impact, expect wind gusts in excess of 34 knots, suddenly high waves, frequent lightning, and heavy downpours. Make sure all on board are wearing life jackets. Locations impacted include Buckeye Reef, Horseshoe Beach, Marker 24 Barge, and Suwannee River. Move to safe harbor until hazardous weather passes. 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The latest weather and forecast information can also be accessed by calling our automated forecast line at 850-942-8851. The following broadcast is a special weather statement issued by the National Weather Service in Tallahassee, Florida. A strong thunderstorm will impact eastern Wakulla and southeastern Leon counties through 8:30 a.m. Eastern Daylight Time. At 8:05 a.m. Eastern Daylight Time, Doppler radar was tracking a strong thunderstorm over St. Marks, moving north at 35 miles per hour. Hazard, wind gusts up to 50 miles per hour. Source, radar indicated. Impact, gusty winds could knock down tree limbs and blow around unsecured objects. Locations impacted include Woodville, Crawfordville, St. Marks, Wakulla, Newport, Cheetahville, Leon Sinks, Hyde Park, Wakulla Springs, Hilliardville, 8 Mile Pond, Deering, Plum Orchard, Shell Point, Port Leon, Wakulla Beach, Spring Creek, Bethel, Natural Bridge, and Live Yawk Island. If outdoors, consider seeking shelter inside a building. These are the 8 a.m. Eastern Daylight Time conditions. At the Tallahassee Airport, it was partly sunny. The temperature was 77 degrees. The wind was east at 12 miles an hour. The report from Florida State University was not available. At Apalachicola, it was partly sunny. The temperature was 81 degrees. The wind was south at 20 miles an hour. At Panama City Northwest, it was partly sunny. The temperature was 78 degrees. The wind was northeast at 12 miles an hour. At Dothan, it was cloudy. The temperature was 76 degrees. The wind was east at 10 miles an hour. At Albany, it was mostly sunny. The temperature was 77 degrees. The wind was southeast at 8 miles an hour. At Valdosta, it was partly sunny. The temperature was 77 degrees. The wind was southeast at 7 miles an hour. The current time is 8:11 a.m. Eastern Daylight Time. The National Weather Service in Tallahassee has issued a special marine warning for
Appalachian Bay or coastal waters from Keaton Beach to Auklachmie River, Florida, out to 20 nautical miles.

Coastal waters from Ocklawhinie River to Apalachicola, Florida, out to 20 nautical miles. Coastal waters from Swanee River to Keaton Beach, out 20 nautical miles. Waters from Swanee River to Apalachicola, Florida, from 20 to 60 nautical miles, until 9 a.m. Eastern Daylight Time. At 7:58 a.m. Eastern Daylight Time, strong thunderstorms were located along a line extending from 11 nautical miles south of St. Marks to 7 nautical miles northeast of Marker 24 Barge to 25 nautical miles west of Swanee River, moving north at 20 knots. Hazard, wind gusts to 40 knots. Source, radar indicated. Impact, expect wind gusts in excess of 34 knots, suddenly higher waves, frequent lightning, and heavy downpours. Make sure all on board are wearing life jackets. Locations impacted include Buckeye Reef, Horseshoe Beach, Marker 24 Barge, and Swanee River. Move to safe harbor until hazardous weather passes. 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The latest weather and forecast information can also be accessed by calling our automated forecast line at 850-942-8851. The following broadcast is a special weather statement issued by the National Weather Service in Tallahassee, Florida. A strong thunderstorm will impact eastern Wakulla and southeastern Leon counties through 8:30 a.m. Eastern Daylight Time. At 8:05 a.m. Eastern Daylight Time, Doppler radar was tracking a strong thunderstorm over St. Marks, moving north at 35 miles per hour. Hazard, wind gusts up to 50 miles per hour. Source, radar indicated. Impact, gusty winds could knock down tree limbs and blow around unsecured objects. Locations impacted include Woodville, Crawfordville, St. Marks, Wakulla, Newport, Chaytaville, Leon Sinks, Hyde Park, Wakulla Springs, Hilliardville, 8 Mile Pond, Bering, Plum Orchard, Shell Point, Port Leon, Wakulla Beach, Spring Creek, Bethel, Natural Bridge, and Live Yawk Island. If outdoors, consider seeking shelter inside a building. These are the 8 a.m. Eastern Daylight Time conditions. At the Tallahassee Airport, it was partly sunny. The temperature was 77 degrees. The wind was east at 12 miles an hour. At Florida State University, the temperature was 77 degrees. The wind was east at 8 miles an hour. At Apalachicola, it was partly sunny. The temperature was 81 degrees. The wind was south at 20 miles an hour. At Panama City Northwest, it was partly sunny. The temperature was 78 degrees. The wind was northeast at 12 miles an hour. At Dothan, it was cloudy. The temperature was 76 degrees. The wind was east at 10 miles an hour. At Albany, it was mostly sunny. The temperature was 77 degrees. The wind was southeast at 8 miles an hour. At Valdosta, it was partly sunny. The temperature was 77 degrees. The wind was southeast at 9 miles an hour. The current time is 8:15 a.m. Eastern Daylight Time. The National Weather Service in Tallahassee has issued a special marine warning for Apalachee Bay or coastal waters from Keaton Beach to Ocklawhinie River, Florida, out to 20 nautical miles, coastal waters from Ocklawhinie River to Apalachicola, Florida, out to 20 nautical miles, coastal waters from Swanee River to Keaton Beach, out 20 nautical miles, waters from Swanee River to Apalachicola, Florida, from 20 to 60 nautical miles, until 9 a.m. Eastern Daylight Time. At 7:58 a.m. Eastern Daylight Time, strong thunderstorms were located along a line extending from 11 nautical miles south of St. Marks to 7 nautical miles northeast of Marker 24 Barge to 25 nautical miles west of Swanee River, moving north at 20 knots. Hazard, wind gusts to 40 knots. Source, radar indicated. Impact, expect wind gusts in excess of 34 knots, suddenly higher waves, frequent lightning, and heavy downpours. Make sure all on board are wearing life jackets. Locations impacted include Buckeye Reef, Horseshoe Beach, Marker 24 Barge, and Swanee River. Move to safe harbor until hazardous weather passes. 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This broadcast originates from your National Weather Service office in Tallahassee, Florida. The latest weather and forecast information can also be accessed by calling our automated forecast line at 850-942-8851.
The following broadcast.

is a special weather statement issued by the National Weather Service in Tallahassee, Florida. A strong thunderstorm will impact eastern Wakulla and southeastern Leon counties through 8:30 a.m. Eastern Daylight Time. At 8:05 a.m. Eastern Daylight Time, Doppler radar was tracking a strong thunderstorm over St. Marks, moving north at 35 miles per hour. Hazard, wind gusts up to 50 miles per hour. Source, radar indicated. Impact, gusty winds could knock down tree limbs and blow around unsecured objects. Locations impacted include Woodville, Crawfordville, St. Marks, Wakulla, Newport, Cheetahville, Leon Sinks, Pine Park, Wakulla Springs, Hilliardville, 8 Mile Pond, Varian, Plum Orchard, Shell Point, Port Leon, Wakulla Beach, Spring Creek, Bethel, Natural Bridge, and Live Yacht Island. If outdoors, consider seeking shelter inside a building. These are the 8 a.m. Eastern Daylight Time conditions. At the Tallahassee Airport, it was partly sunny. The temperature was 77 degrees. The wind was east at 12 miles an hour. At Florida State University, the temperature was 77 degrees. The wind was east at 8 miles an hour. At Apalachicola, it was partly sunny. The temperature was 81 degrees. The wind was south at 20 miles an hour. At Panama City Northwest, it was partly sunny. The temperature was 79 degrees. The wind was northeast at 10 miles an hour. At Dothan, it was cloudy. The temperature was 76 degrees. The wind was east at 10 miles an hour. At Albany, it was mostly sunny. The temperature was 77 degrees. The wind was southeast at 8 miles an hour. At Valdosta, it was partly sunny. The temperature was 77 degrees. The wind was southeast at 9 miles an hour. The current time is 8:18 a.m. Eastern Daylight Time. The National Weather Service in Tallahassee has issued a special marine warning for Apalachee Bay or coastal waters from Keaton Beach to Ocklockney River, Florida, out to 20 nautical miles, coastal waters from Ocklockney River to Apalachicola, Florida, out to 20 nautical miles, coastal waters from Suwannee River to Keaton Beach, out 20 nautical miles, waters from Suwannee River to Apalachicola, Florida, from 20 to 60 nautical miles, until 9 a.m. Eastern Daylight Time. At 7:58 a.m. Eastern Daylight Time, strong thunderstorms were located along a line extending from 11 nautical miles south of St. Marks to 7 nautical miles northeast of Marker 24 Barge to 25 nautical miles west of Suwannee River, moving north at 20 knots. Hazard, wind gusts to 40 knots. Source, radar indicated. Impact, expect wind gusts in excess of 34 knots, suddenly higher waves, frequent lightning, and heavy downpours. Make sure all on board are wearing life jackets. Locations impacted include Buckeye Reef, Horseshoe Beach, Marker 24 Barge, and Suwannee River. Move to safe harbor until hazardous weather passes. 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The latest weather and forecast information can also be accessed by calling our automated forecast line at 850-942-8851. The following broadcast is a special weather statement issued by the National Weather Service in Tallahassee, Florida. A strong thunderstorm will impact eastern Wakulla and southeastern Leon counties through 8:30 a.m. Eastern Daylight Time. At 8:05 a.m. Eastern Daylight Time, Doppler radar was tracking a strong thunderstorm over St. Marks, moving north at 35 miles per hour. Hazard, wind gusts up to 50 miles per hour. Source, radar indicated. Impact, gusty winds could knock down tree limbs and blow around unsecured objects. Locations impacted include Woodville, Crawfordville, St. Marks, Wakulla, Newport, Cheetahville, Leon Sinks, Pine Park, Wakulla Springs, Hilliardville, 8 Mile Pond, Varian, Plum Orchard, Shell Point, Port Leon, Wakulla Beach, Spring Creek, Bethel, Natural Bridge, and Live Yacht Island. If outdoors, consider seeking shelter inside a building. These are the 8 a.m. Eastern Daylight Time conditions. At the Tallahassee Airport, it was partly sunny. The temperature was 77 degrees. The wind was east at 12 miles an hour. At Florida State University, the temperature was 77 degrees. The wind was east at 8 miles an hour. At Apalachicola, it was partly sunny. The temperature was 81 degrees. The wind was south at 20 miles an hour.

at Panama City Northwest, it was partly sunny. The temperature was 79 degrees. The wind was northeast at 10 miles an hour. At Dothan, it was cloudy. The temperature was 76 degrees. The wind was east at 10 miles an hour. At Albany, it was mostly sunny. The temperature was 77 degrees. The wind was southeast at 8 miles an hour. At Valdosta, it was partly sunny. The temperature was 77 degrees. The wind was southeast at 9 miles an hour. The current time is 8:22 a.m. Eastern Daylight Time. The National Weather Service in Tallahassee has issued a special marine warning for Apalachee Bay or coastal waters from Keaton Beach to Occlocknee River, Florida, out to 20 nautical miles, coastal waters from Occlocknee River to Apalachicola, Florida, out to 20 nautical miles, coastal waters from Suwannee River to Keaton Beach, out 20 nautical miles, waters from Suwannee River to Apalachicola, Florida, from 20 to 60 nautical miles, until 9 a.m. Eastern Daylight Time. At 7:58 a.m. Eastern Daylight Time, strong thunderstorms were located along a line extending from 11 nautical miles south of St. Marks to 7 nautical miles northeast of Marker 24 Barge to 25 nautical miles west of Suwannee River, moving north at 20 knots. Hazard, wind gusts to 40 knots. Source, radar indicated. Impact, expect wind gusts in excess of 34 knots, suddenly higher waves, frequent lightning, and heavy downpours. Make sure all on board are wearing life jackets. Locations impacted include Buckeye Reef, Horseshoe Beach, Marker 24 Barge, and Suwannee River. Move to safe harbor until hazardous weather passes. 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The latest weather and forecast information can also be accessed by calling our automated forecast line at 850-942-8851. The following broadcast is a special weather statement issued by the National Weather Service in Tallahassee, Florida. A strong thunderstorm will impact eastern Wakulla and southeastern Leon counties through 8:30 a.m. Eastern Daylight Time. At 8:05 a.m. Eastern Daylight Time, Doppler radar was tracking a strong thunderstorm over St. Marks, moving north at 35 miles per hour. Hazard, wind gusts up to 50 miles per hour. Source, radar indicated. Impact, gusty winds could knock down tree limbs and blow around unsecured objects. Locations impacted include Woodville, Crawfordville, St. Marks, Wakulla, Newport, Chataville, Leon Sinks, Hyde Park, Wakulla Springs, Hilliardville, 8 Mile Pond, Deering, Plum Orchard, Shell Point, Port Leon, Wakulla Beach, Spring Creek, Bethel, Natural Bridge, and Live Yawk Island. If outdoors, consider seeking shelter inside a building. These are the 8 a.m. Eastern Daylight Time conditions. At the Tallahassee Airport, it was partly sunny. The temperature was 77 degrees. The wind was east at 12 miles an hour. At Florida State University, the temperature was 77 degrees. The wind was east at 8 miles an hour. At Apalachicola, it was partly sunny. The temperature was 81 degrees. The wind was south at 20 miles an hour. At Panama City Northwest, it was partly sunny. The temperature was 79 degrees. The wind was northeast at 10 miles an hour. At Dothan, it was cloudy. The temperature was 76 degrees. The wind was east at 10 miles an hour. At Albany, it was mostly sunny. The temperature was 77 degrees. The wind was southeast at 8 miles an hour. At Valdosta, it was partly sunny. The temperature was 77 degrees. The wind was southeast at 9 miles an hour. The current time is 8:26 a.m. Eastern Daylight Time. The National Weather Service in Tallahassee has issued a special marine warning for Apalachee Bay or coastal waters from Keaton Beach to Occlocknee River, Florida, out to 20 nautical miles, coastal waters from Occlocknee River to Apalachicola, Florida, out to 20 nautical miles, coastal waters from Suwannee River to Keaton Beach, out 20 nautical miles, waters from Suwannee River to Apalachicola, Florida, from 20 to 60 nautical miles, until 9 a.m. Eastern Daylight Time. At 7:58 a.m. Eastern Daylight Time, strong thunderstorms were located along a line extending from 11 nautical miles south of St. Marks to 7 nautical miles northeast of Marker 24 Barge to 25 nautical miles west of Suwannee River, moving north at 20 knots. Hazard, wind gusts to 40 knots.

radar indicated. Impact, expect wind gusts in excess of 34 knots, suddenly high waves, frequent lightning, and heavy downpours. Make sure all on board are wearing life jackets. Locations impacted include Buckeye Reef, Horseshoe Beach, Marker 24 Barge, and Swanee River. Move to safe harbor until hazardous weather passes. 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The latest weather and forecast information can also be accessed by calling our automated forecast line at 850-942-8851. The following broadcast is a special weather statement issued by the National Weather Service in Tallahassee, Florida. A strong thunderstorm will impact eastern Wakulla and southeastern Leon counties through 8:30 a.m. Eastern Daylight Time. At 8:05 a.m. Eastern Daylight Time, Doppler radar was tracking a strong thunderstorm over St. Marks, moving north at 35 miles per hour. Hazard, wind gusts up to 50 miles per hour. Source, radar indicated. Impact, gusty winds could knock down tree limbs and blow around unsecured objects. Locations impacted include Woodville, Crawfordville, St. Marks, Wakulla, Newport, Shadaville, Leon Sinks, Hyde Park, Wakulla Springs, Hilliardville, 8 Mile Pond, Varian, Plum Orchard, Shell Point, Port Leon, Wakulla Beach, Spring Creek, Bethel, Natural Bridge, and Live Yawk Island. If outdoors, consider seeking shelter inside a building. These are the 8 a.m. Eastern Daylight Time conditions. At the Tallahassee Airport, it was partly sunny. The temperature was 77 degrees. The wind was east at 12 miles an hour. At Florida State University, the temperature was 77 degrees. The wind was east at 8 miles an hour. At Apalachicola, it was partly sunny. The temperature was 81 degrees. The wind was south at 20 miles an hour. At Panama City Northwest, it was partly sunny. The temperature was 79 degrees. The wind was northeast at 10 miles an hour. At Dothan, it was cloudy. The temperature was 76 degrees. The wind was east at 10 miles an hour. At Albany, it was mostly sunny. The temperature was 77 degrees. The wind was southeast at 8 miles an hour. At Valdosta, it was partly sunny. The temperature was 77 degrees. The wind was southeast at 9 miles an hour. The current time is 8:29 a.m. Eastern Daylight Time. The National Weather Service in Tallahassee has issued a special marine warning for Apalachee Bay or coastal waters from Keaton Beach to Ocklockney River, Florida out to 20 nautical miles, coastal waters from Ocklockney River to Apalachicola, Florida out to 20 nautical miles, coastal waters from Swanee River to Keaton Beach out 20 nautical miles, waters from Swanee River to Apalachicola, Florida from 20 to 60 nautical miles until 9 a.m. Eastern Daylight Time. At 7:58 a.m. Eastern Daylight Time, strong thunderstorms were located along a line extending from 11 nautical miles south of St. Marks to 7 nautical miles northeast of Marker 24 Barge to 25 nautical miles west of Swanee River, moving north at 20 knots. Hazard, wind gusts to 40 knots. Source, radar indicated. Impact, expect wind gusts in excess of 34 knots, suddenly higher waves, frequent lightning, and heavy downpours. Make sure all on board are wearing life jackets. Locations impacted include Buckeye Reef, Horseshoe Beach, Marker 24 Barge, and Swanee River. Move to safe harbor until hazardous weather passes. 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The latest weather and forecast information can also be accessed by calling our automated forecast line at 850-942-8851. These are the 8 a.m. Eastern Daylight Time conditions. At the Tallahassee Airport, it was partly sunny. The temperature was 77 degrees. The wind was east at 12 miles an hour. At Florida State University, the temperature was 77 degrees. The wind was east at 8 miles an hour. At Apalachicola, it was partly sunny. The temperature was 81 degrees. The wind was south at 20 miles an hour. At Panama City Northwest, it was partly sunny. The temperature was 79 degrees. The wind was

Florida from 20 to 60 nautical miles until 9 a.m. Eastern Daylight Time. At 7:58 a.m. Eastern Daylight Time, strong thunderstorms were located along a line extending from 11 nautical miles south of St. Marks to 7 nautical miles northeast of Marker 24 Barge to 25 nautical miles west of Swanee River, moving north at 20 knots. Along a line extending from 11 nautical miles south of St. Marks to 7 nautical miles northeast of Marker 24 Barge to 25 nautical miles west of Swanee River, moving north at 20 knots. Hazard, wind gusts to 40 knots. Source, radar indicated. Impact, expect wind gusts in excess of 34 knots, suddenly higher waves, frequent lightning, and heavy downpours. Make sure all on board are wearing life jackets. Locations impacted include Buckeye Reef, Horseshoe Beach, Marker 24 Barge, and Swanee River. Move to safe harbor until hazardous weather passes. 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The latest weather and forecast information can also be accessed by calling our automated forecast line at 850-942-8851. These are the 8 a.m. Eastern Daylight Time conditions. At the Tallahassee Airport, it was partly sunny. The temperature was 77 degrees. The wind was east at 12 miles an hour. At Florida State University, the temperature was 77 degrees. The wind was east at 8 miles an hour. At Apalachicola, it was partly sunny. The temperature was 81 degrees. The wind was south at 20 miles an hour. At Panama City Northwest, it was partly sunny. The temperature was 79 degrees. The wind was northeast at 10 miles an hour. At Dothan, it was cloudy. The temperature was 76 degrees. The wind was east at 10 miles an hour. At Albany, it was mostly sunny. The temperature was 77 degrees. The wind was southeast at 8 miles an hour. At Valdosta, it was partly sunny. The temperature was 77 degrees. The wind was southeast at 9 miles an hour. The current time is 8:35 a.m. Eastern Daylight Time. The National Weather Service in Tallahassee has issued a special marine warning for Apalachee Bay or coastal waters from Keaton Beach to Ocklockney River, Florida out to 20 nautical miles, coastal waters from Ocklockney River to Apalachicola, Florida out to 20 nautical miles, coastal waters from Swanee River to Keaton Beach out 20 nautical miles, waters from Swanee River to Apalachicola, Florida from 20 to 60 nautical miles until 9 a.m. Eastern Daylight Time. At 7:58 a.m. Eastern Daylight Time, strong thunderstorms were located along a line extending from 11 nautical miles south of St. Marks to 7 nautical miles northeast of Marker 24 Barge to 25 nautical miles west of Swanee River, moving north at 20 knots. Hazard, wind gusts to 40 knots. Source, radar indicated. Impact, expect wind gusts in excess of 34 knots, suddenly higher waves, frequent lightning, and heavy downpours. Make sure all on board are wearing life jackets. Locations impacted include Buckeye Reef, Horseshoe Beach, Marker 24 Barge, and Swanee River. Move to safe harbor until hazardous weather passes. 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The latest weather and forecast information can also be accessed by calling our automated forecast line at 850-942-8851. These are the 8 a.m. Eastern Daylight Time conditions. At the Tallahassee Airport, it was partly sunny. The temperature was 77 degrees. The wind was east at 12 miles an hour. At Florida State University, the temperature was 77 degrees. The wind was east at 8 miles an hour. At Apalachicola, it was partly sunny. The temperature was 81 degrees. The wind was south at 20 miles an hour. At Panama City Northwest, it was partly sunny. The temperature was 79 degrees. The wind was northeast at 10 miles an hour. At Dothan, it was cloudy. The temperature was 76 degrees. The wind was east at 10 miles an hour. At Albany, it was mostly sunny. The temperature was 77 degrees. The wind was southeast at 8 miles an hour. At Valdosta, it was partly sunny. The temperature was 77 degrees.

degrees. The wind was southeast at 9 miles an hour. The current time is 8:37 a.m. Eastern Daylight Time. The National Weather Service in Tallahassee has issued a special marine warning for Apalachee Bay or coastal waters from Keaton Beach to Ocklockney River, Florida, out to 20 nautical miles, coastal waters from Ocklockney River to Apalachicola, Florida, out to 20 nautical miles, coastal waters from Swami River to Keaton Beach, out 20 nautical miles, waters from Swami River to Apalachicola, Florida, from 20 to 60 nautical miles, until 9 a.m. Eastern Daylight Time. At 7:58 a.m. Eastern Daylight Time, strong thunderstorms were located along a line extending from 11 nautical miles south of St. Marks to 7 nautical miles northeast of Marker 24 Barge to 25 nautical miles west of Swanee River, moving north at 20 knots. Hazard, wind gusts to 40 knots. Source, radar indicated. Impact, expect wind gusts in excess of 34 knots, suddenly higher waves, frequent lightning, and heavy downpours. Make sure all on board are wearing life jackets. Locations impacted include Buckeye Reef, Horseshoe Beach, Marker 24 Barge, and Swanee River. Move to safe harbor until hazardous weather passes. 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The latest weather and forecast information can also be accessed by calling our automated forecast line at 850-942-8851. These are the 8 a.m. Eastern Daylight Time conditions. At the Tallahassee Airport, it was partly sunny. The temperature was 77 degrees. The wind was east at 12 miles an hour. At Florida State University, the temperature was 77 degrees. The wind was east at 8 miles an hour. At Apalachicola, it was partly sunny. The temperature was 81 degrees. The wind was south at 20 miles an hour. At Panama City Northwest, it was partly sunny. The temperature was 79 degrees. The wind was northeast at 10 miles an hour. At Dothan, it was cloudy. The temperature was 76 degrees. The wind was east at 10 miles an hour. At Albany, it was mostly sunny. The temperature was 77 degrees. The wind was southeast at 8 miles an hour. At Valdosta, it was partly sunny. The temperature was 77 degrees. The wind was southeast at 9 miles an hour. The current time is 8:40 a.m. Eastern Daylight Time. The National Weather Service in Tallahassee has issued a special marine warning for Apalachee Bay or coastal waters from Keaton Beach to Ocklockney River, Florida, out to 20 nautical miles, coastal waters from Ocklockney River to Apalachicola, Florida, out to 20 nautical miles, coastal waters from Swami River to Keaton Beach, out 20 nautical miles, waters from Swami River to Apalachicola, Florida, from 20 to 60 nautical miles, until 9 a.m. Eastern Daylight Time. At 7:58 a.m. Eastern Daylight Time, strong thunderstorms were located along a line extending from 11 nautical miles south of St. Marks to 7 nautical miles northeast of Marker 24 Barge to 25 nautical miles west of Swanee River, moving north at 20 knots. Hazard, wind gusts to 40 knots. Source, radar indicated. Impact, expect wind gusts in excess of 34 knots, suddenly higher waves, frequent lightning, and heavy downpours. Make sure all on board are wearing life jackets. Locations impacted include Buckeye Reef, Horseshoe Beach, Marker 24 Barge, and Swanee River. Move to safe harbor until hazardous weather passes. 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The latest weather and forecast information can also be accessed by calling our automated forecast line at 850-942-8851. These are the 8 a.m. Eastern Daylight Time conditions. At the Tallahassee Airport, it was partly sunny. The temperature was 77 degrees. The wind was east at 12 miles an hour. At Florida State University, the temperature was 77 degrees. The wind was east at 8 miles an hour. At Apalachicola, it was partly sunny. The temperature was 81 degrees. The wind was south at 20 miles an hour. At Panama City Northwest, it was partly sunny. The temperature was 79 degrees. The wind was northeast at 10 miles an hour. At Dothan, it was cloudy.

The temperature was 76 degrees. The wind was east at 10 miles an hour. At Albany, it was mostly sunny. The temperature was 77 degrees. The wind was southeast at 8 miles an hour. At Valdosta, it was partly sunny. The temperature was 77 degrees. The wind was southeast at 9 miles an hour. The current time is 8:43 a.m. Eastern Daylight Time. The National Weather Service in Tallahassee has issued a special marine warning for Apalachee Bay or coastal waters from Keaton Beach to Ocklockney River, Florida, out to 20 nautical miles, coastal waters from Ocklockney River to Apalachicola, Florida, out to 20 nautical miles, coastal waters from Suwannee River to Keaton Beach, out 20 nautical miles, waters from Suwannee River to Apalachicola, Florida, from 20 to 60 nautical miles, until 9 a.m. Eastern Daylight Time. At 7:58 a.m. Eastern Daylight Time, strong thunderstorms were located along a line extending from 11 nautical miles south of St. Marks to 7 nautical miles northeast of Marker 24 Barge to 25 nautical miles west of Suwannee River, moving north at 20 knots. Hazard, wind gusts to 40 knots. Source, radar indicated. Impact, expect wind gusts in excess of 34 knots, suddenly high waves, frequent lightning, and heavy downpours. Make sure all on board are wearing life jackets. Locations impacted include Buckeye Reef, Horseshoe Beach, Marker 24 Barge, and Suwannee River. Move to safe harbor until hazardous weather passes. 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The latest weather and forecast information can also be accessed by calling our automated forecast line at 850-942-8851. These are the 8 a.m. Eastern Daylight Time conditions. At the Tallahassee Airport, it was partly sunny. The temperature was 77 degrees. The wind was east at 12 miles an hour. At Florida State University, the temperature was 77 degrees. The wind was east at 8 miles an hour. At Apalachicola, it was partly sunny. The temperature was 81 degrees. The wind was south at 20 miles an hour. At Panama City Northwest, it was partly sunny. The temperature was 79 degrees. The wind was northeast at 10 miles an hour. At Dothan, it was cloudy. The temperature was 76 degrees. The wind was east at 10 miles an hour. At Albany, it was mostly sunny. The temperature was 77 degrees. The wind was southeast at 8 miles an hour. At Valdosta, it was partly sunny. The temperature was 77 degrees. The wind was southeast at 9 miles an hour. The current time is 8:45 a.m. Eastern Daylight Time. The National Weather Service in Tallahassee has issued a special marine warning for Apalachee Bay or coastal waters from Keaton Beach to Ocklockney River, Florida, out to 20 nautical miles, coastal waters from Ocklockney River to Apalachicola, Florida, out to 20 nautical miles, coastal waters from Suwannee River to Keaton Beach, out 20 nautical miles, waters from Suwannee River to Apalachicola, Florida, from 20 to 60 nautical miles, until 9 a.m. Eastern Daylight Time. At 7:58 a.m. Eastern Daylight Time, strong thunderstorms were located along a line extending from 11 nautical miles south of St. Marks to 7 nautical miles northeast of Marker 24 Barge to 25 nautical miles west of Suwannee River, moving north at 20 knots. Hazard, wind gusts to 40 knots. Source, radar indicated. Impact, expect wind gusts in excess of 34 knots, suddenly high waves, frequent lightning, and heavy downpours. Make sure all on board are wearing life jackets. Locations impacted include Buckeye Reef, Horseshoe Beach, Marker 24 Barge, and Suwannee River. Move to safe harbor until hazardous weather passes. 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The latest weather and forecast information can also be accessed by calling our automated forecast line at 850-942-8851. These are the 8 a.m. Eastern Daylight Time conditions. At the Tallahassee Airport, it was partly sunny. The temperature was 77 degrees. The wind was east at 12 miles an hour. At Florida State University, the temperature was 77 degrees. The wind was east at 8 miles an hour.

At Apalachicola, it was partly sunny. The temperature was 81 degrees. The wind was south at 20 miles an hour. At Panama City Northwest, it was partly sunny. The temperature was 79 degrees. The wind was northeast at 10 miles an hour. At Dothan, it was cloudy. The temperature was 76 degrees. The wind was east at 10 miles an hour. At Albany, it was mostly sunny. The temperature was 77 degrees. The wind was southeast at 8 miles an hour. At Valdosta, it was partly sunny. The temperature was 77 degrees. The wind was southeast at 9 miles an hour. The current time is 8:48 a.m. Eastern Daylight Time. The National Weather Service in Tallahassee has issued a special marine warning for Apalachee Bay or coastal waters from Keaton Beach to Occlocknee River, Florida, out to 20 nautical miles, coastal waters from Occlocknee River to Apalachicola, Florida, out to 20 nautical miles, coastal waters from Suwannee River to Keaton Beach, out 20 nautical miles, waters from Suwannee River to Apalachicola, Florida, from 20 to 60 nautical miles, until 9 a.m. Eastern Daylight Time. At 7:58 a.m. Eastern Daylight Time, strong thunderstorms were located along a line extending from 11 nautical miles south of St. Marks to 7 nautical miles northeast of Marker 24 Barge to 25 nautical miles west of Suwannee River, moving north at 20 knots. Hazard, wind gusts to 40 knots. Source, radar indicated. Impact, expect wind gusts in excess of 34 knots, suddenly higher waves, frequent lightning, and heavy downpours. Make sure all on board are wearing life jackets. Locations impacted include Buckeye Reef, Horseshoe Beach, Marker 24 Barge, and Suwannee River. Move to safe harbor until hazardous weather passes. 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This broadcast originates from your National Weather Service office in Tallahassee, Florida. The latest weather and forecast information can also be accessed by calling our automated forecast line at 850-942-8851. These are the 8 a.m. Eastern Daylight Time conditions. At the Tallahassee Airport, it was partly sunny. The temperature was 77 degrees. The wind was east at 12 miles an hour. At Florida State University, the temperature was 77 degrees. The wind was east at 8 miles an hour. At Apalachicola, it was partly sunny. The temperature was 81 degrees. The wind was south at 20 miles an hour. At Panama City Northwest, it was partly sunny. The temperature was 79 degrees. The wind was northeast at 10 miles an hour. At Dothan, it was cloudy. The temperature was 76 degrees. The wind was east at 10 miles an hour. At Albany, it was mostly sunny. The temperature was 77 degrees. The wind was southeast at 8 miles an hour. At Valdosta, it was partly sunny. The temperature was 77 degrees. The wind was southeast at 9 miles an hour. The current time is 8:51 a.m. Eastern Daylight Time. The National Weather Service in Tallahassee has issued a special marine warning for Apalachee Bay or coastal waters from Keaton Beach to Occlocknee River, Florida, out to 20 nautical miles, coastal waters from Occlocknee River to Apalachicola, Florida, out to 20 nautical miles, coastal waters from Suwannee River to Keaton Beach, out 20 nautical miles, waters from Suwannee River to Apalachicola, Florida, from 20 to 60 nautical miles, until 9 a.m. Eastern Daylight Time. At 7:58 a.m. Eastern Daylight Time, strong thunderstorms were located along a line extending from 11 nautical miles south of St. Marks to 7 nautical miles northeast of Marker 24 Barge to 25 nautical miles west of Suwannee River, moving north at 20 knots. Hazard, wind gusts to 40 knots. Source, radar indicated. Impact, expect wind gusts in excess of 34 knots, suddenly higher waves, frequent lightning, and heavy downpours. Make sure all on board are wearing life jackets. Locations impacted include Buckeye Reef, Horseshoe Beach, Marker 24 Barge, and Suwannee River. Move to safe harbor until hazardous weather passes. 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The latest weather and forecast information can also be accessed by calling our automated forecast line at 850-942-8851.

These are the 8 a.m. Eastern Daylight Time conditions. At the Tallahassee Airport, it was partly sunny. The temperature was 77 degrees. The wind was east at 12 miles an hour. At Florida State University, the temperature was 77 degrees. The wind was east at 8 miles an hour. At Apalachicola, it was partly sunny. The temperature was 81 degrees. The wind was south at 20 miles an hour. At Panama City Northwest, it was partly sunny. The temperature was 79 degrees. The wind was northeast at 10 miles an hour. At Dothan, it was cloudy. The temperature was 76 degrees. The wind was east at 10 miles an hour. At Albany, it was mostly sunny. The temperature was 77 degrees. The wind was southeast at 8 miles an hour. At Valdosta, it was partly sunny. The temperature was 77 degrees. The wind was southeast at 9 miles an hour. The current time is 8:53 a.m. Eastern Daylight Time. The National Weather Service in Tallahassee has issued a special marine warning for Apalachee Bay or coastal waters from Keaton Beach to Occlocknee River, Florida, out to 20 nautical miles, coastal waters from Occlocknee River to Apalachicola, Florida, out to 20 nautical miles, coastal waters from Suwannee River to Keaton Beach, out 20 nautical miles, waters from Suwannee River to Apalachicola, Florida, from 20 to 60 nautical miles, until 9 a.m. Eastern Daylight Time. At 7:58 a.m. Eastern Daylight Time, strong thunderstorms were located along a line extending from 11 nautical miles south of St. Marks to 7 nautical miles northeast of Marker 24 Barge to 25 nautical miles west of Suwannee River, moving north at 20 knots. Hazard, wind gusts to 40 knots. Source, radar indicated. Impact, expect wind gusts in excess of 34 knots, suddenly high waves, frequent lightning, and heavy downpours. Make sure all on board are wearing life jackets. Locations impacted include Buckeye Reef, Horseshoe Beach, Marker 24 Barge, and Suwannee River. Move to safe harbor until hazardous weather passes. 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This broadcast originates from your National Weather Service office in Tallahassee, Florida. The latest weather and forecast information can also be accessed by calling our automated forecast line at 850-942-8851. These are the 8 a.m. Eastern Daylight Time conditions. At the Tallahassee Airport, it was partly sunny. The temperature was 77 degrees. The wind was east at 12 miles an hour. At Florida State University, the temperature was 77 degrees. The wind was east at 8 miles an hour. At Apalachicola, it was partly sunny. The temperature was 81 degrees. The wind was south at 20 miles an hour. At Panama City Northwest, it was partly sunny. The temperature was 79 degrees. The wind was northeast at 10 miles an hour. At Dothan, it was cloudy. The temperature was 76 degrees. The wind was east at 10 miles an hour. At Albany, it was mostly sunny. The temperature was 77 degrees. The wind was southeast at 8 miles an hour. At Valdosta, it was partly sunny. The temperature was 77 degrees. The wind was southeast at 9 miles an hour. The current time is 8:56 a.m. Eastern Daylight Time. The National Weather Service in Tallahassee has issued a special marine warning for Apalachee Bay or coastal waters from Keaton Beach to Occlocknee River, Florida, out to 20 nautical miles, coastal waters from Occlocknee River to Apalachicola, Florida, out to 20 nautical miles, coastal waters from Suwannee River to Keaton Beach, out 20 nautical miles, waters from Suwannee River to Apalachicola, Florida, from 20 to 60 nautical miles, until 9 a.m. Eastern Daylight Time. At 7:58 a.m. Eastern Daylight Time, strong thunderstorms were located along a line extending from 11 nautical miles south of St. Marks to 7 nautical miles northeast of Marker 24 Barge to 25 nautical miles west of Suwannee River, moving north at 20 knots. Hazard, wind gusts to 40 knots. Source, radar indicated. Impact, expect wind gusts in excess of 34 knots, suddenly higher waves, frequent lightning, and heavy downpours. Make sure all on board are wearing life jackets. Locations impacted include Buckeye Reef, Horseshoe Beach, Marker 24 Barge, and Suwannee River. Move to safe harbor until hazardous weather passes. 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

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The latest weather and forecast information can also be accessed by calling our automated forecast line at 850-942-8851. These are the 8 a.m. Eastern Daylight Time conditions. At the Tallahassee Airport, it was partly sunny. The temperature was 77 degrees. The wind was east at 12 miles an hour. At Florida State University, the temperature was 77 degrees. The wind was east at 8 miles an hour. At Apalachicola, it was partly sunny. The temperature was 81 degrees. The wind was south at 20 miles an hour. At Panama City Northwest, it was partly sunny. The temperature was 79 degrees. The wind was northeast at 10 miles an hour. At Dothan, it was cloudy. The temperature was 76 degrees. The wind was east at 10 miles an hour. At Albany, it was mostly sunny. The temperature was 77 degrees. The wind was southeast at 8 miles an hour. At Valdosta, it was partly sunny. The temperature was 77 degrees. The wind was southeast at 9 miles an hour. The current time is 8:59 a.m. Eastern Daylight Time. The National Weather Service in Tallahassee has issued a special marine warning for Apalachee Bay or coastal waters from Keaton Beach to Ocklockney River, Florida, out to 20 nautical miles, coastal waters from Ocklockney River to Apalachicola, Florida, out to 20 nautical miles, coastal waters from Suwannee River to Keaton Beach, out 20 nautical miles, waters from Suwannee River to Apalachicola, Florida, from 20 to 60 nautical miles, until 9 a.m. Eastern Daylight Time. At 7:58 a.m. Eastern Daylight Time, strong thunderstorms were located along a line extending from 11 nautical miles south of St. Marks to 7 nautical miles northeast of Marker 24 Barge to 25 nautical miles west of Suwannee River, moving north at 20 knots. Hazard, wind gusts to 40 knots. Source, radar indicated. Impact, expect wind gusts in excess of 34 knots, suddenly higher waves, frequent lightning, and heavy downpours. Make sure all on board are wearing life jackets. Locations impacted include Buckeye Reef, Horseshoe Beach, Marker 24 Barge, and Suwannee River. Move to safe harbor until hazardous weather passes. The coastal waters forecast for the following: coastal waters from Okaloosa Walton County line to Mexico Beach out to 20 nautical miles, and coastal waters from Mexico Beach to Apalachicola out to 20 nautical miles. Tropical storm watch in effect. Today, tropical storm conditions possible. Southeast winds 25 to 30 knots. Seas 8 to 11 feet, occasionally to 14 feet. Wave detail, south 11 feet at 8 seconds. Protected waters very rough. Showers with a chance of thunderstorms. Tonight, tropical storm conditions possible. South winds 25 to 30 knots. Seas 9 to 11 feet, occasionally to 14 feet. Wave detail, south 11 feet at 9 seconds. Protected waters very rough. Showers likely with a chance of thunderstorms. Wednesday, tropical storm conditions possible. South winds 25 to 30 knots. Seas 8 to 11 feet, occasionally to 14 feet. Wave detail, south 11 feet at 9 seconds. Protected waters very rough. Showers likely with a chance of thunderstorms. Wednesday night, south winds 20 to 25 knots with gusts up to 30 knots. Seas 6 to 9 feet, occasionally to 11 feet. Wave detail, south 9 feet at 8 seconds. Protected waters rough. A chance of showers and thunderstorms. Thursday, south winds 15 to 20 knots. Seas 5 to 7 feet, occasionally to 9 feet. Wave detail, southwest 7 feet at 8 seconds. Protected waters choppy. A chance of showers and thunderstorms. Thursday night, southwest winds 15 to 20 knots, diminishing to 10 to 15 knots after midnight. Seas 3 to 5 feet, occasionally to 6 feet. Wave detail, southwest 5 feet at 8 seconds. Protected waters choppy. A chance of showers and thunderstorms. Friday, southwest winds 5 to 10 knots, increasing to 10 to 15 knots in the afternoon. Seas 2 to 3 feet. Protected waters a moderate chop. A chance of showers and thunderstorms. Friday night, southwest winds 10 to 15 knots, diminishing to 5 to 10 knots after midnight. Seas 2 to 3 feet.
Protected waters, a moderate chop. A chance of showers and thunderstorms. Saturday, southwest winds 5 to 10 knots, increasing to 10 to 15 knots in the afternoon. Seas around 2 feet. Protected waters, a moderate chop. A chance of showers and thunderstorms. Saturday night, southwest winds 10 to 15 knots. Seas 2 to 3 feet. Protected waters, a moderate chop. A chance of showers and thunderstorms. Winds and waves higher in and near thunderstorms. The coastal waters forecast for the following: waters from Okaloosa Walton County line to Mexico Beach 20 to 60 nautical miles, and waters from Mexico Beach to Apalachicola 20 to 60 nautical miles. Tropical storm warning in effect. Today, tropical storm conditions expected. South winds 25 to 35 knots with gusts up to 45 knots. Seas 9 to 12 feet, occasionally to 15 feet. Wave detail, south 12 feet at 8 seconds. Showers with a chance of thunderstorms. Tonight, tropical storm conditions expected. South winds 25 to 30 knots. Seas 10 to 12 feet, occasionally to 15 feet. Wave detail, south 12 feet at 9 seconds. Showers likely with a chance of thunderstorms. Wednesday, tropical storm conditions possible. South winds 20 to 25 knots with gusts up to 30 knots. Seas 9 to 12 feet, occasionally to 15 feet. Wave detail, south 11 feet at 9 seconds. Showers likely with a chance of thunderstorms. Wednesday night, south winds 20 to 25 knots, diminishing to 15 to 20 knots after midnight. Seas 7 to 10 feet, occasionally to 13 feet. Wave detail, southwest 9 feet at 8 seconds. A chance of showers and thunderstorms. Thursday, south winds 15 to 20 knots, diminishing to 10 to 15 knots in the afternoon. Seas 5 to 7 feet, occasionally to 9 feet. Wave detail, southwest 7 feet at 8 seconds. A chance of showers with a slight chance of thunderstorms. Thursday night, southwest winds 10 to 15 knots, diminishing to 5 to 10 knots after midnight. Seas 3 to 5 feet, occasionally to 6 feet. Wave detail, southwest 5 feet at 8 seconds. A chance of showers and thunderstorms. Friday, southwest winds 5 to 10 knots. Seas 2 to 3 feet. A chance of showers and thunderstorms. Friday night, southwest winds 5 to 10 knots. Seas around 2 feet. A slight chance of showers and thunderstorms. Saturday, southwest winds 5 to 10 knots. Seas around 2 feet. A slight chance of showers and thunderstorms. Saturday night, southwest winds 5 to 10 knots, increasing to 10 to 15 knots after midnight. Seas around 2 feet. A slight chance of showers and thunderstorms. Winds and seas higher in and near thunderstorms. The coastal waters forecast for the following: waters from Suwannee River to Apalachicola, Florida, extending from 20 to 60 nautical miles. Small craft advisory in effect through Wednesday afternoon. Today, south winds 25 to 30 knots. Seas 7 to 10 feet, occasionally to 13 feet. Wave detail, south 10 feet at 8 seconds. Protected waters very rough. A chance of thunderstorms. Showers. Tonight, south winds 20 to 25 knots with gusts up to 30 knots. Seas 7 to 10 feet, occasionally to 13 feet. Wave detail, south 10 feet at 8 seconds. Protected waters rough. A chance of showers and thunderstorms. Wednesday, south winds 20 to 25 knots with gusts up to 30 knots. Seas 6 to 9 feet, occasionally to 11 feet. Wave detail, south 8 feet at 8 seconds. Protected waters rough. A chance of showers. Wednesday night, south winds 15 to 20 knots, becoming southwest 10 to 15 knots after midnight. Seas 5 to 7 feet, occasionally to 9 feet. Wave detail, southwest 7 feet at 8 seconds. Protected waters choppy. A chance of showers and a slight chance of thunderstorms. Thursday, south winds 10 to 15 knots. Seas 3 to 5 feet, occasionally to 6 feet. Wave detail, southwest 5 feet at 8 seconds. Protected waters a moderate chop. A slight chance of showers and thunderstorms. Thursday night, west winds 5 to 10 knots. Seas 2 to 4 feet. Wave detail, southwest 3 feet at 8 seconds. Protected waters a light chop.
a slight chance of

showers and thunderstorms. Friday, southwest winds 5 to 10 knots. Seas 2 to 3 feet. Protected waters, a light chop. A slight chance of showers and thunderstorms. Friday night, west winds 5 to 10 knots. Seas around 2 feet. Protected waters, a light chop. Saturday, southwest winds around 5 knots, becoming west 10 to 15 knots in the afternoon. Seas around 2 feet. Protected waters, a moderate chop. Saturday night, west winds 10 to 15 knots, diminishing to 5 to 10 knots after midnight. Seas around 2 feet. Protected waters, a moderate chop. A chance of showers and thunderstorms. Winds and waves higher and near thunderstorms. The coastal waters forecast for the following St. Andrews Bay waterways. Tropical storm watch in effect. Today, tropical storm conditions possible. Southeast winds 15 to 20 knots, increasing to 20 to 25 knots this afternoon. Protected waters rough. Showers with thunderstorms likely. Tonight, southeast winds 15 to 20 knots with gusts up to 30 knots. Protected waters choppy. Showers likely and a chance of thunderstorms. Wednesday, south winds 15 to 20 knots with gusts up to 25 knots. Protected waters choppy. Showers likely and a chance of thunderstorms. Wednesday night, south winds 15 to 20 knots, diminishing to 10 to 15 knots after midnight. Protected waters choppy. A chance of showers. Thursday, south winds 10 to 15 knots. Protected waters a moderate chop. A chance of showers and thunderstorms. Thursday night, southwest winds 10 to 15 knots, diminishing to 5 to 10 knots after midnight. Protected waters a moderate chop. A chance of showers and thunderstorms. Friday, southwest winds 5 to 10 knots. Protected waters a light chop. A chance of showers and thunderstorms. Friday night, southwest winds 5 to 10 knots. Protected waters a light chop. A chance of showers and thunderstorms. Saturday, southwest winds 5 to 10 knots. Protected waters a light chop. A chance of showers and thunderstorms. Saturday night, southwest winds 5 to 10 knots. Protected waters a light chop. A chance of showers and thunderstorms. Winds and waves higher and near thunderstorms. 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This broadcast originates from your National Weather Service office in Tallahassee, Florida. The latest weather and forecast information can also be accessed by calling our automated forecast line at 850-942-8851. Small craft advisory in effect until 4 p.m. Eastern Daylight Time Wednesday. Tropical storm warning is canceled. What? South winds 20 to 30 knots with gusts up to 35 knots and seas 6 to 11 feet. Where? Waters from Swanee River to Apalachicola, Florida from 20 to 60 nautical miles. When? Until 4 p.m. Eastern Daylight Time Wednesday. Impacts. A small craft advisory means that wind speeds of 20 to 33 knots, or seas of 7 feet or greater, are expected to produce hazardous conditions for small craft. These hazardous conditions may result in poor vessel handling and steering response, roaching, overturned dinghies and kayaks, slips and falls on slippery decks, rub damage along docks and seawalls, and dragging anchors. Inexperienced mariners, especially those operating smaller vessels, should avoid navigating in hazardous conditions. Tropical storm warning remains in effect. What? Southwest winds 25 to 35 knots with gusts up to 45 knots and seas 7 to 12 feet. Where? Waters from Mexico Beach to Okaloosa-Walton County Line, Florida from 20 to 60 nautical miles. Waters from Apalachicola to Mexico Beach, Florida from 20 to 60 nautical miles. And waters from Swanee River to Apalachicola, Florida from 20 to 60 nautical miles. When? Tropical storm force winds possible until early Wednesday morning. Impacts. Very strong winds will cause hazardous seas which could capsize or damage vessels and reduce visibility. Mariners should alter plans to avoid these hazardous conditions. Remain in port, seek safe harbor, alter course, and or secure the vessel for severe conditions. Tropical storm watch remains in effect. What? Southwest winds 20 to 30 knots with gusts up to 40 knots. Seas offshore 6 to 11 feet. Where? St. Andrews Bay waterways. Coastal waters from Mexico Beach to Okaloosa-Walton County Line, Florida, out 20 nautical miles. Coastal

Waters from Mexico Beach to Apalachicola, Florida, out 20 nautical miles, and coastal waters from Ocklockney River to Apalachicola, Florida, out to 20 nautical miles. When, through early Wednesday morning, impacts, very strong winds will cause hazardous seas which could capsize or damage vessels and reduce visibility. Mariners should consider altering plans to avoid possible hazardous conditions. Remain in port, seek safe harbor, alter course, and or secure the vessel for severe wind and seas. Small craft advisory remains in effect until 4 p.m. Eastern Daylight Time Wednesday. What? South winds 20 to 30 knots and seas 5 to 8 feet. Where? Near shore Gulf waters from the Ocklockney River to the Suwannee River, out 20 nautical miles. When? Until 4 p.m. Eastern Daylight Time Wednesday. Impacts. A small craft advisory means that wind speeds of 20 to 33 knots, or seas of 7 feet or greater, are expected to produce hazardous conditions for small craft. These hazardous conditions may result in poor vessel handling and steering response, broaching, overturned dinghies and kayaks, slips and falls on slippery decks, rub damage along docks and seawalls, and dragging anchors. Inexperienced mariners, especially those operating smaller vessels, should avoid navigating in hazardous conditions. The current time is 9:14 a.m. Eastern Daylight Time. These are the 9 a.m. Eastern Daylight Time conditions. At the Tallahassee Airport, it was cloudy. The temperature was 78 degrees. The wind was east at 10 miles an hour. At Florida State University, the temperature was 77 degrees. The wind was east at 7 miles an hour. At Apalachicola, it was cloudy. The temperature was 81 degrees. The wind was south at 26 miles an hour. At Panama City Northwest, it was mostly sunny. The temperature was 81 degrees. The wind was northeast at 12 miles an hour. At Dothan, it was cloudy. The temperature was 78 degrees. The wind was east at 9 miles an hour. At Albany, it was partly sunny. The temperature was 79 degrees. The wind was east at 8 miles an hour. At Valdosta, it was partly sunny. The temperature was 81 degrees. The wind was southeast at 10 miles an hour. The forecast for the local area. Today, showers with a chance of thunderstorms this morning, then showers and thunderstorms likely this afternoon. Highs in the upper 80s. Southeast winds 15 to 20 miles per hour with gusts up to 35 miles per hour. Chance of rain 80%. Tonight, a chance of thunderstorms in the evening. Partly cloudy with a chance of showers. Humid with lows in the upper 70s. South winds 15 to 20 miles per hour with gusts up to 30 miles per hour. Becoming southeast 5 to 10 miles per hour with gusts up to 20 miles per hour after midnight. Chance of rain 50%. Wednesday, mostly sunny with a chance of showers and thunderstorms. Humid with highs around 90. South winds 15 to 20 miles per hour with gusts up to 30 miles per hour. Chance of rain 50%. Wednesday night, partly cloudy. A chance of showers and thunderstorms in the evening, then a slight chance of showers after midnight. Humid with lows in the mid-70s. South winds 10 to 15 miles per hour with gusts up to 25 miles per hour, diminishing to around 5 miles per hour after midnight. Chance of rain 50%. Thursday, mostly sunny with a chance of showers. A chance of thunderstorms in the afternoon. Humid with highs in the lower 90s. South winds 10 to 15 miles per hour. Chance of rain 40%. Thursday night, partly cloudy. A chance of showers and thunderstorms, mainly in the evening. Lows in the mid-70s. Chance of rain 40%. Friday, mostly sunny with a chance of showers and thunderstorms. Highs in the lower 90s. Chance of rain 50%. Friday night, mostly cloudy with a chance of showers and thunderstorms in the evening, then partly cloudy after midnight. Lows in the mid-70s. Chance of rain 50%. Saturday, mostly sunny. A slight chance of showers and thunderstorms in the morning, then a chance of showers and thunderstorms in the afternoon. Highs in the lower 90s. Chance of rain 40%. Saturday night, mostly cloudy in the evening, then becoming partly cloudy. A chance of showers. A chance of thunderstorms, mainly in the evening. Lows in the mid-70s. Chance of rain 40%. Sunday, partly sunny. A chance of showers and thunderstorms in the morning, then showers and thunderstorms likely in the afternoon. Highs in the lower 90s.

chance of rain 60%. Sunday night, mostly cloudy with showers and thunderstorms likely in the evening, then partly cloudy with a slight chance of showers after midnight. Lows in the mid-70s. Chance of rain 60%. Monday, mostly sunny with a chance of showers and thunderstorms. Highs in the lower 90s. Chance of rain 50%. Heat index values up to 105. The coastal waters forecast for the following: coastal waters from Okaloosa Walton County line to Mexico Beach out to 20 nautical miles, and coastal waters from Mexico Beach to Apalachicola out to 20 nautical miles. Tropical storm watch in effect. Today, tropical storm conditions possible. Southeast winds 25 to 30 knots. Seas 8 to 11 feet, occasionally to 14 feet. Wave detail, south 11 feet at 8 seconds. Protected waters very rough. Showers with a chance of thunderstorms. Tonight, tropical storm conditions possible. South winds 25 to 30 knots. Seas 9 to 11 feet, occasionally to 14 feet. Wave detail, south 11 feet at 9 seconds. Protected waters very rough. Showers likely with a chance of thunderstorms. Wednesday, tropical storm conditions possible. South winds 25 to 30 knots. Seas 8 to 11 feet, occasionally to 14 feet. Wave detail, south 11 feet at 9 seconds. Protected waters very rough. Showers likely with a chance of thunderstorms. Wednesday night, south winds 20 to 25 knots with gusts up to 30 knots. Seas 6 to 9 feet, occasionally to 11 feet. Wave detail, south 9 feet at 8 seconds. Protected waters rough. A chance of showers and thunderstorms. Thursday, south winds 15 to 20 knots. Seas 5 to 7 feet, occasionally to 9 feet. Wave detail, southwest 7 feet at 8 seconds. Protected waters choppy. A chance of showers and thunderstorms. Thursday night, southwest winds 15 to 20 knots, diminishing to 10 to 15 knots after midnight. Seas 3 to 5 feet, occasionally to 6 feet. Wave detail, southwest 5 feet at 8 seconds. Protected waters choppy. A chance of showers and thunderstorms. Friday, southwest winds 5 to 10 knots, increasing to 10 to 15 knots in the afternoon. Seas 2 to 3 feet. Protected waters a moderate chop. A chance of showers and thunderstorms. Friday night, southwest winds 10 to 15 knots, diminishing to 5 to 10 knots after midnight. Seas 2 to 3 feet. Protected waters a moderate chop. A chance of showers and thunderstorms. Saturday, southwest winds 5 to 10 knots, increasing to 10 to 15 knots in the afternoon. Seas around 2 feet. Protected waters a moderate chop. A chance of showers and thunderstorms. Saturday night, southwest winds 10 to 15 knots. Seas 2 to 3 feet. Protected waters a moderate chop. A chance of showers and thunderstorms. Winds and waves higher and near thunderstorms. The coastal waters forecast for the following: waters from Okaloosa Walton County line to Mexico Beach 20 to 60 nautical miles, and waters from Mexico Beach to Apalachicola 20 to 60 nautical miles. Tropical storm warning in effect. Today, tropical storm conditions expected. South winds 25 to 35 knots with gusts up to 45 knots. Seas 9 to 12 feet, occasionally to 15 feet. Wave detail, south 12 feet at 8 seconds. Showers with a chance of thunderstorms. Tonight, tropical storm conditions expected. South winds 25 to 30 knots. Seas 10 to 12 feet, occasionally to 15 feet. Wave detail, south 12 feet at 9 seconds. Showers likely with a chance of thunderstorms. Wednesday, tropical storm conditions possible. South winds 20 to 25 knots with gusts up to 30 knots. Seas 9 to 12 feet, occasionally to 15 feet. Wave detail, south 11 feet at 9 seconds. Showers likely with a chance of thunderstorms. Wednesday night, south winds 20 to 25 knots, diminishing to 15 to 20 knots after midnight. Seas 7 to 10 feet, occasionally to 13 feet. Wave detail, southwest 9 feet at 8 seconds. A chance of showers and thunderstorms. Thursday, south winds 15 to 20 knots, diminishing to 10 to 15 knots in the afternoon. Seas 5 to 7 feet, occasionally to 9 feet. Wave detail,
southwest 7 feet at 8 seconds. A chance of showers with a slight chance of thunderstorms. Thursday night, southwest winds 10 to 15 knots, diminishing to 5 to 10 knots after midnight. Seas 3 to 5 feet, occasionally to 6 feet. Wave detail, southwest 5 feet at 8 seconds. A chance of showers and thunderstorms. Friday, southwest winds 5 to 10 knots. Seas 2 to 3 feet. A chance of showers and thunderstorms. Friday night, southwest winds 5 to 10 knots. Seas around 2 feet. A slight chance of showers and thunderstorms. Saturday, southwest winds 5 to 10 knots. Seas around 2 feet. A slight chance of showers and thunderstorms. Saturday night, southwest winds 5 to 10 knots, increasing to 10 to 15 knots after midnight. Seas around 2 feet. A slight chance of showers and thunderstorms. Winds and seas higher and near thunderstorms. The coastal waters forecast for the following waters from Suwannee River to Apalachicola, Florida, extending from 20 to 60 nautical miles. Small craft advisory in effect through Wednesday afternoon. Today, south winds 25 to 30 knots. Seas 7 to 10 feet, occasionally to 13 feet. Wave detail, south 10 feet at 8 seconds. Protected waters very rough. A chance of thunderstorms. Showers. Tonight, south winds 20 to 25 knots with gusts up to 30 knots. Seas 7 to 10 feet, occasionally to 13 feet. Wave detail, south 10 feet at 8 seconds. Protected waters rough. A chance of showers and thunderstorms. Wednesday, south winds 20 to 25 knots with gusts up to 30 knots. Seas 6 to 9 feet, occasionally to 11 feet. Wave detail, south 8 feet at 8 seconds. Protected waters rough. A chance of showers. Wednesday night, south winds 15 to 20 knots, becoming southwest 10 to 15 knots after midnight. Seas 5 to 7 feet, occasionally to 9 feet. Wave detail, southwest 7 feet at 8 seconds. Protected waters choppy. A chance of showers and a slight chance of thunderstorms. Thursday, south winds 10 to 15 knots. Seas 3 to 5 feet, occasionally to 6 feet. Wave detail, southwest 5 feet at 8 seconds. Protected waters a moderate chop. A slight chance of showers and thunderstorms. Thursday night, west winds 5 to 10 knots. Seas 2 to 4 feet. Wave detail, southwest 3 feet at 8 seconds. Protected waters a light chop. A slight chance of showers and thunderstorms. Friday, southwest winds 5 to 10 knots. Seas 2 to 3 feet. Protected waters a light chop. A slight chance of showers and thunderstorms. Friday night, west winds 5 to 10 knots. Seas around 2 feet. Protected waters a light chop. Saturday, southwest winds around 5 knots, becoming west 10 to 15 knots in the afternoon. Seas around 2 feet. Protected waters a moderate chop. Saturday night, west winds 10 to 15 knots, diminishing to 5 to 10 knots after midnight. Seas around 2 feet. Protected waters a moderate chop. A chance of showers and thunderstorms. Winds and waves higher and near thunderstorms. The coastal waters forecast for the following St. Andrews Bay waterways. Tropical storm watch in effect. Today, tropical storm conditions possible. Southeast winds 15 to 20 knots, increasing to 20 to 25 knots this afternoon. Protected waters rough. Showers with thunderstorms likely. Tonight, southeast winds 15 to 20 knots with gusts up to 30 knots. Protected waters choppy. Showers likely and a chance of thunderstorms. Wednesday, south winds 15 to 20 knots with gusts up to 25 knots. Protected waters choppy. Showers likely and a chance of thunderstorms. Wednesday night, south winds 15 to 20 knots, diminishing to 10 to 15 knots after midnight. Protected waters choppy. A chance of showers. Thursday, south winds 10 to 15 knots. Protected waters a moderate chop. A chance of showers and thunderstorms. Thursday night, southwest winds 10 to 15 knots, diminishing to 5 to 10 knots after midnight. Protected waters a moderate chop. A chance of showers and thunderstorms. Friday, southwest winds 5 to 10 knots. Protected waters a light chop. A chance of showers and thunderstorms.
Friday night,

southwest winds 5 to 10 knots. Protected waters, a light chop. A chance of showers and thunderstorms. Saturday, southwest winds 5 to 10 knots. Protected waters, a light chop. A chance of showers and thunderstorms. Saturday night, southwest winds 5 to 10 knots. Protected waters, a light chop. A chance of showers and thunderstorms. Winds and waves higher and near thunderstorms. 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This broadcast originates from your National Weather Service office in Tallahassee, Florida. The latest weather and forecast information can also be accessed by calling our automated forecast line at 850-942-8851. Small craft advisory in effect until 4 p.m. Eastern Daylight Time Wednesday. Tropical storm warning is canceled. What? South winds 20 to 30 knots with gusts up to 35 knots and seas 6 to 11 feet. Where? Waters from Suwannee River to Apalachicola, Florida from 20 to 60 nautical miles. When? Until 4 p.m. Eastern Daylight Time Wednesday. Impacts. A small craft advisory means that wind speeds of 20 to 33 knots or seas of 7 feet or greater are expected to produce hazardous conditions for small craft. These hazardous conditions may result in poor vessel handling and steering response, broaching, overturned dinghies and kayaks, slips and falls on slippery decks, rub damage along docks and seawalls, and dragging anchors. Inexperienced mariners, especially those operating smaller vessels, should avoid navigating in hazardous conditions. Tropical storm warning remains in effect. What? Southwest winds 25 to 35 knots with gusts up to 45 knots and seas 7 to 12 feet. Where? Waters from Mexico Beach to Okaloosa-Walton County Line, Florida from 20 to 60 nautical miles. Waters from Apalachicola to Mexico Beach, Florida from 20 to 60 nautical miles. And waters from Suwannee River to Apalachicola, Florida from 20 to 60 nautical miles. When? Tropical storm force winds possible until early Wednesday morning. Impacts. Very strong winds will cause hazardous seas which could capsize or damage vessels and reduce visibility. Mariners should alter plans to avoid these hazardous conditions. Remain in port, seek safe harbor, alter course, and or secure the vessel for severe conditions. Tropical storm watch remains in effect. What? Southwest winds 20 to 30 knots with gusts up to 40 knots. Seas offshore 6 to 11 feet. Where? St. Andrews Bay waterways. Coastal waters from Mexico Beach to Okaloosa-Walton County Line, Florida, out 20 nautical miles. Coastal waters from Mexico Beach to Apalachicola, Florida, out 20 nautical miles. And coastal waters from Ocklocknee River to Apalachicola, Florida, out to 20 nautical miles. When? Through early Wednesday morning. Impacts. Very strong winds will cause hazardous seas which could capsize or damage vessels and reduce visibility. Mariners should consider altering plans to avoid possible hazardous conditions. Remain in port, seek safe harbor, alter course, and or secure the vessel for severe wind and seas. Small craft advisory remains in effect until 4 p.m. Eastern Daylight Time Wednesday. What? South winds 20 to 30 knots and seas 5 to 8 feet. Where? Nearshore Gulf waters from the Ocklocknee River to the Suwannee River out 20 nautical miles. When? Until 4 p.m. Eastern Daylight Time Wednesday. Impacts. A small craft advisory means that wind speeds of 20 to 33 knots, or seas of 7 feet or greater, are expected to produce hazardous conditions for small craft. These hazardous conditions may result in poor vessel handling and steering response, broaching, overturned dinghies and kayaks, slips and falls on slippery decks, rub damage along docks and seawalls, and dragging anchors. Inexperienced mariners, especially those operating smaller vessels, should avoid navigating in hazardous conditions. The current time is 9:31 a.m. Eastern Daylight Time. These are the 9 a.m. Eastern Daylight Time conditions. At the Tallahassee Airport, it was cloudy. The temperature was 78 degrees. The wind was east at 10 miles an hour. At Florida State University, the temperature was 77 degrees. The wind was east at 7 miles an hour. At Apalachicola, it was cloudy. The temperature was 81 degrees. The wind was south at 26 miles an hour. At Panama City Northwest, it was mostly sunny. The temperature was 81 degrees. The wind was northeast at 12 miles an hour. At Dothan, it was partly sunny. The temperature was 79 degrees. The wind was east at 10 miles an hour.

15 to 20 miles per hour with gusts up to 30 miles per hour. Chance of rain 50%. Wednesday night, partly cloudy. A chance of showers and thunderstorms in the evening, then a slight chance of showers after midnight. Humid with lows in the mid-70s. South winds 10 to 15 miles per hour with gusts up to 25 miles per hour, diminishing to around 5 miles per hour after midnight. Chance of rain 50%. Thursday, mostly sunny with a chance of showers. A chance of thunderstorms in the afternoon. Humid with highs in the lower 90s. South winds 10 to 15 miles per hour. Chance of rain 40%. Thursday night, partly cloudy. A chance of showers and thunderstorms, mainly in the evening. Lows in the mid-70s. Chance of rain 40%. Friday, mostly sunny with a chance of showers and thunderstorms. Highs in the lower 90s. Chance of rain 50%. Friday night, mostly cloudy with a chance of showers and thunderstorms in the evening, then partly cloudy after midnight. Lows in the mid-70s. Chance of rain 50%. Saturday, mostly sunny. A slight chance of showers and thunderstorms in the morning, then a chance of showers and thunderstorms in the afternoon. Highs in the lower 90s. Chance of rain 40%. Saturday night, mostly cloudy in the evening, then becoming partly cloudy. A chance of showers. A chance of thunderstorms, mainly in the evening. Lows in the mid-70s. Chance of rain 40%. Sunday, partly sunny. A chance of showers and thunderstorms in the morning, then showers and thunderstorms likely in the afternoon. Highs in the lower 90s. Chance of rain 60%. Sunday night, mostly cloudy with showers and thunderstorms likely in the evening, then partly cloudy with a slight chance of showers after midnight. Lows in the mid-70s. Chance of rain 60%. Monday, mostly sunny with a chance of showers and thunderstorms. Highs in the lower 90s. Chance of rain 50%. Heat index values up to 105. The coastal waters forecast for the following: coastal waters from Okaloosa, Walton County line to Mexico Beach out to 20 nautical miles, and coastal waters from Mexico Beach to Apalachicola out to 20 nautical miles. Tropical storm watch in effect. Today, tropical storm conditions possible. Southeast winds 25 to 30 knots. Seas 8 to 11 feet, occasionally to 14 feet. Wave detail, south 11 feet at 8 seconds. Protected waters very rough. Showers with a chance of thunderstorms. Tonight, tropical storm conditions possible. South winds 25 to 30 knots. Seas 9 to 11 feet, occasionally to 14 feet. Wave detail, south 11 feet at 9 seconds. Protected waters very rough. Showers likely with a chance of thunderstorms. Wednesday, tropical storm conditions possible. South winds 25 to 30 knots. Seas 8 to 11 feet, occasionally to 14 feet. Wave detail, south 11 feet at 9 seconds. Protected waters very rough. Showers likely with a chance of thunderstorms. Wednesday night, south winds 20 to 25 knots with gusts up to 30 knots. Seas 6 to 9 feet, occasionally to 11 feet. Wave detail, south 9 feet at 8 seconds. Protected waters rough. A chance of showers and thunderstorms. Thursday, south winds 15 to 20 knots. Seas 5 to 7 feet, occasionally to 9 feet. Wave detail, southwest 7 feet at 8 seconds. Protected waters choppy. A chance of showers and thunderstorms. Thursday night, southwest winds 15 to 20 knots, diminishing to 10 to 15 knots after midnight. Seas 3 to 5 feet, occasionally to 6 feet. Wave detail, southwest 5 feet at 8 seconds. Protected waters choppy. A chance of showers and thunderstorms. Friday, southwest winds 5 to 10 knots, increasing to 10 to 15 knots in the afternoon. Seas 2 to 3 feet. Protected waters a moderate chop. A chance of showers and thunderstorms. Friday night, southwest winds 10 to 15 knots, diminishing to 5 to 10 knots after midnight. Seas 2 to 3 feet. Protected waters a moderate chop. A chance of showers and thunderstorms. Saturday, southwest winds 5 to 10 knots, increasing to 10 to 15 knots in the afternoon. Seas around 2 feet. Protected waters a moderate chop. A chance of showers and thunderstorms. Saturday night, southwest winds 10 to 15 knots.

Seas 2 to 3 feet. Protected waters a moderate chop. A chance of showers and thunderstorms. Winds and waves higher and near thunderstorms. The coastal waters forecast for the following waters from Okaloosa, Walton County line to Mexico Beach 20 to 60 nautical miles and waters from Mexico Beach to Apalachicola 20 to 60 nautical miles. Tropical storm warning in effect. Today, tropical storm conditions expected. South winds 25 to 35 knots with gusts up to 45 knots. Seas 9 to 12 feet, occasionally to 15 feet. Wave detail, south 12 feet at 8 seconds. Showers with a chance of thunderstorms. Tonight, tropical storm conditions expected. South winds 25 to 30 knots. Seas 10 to 12 feet, occasionally to 15 feet. Wave detail, south 12 feet at 9 seconds. Showers likely with a chance of thunderstorms. Wednesday, tropical storm conditions possible. South winds 20 to 25 knots with gusts up to 30 knots. Seas 9 to 12 feet, occasionally to 15 feet. Wave detail, south 11 feet at 9 seconds. Showers likely with a chance of thunderstorms. Wednesday night, south winds 20 to 25 knots, diminishing to 15 to 20 knots after midnight. Seas 7 to 10 feet, occasionally to 13 feet. Wave detail, southwest 9 feet at 8 seconds. A chance of showers and thunderstorms. Thursday, south winds 15 to 20 knots, diminishing to 10 to 15 knots in the afternoon. Seas 5 to 7 feet, occasionally to 9 feet. Wave detail, southwest 7 feet at 8 seconds. A chance of showers with a slight chance of thunderstorms. Thursday night, southwest winds 10 to 15 knots, diminishing to 5 to 10 knots after midnight. Seas 3 to 5 feet, occasionally to 6 feet. Wave detail, southwest 5 feet at 8 seconds. A chance of showers and thunderstorms. Friday, southwest winds 5 to 10 knots. Seas 2 to 3 feet. A chance of showers and thunderstorms. Friday night, southwest winds 5 to 10 knots. Seas around 2 feet. A slight chance of showers and thunderstorms. Saturday, southwest winds 5 to 10 knots. Seas around 2 feet. A slight chance of showers and thunderstorms. Saturday night, southwest winds 5 to 10 knots, increasing to 10 to 15 knots after midnight. Seas around 2 feet. A slight chance of showers and thunderstorms. Winds and seas higher and near thunderstorms. The coastal waters forecast for the following waters from Suwannee River to Apalachicola, Florida, extending from 20 to 60 nautical miles. Small craft advisory in effect through Wednesday afternoon. Today, south winds 25 to 30 knots. Seas 7 to 10 feet, occasionally to 13 feet. Wave detail, south 10 feet at 8 seconds. Protected waters very rough. A chance of thunderstorms. Showers. Tonight, south winds 20 to 25 knots with gusts up to 30 knots. Seas 7 to 10 feet, occasionally to 13 feet. Wave detail, south 10 feet at 8 seconds. Protected waters rough. A chance of showers and thunderstorms. Wednesday, south winds 20 to 25 knots with gusts up to 30 knots. Seas 6 to 9 feet, occasionally to 11 feet. Wave detail, south 8 feet at 8 seconds. Protected waters rough. A chance of showers. Wednesday night, south winds 15 to 20 knots, becoming southwest 10 to 15 knots after midnight. Seas 5 to 7 feet, occasionally to 9 feet. Wave detail, southwest 7 feet at 8 seconds. Protected waters choppy. A chance of showers and a slight chance of thunderstorms. Thursday, south winds 10 to 15 knots. Seas 3 to 5 feet, occasionally to 6 feet. Wave detail, southwest 5 feet at 8 seconds. Protected waters a moderate chop. A slight chance of showers and thunderstorms. Thursday night, west winds 5 to 10 knots. Seas 2 to 4 feet. Wave detail, southwest 3 feet at 8 seconds. Protected waters a light chop. A slight chance of showers and thunderstorms. Friday, southwest winds 5 to 10 knots. Seas 2 to 3 feet. Protected waters a light chop. A slight chance of showers and thunderstorms. Friday night, west winds 5 to 10 knots. Seas around 2 feet. Protected waters a light chop.
Saturday, southwest winds around 5 knots, becoming west 10 to 15 knots in the afternoon. Seas around 2 feet. Protected waters a moderate chop. Saturday night, west winds 10 to 15 knots, diminishing to 5 to 10 knots after midnight. Seas around 2 feet. Protected waters a moderate chop. A chance of showers and thunderstorms. Winds and waves higher and near thunderstorms. The coastal waters forecast for the following St. Andrews Bay waterways. Tropical storm watch in effect. Today, tropical storm conditions possible. Southeast winds 15 to 20 knots, increasing to 20 to 25 knots this afternoon. Protected waters rough. Showers with thunderstorms likely. Tonight, southeast winds 15 to 20 knots with gusts up to 30 knots. Protected waters choppy. Showers likely and a chance of thunderstorms. Wednesday, south winds 15 to 20 knots with gusts up to 25 knots. Protected waters choppy. Showers likely and a chance of thunderstorms. Wednesday night, south winds 15 to 20 knots, diminishing to 10 to 15 knots after midnight. Protected waters choppy. A chance of showers. Thursday, south winds 10 to 15 knots. Protected waters a moderate chop. A chance of showers and thunderstorms. Thursday night, southwest winds 10 to 15 knots, diminishing to 5 to 10 knots after midnight. Protected waters a moderate chop. A chance of showers and thunderstorms. Friday, southwest winds 5 to 10 knots. Protected waters a light chop. A chance of showers and thunderstorms. Friday night, southwest winds 5 to 10 knots. Protected waters a light chop. A chance of showers and thunderstorms. Saturday, southwest winds 5 to 10 knots. Protected waters a light chop. A chance of showers and thunderstorms. Saturday night, southwest winds 5 to 10 knots. Protected waters a light chop. A chance of showers and thunderstorms. Winds and waves higher and near thunderstorms. 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This broadcast originates from your National Weather Service office in Tallahassee, Florida. The latest weather and forecast information can also be accessed by calling our automated forecast line at 850-942-8851. Small craft advisory in effect until 4 p.m. Eastern Daylight Time Wednesday. Tropical storm warning is canceled. What? South winds 20 to 30 knots with gusts up to 35 knots and seas 6 to 11 feet. Where? Waters from Swanee River to Apalachicola, Florida from 20 to 60 nautical miles. When? Until 4 p.m. Eastern Daylight Time Wednesday. Impacts. A small craft advisory means that wind speeds of 20 to 33 knots, or seas of 7 feet or greater, are expected to produce hazardous conditions for small craft. These hazardous conditions may result in poor vessel handling and steering response, broaching, overturned dinghies and kayaks, slips and falls on slippery decks, rub damage along docks and seawalls, and dragging anchors. Inexperienced mariners, especially those operating smaller vessels, should avoid navigating in hazardous conditions. Tropical storm warning remains in effect. What? Southwest winds 25 to 35 knots with gusts up to 45 knots and seas 7 to 12 feet. Where? Waters from Mexico Beach to Okaloosa-Walton County Line, Florida from 20 to 60 nautical miles. Waters from Apalachicola to Mexico Beach, Florida from 20 to 60 nautical miles. And waters from Swanee River to Apalachicola, Florida from 20 to 60 nautical miles. When? Tropical storm force winds possible until early Wednesday morning. Impacts. Very strong winds will cause hazardous seas which could capsize or damage vessels and reduce visibility. Mariners should alter plans to avoid these hazardous conditions. Remain in port, seek safe harbor, alter course, and or secure the vessel for severe conditions. Tropical storm watch remains in effect. What? Southwest winds 20 to 30 knots with gusts up to 40 knots. Seas offshore 6 to 11 feet. Where? St. Andrews Bay waterways. Coastal waters from Mexico Beach to Okaloosa-Walton County Line, Florida out 20 nautical miles. Coastal waters from Mexico Beach to Apalachicola, Florida out 20 nautical miles. And coastal waters from Ocklockney River to Apalachicola, Florida out to 20 nautical miles. When? Through early Wednesday morning. Impacts. Very strong winds will cause hazardous seas which could capsize or damage vessels and reduce visibility.
Mariners should consider altering plans to avoid

possible hazardous conditions. Remain in port, seek safe harbor, alter course, and/or secure the vessel for severe wind and seas. Small craft advisory remains in effect until 4 p.m. Eastern Daylight Time Wednesday. What? South winds 20 to 30 knots and seas 5 to 8 feet. Where? Near shore Gulf waters from the Auklakni River to the Suwannee River out 20 nautical miles. When? Until 4 p.m. Eastern Daylight Time Wednesday. Impacts. A small craft advisory means that wind speeds of 20 to 33 knots, or seas of 7 feet or greater, are expected to produce hazardous conditions for small craft. These hazardous conditions may result in poor vessel handling and steering response, broaching, overturned dinghies and kayaks, slips and falls on slippery decks, rub damage along docks and seawalls, and dragging anchors. Inexperienced mariners, especially those operating smaller vessels, should avoid navigating in hazardous conditions. The current time is 9:49 a.m. Eastern Daylight Time. These are the 9 a.m. Eastern Daylight Time conditions. At the Tallahassee Airport, it was cloudy. The temperature was 78 degrees. The wind was east at 10 miles an hour. At Florida State University, the temperature was 77 degrees. The wind was east at 7 miles an hour. At Apalachicola, it was cloudy. The temperature was 81 degrees. The wind was south at 26 miles an hour. At Panama City Northwest, it was mostly sunny. The temperature was 81 degrees. The wind was northeast at 12 miles an hour. At Dothan, it was partly sunny. The temperature was 79 degrees. The wind was east at 10 miles an hour. At Albany, it was partly sunny. The temperature was 79 degrees. The wind was east at 8 miles an hour. At Valdosta, it was partly sunny. The temperature was 81 degrees. The wind was southeast at 10 miles an hour. The forecast for the local area. Rest of today, a chance of thunderstorms. Showers. Some thunderstorms may produce gusty winds. Highs in the upper 80s. Southeast winds 15 to 20 miles per hour with gusts up to 35 miles per hour. Chance of rain 80%. Tonight, a slight chance of thunderstorms in the evening. Partly cloudy with a chance of showers. Some thunderstorms may produce gusty winds in the evening. Humid with lows in the upper 70s. South winds 15 to 20 miles per hour with gusts up to 30 miles per hour, becoming southeast around 10 miles per hour with gusts up to 20 miles per hour after midnight. Chance of rain 50%. Wednesday, mostly sunny with a chance of showers and thunderstorms. Humid with highs around 90. South winds 15 to 20 miles per hour with gusts up to 30 miles per hour. Chance of rain 50%. Wednesday night, partly cloudy. A chance of showers and thunderstorms in the evening, then a slight chance of showers after midnight. Humid with lows in the mid-70s. South winds 15 to 20 miles per hour, diminishing to around 5 miles per hour after midnight. Chance of rain 50%. Thursday, mostly sunny with a chance of showers. A chance of thunderstorms in the afternoon. Humid with highs in the lower 90s. South winds 10 to 15 miles per hour. Chance of rain 40%. Thursday night, partly cloudy. A chance of showers and thunderstorms, mainly in the evening. Lows in the mid-70s. Chance of rain 40%. Friday, mostly sunny with a chance of showers and thunderstorms. Highs in the lower 90s. Chance of rain 50%. Friday night, mostly cloudy with a chance of showers and thunderstorms in the evening, then partly cloudy after midnight. Lows in the mid-70s. Chance of rain 50%. Saturday, mostly sunny. A slight chance of showers and thunderstorms in the morning, then a chance of showers and thunderstorms in the afternoon. Highs in the lower 90s. Chance of rain 40%. Saturday night, mostly cloudy in the evening, then becoming partly cloudy. A chance of showers. A chance of thunderstorms, mainly in the evening. Lows in the mid-70s. Chance of rain 40%. Sunday, partly sunny. A chance of showers and thunderstorms in the morning, then showers and thunderstorms likely in the afternoon. Highs in the lower 90s. Chance of rain 60%. Sunday night, mostly cloudy with showers and thunderstorms likely in the evening, then partly cloudy with a slight chance of showers after midnight. Lows in the mid-70s. Chance of rain 60%. Monday, mostly sunny with a chance of showers and thunderstorms.

Storms. Highs in the lower 90s. Chance of rain 50%. Heat index values up to 105. The coastal waters forecast for the following. Coastal waters from Okaloosa, Walton County line to Mexico Beach out to 20 nautical miles, and coastal waters from Mexico Beach to Apalachicola out to 20 nautical miles. Tropical storm watch in effect. Today, tropical storm conditions possible. Southeast winds 25 to 30 knots. Seas 8 to 11 feet, occasionally to 14 feet. Wave detail, south 11 feet at 8 seconds. Protected waters very rough. Showers with a chance of thunderstorms. Tonight, tropical storm conditions possible. South winds 25 to 30 knots. Seas 9 to 11 feet, occasionally to 14 feet. Wave detail, south 11 feet at 9 seconds. Protected waters very rough. Showers likely with a chance of thunderstorms. Wednesday, tropical storm conditions possible. South winds 25 to 30 knots. Seas 8 to 11 feet, occasionally to 14 feet. Wave detail, south 11 feet at 9 seconds. Protected waters very rough. Showers likely with a chance of thunderstorms. Wednesday night, south winds 20 to 25 knots with gusts up to 30 knots. Seas 6 to 9 feet, occasionally to 11 feet. Wave detail, south 9 feet at 8 seconds. Protected waters rough. A chance of showers and thunderstorms. Thursday, south winds 15 to 20 knots. Seas 5 to 7 feet, occasionally to 9 feet. Wave detail, southwest 7 feet at 8 seconds. Protected waters choppy. A chance of showers and thunderstorms. Thursday night, southwest winds 15 to 20 knots, diminishing to 10 to 15 knots after midnight. Seas 3 to 5 feet, occasionally to 6 feet. Wave detail, southwest 5 feet at 8 seconds. Protected waters choppy. A chance of showers and thunderstorms. Friday, southwest winds 5 to 10 knots, increasing to 10 to 15 knots in the afternoon. Seas 2 to 3 feet. Protected waters a moderate chop. A chance of showers and thunderstorms. Friday night, southwest winds 10 to 15 knots, diminishing to 5 to 10 knots after midnight. Seas 2 to 3 feet. Protected waters a moderate chop. A chance of showers and thunderstorms. Saturday, southwest winds 5 to 10 knots, increasing to 10 to 15 knots in the afternoon. Seas around 2 feet. Protected waters a moderate chop. A chance of showers and thunderstorms. Saturday night, southwest winds 10 to 15 knots. Seas 2 to 3 feet. Protected waters a moderate chop. A chance of showers and thunderstorms. Winds and waves higher in and near thunderstorms. The coastal waters forecast for the following. Waters from Okaloosa, Walton County line to Mexico Beach 20 to 60 nautical miles, and waters from Mexico Beach to Apalachicola 20 to 60 nautical miles. Tropical storm warning in effect. Today, tropical storm conditions expected. South winds 25 to 35 knots with gusts up to 45 knots. Seas 9 to 12 feet, occasionally to 15 feet. Wave detail, south 12 feet at 8 seconds. Showers with a chance of thunderstorms. Tonight, tropical storm conditions expected. South winds 25 to 30 knots. Seas 10 to 12 feet, occasionally to 15 feet. Wave detail, south 12 feet at 9 seconds. Showers likely with a chance of thunderstorms. Wednesday, tropical storm conditions possible. South winds 20 to 25 knots with gusts up to 30 knots. Seas 9 to 12 feet, occasionally to 15 feet. Wave detail, south 11 feet at 9 seconds. Showers likely with a chance of thunderstorms. Wednesday night, south winds 20 to 25 knots, diminishing to 15 to 20 knots after midnight. Seas 7 to 10 feet, occasionally to 13 feet. Wave detail, southwest 9 feet at 8 seconds. A chance of showers and thunderstorms. Thursday, south winds 15 to 20 knots, diminishing to 10 to 15 knots in the afternoon. Seas 5 to 7 feet, occasionally to 9 feet. Wave detail, southwest 7 feet at 8 seconds. A chance of showers with a slight chance of thunderstorms. Thursday night, southwest winds 10 to 15 knots, diminishing to 5 to 10 knots after midnight. Seas 3 to 5 feet, occasionally to 6 feet. Wave detail, southwest 5 feet at 8 seconds.

a chance of showers and thunderstorms. Friday, southwest winds 5 to 10 knots. Seas 2 to 3 feet. A chance of showers and thunderstorms. Friday night, southwest winds 5 to 10 knots. Seas around 2 feet. A slight chance of showers and thunderstorms. Saturday, southwest winds 5 to 10 knots. Seas around 2 feet. A slight chance of showers and thunderstorms. Saturday night, southwest winds 5 to 10 knots, increasing to 10 to 15 knots after midnight. Seas around 2 feet. A slight chance of showers and thunderstorms. Winds and seas higher and near thunderstorms. The coastal waters forecast for the following: waters from Suwannee River to Apalachicola, Florida, extending from 20 to 60 nautical miles. Small craft advisory in effect through Wednesday afternoon. Today, south winds 25 to 30 knots. Seas 7 to 10 feet, occasionally to 13 feet. Wave detail, south 10 feet at 8 seconds. Protected waters very rough. A chance of thunderstorms. Showers. Tonight, south winds 20 to 25 knots with gusts up to 30 knots. Seas 7 to 10 feet, occasionally to 13 feet. Wave detail, south 10 feet at 8 seconds. Protected waters rough. A chance of showers and thunderstorms. Wednesday, south winds 20 to 25 knots with gusts up to 30 knots. Seas 6 to 9 feet, occasionally to 11 feet. Wave detail, south 8 feet at 8 seconds. Protected waters rough. A chance of showers. Wednesday night, south winds 15 to 20 knots, becoming southwest 10 to 15 knots after midnight. Seas 5 to 7 feet, occasionally to 9 feet. Wave detail, southwest 7 feet at 8 seconds. Protected waters choppy. A chance of showers and a slight chance of thunderstorms. Thursday, south winds 10 to 15 knots. Seas 3 to 5 feet, occasionally to 6 feet. Wave detail, southwest 5 feet at 8 seconds. Protected waters a moderate chop. A slight chance of showers and thunderstorms. Thursday night, west winds 5 to 10 knots. Seas 2 to 4 feet. Wave detail, southwest 3 feet at 8 seconds. Protected waters a light chop. A slight chance of showers and thunderstorms. Friday, southwest winds 5 to 10 knots. Seas 2 to 3 feet. Protected waters a light chop. A slight chance of showers and thunderstorms. Friday night, west winds 5 to 10 knots. Seas around 2 feet. Protected waters a light chop. Saturday, southwest winds around 5 knots, becoming west 10 to 15 knots in the afternoon. Seas around 2 feet. Protected waters a moderate chop. Saturday night, west winds 10 to 15 knots, diminishing to 5 to 10 knots after midnight. Seas around 2 feet. Protected waters a moderate chop. A chance of showers and thunderstorms. Winds and waves higher and near thunderstorms. The coastal waters forecast for the following: St. Andrews Bay waterways. Tropical storm watch in effect. Today, tropical storm conditions possible. Southeast winds 15 to 20 knots, increasing to 20 to 25 knots this afternoon. Protected waters rough. Showers with thunderstorms likely. Tonight, southeast winds 15 to 20 knots with gusts up to 30 knots. Protected waters choppy. Showers likely and a chance of thunderstorms. Wednesday, south winds 15 to 20 knots with gusts up to 25 knots. Protected waters choppy. Showers likely and a chance of thunderstorms. Wednesday night, south winds 15 to 20 knots, diminishing to 10 to 15 knots after midnight. Protected waters choppy. A chance of showers. Thursday, south winds 10 to 15 knots. Protected waters a moderate chop. A chance of showers and thunderstorms. Thursday night, southwest winds 10 to 15 knots, diminishing to 5 to 10 knots after midnight. Protected waters a moderate chop. A chance of showers and thunderstorms. Friday, southwest winds 5 to 10 knots. Protected waters a light chop. A chance of showers and thunderstorms. Friday night, southwest winds 5 to 10 knots. Protected waters a light chop. A chance of showers and thunderstorms. Saturday, southwest winds 5 to 10 knots. Protected waters a light chop. A chance of showers and thunderstorms. Saturday night, southwest winds

5 to 10 knots. Protected waters, a light chop. A chance of showers and thunderstorms. Winds and waves higher and near thunderstorms. 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This broadcast originates from your National Weather Service office in Tallahassee, Florida. The latest weather and forecast information can also be accessed by calling our automated forecast line at 850-942-8851. Small craft advisory in effect until 4 p.m. Eastern Daylight Time Wednesday. Tropical storm warning is canceled. What? South winds 20 to 30 knots with gusts up to 35 knots and seas 6 to 11 feet. Where? Waters from Swami River to Apalachicola, Florida from 20 to 60 nautical miles. When? Until 4 p.m. Eastern Daylight Time Wednesday. Impacts. A small craft advisory means that wind speeds of 20 to 33 knots or seas of 7 feet or greater are expected to produce hazardous conditions for small craft. These hazardous conditions may result in poor vessel handling and steering response, broaching, overturned dinghies and kayaks, slips and falls on slippery decks, rub damage along docks and seawalls, and dragging anchors. Inexperienced mariners, especially those operating smaller vessels, should avoid navigating in hazardous conditions. Tropical storm warning remains in effect. What? Southwest winds 25 to 35 knots with gusts up to 45 knots and seas 7 to 12 feet. Where? Waters from Mexico Beach to Okaloosa-Walton County Line, Florida from 20 to 60 nautical miles. Waters from Apalachicola to Mexico Beach, Florida from 20 to 60 nautical miles. And waters from Swami River to Apalachicola, Florida from 20 to 60 nautical miles. When? Tropical storm force winds possible until early Wednesday morning. Impacts. Very strong winds will cause hazardous seas which could capsize or damage vessels and reduce visibility. Mariners should alter plans to avoid these hazardous conditions. Remain in port, seek safe harbor, alter course, and or secure the vessel for severe conditions. Tropical storm watch remains in effect. What? Southwest winds 20 to 30 knots with gusts up to 40 knots. Seas offshore 6 to 11 feet. Where? St. Andrews Bay waterways. Coastal waters from Mexico Beach to Okaloosa-Walton County Line, Florida, out 20 nautical miles. Coastal waters from Mexico Beach to Apalachicola, Florida, out 20 nautical miles. And coastal waters from Ocklawkney River to Apalachicola, Florida, out to 20 nautical miles. When? Through early Wednesday morning. Impacts. Very strong winds will cause hazardous seas which could capsize or damage vessels and reduce visibility. Mariners should consider altering plans to avoid possible hazardous conditions. Remain in port. Seek safe harbor, alter course, and or secure the vessel for severe wind and seas. Small craft advisory remains in effect until 4 p.m. Eastern Daylight Time Wednesday. What? South winds 20 to 30 knots and seas 5 to 8 feet. Where? Nearshore Gulf waters from the Ocklawkney River to the Swami River out 20 nautical miles. When? Until 4 p.m. Eastern Daylight Time Wednesday. Impacts. A small craft advisory means that wind speeds of 20 to 33 knots, or seas of 7 feet or greater, are expected to produce hazardous conditions for small craft. These hazardous conditions may result in poor vessel handling and steering response, broaching, overturned dinghies and kayaks, slips and falls on slippery decks, rub damage along docks and seawalls, and dragging anchors. Inexperienced mariners, especially those operating smaller vessels, should avoid navigating in hazardous conditions. The current time is 10:07 a.m. Eastern Daylight Time. These are the 10 a.m. Eastern Daylight Time conditions. At the Tallahassee Airport, it was partly sunny. The temperature was 79 degrees. The wind was east at 9 miles an hour. The report from Florida State University was not available. At Apalachicola, it was cloudy. The temperature was 82 degrees. The wind was south at 31 miles an hour. At Panama City Northwest, light rain was falling. The temperature was 80 degrees. The wind was east at 14 miles an hour. At Dothan, it was cloudy. The temperature was 79 degrees. The wind was east at 12 miles an hour. At Albany, it was mostly sunny. The temperature was 83 degrees. The wind was southeast at 12 miles an hour. At Valdosta, it was partly sunny. The temperature was 84 degrees. The wind was southeast at 9 miles an hour. The forecast for the local area. Rest of today, a chance of

thunderstorms, showers. Some thunderstorms may produce gusty winds. Highs in the upper 80s. Southeast winds 15 to 20 miles per hour with gusts up to 35 miles per hour. Chance of rain 80%. Tonight, a slight chance of thunderstorms in the evening. Partly cloudy with a chance of showers. Some thunderstorms may produce gusty winds in the evening. Humid with lows in the upper 70s. South winds 15 to 20 miles per hour with gusts up to 30 miles per hour. Becoming southeast around 10 miles per hour with gusts up to 20 miles per hour after midnight. Chance of rain 50%. Wednesday, mostly sunny with a chance of showers and thunderstorms. Humid with highs around 90. South winds 15 to 20 miles per hour with gusts up to 30 miles per hour. Chance of rain 50%. Wednesday night, partly cloudy. A chance of showers and thunderstorms in the evening, then a slight chance of showers after midnight. Humid with lows in the mid-70s. South winds 15 to 20 miles per hour, diminishing to around 5 miles per hour after midnight. Chance of rain 50%. Thursday, mostly sunny with a chance of showers. A chance of thunderstorms in the afternoon. Humid with highs in the lower 90s. South winds 10 to 15 miles per hour. Chance of rain 40%. Thursday night, partly cloudy. A chance of showers and thunderstorms, mainly in the evening. Lows in the mid-70s. Chance of rain 40%. Friday, mostly sunny with a chance of showers and thunderstorms. Highs in the lower 90s. Chance of rain 50%. Friday night, mostly cloudy with a chance of showers and thunderstorms in the evening, then partly cloudy after midnight. Lows in the mid-70s. Chance of rain 50%. Saturday, mostly sunny. A slight chance of showers and thunderstorms in the morning, then a chance of showers and thunderstorms in the afternoon. Highs in the lower 90s. Chance of rain 40%. Saturday night, mostly cloudy in the evening, then becoming partly cloudy. A chance of showers. A chance of thunderstorms, mainly in the evening. Lows in the mid-70s.

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The latest weather and forecast information can also be accessed by calling our automated forecast line at 850-942-8851. These are the 10 a.m. Eastern Daylight Time conditions. At the Tallahassee Airport, it was partly sunny. The temperature was 79 degrees. The wind was east at 9 miles an hour. At Florida State University, the temperature was 79 degrees. The wind was east at 6 miles an hour. At Apalachicola, it was cloudy. The temperature was 82 degrees. The wind was south at 31 miles an hour. At Panama City Northwest, light rain was falling. The temperature was 80 degrees. The wind was east at 14 miles an hour. At Dothan, it was cloudy. The temperature was 79 degrees. The wind was east at 12 miles an hour. At Albany, it was mostly sunny. The temperature was 83 degrees. The wind was southeast at 12 miles an hour. At Valdosta, it was partly sunny. The temperature was 84 degrees. The wind was southeast at 9 miles an hour. The current time is 10:15 a.m. Eastern Daylight Time. The National Weather Service in Tallahassee has issued a special marine warning for Apalachee Bay or coastal waters from Keaton Beach to Occlocknee River, Florida, out to 20 nautical miles, coastal waters from Occlocknee River to Apalachicola, Florida, out to 20 nautical miles, coastal waters from Suwannee River to Keaton Beach, out 20 nautical miles, waters from Suwannee River to Apalachicola, Florida, from 20 to 60 nautical miles, until 11:15 a.m. Eastern Daylight Time. At 10:10 a.m. Eastern Daylight Time, strong thunderstorms were located along a line extending from 7 nautical miles northwest of Marker 24 Barge to near Buckeye Reef to 48 nautical miles southwest of Cedar Key, moving north at 30 knots. Hazard, wind gusts to 40 knots. Source, radar indicated. Impact, expect wind gusts in excess of 34 knots, suddenly high waves, frequent lightning, and heavy downpours. Make sure all on board are wearing life jackets. Locations impacted include Buckeye Reef, Horseshoe Beach, K-Tower, Marker 24 Barge, and Suwannee River. Move to safe harbor until hazardous weather passes. 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The latest weather and forecast information can also be accessed by calling our automated forecast line at 850-942-8851. These are the 10 a.m. Eastern Daylight Time conditions. At the Tallahassee Airport, it was partly sunny. The temperature was 79 degrees. The wind was east at 9 miles an hour. At Florida State University, the temperature was 79 degrees. The wind was east at 6 miles an hour. At Apalachicola, it was cloudy. The temperature was 82 degrees. The wind was south at 31 miles an hour. At Panama City Northwest, light rain was falling. The temperature was 80 degrees. The wind was east at 14 miles an hour. At Dothan, it was cloudy. The temperature was 79 degrees. The wind was east at 12 miles an hour. At Albany, it was mostly sunny. The temperature was 83 degrees. The wind was southeast at 12 miles an hour. At Valdosta, it was partly sunny. The temperature was 84 degrees. The wind was southeast at 9 miles an hour. These are the 10 a.m. Eastern Daylight Time conditions. At the Tallahassee Airport, it was partly sunny. The temperature was 79 degrees. The wind was east at 9 miles an hour. At Florida State University, the temperature was 79 degrees. The wind was east at 6 miles an hour. At Apalachicola, fog was reported. The temperature was 79 degrees. The wind was south at 28 miles an hour. At Panama City Northwest, it was mostly sunny. The temperature was 82 degrees. The wind was northeast at 14 miles an hour. At Dothan, it was cloudy. The temperature was 79 degrees. The wind was east at 12 miles an hour. At Albany, it was mostly sunny. The temperature was 83 degrees. The wind was southeast at 12 miles an hour. At Valdosta, it was partly sunny. The temperature was 84 degrees. The wind was southeast at 9 miles an hour.

The temperature was 82 degrees. The wind was northeast at 14 miles an hour. At Dothan, it was cloudy. The temperature was 79 degrees. The wind was east at 12 miles an hour. At Albany, it was mostly sunny. The temperature was 83 degrees. The wind was southeast at 12 miles an hour. At Valdosta, it was partly sunny. The temperature was 84 degrees. The wind was southeast at 9 miles an hour. The current time is 10:29 a.m. Eastern Daylight Time. The National Weather Service in Tallahassee has issued a special marine warning for Apalachee Bay or coastal waters from Keaton Beach to Ocklockney River, Florida, out to 20 nautical miles, coastal waters from Ocklockney River to Apalachicola, Florida, out to 20 nautical miles, coastal waters from Suwannee River to Keaton Beach, out 20 nautical miles, waters from Suwannee River to Apalachicola, Florida, from 20 to 60 nautical miles, until 11:15 a.m. Eastern Daylight Time. At 10:10 a.m. Eastern Daylight Time, strong thunderstorms were located along a line extending from 7 nautical miles northwest of Marker 24 Barge to near Buckeye Reef to 48 nautical miles southwest of Cedar Key, moving north at 30 knots. Hazard, wind gusts to 40 knots. Source, radar indicated. Impact, expect wind gusts in excess of 34 knots, suddenly high waves, frequent lightning, and heavy downpours. Make sure all on board are wearing life jackets. Locations impacted include Buckeye Reef, Horseshoe Beach, K-Tower, Marker 24 Barge, and Suwannee River. Move to safe harbor until hazardous weather passes. 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The latest weather and forecast information can also be accessed by calling our automated forecast line at 850-942-8851. These are the 10 a.m. Eastern Daylight Time conditions. At the Tallahassee Airport, it was partly sunny. The temperature was 79 degrees. The wind was east at 9 miles an hour. At Florida State University, the temperature was 79 degrees. The wind was east at 6 miles an hour. At Apalachicola, fog was reported. The temperature was 79 degrees. The wind was south at 28 miles an hour. At Panama City Northwest, it was mostly sunny. The temperature was 82 degrees. The wind was northeast at 14 miles an hour. At Dothan, it was cloudy. The temperature was 79 degrees. The wind was east at 12 miles an hour. At Albany, it was mostly sunny. The temperature was 83 degrees. The wind was southeast at 12 miles an hour. At Valdosta, it was partly sunny. The temperature was 84 degrees. The wind was southeast at 9 miles an hour. The current time is 10:31 a.m. Eastern Daylight Time. The National Weather Service in Tallahassee has issued a special marine warning for Apalachee Bay or coastal waters from Keaton Beach to Ocklockney River, Florida, out to 20 nautical miles, coastal waters from Ocklockney River to Apalachicola, Florida, out to 20 nautical miles, coastal waters from Suwannee River to Keaton Beach, out 20 nautical miles, waters from Suwannee River to Apalachicola, Florida, from 20 to 60 nautical miles, until 11:15 a.m. Eastern Daylight Time. At 10:10 a.m. Eastern Daylight Time, strong thunderstorms were located along a line extending from 7 nautical miles northwest of Marker 24 Barge to near Buckeye Reef to 48 nautical miles southwest of Cedar Key, moving north at 30 knots. Hazard, wind gusts to 40 knots. Source, radar indicated. Impact, expect wind gusts in excess of 34 knots, suddenly high waves, frequent lightning, and heavy downpours. Make sure all on board are wearing life jackets. Locations impacted include Buckeye Reef, Horseshoe Beach, K-Tower, Marker 24 Barge, and Suwannee River. Move to safe harbor until hazardous weather passes. 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Move to safe harbor until hazardous weather passes. 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This broadcast originates from your National Weather Service office in Tallahassee, Florida. The latest weather and forecast information can also be accessed by calling our automated forecast line at 850-942-8851. These are the 10 a.m. Eastern Daylight Time conditions.

The National Weather Service in Tallahassee has issued a special marine warning for Apalachee Bay or coastal waters from Keaton Beach to Ocklockney River, Florida, out to 20 nautical miles, coastal waters from Ocklockney River to Apalachicola, Florida, out to 20 nautical miles, coastal waters from Swanee River to Keaton Beach, out 20 nautical miles, waters from Swanee River to Apalachicola, Florida, from 20 to 60 nautical miles, until 11:15 a.m. Eastern Daylight Time. At 10:10 a.m. Eastern Daylight Time, strong thunderstorms were located along a line extending from 7 nautical miles northwest of Marker 24 Barge to near Buckeye Reef to 48 nautical miles southwest of Cedar Key, moving north at 30 knots. Hazard, wind gusts to 40 knots. Source, radar indicated. Impact, expect wind gusts in excess of 34 knots, suddenly high waves, frequent lightning, and heavy downpours. Make sure all on board are wearing life jackets. Locations impacted include Buckeye Reef, Horseshoe Beach, K-Tower, Marker 24 Barge, and Swanee River. Move to safe harbor until hazardous weather passes. 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The latest weather and forecast information can also be accessed by calling our automated forecast line at 850-942-8851. These are the 10 a.m. Eastern Daylight Time conditions. At the Tallahassee Airport, it was partly sunny. The temperature was 79 degrees. The wind was east at 9 miles an hour. At Florida State University, the temperature was 79 degrees. The wind was east at 6 miles an hour. At Apalachicola, fog was reported. The temperature was 79 degrees. The wind was south at 28 miles an hour. At Panama City Northwest, it was mostly sunny. The temperature was 82 degrees. The wind was northeast at 14 miles an hour. At Dothan, it was cloudy. The temperature was 79 degrees. The wind was east at 12 miles an hour. At Albany, it was mostly sunny. The temperature was 83 degrees. The wind was southeast at 12 miles an hour. At Valdosta, it was partly sunny. The temperature was 84 degrees. The wind was southeast at 9 miles an hour. The current time is 10:37 a.m. Eastern Daylight Time. The National Weather Service in Tallahassee has issued a special marine warning for Apalachee Bay or coastal waters from Keaton Beach to Ocklockney River, Florida, out to 20 nautical miles, coastal waters from Ocklockney River to Apalachicola, Florida, out to 20 nautical miles, coastal waters from Swanee River to Keaton Beach, out 20 nautical miles, waters from Swanee River to Apalachicola, Florida, from 20 to 60 nautical miles, until 11:15 a.m. Eastern Daylight Time. At 10:10 a.m. Eastern Daylight Time, strong thunderstorms were located along a line extending from 7 nautical miles northwest of Marker 24 Barge to near Buckeye Reef to 48 nautical miles southwest of Cedar Key, moving north at 30 knots. Hazard, wind gusts to 40 knots. Source, radar indicated. Impact, expect wind gusts in excess of 34 knots, suddenly high waves, frequent lightning, and heavy downpours. Make sure all on board are wearing life jackets. Locations impacted include Buckeye Reef, Horseshoe Beach, K-Tower, Marker 24 Barge, and Swanee River. Move to safe harbor until hazardous weather passes. 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The latest weather and forecast information can also be accessed by calling our automated forecast line at 850-942-8851. These are the 10 a.m. Eastern Daylight Time conditions. At the Tallahassee Airport, it was partly sunny. The temperature was 79 degrees. The wind was east at 9 miles an hour. At Florida State University, the temperature was 79 degrees. The wind was east at 6 miles an hour. At Apalachicola, fog was reported. The temperature was 79 degrees. The wind was south at 28 miles an hour. At Panama City Northwest, it was mostly sunny. The temperature was 82 degrees. The wind was northeast at 14 miles an hour. At Dothan, it was cloudy. The temperature was 79 degrees. The wind was east at 12 miles an hour. At Albany, it was mostly sunny. The temperature was 83 degrees.

originates from your National Weather Service office in Tallahassee, Florida. The latest weather and forecast information can also be accessed by calling our automated forecast line at 850-942-8851. These are the 10 a.m. Eastern Daylight Time conditions. At the Tallahassee Airport, it was partly sunny. The temperature was 79 degrees. The wind was east at 9 miles an hour. At Florida State University, the temperature was 79 degrees. The wind was east at 6 miles an hour. At Apalachicola, fog was reported. The temperature was 79 degrees. The wind was south at 28 miles an hour. At Panama City Northwest, it was...

tropical storm warning in effect. What? Southwest wind 30 to 40 knots with gusts up to 50 knots and seas 7 to 12 feet. Bay waters very rough. Where? St. Andrews Bay waterways. Coastal waters from Mexico Beach to Okaloosa, Walton County, Line, Florida, out 20 nautical miles, and coastal waters from Mexico Beach to Apalachicola, Florida, out 20 nautical miles. When? Tropical storm force winds possible from through the next few hours. Impacts. Very strong winds will cause hazardous seas which could capsize or damage vessels and reduce visibility. Mariners should alter plans to avoid these hazardous conditions. Remain in port, seek safe harbor, alter course, and or secure the vessel for severe conditions. Tropical storm warning remains in effect. What? Southwest winds 35 to 45 knots with gusts up to 55 knots and seas 8 to 13 feet. Where? Waters from Mexico Beach to Okaloosa, Walton County, Line, Florida from 20 to 60 nautical miles, and waters from Apalachicola to Mexico Beach, Florida from 20 to 60 nautical miles. When? Tropical storm force winds possible until late this afternoon. Impacts. Very strong winds will cause hazardous seas which could capsize or damage vessels and reduce visibility. Mariners should alter plans to avoid these hazardous conditions. Remain in port, seek safe harbor, alter course, and or secure the vessel for severe conditions. The coastal waters forecast for the following. Coastal waters from Okaloosa, Walton County Line to Mexico Beach out to 20 nautical miles, and coastal waters from Mexico Beach to Apalachicola out to 20 nautical miles. Tropical storm watch in effect. Today, tropical storm conditions possible. Southeast winds 25 to 30 knots. Seas 8 to 11 feet, occasionally to 14 feet. Wave detail, south 11 feet at 8 seconds. Protected waters very rough. Showers with a chance of thunderstorms. Tonight, tropical storm conditions possible. South winds 25 to 30 knots. Seas 9 to 11 feet, occasionally to 14 feet. Wave detail, south 11 feet at 9 seconds. Protected waters very rough. Showers likely with a chance of thunderstorms. Wednesday, tropical storm conditions possible. South winds 25 to 30 knots. Seas 8 to 11 feet, occasionally to 14 feet. Wave detail, south 11 feet at 9 seconds. Protected waters very rough. Showers likely with a chance of thunderstorms. Wednesday night, south winds 20 to 25 knots with gusts up to 30 knots. Seas 6 to 9 feet, occasionally to 11 feet. Wave detail, south 9 feet at 8 seconds. Protected waters rough. A chance of showers and thunderstorms. Thursday, south winds 15 to 20 knots. Seas 5 to 7 feet, occasionally to 9 feet. Wave detail, southwest 7 feet at 8 seconds. Protected waters choppy. A chance of showers and thunderstorms. Thursday night, southwest winds 15 to 20 knots, diminishing to 10 to 15 knots after midnight. Seas 3 to 5 feet, occasionally to 6 feet. Wave detail, southwest 5 feet at 8 seconds. Protected waters choppy. A chance of showers and thunderstorms. Friday, southwest winds 5 to 10 knots, increasing to 10 to 15 knots in the afternoon. Seas 2 to 3 feet. Protected waters a moderate chop. A chance of showers and thunderstorms. Friday night, southwest winds 10 to 15 knots, diminishing to 5 to 10 knots after midnight. Seas 2 to 3 feet. Protected waters a moderate chop. A chance of showers and thunderstorms.

Saturday, southwest winds 5 to 10 knots, increasing to 10 to 15 knots in the afternoon. Seas around 2 feet. Protected waters a moderate chop. A chance of showers and thunderstorms. Saturday night, southwest winds 10 to 15 knots. Seas 2 to 3 feet. Protected waters a moderate chop. A chance of showers and thunderstorms. Winds and waves higher and near thunderstorms. The coastal waters forecast for the following: waters from Okaloosa, Walton County line to Mexico Beach 20 to 60 nautical miles, and waters from Mexico Beach to Apalachicola 20 to 60 nautical miles. Tropical storm warning in effect. Today, tropical storm conditions expected. South winds 25 to 35 knots with gusts up to 45 knots. Seas 9 to 12 feet, occasionally to 15 feet. Wave detail, south 12 feet at 8 seconds. Showers with a chance of thunderstorms. Tonight, tropical storm conditions expected. South winds 25 to 30 knots. Seas 10 to 12 feet, occasionally to 15 feet. Wave detail, south 12 feet at 9 seconds. Showers likely with a chance of thunderstorms. Wednesday, tropical storm conditions possible. South winds 20 to 25 knots with gusts up to 30 knots. Seas 9 to 12 feet, occasionally to 15 feet. Wave detail, south 11 feet at 9 seconds. Showers likely with a chance of thunderstorms. Wednesday night, south winds 20 to 25 knots, diminishing to 15 to 20 knots after midnight. Seas 7 to 10 feet, occasionally to 13 feet. Wave detail, southwest 9 feet at 8 seconds. A chance of showers and thunderstorms. Thursday, south winds 15 to 20 knots, diminishing to 10 to 15 knots in the afternoon. Seas 5 to 7 feet, occasionally to 9 feet. Wave detail, southwest 7 feet at 8 seconds. A chance of showers with a slight chance of thunderstorms. Thursday night, southwest winds 10 to 15 knots, diminishing to 5 to 10 knots after midnight. Seas 3 to 5 feet, occasionally to 6 feet. Wave detail, southwest 5 feet at 8 seconds. A chance of showers and thunderstorms. Friday, southwest winds 5 to 10 knots. Seas 2 to 3 feet. A chance of showers and thunderstorms. Friday night, southwest winds 5 to 10 knots. Seas around 2 feet. A slight chance of showers and thunderstorms. Saturday, southwest winds 5 to 10 knots. Seas around 2 feet. A slight chance of showers and thunderstorms. Saturday night, southwest winds 5 to 10 knots, increasing to 10 to 15 knots after midnight. Seas around 2 feet. A slight chance of showers and thunderstorms. Winds and seas higher and near thunderstorms. The coastal waters forecast for the following: waters from Suwannee River to Apalachicola, Florida, extending from 20 to 60 nautical miles. Small craft advisory in effect through Wednesday afternoon. Today, south winds 25 to 30 knots. Seas 7 to 10 feet, occasionally to 13 feet. Wave detail, south 10 feet at 8 seconds. Protected waters very rough. A chance of thunderstorms. Showers. Tonight, south winds 20 to 25 knots with gusts up to 30 knots. Seas 7 to 10 feet, occasionally to 13 feet. Wave detail, south 10 feet at 8 seconds. Protected waters rough. A chance of showers and thunderstorms. Wednesday, south winds 20 to 25 knots with gusts up to 30 knots. Seas 6 to 9 feet, occasionally to 11 feet. Wave detail, south 8 feet at 8 seconds. Protected waters rough. A chance of showers. Wednesday night, south winds 15 to 20 knots, becoming southwest 10 to 15 knots after midnight. Seas 5 to 7 feet, occasionally to 9 feet. Wave detail, southwest 7 feet at 8 seconds. Protected waters choppy. A chance of showers and a slight chance of thunderstorms. Thursday, south winds 10 to 15 knots. Seas 3 to 5 feet, occasionally to 6 feet. Wave detail, southwest 5 feet at 8 seconds. Protected waters a moderate chop. A slight chance of showers and thunderstorms. Thursday night, west winds 5 to 10 knots. Seas 2 to 4 feet. Wave detail, southwest 3 feet at 8 seconds. Protected waters a light chop. A slight chance of showers and thunderstorms. Friday, southwest winds

Tides at 10 knots. Seas 2 to 3 feet. Protected waters, a light chop. A slight chance of showers and thunderstorms. Friday night, west winds 5 to 10 knots. Seas around 2 feet. Protected waters, a light chop. Saturday, southwest winds around 5 knots, becoming west 10 to 15 knots in the afternoon. Seas around 2 feet. Protected waters, a moderate chop. Saturday night, west winds 10 to 15 knots, diminishing to 5 to 10 knots after midnight. Seas around 2 feet. Protected waters, a moderate chop. A chance of showers and thunderstorms. Winds and waves higher and near thunderstorms. The coastal waters forecast for the following St. Andrews Bay waterways. Tropical storm watch in effect. Today, tropical storm conditions possible. Southeast winds 15 to 20 knots, increasing to 20 to 25 knots this afternoon. Protected waters rough. Showers with thunderstorms likely. Tonight, southeast winds 15 to 20 knots with gusts up to 30 knots. Protected waters choppy. Showers likely and a chance of thunderstorms. Wednesday, south winds 15 to 20 knots with gusts up to 25 knots. Protected waters choppy. Showers likely and a chance of thunderstorms. Wednesday night, south winds 15 to 20 knots, diminishing to 10 to 15 knots after midnight. Protected waters choppy. A chance of showers. Thursday, south winds 10 to 15 knots. Protected waters a moderate chop. A chance of showers and thunderstorms. Thursday night, southwest winds 10 to 15 knots, diminishing to 5 to 10 knots after midnight. Protected waters a moderate chop. A chance of showers and thunderstorms. Friday, southwest winds 5 to 10 knots. Protected waters a light chop. A chance of showers and thunderstorms. Friday night, southwest winds 5 to 10 knots. Protected waters a light chop. A chance of showers and thunderstorms. Saturday, southwest winds 5 to 10 knots. Protected waters a light chop. A chance of showers and thunderstorms. Saturday night, southwest winds 5 to 10 knots. Protected waters a light chop. A chance of showers and thunderstorms. Winds and waves higher and near thunderstorms. 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This broadcast originates from your National Weather Service office in Tallahassee, Florida. The latest weather and forecast information can also be accessed by calling our automated forecast line at 850-942-8851. Tropical storm warning in effect. What? Southwest winds 30 to 40 knots with gusts up to 50 knots and seas 7 to 12 feet. Bay waters very rough. Where? St. Andrews Bay waterways. Coastal waters from Mexico Beach to Okaloosa, Walton County, Line, Florida, out 20 nautical miles, and coastal waters from Mexico Beach to Apalachicola, Florida, out 20 nautical miles. When? Tropical storm force winds possible from through the next few hours. Impacts. Very strong winds will cause hazardous seas which could capsize or damage vessels and reduce visibility. Mariners should alter plans to avoid these hazardous conditions. Remain in port, seek safe harbor, alter course, and or secure the vessel for severe conditions. Tropical storm warning remains in effect. What? Southwest winds 35 to 45 knots with gusts up to 55 knots and seas 8 to 13 feet. Where? Waters from Mexico Beach to Okaloosa, Walton County, Line, Florida from 20 to 60 nautical miles, and waters from Apalachicola to Mexico Beach, Florida from 20 to 60 nautical miles. When? Tropical storm force winds possible until late this afternoon. Impacts. Very strong winds will cause hazardous seas which could capsize or damage vessels and reduce visibility. Mariners should alter plans to avoid these hazardous conditions. Remain in port, seek safe harbor, alter course, and or secure the vessel for severe conditions. Tropical storm warning in effect. What? Southwest winds 30 to 40 knots with gusts up to 50 knots and seas 7 to 12 feet. Bay waters very rough. Where? St. Andrews Bay waterways. Coastal waters from Mexico Beach to Okaloosa, Walton County, Line, Florida, out 20 nautical miles, and coastal waters from Mexico Beach to Apalachicola, Florida, out 20 nautical miles. When? Tropical storm force winds possible from through the next few hours. Impacts. Very strong winds will cause hazardous seas which could capsize or damage vessels and reduce visibility. Mariners should alter

attempts to avoid these hazardous conditions. Remain in port, seek safe harbor, alter course, and or secure the vessel for severe conditions. Small craft advisory remains in effect until 4 p.m. Eastern Daylight Time Wednesday. What? South winds 20 to 30 knots with gusts up to 40 knots and seas 6 to 11 feet. Where? Near shore Gulf waters from the Ocklockney River to the Suwannee River out 20 nautical miles. Coastal waters from Ocklockney River to Apalachicola, Florida out to 20 nautical miles. And waters from Suwannee River to Apalachicola, Florida from 20 to 60 nautical miles. When? Until 4 p.m. Eastern Daylight Time Wednesday. Impacts. A small craft advisory means that wind speeds of 20 to 33 knots, or seas of 7 feet or greater, are expected to produce hazardous conditions for small craft. These hazardous conditions may result in poor vessel handling and steering response, roaching, overturned dinghies and kayaks, slips and falls on slippery decks, rub damage along docks and seawalls, and dragging anchors. Inexperienced mariners, especially those operating smaller vessels, should avoid navigating in hazardous conditions. The current time is 11:15 a.m. Eastern Daylight Time. These are the 11 a.m. Eastern Daylight Time conditions. At the Tallahassee Airport, it was partly sunny. The temperature was 80 degrees. The wind was southeast at 10 miles an hour. At Florida State University, the temperature was 79 degrees. The wind was southeast at 8 miles an hour. The report from Apalachicola was not available. At Panama City Northwest, light rain was falling. The temperature was 81 degrees. The wind was east at 20 miles an hour. At Dothan, it was cloudy. The temperature was 80 degrees. The wind was east at 8 miles an hour. At Albany, it was partly sunny. The temperature was 84 degrees. The wind was south at 10 miles an hour. At Valdosta, it was cloudy. The temperature was 86 degrees. The wind was south at 12 miles an hour. The forecast for the local area. Rest of today, showers likely with a chance of thunderstorms. Some thunderstorms may produce gusty winds. Near steady temperature in the lower 80s. Southeast winds 15 to 20 miles per hour with gusts up to 35 miles per hour. Chance of rain 70%. Tonight, a slight chance of thunderstorms in the evening. Partly cloudy with a chance of showers. Some thunderstorms may produce gusty winds in the evening. Humid with lows in the upper 70s. South winds 15 to 20 miles per hour with gusts up to 30 miles per hour, becoming southeast 5 to 10 miles per hour with gusts up to 20 miles per hour after midnight. Chance of rain 50%. Wednesday, mostly sunny with a chance of showers and thunderstorms. Humid with highs around 90. South winds 15 to 20 miles per hour with gusts up to 30 miles per hour. Chance of rain 50%. Wednesday night, partly cloudy. A chance of showers and thunderstorms in the evening, then a slight chance of showers after midnight. Humid with lows in the mid-70s. South winds 15 to 20 miles per hour with gusts up to 25 miles per hour, diminishing to around 5 miles per hour after midnight. Chance of rain 50%. Thursday, mostly sunny with a chance of showers. A chance of thunderstorms in the afternoon. Humid with highs in the lower 90s. South winds 10 to 15 miles per hour. Chance of rain 40%. Thursday night, partly cloudy. A chance of showers and thunderstorms, mainly in the evening. Lows in the mid-70s. Chance of rain 40%. Friday, mostly sunny with a chance of showers and thunderstorms. Highs in the lower 90s. Chance of rain 50%. Friday night, mostly cloudy with a chance of showers and thunderstorms in the evening, then partly cloudy after midnight. Lows in the mid-70s. Chance of rain 50%. Saturday, mostly sunny. A slight chance of showers and thunderstorms in the morning, then a chance of showers and thunderstorms in the afternoon. Highs in the lower 90s. Chance of rain 40%. Saturday night, mostly cloudy in the evening, then becoming partly cloudy. A chance of showers. A chance of thunderstorms, mainly in the evening. Lows in the mid-70s. Chance of rain 40%. Sunday, partly sunny. A chance of showers and thunderstorms in the morning, then showers and thunderstorms likely in the afternoon. Highs in the lower 90s. Chance of rain 60%.
Sunday night, mostly cloudy with showers and thunderstorms likely in the evening, then partly cloudy with a slight chance of showers after midnight. Lows in the mid-70s. Chance of rain 60%. Monday, mostly sunny with a chance of showers and thunderstorms. Highs in the lower 90s. Chance of rain 50%. Heat index values up to 105. The coastal waters forecast for the following: coastal waters from Okaloosa Walton County line to Mexico Beach out to 20 nautical miles, and coastal waters from Mexico Beach to Apalachicola out to 20 nautical miles. Tropical storm watch in effect. Today, tropical storm conditions possible. Southeast winds 25 to 30 knots. Seas 8 to 11 feet, occasionally to 14 feet. Wave detail, south 11 feet at 8 seconds. Protected waters very rough. Showers with a chance of thunderstorms. Tonight, tropical storm conditions possible. South winds 25 to 30 knots. Seas 9 to 11 feet, occasionally to 14 feet. Wave detail, south 11 feet at 9 seconds. Protected waters very rough. Showers likely with a chance of thunderstorms. Wednesday, tropical storm conditions possible. South winds 25 to 30 knots. Seas 8 to 11 feet, occasionally to 14 feet. Wave detail, south 11 feet at 9 seconds. Protected waters very rough. Showers likely with a chance of thunderstorms. Wednesday night, south winds 20 to 25 knots with gusts up to 30 knots. Seas 6 to 9 feet, occasionally to 11 feet. Wave detail, south 9 feet at 8 seconds. Protected waters rough. A chance of showers and thunderstorms. Thursday, south winds 15 to 20 knots. Seas 5 to 7 feet, occasionally to 9 feet. Wave detail, southwest 7 feet at 8 seconds. Protected waters choppy. A chance of showers and thunderstorms. Thursday night, southwest winds 15 to 20 knots, diminishing to 10 to 15 knots after midnight. Seas 3 to 5 feet, occasionally to 6 feet. Wave detail, southwest 5 feet at 8 seconds. Protected waters choppy. A chance of showers and thunderstorms. Friday, southwest winds 5 to 10 knots, increasing to 10 to 15 knots in the afternoon. Seas 2 to 3 feet. Protected waters a moderate chop. A chance of showers and thunderstorms. Friday night, southwest winds 10 to 15 knots, diminishing to 5 to 10 knots after midnight. Seas 2 to 3 feet. Protected waters a moderate chop. A chance of showers and thunderstorms. Saturday, southwest winds 5 to 10 knots, increasing to 10 to 15 knots in the afternoon. Seas around 2 feet. Protected waters a moderate chop. A chance of showers and thunderstorms. Saturday night, southwest winds 10 to 15 knots. Seas 2 to 3 feet. Protected waters a moderate chop. A chance of showers and thunderstorms. Winds and waves higher and near thunderstorms. The coastal waters forecast for the following: waters from Okaloosa Walton County line to Mexico Beach 20 to 60 nautical miles, and waters from Mexico Beach to Apalachicola 20 to 60 nautical miles. Tropical storm warning in effect. Today, tropical storm conditions expected. South winds 25 to 35 knots with gusts up to 45 knots. Seas 9 to 12 feet, occasionally to 15 feet. Wave detail, south 12 feet at 8 seconds. Showers with a chance of thunderstorms. Tonight, tropical storm conditions expected. South winds 25 to 30 knots. Seas 10 to 12 feet, occasionally to 15 feet. Wave detail, south 12 feet at 9 seconds. Showers likely with a chance of thunderstorms. Wednesday, tropical storm conditions possible. South winds 20 to 25 knots with gusts up to 30 knots. Seas 9 to 12 feet, occasionally to 15 feet. Wave detail, south 11 feet at 9 seconds. Showers likely with a chance of thunderstorms. Wednesday night, south winds 20 to 25 knots, diminishing to 15 to 20 knots after midnight. Seas 7 to 10 feet, occasionally to 13 feet. Wave detail, southwest 9 feet at 8 seconds. A chance of showers and thunderstorms. Thursday, south winds 15 to 20 knots, diminishing to 10 to 15 knots in the afternoon. Seas 5 to 7 feet, occasionally to 9 feet. Wave detail, southwest 7 feet at 8 seconds.
a chance of showers with a slight chance of thunderstorms. Thursday night, southwest winds 10 to 15 knots, diminishing to 5 to 10.

Not after midnight. Seas 3 to 5 feet, occasionally to 6 feet. Wave detail, southwest 5 feet at 8 seconds. A chance of showers and thunderstorms. Friday, southwest winds 5 to 10 knots. Seas 2 to 3 feet. A chance of showers and thunderstorms. Friday night, southwest winds 5 to 10 knots. Seas around 2 feet. A slight chance of showers and thunderstorms. Saturday, southwest winds 5 to 10 knots. Seas around 2 feet. A slight chance of showers and thunderstorms. Saturday night, southwest winds 5 to 10 knots, increasing to 10 to 15 knots after midnight. Seas around 2 feet. A slight chance of showers and thunderstorms. Winds and seas higher and near thunderstorms. The coastal waters forecast for the following waters from Suwannee River to Apalachicola, Florida, extending from 20 to 60 nautical miles. Small craft advisory in effect through Wednesday afternoon. Today, south winds 25 to 30 knots. Seas 7 to 10 feet, occasionally to 13 feet. Wave detail, south 10 feet at 8 seconds. Protected waters very rough. A chance of thunderstorms. Showers. Tonight, south winds 20 to 25 knots with gusts up to 30 knots. Seas 7 to 10 feet, occasionally to 13 feet. Wave detail, south 10 feet at 8 seconds. Protected waters rough. A chance of showers and thunderstorms. Wednesday, south winds 20 to 25 knots with gusts up to 30 knots. Seas 6 to 9 feet, occasionally to 11 feet. Wave detail, south 8 feet at 8 seconds. Protected waters rough. A chance of showers. Wednesday night, south winds 15 to 20 knots, becoming southwest 10 to 15 knots after midnight. Seas 5 to 7 feet, occasionally to 9 feet. Wave detail, southwest 7 feet at 8 seconds. Protected waters choppy. A chance of showers and a slight chance of thunderstorms. Thursday, south winds 10 to 15 knots. Seas 3 to 5 feet, occasionally to 6 feet. Wave detail, southwest 5 feet at 8 seconds. Protected waters a moderate chop. A slight chance of showers and thunderstorms. Thursday night, west winds 5 to 10 knots. Seas 2 to 4 feet. Wave detail, southwest 3 feet at 8 seconds. Protected waters a light chop. A slight chance of showers and thunderstorms. Friday, southwest winds 5 to 10 knots. Seas 2 to 3 feet. Protected waters a light chop. A slight chance of showers and thunderstorms. Friday night, west winds 5 to 10 knots. Seas around 2 feet. Protected waters a light chop. Saturday, southwest winds around 5 knots, becoming west 10 to 15 knots in the afternoon. Seas around 2 feet. Protected waters a moderate chop. Saturday night, west winds 10 to 15 knots, diminishing to 5 to 10 knots after midnight. Seas around 2 feet. Protected waters a moderate chop. A chance of showers and thunderstorms. Winds and waves higher and near thunderstorms. The coastal waters forecast for the following St. Andrews Bay waterways. Tropical storm watch in effect. Today, tropical storm conditions possible. Southeast winds 15 to 20 knots, increasing to 20 to 25 knots this afternoon. Protected waters rough. Showers with thunderstorms likely. Tonight, southeast winds 15 to 20 knots with gusts up to 30 knots. Protected waters choppy. Showers likely and a chance of thunderstorms. Wednesday, south winds 15 to 20 knots with gusts up to 25 knots. Protected waters choppy. Showers likely and a chance of thunderstorms. Wednesday night, south winds 15 to 20 knots, diminishing to 10 to 15 knots after midnight. Protected waters choppy. A chance of showers. Thursday, south winds 10 to 15 knots. Protected waters a moderate chop. A chance of showers and thunderstorms. Thursday night, southwest winds 10 to 15 knots, diminishing to 5 to 10 knots after midnight. Protected waters a moderate chop. A chance of showers and thunderstorms. Friday, southwest winds 5 to 10 knots. Protected waters a light chop. A chance of showers and thunderstorms. Friday night, southwest winds 5 to 10 knots. Protected waters a light chop. A chance of showers and thunderstorms. Saturday,
southwest winds 5 to

10 knots. Protected water is a light chop. A chance of showers and thunderstorms. Saturday night, southwest winds 5 to 10 knots. Protected water is a light chop. A chance of showers and thunderstorms. Winds and waves higher and near thunderstorms. 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This broadcast originates from your National Weather Service office in Tallahassee, Florida. The latest weather and forecast information can also be accessed by calling our automated forecast line at 850-942-8851. Tropical storm warning in effect. What? Southwest winds 30 to 40 knots with gusts up to 50 knots and seas 7 to 12 feet. Bay waters very rough. Where? St. Andrews Bay waterways. Coastal waters from Mexico Beach to Okaloosa, Walton County, Line, Florida, out 20 nautical miles, and coastal waters from Mexico Beach to Apalachicola, Florida, out 20 nautical miles. When? Tropical storm force winds possible from through the next few hours. Impacts. Very strong winds will cause hazardous seas which could capsize or damage vessels and reduce visibility. Mariners should alter plans to avoid these hazardous conditions. Remain in port, seek safe harbor, alter course, and or secure the vessel for severe conditions. Tropical storm warning remains in effect. What? Southwest winds 35 to 45 knots with gusts up to 55 knots and seas 8 to 13 feet. Where? Waters from Mexico Beach to Okaloosa, Walton County, Line, Florida, from 20 to 60 nautical miles, and waters from Apalachicola to Mexico Beach, Florida, from 20 to 60 nautical miles. When? Tropical storm force winds possible until late this afternoon. Impacts. Very strong winds will cause hazardous seas which could capsize or damage vessels and reduce visibility. Mariners should alter plans to avoid these hazardous conditions. Remain in port. Seek safe harbor. Alter course, and or secure the vessel for severe conditions. Tropical storm warning in effect. What? Southwest winds 30 to 40 knots with gusts up to 50 knots and seas 7 to 12 feet. Bay waters very rough. Where? St. Andrews Bay waterways. Coastal waters from Mexico Beach to Okaloosa, Walton County, Line, Florida, out 20 nautical miles, and coastal waters from Mexico Beach to Apalachicola, Florida, out 20 nautical miles. When? Tropical storm force winds possible from through the next few hours. Impacts. Very strong winds will cause hazardous seas which could capsize or damage vessels and reduce visibility. Mariners should alter plans to avoid these hazardous conditions. Remain in port. Seek safe harbor. Alter course. And or secure the vessel for severe conditions. Small craft advisory remains in effect until 4 p.m. Eastern Daylight Time Wednesday. What? South winds 20 to 30 knots with gusts up to 40 knots and seas 6 to 11 feet. Where? Nearshore Gulf waters from the Ocklockney River to the Suwannee River out 20 nautical miles, coastal waters from Ocklockney River to Apalachicola, Florida out to 20 nautical miles, and waters from Suwannee River to Apalachicola, Florida from 20 to 60 nautical miles. When? Until 4 p.m. Eastern Daylight Time Wednesday. Impacts. A small craft advisory means that wind speeds of 20 to 33 knots, or seas of 7 feet or greater, are expected to produce hazardous conditions for small craft. These hazardous conditions may result in poor vessel handling and steering. With wind speeds of 20 to 33 knots, or seas of 7 feet or greater, are expected to produce hazardous conditions for small craft. These hazardous conditions may result in poor vessel handling and steering response, broaching, overturned dinghies and kayaks, slips and falls on slippery decks, rub damage along docks and seawalls, and dragging anchors. Inexperienced mariners, especially those operating smaller vessels, should avoid navigating in hazardous conditions. The current time is 11:33 a.m. Eastern Daylight Time. These are the 11 a.m. Eastern Daylight Time conditions. At the Tallahassee Airport, it was partly sunny. The temperature was 80 degrees. The wind was southeast at 10 miles an hour. At Florida State University, the temperature was 79 degrees. The wind was southeast at 8 miles an hour. The report from Apalachicola was not available. At Panama City Northwest, light rain was falling. The temperature was 81 degrees. The wind was east at 20 miles an hour. At Dothan, it was cloudy. The temperature was 80 degrees. The wind was east at 8 miles an hour. At Albany, it was partly sunny. The temperature was 84 degrees. The wind was south at 10 miles an hour.

chance of showers and thunderstorms. Humid with highs around 90. South winds 15 to 20 miles per hour with gusts up to 30 miles per hour. Chance of rain 50%. Wednesday night, partly cloudy. A chance of showers and thunderstorms in the evening, then a slight chance of showers after midnight. Humid with lows in the mid-70s. South winds 15 to 20 miles per hour with gusts up to 25 miles per hour, diminishing to around 5 miles per hour after midnight. Chance of rain 50%. Thursday, mostly sunny with a chance of showers. A chance of thunderstorms in the afternoon. Humid with highs in the lower 90s. South winds 10 to 15 miles per hour. Chance of rain 40%. Thursday night, partly cloudy. A chance of showers and thunderstorms, mainly in the evening. Lows in the mid-70s. Chance of rain 40%. Friday, mostly sunny with a chance of showers and thunderstorms. Highs in the lower 90s. Chance of rain 50%. Friday night, mostly cloudy with a chance of showers and thunderstorms in the evening, then partly cloudy after midnight. Lows in the mid-70s. Chance of rain 50%. Saturday, mostly sunny. A slight chance of showers and thunderstorms in the morning, then a chance of showers and thunderstorms in the afternoon. Highs in the lower 90s. Chance of rain 40%. Saturday night, mostly cloudy in the evening, then becoming partly cloudy. A chance of showers. A chance of thunderstorms, mainly in the evening. Lows in the mid-70s. Chance of rain 40%. Sunday, partly sunny. A chance of showers and thunderstorms in the morning, then showers and thunderstorms likely in the afternoon. Highs in the lower 90s. Chance of rain 60%. Sunday night, mostly cloudy with showers and thunderstorms likely in the evening, then partly cloudy with a slight chance of showers after midnight. Lows in the mid-70s. Chance of rain 60%. Monday, mostly sunny with a chance of showers and thunderstorms. Highs in the lower 90s. Chance of rain 50%. Heat index values up to 105. The coastal waters forecast for the following: coastal waters from Okaloosa Walton County line to Mexico Beach out to 20 nautical miles, and coastal waters from Mexico Beach to Apalachicola out to 20 nautical miles. Tropical storm warning in effect. Rest of today, tropical storm conditions possible. Southeast winds 25 to 30 knots with gusts up to 40 knots. Seas 8 to 11 feet, occasionally to 14 feet. Wave detail, south 11 feet at 8 seconds. Protected waters very rough. Showers likely with a chance of thunderstorms. Tonight, tropical storm conditions possible. South winds 25 to 30 knots. Seas 9 to 12 feet, occasionally to 15 feet. Wave detail, south 11 feet at 9 seconds. Protected waters very rough. Showers likely with a chance of thunderstorms in the evening, then a chance of showers with a slight chance of thunderstorms after midnight. Showers likely with a chance of thunderstorms late. Wednesday, tropical storm conditions possible. South winds 25 to 30 knots. Seas 8 to 10 feet, occasionally to 13 feet. Wave detail, south 10 feet at 8 seconds. Protected waters very rough. A chance of thunderstorms. Showers likely early in the morning, then a chance of showers in the late morning and afternoon. Wednesday night, south winds 25 to 30 knots, diminishing to 20 to 25 knots after midnight. Seas 7 to 9 feet, occasionally to 11 feet, subsiding to 5 to 8 feet, occasionally to 10 feet after midnight. Wave detail, south 9 feet at 8 seconds. Protected waters very rough. A chance of showers. A chance of thunderstorms early in the evening, then a slight chance of thunderstorms in the late evening and overnight. Thursday, south winds 15 to 20 knots with gusts up to 25 knots. Seas 4 to 6 feet, occasionally to 8 feet. Wave detail, southwest 6 feet at 8 seconds. Protected waters choppy. A chance of showers with a slight chance of thunderstorms early in the morning, then a chance of showers and thunderstorms in the late morning and early afternoon. Thursday night, southwest winds 15 to 20 knots, diminishing to 10 to 15 knots after midnight. Seas 3 to 5 feet, occasionally to 6 feet. Wave detail, southwest 5 feet at 7 seconds. Protected waters choppy. A slight chance of showers and thunderstorms in the evening, then a chance of showers and thunderstorms after midnight. Friday,
southwest winds 5 to 10 knots.

increasing to 10 to 15 knots in the afternoon. Seas 2 to 3 feet. Protected waters a moderate chop. A chance of showers and thunderstorms until late afternoon, then a slight chance of showers and thunderstorms late. Friday night, southwest winds 10 to 15 knots, diminishing to 5 to 10 knots after midnight. Seas 2 to 3 feet. Protected waters a moderate chop. A slight chance of showers and thunderstorms until early morning, then a chance of showers and thunderstorms late. Saturday, southwest winds 5 to 10 knots, increasing to 10 to 15 knots in the afternoon. Seas around 2 feet. Protected waters a moderate chop. A chance of showers and thunderstorms. Saturday night, southwest winds 10 to 15 knots. Seas around 2 feet. Protected waters a moderate chop. A slight chance of showers and thunderstorms in the evening, then a chance of showers and thunderstorms after midnight. Winds and waves higher in and near thunderstorms. The coastal waters forecast for the following: waters from Okaloosa, Walton County line to Mexico Beach 20 to 60 nautical miles, and waters from Mexico Beach to Apalachicola 20 to 60 nautical miles. Tropical storm warning in effect. Rest of today, tropical storm conditions. South winds 35 to 45 knots with gusts up to 55 knots. Seas 10 to 14 feet, occasionally to 18 feet. Wave detail, south 12 feet at 8 seconds. Showers likely with a chance of thunderstorms. Tonight, tropical storm conditions expected. South winds 30 to 40 knots with gusts up to 50 knots, diminishing to 25 to 30 knots after midnight. Seas 9 to 12 feet, occasionally to 15 feet. Wave detail, south 12 feet at 9 seconds. Showers likely with a chance of thunderstorms. Wednesday, tropical storm conditions possible. South winds 25 to 30 knots. Seas 8 to 11 feet, occasionally to 14 feet. Wave detail, south 11 feet at 8 seconds. A chance of thunderstorms. Showers likely early in the morning, then a chance of showers in the late morning and afternoon. Wednesday night, south winds 20 to 25 knots, diminishing to 15 to 20 knots after midnight. Seas 6 to 9 feet, occasionally to 11 feet. Wave detail, southwest 9 feet at 8 seconds. A chance of showers. A chance of thunderstorms early in the evening, then a slight chance of thunderstorms in the late evening and overnight. Thursday, south winds 15 to 20 knots with gusts up to 25 knots. Seas 4 to 6 feet, occasionally to 8 feet. Wave detail, southwest 6 feet at 7 seconds. A chance of showers with a slight chance of thunderstorms early in the morning, then a slight chance of showers and thunderstorms in the late morning and early afternoon. Thursday night, southwest winds 10 to 15 knots, diminishing to 5 to 10 knots after midnight. Seas 3 to 5 feet, occasionally to 6 feet. Wave detail, southwest 4 feet at 7 seconds. A slight chance of showers and thunderstorms in the evening, then a chance of showers and thunderstorms after midnight. Friday, southwest winds 5 to 10 knots. Seas 2 to 3 feet. A chance of showers and thunderstorms until late afternoon. Friday night, southwest winds 5 to 10 knots. Seas around 2 feet. A slight chance of showers and thunderstorms. Saturday, southwest winds 5 to 10 knots. Seas around 2 feet. A slight chance of showers and thunderstorms until late afternoon. Saturday night, southwest winds 5 to 10 knots, increasing to 10 to 15 knots after midnight. Seas around 2 feet. A slight chance of showers and thunderstorms in the late evening and overnight. Winds and seas higher in and near thunderstorms. The coastal waters forecast for the following: waters from Suwannee River to Apalachicola, Florida, extending from 20 to 60 nautical miles. Small craft advisory in effect through Wednesday afternoon. Rest of today, south winds 25 to 30 knots. Seas 8 to 11 feet, occasionally to 14 feet. Wave detail, south 10 feet at 8 seconds. Protected waters very rough. Showers likely with a chance of thunderstorms late this morning, then a chance of showers with a slight chance of thunderstorms this afternoon. Tonight, south winds 25 to 30 knots, diminishing to 20 to 25 knots after midnight. Seas 7 to 10 feet, occasionally to 13 feet. Wave detail, south 10 feet at 8 seconds. Protected waters very rough. A chance of showers with a slight chance of thunderstorms. Wednesday,
south winds 20 to 25 knots with gusts up to 30 knots. Seas 5 to 8 feet, occasionally to 10 feet. Wave detail, south 8 feet at 8 seconds. Protected waters rough. A chance of showers. Wednesday night, south winds 15 to 20 knots with gusts up to 25 knots. Seas 5 to 7 feet, occasionally to 9 feet. Wave detail, southwest 7 feet at 8 seconds. Protected waters choppy. A slight chance of thunderstorms in the evening. A chance of showers until early morning. A slight chance of showers and thunderstorms late. Thursday, south winds 10 to 15 knots with gusts up to 20 knots. Seas 2 to 4 feet. Wave detail, southwest 4 feet at 7 seconds. Protected waters a moderate chop. A slight chance of showers and thunderstorms until late afternoon. Thursday night, west winds 5 to 10 knots. Seas 2 to 3 feet. Wave detail, southwest 3 feet at 7 seconds. Protected waters a light chop. A slight chance of showers and thunderstorms. Friday, southwest winds 5 to 10 knots. Seas 2 to 3 feet. Protected waters a light chop. A slight chance of showers and thunderstorms until late afternoon. Friday night, west winds 5 to 10 knots. Seas around 2 feet. Protected waters a light chop. Saturday, southwest winds around 5 knots, becoming west 10 to 15 knots in the afternoon. Seas around 2 feet. Protected waters a moderate chop. Saturday night, west winds 10 to 15 knots, diminishing to 5 to 10 knots after midnight. Seas around 2 feet. Protected waters a moderate chop. A slight chance of showers and thunderstorms in the late evening and early morning. A chance of showers and thunderstorms late. Winds and waves higher in and near thunderstorms. The coastal waters forecast for the following St. Andrews Bay waterways. Tropical storm warning in effect. Rest of today, tropical storm conditions possible. East winds 15 to 20 knots, becoming southeast 20 to 25 knots this afternoon. Protected waters rough. A chance of thunderstorms. Showers. Tonight, tropical storm conditions possible. Southeast winds 20 to 25 knots, becoming south 15 to 20 knots after midnight. Protected waters rough. A chance of thunderstorms in the evening. Showers likely. A slight chance of thunderstorms after midnight. Wednesday, tropical storm conditions possible. South winds 15 to 20 knots, increasing to 20 to 25 knots in the afternoon. Protected waters rough. A chance of thunderstorms. Showers likely early in the morning, then a chance of showers in the late morning and afternoon. Wednesday night, south winds 15 to 20 knots, diminishing to 10 to 15 knots after midnight. Protected waters choppy. A chance of showers. Thursday, south winds 10 to 15 knots with gusts up to 20 knots. Protected waters a moderate chop. A chance of showers and thunderstorms. Thursday night, southwest winds 10 to 15 knots, diminishing to 5 to 10 knots after midnight. Protected waters a moderate chop. A chance of showers and thunderstorms. Friday, southwest winds 5 to 10 knots. Protected waters a light chop. A chance of showers and thunderstorms until late afternoon, then a slight chance of showers and thunderstorms late. Friday night, southwest winds 5 to 10 knots. Protected waters a light chop. A slight chance of showers and thunderstorms in the evening, then a chance of showers and thunderstorms after midnight. Saturday, southwest winds 5 to 10 knots. Protected waters a light chop. A chance of showers and thunderstorms. Saturday night, southwest winds 5 to 10 knots. Protected waters a light chop. A chance of showers and thunderstorms early in the evening, then a slight chance of showers and thunderstorms late in the evening. A chance of showers and thunderstorms after midnight. Winds and waves higher in and near thunderstorms. 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This broadcast originates from your National Weather Service office in Tallahassee, Florida. The latest weather and forecast information can also be accessed by calling our automated forecast line at 850-942-8851. Tropical storm warning in effect. What? Southwest winds 30 to 40 knots with gusts up to 50 knots and seas 7 to 12 feet. Bay waters very rough.
Where? St. Andrew's Bay Waterways.

coastal waters from Mexico Beach to Okaloosa, Walton County, Line, Florida, out 20 nautical miles, and coastal waters from Mexico Beach to Apalachicola, Florida, out 20 nautical miles. When, tropical storm force winds possible from through the next few hours. Impacts, very strong winds will cause hazardous seas which could capsize or damage vessels and reduce visibility. Mariners should alter plans to avoid these hazardous conditions. Remain in port, seek safe harbor, alter course, and or secure the vessel for severe conditions. Tropical storm warning remains in effect. What? Southwest winds 35 to 45 knots with gusts up to 55 knots and seas 8 to 13 feet. Where? Waters from Mexico Beach to Okaloosa, Walton County, Line, Florida from 20 to 60 nautical miles and waters from Apalachicola to Mexico Beach, Florida from 20 to 60 nautical miles. When? Tropical storm force winds possible until late this afternoon. Impacts. Very strong winds will cause hazardous seas which could capsize or damage vessels and reduce visibility. Mariners should alter plans to avoid these hazardous conditions. Remain in port, seek safe harbor, alter course, and or secure the vessel for severe conditions. Tropical storm warning in effect. What? Southwest winds 30 to 40 knots with gusts up to 50 knots and seas 7 to 12 feet. Bay waters very rough. Where? St. Andrews Bay waterways. Coastal waters from Mexico Beach to Okaloosa, Walton County, Line, Florida, out 20 nautical miles, and coastal waters from Mexico Beach to Apalachicola, Florida, out 20 nautical miles. When? Tropical storm force winds possible from through the next few hours. Impacts. Very strong winds will cause hazardous seas which could capsize or damage vessels and reduce visibility. Mariners should alter plans to avoid these hazardous conditions. Remain in port, seek safe harbor, alter course, and or secure the vessel for severe conditions. Small craft advisory remains in effect until 4 p.m. Eastern Daylight Time Wednesday. What? South winds 20 to 30 knots with gusts up to 40 knots and seas 6 to 11 feet. Where? Nearshore Gulf waters from the Ocklockney River to the Suwannee River out 20 nautical miles, coastal waters from Ocklockney River to Apalachicola, Florida out to 20 nautical miles, and waters from Suwannee River to Apalachicola, Florida from 20 to 60 nautical miles. When? Until 4 p.m. Eastern Daylight Time Wednesday. Impacts. A small craft advisory means that wind speeds of 20 to 33 knots, or seas of 7 feet or greater, are expected to produce hazardous conditions for small craft. These hazardous conditions may result in poor vessel handling and steering response, broaching, overturned dinghies and kayaks, slips and falls on slippery decks, rub damage along docks and seawalls, and dragging anchors. Inexperienced mariners, especially those operating smaller vessels, should avoid navigating in hazardous conditions. The current time is 11:53 a.m. Eastern Daylight Time. These are the 11 a.m. Eastern Daylight Time conditions. At the Tallahassee Airport, it was partly sunny. The temperature was 80 degrees. The wind was southeast at 10 miles an hour. At Florida State University, the temperature was 79 degrees. The wind was southeast at 8 miles an hour. The report from Apalachicola was not available. At Panama City Northwest, light rain was falling. The temperature was 81 degrees. The wind was east at 20 miles an hour. At Dothan, it was cloudy. The temperature was 80 degrees. The wind was east at 8 miles an hour. At Albany, it was partly sunny. The temperature was 84 degrees. The wind was south at 10 miles an hour. At Valdosta, it was cloudy. The temperature was 86 degrees. The wind was south at 12 miles an hour. The forecast for the local area. Rest of today, showers likely with a chance of thunderstorms. Some thunderstorms may produce gusty winds. Near steady temperature in the lower 80s. Southeast winds 15 to 20 miles per hour with gusts up to 35 miles per hour. Chance of rain 70%. Tonight, a slight chance of thunderstorms in the evening. Partly cloudy with a chance of showers. Some thunderstorms may produce gusty winds in the evening. Humid with lows in the upper 70s. South winds 15 to 20 miles per hour with gusts up to 30 miles per hour, becoming southeast 5 to 10 miles per hour with gusts up to 20 miles per hour after midnight. Chance of rain 50%. Wednesday, mostly sunny with a chance of showers and thunderstorms. Humid with highs around 90. South winds 15 to 20 miles per hour with gusts up to 30 miles per hour. Chance of rain 50%.

Wednesday night, partly cloudy. A chance of showers and thunderstorms in the evening, then a slight chance of showers after midnight. Humid with lows in the mid-70s. South winds 15 to 20 miles per hour with gusts up to 25 miles per hour, diminishing to around 5 miles per hour after midnight. Chance of rain 50%. Thursday, mostly sunny with a chance of showers. A chance of thunderstorms in the afternoon. Humid with highs in the lower 90s. South winds 10 to 15 miles per hour. Chance of rain 40%. Thursday night, partly cloudy. A chance of showers and thunderstorms, mainly in the evening. Lows in the mid-70s. Chance of rain 40%. Friday, mostly sunny with a chance of showers and thunderstorms. Highs in the lower 90s. Chance of rain 50%. Friday night, mostly cloudy with a chance of showers and thunderstorms in the evening, then partly cloudy after midnight. Lows in the mid-70s. Chance of rain 50%. Saturday, mostly sunny. A slight chance of showers and thunderstorms in the morning, then a chance of showers and thunderstorms in the afternoon. Highs in the lower 90s. Chance of rain 40%. Saturday night, mostly cloudy in the evening, then becoming partly cloudy. A chance of showers. A chance of thunderstorms, mainly in the evening. Lows in the mid-70s. Chance of rain 40%. Sunday, partly sunny. A chance of showers and thunderstorms in the morning, then showers and thunderstorms likely in the afternoon. Highs in the lower 90s. Chance of rain 60%. Sunday night, mostly cloudy with showers and thunderstorms likely in the evening, then partly cloudy with a slight chance of showers after midnight. Lows in the mid-70s. Chance of rain 60%. Monday, mostly sunny with a chance of showers and thunderstorms. Highs in the lower 90s. Chance of rain 50%. Heat index values up to 105. The coastal waters forecast for the following: coastal waters from Okaloosa Walton County line to Mexico Beach out to 20 nautical miles, and coastal waters from Mexico Beach to Apalachicola out to 20 nautical miles. Tropical storm warning in effect. Rest of today, tropical storm conditions possible. Southeast winds 25 to 30 knots with gusts up to 40 knots. Seas 8 to 11 feet, occasionally to 14 feet. Wave detail, south 11 feet at 8 seconds. Protected waters very rough. Showers likely with a chance of thunderstorms. Tonight, tropical storm conditions possible. South winds 25 to 30 knots. Seas 9 to 12 feet, occasionally to 15 feet. Wave detail, south 11 feet at 9 seconds. Protected waters very rough. Showers likely with a chance of thunderstorms in the evening, then a chance of showers with a slight chance of thunderstorms after midnight. Showers likely with a chance of thunderstorms late. Wednesday, tropical storm conditions possible. South winds 25 to 30 knots. Seas 8 to 10 feet, occasionally to 13 feet. Wave detail, south 10 feet at 8 seconds. Protected waters very rough. A chance of thunderstorms. Showers likely early in the morning, then a chance of showers in the late morning and afternoon. Wednesday night, south winds 25 to 30 knots, diminishing to 20 to 25 knots after midnight. Seas 7 to 9 feet, occasionally to 11 feet, subsiding to 5 to 8 feet, occasionally to 10 feet after midnight. Wave detail, south 9 feet at 8 seconds. Protected waters very rough. A chance of showers. A chance of thunderstorms early in the evening, then a slight chance of thunderstorms in the late evening and overnight. Thursday, south winds 15 to 20 knots with gusts up to 25 knots. Seas 4 to 6 feet, occasionally to 8 feet. Wave detail, southwest 6 feet at 8 seconds. Protected waters choppy. A chance of showers with a slight chance of thunderstorms early in the morning, then a chance of showers and thunderstorms in the late morning and early afternoon. Thursday night, southwest winds 15 to 20 knots, diminishing to 10 to 15 knots after midnight. Seas 3 to 5 feet, occasionally to 6 feet. Wave detail, southwest 5 feet at 7 seconds. Protected waters choppy. A slight chance of showers and thunderstorms in the evening, then a chance of showers and thunderstorms after midnight. Friday, southwest winds 5 to 10 knots, increasing to 10 to 15 knots in the afternoon. Seas 2 to 3 feet. Protected waters a moderate chop. A chance of showers and thunderstorms until late afternoon, then a slight chance

showers and thunderstorms late. Friday night, southwest winds 10 to 15 knots, diminishing to 5 to 10 knots after midnight. Seas 2 to 3 feet. Protected waters a moderate chop. A slight chance of showers and thunderstorms until early morning, then a chance of showers and thunderstorms late. Saturday, southwest winds 5 to 10 knots, increasing to 10 to 15 knots in the afternoon. Seas around 2 feet. Protected waters a moderate chop. A chance of showers and thunderstorms. Saturday night, southwest winds 10 to 15 knots. Seas around 2 feet. Protected waters a moderate chop. A slight chance of showers and thunderstorms in the evening, then a chance of showers and thunderstorms after midnight. Winds and waves higher and near thunderstorms. The coastal waters forecast for the following: waters from Okaloosa, Walton County line to Mexico Beach 20 to 60 nautical miles, and waters from Mexico Beach to Apalachicola 20 to 60 nautical miles. Tropical storm warning in effect. Rest of today, tropical storm conditions. South winds 35 to 45 knots with gusts up to 55 knots. Seas 10 to 14 feet, occasionally to 18 feet. Wave detail, south 12 feet at 8 seconds. Showers likely with a chance of thunderstorms. Tonight, tropical storm conditions expected. South winds 30 to 40 knots with gusts up to 50 knots, diminishing to 25 to 30 knots after midnight. Seas 9 to 12 feet, occasionally to 15 feet. Wave detail, south 12 feet at 9 seconds. Showers likely with a chance of thunderstorms. Wednesday, tropical storm conditions possible. South winds 25 to 30 knots. Seas 8 to 11 feet, occasionally to 14 feet. Wave detail, south 11 feet at 8 seconds. A chance of thunderstorms. Showers likely early in the morning, then a chance of showers in the late morning and afternoon. Wednesday night, south winds 20 to 25 knots, diminishing to 15 to 20 knots after midnight. Seas 6 to 9 feet, occasionally to 11 feet. Wave detail, southwest 9 feet at 8 seconds. A chance of showers. A chance of thunderstorms early in the evening, then a slight chance of thunderstorms in the late evening and overnight. Thursday, south winds 15 to 20 knots with gusts up to 25 knots. Seas 4 to 6 feet, occasionally to 8 feet. Wave detail, southwest 6 feet at 7 seconds. A chance of showers with a slight chance of thunderstorms early in the morning, then a slight chance of showers and thunderstorms in the late morning and early afternoon. Thursday night, southwest winds 10 to 15 knots, diminishing to 5 to 10 knots after midnight. Seas 3 to 5 feet, occasionally to 6 feet. Wave detail, southwest 4 feet at 7 seconds. A slight chance of showers and thunderstorms in the evening, then a chance of showers and thunderstorms after midnight. Friday, southwest winds 5 to 10 knots. Seas 2 to 3 feet. A chance of showers and thunderstorms until late afternoon. Friday night, southwest winds 5 to 10 knots. Seas around 2 feet. A slight chance of showers and thunderstorms. Saturday, southwest winds 5 to 10 knots. Seas around 2 feet. A slight chance of showers and thunderstorms until late afternoon. Saturday night, southwest winds 5 to 10 knots, increasing to 10 to 15 knots after midnight. Seas around 2 feet. A slight chance of showers and thunderstorms in the late evening and overnight. Winds and seas higher and near thunderstorms. The coastal waters forecast for the following: waters from Suwannee River to Apalachicola, Florida, extending from 20 to 60 nautical miles. Small craft advisory in effect through Wednesday afternoon. Rest of today, south winds 25 to 30 knots. Seas 8 to 11 feet, occasionally to 14 feet. Wave detail, south 10 feet at 8 seconds. Protected waters very rough. Showers likely with a chance of thunderstorms late this morning, then a chance of showers with a slight chance of thunderstorms this afternoon. Tonight, south winds 25 to 30 knots, diminishing to 20 to 25 knots after midnight. Seas 7 to 10 feet, occasionally to 13 feet. Wave detail, south 10 feet at 8 seconds. Protected waters very rough. A chance of showers with a slight chance of thunderstorms. Wednesday, south winds 20 to 25 knots with gusts up to 30 knots. Seas 5 to 8 feet, occasionally to 10 feet. Wave detail, south 8 feet at 8 seconds. Protected waters rough. A chance of showers.

Wednesday night, south winds 15 to 20 knots with gusts up to 25 knots. Seas 5 to 7 feet, occasionally to 9 feet. Wave detail, southwest 7 feet at 8 seconds. Protected waters choppy. A slight chance of thunderstorms in the evening. A chance of showers until early morning. A slight chance of showers and thunderstorms late. Thursday, south winds 10 to 15 knots with gusts up to 20 knots. Seas 2 to 4 feet. Wave detail, southwest 4 feet at 7 seconds. Protected waters a moderate chop. A slight chance of showers and thunderstorms until late afternoon. Thursday night, west winds 5 to 10 knots. Seas 2 to 3 feet. Wave detail, southwest 3 feet at 7 seconds. Protected waters a light chop. A slight chance of showers and thunderstorms. Friday, southwest winds 5 to 10 knots. Seas 2 to 3 feet. Protected waters a light chop. A slight chance of showers and thunderstorms until late afternoon. Friday night, west winds 5 to 10 knots. Seas around 2 feet. Protected waters a light chop. Saturday, southwest winds around 5 knots, becoming west 10 to 15 knots in the afternoon. Seas around 2 feet. Protected waters a moderate chop. Saturday night, west winds 10 to 15 knots, diminishing to 5 to 10 knots after midnight. Seas around 2 feet. Protected waters a moderate chop. A slight chance of showers and thunderstorms in the late evening and early morning. A chance of showers and thunderstorms late. Winds and waves higher in and near thunderstorms. The coastal waters forecast for the following St. Andrews Bay waterways. Tropical storm warning in effect. Rest of today, tropical storm conditions possible. East winds 15 to 20 knots, becoming southeast 20 to 25 knots this afternoon. Protected waters rough. A chance of thunderstorms. Showers. Tonight, tropical storm conditions possible. Southeast winds 20 to 25 knots, becoming south 15 to 20 knots after midnight. Protected waters rough. A chance of thunderstorms in the evening. Showers likely. A slight chance of thunderstorms after midnight. Wednesday, tropical storm conditions possible. South winds 15 to 20 knots, increasing to 20 to 25 knots in the afternoon. Protected waters rough. A chance of thunderstorms. Showers likely early in the morning, then a chance of showers in the late morning and afternoon. Wednesday night, south winds 15 to 20 knots, diminishing to 10 to 15 knots after midnight. Protected waters choppy. A chance of showers. Thursday, south winds 10 to 15 knots with gusts up to 20 knots. Protected waters a moderate chop. A chance of showers and thunderstorms. Thursday night, southwest winds 10 to 15 knots, diminishing to 5 to 10 knots after midnight. Protected waters a moderate chop. A chance of showers and thunderstorms. Friday, southwest winds 5 to 10 knots. Protected waters a light chop. A chance of showers and thunderstorms until late afternoon, then a slight chance of showers and thunderstorms late. Friday night, southwest winds 5 to 10 knots. Protected waters a light chop. A slight chance of showers and thunderstorms in the evening, then a chance of showers and thunderstorms after midnight. Saturday, southwest winds 5 to 10 knots. Protected waters a light chop. A chance of showers and thunderstorms. Saturday night, southwest winds 5 to 10 knots. Protected waters a light chop. A chance of showers and thunderstorms early in the evening, then a slight chance of showers and thunderstorms late in the evening. A chance of showers and thunderstorms after midnight. Winds and waves higher in and near thunderstorms. 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The latest weather and forecast information can also be accessed by calling our automated forecast line at 850-942-8851. Tropical storm warning in effect. What? Southwest winds 30 to 40 knots with gusts up to 50 knots and seas 7 to 12 feet. Bay waters very rough. Where? St. Andrews Bay waterways. Coastal waters from Mexico Beach to Okaloosa, Walton County, Line, Florida, out 20 nautical miles, and coastal waters from Mexico Beach to Apalachicola, Florida, out 20 nautical miles. When, tropical storm.

downforce winds possible from through the next few hours. Impacts. Very strong winds will cause hazardous seas which could capsize or damage vessels and reduce visibility. Mariners should alter plans to avoid these hazardous conditions. Remain in port, seek safe harbor, alter course, and/or secure the vessel for severe conditions. Tropical storm warning remains in effect. What? Southwest winds 35 to 45 knots with gusts up to 55 knots and seas 8 to 13 feet. Where? Waters from Mexico Beach to Okaloosa-Walton County Line, Florida from 20 to 60 nautical miles and waters from Apalachicola to Mexico Beach, Florida from 20 to 60 nautical miles. When? Tropical storm force winds possible until late this afternoon. Impacts. Very strong winds will cause hazardous seas which could capsize or damage vessels and reduce visibility. Mariners should alter plans to avoid these hazardous conditions. Remain in port, seek safe harbor, alter course, and/or secure the vessel for severe conditions. Tropical storm warning in effect. What? Southwest winds 30 to 40 knots with gusts up to 50 knots and seas 7 to 12 feet. Bay waters very rough. Where? St. Andrews Bay waterways. Coastal waters from Mexico Beach to Okaloosa-Walton County Line, Florida out 20 nautical miles and coastal waters from Mexico Beach to Apalachicola, Florida out 20 nautical miles. When? Tropical storm force winds possible from through the next few hours. Impacts. Very strong winds will cause hazardous seas which could capsize or damage vessels and reduce visibility. Mariners should alter plans to avoid these hazardous conditions. Remain in port. Seek safe harbor, alter course, and/or secure the vessel for severe conditions. Small craft advisory remains in effect until 4 p.m. Eastern Daylight Time Wednesday. What? South winds 20 to 30 knots with gusts up to 40 knots and seas 6 to 11 feet. Where? Nearshore Gulf waters from the Ocklockney River to the Suwannee River out 20 nautical miles, coastal waters from Ocklockney River to Apalachicola, Florida out to 20 nautical miles, and waters from Suwannee River to Apalachicola, Florida from 20 to 60 nautical miles. When? Until 4 p.m. Eastern Daylight Time Wednesday. Impacts. A small craft advisory means that wind speeds of 20 to 33 knots, or seas of 7 feet or greater, are expected to produce hazardous conditions for small craft. These hazardous conditions may result in poor vessel handling and steering response, broaching, overturned dinghies and kayaks, slips and falls on slippery decks, rub damage along docks and seawalls, and dragging anchors. Inexperienced mariners, especially those operating smaller vessels, should avoid navigating in hazardous conditions. The current time is 12:13 p.m. Eastern Daylight Time. These are the noon Eastern Daylight Time conditions. At the Tallahassee Airport, it was partly sunny. The temperature was 84 degrees. The wind was southeast at 20 miles an hour. At Florida State University, the temperature was 81 degrees. The wind was southeast at 8 miles an hour. At Apalachicola, it was partly sunny. The temperature was 84 degrees. The wind was south at 31 miles an hour. At Panama City Northwest, light rain and fog were reported. The temperature was 80 degrees. The wind was east at 13 miles an hour. At Dothan, it was cloudy. The temperature was 83 degrees. The wind was east at 9 miles an hour. At Albany, it was partly sunny. The temperature was 85 degrees. The wind was south at 12 miles an hour. At Valdosta, it was partly sunny. The temperature was 79 degrees. The wind was south at 7 miles an hour. The forecast for the local area. Rest of today, showers likely with a chance of thunderstorms. Some thunderstorms may produce gusty winds. Near steady temperature in the lower 80s. Southeast winds 15 to 20 miles per hour with gusts up to 35 miles per hour. Chance of rain 70%. Tonight, a slight chance of thunderstorms in the evening. Partly cloudy with a chance of showers. Some thunderstorms may produce gusty winds in the evening. Humid with lows in the upper 70s. South winds 15 to 20 miles per hour with gusts up to 30 miles per hour, becoming southeast 5 to 10 miles per hour with gusts up to 20 miles per hour after midnight. Chance of rain 50%. Wednesday, mostly sunny with a chance of showers and thunderstorms. Humid with highs around 90. South winds 15 to 20 miles per hour with gusts up to 30 miles per hour. Chance of rain 50%. Wednesday night, partly cloudy. A chance of showers and thunderstorms in the evening, then a slight

Chance of showers after midnight. Humid with lows in the mid-70s. South winds 15 to 20 miles per hour with gusts up to 25 miles per hour, diminishing to around 5 miles per hour after midnight. Chance of rain 50%. Thursday, mostly sunny with a chance of showers. A chance of thunderstorms in the afternoon. Humid with highs in the lower 90s. South winds 10 to 15 miles per hour. Chance of rain 40%. Thursday night, partly cloudy. A chance of showers and thunderstorms, mainly in the evening. Lows in the mid-70s. Chance of rain 40%. Friday, mostly sunny with a chance of showers and thunderstorms. Highs in the lower 90s. Chance of rain 50%. Friday night, mostly cloudy with a chance of showers and thunderstorms in the evening, then partly cloudy after midnight. Lows in the mid-70s. Chance of rain 50%. Saturday, mostly sunny. A slight chance of showers and thunderstorms in the morning, then a chance of showers and thunderstorms in the afternoon. Highs in the lower 90s. Chance of rain 40%. Saturday night, mostly cloudy in the evening, then becoming partly cloudy. A chance of showers. A chance of thunderstorms, mainly in the evening. Lows in the mid-70s. Chance of rain 40%. Sunday, partly sunny. A chance of showers and thunderstorms in the morning, then showers and thunderstorms likely in the afternoon. Highs in the lower 90s. Chance of rain 60%. Sunday night, mostly cloudy with showers and thunderstorms likely in the evening, then partly cloudy with a slight chance of showers after midnight. Lows in the mid-70s. Chance of rain 60%. Monday, mostly sunny with a chance of showers and thunderstorms. Highs in the lower 90s. Chance of rain 50%. Heat index values up to 105. The coastal waters forecast for the following: coastal waters from Okaloosa, Walton County line to Mexico Beach out to 20 nautical miles, and coastal waters from Mexico Beach to Apalachicola out to 20 nautical miles. Tropical storm warning in effect. Rest of today, tropical storm conditions possible. Southeast winds 25 to 30 knots with gusts up to 40 knots. Seas 8 to 11 feet, occasionally to 14 feet. Wave detail, south 11 feet at 8 seconds. Protected waters very rough.

National Weather Service in Tallahassee has issued a special marine warning for coastal waters from Ocklawkney River to Apalachicola, Florida, out to 20 nautical miles, waters from Suwannee River to Apalachicola, Florida, from 20 to 60 nautical miles, until 1:15 p.m. Eastern Daylight Time. At 12:17 p.m. Eastern Daylight Time, a strong thunderstorm was located near South Tower, moving north at 25 knots. Hazard, wind gusts to 40 knots. Source, radar indicated. Impact, expect wind gusts in excess of 34 knots, suddenly high waves, frequent lightning, and heavy downpours. Make sure all on board are wearing life jackets. Locations impacted include O Tower, K Tower, South Tower, V Tower, Apalachicola, C Tower, and St. George Island. Move to safe harbor until hazardous weather passes. The National Weather Service in Tallahassee has issued a special marine warning for coastal waters from Ocklawkney River to Apalachicola, Florida, out to 20 nautical miles, waters from Suwannee River to Apalachicola, Florida, from 20 to 60 nautical miles, until 1:15 p.m. Eastern Daylight Time. At 12:17 p.m. Eastern Daylight Time, a strong thunderstorm was located near South Tower, moving north at 25 knots. Hazard, wind gusts to 40 knots. Source, radar indicated. Impact, expect wind gusts in excess of 34 knots, suddenly higher waves, frequent lightning, and heavy downpours. Make sure all on board are wearing life jackets. Locations impacted include O Tower, K Tower, South Tower, V Tower, Apalachicola, C Tower, and St. George Island. Move to safe harbor until hazardous weather passes. 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The latest weather and forecast information can also be accessed by calling our automated

The temperature was 84 degrees. The wind was south at 31 miles an hour. At Panama City Northwest, light rain and fog were reported. The temperature was 80 degrees. The wind was east at 13 miles an hour. At Dothan, it was cloudy. The temperature was 83 degrees. The wind was east at 9 miles an hour. At Albany, it was partly sunny. The temperature was 85 degrees. The wind was south at 12 miles an hour. At Valdosta, it was partly sunny. The temperature was 79 degrees. The wind was south at 7 miles an hour. The current time is 12:31 p.m. Eastern Daylight Time. The National Weather Service in Tallahassee has issued a special marine warning for coastal waters from Ocklockney River to Apalachicola, Florida, out to 20 nautical miles, waters from Suwannee River to Apalachicola, Florida, from 20 to 60 nautical miles, until 1:15 p.m. Eastern Daylight Time. At 12:17 p.m. Eastern Daylight Time, a strong thunderstorm was located near South Tower, moving north at 25 knots. Hazard, wind gusts to 40 knots. Source, radar indicated. Impact, expect wind gusts in excess of 34 knots, suddenly high waves, frequent lightning, and heavy downpours. Make sure all on board are wearing life jackets. Locations impacted include O Tower, K Tower, South Tower, V Tower, Apalachicola, C Tower, and St. George Island. Move to safe harbor until hazardous weather passes. 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The latest weather and forecast information can also be accessed by calling our automated forecast line at 850-942-8851. These are the noon Eastern Daylight Time conditions. At the Tallahassee Airport, it was partly sunny. The temperature was 84 degrees. The wind was southeast at 20 miles an hour. At Florida State University, the temperature was 81 degrees. The wind was southeast at 8 miles an hour. At Apalachicola, it was partly sunny. The temperature was 84 degrees. The wind was south at 31 miles an hour. At Panama City Northwest, light rain and fog were reported. The temperature was 80 degrees. The wind was east at 13 miles an hour. At Dothan, it was cloudy. The temperature was 83 degrees. The wind was east at 9 miles an hour. At Albany, it was partly sunny. The temperature was 83 degrees. The wind was east at 9 miles an hour. At Albany, it was partly sunny. The temperature was 85 degrees. The wind was south at 12 miles an hour. At Valdosta, it was partly sunny. The temperature was 79 degrees. The wind was south at 7 miles an hour. The current time is 12:33 p.m. Eastern Daylight Time. The National Weather Service in Tallahassee has issued a special marine warning for coastal waters from Ocklockney River to Apalachicola, Florida, out to 20 nautical miles, waters from Suwannee River to Apalachicola, Florida, from 20 to 60 nautical miles, until 1:15 p.m. Eastern Daylight Time. At 12:17 p.m. Eastern Daylight Time, a strong thunderstorm was located near South Tower, moving north at 25 knots. Hazard, wind gusts to 40 knots. Source, radar indicated. Impact, expect wind gusts in excess of 34 knots, suddenly higher waves, frequent lightning, and heavy downpours. Make sure all on board are wearing life jackets. Locations impacted include O Tower, K Tower, South Tower, V Tower, Apalachicola, C Tower, and St. George Island. Move to safe harbor until hazardous weather passes. 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This broadcast originates from your National Weather Service office in Tallahassee, Florida. The latest weather and forecast information can also be accessed by calling our automated forecast line at 850-942-8851. These are the noon Eastern Daylight Time conditions. At the Tallahassee Airport, it was partly sunny. The temperature was 84 degrees. The wind was southeast at 20 miles an hour. At Florida State University, the temperature was 81 degrees. The wind was southeast at 8 miles an hour. At Apalachicola, it was partly sunny. The temperature was 84 degrees. The wind was south at 31 degrees.

84 degrees. The wind was southeast at 20 miles an hour. At Florida State University, the temperature was 81 degrees. The wind was southeast at 8 miles an hour. At Apalachicola, it was partly sunny. The temperature was 84 degrees. The wind was south at 31 miles an hour. At Panama City Northwest, light rain and fog were reported. The temperature was 80 degrees. The wind was east at 13 miles an hour. At Dothan, it was cloudy. The temperature was 83 degrees. The wind was east at 9 miles an hour. At Albany, it was partly sunny. The temperature was 85 degrees. The wind was south at 12 miles an hour. At Valdosta, it was partly sunny. The temperature was 79 degrees. The wind was south at 7 miles an hour. The current time is 1:02 p.m. Eastern Daylight Time. The National Weather Service in Tallahassee has issued a special marine warning for coastal waters from Ocklawkney River to Apalachicola, Florida, out to 20 nautical miles, waters from Suwannee River to Apalachicola, Florida, from 20 to 60 nautical miles, until 1:15 p.m. Eastern Daylight Time. At 12:17 p.m. Eastern Daylight Time, a strong thunderstorm was located near South Tower, moving north at 25 knots. Hazard, wind gusts to 40 knots. Source, radar indicated. Impact, expect wind gusts in excess of 34 knots, suddenly high waves, frequent lightning, and heavy downpours. Make sure all on board are wearing life jackets. Locations impacted include O Tower, K Tower, South Tower, V Tower, Apalachicola, C Tower, and St. George Island. Move to safe harbor until hazardous weather passes. You are listening to NOAA Weather Radio Station KIH-24 in Tallahassee, Florida, operating 24 hours a day on a frequency of 162.40 MHz. This broadcast originates from your National Weather Service office in Tallahassee, Florida. The latest weather and forecast information can also be accessed by calling our automated forecast line at 850-942-8851. These are the noon Eastern Daylight Time conditions. At the Tallahassee Airport, it was partly sunny. The temperature was 84 degrees. The wind was southeast at 20 miles an hour. At Florida State University, the temperature was 81 degrees. The wind was southeast at 8 miles an hour. At Apalachicola, it was partly sunny. The temperature was 84 degrees. The wind was south at 31 miles an hour. At Panama City Northwest, light rain and fog were reported. The temperature was 80 degrees. The wind was east at 13 miles an hour. At Dothan, it was cloudy. The temperature was 83 degrees. The wind was east at 9 miles an hour. At Albany, it was partly sunny. The temperature was 85 degrees. The wind was south at 12 miles an hour. At Valdosta, it was partly sunny. The temperature was 79 degrees. The wind was south at 7 miles an hour. These are the 1 p.m. Eastern Daylight Time conditions. At the Tallahassee Airport, it was partly sunny. The temperature was 84 degrees. The wind was south at 12 miles an hour. The report from Florida State University was not available. At Apalachicola, it was cloudy. The temperature was 83 degrees. The wind was south at 31 miles an hour. At Panama City Northwest, fog was reported. The temperature was 81 degrees. The wind was east at 17 miles an hour. At Dothan, it was cloudy. The temperature was 85 degrees. The wind was east at 7 miles an hour. At Albany, it was partly sunny. The temperature was 89 degrees. The wind was south at 15 miles an hour. At Valdosta, it was partly sunny. The temperature was 83 degrees. The wind was south at 13 miles an hour. The current time is 1:05 p.m. Eastern Daylight Time. The National Weather Service in Tallahassee has issued a special marine warning for coastal waters from Ocklawkney River to Apalachicola, Florida, out to 20 nautical miles, waters from Suwannee River to Apalachicola, Florida, from 20 to 60 nautical miles, until 1:15 p.m. Eastern Daylight Time. At 12:17 p.m. Eastern Daylight Time, a strong thunderstorm was located near South Tower, moving north at 25 knots. Hazard, wind gusts to 40 knots. Source, radar indicated. Impact, expect wind gusts in excess of 34 knots, suddenly higher waves, frequent lightning, and heavy downpours. Make sure all on board are wearing life jackets.

locations impacted include O Tower, K Tower, South Tower, V Tower, Apalachicola, C Tower, and St. George Island. Move to safe harbor until hazardous weather passes. 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The latest weather and forecast information can also be accessed by calling our automated forecast line at 850-942-8851. These are the 1 p.m. Eastern Daylight Time conditions. At the Tallahassee Airport, it was partly sunny. The temperature was 84 degrees. The wind was south at 12 miles an hour. The report from Florida State University was not available. At Apalachicola, it was cloudy. The temperature was 83 degrees. The wind was south at 31 miles an hour. At Panama City Northwest, fog was reported. The temperature was 81 degrees. The wind was east at 17 miles an hour. At Dothan, it was cloudy. The temperature was 85 degrees. The wind was east at 7 miles an hour. At Albany, it was partly sunny. The temperature was 89 degrees. The wind was south at 15 miles an hour. At Valdosta, it was partly sunny. The temperature was 83 degrees. The wind was south at 13 miles an hour. The current time is 1:07 p.m. Eastern Daylight Time. The National Weather Service in Tallahassee has issued a special marine warning for coastal waters from Ocklawkney River to Apalachicola, Florida out to 20 nautical miles, waters from Suwannee River to Apalachicola, Florida from 20 to 60 nautical miles until 1:15 p.m. Eastern Daylight Time. At 12:17 p.m. Eastern Daylight Time, a strong thunderstorm was located near South Tower, moving north at 25 knots. Hazard, wind gusts to 40 knots. Source, radar indicated. Impact, expect wind gusts in excess of 34 knots, suddenly higher waves, frequent lightning, and heavy downpours. Make sure all on board are wearing life jackets. Locations impacted include O Tower, K Tower, South Tower, V Tower, Apalachicola, C Tower, and St. George Island. Move to safe harbor until hazardous weather passes. 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This broadcast originates from your National Weather Service office in Tallahassee, Florida. The latest weather and forecast information can also be accessed by calling our automated forecast line at 850-942-8851. These are the 1 p.m. Eastern Daylight Time conditions. At the Tallahassee Airport, it was partly sunny. The temperature was 84 degrees. The wind was south at 12 miles an hour. The report from Florida State University was not available. At Apalachicola, it was cloudy. The temperature was 83 degrees. The wind was south at 31 miles an hour. At Panama City Northwest, fog was reported. The temperature was 81 degrees. The wind was east at 17 miles an hour. At Dothan, it was cloudy. The temperature was 85 degrees. The wind was east at 7 miles an hour. At Albany, it was partly sunny. The temperature was 89 degrees. The wind was south at 15 miles an hour. At Valdosta, it was partly sunny. The temperature was 83 degrees. The wind was south at 13 miles an hour. The current time is 1:10 p.m. Eastern Daylight Time. The National Weather Service in Tallahassee has issued a special marine warning for coastal waters from Ocklawkney River to Apalachicola, Florida out to 20 nautical miles, waters from Suwannee River to Apalachicola, Florida from 20 to 60 nautical miles until 1:15 p.m. Eastern Daylight Time. At 12:17 p.m. Eastern Daylight Time, a strong thunderstorm was located near South Tower, moving north at 25 knots. Hazard, wind gusts to 40 knots. Source, radar indicated. Impact, expect wind gusts in excess of 34 knots, suddenly higher waves, frequent lightning, and heavy downpours. Make sure all on board are wearing life jackets. Locations impacted include O Tower, K Tower, South Tower, V Tower, Apalachicola, C Tower, and St. George Island. Move to safe harbor until hazardous weather passes. 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

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The latest weather and forecast information can also be accessed by calling our automated forecast line at 850-942-8851. These are the 1 p.m. Eastern Daylight Time conditions. At the Tallahassee Airport, it was partly sunny. The temperature was 84 degrees. The wind was south at 12 miles an hour. The report from Florida State University was not available. At Apalachicola, it was cloudy. The temperature was 83 degrees. The wind was south at 31 miles an hour. At Panama City Northwest, fog was reported. The temperature was 81 degrees. The wind was east at 17 miles an hour. At Dothan, it was cloudy. The temperature was 85 degrees. The wind was east at 7 miles an hour. At Albany, it was partly sunny. The temperature was 89 degrees. The wind was south at 15 miles an hour. At Valdosta, it was partly sunny. The temperature was 83 degrees. The wind was south at 13 miles an hour. These are the 1 p.m. Eastern Daylight Time conditions. At the Tallahassee Airport, it was partly sunny. The temperature was 84 degrees. The wind was south at 12 miles an hour. At Florida State University, the temperature was 84 degrees. The wind was south at 8 miles an hour. At Apalachicola, it was cloudy. The temperature was 83 degrees. The wind was south at 31 miles an hour. At Panama City Northwest, it was cloudy. The temperature was 81 degrees. The wind was east at 17 miles an hour. At Dothan, it was cloudy. The temperature was 85 degrees. The wind was east at 7 miles an hour. At Albany, it was partly sunny. The temperature was 89 degrees. The wind was south at 15 miles an hour. At Valdosta, it was partly sunny. The temperature was 83 degrees. The wind was south at 13 miles an hour. The current time is 1:13 p.m. Eastern Daylight Time. The National Weather Service in Tallahassee has issued a special marine warning for coastal waters from Ocklawkney River to Apalachicola, Florida out to 20 nautical miles, waters from Suwannee River to Apalachicola, Florida from 20 to 60 nautical miles until 1:15 p.m. Eastern Daylight Time. At 12:17 p.m. Eastern Daylight Time, a strong thunderstorm was located near South Tower, moving north at 25 knots. Hazard, wind gusts to 40 knots. Source, radar indicated. Impact, expect wind gusts in excess of 34 knots, suddenly high waves, frequent lightning, and heavy downpours. Make sure all on board are wearing life jackets. Locations impacted include O Tower, K Tower, South Tower, V Tower, Apalachicola, C Tower, and St. George Island. Move to safe harbor until hazardous weather passes. 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This broadcast originates from your National Weather Service office in Tallahassee, Florida. The latest weather and forecast information can also be accessed by calling our automated forecast line at 850-942-8851. These are the 1 p.m. Eastern Daylight Time conditions. At the Tallahassee Airport, it was partly sunny. The temperature was 84 degrees.

National Weather Service in Tallahassee has issued a special marine warning for coastal waters from Ocklawkney River to Apalachicola, Florida, out to 20 nautical miles, coastal waters from Suwannee River to Keaton Beach, out 20 nautical miles, waters from Suwannee River to Apalachicola, Florida, from 20 to 60 nautical miles, until 2:45 p.m. Eastern Daylight Time. At 1:14 p.m. Eastern Daylight Time, strong thunderstorms were located along a line extending from Nero Tower to 8 nautical miles southwest of K Tower to 32 nautical miles southeast of South Tower, moving north at 30 knots. Hazard, wind gusts to 40 knots. Source, radar indicated. Impact, expect wind gusts in excess of 34 knots, suddenly higher waves, frequent lightning, and heavy downpours. Make sure all on board are wearing life jackets. Locations impacted include O Tower, K Tower, South Tower, V Tower, Apalachicola, C Tower, and St. George Island. Move to safe harbor until hazard.

This weather passes. These are the 1 p.m. Eastern Daylight Time conditions. At the Tallahassee Airport, it was partly sunny. The temperature was 84 degrees. The wind was south at 12 miles an hour. At Florida State University, the temperature was 84 degrees. The wind was south at 8 miles an hour. At Apalachicola, it was cloudy. The temperature was 83 degrees. The wind was south at 31 miles an hour. At Panama City Northwest, it was cloudy. The temperature was 81 degrees. The wind was east at 17 miles an hour. At Dothan, it was cloudy. The temperature was 85 degrees. The wind was east at 7 miles an hour. At Albany, it was partly sunny. The temperature was 89 degrees. The wind was south at 15 miles an hour. At Valdosta, it was partly sunny. The temperature was 83 degrees. The wind was south at 13 miles an hour. These are the 1 p.m. Eastern Daylight Time conditions. At the Tallahassee Airport, it was partly sunny. The temperature was 84 degrees. The wind was south at 12 miles an hour. At Florida State University, the temperature was 84 degrees. The wind was south at 8 miles an hour. At Apalachicola, it was cloudy. The temperature was 83 degrees. The wind was south at 31 miles an hour. At Panama City Northwest, it was cloudy. The temperature was 81 degrees. The wind was east at 17 miles an hour. At Dothan, it was cloudy. The temperature was 85 degrees. The wind was east at 7 miles an hour. At Albany, it was partly sunny. The temperature was 89 degrees. The wind was south at 15 miles an hour. At Valdosta, it was partly sunny. The temperature was 83 degrees. The wind was south at 13 miles an hour. The current time is 1:18 p.m. Eastern Daylight Time. The National Weather Service in Tallahassee has issued a special marine warning for coastal waters from Ocklawhatchie River to Apalachicola, Florida out to 20 nautical miles, coastal waters from Suwannee River to Keaton Beach out 20 nautical miles, waters from Suwannee River to Apalachicola, Florida from 20 to 60 nautical miles until 2:45 p.m. Eastern Daylight Time. At 1:14 p.m. Eastern Daylight Time, strong thunderstorms were located along a line extending from Nero Tower to 8 nautical miles southwest of K Tower to 32 nautical miles southeast of South Tower, moving north at 30 knots. Hazard, wind gusts to 40 knots. Source, radar indicated. Impact, expect wind gusts in excess of 34 knots, suddenly high waves, frequent lightning, and heavy downpours. Make sure all on board are wearing life jackets. Locations impacted include O Tower, K Tower, South Tower, V Tower, Apalachicola, C Tower, and St. George Island. Move to safe harbor until hazardous weather passes. 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This broadcast originates from your National Weather Service office in Tallahassee, Florida. The latest weather and forecast information can also be accessed by calling our automated forecast line at 850-942-8851. These are the 1 p.m. Eastern Daylight Time conditions. At the Tallahassee Airport, it was partly sunny. The temperature was 84 degrees. The wind was south at 12 miles an hour. At Florida State University, the temperature was 84 degrees. The wind was south at 8 miles an hour. At Apalachicola, it was cloudy. The temperature was 83 degrees. The wind was south at 31 miles an hour. At Panama City Northwest, it was cloudy. The temperature was 81 degrees. The wind was east at 17 miles an hour. At Dothan, it was cloudy. The temperature was 85 degrees. The wind was east at 7 miles an hour. At Albany, it was partly sunny. The temperature was 89 degrees. The wind was south at 15 miles an hour. At Valdosta, it was partly sunny. The temperature was 83 degrees. The wind was south at 13 miles an hour. The current time is 1:20 p.m. Eastern Daylight Time. The National Weather Service in Tallahassee has issued a special marine warning for coastal waters from Ocklawhatchie River to Apalachicola, Florida out to 20 nautical miles, coastal waters from Suwannee River to Keaton Beach out 20 nautical miles, waters from Suwannee River to Apalachicola.

Mississippi River to Apalachicola, Florida out to 20 nautical miles, coastal waters from Swami River to Keaton Beach out 20 nautical miles, waters from Swami River to Apalachicola, Florida from 20 to 60 nautical miles, until 2:45 p.m. Eastern Daylight Time. At 1:14 p.m. Eastern Daylight Time, strong thunderstorms were located along a line extending from Nero Tower to 8 nautical miles southwest of K Tower to 32 nautical miles southeast of South Tower, moving north at 30 knots. Hazard, wind gusts to 40 knots. Source, radar indicated. Impact, expect wind gusts in excess of 34 knots, suddenly higher waves, frequent lightning, and heavy downpours. Make sure all on board are wearing life jackets. Locations impacted include O Tower, K Tower, South Tower, V Tower, Apalachicola, C Tower, and St. George Island. Move to safe harbor until hazardous weather passes. 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This broadcast originates from your National Weather Service office in Tallahassee, Florida. The latest weather and forecast information can also be accessed by calling our automated forecast line at 850-942-8851. These are the 1 p.m. Eastern Daylight Time conditions. At the Tallahassee Airport, it was partly sunny. The temperature was 84 degrees. The wind was south at 12 miles an hour. At Florida State University, the temperature was 84 degrees. The wind was south at 8 miles an hour. At Apalachicola, it was cloudy. The temperature was 83 degrees. The wind was south at 31 miles an hour. At Panama City Northwest, it was cloudy. The temperature was 81 degrees. The wind was east at 17 miles an hour. At Dothan, it was cloudy. The temperature was 85 degrees. The wind was east at 7 miles an hour. At Albany, it was partly sunny. The temperature was 89 degrees. It was cloudy. The temperature was 85 degrees. The wind was east at 7 miles an hour. At Albany, it was partly sunny. The temperature was 89 degrees. The wind was south at 15 miles an hour. At Valdosta, it was partly sunny. The temperature was 83 degrees. The wind was south at 13 miles an hour. The current time is 1:33 p.m. Eastern Daylight Time. The National Weather Service in Tallahassee has issued a special marine warning for coastal waters from Ocklawkney River to Apalachicola, Florida out to 20 nautical miles, coastal waters from Swami River to Keaton Beach out 20 nautical miles, waters from Swami River to Apalachicola, Florida from 20 to 60 nautical miles, until 2:45 p.m. Eastern Daylight Time. At 1:14 p.m. Eastern Daylight Time, strong thunderstorms were located along a line extending from Nero Tower to 8 nautical miles southwest of K Tower to 32 nautical miles southeast of South Tower, moving north at 30 knots. Hazard, wind gusts to 40 knots. Source, radar indicated. Impact, expect wind gusts in excess of 34 knots, suddenly higher waves, frequent lightning, and heavy downpours. Make sure all on board are wearing life jackets. Locations impacted include O Tower, K Tower, South Tower, V Tower, Apalachicola, C Tower, and St. George Island. Move to safe harbor until hazardous weather passes. 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This broadcast originates from your National Weather Service office in Tallahassee, Florida. The latest weather and forecast information can also be accessed by calling our automated forecast line at 850-942-8851. These are the 1 p.m. Eastern Daylight Time conditions. At the Tallahassee Airport, it was partly sunny. The temperature was 84 degrees. The wind was south at 12 miles an hour. At Florida State University, the temperature was 84 degrees. The wind was south at 8 miles an hour. At Apalachicola, it was cloudy. The temperature was 83 degrees. The wind was south at 31 miles an hour. At Panama City Northwest, it was cloudy. The temperature was 81 degrees. The wind was east at 17 miles an hour. At Dothan, it was cloudy. The temperature was 85 degrees. The wind was east at 7 miles an hour. At Albany, it was partly sunny. The temperature was 89 degrees. The wind was south at 15 miles an hour. At Valdosta, it was partly sunny. The temperature

South Tower, V Tower, Apalachicola, C Tower, and St. George Island. Move to safe harbor until hazardous weather passes. 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The latest weather and forecast information can also be accessed by calling our automated forecast line at 850-942-8851. These are the 1 p.m. Eastern Daylight Time conditions. At the Tallahassee Airport, it was partly sunny. The temperature was 84 degrees. The wind was south at 12 miles an hour. At Florida State University, the temperature was 84 degrees. The wind was south at 8 miles an hour. At Apalachicola, it was cloudy. The temperature was 83 degrees. The wind was south at 31 miles an hour. At Panama City Northwest, it was cloudy. The temperature was 81 degrees. The wind was east at 17 miles an hour. At Dothan, it was cloudy. The temperature was 85 degrees. The wind was east at 7 miles an hour. At Albany, it was partly sunny. The temperature was 89 degrees. The wind was south at 15 miles an hour. At Valdosta, it was partly sunny. The temperature was 83 degrees. The wind was south at 13 miles an hour. The current time is 1:38 p.m. Eastern Daylight Time. The National Weather Service in Tallahassee has issued a special marine warning for coastal waters from Ocklawkney River to Apalachicola, Florida, out to 20 nautical miles, coastal waters from Swami River to Keaton Beach out 20 nautical miles, waters from Swami River to Apalachicola, Florida from 20 to 60 nautical miles, until 2:45 p.m. Eastern Daylight Time. At 1:14 p.m. Eastern Daylight Time, strong thunderstorms were located along a line extending from Miro Tower to 8 nautical miles southwest of K Tower to 32 nautical miles southeast of South Tower, moving north at 30 knots. Hazard, wind gusts to 40 knots. Source, radar indicated. Impact, expect wind gusts in excess of 34 knots, suddenly high waves, frequent lightning, and heavy downpours. Make sure all on board are wearing life jackets. Locations impacted include O Tower, K Tower, South Tower, V Tower, Apalachicola, C Tower, and St. George Island. Move to safe harbor until hazardous weather passes. 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The latest weather and forecast information can also be accessed by calling our automated forecast line at 850-942-8851. These are the 1 p.m. Eastern Daylight Time conditions. At the Tallahassee Airport, it was partly sunny. The temperature was 84 degrees. The wind was south at 12 miles an hour. At Florida State University, the temperature was 84 degrees. The wind was south at 8 miles an hour. At Apalachicola, it was cloudy. The temperature was 83 degrees. The wind was south at 31 miles an hour. At Panama City Northwest, it was cloudy. The temperature was 81 degrees. The wind was east at 17 miles an hour. At Dothan, it was cloudy. The temperature was 85 degrees. The wind was east at 7 miles an hour. At Albany, it was partly sunny. The temperature was 89 degrees. The wind was south at 15 miles an hour. At Valdosta, it was partly sunny. The temperature was 83 degrees. The wind was south at 13 miles an hour. The current time is 1:41 p.m. Eastern Daylight Time. The National Weather Service in Tallahassee has issued a special marine warning for coastal waters from Ocklawkney River to Apalachicola, Florida, out to 20 nautical miles, coastal waters from Swami River to Keaton Beach out 20 nautical miles, waters from Swami River to Apalachicola, Florida from 20 to 60 nautical miles, until 2:45 p.m. Eastern Daylight Time. At 1:14 p.m. Eastern Daylight Time, strong thunderstorms were located along a line extending from Nero Tower to 8 nautical miles southwest of K Tower to 32 nautical miles southeast of South Tower, moving north at 30 knots. Hazard, wind gusts to 40 knots. Source, radar indicated. Impact, expect wind gusts in excess of 34 knots, suddenly higher waves, frequent lightning, and heavy downpours. Make sure all on board are wearing life.

jackets. Locations impacted include O Tower, K Tower, South Tower, V Tower, Apalachicola, C Tower, and St. George Island. Move to safe harbor until hazardous weather passes. 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This broadcast originates from your National Weather Service office in Tallahassee, Florida. The latest weather and forecast information can also be accessed by calling our automated forecast line at 850-942-8851. These are the 1 p.m. Eastern Daylight Time conditions. At the Tallahassee Airport, it was partly sunny. The temperature was 84 degrees. The wind was south at 12 miles an hour. At Florida State University, the temperature was 84 degrees. The wind was south at 8 miles an hour. At Apalachicola, it was cloudy. The temperature was 83 degrees. The wind was south at 31 miles an hour. At Panama City Northwest, it was cloudy. The temperature was 81 degrees. The wind was east at 17 miles an hour. At Dothan, it was cloudy. The temperature was 85 degrees. The wind was east at 7 miles an hour. At Albany, it was partly sunny. The temperature was 89 degrees. The wind was south at 15 miles an hour. At Valdosta, it was partly sunny. The temperature was 83 degrees. The wind was south at 13 miles an hour. The current time is 1:43 p.m. Eastern Daylight Time. The National Weather Service in Tallahassee has issued a special marine warning for coastal waters from Ocklawkney River to Apalachicola, Florida, out to 20 nautical miles, coastal waters from Swanee River to Keaton Beach, out 20 nautical miles, waters from Swanee River to Apalachicola, Florida, from 20 to 60 nautical miles, until 2:45 p.m. Eastern Daylight Time. At 1:14 p.m. Eastern Daylight Time, strong thunderstorms were located along a line extending from near O Tower to 8 nautical miles southwest of K Tower to 32 nautical miles southeast of South Tower, moving north at 30 knots. Hazard, wind gusts to 40 knots. Source, radar indicated. Impact, expect wind gusts in excess of 34 knots, suddenly high waves, frequent lightning, and heavy downpours. Make sure all on board are wearing life jackets. Locations impacted include O Tower, K Tower, South Tower, V Tower, Apalachicola. The following broadcast is a special weather statement issued by the National Weather Service in Tallahassee, Florida. A strong thunderstorm will impact central Wakulla and southwestern Leon counties through 2:15 p.m. Eastern Daylight Time. At 1:44 p.m. Eastern Daylight Time, Doppler radar was tracking a strong thunderstorm near Crawfordville, moving north at 40 miles per hour. Hazard, wind gusts up to 40 miles per hour. Source, radar indicated. Impact, gusty winds could knock down tree limbs and blow around unsecured objects. Locations impacted include Tallahassee, Tallahassee State College, Florida State University, Crawfordville, Florida A&M, Doak Kimball Stadium, Sopchoppy, Lake Bradford, Cheetahville, Leon Sinks, Gaither Community Center, Lake Munson, Wakulla Springs, Walker Ford Community Center, South City, 8 Mile Pond, Medart, Buckhorn, Callan Neighborhood, and Bethel. If outdoors, consider seeking shelter inside a building. The National Weather Service in Tallahassee has issued a special marine warning for coastal waters from Ocklawkney River to Apalachicola, Florida, out to 20 nautical miles, coastal waters from Swanee River to Keaton Beach, out 20 nautical miles, waters from Swanee River to Apalachicola, Florida, from 20 to 60 nautical miles, until 2:45 p.m. Eastern Daylight Time. At 1:14 p.m. Eastern Daylight Time, strong thunderstorms were located along a line extending from near O Tower to 8 nautical miles southwest of K Tower to 32 nautical miles southeast of South Tower, moving north at 30 knots. Hazard, wind gusts to 40 knots. Source, radar indicated. Impact, expect wind gusts in excess of 34 knots, suddenly higher waves, frequent lightning, and heavy downpours. Make sure all on board are wearing life jackets. Locations impacted include O Tower, K Tower, South Tower, V Tower, Apalachicola, C Tower, and St. George Island. Move to safe harbor until hazardous weather passes. 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This broadcast originates from your National Weather Service office in Tallahassee, Florida.
The latest weather and forecast information can also be accessed by calling our automated forecast line at 850-942-8851. The following broadcast is a special weather statement issued by the National Weather Service in Tallahassee, Florida. A strong thunderstorm will impact central Wakulla and southwestern Leon counties through 2:15 p.m. Eastern Daylight Time. At 1:44 p.m. Eastern Daylight Time, Doppler radar was tracking a strong thunderstorm near Crawfordville, moving north at 40 miles per hour. Hazard, wind gusts up to 40 miles per hour. Source, radar indicated. Impact, gusty winds could knock down tree limbs and blow around unsecured objects. Locations impacted include Tallahassee, Tallahassee State College, Florida State University, Crawfordville, Florida A&M, Doak Kimball Stadium, Sopchoppy, Lake Bradford, Cheetahville, Leon Sinks, Gaither Community Center, Lake Munson, Wakulla Springs, Walker Ford Community Center, South City, 8 Mile Pond, Medart, Buckhorn, Callan Neighborhood, and Bethel. If outdoors, consider seeking shelter inside a building. These are the 1 p.m. Eastern Daylight Time conditions. At the Tallahassee Airport, it was partly sunny. The temperature was 84 degrees. The wind was south at 12 miles an hour. At Florida State University, the temperature was 84 degrees. The wind was south at 8 miles an hour. At Apalachicola, it was cloudy. The temperature was 83 degrees. The wind was south at 31 miles an hour. At Panama City Northwest, it was cloudy. The temperature was 81 degrees. The wind was east at 17 miles an hour. At Dothan, it was cloudy. The temperature was 85 degrees. The wind was east at 7 miles an hour. At Albany, it was partly sunny. The temperature was 89 degrees. The wind was south at 15 miles an hour. At Valdosta, it was partly sunny. The temperature was 83 degrees. The wind was south at 13 miles an hour. The current time is 1:49 p.m. Eastern Daylight Time. The National Weather Service in Tallahassee has issued a special marine warning for coastal waters from Ocklawkney River to Apalachicola, Florida out to 20 nautical miles, coastal waters from Suwannee River to Keaton Beach out 20 nautical miles, waters from Suwannee River to Apalachicola, Florida from 20 to 60 nautical miles until 2:45 p.m. Eastern Daylight Time. At 1:14 p.m. Eastern Daylight Time, strong thunderstorms were located along a line extending from Nero Tower to 8 nautical miles southwest of K Tower to 32 nautical miles southeast of South Tower, moving north at 30 knots. Hazard, wind gusts to 40 knots. Source, radar indicated. Impact, expect wind gusts in excess of 34 knots, suddenly higher waves, frequent lightning, and heavy downpours. Make sure all on board are wearing life jackets. Locations impacted include O Tower, K Tower, South Tower, V Tower, Apalachicola, C Tower, and St. George Island. Move to safe harbor until hazardous weather passes. 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The latest weather and forecast information can also be accessed by calling our automated forecast line at 850-942-8851. The following broadcast is a special weather statement issued by the National Weather Service in Tallahassee, Florida. A strong thunderstorm will impact central Wakulla and southwestern Leon counties through 2:15 p.m. Eastern Daylight Time. At 1:44 p.m. Eastern Daylight Time, Doppler radar was tracking a strong thunderstorm near Crawfordville, moving north at 40 miles per hour. Hazard, wind gusts up to 40 miles per hour. Source, radar indicated. Impact, gusty winds could knock down tree limbs and blow around unsecured objects. Locations impacted include Tallahassee, Tallahassee State College, Florida State University, Crawfordville, Florida A&M, Doak Kimball Stadium, Sopchoppy, Lake Bradford, Cheetahville, Leon Sinks, Gaither Community Center, Lake Munson, Wakulla Springs, Walker Ford Community Center, South City, 8 Mile Pond, Medart, Buckhorn, Callan Neighborhood, and Bethel. If outdoors, consider seeking shelter inside a building. These are the 1 p.m. Eastern Daylight Time conditions. At the Tallahassee Airport, it was partly sunny. The temperature was 84 degrees. The wind was south at 12 miles an hour. At Florida State University, the temperature was 84 degrees. The wind was south at 8 miles an hour.
At Apalachicola, it was cloudy.

Walker Community Center, Lake Munson, Wakala Springs, Walker Ford Community Center, South City, 8 Mile Pond, Medart, Buckhorn, Callan Neighborhood, and Bethel. If outdoors, consider seeking shelter inside a building. These are the 1 p.m. Eastern Daylight Time conditions. At the Tallahassee Airport, it was partly sunny. The temperature was 84 degrees. The wind was south at 12 miles an hour. At Florida State University, the temperature was 84 degrees. The wind was south at 8 miles an hour. At Apalachicola, it was cloudy. The temperature was 83 degrees. The wind was south at 31 miles an hour. At Panama City Northwest, it was cloudy. The temperature was 81 degrees. The wind was east at 17 miles an hour. At Dothan, it was cloudy. The temperature was 85 degrees. The wind was east at 7 miles an hour. At Albany, it was partly sunny. The temperature was 89 degrees. The wind was south at 15 miles an hour. At Valdosta, it was partly sunny. The temperature was 83 degrees. The wind was south at 13 miles an hour. The current time is 2:03 p.m. Eastern Daylight Time. The National Weather Service in Tallahassee has issued a special marine warning for coastal waters from Ocklawaha River to Apalachicola, Florida out to 20 nautical miles, coastal waters from Suwannee River to Keaton Beach out 20 nautical miles, waters from Suwannee River to Apalachicola, Florida from 20 to 60 nautical miles until 2:45 p.m. Eastern Daylight Time. At 1:14 p.m. Eastern Daylight Time, strong thunderstorms were located along a line extending from Miro Tower to 8 nautical miles southwest of K Tower to 32 nautical miles southeast of South Tower, moving north at 30 knots. Hazard, wind gusts to 40 knots. Source, radar indicated. Impact, expect wind gusts in excess of 34 knots, suddenly higher waves, frequent lightning, and heavy downpours. Make sure all on board are wearing life jackets. Locations impacted include O Tower, K Tower, South Tower, V Tower, Apalachicola, C Tower, and St. George Island. Move to safe harbor until hazardous weather passes. 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The latest weather and forecast information can also be accessed by calling our automated forecast line at 850-942-8851. The following broadcast is a special weather statement issued by the National Weather Service in Tallahassee, Florida. A strong thunderstorm will impact central Wakulla and southwestern Leon counties through 2:15 p.m. Eastern Daylight Time. At 1:44 p.m. Eastern Daylight Time, Doppler radar was tracking a strong thunderstorm near Crawfordville, moving north at 40 miles per hour. Hazard, wind gusts up to 40 miles per hour. Source, radar indicated. Impact, gusty winds could knock down tree limbs and blow around unsecured objects. Locations impacted include Tallahassee, Tallahassee State College, Florida State University, Crawfordville, Florida A&M, Doak Kimball Stadium, Sopchoppy, Lake Bradford, Chataville, Leon Sinks, Gaither Community Center, Lake Munson, Wakala Springs, Walker Ford Community Center, South City, 8 Mile Pond, Medart, Buckhorn, Callan Neighborhood, and Bethel. If outdoors, consider seeking shelter inside a building. These are the 2 p.m. Eastern Daylight Time conditions. At the Tallahassee Airport, it was partly sunny. The temperature was 86 degrees. The wind was south at 15 miles an hour. The report from Florida State University was not available. At Apalachicola, it was partly sunny. The temperature was 85 degrees. The wind was south at 31 miles an hour. At Panama City Northwest, light rain was falling. The temperature was 80 degrees. The wind was east at 17 miles an hour. At Dothan, light rain was falling. The temperature was 85 degrees. The wind was east at 14 miles an hour. At Albany, it was partly sunny. The temperature was 85 degrees. The wind was southeast at 10 miles an hour. At Valdosta, it was partly sunny. The temperature was 87 degrees. The wind was south at 17 miles an hour. The current time is 2:06 p.m. Eastern Daylight Time. The National Weather Service in Tallahassee has issued a special marine warning for coastal waters from Ocklawaha River to Apalachicola, Florida out to 20 nautical miles.

Coastal waters from Swami River to Keaton Beach out 20 nautical miles. Waters from Swami River to Apalachicola, Florida from 20 to 60 nautical miles until 2:45 p.m. Eastern Daylight Time. At 1:14 p.m. Eastern Daylight Time, strong thunderstorms were located along a line extending from Nero Tower to 8 nautical miles southwest of K Tower to 32 nautical miles southeast of South Tower, moving north at 30 knots. Hazard, wind gusts to 40 knots. Source, radar indicated. Impact, expect wind gusts in excess of 34 knots, suddenly higher waves, frequent lightning, and heavy downpours. Make sure all on board are wearing life jackets. Locations impacted include O Tower, K Tower, South Tower, V Tower, Apalachicola, C Tower, and St. George Island. Move to safe harbor until hazardous weather passes. You are listening to NOAA Weather Radio Station KIH-24 in Tallahassee, Florida, operating 24 hours a day on a frequency of 162.40 MHz. 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The latest weather and forecast information can also be accessed by calling our automated forecast line at 850-942-8851. The following broadcast is a special weather statement issued by the National Weather Service in Tallahassee, Florida. A strong thunderstorm will impact central Wakulla and southwestern Leon counties through 2:15 p.m. Eastern Daylight Time. At 1:44 p.m. Eastern Daylight Time, Doppler radar was tracking a strong thunderstorm near Crawfordville, moving north at 40 miles per hour. Hazard, wind gusts up to 40 miles per hour. Source, radar indicated. Impact, gusty winds could knock down tree limbs and blow around unsecured objects. Locations impacted include Tallahassee, Tallahassee State College, Florida State University, Crawfordville, Florida A&M, Doak Kimball Stadium, Sopchoppy, Lake Bradford, Cheetahville, Leon Sinks, Gaither Community Center, Lake Munson, Wakulla Springs, Walker Ford Community Center, South City, 8 Mile Pond, Medart, Buckhorn, Callan Neighborhood, and Bethel. If outdoors, consider seeking shelter inside a building. These are the 2 p.m. Eastern Daylight Time conditions. At the Tallahassee Airport, it was partly sunny. The temperature was 86 degrees. The wind was south at 15 miles an hour. The report from Florida State University was not available. At Apalachicola, it was partly sunny. The temperature was 85 degrees. The wind was south at 31 miles an hour. At Panama City Northwest, light rain was falling. The temperature was 80 degrees. The wind was east at 17 miles an hour. At Dothan, light rain was falling. The temperature was 85 degrees. The wind was east at 14 miles an hour. At Albany, it was partly sunny. The temperature was 85 degrees. The wind was southeast at 10 miles an hour. At Valdosta, it was partly sunny. The temperature was 87 degrees. The wind was south at 17 miles an hour. The current time is 2:10 p.m. Eastern Daylight Time. The National Weather Service in Tallahassee has issued a special marine warning for coastal waters from Ocklockney River to Apalachicola, Florida out to 20 nautical miles, coastal waters from Swami River to Keaton Beach out 20 nautical miles, waters from Swami River to Apalachicola, Florida from 20 to 60 nautical miles until 2:45 p.m. Eastern Daylight Time. At 1:14 p.m. Eastern Daylight Time, strong thunderstorms were located along a line extending from Nero Tower to 8 nautical miles southwest of K Tower to 32 nautical miles southeast of South Tower, moving north at 30 knots. Hazard, wind gusts to 40 knots. Source, radar indicated. Impact, expect wind gusts in excess of 34 knots, suddenly higher waves, frequent lightning, and heavy downpours. Make sure all on board are wearing life jackets. Locations impacted include O Tower, K Tower, South Tower, V Tower, Apalachicola, C Tower, and St. George Island. Move to safe harbor until hazardous weather passes. 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This broadcast originates from your National Weather Service office in Tallahassee, Florida. The latest weather and forecast information can also be accessed by calling our automated forecast line at 850-942-8851. The following broadcast is a special weather statement issued by the National Weather Service in Tallahassee, Florida. A strong thunderstorm will impact central Wakulla and southwestern Leon counties through 2:15 p.m. Eastern Daylight Time.

At 1:44 p.m. Eastern Daylight Time, Doppler radar was tracking a strong thunderstorm near Crawfordville, moving north at 40 miles per hour. Hazard, wind gusts up to 40 miles per hour. Source, radar indicated. Impact, gusty winds could knock down tree limbs and blow around unsecured objects. Locations impacted include Tallahassee, Tallahassee State College, Florida State University, Crawfordville, Florida A&M, Doak Kimball Stadium, Sopchoppy, Lake Bradford, Cheetahville, Leon Sinks, Gaither Community Center, Lake Munson, Wakala Springs, Walker Ford Community Center, South City, 8 Mile Pond, Medart, Buckhorn, Callan Neighborhood, and Bethel. If outdoors, consider seeking shelter inside a building. These are the 2 p.m. Eastern Daylight Time conditions. At the Tallahassee Airport, it was partly sunny. The temperature was 86 degrees. The wind was south at 15 miles an hour. At Florida State University, the temperature was 86 degrees. The wind was south at 14 miles an hour. At Apalachicola, it was partly sunny. The temperature was 85 degrees. The wind was south at 31 miles an hour. At Panama City Northwest, light rain was falling. The temperature was 80 degrees. The wind was east at 17 miles an hour. At Dothan, light rain was falling. The temperature was 85 degrees. The wind was east at 14 miles an hour. At Albany, it was partly sunny. The temperature was 85 degrees. The wind was southeast at 10 miles an hour. At Valdosta, it was partly sunny. The temperature was 87 degrees. The wind was south at 17 miles an hour. The current time is 2:13 p.m. Eastern Daylight Time. The National Weather Service in Tallahassee has issued a special marine warning for coastal waters from Ocklawaha River to Apalachicola, Florida out to 20 nautical miles, coastal waters from Suwannee River to Keaton Beach out 20 nautical miles, waters from Suwannee River to Apalachicola, Florida from 20 to 60 nautical miles until 2:45 p.m. Eastern Daylight Time. At 1:14 p.m. Eastern Daylight Time, strong thunderstorms were located along a line extending from Miro Tower to 8 nautical miles southwest of K Tower to 32 nautical miles southeast of South Tower, moving north at 30 knots. Hazard, wind gusts to 40 knots. Source, radar indicated. Impact, expect wind gusts in excess of 34 knots, suddenly higher waves, frequent lightning, and heavy downpours. Make sure all on board are wearing life jackets. Locations impacted include O Tower, K Tower, South Tower. The following broadcast is a special weather statement issued by the National Weather Service in Tallahassee, Florida. A strong thunderstorm will impact eastern Gadsden, central Leon, southeastern Decatur, and southwestern Grady counties through 2:45 p.m. Eastern Daylight Time. At 2:14 p.m. Eastern Daylight Time, Doppler radar was tracking a strong thunderstorm over Midway, moving north at 40 miles per hour. Hazard, wind gusts up to 40 miles per hour. Source, radar indicated. Impact, gusty winds could knock down tree limbs and blow around unsecured objects. Locations impacted include Tallahassee, Tallahassee State College, Florida State University, Midway, Quincy, Havana, Florida A&M, Doak Kimball Stadium, Attapulgus, Lake Bradford, Gaither Community Center, Tallahassee Memorial Hust, Florence, Walker Ford Community Center, Jamison, South City, Griffin Heights, Lanecat, Calvary, and Princes Still. If outdoors, consider seeking shelter inside a building. The National Weather Service in Tallahassee has issued a special marine warning for coastal waters from Ocklawaha River to Apalachicola, Florida out to 20 nautical miles, coastal waters from Suwannee River to Keaton Beach out 20 nautical miles, waters from Suwannee River to Apalachicola, Florida from 20 to 60 nautical miles until 2:45 p.m. Eastern Daylight Time. At 1:14 p.m. Eastern Daylight Time, strong thunderstorms were located along a line extending from Miro Tower to 8 nautical miles southwest of K Tower to 32 nautical miles southeast of South Tower, moving north at 30 knots. Hazard, wind gusts to 40 knots. Source, radar indicated. Impact, expect wind gusts in excess of 34 knots, suddenly higher waves, frequent lightning, and heavy downpours. Make sure all on board are wearing life jackets. Locations impacted include O Tower, K Tower, South Tower, V Tower, Apalachicola, C Tower, and St. George Island. Move to safe harbor until hazardous weather passes. 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

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The following broadcast is a special weather statement issued by the National Weather Service in Tallahassee, Florida. A strong thunderstorm will impact eastern Gadsden, central Leon, southeastern Decatur, and southwestern Grady counties through 2:45 p.m. Eastern Daylight Time. At 2:14 p.m. Eastern Daylight Time, Doppler radar was tracking a strong thunderstorm over Midway, moving north at 40 miles per hour. Hazard, wind gusts up to 40 miles per hour. Source, radar indicated. Impact, gusty winds could knock down tree limbs and blow around unsecured objects. Locations impacted include Tallahassee, Tallahassee State College, Florida State University, Midway, Quincy, Havana, Florida A&M, Doak Kimball Stadium, Attapulgas, Lake Bradford, Gaither Community Center, Tallahassee Memorial Hust, Florence, Walker Ford Community Center, Jamison, South City, Griffin Heights, Lancat, Calvary, and Prince's Still. If outdoors, consider seeking shelter inside a building. These are the 2 p.m. Eastern Daylight Time conditions. At the Tallahassee Airport, it was partly sunny. The temperature was 86 degrees. The wind was south at 15 miles an hour. At Florida State University, the temperature was 86 degrees. The wind was south at 14 miles an hour. At Apalachicola, it was partly sunny. The temperature was 85 degrees. The wind was south at 31 miles an hour. At Panama City Northwest, light rain was falling. The temperature was 80 degrees. The wind was east at 17 miles an hour. At Dothan, light rain was falling. The temperature was 85 degrees. The wind was east at 14 miles an hour. At Albany, it was partly sunny. The temperature was 85 degrees. The wind was southeast at 10 miles an hour. At Valdosta, it was partly sunny. The temperature was 87 degrees. The wind was south at 17 miles an hour. The current time is 2:19 p.m. Eastern Daylight Time. The National Weather Service in Tallahassee has issued a special marine warning for coastal waters from Ocklawhanie River to Apalachicola, Florida out to 20 nautical miles, coastal waters from Suwannee River to Keaton Beach out 20 nautical miles, waters from Suwannee River to Apalachicola, Florida from 20 to 60 nautical miles until 2:45 p.m. Eastern Daylight Time. At 1:14 p.m. Eastern Daylight Time, strong thunderstorms were located along a line extending from Nero Tower to 8 nautical miles southwest of K Tower to 32 nautical miles southeast of South Tower, moving north at 30 knots. Hazard, wind gusts to 40 knots. Source, radar indicated. Impact, expect wind gusts in excess of 34 knots, suddenly high waves, frequent lightning, and heavy downpours. Make sure all on board are wearing life jackets. Locations impacted include O Tower, K Tower, South Tower, V Tower, Apalachicola, C Tower, and St. George Island. Move to safe harbor until hazardous weather passes. 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This broadcast originates from your National Weather Service office in Tallahassee, Florida. The latest weather and forecast information can also be accessed by calling our automated forecast line at 850-942-8851. The following broadcast is a special weather statement issued by the National Weather Service in Tallahassee, Florida. A strong thunderstorm will impact eastern Gadsden, central Leon, southeastern Decatur, and southwestern Grady counties through 2:45 p.m. Eastern Daylight Time. At 2:14 p.m. Eastern Daylight Time, Doppler radar was tracking a strong thunderstorm over Midway, moving north at 40 miles per hour. Hazard, wind gusts up to 40 miles per hour. Source, radar indicated. Impact, gusty winds could knock down tree limbs and blow around unsecured objects. Locations impacted include Tallahassee, Tallahassee State College, Florida State University, Midway, Quincy, Havana, Florida A&M, Doak Kimball Stadium, Attapulgas, Lake Bradford, Gaither Community Center, Tallahassee Memorial Hust, Florence, Walker Ford Community Center, Jamison, South City, Griffin Heights, Lancat, Calvary, and Prince's Still. If outdoors, consider seeking shelter inside a building. These are the 2 p.m. Eastern Daylight Time conditions. At the Tallahassee Airport, it was

perfectly sunny. The temperature was 86 degrees. The wind was south at 15 miles an hour. At Florida State University, the temperature was 86 degrees. The wind was south at 14 miles an hour. At Apalachicola, it was partly sunny. The temperature was 85 degrees. The wind was south at 31 miles an hour. At Panama City Northwest, light rain was falling. The temperature was 80 degrees. The wind was east at 17 miles an hour. At Dothan, light rain was falling. The temperature was 85 degrees. The wind was east at 14 miles an hour. At Albany, it was partly sunny. The temperature was 85 degrees. The wind was southeast at 10 miles an hour. At Valdosta, it was partly sunny. The temperature was 87 degrees. The wind was south at 17 miles an hour. The current time is 2:22 p.m. Eastern Daylight Time. The National Weather Service in Tallahassee has issued a special marine warning for coastal waters from Ocklawhee River to Apalachicola, Florida, out to 20 nautical miles, coastal waters from Suwannee River to Keaton Beach out 20 nautical miles, waters from Suwannee River to Apalachicola, Florida from 20 to 60 nautical miles, until 2:45 p.m. Eastern Daylight Time. At 1:14 p.m. Eastern Daylight Time, strong thunderstorms were located along a line extending from Nero Tower to 8 nautical miles southwest of K Tower to 32 nautical miles southeast of South Tower, moving north at 30 knots. Hazard, wind gusts to 40 knots. Source, radar indicated. Impact, expect wind gusts in excess of 34 knots, suddenly higher waves, frequent lightning, and heavy downpours. Make sure all on board are wearing life jackets. Locations impacted include O Tower, K Tower, South Tower, V Tower, Apalachicola, C Tower, and St. George Island. Move to safe harbor until hazardous weather passes. 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The latest weather and forecast information can also be accessed by calling our automated forecast line at 850-942-8851. The following broadcast is a special weather statement issued by the National Weather Service in Tallahassee, Florida. A strong thunderstorm will impact eastern Gadsden, central Leon, southeastern Decatur, and southwestern Grady counties through 2:45 p.m. Eastern Daylight Time. At 2:14 p.m. Eastern Daylight Time, Doppler radar was tracking a strong thunderstorm over Midway, moving north at 40 miles per hour. Hazard, wind gusts up to 40 miles per hour. Source, radar indicated. Impact, gusty winds could knock down tree limbs and blow around unsecured objects. Locations impacted include Tallahassee, Tallahassee State College, Florida State University, Midway, Quincy, Havana, Florida A&M, Doak Kimball Stadium, Attapulgas, Lake Bradford, Gaither Community Center, Tallahassee Memorial Hust, Florence, Walker Ford Community Center, Jamison, South City, Griffin Heights, Lakehead, Calvary, and Prince's Spill. If outdoors, consider seeking shelter inside a building. These are the 2 p.m. Eastern Daylight Time conditions. At the Tallahassee Airport, it was partly sunny. The temperature was 86 degrees. The wind was south at 15 miles an hour. At Florida State University, the temperature was 86 degrees. The wind was south at 14 miles an hour. At Apalachicola, it was partly sunny. The temperature was 85 degrees. The wind was south at 31 miles an hour. At Panama City Northwest, light rain was falling. The temperature was 80 degrees. The wind was east at 17 miles an hour. At Dothan, light rain was falling. The temperature was 85 degrees. The wind was east at 14 miles an hour. At Albany, it was partly sunny. The temperature was 85 degrees. The wind was southeast at 10 miles an hour. At Valdosta, it was partly sunny. The temperature was 87 degrees. The wind was south at 17 miles an hour. The current time is 2:26 p.m. Eastern Daylight Time. The National Weather Service in Tallahassee has issued a special marine warning for coastal waters from Ocklawhee River to Apalachicola, Florida out to 20 nautical miles, coastal waters from Suwannee River to Keaton Beach out 20 nautical miles, waters from Suwannee River to Apalachicola, Florida from 20 to 60 nautical miles until 2:45 p.m. Eastern Daylight Time.
At 1:14 p.m. Eastern Daylight Time, strong thunderstorms were located along a line extending from Miro Tower to 8 nautical miles southwest of K Tower to 32 nautical miles southeast of South Tower, moving north at 30 knots. Hazard, wind gusts to 40 knots. Source, radar indicated. Impact, expect wind gusts in excess of 34 knots, suddenly higher waves, frequent lightning, and heavy downpours. Make sure all on board are wearing life jackets. Locations impacted include O Tower, K Tower, South Tower, V Tower, Apalachicola, C Tower, and St. George Island. Move to safe harbor until hazardous weather passes. 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This broadcast originates from your National Weather Service office in Tallahassee, Florida. The latest weather and forecast information can also be accessed by calling our automated forecast line at 850-942-8851. The following broadcast is a special weather statement issued by the National Weather Service in Tallahassee, Florida. A strong thunderstorm will impact eastern Gadsden, central Leon, southeastern Decatur, and southwestern Grady counties through 2:45 p.m. Eastern Daylight Time. At 2:14 p.m. Eastern Daylight Time, Doppler radar was tracking a strong thunderstorm over Midway, moving north at 40 miles per hour. Hazard, wind gusts up to 40 miles per hour. Source, radar indicated. Impact, gusty winds could knock down tree limbs and blow around unsecured objects. Locations impacted include Tallahassee, Tallahassee State College, Florida State University, Midway, Quincy, Havana, Florida A&M, Doak Kimball Stadium, Attapulgas, Lake Bradford, Gaither Community Center, Tallahassee Memorial Hust, Florence, Walker Ford Community Center, Jamison, South City, Griffin Heights, Lanecat, Calvary, and Princes Still. If outdoors, consider seeking shelter inside a building. These are the 2 p.m. Eastern Daylight Time conditions. At the Tallahassee Airport, it was partly sunny. The temperature was 86 degrees. The wind was south at 15 miles an hour. At Florida State University, the temperature was 86 degrees. The wind was south at 14 miles an hour. At Apalachicola, it was partly sunny. The temperature was 85 degrees. The wind was south at 31 miles an hour. At Panama City Northwest, light rain was falling. The temperature was 80 degrees. The wind was east at 17 miles an hour. At Dothan, light rain was falling. The temperature was 85 degrees. The wind was east at 14 miles an hour. At Albany, it was partly sunny. The temperature was 85 degrees. The wind was southeast at 10 miles an hour. At Valdosta, it was partly sunny. The temperature was 87 degrees. The wind was south at 17 miles an hour. The current time is 2:30 p.m. Eastern Daylight Time. The National Weather Service in Tallahassee has issued a special marine warning for coastal waters from Ocklockney River to Apalachicola, Florida out to 20 nautical miles, coastal waters from Suwannee River to Keaton Beach out 20 nautical miles, waters from Suwannee River to Apalachicola, Florida from 20 to 60 nautical miles until 2:45 p.m. Eastern Daylight Time. At 1:14 p.m. Eastern Daylight Time, strong thunderstorms were located along a line extending from Miro Tower to 8 nautical miles southwest of K Tower to 32 nautical miles southeast of South Tower, moving north at 30 knots. Hazard, wind gusts to 40 knots. Source, radar indicated. Impact, expect wind gusts in excess of 34 knots, suddenly higher waves, frequent lightning, and heavy downpours. Make sure all on board are wearing life jackets. Locations impacted include O Tower, K Tower, South Tower, V Tower, Apalachicola, C Tower, and St. George Island. Move to safe harbor until hazardous weather passes. 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This broadcast originates from your National Weather Service office in Tallahassee, Florida. The latest weather and forecast information can also be accessed by calling our automated forecast line at 850-942-8851. The following broadcast is a special weather statement issued by the National Weather Service in Tallahassee, Florida. A strong thunderstorm will impact eastern Gadsden, central Leon, southeastern Decatur, and southwestern Grady counties through 2:45 p.m. Eastern Daylight Time.
at 2:14 p.m. Eastern Daylight Time, Doppler radar was tracking a strong thunderstorm over

over Midway, moving north at 40 miles per hour. Hazard, wind gusts up to 40 miles per hour. Source, radar indicated. Impact, gusty winds could knock down tree limbs and blow around unsecured objects. Locations impacted include Tallahassee, Tallahassee State College, Florida State University, Midway, Quincy, Havana, Florida A&M, Doak Kimball Stadium, Attapulgas, Lake Bradford, Gaither Community Center, Tallahassee Memorial Health, Florence, Walker Ford Community Center, Jamison, South City, Griffin Heights, Lakehead, Calvary, and Princes Still. If outdoors, consider seeking shelter inside a building. These are the 2 p.m. Eastern Daylight Time conditions. At the Tallahassee Airport, it was partly sunny. The temperature was 86 degrees. The wind was south at 15 miles an hour. At Florida State University, the temperature was 86 degrees. The wind was south at 14 miles an hour. At Apalachicola, it was partly sunny. The temperature was 85 degrees. The wind was south at 31 miles an hour. At Panama City Northwest, light rain was falling. Apalachicola, it was partly sunny. The temperature was 85 degrees. The wind was south at 31 miles an hour. At Panama City Northwest, light rain was falling. The temperature was 80 degrees. The wind was east at 17 miles an hour. At Dothan, light rain was falling. The temperature was 85 degrees. The wind was east at 14 miles an hour. At Albany, it was partly sunny. The temperature was 85 degrees. The wind was southeast at 10 miles an hour. At Valdosta, it was partly sunny. The temperature was 87 degrees. The wind was south at 17 miles an hour. The current time is 2:33 p.m. Eastern Daylight Time. The National Weather Service in Tallahassee has issued a special marine warning for coastal waters from Ocklawkney River to Apalachicola, Florida out to 20 nautical miles, coastal waters from Swanee River to Keaton Beach out 20 nautical miles, waters from Swanee River to Apalachicola, Florida from 20 to 60 nautical miles until 2:45 p.m. Eastern Daylight Time. At 1:14 p.m. Eastern Daylight Time, strong thunderstorms were located along a line extending from Nero Tower to 8 nautical miles southwest of K Tower to 32 nautical miles southeast of South Tower, moving north at 30 knots. Hazard, wind gusts to 40 knots. Source, radar indicated. Impact, expect wind gusts in excess of 34 knots, suddenly high waves, frequent lightning, and heavy downpours. Make sure all on board are wearing life jackets. Locations impacted include O Tower, K Tower, South Tower, V Tower, Apalachicola, C Tower, and St. George Island. Move to safe harbor until hazardous weather passes. 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This broadcast originates from your National Weather Service office in Tallahassee, Florida. The latest weather and forecast information can also be accessed by calling our automated forecast line at 850-942-8851. The following broadcast is a special weather statement issued by the National Weather Service in Tallahassee, Florida. A strong thunderstorm will impact eastern Gadsden, central Leon, southeastern Decatur, and southwestern Grady counties through 2:45 p.m. Eastern Daylight Time. At 2:14 p.m. Eastern Daylight Time, Doppler radar was tracking a strong thunderstorm over Midway, moving north at 40 miles per hour. Hazard, wind gusts up to 40 miles per hour. Source, radar indicated. Impact, gusty winds could knock down tree limbs and blow around unsecured objects. Locations impacted include Tallahassee, Tallahassee State College, Florida State University, Midway, Quincy, Havana, Florida A&M, Doak Kimball Stadium, Attapulgas, Lake Bradford, Gaither Community Center, Tallahassee Memorial Health, Florence, Walker Ford Community Center, Jamison, South City, Griffin Heights, Lakehead, Calvary, and Princes Still. If outdoors, consider seeking shelter inside a building. These are the 2 p.m. Eastern Daylight Time conditions. At the Tallahassee Airport, it was partly sunny. The temperature was 86 degrees. The wind was south at 15 miles an hour. At Florida State University, the temperature was 86 degrees. The wind was south at 14 miles an hour. At Apalachicola, it was partly sunny. The temperature was 85 degrees. The wind was south at 31 miles an hour. At Panama City Northwest, light rain was falling.

Nautical miles southwest of K-Tower to 32 nautical miles southeast of South Tower, moving north at 30 knots. Hazard, wind gusts to 40 knots. Source, radar indicated. Impact, expect wind gusts in excess of 34 knots, suddenly high waves, frequent lightning, and heavy downpours. Make sure all on board are wearing life jackets. Locations impacted include O Tower, K Tower, South Tower, V Tower, Apalachicola, C Tower, and St. George Island. Move to safe harbor until hazardous weather passes. 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The latest weather and forecast information can also be accessed by calling our automated forecast line at 850-942-8851. The following broadcast is a special weather statement issued by the National Weather Service in Tallahassee, Florida. A strong thunderstorm will impact eastern Gadsden, central Leon, southeastern Decatur, and southwestern Grady counties through 2:45 p.m. Eastern Daylight Time. At 2:14 p.m. Eastern Daylight Time, Doppler radar was tracking a strong thunderstorm over Midway, moving north at 40 miles per hour. Hazard, wind gusts up to 40 miles per hour. Source, radar indicated. Impact, gusty winds could knock down tree limbs and blow around unsecured objects. Locations impacted include Tallahassee, Tallahassee State College, Florida State University, Midway, Quincy, Havana, Florida A&M, Doak Kimball Stadium, Attapulgas, Lake Bradford, Gaither Community Center, Tallahassee Memorial Hust, Florence, Walker Ford Community Center, Jamison, South City, Griffin Heights, Lanecat, Calvary, and Princes Still. If outdoors, consider seeking shelter inside a building. These are the 2 p.m. Eastern Daylight Time conditions. At the Tallahassee Airport, it was partly sunny. The temperature was 86 degrees. The wind was south at 15 miles an hour. At Florida State University, the temperature was 86 degrees. The wind was south at 14 miles an hour. At Apalachicola, it was partly sunny. The temperature was 85 degrees. The wind was south at 31 miles an hour. At Panama City Northwest, light rain was falling. The temperature was 80 degrees. The wind was east at 17 miles an hour. At Dothan, light rain was falling. The temperature was 85 degrees. The wind was east at 14 miles an hour. At Albany, it was partly sunny. The temperature was 85 degrees. The wind was southeast at 10 miles an hour. At Valdosta, it was partly sunny. The temperature was 87 degrees. The wind was south at 17 miles an hour. The current time is 2:40 p.m. Eastern Daylight Time. The National Weather Service in Tallahassee has issued a special marine warning for coastal waters from Ocklawkney River to Apalachicola, Florida out to 20 nautical miles, coastal waters from Suwannee River to Keaton Beach out 20 nautical miles, waters from Suwannee River to Apalachicola, Florida from 20 to 60 nautical miles until 2:45 p.m. Eastern Daylight Time. At 1:14 p.m. Eastern Daylight Time, strong thunderstorms were located along a line extending from Nero Tower to 8 nautical miles southwest of K-Tower to 32 nautical miles southeast of South Tower, moving north at 30 knots. Hazard, wind gusts to 40 knots. Source, radar indicated. Impact, expect wind gusts in excess of 34 knots, suddenly high waves, frequent lightning, and heavy downpours. Make sure all on board are wearing life jackets. Locations impacted include O Tower, K Tower, South Tower, V Tower, Apalachicola, C Tower, and St. George Island. Move to safe harbor until hazardous weather passes. 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This broadcast originates from your National Weather Service office in Tallahassee, Florida. The latest weather and forecast information can also be accessed by calling our automated forecast line at 850-942-8851. The following broadcast is a special weather statement issued by the National Weather Service in Tallahassee, Florida. A strong thunderstorm will impact eastern Gadsden, central Leon, southeastern Decatur, and southwestern Grady counties through 2:45 p.m. Eastern Daylight Time. At 2:14 p.m. Eastern Daylight Time, Doppler radar was tracking a strong thunderstorm over Midway, moving north at 40 miles per hour.
Hazard, wind gusts up to 40.

miles per hour. Source, radar indicated. Impact, gusty winds could knock down tree limbs and blow around unsecured objects. Locations impacted include Tallahassee, Tallahassee State College, Florida State University, Midway, Quincy, Havana, Florida A&M, Doak Kimball Stadium, Attapulgus, Lake Bradford, Gaither Community Center, Tallahassee Memorial Hust, Florence, Walker Ford Community Center, Jamison, South City, Griffin Heights, Lancat, Calvary, and Princes Still. If outdoors, consider seeking shelter inside a building. These are the 2 p.m. Eastern Daylight Time conditions. At the Tallahassee Airport, it was partly sunny. The temperature was 86 degrees. The wind was south at 15 miles an hour. At Florida State University, the temperature was 86 degrees. The wind was south at 14 miles an hour. At Apalachicola, it was partly sunny. The temperature was 85 degrees. The wind was south at 31 miles an hour. At Panama City Northwest, light rain was falling. The temperature was 80 degrees. The wind was east at 17 miles an hour. At Dothan, light rain was falling. The temperature was 85 degrees. The wind was east at 14 miles an hour. At Albany, it was partly sunny. The temperature was 85 degrees. The wind was southeast at 10 miles an hour. At Valdosta, it was partly sunny. The temperature was 87 degrees. The wind was south at 17 miles an hour. The current time is 2:44 p.m. Eastern Daylight Time. The National Weather Service in Tallahassee has issued a special marine warning for

National Weather Service in Tallahassee has issued a special marine warning for Apalachee Bay or coastal waters from Keaton Beach to Ocklockney River, Florida, out to 20 nautical miles. Coastal waters from Ocklockney River to Apalachicola, Florida, out to 20 nautical miles. Waters from Suwannee River to Apalachicola, Florida, from 20 to 60 nautical miles until 4:45 p.m. Eastern Daylight Time. At 2:44 p.m. Eastern Daylight Time, strong thunderstorms were located along a line extending from 7 nautical miles northwest of O Tower to near K Tower to 31 nautical miles southeast of South Tower, moving north at 30 knots. Hazard, wind gusts 34 knots or greater. Source, radar indicated. Impact, expect wind gusts in excess of 34 knots, suddenly higher waves, frequent lightning, and heavy downpours. Make sure all on board are wearing life jackets. Locations impacted include O Tower, K Tower, South Tower, V Tower, Apalachicola, C Tower, St. George Island, and Marker 24 Barge. Move to safe harbor until hazardous weather passes. 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This broadcast originates from your National Weather Service office in Tallahassee, Florida. The latest weather and forecast information can also be accessed by calling our automated forecast line at 850-942-8851. These are the 2 p.m. Eastern Daylight Time conditions. At the Tallahassee Airport, it was partly sunny. The temperature was 86 degrees. The wind was south at 15 miles an hour. At Florida State University, the temperature was 86 degrees. The wind was south at 14 miles an hour. At Apalachicola, it was partly sunny. The temperature was 85 degrees. The wind was south at 31 miles an hour. At Panama City Northwest, light rain was falling. The temperature was 80 degrees. The wind was east at 17 miles an hour. At Dothan, light rain was falling. The temperature was 85 degrees. The wind was east at 14 miles an hour. At Albany, it was partly sunny. The temperature was 85 degrees. The wind was southeast at 10 miles an hour. At Valdosta, it was partly sunny. The temperature was 87 degrees. The wind was south at 17 miles an hour. The current time is 2:47 p.m. Eastern Daylight Time. The National Weather Service in Tallahassee has issued a special marine warning for Apalachee Bay or coastal waters from Keaton Beach to Ocklockney River, Florida, out to 20 nautical miles, coastal waters from Ocklockney River to Apalachicola, Florida, out to 20 nautical miles, waters from Suwannee River to Apalachicola, Florida, from 20 to 60 nautical miles, until 4:45 p.m. Eastern Daylight Time. At 2:44 p.m. Eastern Daylight Time, strong thunderstorms were located along a line extending from 7 nautical miles northwest of O Tower to near K Tower to 31 nautical miles southeast of South Tower, moving north at 30 knots. Hazard, wind gusts 34 knots or greater. Source, radar indicated. Impact, expect wind gusts in excess of 34 knots, suddenly higher waves, frequent lightning, and heavy downpours. Make sure all on board are wearing life jackets. Locations impacted include O Tower, K Tower, South Tower, V Tower, Apalachicola, C Tower, St. George Island, and Marker 24 Barge. Move to safe harbor until hazardous weather passes. 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The latest weather and forecast information can also be accessed by calling our automated forecast line at 850-942-8851. These are the 2 p.m. Eastern Daylight Time conditions. At the Tallahassee Airport, it was partly sunny. The temperature was 86 degrees. The wind was south at 15 miles an hour. At Florida State University, the temperature was 86 degrees. The wind was south at 14 miles an hour. At Apalachicola, it was partly sunny. The temperature was 85 degrees. The wind was south at 31 miles an hour. At Panama City Northwest, light rain was falling. The temperature was 80 degrees. The wind was east at 17 miles an hour. At Dothan, light rain was falling. The temperature was 85 degrees. The wind was east at 14 miles an hour.
At Albany, it was partly sunny. The temperature was 85 degrees. The wind was southeast at 10 miles an hour. At Valdosta, it was partly sunny. The temperature was 87 degrees. The wind was south at 17 miles an hour. The current time is 2:50 p.m. Eastern Daylight Time. The National Weather Service in Tallahassee has issued a special marine warning for Apalachee Bay or coastal waters from Keaton Beach to Ocklockney River, Florida, out to 20 nautical miles, coastal waters from Ocklockney River to Apalachicola, Florida, out to 20 nautical miles, waters from Suwannee River to Apalachicola, Florida, from 20 to 60 nautical miles, until 4:45 p.m. Eastern Daylight Time. At 2:44 p.m. Eastern Daylight Time, strong thunderstorms were located along a line extending from 7 nautical miles northwest of O Tower to near K Tower to 31 nautical miles southeast of South Tower, moving north at 30 knots. Hazard, wind gusts 34 knots or greater. Source, radar indicated. Impact, expect wind gusts in excess of 34 knots, suddenly high waves, frequent lightning, and heavy downpours. Make sure all on board are wearing life jackets. Locations impacted include O Tower, K Tower, South Tower, V Tower, Apalachicola, C Tower, St. George Island, and Marker 24 Barge. Move to safe harbor until hazardous weather passes. 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The latest weather and forecast information can also be accessed by calling our automated forecast line at 850-942-8851. These are the 2 p.m. Eastern Daylight Time conditions. At the Tallahassee Airport, it was partly sunny. The temperature was 86 degrees. The wind was south at 15 miles an hour. At Florida State University, the temperature was 86 degrees. The wind was south at 14 miles an hour. At Apalachicola, it was partly sunny. The temperature was 85 degrees. The wind was south at 31 miles an hour. At Panama City Northwest, light rain was falling. The temperature was 80 degrees. The wind was east at 17 miles an hour. At Dothan, light rain was falling. The temperature was 85 degrees. The wind was east at 14 miles an hour. At Albany, it was partly sunny. The temperature was 85 degrees. The wind was southeast at 10 miles an hour. At Valdosta, it was partly sunny. The temperature was 87 degrees. The wind was south at 17 miles an hour. The current time is 2:52 p.m.

Eastern Daylight Time. The National Weather Service in Tallahassee has issued a special marine warning for Apalachee Bay or coastal waters from Keaton Beach to Ocklockney River, Florida, out to 20 nautical miles. Coastal waters from Ocklockney River to Apalachicola, Florida, out to 20 nautical miles. Waters from Suwannee River to Apalachicola, Florida, from 20 to 60 nautical miles until 4:45 p.m. Eastern Daylight Time. At 2:44 p.m. Eastern Daylight Time, strong thunderstorms were located along a line extending from 7 nautical miles northwest of O Tower to near K Tower to 31 nautical miles southeast of South Tower, moving north at 30 knots. Hazard, wind gusts 34 knots or greater. Source, radar indicated. Impact, expect wind gusts in excess of 34 knots, suddenly higher waves, frequent lightning, and heavy downpours. Make sure all on board are wearing life jackets. Locations impacted include O Tower, K Tower, South Tower, V Tower, Apalachicola, C Tower, St. George Island, and Marker 24 Barge. Move to safe harbor until hazardous weather passes. 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The latest weather and forecast information can also be accessed by calling our automated forecast line at 850-942-8851. These are the 2 p.m. Eastern Daylight Time conditions. At the Tallahassee Airport, it was partly sunny. The temperature was 86 degrees. The wind was south at 15 miles an hour. At Florida State University, the temperature was 86 degrees. The wind was south at 14 miles an hour. At Apalachicola, it was partly sunny. The temperature was 85 degrees. The wind was south at 31 miles an hour. At Panama City Northwest, light rain was falling. The temperature was 80 degrees. The wind was east at 17 miles an hour. At Dothan, light rain was falling. The temperature was 85 degrees. The wind was east at 14 miles an hour. At Albany, it was partly sunny. The temperature was 85 degrees. The wind was southeast at 10 miles an hour. At Valdosta, it was partly sunny. The temperature was 87 degrees. The wind was south at 17 miles an hour. The current time is 2:55 p.m. Eastern Daylight Time. The National Weather Service in Tallahassee has issued a special marine warning for Apalachee Bay or coastal waters from Keaton Beach to Ocklockney River, Florida, out to 20 nautical miles. Coastal waters from Ocklockney River to Apalachicola, Florida, out to 20 nautical miles. Waters from Suwannee River to Apalachicola, Florida, from 20 to 60 nautical miles until 4:45 p.m. Eastern Daylight Time. At 2:44 p.m. Eastern Daylight Time, strong thunderstorms were located along a line extending from 7 nautical miles northwest of O Tower to near K Tower to 31 nautical miles southeast of South Tower, moving north at 30 knots. Hazard, wind gusts 34 knots or greater. Source, radar indicated. Impact, expect wind gusts in excess of 34 knots, suddenly higher waves, frequent lightning, and heavy downpours. Make sure all on board are wearing life jackets. Locations impacted include O Tower, K Tower, South Tower, V Tower, Apalachicola, C Tower, St. George Island, and Marker 24 Barge. Move to safe harbor until hazardous weather passes. 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The latest weather and forecast information can also be accessed by calling our automated forecast line at 850-942-8851. These are the 2 p.m. Eastern Daylight Time conditions. At the Tallahassee Airport, it was partly sunny. The temperature was 86 degrees. The wind was south at 15 miles an hour. At Florida State University, the temperature was 86 degrees. The wind was south at 14 miles an hour. At Apalachicola, it was partly sunny. The temperature was 85 degrees. The wind was south at 31 miles an hour. At Panama City Northwest, light rain was falling. The temperature was 80 degrees. The wind was east at 17 miles an hour. At Dothan, light rain was falling. The temperature was 85 degrees. The wind was east at 14 miles an hour. At Albany, it was partly sunny.
The temperature was 85 degrees. The wind was southeast at 10 miles an hour. At Valdosta, it was partly sunny. The temperature was 87 degrees. The wind was south at 17 miles an hour. The current time is 2:58 p.m. Eastern Daylight Time. The National Weather Service in Tallahassee has issued a special marine warning for Apalachee Bay or coastal waters from Keaton Beach to Ocklockney River, Florida, out to 20 nautical miles, coastal waters from Ocklockney River to Apalachicola, Florida, out to 20 nautical miles, waters from Suwannee River to Apalachicola, Florida, from 20 to 60 nautical miles, until 4:45 p.m. Eastern Daylight Time. At 2:44 p.m. Eastern Daylight Time, strong thunderstorms were located along a line extending from 7 nautical miles northwest of O Tower to near K Tower to 31 nautical miles southeast of South Tower, moving north at 30 knots. Hazard: wind gusts 34 knots or greater. Source: radar indicated. Impact: expect wind gusts in excess of 34 knots, suddenly high waves, frequent lightning, and heavy downpours. Make sure all on board are wearing life jackets. Locations impacted include O Tower, K Tower, South Tower, V Tower, Apalachicola, C Tower, St. George Island, and Marker 24 Barge. Move to safe harbor until hazardous weather passes. 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The latest weather and forecast information can also be accessed by calling our automated forecast line at 850-942-8851. These are the 2 p.m. Eastern Daylight Time conditions. At the Tallahassee Airport, it was partly sunny. The temperature was 86 degrees. The wind was south at 15 miles an hour. At Florida State University, the temperature was 86 degrees. The wind was south at 14 miles an hour. At Apalachicola, it was partly sunny. The temperature was 85 degrees. The wind was south at 31 miles an hour. At Panama City Northwest, light rain was falling. The temperature was 80 degrees. The wind was east at 17 miles an hour. At Dothan, light rain was falling. The temperature was 85 degrees. The wind was east at 14 miles an hour. At Albany, it was partly sunny. The temperature was 85 degrees. The wind was southeast at 10 miles an hour. At Valdosta, it was partly sunny. The temperature was 87 degrees. The wind was south at 17 miles an hour. The current time is 3 p.m. Eastern Daylight Time. The National Weather Service in Tallahassee has issued a special marine warning for Apalachee Bay or coastal waters from Keaton Beach to Ocklockney River, Florida, out to 20 nautical miles, coastal waters from Ocklockney River to Apalachicola, Florida, out to 20 nautical miles, waters from Suwannee River to Apalachicola, Florida, from 20 to 60 nautical miles, until 4:45 p.m. Eastern Daylight Time. At 2:44 p.m. Eastern Daylight Time, strong thunderstorms were located along a line extending from 7 nautical miles northwest of O Tower to near K Tower to 31 nautical miles southeast of South Tower, moving north at 30 knots. Hazard: wind gusts 34 knots or greater. Source: radar indicated. Impact: expect wind gusts in excess of 34 knots, suddenly high waves, frequent lightning, and heavy downpours. Make sure all on board are wearing life jackets. Locations impacted include O Tower, K Tower, South Tower, V Tower, Apalachicola, C Tower, St. George Island, and Marker 24 Barge. Move to safe harbor until hazardous weather passes. 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The latest weather and forecast information can also be accessed by calling our automated forecast line at 850-942-8851. These are the 2 p.m. Eastern Daylight Time conditions. At the Tallahassee Airport, it was partly sunny. The temperature was 86 degrees. The wind was south at 15 miles an hour. At Florida State University, the temperature was 86 degrees. The wind was south at 14 miles an hour. At Apalachicola, it was partly sunny. The temperature was 85 degrees. The wind was south at 31 miles an hour. At Panama City Northwest, light rain was falling.
The temperature was 80 degrees.

northeast at 17 miles an hour. At Dothan, light rain was falling. The temperature was 85 degrees. The wind was east at 14 miles an hour. At Albany, it was partly sunny. The temperature was 85 degrees. The wind was southeast at 10 miles an hour. At Valdosta, it was partly sunny. The temperature was 87 degrees. The wind was south at 17 miles an hour. The current time is 3:03 p.m. Eastern Daylight Time. The National Weather Service in Tallahassee has issued a special marine warning for Apalachee Bay or coastal waters from Keaton Beach to Ocklockney River, Florida, out to 20 nautical miles, coastal waters from Ocklockney River to Apalachicola, Florida, out to 20 nautical miles, waters from Suwannee River to Apalachicola, Florida, from 20 to 60 nautical miles, until 4:45 p.m. Eastern Daylight Time. At 2:44 p.m. Eastern Daylight Time, strong thunderstorms were located along a line extending from 7 nautical miles northwest of O Tower to near K Tower to 31 nautical miles southeast of South Tower, moving north at 30 knots. Hazard, wind gusts 34 knots or greater. Source, radar indicated. Impact, expect wind gusts in excess of 34 knots, suddenly high waves, frequent lightning, and heavy downpours. Make sure all on board are wearing life jackets. Locations impacted include O Tower, K Tower, South Tower, V Tower, Apalachicola, C Tower, St. George Island, and Marker 24 Barge. Move to safe harbor until hazardous weather passes. 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The latest weather and forecast information can also be accessed by calling our automated forecast line at 850-942-8851. These are the 3 p.m. Eastern Daylight Time conditions. At the Tallahassee Airport, light rain was falling. The temperature was 82 degrees. The wind was south at 9 miles an hour. The report from Florida State University was not available. At Apalachicola, it was partly sunny. The temperature was 85 degrees. The wind was south at 28 miles an hour. At Panama City Northwest, it was partly sunny. The temperature was 85 degrees. The wind was southeast at 21 miles an hour. At Dothan, it was mostly sunny. The temperature was 87 degrees. The wind was southeast at 21 miles an hour. At Albany, it was mostly sunny. The temperature was 88 degrees. The wind was south at 20 miles an hour. At Valdosta, it was mostly sunny. The temperature was 90 degrees. The wind was south at 16 miles an hour. The current time is 3:05 p.m. Eastern Daylight Time. The National Weather Service in Tallahassee has issued a special marine warning for Apalachee Bay or coastal waters from Keaton Beach to Ocklockney River, Florida, out to 20 nautical miles, coastal waters from Ocklockney River to Apalachicola, Florida, out to 20 nautical miles, waters from Suwannee River to Apalachicola, Florida, from 20 to 60 nautical miles, until 4:45 p.m. Eastern Daylight Time. At 2:44 p.m. Eastern Daylight Time, strong thunderstorms were located along a line extending from 7 nautical miles northwest of O Tower to near K Tower to 31 nautical miles southeast of South Tower, moving north at 30 knots. Hazard, wind gusts 34 knots or greater. Source, radar indicated. Impact, expect wind gusts in excess of 34 knots, suddenly high waves, frequent lightning, and heavy downpours. Make sure all on board are wearing life jackets. Locations impacted include O Tower, K Tower, South Tower, V Tower, Apalachicola, C Tower, St. George Island, and Marker 24 Barge. Move to safe harbor until hazardous weather passes. 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This broadcast originates from your National Weather Service office in Tallahassee, Florida. The latest weather and forecast information can also be accessed by calling our automated forecast line at 850-942-8851. These are the 3 p.m. Eastern Daylight Time conditions. At the Tallahassee Airport, light rain was falling. The temperature was 82 degrees. The wind was south at 9 miles an hour. The report from Florida State University was not available. At Apalachicola, it was partly sunny. The temperature was 85 degrees. The wind was

out at 28 miles an hour. At Panama City Northwest, it was partly sunny. The temperature was 85 degrees. The wind was southeast at 21 miles an hour. At Dothan, it was mostly sunny. The temperature was 87 degrees. The wind was southeast at 21 miles an hour. At Albany, it was mostly sunny. The temperature was 88 degrees. The wind was south at 20 miles an hour. At Valdosta, it was mostly sunny. The temperature was 90 degrees. The wind was south at 16 miles an hour. The current time is 3:08 p.m. Eastern Daylight Time. The National Weather Service in Tallahassee has issued a special marine warning for Apalachee Bay or coastal waters from Keaton Beach to Ocklockney River, Florida, out to 20 nautical miles, coastal waters from Ocklockney River to Apalachicola, Florida, out to 20 nautical miles, waters from Suwannee River to Apalachicola, Florida, from 20 to 60 nautical miles, until 4:45 p.m. Eastern Daylight Time. At 2:44 p.m. Eastern Daylight Time, strong thunderstorms were located along a line extending from 7 nautical miles northwest of O Tower to near K Tower to 31 nautical miles southeast of South Tower, moving north at 30 knots. Hazard, wind gusts 34 knots or greater. Source, radar indicated. Impact, expect wind gusts in excess of 34 knots, suddenly higher waves, frequent lightning, and heavy downpours. Make sure all on board are wearing life jackets. Locations impacted include O Tower, K Tower, South Tower, V Tower, Apalachicola, C Tower, St. George Island, and Marker 24 Barge. Move to safe harbor until hazardous weather passes. 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This broadcast originates from your National Weather Service office in Tallahassee, Florida. The latest weather and forecast information can also be accessed by calling our automated forecast line at 850-942-8851. These are the 3 p.m. Eastern Daylight Time conditions. At the Tallahassee Airport, light rain was falling. The temperature was 82 degrees. The wind was south at 9 miles an hour. The report from Florida State University was not available. At Apalachicola, it was partly sunny. The temperature was 85 degrees. The wind was south at 28 miles an hour. At Panama City Northwest, it was partly sunny. The temperature was 85 degrees. The wind was southeast at 21 miles an hour. At Dothan, it was mostly sunny. The temperature was 87 degrees. The wind was southeast at 21 miles an hour. At Albany, it was mostly sunny. The temperature was 88 degrees. The wind was south at 20 miles an hour. At Valdosta, it was mostly sunny. The temperature was 90 degrees. The wind was south at 16 miles an hour. The current time is 3:11 p.m. Eastern Daylight Time. The National Weather Service in Tallahassee has issued a special marine warning for Apalachee Bay or coastal waters from Keaton Beach to Ocklockney River, Florida, out to 20 nautical miles, coastal waters from Ocklockney River to Apalachicola, Florida, out to 20 nautical miles, waters from Suwannee River to Apalachicola, Florida, from 20 to 60 nautical miles, until 4:45 p.m. Eastern Daylight Time. At 2:44 p.m. Eastern Daylight Time, strong thunderstorms were located along a line extending from 7 nautical miles northwest of O Tower to near K Tower to 31 nautical miles southeast of South Tower, moving north at 30 knots. Hazard, wind gusts 34 knots or greater. Source, radar indicated. Impact, expect wind gusts in excess of 34 knots, suddenly higher waves, frequent lightning, and heavy downpours. Make sure all on board are wearing life jackets. Locations impacted include O Tower, K Tower, South Tower, V Tower, Apalachicola, C Tower, St. George Island, and Marker 24 Barge. Move to safe harbor until hazardous weather passes. 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This broadcast originates from your National Weather Service office in Tallahassee, Florida. The latest weather and forecast information can also be accessed by calling our automated forecast line at 850-942-8851. These are the 3 p.m. Eastern Daylight Time conditions. At the Tallahassee Airport, light rain was falling. The temperature was 81 degrees. The wind was southwest at 15 miles an hour. It flowed.

Alberta State University, the temperature was 81 degrees. The wind was southwest at 7 miles an hour. At Apalachicola, it was partly sunny. The temperature was 85 degrees. The wind was south at 28 miles an hour. At Panama City Northwest, it was partly sunny. The temperature was 85 degrees. The wind was southeast at 21 miles an hour. At Dothan, it was mostly sunny. The temperature was 87 degrees. The wind was southeast at 21 miles an hour. At Albany, it was partly sunny. The temperature was 88 degrees. The wind was south at 20 miles an hour. At Valdosta, it was partly sunny. The temperature was 90 degrees. The wind was south at 16 miles an hour. The current time is 3:13 p.m. Eastern Daylight Time. The National Weather Service in Tallahassee has issued a special marine warning for Apalachee Bay or coastal waters from Keaton Beach to Occlocknee River, Florida, out to 20 nautical miles, coastal waters from Occlocknee River to Apalachicola, Florida, out to 20 nautical miles, waters from Suwannee River to Apalachicola, Florida, from 20 to 60 nautical miles, until 4:45 p.m. Eastern Daylight Time. At 2:44 p.m. Eastern Daylight Time, strong thunderstorms were located along a line extending from 7 nautical miles northwest of O Tower to near K Tower to 31 nautical miles southeast of South Tower, moving north at 30 knots. Hazard, wind gusts 34 knots or greater. Source, radar indicated. Impact, expect wind gusts in excess of 34 knots, suddenly high waves, frequent lightning, and heavy downpours. Make sure all on board are wearing life jackets. Locations impacted include O Tower, K Tower, South Tower, V Tower, Apalachicola, C Tower, St. George Island, and Marker 24 Barge. Move to safe harbor until hazardous weather passes. 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The latest weather and forecast information can also be accessed by calling our automated forecast line at 850-942-8851. These are the 3 p.m. Eastern Daylight Time conditions. At the Tallahassee Airport, light rain was falling. The temperature was 81 degrees. The wind was southwest at 15 miles an hour. At Florida State University, the temperature was 81 degrees. The wind was southwest at 7 miles an hour. At Apalachicola, it was partly sunny. The temperature was 85 degrees. The wind was south at 28 miles an hour. At Panama City Northwest, it was partly sunny. The temperature was 85 degrees. The wind was southeast at 21 miles an hour. At Dothan, it was mostly sunny. The temperature was 87 degrees. The wind was southeast at 21 miles an hour. At Albany, it was partly sunny. The temperature was 88 degrees. The wind was south at 20 miles an hour. At Valdosta, it was partly sunny. The temperature was 90 degrees. The wind was south at 16 miles an hour. The current time is 3:16 p.m. Eastern Daylight Time. The National Weather Service in Tallahassee has issued a special marine warning for Apalachee Bay or coastal waters from Keaton Beach to Occlocknee River, Florida, out to 20 nautical miles, coastal waters from Occlocknee River to Apalachicola, Florida, out to 20 nautical miles, waters from Suwannee River to Apalachicola, Florida, from 20 to 60 nautical miles, until 4:45 p.m. Eastern Daylight Time. At 2:44 p.m. Eastern Daylight Time, strong thunderstorms were located along a line extending from 7 nautical miles northwest of O Tower to near K Tower to 31 nautical miles southeast of South Tower, moving north at 30 knots. Hazard, wind gusts 34 knots or greater. Source, radar indicated. Impact, expect wind gusts in excess of 34 knots, suddenly high waves, frequent lightning, and heavy downpours. Make sure all on board are wearing life jackets. Locations impacted include O Tower, K Tower, South Tower, V Tower, Apalachicola, C Tower, St. George Island, and Marker 24 Barge. Move to safe harbor until hazardous weather passes. 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The latest weather and forecast information can also be accessed by calling our automated forecast line at 8.

909-942-8851. These are the 3 p.m. Eastern Daylight Time conditions. At the Tallahassee Airport, heavy rain was falling. The temperature was 79 degrees. The following broadcast is a special weather statement issued by the National Weather Service in Tallahassee, Florida. A strong thunderstorm will impact Wakulla, Eastern Gadsden, and Central Leon counties through 4 p.m. Eastern Daylight Time. At 3:17 p.m. Eastern Daylight Time, Doppler radar was tracking a strong thunderstorm near Crawfordville, moving north at 40 miles per hour. Hazard, wind gusts up to 40 miles per hour. Source, radar indicated. Impact, gusty winds could knock down tree limbs and blow around unsecured objects. Locations impacted include Tallahassee, Woodville, Tallahassee State College, Florida State University, St. Mark's, Midway, Quincy, Havana, Crawfordville, Florida A&M, Doak Kimball Stadium, Wakulla, Sopchoppy, Lake Bradford, Chataville, Leon Sinks, Gaither Community Center, Wakulla Springs, Tallahassee Memorial Hust, and Florence. If outdoors, consider seeking shelter inside a building. These are the 3 p.m. Eastern Daylight Time conditions. At the Tallahassee Airport, heavy rain was falling. The temperature was 79 degrees. The wind was south at 7 miles an hour. At Florida State University, the temperature was 81 degrees. The wind was southwest at 7 miles an hour. At Apalachicola, it was partly sunny. The temperature was 85 degrees. The wind was south at 28 miles an hour. At Panama City Northwest, it was partly sunny. The temperature was 85 degrees. The wind was southeast at 21 miles an hour. At Dothan, it was mostly sunny. The temperature was 87 degrees. The wind was southeast at 21 miles an hour. At Albany, it was mostly sunny. The temperature was 88 degrees. The wind was south at 20 miles an hour. At Valdosta, it was mostly sunny. The temperature was 90 degrees. The wind was south at 16 miles an hour. The current time is 3:20 p.m. Eastern Daylight Time. The National Weather Service in Tallahassee has issued a special marine warning for Apalachee Bay or coastal waters from Keaton Beach to Occlocknee River, Florida, out to 20 nautical miles, coastal waters from Occlocknee River to Apalachicola, Florida, out to 20 nautical miles, waters from Suwannee River to Apalachicola, Florida, from 20 to 60 nautical miles, until 4:45 p.m. Eastern Daylight Time. At 2:44 p.m. Eastern Daylight Time, strong thunderstorms were located along a line extending from 7 nautical miles northwest of O Tower to near K Tower to 31 nautical miles southeast of South Tower, moving north at 30 knots. Hazard, wind gusts 34 knots or greater. Source, radar indicated. Impact, expect wind gusts in excess of 34 knots, suddenly higher waves, frequent lightning, and heavy downpours. Make sure all on board are wearing life jackets. Locations impacted include O Tower, K Tower, South Tower, V Tower, Apalachicola, C Tower, St. George Island, and Marker 24 Barge. Move to safe harbor until hazardous weather passes. 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The latest weather and forecast information can also be accessed by calling our automated forecast line at 850-942-8851. The following broadcast is a special weather statement issued by the National Weather Service in Tallahassee, Florida. A strong thunderstorm will impact Wakulla, Eastern Gadsden, and Central Leon counties through 4 p.m. Eastern Daylight Time. At 3:17 p.m. Eastern Daylight Time, Doppler radar was tracking a strong thunderstorm near Crawfordville, moving north at 40 miles per hour. Hazard, wind gusts up to 40 miles per hour. Source, radar indicated. Impact, gusty winds could knock down tree limbs and blow around unsecured objects. Locations impacted include Tallahassee, Woodville, Tallahassee State College, Florida State University, St. Mark's, Midway, Quincy, Havana, Crawfordville, Florida A&M, Doak Kimball Stadium, Wakulla, Sopchoppy, Lake Bradford, Chataville, Leon Sinks, Gaither Community Center, Wakulla Springs, Tallahassee Memorial Hust, and Florence. If outdoors, consider seeking shelter inside a building. These are the 3 p.m. Eastern Daylight Time conditions. At the Tallahassee Airport, heavy rain was falling. The temperature was 79 degrees.

The wind was south at 7 miles an hour. At Florida State University, the temperature was 81 degrees. The wind was southwest at 7 miles an hour. At Apalachicola, it was partly sunny. The temperature was 85 degrees. The wind was south at 28 miles an hour. At Panama City Northwest, it was partly sunny. The temperature was 85 degrees. The wind was southeast at 21 miles an hour. At Dothan, it was mostly sunny. The temperature was 87 degrees. The wind was southeast at 21 miles an hour. At Albany, it was mostly sunny. The temperature was 88 degrees. The wind was south at 20 miles an hour. At Valdosta, it was mostly sunny. The temperature was 90 degrees. The wind was south at 16 miles an hour. The current time is 3:23 p.m. Eastern Daylight Time. The National Weather Service in Tallahassee has issued a special marine warning for Apalachee Bay or coastal waters from Keaton Beach to Occlocknee River, Florida, out to 20 nautical miles, coastal waters from Occlocknee River to Apalachicola, Florida, out to 20 nautical miles, waters from Suwannee River to Apalachicola, Florida, from 20 to 60 nautical miles, until 4:45 p.m. Eastern Daylight Time. At 2:44 p.m. Eastern Daylight Time, strong thunderstorms were located along a line extending from 7 nautical miles northwest of O Tower to near K Tower to 31 nautical miles southeast of South Tower, moving north at 30 knots. Hazard, wind gusts 34 knots or greater. Source, radar indicated. Impact, expect wind gusts in excess of 34 knots, suddenly high waves, frequent lightning, and heavy downpours. Make sure all on board are wearing life jackets. Locations impacted include O Tower, K Tower, South Tower, V Tower, Apalachicola, C Tower, St. George Island, and Marker 24 Barge. Move to safe harbor until hazardous weather passes. 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This broadcast originates from your National Weather Service office in Tallahassee, Florida. The latest weather and forecast information can also be accessed by calling our automated forecast line at 850-942-8851. The following broadcast is a special weather statement issued by the National Weather Service in Tallahassee, Florida. A strong thunderstorm will impact Wakulla, Eastern Gadsden, and Central Leon counties through 4 p.m. Eastern Daylight Time. At 3:17 p.m. Eastern Daylight Time, Doppler radar was tracking a strong thunderstorm near Crawfordville, moving north at 40 miles per hour. Hazard, wind gusts up to 40 miles per hour. Source, radar indicated. Impact, gusty winds could knock down tree limbs and blow around unsecured objects. Locations impacted include Tallahassee, Woodville, Tallahassee State College, Florida State University, St. Mark's, Midway, Quincy, Havana, Crawfordville, Florida A&M, Doak Kimball Stadium, Wakulla, Sopchoppy, Lake Bradford, Cheetahville, Leon Sinks, Gaither Community Center, Wakulla Springs, Tallahassee Memorial Hust, and Florence. If outdoors, consider seeking shelter inside a building. These are the 3 p.m. Eastern Daylight Time conditions. At the Tallahassee Airport, heavy rain was falling. The temperature was 79 degrees. The wind was south at 7 miles an hour. At Florida State University, the temperature was 81 degrees. The wind was southwest at 7 miles an hour. At Apalachicola, it was partly sunny. The temperature was 85 degrees. The wind was south at 28 miles an hour. At Panama City Northwest, it was partly sunny. The temperature was 85 degrees. The wind was southeast at 21 miles an hour. At Dothan, it was mostly sunny. The temperature was 87 degrees. The wind was southeast at 21 miles an hour. At Albany, it was mostly sunny. The temperature was 88 degrees. The wind was south at 20 miles an hour. At Valdosta, it was mostly sunny. The temperature was 90 degrees. The wind was south at 16 miles an hour. The current time is 3:27 p.m. Eastern Daylight Time. The National Weather Service in Tallahassee has issued a special marine warning for Apalachee Bay or coastal waters from Keaton Beach to Occlocknee River, Florida, out to 20 nautical miles, coastal waters from Occlocknee River to Apalachicola, Florida, out to 20 nautical miles, waters from Suwannee River to Apalachicola, Florida, from 20 to 60 nautical miles, until 4:45 p.m. Eastern Daylight Time.
At 2:44 p.m. Eastern Daylight Time, strong thunderstorms were located along a line extending from 7 nautical miles northwest of O Tower to near K Tower to 31 nautical miles southeast of South Tower, moving north at 30 knots. Hazard, wind gusts 34 knots or greater. Source, radar indicated. Impact, expect wind gusts in excess of 34 knots, suddenly high waves, frequent lightning, and heavy downpours. Make sure all on board are wearing life jackets. Locations impacted include O Tower, K Tower, South Tower, V Tower, Apalachicola, C Tower, St. George Island, and Marker 24 Barge. Move to safe harbor until hazardous weather passes. 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The latest weather and forecast information can also be accessed by calling our automated forecast line at 850-942-8851. The following broadcast is a special weather statement issued by the National Weather Service in Tallahassee, Florida. A strong thunderstorm will impact Wakulla, eastern Gadsden, and central Leon counties through 4 p.m. Eastern Daylight Time. At 3:17 p.m. Eastern Daylight Time, Doppler radar was tracking a strong thunderstorm near Crawfordville, moving north at 40 miles per hour. Hazard, wind gusts up to 40 miles per hour. Source, radar indicated. Impact, gusty winds could knock down tree limbs and blow around unsecured objects. Locations impacted include Tallahassee, Woodville, Tallahassee State College, Florida State University, St. Mark's, Midway, Quincy, Havana, Crawfordville, Florida A&M, Doak Kimball Stadium, Wakulla, Sopchoppy, Lake Bradford, Cheetahville, Leon Sinks, Gaither Community Center, Wakulla Springs, Tallahassee Memorial Hust, and Florence. If outdoors, consider seeking shelter inside a building. These are the 3 p.m. Eastern Daylight Time conditions. At the Tallahassee Airport, heavy rain was falling. The temperature was 79 degrees. The wind was south at 7 miles an hour. At Florida State University, the temperature was 81 degrees. The wind was southwest at 7 miles an hour. At Apalachicola, it was partly sunny. The temperature was 85 degrees. The wind was south at 28 miles an hour. At Panama City Northwest, it was partly sunny. The temperature was 85 degrees. The wind was southeast at 21 miles an hour. At Dothan, it was mostly sunny. The temperature was 87 degrees. The wind was southeast at 21 miles an hour. At Albany, it was mostly sunny. The temperature was 88 degrees. The wind was south at 20 miles an hour. At Valdosta, it was mostly sunny. The temperature was 90 degrees. The wind was south at 16 miles an hour. The current time is 3:31 p.m. Eastern Daylight Time. The National Weather Service in Tallahassee has issued a special marine warning for Apalachee Bay or coastal waters from Keaton Beach to Occlocknee River, Florida out to 20 nautical miles, coastal waters from Occlocknee River to Apalachicola, Florida out to 20 nautical miles, waters from Suwannee River to Apalachicola, Florida from 20 to 60 nautical miles until 4:45 p.m. Eastern Daylight Time. At 2:44 p.m. Eastern Daylight Time, strong thunderstorms were located along a line extending from 7 nautical miles northwest of O Tower to near K Tower to 31 nautical miles southeast of South Tower, moving north at 30 knots. Hazard, wind gusts 34 knots or greater. Source, radar indicated. Impact, expect wind gusts in excess of 34 knots, suddenly higher waves, frequent lightning, and heavy downpours. Make sure all on board are wearing life jackets. Locations impacted include O Tower, K Tower, South Tower, V Tower, Apalachicola, C Tower, St. George Island, and Marker 24 Barge. Move to safe harbor until hazardous weather passes. 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The latest weather and forecast information can also be accessed by calling our automated forecast line at 850-942-8851. The following broadcast is a special weather statement issued by the National Weather Service in Tallahassee, Florida. A strong thunderstorm will impact Wakulla, eastern Gadsden, and central Leon counties through 4 p.m. Eastern Daylight Time.
at 3:17 p.m. Eastern Daylight Time.

Doppler radar was tracking a strong thunderstorm near Crawfordville, moving north at 40 miles per hour. Hazard, wind gusts up to 40 miles per hour. Source, radar indicated. Impact, gusty winds could knock down tree limbs and blow around unsecured objects. Locations impacted include Tallahassee, Woodville, Tallahassee State College, Florida State University indicated. Impact, gusty winds could knock down tree limbs and blow around unsecured objects. Locations impacted include Tallahassee, Woodville, Tallahassee State College, Florida State University, St. Mark's, Midway, Quincy, Havana, Crawfordville, Florida A&M, Doak Kimball Stadium, Wakulla, Sopchoppy, Lake Bradford, Cheetahville, Leon Sinks, Gaither Community Center, Wakulla Springs, Tallahassee Memorial Hust, and Florence. If outdoors, consider seeking shelter inside a building. These are the 3 p.m. Eastern Daylight Time conditions. At the Tallahassee Airport, heavy rain was falling. The temperature was 79 degrees. The wind was south at 7 miles an hour. At Florida State University, the temperature was 81 degrees. The wind was southwest at 7 miles an hour. At Apalachicola, it was partly sunny. The temperature was 85 degrees. The wind was south at 28 miles an hour. At Panama City Northwest, it was partly sunny. The temperature was 85 degrees. The wind was southeast at 21 miles an hour. At Dothan, it was mostly sunny. The temperature was 87 degrees. The wind was southeast at 21 miles an hour. At Albany, it was mostly sunny. The temperature was 88 degrees. The wind was south at 20 miles an hour. At Valdosta, it was mostly sunny. The temperature was 90 degrees. The wind was south at 16 miles an hour. The current time is 3:34 p.m. Eastern Daylight Time. The National Weather Service in Tallahassee has issued a special marine warning for Apalachee Bay or coastal waters from Keaton Beach to Occlocknee River, Florida out to 20 nautical miles, coastal waters from Occlocknee River to Apalachicola, Florida out to 20 nautical miles, waters from Suwannee River to Apalachicola, Florida from 20 to 60 nautical miles, until 4:45 p.m. Eastern Daylight Time. At 2:44 p.m. Eastern Daylight Time, strong thunderstorms were located along a line extending from 7 nautical miles northwest of O Tower to near K Tower to 31 nautical miles southeast of South Tower, moving north at 30 knots. Hazard, wind gusts 34 knots or greater. Source, radar indicated. Impact, expect wind gusts in excess of 34 knots, suddenly higher waves, frequent lightning, and heavy downpours. Make sure all on board are wearing life jackets. Locations impacted include O Tower, K Tower, South Tower, V Tower, Apalachicola, C Tower, St. George Island, and Marker 24 Barge. Move to safe harbor until hazardous weather passes. 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This broadcast originates from your National Weather Service office in Tallahassee, Florida. The latest weather and forecast information can also be accessed by calling our automated forecast line at 850-942-8851. The following broadcast is a special weather statement issued by the National Weather Service in Tallahassee, Florida. A strong thunderstorm will impact Wakulla, eastern Gadsden, and central Leon counties through 4 p.m. Eastern Daylight Time. At 3:17 p.m. Eastern Daylight Time, Doppler radar was tracking a strong thunderstorm near Crawfordville, moving north at 40 miles per hour. Hazard, wind gusts up to 40 miles per hour. Source, radar indicated. Impact, gusty winds could knock down tree limbs and blow around unsecured objects. Locations impacted include Tallahassee, Woodville, Tallahassee State College, Florida State University, St. Mark's, Midway, Quincy, Havana, Crawfordville, Florida A&M, Doak Kimball Stadium, Wakulla, Sopchoppy, Lake Bradford, Cheetahville, Leon Sinks, Gaither Community Center, Wakulla Springs, Tallahassee Memorial Hust, and Florence. If outdoors, consider seeking shelter inside a building. These are the 3 p.m. Eastern Daylight Time conditions. At the Tallahassee Airport, heavy rain was falling. The temperature was 79 degrees. The wind was south at 7 miles an hour. At Florida State University, the temperature was 81 degrees. The wind was southwest at 7 miles an hour. At Apalachicola, it was partly sunny. The temperature was 85 degrees. The wind was

Suwannee River to Apalachicola, Florida from 20 to 60 nautical miles until 4:45 p.m. Eastern Daylight Time. At 2:44 p.m. Eastern Daylight Time, strong thunderstorms were located along a line extending from 7 nautical miles northwest of O Tower to near K Tower to 31 nautical miles southeast of South Tower, moving north at 30 knots. Hazard, wind gusts 34 knots or greater. Source, radar indicated. Impact, expect wind gusts in excess of 34 knots, suddenly high waves, frequent lightning, and heavy downpours. Make sure all on board are wearing life jackets. Locations impacted include O Tower, K Tower, South Tower, V Tower, Apalachicola, C Tower, St. George Island, and Marker 24 Barge. Move to safe harbor until hazardous weather passes. 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This broadcast originates from your National Weather Service office in Tallahassee, Florida. The latest weather and forecast information can also be accessed by calling our automated forecast line at 850-942-8851. The following broadcast is a special weather statement issued by the National Weather Service in Tallahassee, Florida. A strong thunderstorm will impact Wakulla, eastern Gadsden, and central Leon counties through 4 p.m. Eastern Daylight Time. At 3:17 p.m. Eastern Daylight Time, Doppler radar was tracking a strong thunderstorm near Crawfordville, moving north at 40 miles per hour. Hazard, wind gusts up to 40 miles per hour. Source, radar indicated. Impact, gusty winds could knock down tree limbs and blow around unsecured objects. Locations impacted include Tallahassee, Woodville, Tallahassee State College, Florida State University, St. Mark's, Midway, Quincy, Havana, Crawfordville, Florida A&M, Doak Kimball Stadium, Wakulla, Sopchoppy, Lake Bradford, Shadaville, Leon Sinks, Gaither Community Center, Wakulla Springs, Tallahassee Memorial Hust, and Florence. If outdoors, consider seeking shelter inside a building. These are the 3 p.m. Eastern Daylight Time conditions. At the Tallahassee Airport, heavy rain was falling. The temperature was 79 degrees. The wind was south at 7 miles an hour. At Florida State University, the temperature was 81 degrees. The wind was southwest at 7 miles an hour. At Apalachicola, it was partly sunny. The temperature was 85 degrees. The wind was south at 28 miles an hour. At Panama City Northwest, it was partly sunny. The temperature was 85 degrees. The wind was southeast at 21 miles an hour. At Dothan, it was mostly sunny. The temperature was 87 degrees. The wind was southeast at 21 miles an hour. At Albany, it was mostly sunny. The temperature was 88 degrees. The wind was south at 20 miles an hour. At Valdosta, it was mostly sunny. The temperature was 90 degrees. The wind was south at 16 miles an hour. The current time is 3:41 p.m. Eastern Daylight Time. The National Weather Service in Tallahassee has issued a special marine warning for Apalachee Bay or coastal waters from Keaton Beach to Occlocknee River, Florida out to 20 nautical miles, coastal waters from Occlocknee River to Apalachicola, Florida out to 20 nautical miles, waters from Suwannee River to Apalachicola, Florida from 20 to 60 nautical miles until 4:45 p.m. Eastern Daylight Time. At 2:44 p.m. Eastern Daylight Time, strong thunderstorms were located along a line extending from 7 nautical miles northwest of O Tower to near K Tower to 31 nautical miles southeast of South Tower, moving north at 30 knots. Hazard, wind gusts 34 knots or greater. Source, radar indicated. Impact, expect wind gusts in excess of 34 knots, suddenly higher waves, frequent lightning, and heavy downpours. Make sure all on board are wearing life jackets. Locations impacted include O Tower, K Tower, South Tower, V Tower, Apalachicola, C Tower, St. George Island, and Marker 24 Barge. Move to safe harbor until hazardous weather passes. You are listening to NOAA Weather Radio Station KIH-24 in Tallahassee, Florida, operating 24 hours a day on a frequency of 162.40 MHz. This broadcast originates from your National Weather Service office in Tallahassee, Florida. The latest weather and forecast information can also be accessed by calling our automated forecast line at 850-942-8851. The following broadcast is a special weather statement issued by the National Weather Service in Tallahassee, Florida. A strong thunderstorm.

Storm will impact Wakulla, eastern Gadsden, and central Leon counties through 4 p.m. Eastern Daylight Time. At 3:17 p.m. Eastern Daylight Time, Doppler radar was tracking a strong thunderstorm near Crawfordville, moving north at 40 miles per hour. Hazard, wind gusts up to 40 miles per hour. Source, radar indicated. Impact, gusty winds could knock down tree limbs and blow around unsecured objects. Locations impacted include Tallahassee, Woodville, Tallahassee State College, Florida State University, St. Mark's, Midway, Quincy, Havana, Crawfordville, Florida A&M, Doak Kimball Stadium, Wakulla, Sopchoppy, Lake Bradford, Cheetahville, Leon Sinks, Gaither Community Center, Wakulla Springs, Tallahassee Memorial Hust, and Florence. If outdoors, consider seeking shelter inside a building. These are the 3 p.m. Eastern Daylight Time conditions. At the Tallahassee Airport, heavy rain was falling. The temperature was 79 degrees. The wind was south at 7 miles an hour. At Florida State University, the temperature was 81 degrees. The wind was southwest at 7 miles an hour. At Apalachicola, it was partly sunny. The temperature was 85 degrees. The wind was south at 28 miles an hour. At Panama City Northwest, it was partly sunny. The temperature was 85 degrees. The wind was southeast at 21 miles an hour. At Dothan, it was mostly sunny. The temperature was 87 degrees. The wind was southeast at 21 miles an hour. At Albany, it was mostly sunny. The temperature was 88 degrees. The wind was south at 20 miles an hour. At Valdosta, it was mostly sunny. The temperature was 90 degrees. The wind was south at 16 miles an hour. The current time is 3:45 p.m. Eastern Daylight Time. The National Weather Service in Tallahassee has issued a special marine warning for Apalachee Bay or coastal waters from Keaton Beach to Ocklockney River, Florida out to 20 nautical miles, coastal waters from Ocklockney River to Apalachicola, Florida out to 20 nautical miles, waters from Suwannee River to Apalachicola, Florida from 20 to 60 nautical miles until 4:45 p.m. Eastern Daylight Time. At 2:44 p.m. Eastern Daylight Time, strong thunderstorms were located along a line extending from 7 nautical miles northwest of O Tower to near K Tower to 31 nautical miles southeast of South Tower, moving north at 30 knots. Hazard, wind gusts 34 knots or greater. Source, radar indicated. Impact, expect wind gusts in excess of 34 knots, suddenly higher waves, frequent lightning, and heavy downpours. Make sure all on board are wearing life jackets. Locations impacted include O Tower, K Tower, South Tower, V Tower, Apalachicola, C Tower, St. George Island, and Marker 24 Barge. Move to safe harbor until hazardous weather passes. 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This broadcast originates from your National Weather Service office in Tallahassee, Florida. The latest weather and forecast information can also be accessed by calling our automated forecast line at 850-942-8851. The following broadcast is a special weather statement issued by the National Weather Service in Tallahassee, Florida. A strong thunderstorm will impact Wakulla, eastern Gadsden, and central Leon counties through 4 p.m. Eastern Daylight Time. At 3:17 p.m. Eastern Daylight Time, Doppler radar was tracking a strong thunderstorm near Crawfordville, moving north at 40 miles per hour. Hazard, wind gusts up to 40 miles per hour. Source, radar indicated. Impact, gusty winds could knock down tree limbs and blow around unsecured objects. Locations impacted include Tallahassee, Woodville, Tallahassee State College, Florida State University, St. Mark's, Midway, Quincy, Havana, Crawfordville, Florida A&M, Doak Kimball Stadium, Wakulla, Sopchoppy, Lake Bradford, Cheetahville, Leon Sinks, Gaither Community Center, Wakulla Springs, Tallahassee Memorial Hust, and Florence. If outdoors, consider seeking shelter inside a building. These are the 3 p.m. Eastern Daylight Time conditions. At the Tallahassee Airport, heavy rain was falling. The temperature was 79 degrees. The wind was south at 7 miles an hour. At Florida State University, the temperature was 81 degrees. The wind was southwest at 7 miles an hour. At Apalachicola, it was partly sunny. The temperature was 85 degrees. The wind was south at 28 miles an hour. At Panama City Northwest,

It was partly sunny. The temperature was 85 degrees. The wind was southeast at 21 miles an hour. At Dothan, it was mostly sunny. The temperature was 87 degrees. The wind was southeast at 21 miles an hour. At Albany, it was mostly sunny. The temperature was 88 degrees. The wind was south at 20 miles an hour. At Valdosta, it was mostly sunny. The temperature was 90 degrees. The wind was south at 16 miles an hour. The current time is 3:49 p.m. Eastern Daylight Time. The National Weather Service in Tallahassee has issued a special marine warning for Apalachee Bay or coastal waters from Keaton Beach to Ocklockney River, Florida, out to 20 nautical miles, coastal waters from Ocklockney River to Apalachicola, Florida, out to 20 nautical miles, waters from Suwannee River to Apalachicola, Florida, from 20 to 60 nautical miles, until 4:45 p.m. Eastern Daylight Time. At 2:44 p.m. Eastern Daylight Time, strong thunderstorms were located along a line extending from 7 nautical miles northwest of O Tower to near K Tower to 31 nautical miles southeast of South Tower, moving north at 30 knots. Hazard, wind gusts 34 knots or greater. Source, radar indicated. Impact, expect wind gusts in excess of 34 knots, suddenly higher waves, frequent lightning, and heavy downpours. Make sure all on board are wearing life jackets. Locations impacted include O Tower, K Tower, South Tower, V Tower, Apalachicola, C Tower, St. George Island, and Marker 24 Barge. Move to safe harbor until hazardous weather passes. 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This broadcast originates from your National Weather Service office in Tallahassee, Florida. The latest weather and forecast information can also be accessed by calling our automated forecast line at 850-942-8851. The following broadcast is a special weather statement issued by the National Weather Service in Tallahassee, Florida. A strong thunderstorm will impact Wakulla, Eastern Gadsden, and Central Leon counties through 4 p.m. Eastern Daylight Time. At 3:17 p.m. Eastern Daylight Time, Doppler radar was tracking a strong thunderstorm near Crawfordville, moving north at 40 miles per hour. Hazard, wind gusts up to 40 miles per hour. Source, radar indicated. Impact, gusty winds could knock down tree limbs and blow around unsecured objects. Locations impacted include Tallahassee, Woodville, Tallahassee State College, Florida State University, St. Mark's, Midway, Quincy, Havana, Crawfordville, Florida A&M, Doak Kimball Stadium, Wakulla, Sopchoppy, Lake Bradford, Cheetahville, Leon Sinks, Gaither Community Center, Wakulla Springs, Tallahassee Memorial Hust, and Florence. If outdoors, consider seeking shelter inside a building. These are the 3 p.m. Eastern Daylight Time conditions. At the Tallahassee Airport, heavy rain was falling. The temperature was 79 degrees. The wind was south at 7 miles an hour. At Florida State University, the temperature was 81 degrees. The wind was southwest at 7 miles an hour. At Apalachicola, it was partly sunny. The temperature was 85 degrees. The wind was south at 28 miles an hour. At Panama City Northwest, it was partly sunny. The temperature was 85 degrees. The wind was southeast at 21 miles an hour. At Dothan, it was mostly sunny. The temperature was 87 degrees. The wind was southeast at 21 miles an hour. At Albany, it was mostly sunny. The temperature was 88 degrees. The wind was south at 20 miles an hour. At Valdosta, it was mostly sunny. The temperature was 90 degrees. The wind was south at 16 miles an hour. The current time is 3:52 p.m. Eastern Daylight Time. The National Weather Service in Tallahassee has issued a special marine warning for Apalachee Bay or coastal waters from Keaton Beach to Ocklockney River, Florida, out to 20 nautical miles, coastal waters from Ocklockney River to Apalachicola, Florida, out to 20 nautical miles, waters from Suwannee River to Apalachicola, Florida, from 20 to 60 nautical miles, until 4:45 p.m. Eastern Daylight Time. At 2:44 p.m. Eastern Daylight Time, strong thunderstorms were located along a line extending from 7 nautical miles northwest of O Tower to near K Tower to 31 nautical miles southeast of South Tower, moving north at 30 knots. Hazard, wind gusts 34 knots or greater. Source, radar indicated. Impact, expect wind gusts in excess.

of 34 knots, suddenly higher waves, frequent lightning, and heavy downpours. Make sure all on board are wearing life jackets. Locations impacted include O Tower, K Tower, South Tower, V Tower, Apalachicola, C Tower, St. George Island, and Marker 24 Barge. Move to safe harbor until hazardous weather passes. 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This broadcast originates from your National Weather Service office in Tallahassee, Florida. The latest weather and forecast information can also be accessed by calling our automated forecast line at 850-942-8851. The following broadcast is a special weather statement issued by the National Weather Service in Tallahassee, Florida. A strong thunderstorm will impact Wakulla, eastern Gadsden, and central Leon counties through 4 p.m. Eastern Daylight Time. At 3:17 p.m. Eastern Daylight Time, Doppler radar was tracking a strong thunderstorm near Crawfordville, moving north at 40 miles per hour. Hazard, wind gusts up to 40 miles per hour. Source, radar indicated. Impact, gusty winds could knock down tree limbs and blow around unsecured objects. Locations impacted include Tallahassee, Woodville, Tallahassee State College, Florida State University, St. Mark's, Midway, Quincy, Havana, Crawfordville, Florida A&M, Doak Kimball Stadium, Wakulla, Sopchoppy, Lake Bradford, Cheetahville, Leon Sinks, Gaither Community Center, Wakulla Springs, Tallahassee Memorial Hust, and Florence. If outdoors, consider seeking shelter inside a building. These are the 3 p.m. Eastern Daylight Time conditions. At the Tallahassee Airport, heavy rain was falling. The temperature was 79 degrees. The wind was south at 7 miles an hour. At Florida State University, the temperature was 81 degrees. The wind was southwest at 7 miles an hour. At Apalachicola, it was partly sunny. The temperature was 85 degrees. The wind was south at 28 miles an hour. At Panama City Northwest, it was partly sunny. The temperature was 85 degrees. The wind was southeast at 21 miles an hour. At Dothan, it was mostly sunny. The temperature was 87 degrees. The wind was southeast at 21 miles an hour. At Albany, it was mostly sunny. The temperature was 88 degrees. The wind was south at 20 miles an hour. At Valdosta, it was mostly sunny. The temperature was 90 degrees. The wind was south at 16 miles an hour. The current time is 3:56 p.m. Eastern Daylight Time. The National Weather Service in Tallahassee has issued a special marine warning for Apalachee Bay or coastal waters from Keaton Beach to Ocklockney River, Florida, out to 20 nautical miles, coastal waters from Ocklockney River to Apalachicola, Florida, out to 20 nautical miles, waters from Suwannee River to Apalachicola, Florida, from 20 to 60 nautical miles, until 4:45 p.m. Eastern Daylight Time. At 2:44 p.m. Eastern Daylight Time, strong thunderstorms were located along a line extending from 7 nautical miles northwest of O Tower to near K Tower to 31 nautical miles southeast of South Tower, moving north at 30 knots. Hazard, wind gusts 34 knots or greater. Source, radar indicated. Impact, expect wind gusts in excess of 34 knots, suddenly higher waves, frequent lightning, and heavy downpours. Make sure all on board are wearing life jackets. Locations impacted include O Tower, K Tower, South Tower, V Tower, Apalachicola, C Tower, St. George Island, and Marker 24 Barge. Move to safe harbor until hazardous weather passes. 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The latest weather and forecast information can also be accessed by calling our automated forecast line at 850-942-8851. The following broadcast is a special weather statement issued by the National Weather Service in Tallahassee, Florida. A strong thunderstorm will impact Wakulla, eastern Gadsden, and central Leon counties through 4 p.m. Eastern Daylight Time. At 3:17 p.m. Eastern Daylight Time, Doppler radar was tracking a strong thunderstorm near Crawfordville, moving north at 40 miles per hour. Hazard, wind gusts up to 40 miles per hour. Source, radar indicated. Impact, gusty winds could knock down tree limbs and blow around unsecured objects. Locations impacted include Tallahassee, Woodville,
Tallahassee State College, Florida State University, St. Mark's, Midway, Quincy, Havana, Crawfordville, Florida A&M, Doak Kimball Stadium, Wakulla, South Choppy, Lake Bradford, Cheetahville, Leon Sinks, Gaither Community Center, Wakulla Springs, Tallahassee Memorial Hust, and Florence. If outdoors, consider seeking shelter inside a building. These are the 3 p.m. Eastern Daylight Time conditions. At the Tallahassee Airport, heavy rain was falling. The temperature was 79 degrees. The wind was south at 7 miles an hour. At Florida State University, the temperature was 81 degrees. The wind was southwest at 7 miles an hour. At Apalachicola, it was partly sunny. The temperature was 85 degrees. The wind was south at 28 miles an hour. At Panama City Northwest, it was partly sunny. The temperature was 85 degrees. The wind was southeast at 21 miles an hour. At Dothan, it was mostly sunny. The temperature was 87 degrees. The wind was southeast at 21 miles an hour. At Albany, it was mostly sunny. The temperature was 88 degrees. The wind was south at 20 miles an hour. At Valdosta, it was mostly sunny. The temperature was 90 degrees. The wind was south at 16 miles an hour. The current time is 4 p.m. Eastern Daylight Time. The National Weather Service in Tallahassee has issued a special marine warning for Apalachee Bay or coastal waters from Keaton Beach to Ocklockney River, Florida, out to 20 nautical miles, coastal waters from Ocklockney River to Apalachicola, Florida, out to 20 nautical miles, waters from Suwannee River to Apalachicola, Florida, from 20 to 60 nautical miles, until 4:45 p.m. Eastern Daylight Time. At 2:44 p.m. Eastern Daylight Time, strong thunderstorms were located along a line extending from 7 nautical miles northwest of O Tower to near K Tower to 31 nautical miles southeast of South Tower, moving north at 30 knots. Hazard, wind gusts 34 knots or greater. Source, radar indicated. Impact, expect wind gusts in excess of 34 knots, suddenly high waves, frequent lightning, and heavy downpours. Make sure all on board are wearing life jackets. Locations impacted include O Tower, K Tower, South Tower, V Tower, Apalachicola, C Tower, St. George Island, and Marker 24 Barge. Move to safe harbor until hazardous weather passes. 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The latest weather and forecast information can also be accessed by calling our automated forecast line at 850-942-8851. These are the 3 p.m. Eastern Daylight Time conditions. At the Tallahassee Airport, heavy rain was falling. The temperature was 79 degrees. The wind was south at 7 miles an hour. At Florida State University, the temperature was 81 degrees. The wind was southwest at 7 miles an hour. At Apalachicola, it was partly sunny. The temperature was 85 degrees. The wind was south at 28 miles an hour. At Panama City Northwest, it was partly sunny. The temperature was 85 degrees. The wind was southeast at 21 miles an hour. At Dothan, it was mostly sunny. The temperature was 87 degrees. The wind was southeast at 21 miles an hour. At Albany, it was mostly sunny. The temperature was 88 degrees. The wind was south at 20 miles an hour. At Valdosta, it was mostly sunny. The temperature was 90 degrees. The wind was south at 16 miles an hour. The current time is 4:02 p.m. Eastern Daylight Time. The National Weather Service in Tallahassee has issued a special marine warning for Apalachee Bay or coastal waters from Keaton Beach to Ocklockney River, Florida, out to 20 nautical miles, coastal waters from Ocklockney River to Apalachicola, Florida, out to 20 nautical miles, waters from Suwannee River to Apalachicola, Florida, from 20 to 60 nautical miles, until 4:45 p.m. Eastern Daylight Time. At 2:44 p.m. Eastern Daylight Time, strong thunderstorms were located along a line extending from 7 nautical miles northwest of O Tower to near K Tower to 31 nautical miles southeast of South Tower, moving north at 30 knots. Hazard, wind gusts 34 knots or greater. Source, radar indicated. Impact, expect wind gusts in excess of 34 knots, suddenly higher waves, frequent lightning, and heavy downpours. Make sure all on board are wearing

life jackets. Locations impacted include O Tower, K Tower, South Tower, V Tower, Apalachicola, C Tower, St. George Island, and Marker 24 Barge. Move to safe harbor until hazardous weather passes. 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The latest weather and forecast information can also be accessed by calling our automated forecast line at 850-942-8851. These are the 4 p.m. Eastern Daylight Time conditions. At the Tallahassee Airport, rain was falling. The temperature was 77 degrees. The wind was south at 16 miles an hour. The report from Florida State University was not available. At Apalachicola, it was partly sunny. The temperature was 84 degrees. The wind was south at 21 miles an hour. At Panama City Northwest, light rain was falling. The temperature was 80 degrees. The wind was southeast at 18 miles an hour. At Dothan, it was mostly sunny. The temperature was 87 degrees. The wind was southeast at 20 miles an hour. At Albany, it was mostly sunny. The temperature was 89 degrees. The wind was south at 15 miles an hour. At Valdosta, it was partly sunny. The temperature was 88 degrees. The wind was south at 18 miles an hour. The current time is 4:05 p.m. Eastern Daylight Time. The National Weather Service in Tallahassee has issued a special marine warning for Apalachee Bay or coastal waters from Keaton Beach to Ocklockney River, Florida, out to 20 nautical miles, coastal waters from Ocklockney River to Apalachicola, Florida, out to 20 nautical miles, waters from Suwannee River to Apalachicola, Florida, from 20 to 60 nautical miles, until 4:45 p.m. Eastern Daylight Time. At 2:44 p.m. Eastern Daylight Time, strong thunderstorms were located along a line extending from 7 nautical miles northwest of O Tower to near K Tower to 31 nautical miles southeast of South Tower, moving north at 30 knots. Hazard, wind gusts 34 knots or greater. Source, radar indicated. Impact, expect wind gusts in excess of 34 knots, suddenly higher waves, frequent lightning, and heavy downpours. Make sure all on board are wearing life jackets. Locations impacted include O Tower, K Tower, South Tower, V Tower, Apalachicola, C Tower, St. George Island, and Marker 24 Barge. Move to safe harbor until hazardous weather passes. 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The latest weather and forecast information can also be accessed by calling our automated forecast line at 850-942-8851. These are the 4 p.m. Eastern Daylight Time conditions. At the Tallahassee Airport, rain was falling. The temperature was 77 degrees. The wind was south at 16 miles an hour. The report from Florida State University was not available. At Apalachicola, it was partly sunny. The temperature was 84 degrees. The wind was south at 21 miles an hour. At Panama City Northwest, light rain was falling. The temperature was 80 degrees. The wind was southeast at 18 miles an hour. At Dothan, it was mostly sunny. The temperature was 87 degrees. The wind was southeast at 20 miles an hour. At Albany, it was mostly sunny. The temperature was 89 degrees. The wind was south at 15 miles an hour. At Valdosta, it was partly sunny. The temperature was 88 degrees. The wind was south at 18 miles an hour. The current time is 4:07 p.m. Eastern Daylight Time. The National Weather Service in Tallahassee has issued a special marine warning for Apalachee Bay or coastal waters from Keaton Beach to Ocklockney River, Florida, out to 20 nautical miles, coastal waters from Ocklockney River to Apalachicola, Florida, out to 20 nautical miles, waters from Suwannee River to Apalachicola, Florida, from 20 to 60 nautical miles, until 4:45 p.m. Eastern Daylight Time. At 2:44 p.m. Eastern Daylight Time, strong thunderstorms were located along a line extending from 7 nautical miles northwest of O Tower to near K Tower to 31 nautical miles southeast of South Tower, moving north at 30 knots. Hazard, wind gusts 34 knots or greater. Source, radar indicated. Impact.

expect wind gusts in excess of 34 knots, suddenly high waves, frequent lightning, and heavy downpours. Make sure all on board are wearing life jackets. Locations impacted include O Tower, K Tower, South Tower, V Tower, Apalachicola, C Tower, St. George Island, and Marker 24 Barge. Move to safe harbor until hazardous weather passes. 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The latest weather and forecast information can also be accessed by calling our automated forecast line at 850-942-8851. These are the 4 p.m. Eastern Daylight Time conditions. At the Tallahassee Airport, rain was falling. The temperature was 77 degrees. The wind was south at 16 miles an hour. The report from Florida State University was not available. At Apalachicola, it was partly sunny. The temperature was 84 degrees. The wind was south at 21 miles an hour. At Panama City Northwest, light rain was falling. The temperature was 80 degrees. The wind was southeast at 18 miles an hour. At Dothan, it was mostly sunny. The temperature was 87 degrees. The wind was southeast at 20 miles an hour. At Albany, it was mostly sunny. The temperature was 89 degrees. The wind was south at 15 miles an hour. At Valdosta, it was partly sunny. The temperature was 88 degrees. The wind was south at 18 miles an hour. The current time is 4:10 p.m. Eastern Daylight Time. The National Weather Service in Tallahassee has issued a special marine warning for Apalachee Bay or coastal waters from Keaton Beach to Occlocknee River, Florida, out to 20 nautical miles, coastal waters from Occlocknee River to Apalachicola, Florida, out to 20 nautical miles, waters from Suwannee River to Apalachicola, Florida, from 20 to 60 nautical miles, until 4:45 p.m. Eastern Daylight Time. At 2:44 p.m. Eastern Daylight Time, strong thunderstorms were located along a line extending from 7 nautical miles northwest of O Tower to near K Tower to 31 nautical miles southeast of South Tower, moving north at 30 knots. Hazard, wind gusts 34 knots or greater. Source, radar indicated. Impact, expect wind gusts in excess of 34 knots, suddenly high waves, frequent lightning, and heavy downpours. Make sure all on board are wearing life jackets. Locations impacted include O Tower, K Tower, South Tower, V Tower, Apalachicola, C Tower, St. George Island, and Marker 24 Barge. Move to safe harbor until hazardous weather passes. 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The latest weather and forecast information can also be accessed by calling our automated forecast line at 850-942-8851. These are the 4 p.m. Eastern Daylight Time conditions. At the Tallahassee Airport, rain was falling. The temperature was 77 degrees. The wind was south at 16 miles an hour. At Florida State University, the temperature was 77 degrees. The wind was south at 10 miles an hour. At Apalachicola, it was cloudy. The temperature was 85 degrees. The wind was south at 25 miles an hour. At Panama City Northwest, it was partly sunny. The temperature was 81 degrees. The wind was southeast at 23 miles an hour. At Dothan, it was mostly sunny. The temperature was 87 degrees. The wind was southeast at 20 miles an hour. At Albany, it was partly sunny. The temperature was 89 degrees. The wind was south at 15 miles an hour. At Valdosta, it was partly sunny. The temperature was 88 degrees. The wind was south at 18 miles an hour. The current time is 4:13 p.m. Eastern Daylight Time. The National Weather Service in Tallahassee has issued a special marine warning for Apalachee Bay or coastal waters from Keaton Beach to Occlocknee River, Florida, out to 20 nautical miles, coastal waters from Occlocknee River to Apalachicola, Florida, out to 20 nautical miles, waters from Suwannee River to Apalachicola, Florida, from 20 to 60 nautical miles, until 4:45 p.m. Eastern Daylight Time. At 2:44 p.m. Eastern Daylight Time, strong thunderstorms were located along a line extending from 7 nautical miles northwest of O Tower.

from near K-Tower to 31 nautical miles southeast of South Tower, moving north at 30 knots. Hazard, wind gusts 34 knots or greater. Source, radar indicated. Impact, expect wind gusts in excess of 34 knots, suddenly higher waves, frequent lightning, and heavy downpours. Make sure all on board are wearing life jackets. Locations impacted include O Tower, K Tower, South Tower, V Tower, Apalachicola, C Tower, St. George Island, and Marker 24 Barge. Move to safe harbor until hazardous weather passes. 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This broadcast originates from your National Weather Service office in Tallahassee, Florida. The latest weather and forecast information can also be accessed by calling our automated forecast line at 850-942-8851. These are the 4 p.m. Eastern Daylight Time conditions. At the Tallahassee Airport, rain was falling. The temperature was 77 degrees. The wind was south at 16 miles an hour. At Florida State University, the temperature was 77 degrees. The wind was south at 10 miles an hour. At Apalachicola, it was cloudy. The temperature was 85 degrees. The wind was south at 25 miles an hour. At Panama City Northwest, it was partly sunny. The temperature was 81 degrees. The wind was southeast at 23 miles an hour. At Dothan, it was mostly sunny. The temperature was 87 degrees. The wind was southeast at 20 miles an hour. At Albany, it was partly sunny. The temperature was 89 degrees. The wind was south at 15 miles an hour. At Valdosta, it was partly sunny. The temperature was 88 degrees. The wind was south at 18 miles an hour. The current time is 4:15 p.m. Eastern Daylight Time. The National Weather Service in Tallahassee has issued a special marine warning for Apalachee Bay or coastal waters from Keaton Beach to Occlocknee River, Florida, out to 20 nautical miles, coastal waters from Occlocknee River to Apalachicola, Florida, out to 20 nautical miles, waters from Suwannee River to Apalachicola, Florida, from 20 to 60 nautical miles, until 4:45 p.m. Eastern Daylight Time. At 2:44 p.m. Eastern Daylight Time, strong thunderstorms were located along a line extending from 7 nautical miles northwest of O Tower to near K Tower to 31 nautical miles southeast of South Tower, moving north at 30 knots. Hazard, wind gusts 34 knots or greater. Source, radar indicated. Impact, expect wind gusts in excess of 34 knots, suddenly higher waves, frequent lightning, and heavy downpours. Make sure all on board are wearing life jackets. Locations impacted include O Tower, K Tower, South Tower, V Tower, Apalachicola, C Tower, St. George Island, and Marker 24 Barge. Move to safe harbor until hazardous weather passes. You are listening to NOAA Weather Radio Station KIH-24 in Tallahassee, Florida, operating 24 hours a day on a frequency of 162.40 MHz. This broadcast originates from your National Weather Service office in Tallahassee, Florida. The latest weather and forecast information can also be accessed by calling our automated forecast line at 850-942-8851. These are the 4 p.m. Eastern Daylight Time conditions. At the Tallahassee Airport, light rain was falling. The temperature was 77 degrees. The wind was southeast at 10 miles an hour. At Florida State University, the temperature was 77 degrees. The wind was south at 10 miles an hour. At Apalachicola, it was cloudy. The temperature was 85 degrees. The wind was south at 25 miles an hour. At Panama City Northwest, it was partly sunny. The temperature was 81 degrees. The wind was southeast at 23 miles an hour. At Dothan, it was partly sunny. The temperature was 87 degrees. The wind was southeast at 20 miles an hour. At Albany, it was partly sunny. The temperature was 89 degrees. The wind was south at 15 miles an hour. At Valdosta, it was partly sunny. The temperature was 88 degrees. The wind was south at 18 miles an hour. The current time is 4:18 p.m. Eastern Daylight Time. The National Weather Service in Tallahassee has issued a special marine warning for Apalachee Bay or coastal waters from Keaton Beach to Occlocknee River, Florida, out to 20 nautical miles, coastal waters from Occlocknee River to Apalachicola, Florida, out to 20 nautical miles.

miles, waters from Swanee River to Apalachicola, Florida from 20 to 60 nautical miles until 4:45 p.m. Eastern Daylight Time. At 2:44 p.m. Eastern Daylight Time, strong thunderstorms were located along a line extending from 7 nautical miles northwest of O Tower to near K Tower to 31 nautical miles southeast of South Tower, moving north at 30 knots. Hazard, wind gusts 34 knots or greater. Source, radar indicated. Impact, expect wind gusts in excess of 34 knots, suddenly higher waves, frequent lightning, and heavy downpours. Make sure all on board are wearing life jackets. Locations impacted include O Tower, K Tower, South Tower, V Tower, Apalachicola, C Tower, St. George Island, and Marker 24 Barge. Move to safe harbor until hazardous weather passes. You are listening to NOAA Weather Radio Station KIH-24 in Tallahassee, Florida, operating 24 hours a day on a frequency of 162.40 MHz. This broadcast originates from your National Weather Service office in Tallahassee, Florida. The latest weather and forecast information can also be accessed by calling our automated forecast line at 850-942-8851. These are the 4 p.m. Eastern Daylight Time conditions. At the Tallahassee Airport, light rain was falling. The temperature was 77 degrees. The wind was southeast at 10 miles an hour. At Florida State University, the temperature was 77 degrees. The wind was south at 10 miles an hour. At Apalachicola, it was cloudy. The temperature was 85 degrees. The wind was south at 25 miles an hour. At Panama City Northwest, it was partly sunny. The temperature was 81 degrees. The wind was southeast at 23 miles an hour. At Dothan, it was partly sunny. The temperature was 87 degrees. The wind was southeast at 20 miles an hour. At Albany, it was partly sunny. The temperature was 89 degrees. The wind was south at 15 miles an hour. At Valdosta, it was partly sunny. The temperature was 88 degrees. The wind was south at 18 miles an hour. The current time is 4:20 p.m. Eastern Daylight Time. The National Weather Service in Tallahassee has issued a special marine warning for Apalachee Bay or coastal waters from Keaton Beach to Occlocknee River, Florida out to 20 nautical miles, coastal waters from Occlocknee River to Apalachicola, Florida out to 20 nautical miles, waters from Swanee River to Apalachicola, Florida from 20 to 60 nautical miles until 4:45 p.m. Eastern Daylight Time. At 2:44 p.m. Eastern Daylight Time, strong thunderstorms were located along a line extending from 7 nautical miles northwest of O Tower to near K Tower to 31 nautical miles southeast of South Tower, moving north at 30 knots. Hazard, wind gusts 34 knots or greater. Source, radar indicated. Impact, expect wind gusts in excess of 34 knots, suddenly higher waves, frequent lightning, and heavy downpours. Make sure all on board are wearing life jackets. Locations impacted include O Tower, K Tower, South Tower, V Tower, Apalachicola, C Tower, St. George Island, and Marker 24 Barge. Move to safe harbor until hazardous weather passes. You are listening to NOAA Weather Radio Station KIH-24 in Tallahassee, Florida, operating 24 hours a day on a frequency of 162.40 MHz. This broadcast originates from your National Weather Service office in Tallahassee, Florida. The latest weather and forecast information can also be accessed by calling our automated forecast line at 850-942-8851. These are the 4 p.m. Eastern Daylight Time conditions. At the Tallahassee Airport, light rain was falling. The temperature was 77 degrees. The wind was southeast at 10 miles an hour. At Florida State University, the temperature was 77 degrees. The wind was south at 10 miles an hour. At Apalachicola, it was cloudy. The temperature was 85 degrees. The wind was south at 25 miles an hour. At Panama City Northwest, it was partly sunny. The temperature was 81 degrees. The wind was southeast at 23 miles an hour. At Dothan, it was partly sunny. The temperature was 87 degrees. The wind was southeast at 20 miles an hour. At Albany, it was partly sunny. The temperature was 89 degrees. The wind was south at 15 miles an hour. At Valdosta, it was partly sunny. The temperature was 88 degrees. The wind was south at 18 miles an hour.
The current time is 4:23 p.m. Eastern Daylight Time. The National Weather Service in Tallahassee has issued a special marine warning for Apalachee Bay or coastal waters from Keaton Beach to Ocklockney River, Florida, out to 20 nautical miles, coastal waters from Ocklockney River to Apalachicola, Florida, out to 20 nautical miles, waters from Suwannee River to Apalachicola, Florida, from 20 to 60 nautical miles, until 4:45 p.m. Eastern Daylight Time. At 2:44 p.m. Eastern Daylight Time, strong thunderstorms were located along a line extending from 7 nautical miles northwest of O Tower to near K Tower to 31 nautical miles southeast of South Tower, moving north at 30 knots. Hazard: wind gusts 34 knots or greater. Source: radar indicated. Impact: expect wind gusts in excess of 34 knots, suddenly higher waves, frequent lightning, and heavy downpours. Make sure all on board are wearing life jackets. Locations impacted include O Tower, K Tower, South Tower, V Tower, Apalachicola, C Tower, St. George Island, and Marker 24 Barge. Move to safe harbor until hazardous weather passes. 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The latest weather and forecast information can also be accessed by calling our automated forecast line at 850-942-8851. These are the 4 p.m. Eastern Daylight Time conditions. At the Tallahassee Airport, light rain was falling. The temperature was 77 degrees. The wind was southeast at 10 miles an hour. At Florida State University, the temperature was 77 degrees. The wind was south at 10 miles an hour. At Apalachicola, it was cloudy. The temperature was 85 degrees. The wind was south at 25 miles an hour. At Panama City Northwest, it was partly sunny. The temperature was 81 degrees. The wind was southeast at 23 miles an hour. At Dothan, it was partly sunny. The temperature was 87 degrees. The wind was southeast at 20 miles an hour. At Albany, it was partly sunny. The temperature was 89 degrees. The wind was south at 15 miles an hour. At Valdosta, it was partly sunny. The temperature was 88 degrees. The wind was south at 18 miles an hour. The current time is 4:26 p.m. Eastern Daylight Time. The National Weather Service in Tallahassee has issued a special marine warning for Apalachee Bay or coastal waters from Keaton Beach to Ocklockney River, Florida, out to 20 nautical miles, coastal waters from Ocklockney River to Apalachicola, Florida, out to 20 nautical miles, waters from Suwannee River to Apalachicola, Florida, from 20 to 60 nautical miles, until 4:45 p.m. Eastern Daylight Time. At 2:44 p.m. Eastern Daylight Time, strong thunderstorms were located along a line extending from 7 nautical miles northwest of O Tower to near K Tower to 31 nautical miles southeast of South Tower, moving north at 30 knots. Hazard: wind gusts 34 knots or greater. Source: radar indicated. Impact: expect wind gusts in excess of 34 knots, suddenly higher waves, frequent lightning, and heavy downpours. Make sure all on board are wearing life jackets. Locations impacted include O Tower, K Tower, South Tower, V Tower, Apalachicola, C Tower, St. George Island, and Marker 24 Barge. Move to safe harbor until hazardous weather passes. 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The latest weather and forecast information can also be accessed by calling our automated forecast line at 850-942-8851. These are the 4 p.m. Eastern Daylight Time conditions. At the Tallahassee Airport, light rain was falling. The temperature was 77 degrees. The wind was southeast at 10 miles an hour. At Florida State University, the temperature was 77 degrees. The wind was south at 10 miles an hour. At Apalachicola, it was cloudy. The temperature was 85 degrees. The wind was south at 25 miles an hour. At Panama City Northwest, it was partly sunny. The temperature was 81 degrees. The wind was southeast at 23 miles an hour. At Dothan, it was partly sunny. The temperature was 87 degrees. The wind was southeast at 20 miles an hour.
At Albany, it was partly sunny. The temperature was 80.

degrees. The wind was south at 15 miles an hour. At Valdosta, it was partly sunny. The temperature was 88 degrees. The wind was south at 18 miles an hour. The current time is 4:28 p.m. Eastern Daylight Time. The National Weather Service in Tallahassee has issued a special marine warning for Apalachee Bay or coastal waters from Keaton Beach to Ocklockney River, Florida, out to 20 nautical miles, coastal waters from Ocklockney River to Apalachicola, Florida, out to 20 nautical miles, waters from Suwannee River to Apalachicola, Florida, from 20 to 60 nautical miles, until 4:45 p.m. Eastern Daylight Time. At 2:44 p.m. Eastern Daylight Time, strong thunderstorms were located along a line extending from 7 nautical miles northwest of O Tower to near K Tower to 31 nautical miles southeast of South Tower, moving north at 30 knots. Hazard, wind gusts 34 knots or greater. Source, radar indicated. Impact, expect wind gusts in excess of 34 knots, suddenly higher waves, frequent lightning, and heavy downpours. Make sure all on board are wearing life jackets. Locations impacted include O Tower, K Tower, South Tower, V Tower, Apalachicola, C Tower, St. George Island, and Marker 24 Barge. Move to safe harbor until hazardous weather passes. 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This broadcast originates from your National Weather Service office in Tallahassee, Florida. The latest weather and forecast information can also be accessed by calling our automated forecast line at 850-942-8851. These are the 4 p.m. Eastern Daylight Time conditions. At the Tallahassee Airport, light rain was falling. The temperature was 77 degrees. The wind was southeast at 10 miles an hour. At Florida State University, the temperature was 77 degrees. The wind was south at 10 miles an hour. At Apalachicola, it was cloudy. The temperature was 85 degrees. The wind was south at 25 miles an hour. At Panama City Northwest, it was partly sunny. The temperature was 81 degrees. The wind was southeast at 23 miles an hour. At Dothan, it was partly sunny. The temperature was 87 degrees. The wind was southeast at 20 miles an hour. At Albany, it was partly sunny. The temperature was 89 degrees. The wind was south at 15 miles an hour. At Valdosta, it was partly sunny. The temperature was 88 degrees. The wind was south at 18 miles an hour. The current time is 4:31 p.m. Eastern Daylight Time. The National Weather Service in Tallahassee has issued a special marine warning for Apalachee Bay or coastal waters from Keaton Beach to Ocklockney River, Florida, out to 20 nautical miles, coastal waters from Ocklockney River to Apalachicola, Florida, out to 20 nautical miles, waters from Suwannee River to Apalachicola, Florida, from 20 to 60 nautical miles, until 4:45 p.m. Eastern Daylight Time. At 2:44 p.m. Eastern Daylight Time, strong thunderstorms were located along a line extending from 7 nautical miles northwest of O Tower to near K Tower to 31 nautical miles southeast of South Tower, moving north at 30 knots. Hazard, wind gusts 34 knots or greater. Source, radar indicated. Impact, expect wind gusts in excess of 34 knots, suddenly higher waves, frequent lightning, and heavy downpours. Make sure all on board are wearing life jackets. Locations impacted include O Tower, K Tower, South Tower, V Tower, Apalachicola, C Tower, St. George Island, and Marker 24 Barge. Move to safe harbor until hazardous weather passes. 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The latest weather and forecast information can also be accessed by calling our automated forecast line at 850-942-8851. These are the 4 p.m. Eastern Daylight Time conditions. At the Tallahassee Airport, light rain was falling. The temperature was 77 degrees. The wind was southeast at 10.1. These are the 4 p.m. Eastern Daylight Time conditions. At the Tallahassee Airport, light rain was falling. The temperature was 77 degrees. The wind was southeast at 10 miles an hour. At Florida State University, the temperature was 77 degrees. The wind was south at 10 miles an hour.

At Apalachicola, it was cloudy. The temperature was 85 degrees. The wind was south at 25 miles an hour. At Panama City Northwest, it was partly sunny. The temperature was 81 degrees. The wind was southeast at 23 miles an hour. At Dothan, it was partly sunny. The temperature was 87 degrees. The wind was southeast at 20 miles an hour. At Albany, it was partly sunny. The temperature was 89 degrees. The wind was south at 15 miles an hour. At Valdosta, it was partly sunny. The temperature was 88 degrees. The wind was south at 18 miles an hour. The current time is 4:34 p.m. Eastern Daylight Time. The National Weather Service in Tallahassee has issued a special marine warning for Apalachee Bay or coastal waters from Keaton Beach to Occlocknee River, Florida, out to 20 nautical miles, coastal waters from Occlocknee River to Apalachicola, Florida, out to 20 nautical miles, waters from Suwannee River to Apalachicola, Florida, from 20 to 60 nautical miles, until 4:45 p.m. Eastern Daylight Time. At 2:44 p.m. Eastern Daylight Time, strong thunderstorms were located along a line extending from 7 nautical miles northwest of O Tower to near K Tower to 31 nautical miles southeast of South Tower, moving north at 30 knots. Hazard, wind gusts 34 knots or greater. Source, radar indicated. Impact, expect wind gusts in excess of 34 knots, suddenly high waves, frequent lightning, and heavy downpours. Make sure all on board are wearing life jackets. Locations impacted include O Tower, K Tower, South Tower, V Tower, Apalachicola, C Tower, St. George Island, and Marker 24 Barge. Move to safe harbor until hazardous weather passes. 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The latest weather and forecast information can also be accessed by calling our automated forecast line at 850-942-8851. These are the 4 p.m. Eastern Daylight Time conditions. At the Tallahassee Airport, light rain was falling. The temperature was 77 degrees. The wind was southeast at 10 miles an hour. At Florida State University, the temperature was 77 degrees. The wind was south at 10 miles an hour. At Apalachicola, it was cloudy. The temperature was 85 degrees. The wind was south at 25 miles an hour. At Panama City Northwest, it was partly sunny. The temperature was 81 degrees. The wind was southeast at 23 miles an hour. At Dothan, it was partly sunny. The temperature was 87 degrees. The wind was southeast at 20 miles an hour. At Albany, it was partly sunny. The temperature was 89 degrees. The wind was south at 15 miles an hour. At Valdosta, it was partly sunny. The temperature was 88 degrees. The wind was south at 18 miles an hour. The current time is 4:36 p.m. Eastern Daylight Time. The National Weather Service in Tallahassee has issued a special marine warning for Apalachee Bay or coastal waters from Keaton Beach to Occlocknee River, Florida, out to 20 nautical miles, coastal waters from Occlocknee River to Apalachicola, Florida, out to 20 nautical miles, waters from Suwannee River to Apalachicola, Florida, from 20 to 60 nautical miles, until 4:45 p.m. Eastern Daylight Time. At 2:44 p.m. Eastern Daylight Time, strong thunderstorms were located along a line extending from 7 nautical miles northwest of O Tower to near K Tower to 31 nautical miles southeast of South Tower, moving north at 30 knots. Hazard, wind gusts 34 knots or greater. Source, radar indicated. Impact, expect wind gusts in excess of 34 knots, suddenly high waves, frequent lightning, and heavy downpours. Make sure all on board are wearing life jackets. Locations impacted include O Tower, K Tower, South Tower, V Tower, Apalachicola, C Tower, St. George Island, and Marker 24 Barge. Move to safe harbor until hazardous weather passes. 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This broadcast originates from your National Weather Service office in Tallahassee, Florida. The latest weather and forecast information can also be accessed by calling our automated forecast line at 850-942-8851. These are the 4 p.m. Eastern Daylight Time conditions.

out to 20 nautical miles, coastal waters from Ocklawhee River to Apalachicola, Florida out to 20 nautical miles, waters from Suwannee River to Apalachicola, Florida from 20 to 60 nautical miles, until 4:45 p.m. Eastern Daylight Time. At 2:44 p.m. Eastern Daylight Time, strong thunderstorms were located along a line extending from 7 nautical miles northwest of O Tower to near K Tower to 31 nautical miles southeast of South Tower, moving north at 30 knots. Hazard, wind gusts 34 knots or greater. Source, radar indicated. Impact, expect wind gusts in excess of 34 knots, suddenly high waves, frequent lightning, and heavy downpours. Make sure all on board are wearing life jackets. Locations impacted include O Tower, K Tower, South Tower, V Tower, Apalachicola, C Tower, St. George Island, and Marker 24 Barge. Move to safe harbor until hazardous weather passes. 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The latest weather and forecast information can also be accessed by calling our automated forecast line at 850-942-8851. These are the 4 p.m. Eastern Daylight Time conditions. At the Tallahassee Airport, light rain was falling. The temperature was 77 degrees. The wind was southeast at 10 miles an hour. At Florida State University, the temperature was 77 degrees. The wind was south at 10 miles an hour. At Apalachicola, it was cloudy. The temperature was 85 degrees. The wind was south at 25 miles an hour. At Panama City Northwest, it was partly sunny. The temperature was 81 degrees. The wind was southeast at 23 miles an hour. At Dothan, it was partly sunny. The temperature was 87 degrees. The wind was southeast at 20 miles an hour. At Albany, it was partly sunny. The temperature was 89 degrees. The wind was south at 15 miles an hour. At Valdosta, it was partly sunny. The temperature was 88 degrees. The wind was south at 18 miles an hour. The current time is 4:42 p.m. Eastern Daylight Time. The National Weather Service in Tallahassee has issued a special marine warning for Apalachee Bay or coastal waters from Keaton Beach to Ocklawhee River, Florida out to 20 nautical miles, coastal waters from Ocklawhee River to Apalachicola, Florida out to 20 nautical miles, waters from Suwannee River to Apalachicola, Florida from 20 to 60 nautical miles until 4:45 p.m. Eastern Daylight Time. At 2:44 p.m. Eastern Daylight Time, strong thunderstorms were located along a line extending from 7 nautical miles northwest of O Tower to near K Tower to 31 nautical miles southeast of South Tower, moving north at 30 knots. Hazard, wind gusts 34 knots or greater. Source, radar indicated. Impact, expect wind gusts in excess of 34 knots, suddenly high waves, frequent lightning, and heavy downpours. Make sure all on board are wearing life jackets. Locations impacted include O Tower, K Tower, South Tower, V Tower, Apalachicola, C Tower, St. George Island, and Marker 24 Barge. Move to safe harbor until hazardous weather passes. 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This broadcast originates from your National Weather Service office in Tallahassee, Florida. The latest weather and forecast information can also be accessed by calling our automated forecast line at 850-942-8851. These are the 4 p.m. Eastern Daylight Time conditions. At the Tallahassee Airport, light rain was falling. The temperature was 77 degrees. The wind was southeast at 10 miles an hour. At Florida State University, the temperature was 77 degrees. The wind was south at 10 miles an hour. At Apalachicola, it was cloudy. The temperature was 85 degrees. The wind was south at 25 miles an hour. At Panama City Northwest, it was partly sunny. The temperature was 81 degrees. The wind was southeast at 23 miles an hour. At Dothan, it was partly sunny. The temperature was 87 degrees. The wind was southeast at 20 miles an hour. At Albany, it was partly sunny. The temperature was 89 degrees. The wind was south at 15 miles an hour. At Valdosta, it was partly sunny. The temperature was 88 degrees.

was south at 18 miles an hour. The current time is 4:44 p.m. Eastern Daylight Time. The National Weather Service in Tallahassee has issued a special marine warning for Apalachee Bay or coastal waters from Keaton Beach to Ocklockney River, Florida, out to 20 nautical miles, coastal waters from Ocklockney River to Apalachicola, Florida, out to 20 nautical miles, waters from Suwannee River to Apalachicola, Florida, from 20 to 60 nautical miles, until 4:45 p.m. Eastern Daylight Time. At 2:44 p.m. Eastern Daylight Time, strong thunderstorms were located along a line extending from 7 nautical miles northwest of O Tower to near K Tower to 31 nautical miles southeast of South Tower, moving north at 30 knots. Hazard, wind gusts 34 knots or greater. Source, radar indicated. Impact, expect wind gusts in excess of 34 knots, suddenly high waves, frequent lightning, and heavy downpours. Make sure all on board are wearing life jackets. Locations impacted include O Tower, K Tower, South Tower, V Tower, Apalachicola, C Tower, St. George Island, and Marker 24 Barge. Move to safe harbor until hazardous weather passes. The coastal waters forecast for the following: coastal waters from Okaloosa Walton County line to Mexico Beach out to 20 nautical miles, and coastal waters from Mexico Beach to Apalachicola out to 20 nautical miles. Tropical storm warning in effect. Rest of today, tropical storm conditions possible. Southeast winds 25 to 30 knots with gusts up to 40 knots. Seas 8 to 11 feet, occasionally to 14 feet. Wave detail, south 11 feet at 8 seconds. Protected waters very rough. Showers likely with a chance of thunderstorms. Tonight, tropical storm conditions possible. South winds 25 to 30 knots. Seas 9 to 12 feet, occasionally to 15 feet. Wave detail, south 11 feet at 9 seconds. Protected waters very rough. Showers likely with a chance of thunderstorms in the evening, then a chance of showers with a slight chance of thunderstorms after midnight. Showers likely with a chance of thunderstorms late. Wednesday, tropical storm conditions possible. South winds 25 to 30 knots. Seas 8 to 10 feet, occasionally to 13 feet. Wave detail, south 10 feet at 8 seconds. Protected waters very rough. A chance of thunderstorms. Showers likely early in the morning, then a chance of showers in the late morning and afternoon. Wednesday night, south winds 25 to 30 knots, diminishing to 20 to 25 knots after midnight. Seas 7 to 9 feet, occasionally to 11 feet, subsiding to 5 to 8 feet, occasionally to 10 feet after midnight. Wave detail, south 9 feet at 8 seconds. Protected waters very rough. A chance of showers. A chance of thunderstorms early in the evening, then a slight chance of thunderstorms in the late evening and overnight. Thursday, south winds 15 to 20 knots with gusts up to 25 knots. Seas 4 to 6 feet, occasionally to 8 feet. Wave detail, southwest 6 feet at 8 seconds. Protected waters choppy. A chance of showers with a slight chance of thunderstorms early in the morning, then a chance of showers and thunderstorms in the late morning and early afternoon. Thursday night, southwest winds 15 to 20 knots, diminishing to 10 to 15 knots after midnight. Seas 3 to 5 feet, occasionally to 6 feet. Wave detail, southwest 5 feet at 7 seconds. Protected waters choppy. A slight chance of showers and thunderstorms in the evening, then a chance of showers and thunderstorms after midnight. Friday, southwest winds 5 to 10 knots, increasing to 10 to 15 knots in the afternoon. Seas 2 to 3 feet. Protected waters a moderate chop. A chance of showers and thunderstorms until late afternoon, then a slight chance of showers and thunderstorms late. Friday night, southwest winds 10 to 15 knots, diminishing to 5 to 10 knots after midnight. Seas 2 to 3 feet. Protected waters a moderate chop. A slight chance of showers and thunderstorms until early morning, then a chance of showers and thunderstorms late. Saturday, southwest winds 5 to 10 knots, increasing to 10 to 15 knots in the afternoon. Seas around 2 feet. Protected waters a moderate chop. A chance of showers and thunderstorms. Saturday night, southwest winds 10 to 15 knots. Seas around 2 feet. Protected waters a moderate chop. A slight chance of showers and thunderstorms in the evening, then a chance of showers and thunderstorms after midnight. Winds and waves higher and near thunderstorms. The coastal waters.

forecast for the following: waters from Okaloosa, Walton County line to Mexico Beach 20 to 60 nautical miles, and waters from Mexico Beach to Apalachicola 20 to 60 nautical miles. Tropical storm warning in effect. Rest of today, tropical storm conditions. South winds 35 to 45 knots with gusts up to 55 knots. Seas 10 to 14 feet, occasionally to 18 feet. Wave detail, south 12 feet at 8 seconds. Showers likely with a chance of thunderstorms. Tonight, tropical storm conditions expected. South winds 30 to 40 knots with gusts up to 50 knots, diminishing to 25 to 30 knots after midnight. Seas 9 to 12 feet, occasionally to 15 feet. Wave detail, south 12 feet at 9 seconds. Showers likely with a chance of thunderstorms. Wednesday, tropical storm conditions possible. South winds 25 to 30 knots. Seas 8 to 11 feet, occasionally to 14 feet. Wave detail, south 11 feet at 8 seconds. A chance of thunderstorms. Showers likely early in the morning, then a chance of showers in the late morning and afternoon. Wednesday night, south winds 20 to 25 knots, diminishing to 15 to 20 knots after midnight. Seas 6 to 9 feet, occasionally to 11 feet. Wave detail, southwest 9 feet at 8 seconds. A chance of showers. A chance of thunderstorms early in the evening, then a slight chance of thunderstorms in the late evening and overnight. Thursday, south winds 15 to 20 knots with gusts up to 25 knots. Seas 4 to 6 feet, occasionally to 8 feet. Wave detail, southwest 6 feet at 7 seconds. A chance of showers with a slight chance of thunderstorms early in the morning, then a slight chance of showers and thunderstorms in the late morning and early afternoon. Thursday night, southwest winds 10 to 15 knots, diminishing to 5 to 10 knots after midnight. Seas 3 to 5 feet, occasionally to 6 feet. Wave detail, southwest 4 feet at 7 seconds. A slight chance of showers and thunderstorms in the evening, then a chance of showers and thunderstorms after midnight. Friday, southwest winds 5 to 10 knots. Seas 2 to 3 feet. A chance of showers and thunderstorms until late afternoon. Friday night, southwest winds 5 to 10 knots. Seas around 2 feet. A slight chance of showers and thunderstorms. Saturday, southwest winds 5 to 10 knots. Seas around 2 feet. A slight chance of showers and thunderstorms until late afternoon. Saturday night, southwest winds 5 to 10 knots, increasing to 10 to 15 knots after midnight. Seas around 2 feet. A slight chance of showers and thunderstorms in the late evening and overnight. Winds and seas higher and near thunderstorms. The coastal waters forecast for the following: waters from Suwannee River to Apalachicola, Florida, extending from 20 to 60 nautical miles. Small craft advisory in effect through Wednesday afternoon. Rest of today, south winds 25 to 30 knots. Seas 8 to 11 feet, occasionally to 14 feet. Wave detail, south 10 feet at 8 seconds. Protected waters very rough. Showers likely with a chance of thunderstorms late this morning, then a chance of showers with a slight chance of thunderstorms this afternoon. Tonight, south winds 25 to 30 knots, diminishing to 20 to 25 knots after midnight. Seas 7 to 10 feet, occasionally to 13 feet. Wave detail, south 10 feet at 8 seconds. Protected waters very rough. A chance of showers with a slight chance of thunderstorms. Wednesday, south winds 20 to 25 knots with gusts up to 30 knots. Seas 5 to 8 feet, occasionally to 10 feet. Wave detail, south 8 feet at 8 seconds. Protected waters rough. A chance of showers. Wednesday night, south winds 15 to 20 knots with gusts up to 25 knots. Seas 5 to 7 feet, occasionally to 9 feet. Wave detail, southwest 7 feet at 8 seconds. Protected waters choppy. A slight chance of thunderstorms in the evening. A chance of showers until early morning. A slight chance of showers and thunderstorms late. Thursday, south winds 10 to 15 knots with gusts up to 20 knots. Seas 2 to 4 feet. Wave detail, southwest 4 feet at 7 seconds. Protected waters a moderate chop. A slight chance of showers and thunderstorms until late afternoon. Thursday night, west winds 5 to 10 knots. Seas 2 to 3 feet. Wave detail, southwest 3 feet at 7 seconds. Protected waters.

Light shop. A slight chance of showers and thunderstorms. Friday, southwest winds 5 to 10 knots. Seas 2 to 3 feet. Protected waters, a light shop. A slight chance of showers and thunderstorms until late afternoon. Friday night, west winds 5 to 10 knots. Seas around 2 feet. Protected waters, a light shop. Saturday, southwest winds around 5 knots, becoming west 10 to 15 knots in the afternoon. Seas around 2 feet. Protected waters, a moderate chop. Saturday night, west winds 10 to 15 knots, diminishing to 5 to 10 knots after midnight. Seas around 2 feet. Protected waters, a moderate chop. A slight chance of showers and thunderstorms in the late evening and early morning. A chance of showers and thunderstorms late. Winds and waves higher and near thunderstorms. The coastal waters forecast for the following St. Andrews Bay waterways. Tropical storm warning in effect. Rest of today, tropical storm conditions possible. East winds 15 to 20 knots, becoming southeast 20 to 25 knots this afternoon. Protected waters rough. A chance of thunderstorms. Showers. Tonight, tropical storm conditions possible. Southeast winds 20 to 25 knots, becoming south 15 to 20 knots after midnight. Protected waters rough. A chance of thunderstorms in the evening. Showers likely. A slight chance of thunderstorms after midnight. Wednesday, tropical storm conditions possible. South winds 15 to 20 knots, increasing to 20 to 25 knots in the afternoon. Protected waters rough. A chance of thunderstorms. Showers likely early in the morning, then a chance of showers in the late morning and afternoon. Wednesday night, south winds 15 to 20 knots, diminishing to 10 to 15 knots after midnight. Protected waters choppy. A chance of showers. Thursday, south winds 10 to 15 knots with gusts up to 20 knots. Protected waters a moderate chop. A chance of showers and thunderstorms. Thursday night, southwest winds 10 to 15 knots, diminishing to 5 to 10 knots after midnight. Protected waters a moderate chop. A chance of showers and thunderstorms. Friday, southwest winds 5 to 10 knots. Protected waters a light chop. A chance of showers and thunderstorms until late afternoon, then a slight chance of showers and thunderstorms late. Friday night, southwest winds 5 to 10 knots. Protected waters a light chop. A slight chance of showers and thunderstorms in the evening, then a chance of showers and thunderstorms after midnight. Saturday, southwest winds 5 to 10 knots. Protected waters a light chop. A chance of showers and thunderstorms. Saturday night, tropical storm warning remains in effect. What? Southwest winds 30 to 40 knots with gusts up to 50 knots and seas 10 to 15 feet. Bay waters very rough. Where? St. Andrews Bay waterways. Coastal waters from Mexico Beach to Okaloosa, Walton County Line, Florida, out 20 nautical miles. Coastal waters from Mexico Beach to Apalachicola, Florida, out 20 nautical miles. Waters from Mexico Beach to Okaloosa, Walton County Line, Florida, from 20 to 60 nautical miles. And waters from Apalachicola to Mexico Beach, Florida, from 20 to 60 nautical miles. When, tropical storm force winds possible from through the next few hours. Impacts. Very strong winds will cause hazardous seas which could capsize or damage vessels and reduce visibility. Mariners should alter plans to avoid these hazardous conditions. Remain in port, seek safe harbor, alter course, and/or secure the vessel for severe conditions. The coastal waters forecast for the following St. Andrews Bay waterways. Tropical storm warning in effect. Rest of today, tropical storm conditions possible. East winds 15 to 20 knots, becoming southeast 20 to 25 knots this afternoon. Protected waters rough. A chance of thunderstorms. Showers. Tonight, tropical storm conditions possible. Southeast winds 20 to 25 knots, becoming south 15 to 20 knots after midnight. Protected waters rough. A chance of thunderstorms in the evening. Showers likely. A slight chance of thunderstorms after midnight. Wednesday, tropical storm conditions possible. South winds 15 to 20 knots, increasing to 20 to 25 knots in the afternoon. Protected waters rough. A chance of thunderstorms. Showers likely early in the morning, then a chance of showers in the late morning and afternoon. Wednesday night, south winds 15 to 20 knots, diminishing to 10 to 15 knots after midnight.

Protected waters choppy. A chance of showers. Thursday, south winds 10 to 15 knots with gusts up to 20 knots. Protected waters a moderate chop. A chance of showers and thunderstorms. Thursday night, southwest winds 10 to 15 knots, diminishing to 5 to 10 knots after midnight. Protected waters a moderate chop. A chance of showers and thunderstorms. Friday, southwest winds 5 to 10 knots. Protected waters a light chop. A chance of showers and thunderstorms until late afternoon, then a slight chance of showers and thunderstorms late. Friday night, southwest winds 5 to 10 knots. Protected waters a light chop. A slight chance of showers and thunderstorms in the evening, then a chance of showers and thunderstorms after midnight. Saturday, southwest winds 5 to 10 knots. Protected waters a light chop. A chance of showers and thunderstorms. Saturday night, southwest winds 5 to 10 knots. Protected waters a light chop. A chance of showers and thunderstorms early in the evening, then a slight chance of showers and thunderstorms late in the evening. A chance of showers and thunderstorms after midnight. Winds and waves higher and near thunderstorms. Tide information for Tuesday, July 21st, 2026. St. Mark's River entrance. Low 12:51 a.m., high 7:13 a.m., low 2:40 p.m., high 8:52 p.m. Apalachicola. Low 2:30 a.m., high 9:03 a.m., low 5:23 p.m. St. Andrew's Bay of Panama City. High 3:59 a.m., low 3:58 p.m. Note that the times of high and low tide are 3 minutes earlier at Shell Point than at the St. Mark's River entrance. The average water temperature at Apalachicola was 84.2 degrees. Sunrise and sunset in Tallahassee. July 21, 2026, sunrise 6:49 a.m. Eastern Daylight Time, sunset 8:38 p.m. Eastern Daylight Time. At 4 p.m. Central Daylight Time, the center of Tropical Storm Bertha was located near latitude 29.4 north, latitude 87.2 west. Bertha is moving toward the northwest near 6 miles per hour. A turn toward the west-northwest and west is expected tonight, with a continued westward motion forecast Wednesday through Friday. On the forecast track, Bertha will move near or along the northern Gulf Coast during the next couple of days or so. Maximum sustained winds are near 60 miles per hour with higher gusts. Little change in strength is expected tonight, and gradual weakening is forecast Wednesday through Friday. Tropical storm force winds extend outward up to 115 miles from the center. A National Ocean Service station in Panama City Beach, Florida, reported sustained winds of 45 miles per hour and a gust of 57 miles per hour during the past few hours. The estimated minimum central pressure is 995 millibars. 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The latest weather and forecast information can also be accessed by calling our automated forecast line at 850-942-8851. The current time is 5:03 p.m. Eastern Daylight Time. These are the 4 p.m. Eastern Daylight Time conditions. At the Tallahassee Airport, light rain was falling. The temperature was 77 degrees. The wind was southeast at 10 miles an hour. At Florida State University, the temperature was 77 degrees. The wind was south at 10 miles an hour. At Apalachicola, it was cloudy. The temperature was 85 degrees. The wind was south at 25 miles an hour. At Panama City Northwest, it was partly sunny. The temperature was 81 degrees. The wind was southeast at 23 miles an hour. At Dothan, it was partly sunny. The temperature was 87 degrees. The wind was southeast at 20 miles an hour. At Albany, it was partly sunny. The temperature was 89 degrees. The wind was south at 15 miles an hour. At Valdosta, it was partly sunny. The temperature was 88 degrees. The wind was south at 18 miles an hour. Over the marine area, at the buoy south of Apalachicola, winds were south at 19 knots. At the buoy south of Panama City, winds were south at 33 knots. At the buoy south of Pensacola, winds were northeast at 31 knots. These are the 5 p.m. Eastern Daylight Time conditions. At the Tallahassee Airport, it was partly sunny. The temperature was 80 degrees.

The wind was southeast at 8 miles an hour. The report from Florida State University was not available. At Apalachicola, it was partly sunny. The temperature was 84 degrees. The wind was south at 26 miles an hour. At Panama City Northwest, it was partly sunny. The temperature was 84 degrees. The wind was southeast at 22 miles an hour. At Dothan, it was partly sunny. The temperature was 86 degrees. The wind was southeast at 18 miles an hour. At Albany, light rain was falling. The temperature was 81 degrees. The wind was southwest at 5 miles an hour. At Valdosta, it was mostly sunny. The temperature was 87 degrees. The wind was southwest at 14 miles an hour. Over the marine area, at the buoy south of Apalachicola, winds were south at 19 knots. At the buoy south of Panama City, winds were south at 33 knots. At the buoy south of Pensacola, winds were northeast at 29 knots. The forecast for the local area. Tonight, partly cloudy. A chance of showers and thunderstorms this evening. Lows in the upper 70s. Southeast winds 15 to 20 miles per hour with gusts up to 30 miles per hour. Chance of rain 50%. Wednesday, mostly sunny with a chance of showers with a slight chance of thunderstorms. Humid with highs around 90. South winds 15 to 20 miles per hour with gusts up to 30 miles per hour. Chance of rain 50%. Wednesday night, partly cloudy. A slight chance of showers in the evening. Humid with lows in the mid-70s. South winds 15 to 20 miles per hour with gusts up to 30 miles per hour, diminishing to around 5 miles per hour after midnight. Chance of rain 20%. Thursday, mostly sunny with a 20% chance of showers. Humid with highs in the lower 90s. South winds 10 to 15 miles per hour. Thursday night, partly cloudy. Lows in the mid-70s. Southwest winds 5 to 10 miles per hour. Friday through Saturday night, partly cloudy. Highs in the mid-90s. Lows in the mid-70s. Sunday and Sunday night, partly cloudy. A chance of showers and thunderstorms. Highs in the lower 90s. Lows in the mid-70s. Chance of rain 50%. Monday and Monday night, partly cloudy. A chance of showers and thunderstorms. Highs in the mid-90s. Lows in the upper 70s. Chance of rain 30%. Heat index values up to 110. Tuesday, mostly sunny. A slight chance of showers and thunderstorms in the morning, then a chance of showers and thunderstorms in the afternoon. Highs in the mid-90s. Chance of rain 40%. Heat index values up to 110 in the afternoon. The coastal waters forecast for the following. Coastal waters from Okaloosa Walton County line to Mexico Beach out to 20 nautical miles, and coastal waters from Mexico Beach to Apalachicola out to 20 nautical miles. Tropical storm warning in effect. Tonight, tropical storm conditions possible. South winds 25 to 30 knots. Seas 10 to 13 feet, occasionally to 17 feet. Wave detail, south 12 feet at 9 seconds. Protected waters very rough. Showers likely with a chance of thunderstorms early this evening, then a chance of showers with a slight chance of thunderstorms late this evening and overnight. Wednesday, tropical storm conditions possible. South winds 25 to 30 knots. Seas 8 to 11 feet, occasionally to 14 feet. Wave detail, south 11 feet at 9 seconds. Protected waters very rough. Showers likely with a chance of thunderstorms. Wednesday night, south winds 25 to 30 knots, diminishing to 20 to 25 knots after midnight. Seas 7 to 10 feet, occasionally to 13 feet. Wave detail, south 9 feet at 8 seconds. Protected waters very rough. A chance of showers with a slight chance of thunderstorms. Thursday, south winds 20 to 25 knots, diminishing to 15 to 20 knots in the afternoon. Seas 5 to 7 feet, occasionally to 9 feet. Wave detail, southwest 7 feet at 8 seconds. Protected waters rough. A chance of showers with a slight chance of thunderstorms early in the morning, then a slight chance of showers in the late morning and early afternoon. Thursday night, southwest winds 15 to 20 knots, diminishing to 10 to 15 knots after midnight. Seas 3 to 5 feet, occasionally to 6 feet. Wave detail, southwest 5 feet at 8 seconds. Protected waters choppy. Friday.

southwest winds 5 to 10 knots, increasing to 10 to 15 knots in the afternoon. Seas around 3 feet. Wave detail, southwest 3 feet at 7 seconds. Protected waters a moderate chop. Friday night, southwest winds 10 to 15 knots, diminishing to 5 to 10 knots after midnight. Seas 2 to 3 feet. Protected waters a moderate chop. Saturday, west winds 5 to 10 knots. Seas around 2 feet. Protected waters a light chop. Saturday night, west winds 10 to 15 knots. Seas 2 to 3 feet. Protected waters a moderate chop. A slight chance of showers and thunderstorms late. Sunday, west winds 15 to 20 knots, increasing to 20 to 25 knots in the afternoon. Seas 2 to 4 feet. Protected waters rough. A slight chance of showers and thunderstorms early in the morning, then a chance of showers and thunderstorms in the late morning and early afternoon. A slight chance of showers and thunderstorms late. Sunday night, west winds 20 to 25 knots, diminishing to 15 to 20 knots after midnight. Seas 3 to 4 feet. Protected waters rough. A slight chance of showers and thunderstorms early in the evening. A chance of showers and thunderstorms after midnight. Winds and waves higher and near thunderstorms. The coastal waters forecast for the following waters from Okaloosa Walton County line to Mexico Beach 20 to 60 nautical miles and waters from Mexico Beach to Apalachicola 20 to 60 nautical miles. Tropical storm warning in effect. Tonight, tropical storm conditions. South winds 30 to 40 knots, diminishing to 25 to 30 knots after midnight. Seas 12 to 16 feet, occasionally to 20 feet, subsiding to 10 to 14 feet, occasionally to 18 feet after midnight. Wave detail, south 15 feet at 9 seconds. A chance of showers. A chance of thunderstorms early this evening, then a slight chance of thunderstorms late this evening and overnight. Wednesday, tropical storm conditions possible. South winds 25 to 30 knots. Seas 9 to 12 feet, occasionally to 15 feet. Wave detail, southwest 12 feet at 9 seconds. A chance of showers. A chance of thunderstorms until late afternoon, then a slight chance of thunderstorms late. Wednesday night, south winds 20 to 25 knots with gusts up to 30 knots. Seas 7 to 10 feet, occasionally to 13 feet. Wave detail, southwest 10 feet at 8 seconds. A chance of showers with a slight chance of thunderstorms. Thursday, south winds 15 to 20 knots with gusts up to 25 knots. Seas 5 to 7 feet, occasionally to 9 feet. Wave detail, southwest 7 feet at 8 seconds. A slight chance of showers until late afternoon. Thursday night, southwest winds 10 to 15 knots, diminishing to 5 to 10 knots after midnight. Seas 3 to 5 feet, occasionally to 6 feet. Wave detail, southwest 5 feet at 8 seconds. Friday, southwest winds 5 to 10 knots. Seas 2 to 3 feet. Wave detail, southwest 3 feet at 6 seconds. Friday night, southwest winds 5 to 10 knots. Seas 2 to 3 feet. Saturday, west winds 5 to 10 knots. Seas around 2 feet. Saturday night, west winds 5 to 10 knots. Seas around 2 feet. Sunday, west winds 10 to 15 knots, increasing to 15 to 20 knots in the afternoon. Seas 2 to 3 feet. A slight chance of showers and thunderstorms until late afternoon. Sunday night, west winds 15 to 20 knots with gusts up to 25 knots. Seas 2 to 3 feet. A chance of showers and thunderstorms after midnight. Winds and seas higher and near thunderstorms.

National Weather Service in Tallahassee has issued a special marine warning for Apalachee Bay or coastal waters from Keaton Beach to Ocklawkney River, Florida, out to 20 nautical miles. Coastal waters from Ocklawkney River to Apalachicola, Florida, out to 20 nautical miles. Coastal waters from Swanee River to Keaton Beach, out 20 nautical miles. Waters from Swanee River to Apalachicola, Florida, from 20 to 60 nautical miles, until 7:15 p.m. Eastern Daylight Time. At 5:13 p.m. Eastern Daylight Time, strong thunderstorms were located along a line extending from K-Tower to 10 nautical miles south of Marker 24 Barge to 35 nautical miles southeast of South Tower.

moving north at 30 knots. Hazard, wind gusts to 40 knots. Source, radar indicated. Impact, expect wind gusts in excess of 34 knots, suddenly higher waves, frequent lightning, and heavy downpours. Make sure all on board are wearing life jackets. Locations impacted include South Tower, V Tower, Buckeye Reef, O Tower, K Tower, and Marker 24 Barge. Move to safe harbor until hazardous weather passes. The National Weather Service in Tallahassee has issued a special marine warning for Apalachee Bay or coastal waters from Keaton Beach to Occlocknee River, Florida out to 20 nautical miles, coastal waters from Occlocknee River to Apalachicola, Florida out to 20 nautical miles, coastal waters from Swami River to Keaton Beach out 20 nautical miles, waters from Swami River to Apalachicola, Florida from 20 to 60 nautical miles until 7:15 p.m. Eastern Daylight Time. At 5:13 p.m. Eastern Daylight Time, strong thunderstorms were located along a line extending from K Tower to 10 nautical miles south of Marker 24 Barge to 35 nautical miles southeast of South Tower, moving north at 30 knots. Hazard, wind gusts to 40 knots. Source, radar indicated. Impact, expect wind gusts in excess of 34 knots, suddenly higher waves, frequent lightning, and heavy downpours. Make sure all on board are wearing life jackets. Locations impacted include South Tower, V Tower, Buckeye Reef, O Tower, K Tower, and Marker 24 Barge. Move to safe harbor until hazardous weather passes. 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The latest weather and forecast information can also be accessed by calling our automated forecast line at 850-942-8851. These are the 5 p.m. Eastern Daylight Time conditions. At the Tallahassee Airport, it was partly sunny. The temperature was 80 degrees. The wind was southeast at 8 miles an hour. At Florida State University, the temperature was 79 degrees. The wind was southeast at 5 miles an hour. At Apalachicola, it was partly sunny. The temperature was 84 degrees. The wind was south at 26 miles an hour. At Panama City Northwest, it was partly sunny. The temperature was 84 degrees. The wind was southeast at 22 miles an hour. At Dothan, it was mostly sunny. The temperature was 86 degrees. The wind was southeast at 18 miles an hour. At Albany, light rain was falling. The temperature was 81 degrees. The wind was southwest at 5 miles an hour. At Valdosta, it was partly sunny. The temperature was 87 degrees. The wind was southwest at 14 miles an hour. These are the 5 p.m. Eastern Daylight Time conditions. At the Tallahassee Airport, it was mostly sunny. The temperature was 80 degrees. The wind was southeast at 8 miles an hour. At Florida State University, the temperature was 79 degrees. The wind was southeast at 5 miles an hour. At Apalachicola, it was partly sunny. The temperature was 84 degrees. The wind was south at 26 miles an hour. At Panama City Northwest, it was partly sunny. The temperature was 84 degrees. The wind was southeast at 22 miles an hour. At Dothan, it was partly sunny. The temperature was 86 degrees. The wind was southeast at 18 miles an hour. At Albany, light rain was falling. The temperature was 81 degrees. The wind was southwest at 5 miles an hour. At Valdosta, it was partly sunny. The temperature was 87 degrees. The wind was southwest at 14 miles an hour. The current time is 5:18 p.m. Eastern Daylight Time. The National Weather Service in Tallahassee has issued a special marine warning for Apalachee Bay or coastal waters from Keaton Beach to Occlocknee River, Florida out to 20 nautical miles, coastal waters from Occlocknee River to Apalachicola, Florida out to 20 nautical miles, coastal waters from Swami River to Keaton Beach out 20 nautical miles, waters from Swami River to Apalachicola, Florida from 20 to 60 nautical miles until 7:15 p.m. Eastern Daylight Time. At 5:13 p.m. Eastern Daylight Time, strong thunderstorms were located along a line extending from K Tower to 10 nautical miles south of Marker 24 Barge to 35 nautical miles southeast of South Tower, moving north at 30 knots. Hazard, wind gusts to 40.

nuts. Source, radar indicated. Impact, expect wind gusts in excess of 34 knots, suddenly high waves, frequent lightning, and heavy downpours. Make sure all on board are wearing life jackets. Locations impacted include South Tower, V Tower, Buckeye Reef, O Tower, K Tower, and Marker 24 Barge. Move to safe harbor until hazardous weather passes. 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The latest weather and forecast information can also be accessed by calling our automated forecast line at 850-942-8851. These are the 5 p.m. Eastern Daylight Time conditions. At the Tallahassee Airport, it was mostly sunny. The temperature was 80 degrees. The wind was southeast at 8 miles an hour. At Florida State University, the temperature was 79 degrees. The wind was southeast at 5 miles an hour. At Apalachicola, it was partly sunny. The temperature was 84 degrees. The wind was south at 26 miles an hour. At Panama City Northwest, it was partly sunny. The temperature was 84 degrees. The wind was southeast at 22 miles an hour. At Dothan, it was partly sunny. The temperature was 86 degrees. The wind was southeast at 18 miles an hour. At Albany, light rain was falling. The temperature was 81 degrees. The wind was southwest at 5 miles an hour. At Valdosta, it was partly sunny. The temperature was 87 degrees. The wind was southwest at 14 miles an hour. The current time is 5:21 p.m. Eastern Daylight Time. The National Weather Service in Tallahassee has issued a special marine warning for Apalachee Bay or coastal waters from Keaton Beach to Occlocknee River, Florida, out to 20 nautical miles, coastal waters from Occlocknee River to Apalachicola, Florida, out to 20 nautical miles, coastal waters from Suwannee River to Keaton Beach, out 20 nautical miles, waters from Suwannee River to Apalachicola, Florida, from 20 to 60 nautical miles, until 7:15 p.m. Eastern Daylight Time. At 5:13 p.m. Eastern Daylight Time, strong thunderstorms were located along a line extending from K Tower to 10 nautical miles south of Marker 24 Barge to 35 nautical miles southeast of South Tower, moving north at 30 knots. Hazard, wind gusts to 40 knots. Source, radar indicated. Impact, expect wind gusts in excess of 34 knots, suddenly high waves, frequent lightning, and heavy downpours. Make sure all on board are wearing life jackets. Locations impacted include South Tower, V Tower, Buckeye Reef, O Tower, K Tower, and Marker 24 Barge. Move to safe harbor until hazardous weather passes. 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The latest weather and forecast information can also be accessed by calling our automated forecast line at 850-942-8851. These are the 5 p.m. Eastern Daylight Time conditions. At the Tallahassee Airport, it was mostly sunny. The temperature was 80 degrees. The wind was southeast at 8 miles an hour. At Florida State University, the temperature was 79 degrees. The wind was southeast at 5 miles an hour. At Apalachicola, it was partly sunny. The temperature was 84 degrees. The wind was south at 26 miles an hour. At Panama City Northwest, it was partly sunny. The temperature was 84 degrees. The wind was southeast at 22 miles an hour. At Dothan, it was partly sunny. The temperature was 86 degrees. The wind was southeast at 18 miles an hour. At Albany, light rain was falling. The temperature was 81 degrees. The wind was southwest at 5 miles an hour. At Valdosta, it was partly sunny. The temperature was 87 degrees. The wind was southwest at 14 miles an hour. The current time is 5:24 p.m. Eastern Daylight Time. The National Weather Service in Tallahassee has issued a special marine warning for Apalachee Bay or coastal waters from Keaton Beach to Occlocknee River, Florida, out to 20 nautical miles, coastal waters from Occlocknee River to Apalachicola, Florida, out to 20 nautical miles, coastal waters from Suwannee River to Keaton Beach, out 20 nautical miles, waters from Suwannee River to Apalachicola, Florida, from 20 to

0: at Dothan.
1: It was partly sunny. The temperature was 86 degrees. The wind was southeast at 18 miles an hour. At Albany, light rain was falling. The temperature was 81 degrees. The wind was southwest at 5 miles an hour. At Valdosta, it was partly sunny. The temperature was 87 degrees. The wind was southwest at 14 miles an hour. The current time is 5:34 p.m. Eastern Daylight Time. The National Weather Service in Tallahassee has issued a special marine warning for Apalachee Bay or coastal waters from Keaton Beach to Ocklockney River, Florida, out to 20 nautical miles, coastal waters from Ocklockney River to Apalachicola, Florida, out to 20 nautical miles, coastal waters from Suwannee River to Keaton Beach, out 20 nautical miles, waters from Suwannee River to Apalachicola, Florida, from 20 to 60 nautical miles, until 7:15 p.m. Eastern Daylight Time. At 5:13 p.m. Eastern Daylight Time, strong thunderstorms were located along a line extending from K-Tower to 10 nautical miles south of Marker 24 Barge to 35 nautical miles southeast of South Tower, moving north at 30 knots. Hazard, wind gusts to 40 knots. Source, radar indicated. Impact, expect wind gusts in excess of 34 knots, suddenly high waves, frequent lightning, and heavy downpours. Make sure all on board are wearing life jackets. Locations impacted include South Tower, V Tower, Buckeye Reef, O Tower, K Tower, and Marker 24 Barge. Move to safe harbor until hazardous weather passes. 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This broadcast originates from your National Weather Service office in Tallahassee, Florida. The latest weather and forecast information can also be accessed by calling our automated forecast line at 850-942-8851. These are the 5 p.m. Eastern Daylight Time conditions. At the Tallahassee Airport, it was mostly sunny. The temperature was 80 degrees. The wind was southeast at 8 miles an hour. At Florida State University, the temperature was 79 degrees. The wind was southeast at 5 miles an hour. At Apalachicola, it was partly sunny. The temperature was 84 degrees. The wind was south at 26 miles an hour. At Panama City Northwest, it was partly sunny. The temperature was 84 degrees. The wind was southeast at 22 miles an hour. At Dothan, it was partly sunny. The temperature was 86 degrees. The wind was southeast at 18 miles an hour. At Albany, light rain was falling. The temperature was 81 degrees. The wind was southwest at 5 miles an hour. At Valdosta, it was partly sunny. The temperature was 87 degrees. The wind was southwest at 14 miles an hour. The current time is 5:37 p.m. Eastern Daylight Time. The National Weather Service in Tallahassee has issued a special marine warning for Apalachee Bay or coastal waters from Keaton Beach to Ocklockney River, Florida, out to 20 nautical miles, coastal waters from Ocklockney River to Apalachicola, Florida, out to 20 nautical miles, coastal waters from Suwannee River to Keaton Beach, out 20 nautical miles, waters from Suwannee River to Apalachicola, Florida, from 20 to 60 nautical miles, until 7:15 p.m. Eastern Daylight Time. At 5:13 p.m. Eastern Daylight Time, strong thunderstorms were located along a line extending from K-Tower to 10 nautical miles south of Marker 24 Barge to 35 nautical miles southeast of South Tower, moving north at 30 knots. Hazard, wind gusts to 40 knots. Source, radar indicated. Impact, expect wind gusts in excess of 34 knots, suddenly high waves, frequent lightning, and heavy downpours. Make sure all on board are wearing life jackets. Locations impacted include South Tower, V Tower, Buckeye Reef, O Tower, K Tower, and Marker 24 Barge. Move to safe harbor until hazardous weather passes. 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This broadcast originates from your National Weather Service office in Tallahassee, Florida. The latest weather and forecast information can also be accessed by calling our automated forecast line at 850-942-8851. These are the 5 p.m. Eastern Daylight Time conditions. At the Tallahassee Airport, it was mostly sunny. The temperature was 80 degrees. The wind was southeast at 8 miles an hour. At Florida State University, the temperature was 79 degrees.

20 nautical miles, coastal waters from Swami River to Keaton Beach out 20 nautical miles, waters from Swami River to Apalachicola, Florida from 20 to 60 nautical miles, until 7:15 p.m. Eastern Daylight Time. At 5:13 p.m. Eastern Daylight Time, strong thunderstorms were located along a line extending from K-Tower to 10 nautical miles south of Marker 24 Barge to 35 nautical miles southeast of South Tower, moving north at 30 knots. Hazard, wind gusts to 40 knots. Source, radar indicated. Impact, expect wind gusts in excess of 34 knots, suddenly higher waves, frequent lightning, and heavy downpours. Make sure all on board are wearing life jackets. Locations impacted include South Tower, V Tower, Buckeye Reef, O Tower, K Tower, and Marker 24 Barge. Move to safe harbor until hazardous weather passes. 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This broadcast originates from your National Weather Service office in Tallahassee, Florida. The latest weather and forecast information can also be accessed by calling our automated forecast line at 850-942-8851. These are the 5 p.m. Eastern Daylight Time conditions. At the Tallahassee Airport, it was mostly sunny. The temperature was 80 degrees. The wind was southeast at 8 miles an hour. At Florida State University, the temperature was 79 degrees. The wind was southeast at 5 miles an hour. At Apalachicola, it was partly sunny. The temperature was 84 degrees. The wind was south at 26 miles an hour. At Panama City Northwest, it was partly sunny. The temperature was 84 degrees. The wind was southeast at 22 miles an hour. At Dothan, it was partly sunny. The temperature was 86 degrees. The wind was southeast at 18 miles an hour. At Albany, light rain was falling. The temperature was 81 degrees. The wind was southwest at 5 miles an hour. At Valdosta, it was partly sunny. The temperature was 87 degrees. The wind was southwest at 14 miles an hour. The current time is 5:42 p.m. Eastern Daylight Time. The National Weather Service in Tallahassee has issued a special marine warning for Apalachee Bay or coastal waters from Keaton Beach to Occlocknee River, Florida out to 20 nautical miles, coastal waters from Occlocknee River to Apalachicola, Florida out to 20 nautical miles, coastal waters from Swami River to Keaton Beach out 20 nautical miles, waters from Swami River to Apalachicola, Florida from 20 to 60 nautical miles until 7:15 p.m. Eastern Daylight Time. At 5:13 p.m. Eastern Daylight Time, strong thunderstorms were located along a line extending from K-Tower to 10 nautical miles south of Marker 24 Barge to 35 nautical miles southeast of South Tower, moving north at 30 knots. Hazard, wind gusts to 40 knots. Source, radar indicated. Impact, expect wind gusts in excess of 34 knots, suddenly higher waves, frequent lightning, and heavy downpours. Make sure all on board are wearing life jackets. Locations impacted include South Tower, V Tower, Buckeye Reef, O Tower, K Tower, and Marker 24 Barge. Move to safe harbor until hazardous weather passes. 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This broadcast originates from your National Weather Service office in Tallahassee, Florida. The latest weather and forecast information can also be accessed by calling our automated forecast line at 850-942-8851. These are the 5 p.m. Eastern Daylight Time conditions. At the Tallahassee Airport, it was mostly sunny. The temperature was 80 degrees. The wind was southeast at 8 miles an hour. At Florida State University, the temperature was 79 degrees. The wind was southeast at 5 miles an hour. At Apalachicola, it was partly sunny. The temperature was 84 degrees. The wind was south at 26 miles an hour. At Panama City Northwest, it was partly sunny. The temperature was 84 degrees. The wind was southeast at 22 miles an hour. At Dothan, it was partly sunny. The temperature was 86 degrees. The wind was southeast at 18 miles an hour. At Albany, light rain was falling. The temperature was 81 degrees. The wind was southwest at 5 miles an hour. At Valdosta, it was partly sunny. The temperature was 87 degrees. The wind was southwest at 14 miles an hour.

The current time is 5:45 p.m. Eastern Daylight Time. The National Weather Service in Tallahassee has issued a special marine warning for Apalachee Bay or coastal waters from Keaton Beach to Ocklockney River, Florida, out to 20 nautical miles, coastal waters from Ocklockney River to Apalachicola, Florida, out to 20 nautical miles, coastal waters from Swami River to Keaton Beach, out 20 nautical miles, waters from Swami River to Apalachicola, Florida, from 20 to 60 nautical miles, until 7:15 p.m. Eastern Daylight Time. At 5:13 p.m. Eastern Daylight Time, strong thunderstorms were located along a line extending from K-Tower to 10 nautical miles south of Marker 24 Barge to 35 nautical miles southeast of South Tower, moving north at 30 knots. Hazard, wind gusts to 40 knots. Source, radar indicated. Impact, expect wind gusts in excess of 34 knots, suddenly high waves, frequent lightning, and heavy downpours. Make sure all on board are wearing life jackets. Locations impacted include South Tower, V Tower, Buckeye Reef, O Tower, K Tower, and Marker 24 Barge. Move to safe harbor until hazardous weather passes. 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The latest weather and forecast information can also be accessed by calling our automated forecast line at 850-942-8851. These are the 5 p.m. Eastern Daylight Time conditions. At the Tallahassee Airport, it was mostly sunny. The temperature was 80 degrees. The wind was southeast at 8 miles an hour. At Florida State University, the temperature was 79 degrees. The wind was southeast at 5 miles an hour. At Apalachicola, it was partly sunny. The temperature was 84 degrees. The wind was south at 26 miles an hour. At Panama City Northwest, it was partly sunny. The temperature was 84 degrees. The wind was southeast at 22 miles an hour. At Dothan, it was partly sunny. The temperature was 86 degrees. The wind was southeast at 18 miles an hour. At Albany, light rain was falling. The temperature was 81 degrees. The wind was southwest at 5 miles an hour. At Valdosta, it was partly sunny. The temperature was 87 degrees. The wind was southwest at 14 miles an hour. The current time is 5:48 p.m. Eastern Daylight Time. The National Weather Service in Tallahassee has issued a special marine warning for Apalachee Bay or coastal waters from Keaton Beach to Ocklockney River, Florida, out to 20 nautical miles, coastal waters from Ocklockney River to Apalachicola, Florida, out to 20 nautical miles, coastal waters from Swami River to Keaton Beach, out 20 nautical miles, waters from Swami River to Apalachicola, Florida, from 20 to 60 nautical miles, until 7:15 p.m. Eastern Daylight Time. At 5:13 p.m. Eastern Daylight Time, strong thunderstorms were located along a line extending from K-Tower to 10 nautical miles south of Marker 24 Barge to 35 nautical miles southeast of South Tower, moving north at 30 knots. Hazard, wind gusts to 40 knots. Source, radar indicated. Impact, expect wind gusts in excess of 34 knots, suddenly higher waves, frequent lightning, and heavy downpours. Make sure all on board are wearing life jackets. Locations impacted include South Tower, V Tower, Buckeye Reef, O Tower, K Tower, and Marker 24 Barge. Move to safe harbor until hazardous weather passes. 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The latest weather and forecast information can also be accessed by calling our automated forecast line at 850-942-8851. These are the 5 p.m. Eastern Daylight Time conditions. At the Tallahassee Airport, it was mostly sunny. The temperature was 80 degrees. The wind was southeast at 8 miles an hour. At Florida State University, the temperature was 79 degrees. The wind was southeast at 5 miles an hour. At Apalachicola, it was partly sunny. The temperature was 84 degrees. The wind was south at 26 miles an hour. At Panama City Northwest, it was partly sunny. The temperature was 84 degrees. The wind was southeast at 22 miles an hour. At Dothan, it was partly sunny. The temperature was 86 degrees.

The wind was southeast at 18 miles an hour. At Albany, light rain was falling. The temperature was 81 degrees. The wind was southwest at 5 miles an hour. At Valdosta, it was partly sunny. The temperature was 87 degrees. The wind was southwest at 14 miles an hour. The current time is 5:50 p.m. Eastern Daylight Time. The National Weather Service in Tallahassee has issued a special marine warning for Apalachee Bay or coastal waters from Keaton Beach to Ocklockney River, Florida, out to 20 nautical miles, coastal waters from Ocklockney River to Apalachicola, Florida, out to 20 nautical miles, coastal waters from Swami River to Keaton Beach, out 20 nautical miles, waters from Swami River to Apalachicola, Florida, from 20 to 60 nautical miles, until 7:15 p.m. Eastern Daylight Time. At 5:13 p.m. Eastern Daylight Time, strong thunderstorms were located along a line extending from K-Tower to 10 nautical miles south of Marker 24 Barge to 35 nautical miles southeast of South Tower, moving north at 30 knots. Hazard, wind gusts to 40 knots. Source, radar indicated. Impact, expect wind gusts in excess of 34 knots, suddenly high waves, frequent lightning, and heavy downpours. Make sure all on board are wearing life jackets. Locations impacted include South Tower, V Tower, Buckeye Reef, O Tower, K Tower, and Marker 24 Barge. Move to safe harbor until hazardous weather passes. 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This broadcast originates from your National Weather Service office in Tallahassee, Florida. The latest weather and forecast information can also be accessed by calling our automated forecast line at 850-942-8851. These are the 5 p.m. Eastern Daylight Time conditions. At the Tallahassee Airport, it was mostly sunny. The temperature was 80 degrees. The wind was southeast at 8 miles an hour. At Florida State University, the temperature was 79 degrees. The wind was southeast at 5 miles an hour. At Apalachicola, it was partly sunny. The temperature was 84 degrees. The wind was south at 26 miles an hour. At Panama City Northwest, it was partly sunny. The temperature was 84 degrees. The wind was southeast at 22 miles an hour. At Dothan, it was partly sunny. The temperature was 86 degrees. The wind was southeast at 18 miles an hour. At Albany, light rain was falling. The temperature was 81 degrees. The wind was southwest at 5 miles an hour. At Valdosta, it was partly sunny. The temperature was 87 degrees. The wind was southwest at 14 miles an hour. The current time is 5:53 p.m. Eastern Daylight Time. The National Weather Service in Tallahassee has issued a special marine warning for Apalachee Bay or coastal waters from Keaton Beach to Ocklockney River, Florida, out to 20 nautical miles, coastal waters from Ocklockney River to Apalachicola, Florida, out to 20 nautical miles, coastal waters from Swami River to Keaton Beach, out 20 nautical miles, waters from Swami River to Apalachicola, Florida, from 20 to 60 nautical miles, until 7:15 p.m. Eastern Daylight Time. At 5:13 p.m. Eastern Daylight Time, strong thunderstorms were located along a line extending from K-Tower to 10 nautical miles south of Marker 24 Barge to 35 nautical miles southeast of South Tower, moving north at 30 knots. Hazard, wind gusts to 40 knots. Source, radar indicated. Impact, expect wind gusts in excess of 34 knots, suddenly high waves, frequent lightning, and heavy downpours. Make sure all on board are wearing life jackets. Locations impacted include South Tower, V Tower, Buckeye Reef, O Tower, K Tower, and Marker 24 Barge. Move to safe harbor until hazardous weather passes. 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The latest weather and forecast information can also be accessed by calling our automated forecast line at 850-942-8851. These are the 5 p.m. Eastern Daylight Time conditions. At the Tallahassee Airport, it was mostly sunny. The temperature was 80 degrees. The wind was southeast at 8 miles an hour. At Florida State University, the temperature was 79 degrees. The wind was southeast at 5 miles an hour. At Apalachicola, it was partly

sunny. The temperature was 84 degrees. The wind was south at 26 miles an hour. At Panama City Northwest, it was partly sunny. The temperature was 84 degrees. The wind was southeast at 22 miles an hour. At Dothan, it was partly sunny. The temperature was 86 degrees. The wind was southeast at 18 miles an hour. At Albany, light rain was falling. The temperature was 81 degrees. The wind was southwest at 5 miles an hour. At Valdosta, it was partly sunny. The temperature was 87 degrees. The wind was southwest at 14 miles an hour. The current time is 5:56 p.m. Eastern Daylight Time. The National Weather Service in Tallahassee has issued a special marine warning for Apalachee Bay or coastal waters from Keaton Beach to Ocklockney River, Florida, out to 20 nautical miles, coastal waters from Ocklockney River to Apalachicola, Florida, out to 20 nautical miles, coastal waters from Suwannee River to Keaton Beach, out 20 nautical miles, waters from Suwannee River to Apalachicola, Florida, from 20 to 60 nautical miles, until 7:15 p.m. Eastern Daylight Time. At 5:13 p.m. Eastern Daylight Time, strong thunderstorms were located along a line extending from K-Tower to 10 nautical miles south of Marker 24 Barge to 35 nautical miles southeast of South Tower, moving north at 30 knots. Hazard, wind gusts to 40 knots. Source, radar indicated. Impact, expect wind gusts in excess of 34 knots, suddenly high waves, frequent lightning, and heavy downpours. Make sure all on board are wearing life jackets. Locations impacted include South Tower, V Tower, Buckeye Reef, O Tower, K Tower, and Marker 24 Barge. Move to safe harbor until hazardous weather passes. 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The latest weather and forecast information can also be accessed by calling our automated forecast line at 850-942-8851. These are the 5 p.m. Eastern Daylight Time conditions. At the Tallahassee Airport, it was mostly sunny. The temperature was 80 degrees. The wind was southeast at 8 miles an hour. At Florida State University, the temperature was 79 degrees. The wind was southeast at 5 miles an hour. At Apalachicola, it was partly sunny. The temperature was 84 degrees. The wind was south at 26 miles an hour. At Panama City Northwest, it was partly sunny. The temperature was 84 degrees. The wind was southeast at 22 miles an hour. At Dothan, it was partly sunny. The temperature was 86 degrees. The wind was southeast at 18 miles an hour. At Albany, light rain was falling. The temperature was 81 degrees. The wind was southwest at 5 miles an hour. At Valdosta, it was partly sunny. The temperature was 87 degrees. The wind was southwest at 14 miles an hour. The current time is 5:58 p.m. Eastern Daylight Time. The National Weather Service in Tallahassee has issued a special marine warning for Apalachee Bay or coastal waters from Keaton Beach to Ocklockney River, Florida, out to 20 nautical miles, coastal waters from Ocklockney River to Apalachicola, Florida, out to 20 nautical miles, coastal waters from Suwannee River to Keaton Beach, out 20 nautical miles, waters from Suwannee River to Apalachicola, Florida, from 20 to 60 nautical miles, until 7:15 p.m. Eastern Daylight Time. At 5:13 p.m. Eastern Daylight Time, strong thunderstorms were located along a line extending from K-Tower to 10 nautical miles south of Marker 24 Barge to 35 nautical miles southeast of South Tower, moving north at 30 knots. Hazard, wind gusts to 40 knots. Source, radar indicated. Impact, expect wind gusts in excess of 34 knots, suddenly high waves, frequent lightning, and heavy downpours. Make sure all on board are wearing life jackets. Locations impacted include South Tower, V Tower, Buckeye Reef, O Tower, K Tower, and Marker 24 Barge. Move to safe harbor until hazardous weather passes. 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The latest weather and forecast information can also be accessed by calling our automated forecast line at 850-942-8851. 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

daylight time conditions. At the Tallahassee airport, it was mostly sunny. The temperature was 80 degrees. The wind was southeast at 8 miles an hour. At Florida State University, the temperature was 79 degrees. The wind was southeast at 5 miles an hour. At Apalachicola, it was partly sunny. The temperature was 84 degrees. The wind was south at 26 miles an hour. At Panama City Northwest, it was partly sunny. The temperature was 84 degrees. The wind was southeast at 22 miles an hour. At Dothan, it was partly sunny. The temperature was 86 degrees. The wind was southeast at 18 miles an hour. At Albany, light rain was falling. The temperature was 81 degrees. The wind was southwest at 5 miles an hour. At Valdosta, it was partly sunny. The temperature was 87 degrees. The wind was southwest at 14 miles an hour. The current time is 6:01 p.m. Eastern Daylight Time. The National Weather Service in Tallahassee has issued a special marine warning for Apalachee Bay or coastal waters from Keaton Beach to Ocklockney River, Florida, out to 20 nautical miles, coastal waters from Ocklockney River to Apalachicola, Florida, out to 20 nautical miles, coastal waters from Swanee River to Keaton Beach, out 20 nautical miles, waters from Swanee River to Apalachicola, Florida, from 20 to 60 nautical miles, until 7:15 p.m. Eastern Daylight Time. At 5:13 p.m. Eastern Daylight Time, strong thunderstorms were located along a line extending from K-Tower to 10 nautical miles south of Marker 24 Barge to 35 nautical miles southeast of South Tower, moving north at 30 knots. Hazard, wind gusts to 40 knots. Source, radar indicated. Impact, expect wind gusts in excess of 34 knots, suddenly higher waves, frequent lightning, and heavy downpours. Make sure all on board are wearing life jackets. Locations impacted include South Tower, V Tower, Buckeye Reef, O Tower, K Tower, and Marker 24 Barge. Move to safe harbor until hazardous weather passes. 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The latest weather and forecast information can also be accessed by calling our automated forecast line at 850-942-8851. These are the 5 p.m. Eastern Daylight Time conditions. At the Tallahassee Airport, it was mostly sunny. The temperature was 80 degrees. The wind was southeast at 8 miles an hour. At Florida State University, the temperature was 79 degrees. The wind was southeast at 5 miles an hour. At Apalachicola, it was partly sunny. The temperature was 84 degrees. The wind was south at 26 miles an hour. At Panama City Northwest, it was partly sunny. The temperature was 84 degrees. The wind was southeast at 22 miles an hour. At Dothan, it was partly sunny. The temperature was 86 degrees. The wind was southeast at 18 miles an hour. At Albany, light rain was falling. The temperature was 81 degrees. The wind was southwest at 5 miles an hour. At Valdosta, it was partly sunny. The temperature was 87 degrees. The wind was southwest at 14 miles an hour. These are the 6 p.m. Eastern Daylight Time conditions. At the Tallahassee Airport, it was mostly sunny. The temperature was 81 degrees. The wind was south at 9 miles an hour. The report from Florida State University was not available. At Apalachicola, it was partly sunny. The temperature was 85 degrees. The wind was south at 21 miles an hour. At Panama City Northwest, it was partly sunny. The temperature was 84 degrees. The wind was southeast at 17 miles an hour. At Dothan, it was partly sunny. The temperature was 88 degrees. The wind was south at 13 miles an hour. At Albany, it was partly sunny. The temperature was 85 degrees. The wind was southwest at 9 miles an hour. At Valdosta, it was partly sunny. The temperature was 88 degrees. The wind was south at 10 miles an hour. The current time is 6:05 p.m. Eastern Daylight Time. The National Weather Service in Tallahassee has issued a special marine warning for Apalachee Bay or coastal waters from Keaton Beach to Ocklockney River, Florida, out to 20 nautical miles, coastal waters from Ocklockney River to Apalachicola, Florida, out to 20 nautical miles, coastal waters

from Suwannee River to Keaton Beach out 20 nautical miles, waters from Suwannee River to Apalachicola, Florida from 20 to 60 nautical miles, until 7:15 p.m. Eastern Daylight Time. At 5:13 p.m. Eastern Daylight Time, strong thunderstorms were located along a line extending from K-Tower to 10 nautical miles south of Marker 24 Barge to 35 nautical miles southeast of South Tower, moving north at 30 knots. Hazard, wind gusts to 40 knots. Source, radar indicated. Impact, expect wind gusts in excess of 34 knots, suddenly high waves, frequent lightning, and heavy downpours. Make sure all on board are wearing life jackets. Locations impacted include South Tower, V Tower, Buckeye Reef, O Tower, K Tower, and Marker 24 Barge. Move to safe harbor until hazardous weather passes. 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The latest weather and forecast information can also be accessed by calling our automated forecast line at 850-942-8851. These are the 6 p.m. Eastern Daylight Time conditions. At the Tallahassee Airport, it was mostly sunny. The temperature was 81 degrees. The wind was south at 9 miles an hour. The report from Florida State University was not available. At Apalachicola, it was partly sunny. The temperature was 85 degrees. The wind was south at 21 miles an hour. At Panama City Northwest, it was partly sunny. The temperature was 84 degrees. The wind was southeast at 17 miles an hour. At Dothan, it was partly sunny. The temperature was 88 degrees. The wind was south at 13 miles an hour. At Albany, it was partly sunny. The temperature was 85 degrees. The wind was southwest at 9 miles an hour. At Valdosta, it was partly sunny. The temperature was 88 degrees. The wind was south at 10 miles an hour. The current time is 6:07 p.m. Eastern Daylight Time. The National Weather Service in Tallahassee has issued a special marine warning for Apalachee Bay or coastal waters from Keaton Beach to Occlocknee River, Florida out to 20 nautical miles, coastal waters from Occlocknee River to Apalachicola, Florida out to 20 nautical miles, coastal waters from Suwannee River to Keaton Beach out 20 nautical miles, waters from Suwannee River to Apalachicola, Florida from 20 to 60 nautical miles, until 7:15 p.m. Eastern Daylight Time. At 5:13 p.m. Eastern Daylight Time, strong thunderstorms were located along a line extending from K-Tower to 10 nautical miles south of Marker 24 Barge to 35 nautical miles southeast of South Tower, moving north at 30 knots. Hazard, wind gusts to 40 knots. Source, radar indicated. Impact, expect wind gusts in excess of 34 knots, suddenly high waves, frequent lightning, and heavy downpours. Make sure all on board are wearing life jackets. Locations impacted include South Tower, V Tower, Buckeye Reef, O Tower, K Tower, and Marker 24 Barge. Move to safe harbor until hazardous weather passes. 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The latest weather and forecast information can also be accessed by calling our automated forecast line at 850-942-8851. These are the 6 p.m. Eastern Daylight Time conditions. At the Tallahassee Airport, it was mostly sunny. The temperature was 81 degrees. The wind was south at 9 miles an hour. The report from Florida State University was not available. At Apalachicola, it was partly sunny. The temperature was 85 degrees. The wind was south at 21 miles an hour. At Panama City Northwest, it was partly sunny. The temperature was 84 degrees. The wind was southeast at 17 miles an hour. At Dothan, it was partly sunny. The temperature was 88 degrees. The wind was south at 13 miles an hour. At Albany, it was partly sunny. The temperature was 85 degrees. The wind was southwest at 9 miles an hour. At Valdosta, it was partly sunny. The temperature was 88 degrees. The wind was south at 10 miles an hour. The current time is 6:10 p.m. Eastern Daylight Time. The National Weather Service in Tallahassee has issued a special marine warning for Apalachee Bay or Coast

waters from Keaton Beach to Auchlochne River, Florida, out to 20 nautical miles. Coastal waters from Auchlochne River to Apalachicola, Florida, out to 20 nautical miles. Coastal waters from Suwannee River to Keaton Beach, out 20 nautical miles. Waters from Suwannee River to Apalachicola, Florida, from 20 to 60 nautical miles, until 7:15 p.m. Eastern Daylight Time. At 5:13 p.m. Eastern Daylight Time, strong thunderstorms were located along a line extending from K-Tower to 10 nautical miles south of Marker 24 Barge to 35 nautical miles southeast of South Tower, moving north at 30 knots. Hazard, wind gusts to 40 knots. Source, radar indicated. Impact, expect wind gusts in excess of 34 knots, suddenly high waves, frequent lightning, and heavy downpours. Make sure all on board are wearing life jackets. Locations impacted include South Tower, V Tower, Buckeye Reef, O Tower, K Tower, and Marker 24 Barge. Move to safe harbor until hazardous weather passes. 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The latest weather and forecast information can also be accessed by calling our automated forecast line at 850-942-8851. These are the 6 p.m. Eastern Daylight Time conditions. At the Tallahassee Airport, it was mostly sunny. The temperature was 81 degrees. The wind was south at 9 miles an hour. The report from Florida State University was not available. At Apalachicola, it was partly sunny. The temperature was 85 degrees. The wind was south at 21 miles an hour. At Panama City Northwest, it was partly sunny. The temperature was 84 degrees. The wind was southeast at 17 miles an hour. At Dothan, it was partly sunny. The temperature was 88 degrees. The wind was south at 13 miles an hour. At Albany, it was partly sunny. The temperature was 85 degrees. The wind was southwest at 9 miles an hour. At Valdosta, it was partly sunny. The temperature was 88 degrees. The wind was south at 10 miles an hour. These are the 6 p.m. Eastern Daylight Time conditions. At the Tallahassee Airport, it was partly sunny. The temperature was 81 degrees. The wind was south at 9 miles an hour. At Florida State University, the temperature was 82 degrees. The wind was south at 10 miles an hour. At Apalachicola, it was partly sunny. The temperature was 85 degrees. The wind was south at 21 miles an hour. At Panama City Northwest, it was partly sunny. The temperature was 84 degrees. The wind was southeast at 17 miles an hour. At Dothan, it was partly sunny. The temperature was 88 degrees. The wind was south at 13 miles an hour. At Albany, it was partly sunny. The temperature was 85 degrees. The wind was southwest at 9 miles an hour. At Valdosta, it was partly sunny. The temperature was 88 degrees. The wind was south at 10 miles an hour. The current time is 6:13 p.m. Eastern Daylight Time. The National Weather Service in Tallahassee has issued a special marine warning for Apalachee Bay or coastal waters from Keaton Beach to Auchlochne River, Florida, out to 20 nautical miles. Coastal waters from Auchlochne River to Apalachicola, Florida, out to 20 nautical miles. Coastal waters from Suwannee River to Keaton Beach, out 20 nautical miles. Waters from Suwannee River to Apalachicola, Florida, from 20 to 60 nautical miles, until 7:15 p.m. Eastern Daylight Time. At 5:13 p.m. Eastern Daylight Time, strong thunderstorms were located along a line extending from K-Tower to 10 nautical miles south of Marker 24 Barge to 35 nautical miles southeast of South Tower, moving north at 30 knots. Hazard, wind gusts to 40 knots. Source, radar indicated. Impact, expect wind gusts in excess of 34 knots, suddenly high waves, frequent lightning, and heavy downpours. Make sure all on board are wearing life jackets. Locations impacted include South Tower, V Tower, Buckeye Reef, O Tower, K Tower, and Marker 24 Barge. Move to safe harbor until hazardous weather passes. 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The latest weather and forecast information can also be accessed by calling our automated forecast line at 850-942-8851.

4288851. These are the 6 p.m. Eastern Daylight Time conditions. At the Tallahassee Airport, it was partly sunny. The temperature was 81 degrees. The wind was south at 9 miles an hour. At Florida State University, the temperature was 82 degrees. The wind was south at 10 miles an hour. At Apalachicola, it was partly sunny. The temperature was 85 degrees. The wind was south at 21 miles an hour. At Panama City Northwest, it was partly sunny. The temperature was 84 degrees. The wind was southeast at 17 miles an hour. At Dothan, it was partly sunny. The temperature was 88 degrees. The wind was south at 13 miles an hour. At Albany, it was partly sunny. The temperature was 85 degrees. The wind was southwest at 9 miles an hour. At Valdosta, it was partly sunny. The temperature was 88 degrees. The wind was south at 10 miles an hour. The current time is 6:16 p.m. Eastern Daylight Time. The National Weather Service in Tallahassee has issued a special marine warning for Apalachee Bay or coastal waters from Keaton Beach to Ocklockney River, Florida, out to 20 nautical miles, coastal waters from Ocklockney River to Apalachicola, Florida, out to 20 nautical miles, coastal waters from Suwannee River to Keaton Beach, out 20 nautical miles, waters from Suwannee River to Apalachicola, Florida, from 20 to 60 nautical miles, until 7:15 p.m. Eastern Daylight Time. At 5:13 p.m. Eastern Daylight Time, strong thunderstorms were located along a line extending from K-Tower to 10 nautical miles south of Marker 24 Barge to 35 nautical miles southeast of South Tower, moving north at 30 knots. Hazard, wind gusts to 40 knots. Source, radar indicated. Impact, expect wind gusts in excess of 34 knots, suddenly high waves, frequent lightning, and heavy downpours. Make sure all on board are wearing life jackets. Locations impacted include South Tower, V Tower, Buckeye Reef, O Tower, K Tower, and Marker 24 Barge. Move to safe harbor until hazardous weather passes. 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This broadcast originates from your National Weather Service office in Tallahassee, Florida. The latest weather and forecast information can also be accessed by calling our automated forecast line at 850-942-8851. These are the 6 p.m. Eastern Daylight Time conditions. At the Tallahassee Airport, it was mostly sunny. The temperature was 81 degrees. The wind was south at 9 miles an hour. At Florida State University, the temperature was 82 degrees. The wind was south at 10 miles an hour. At Apalachicola, it was cloudy. The temperature was 85 degrees. The wind was south at 21 miles an hour. At Panama City Northwest, it was partly sunny. The temperature was 84 degrees. The wind was southeast at 17 miles an hour. At Dothan, it was partly sunny. The temperature was 88 degrees. The wind was south at 13 miles an hour. At Albany, it was partly sunny. The temperature was 85 degrees. The wind was southwest at 9 miles an hour. At Valdosta, it was partly sunny. The temperature was 88 degrees. The wind was south at 10 miles an hour. The current time is 6:19 p.m. Eastern Daylight Time. The National Weather Service in Tallahassee has issued a special marine warning for Apalachee Bay or coastal waters from Keaton Beach to Ocklockney River, Florida, out to 20 nautical miles, coastal waters from Ocklockney River to Apalachicola, Florida, out to 20 nautical miles, coastal waters from Suwannee River to Keaton Beach, out 20 nautical miles, waters from Suwannee River to Apalachicola, Florida, from 20 to 60 nautical miles, until 7:15 p.m. Eastern Daylight Time. At 5:13 p.m. Eastern Daylight Time, strong thunderstorms were located along a line extending from K-Tower to 10 nautical miles south of Marker 24 Barge to 35 nautical miles southeast of South Tower, moving north at 30 knots. Hazard, wind gusts to 40 knots. Source, radar indicated. Impact, expect wind gusts in excess of 34 knots, suddenly high waves, frequent lightning, and heavy downpours. Make sure all on board are wearing life jackets. Locations impacted include South Tower, V Tower, Buckeye Reef, O Tower, K Tower, and Marker 24 Barge. Move to safe harbor until hazardous weather passes. 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

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The latest weather and forecast information can also be accessed by calling our automated forecast line at 850-942-8851. These are the 6 p.m. Eastern Daylight Time conditions. At the Tallahassee Airport, it was mostly sunny. The temperature was 81 degrees. The wind was south at 9 miles an hour. At Florida State University, the temperature was 82 degrees. The wind was south at 10 miles an hour. At Apalachicola, it was cloudy. The temperature was 85 degrees. The wind was south at 21 miles an hour. At Panama City Northwest, it was partly sunny. The temperature was 84 degrees. The wind was southeast at 17 miles an hour. At Dothan, it was partly sunny. The temperature was 88 degrees. The wind was south at 13 miles an hour. At Albany, it was partly sunny. The temperature was 85 degrees. The wind was southwest at 9 miles an hour. At Valdosta, it was partly sunny. The temperature was 88 degrees. The wind was south at 10 miles an hour. The current time is 6:21 p.m. Eastern Daylight Time. The National Weather Service in Tallahassee has issued a special marine warning for Apalachee Bay or coastal waters from Keaton Beach to Ocklockney River, Florida, out to 20 nautical miles, coastal waters from Ocklockney River to Apalachicola, Florida, out to 20 nautical miles, coastal waters from Suwannee River to Keaton Beach, out 20 nautical miles, waters from Suwannee River to Apalachicola, Florida, from 20 to 60 nautical miles, until 7:15 p.m. Eastern Daylight Time. At 5:13 p.m. Eastern Daylight Time, strong thunderstorms were located along a line extending from K-Tower to 10 nautical miles south of Marker 24 Barge to 35 nautical miles southeast of South Tower, moving north at 30 knots. Hazard, wind gusts to 40 knots. Source, radar indicated. Impact, expect wind gusts in excess of 34 knots, suddenly high waves, frequent lightning, and heavy downpours. Make sure all on board are wearing life jackets. Locations impacted include South Tower, V Tower, Buckeye Reef, O Tower, K Tower, and Marker 24 Barge. Move to safe harbor until hazardous weather passes. 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The latest weather and forecast information can also be accessed by calling our automated forecast line at 850-942-8851. These are the 6 p.m. Eastern Daylight Time conditions. At the Tallahassee Airport, it was mostly sunny. The temperature was 81 degrees. The wind was south at 9 miles an hour. At Florida State University, the temperature was 82 degrees. The wind was south at 10 miles an hour. At Apalachicola, it was cloudy. The temperature was 85 degrees. The wind was south at 21 miles an hour. At Panama City Northwest, it was partly sunny. The temperature was 84 degrees. The wind was southeast at 17 miles an hour. At Dothan, it was partly sunny. The temperature was 88 degrees. The wind was south at 13 miles an hour. At Albany, it was partly sunny. The temperature was 85 degrees. The wind was southwest at 9 miles an hour. At Valdosta, it was partly sunny. The temperature was 88 degrees. The wind was south at 10 miles an hour. The current time is 6:24 p.m. Eastern Daylight Time. The National Weather Service in Tallahassee has issued a special marine warning for Apalachee Bay or coastal waters from Keaton Beach to Ocklockney River, Florida, out to 20 nautical miles, coastal waters from Ocklockney River to Apalachicola, Florida, out to 20 nautical miles, coastal waters from Suwannee River to Keaton Beach, out 20 nautical miles, waters from Suwannee River to Apalachicola, Florida, from 20 to 60 nautical miles, until 7:15 p.m. Eastern Daylight Time. At 5:13 p.m. Eastern Daylight Time, strong thunderstorms were located along a line extending from K-Tower to 10 nautical miles south of Marker 24 Barge to 35 nautical miles southeast of South Tower, moving north at 30 knots. Hazard, wind gusts to 40 knots. Source, radar indicated. Impact, expect wind gusts in excess of 34 knots, suddenly high waves, frequent lightning, and heavy downpours. Make sure all on board are wearing life jackets.
Locations impacted include South Tower, V Tower, Buckeye Reef, O Tower, K Tower, and Marker 24 Barge. Move to safe harbor until hazardous weather passes. 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The latest weather and forecast information can also be accessed by calling our automated forecast line at 850-942-8851. These are the 6 p.m. Eastern Daylight Time conditions. At the Tallahassee Airport, it was mostly sunny. The temperature was 81 degrees. The wind was south at 9 miles an hour. At Florida State University, the temperature was 82 degrees. The wind was south at 10 miles an hour. At Apalachicola, it was cloudy. The temperature was 85 degrees. The wind was south at 21 miles an hour. At Panama City Northwest, it was partly sunny. The temperature was 84 degrees. The wind was southeast at 17 miles an hour. At Dothan, it was partly sunny. The temperature was 88 degrees. The wind was south at 13 miles an hour. At Albany, it was partly sunny. The temperature was 85 degrees. The wind was southwest at 9 miles an hour. At Valdosta, it was partly sunny. The temperature was 88 degrees. The wind was south at 10 miles an hour. The current time is 6:27 p.m. Eastern Daylight Time. The National Weather Service in Tallahassee has issued a special marine warning for Apalachee Bay or coastal waters from Keaton Beach to Occlocknee River, Florida, out to 20 nautical miles, coastal waters from Occlocknee River to Apalachicola, Florida, out to 20 nautical miles, coastal waters from Suwannee River to Keaton Beach, out 20 nautical miles, waters from Suwannee River to Apalachicola, Florida, from 20 to 60 nautical miles, until 7:15 p.m. Eastern Daylight Time. At 5:13 p.m. Eastern Daylight Time, strong thunderstorms were located along a line extending from K Tower to 10 nautical miles south of Marker 24 Barge to 35 nautical miles southeast of South Tower, moving north at 30 knots. Hazard, wind gusts to 40 knots. Source, radar indicated. Impact, expect wind gusts in excess of 34 knots, suddenly high waves, frequent lightning, and heavy downpours. Make sure all on board are wearing life jackets. Locations impacted include South Tower, V Tower, Buckeye Reef, O Tower, K Tower, and Marker 24 Barge. Move to safe harbor until hazardous weather passes. 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The latest weather and forecast information can also be accessed by calling our automated forecast line at 850-942-8851. These are the 6 p.m. Eastern Daylight Time conditions. At the Tallahassee Airport, it was mostly sunny. The temperature was 81 degrees. The wind was south at 9 miles an hour. At Florida State University, the temperature was 82 degrees. The wind was south at 10 miles an hour. At Apalachicola, it was cloudy. The temperature was 85 degrees. The wind was south at 21 miles an hour. At Panama City Northwest, it was partly sunny. The temperature was 84 degrees. The wind was southeast at 17 miles an hour. At Dothan, it was partly sunny. The temperature was 88 degrees. The wind was south at 13 miles an hour. At Albany, it was partly sunny. The temperature was 85 degrees. The wind was southwest at 9 miles an hour. At Valdosta, it was partly sunny. The temperature was 88 degrees. The wind was south at 10 miles an hour. The current time is 6:29 p.m. Eastern Daylight Time. The National Weather Service in Tallahassee has issued a special marine warning for Apalachee Bay or coastal waters from Keaton Beach to Occlocknee River, Florida, out to 20 nautical miles, coastal waters from Occlocknee River to Apalachicola, Florida, out to 20 nautical miles, coastal waters from Suwannee River to Keaton Beach, out 20 nautical miles, waters from Suwannee River to Apalachicola, Florida, from 20 to 60 nautical miles, until 7:15 p.m. Eastern Daylight Time. At 5:13 p.m. Eastern Daylight Time, strong thunderstorms were located along a line extending from K Tower to 10 nautical miles south of Marker 24 Barge to 35 nautical miles southeast of South Tower, moving north at 30 knots.
Hazard, wind gusts to 40 knots. Source, radar indicated. Impact, expect wind gusts in excess of 34 knots, suddenly higher waves, frequent lightning, and heavy downpours. Make sure all on board are wearing life jackets. Locations impacted include South Tower, V Tower, Buckeye Reef, O Tower, K Tower, and Marker 24 Barge. Move to safe harbor until hazardous weather passes. 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The latest weather and forecast information can also be accessed by calling our automated forecast line at 850-942-8851. These are the 6 p.m. Eastern Daylight Time conditions. At the Tallahassee Airport, it was mostly sunny. The temperature was 81 degrees. The wind was south at 9 miles an hour. At Florida State University, the temperature was 82 degrees. The wind was south at 10 miles an hour. At Apalachicola, it was cloudy. The temperature was 85 degrees. The wind was south at 21 miles an hour. At Panama City Northwest, it was partly sunny. The temperature was 84 degrees. The wind was southeast at 17 miles an hour. At Dothan, it was partly sunny. The temperature was 88 degrees. The wind was south at 13 miles an hour. At Albany, it was partly sunny. The temperature was 85 degrees. The wind was southwest at 9 miles an hour. At Valdosta, it was partly sunny. The temperature was 88 degrees. The wind was south at 10 miles an hour. The current time is 6:32 p.m. Eastern Daylight Time. The National Weather Service in Tallahassee has issued a special marine warning for Apalachee Bay or coastal waters from Keaton Beach to Occlocknee River, Florida, out to 20 nautical miles, coastal waters from Occlocknee River to Apalachicola, Florida, out to 20 nautical miles, coastal waters from Swami River to Keaton Beach, out 20 nautical miles, waters from Swami River to Apalachicola, Florida, from 20 to 60 nautical miles, until 7:15 p.m. Eastern Daylight Time. At 5:13 p.m. Eastern Daylight Time, strong thunderstorms were located along a line extending from K Tower to 10 nautical miles south of Marker 24 Barge to 35 nautical miles southeast of South Tower, moving north at 30 knots. Hazard, wind gusts to 40 knots. Source, radar indicated southeast of South Tower, moving north at 30 knots. Hazard, wind gusts to 40 knots. Source, radar indicated. Impact, expect wind gusts in excess of 34 knots, suddenly higher waves, frequent lightning, and heavy downpours. Make sure all on board are wearing life jackets. Locations impacted include South Tower, V Tower, Buckeye Reef, O Tower, K Tower, and Marker 24 Barge. Move to safe harbor until hazardous weather passes. 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The latest weather and forecast information can also be accessed by calling our automated forecast line at 850-942-8851. These are the 6 p.m. Eastern Daylight Time conditions. At the Tallahassee Airport, it was mostly sunny. The temperature was 81 degrees. The wind was south at 9 miles an hour. At Florida State University, the temperature was 82 degrees. The wind was south at 10 miles an hour. At Apalachicola, it was cloudy. The temperature was 85 degrees. The wind was south at 21 miles an hour. At Panama City Northwest, it was partly sunny. The temperature was 84 degrees. The wind was southeast at 17 miles an hour. At Dothan, it was partly sunny. The temperature was 88 degrees. The wind was south at 13 miles an hour. At Albany, it was partly sunny. The temperature was 85 degrees. The wind was southwest at 9 miles an hour. At Valdosta, it was partly sunny. The temperature was 88 degrees. The wind was south at 10 miles an hour. The current time is 6:35 p.m. Eastern Daylight Time. The National Weather Service in Tallahassee has issued a special marine warning for Apalachee Bay or coastal waters from Keaton Beach to Occlocknee River, Florida, out to 20 nautical miles, coastal waters from Occlocknee River to Apalachicola, Florida, out to 20 nautical miles.

Coastal waters from Swampy River to Keaton Beach out 20 nautical miles. Waters from Swampy River to Apalachicola, Florida from 20 to 60 nautical miles until 7:15 p.m. Eastern Daylight Time. At 5:13 p.m. Eastern Daylight Time, strong thunderstorms were located along a line extending from K-Tower to 10 nautical miles south of Marker 24 Barge to 35 nautical miles southeast of South Tower, moving north at 30 knots. Hazard, wind gusts to 40 knots. Source, radar indicated. Impact, expect wind gusts in excess of 34 knots, suddenly high waves, frequent lightning, and heavy downpours. Make sure all on board are wearing life jackets. Locations impacted include South Tower, V Tower, Buckeye Reef, O Tower, K Tower, and Marker 24 Barge. Move to safe harbor until hazardous weather passes. 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The latest weather and forecast information can also be accessed by calling our automated forecast line at 850-942-8851. These are the 6 p.m. Eastern Daylight Time conditions. At the Tallahassee Airport, it was mostly sunny. The temperature was 81 degrees. The wind was south at 9 miles an hour. At Florida State University, the temperature was 82 degrees. The wind was south at 10 miles an hour. At Apalachicola, it was cloudy. The temperature was 85 degrees. The wind was south at 21 miles an hour. At Panama City Northwest, it was partly sunny. The temperature was 84 degrees. The wind was southeast at 17 miles an hour. At Dothan, it was partly sunny. The temperature was 88 degrees. The wind was south at 13 miles an hour. At Albany, it was partly sunny. The temperature was 85 degrees. The wind was southwest at 9 miles an hour. At Valdosta, it was partly sunny. The temperature was 88 degrees. The wind was south at 10 miles an hour. The current time is 6:37 p.m. Eastern Daylight Time. The National Weather Service in Tallahassee has issued a special marine warning for Apalachee Bay or coastal waters from Keaton Beach to Ocklockney River, Florida out to 20 nautical miles, coastal waters from Ocklockney River to Apalachicola, Florida out to 20 nautical miles, coastal waters from Swampy River to Keaton Beach out 20 nautical miles, waters from Swampy River to Apalachicola, Florida from 20 to 60 nautical miles until 7:15 p.m. Eastern Daylight Time. At 5:13 p.m. Eastern Daylight Time, strong thunderstorms were located along a line extending from K-Tower to 10 nautical miles south of Marker 24 Barge to 35 nautical miles southeast of South Tower, moving north at 30 knots. Hazard, wind gusts to 40 knots. Source, radar indicated. Impact, expect wind gusts in excess of 34 knots, suddenly higher waves, frequent lightning, and heavy downpours. Make sure all on board are wearing life jackets. Locations impacted include South Tower, V Tower, Buckeye Reef, O Tower, K Tower, and Marker 24 Barge. Move to safe harbor until hazardous weather passes. 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This broadcast originates from your National Weather Service office in Tallahassee, Florida. The latest weather and forecast information can also be accessed by calling our automated forecast line at 850-942-8851. These are the 6 p.m. Eastern Daylight Time conditions. At the Tallahassee Airport, it was mostly sunny. The temperature was 81 degrees. The wind was south at 9 miles an hour. At Florida State University, the temperature was 82 degrees. The wind was south at 10 miles an hour. At Apalachicola, it was cloudy. The temperature was 85 degrees. The wind was south at 21 miles an hour. At Panama City Northwest, it was partly sunny. The temperature was 84 degrees. The wind was southeast at 17 miles an hour. At Dothan, it was partly sunny. The temperature was 88 degrees. The wind was south at 13 miles an hour. At Albany, it was partly sunny. The temperature was 85 degrees. The wind was southwest at 9 miles an hour. At Valdosta, it was partly sunny. The temperature was 88 degrees. The wind was south at 10 miles an hour. The current time is 6:40 p.m. Eastern.

suddenly high waves, frequent lightning, and heavy downpours. Make sure all on board are wearing life jackets. Locations impacted include South Tower, V Tower, Buckeye Reef, O Tower, K Tower, and Marker 24 Barge. Move to safe harbor until hazardous weather passes. 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The latest weather and forecast information can also be accessed by calling our automated forecast line at 850-942-8851. These are the 6 p.m. Eastern Daylight Time conditions. At the Tallahassee Airport, it was mostly sunny. The temperature was 81 degrees. The wind was south at 9 miles an hour. At Florida State University, the temperature was 82 degrees. The wind was south at 10 miles an hour. At Apalachicola, it was cloudy. The temperature was 85 degrees. The wind was south at 21 miles an hour. At Panama City Northwest, it was partly sunny. The temperature was 84 degrees. The wind was southeast at 17 miles an hour. At Dothan, it was partly sunny. The temperature was 88 degrees. The wind was south at 13 miles an hour. At Albany, it was partly sunny. The temperature was 85 degrees. The wind was southwest at 9 miles an hour. At Valdosta, it was partly sunny. The temperature was 88 degrees. The wind was south at 10 miles an hour. The current time is 6:42 p.m. Eastern Daylight Time. The National Weather Service in Tallahassee has issued a special marine warning for Apalachee Bay or coastal waters from Keaton Beach to Occlocknee River, Florida, out to 20 nautical miles, coastal waters from Occlocknee River to Apalachicola, Florida, out to 20 nautical miles, coastal waters from Swanee River to Keaton Beach, out 20 nautical miles, waters from Swanee River to Apalachicola, Florida, from 20 to 60 nautical miles, until 7:15 p.m. Eastern Daylight Time. At 5:13 p.m. Eastern Daylight Time, strong thunderstorms were located along a line extending from K-Tower to 10 nautical miles south of Marker 24 Barge to 35 nautical miles southeast of South Tower, moving north at 30 knots. Hazard, wind gusts to 40 knots. Source, radar indicated. Impact, expect wind gusts in excess of 34 knots, suddenly high waves, frequent lightning, and heavy downpours. Make sure all on board are wearing life jackets. Locations impacted include South Tower, V Tower, Buckeye Reef, O Tower, K Tower, and Marker 24 Barge. Move to safe harbor until hazardous weather passes. 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This broadcast originates from your National Weather Service office in Tallahassee, Florida. The latest weather and forecast information can also be accessed by calling our automated forecast line at 850-942-8851. These are the 6 p.m. Eastern Daylight Time conditions. At the Tallahassee Airport, it was mostly sunny. The temperature was 81 degrees. The wind was south at 9 miles an hour. At Florida State University, the temperature was 82 degrees. The wind was south at 10 miles an hour. At Apalachicola, it was cloudy. The temperature was 85 degrees. The wind was south at 21 miles an hour. At Panama City Northwest, it was partly sunny. The temperature was 84 degrees. The wind was southeast at 17 miles an hour. At Dothan, it was partly sunny. The temperature was 88 degrees. The wind was south at 13 miles an hour. At Albany, it was partly sunny. The temperature was 85 degrees. The wind was southwest at 9 miles an hour. At Valdosta, it was partly sunny. The temperature was 88 degrees. The wind was south at 10 miles an hour. The current time is 6:45 p.m. Eastern Daylight Time. The National Weather Service in Tallahassee has issued a special marine warning for Apalachee Bay or coastal waters from Keaton Beach to Occlocknee River, Florida, out to 20 nautical miles, coastal waters from Occlocknee River to Apalachicola, Florida, out to 20 nautical miles, coastal waters from Swanee River to Keaton Beach, out 20 nautical miles, waters from Swanee River to Apalachicola, Florida, from 20 to 60 nautical miles, until 7:15 p.m. Eastern Daylight Time. At 5:13 p.m. Eastern Daylight Time, strong thunderstorms were located along a line extending from K-Tower.

to 10 nautical miles south of marker 24, barge to 35 nautical miles southeast of South Tower, moving north at 30 knots. Hazard, wind gusts to 40 knots. Source, radar indicated. Impact, expect wind gusts in excess of 34 knots, suddenly higher waves, frequent lightning, and heavy downpours. Make sure all on board are wearing life jackets. Locations impacted include South Tower, V Tower. The special marine warning is canceled. The affected areas were coastal waters from Ocklawkney River to Apalachicola, Florida out to 20 nautical miles, coastal waters from Suwannee River to Keaton Beach out 20 nautical miles, waters from Suwannee River to Apalachicola, Florida from 20 to 60 nautical miles. The thunderstorm has moved out of the warned area and no longer poses a significant threat to boaters. Tide information for Tuesday, July 21, 2026. St. Mark's River entrance. Low 12:51 a.m., high 7:13 a.m., low 2:40 p.m., high 8:52 p.m. Apalachicola. Low 2:30 a.m., high 9:03 a.m., low 5:23 p.m. St. Andrews Bay of Panama City. High 3:59 a.m., low 3:58 p.m. Note that the times of high and low tide are 3 minutes earlier at Shell Point than at the St. Mark's River entrance. The average water temperature at Apalachicola was 84.2 degrees. Sunrise and sunset in Tallahassee. July 21, 2026, sunrise 6:49 a.m. Eastern Daylight Time, sunset 8:38 p.m. Eastern Daylight Time. At 4 p.m. Central Daylight Time, the center of Tropical Storm Bertha was located near latitude 29.4 north, longitude 87.2 west. Bertha is moving toward the northwest near 6 miles per hour. A turn toward the west-northwest and west is expected tonight, with a continued westward motion forecast Wednesday through Friday. On the forecast track, Bertha will move near or along the northern Gulf Coast during the next couple of days or so. Maximum sustained winds are near 60 miles per hour with higher gusts. Little change in strength is expected tonight, and gradual weakening is forecast Wednesday through Friday. Tropical storm force winds extend outward up to 115 miles from the center. A National Ocean Service station in Panama City Beach, Florida, reported sustained winds of 45 miles per hour and a gust of 57 miles per hour during the past few hours. The estimated minimum central pressure is 995 millibars. 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This broadcast originates from your National Weather Service office in Tallahassee, Florida. The latest weather and forecast information can also be accessed by calling our automated forecast line at 850-942-8851. The current time is 6:49 p.m. Eastern Daylight Time. These are the 6 p.m. Eastern Daylight Time conditions. At the Tallahassee Airport, it was mostly sunny. The temperature was 81 degrees. The wind was south at 9 miles an hour. At Florida State University, the temperature was 82 degrees. The wind was south at 10 miles an hour. At Apalachicola, it was cloudy. The temperature was 85 degrees. The wind was south at 21 miles an hour. At Panama City Northwest, it was partly sunny. The temperature was 84 degrees. The wind was southeast at 17 miles an hour. At Dothan, it was partly sunny. The temperature was 88 degrees. The wind was south at 13 miles an hour. At Albany, it was partly sunny. The temperature was 85 degrees. The wind was southwest at 9 miles an hour. At Valdosta, it was partly sunny. The temperature was 88 degrees. The wind was south at 10 miles an hour. Over the marine area, at the buoy south of Apalachicola, winds were south at 21 knots and seas were 10 feet. At the buoy south of Panama City, winds were south at 29 knots and seas were 12 feet. At the buoy south of Pensacola, wave heights 8 feet. Wave period 8 seconds. The forecast for the local area. Tonight, partly cloudy. A chance of showers and thunderstorms this evening. Lows in the upper 70s. Southeast winds 15 to 20 miles per hour. Gusts up to 30 miles per hour. Chance of rain 50%. Wednesday, mostly sunny with a chance of showers with a slight chance of thunderstorms. Humid with highs around 90. South winds 15 to 20 miles per hour with gusts up to 30 miles per hour. Chance of rain 50%. Wednesday night, partly cloudy.
A slight chance of showers in the evening. Humid with lows in the mid-70s. South winds 15 to 20 miles per hour with gusts up to 25 miles per hour, diminishing to around 5 miles per hour after midnight. Chance of rain 20%. Thursday, mostly sunny with a 20% chance of showers. Humid with highs in the lower 90s. South winds 10 to 15 miles per hour. Thursday night, partly cloudy. Lows in the mid-70s. Southwest winds 10 to 15 miles per hour, diminishing to around 5 miles per hour after midnight. Friday, mostly sunny. Highs in the lower 90s. Friday night, partly cloudy. Lows in the mid-70s. Saturday, mostly sunny. Highs in the mid-90s. Saturday night, mostly cloudy in the evening, then becoming partly cloudy. Lows in the mid-70s. Sunday, mostly sunny with a chance of showers and thunderstorms. Highs in the lower 90s. Chance of rain 50%. Sunday night, partly cloudy with a chance of showers and thunderstorms in the evening, then mostly clear with a slight chance of showers and thunderstorms after midnight. Lows in the mid-70s. Chance of rain 50%. Monday, mostly sunny. A slight chance of showers and thunderstorms in the morning, then a chance of showers and thunderstorms in the afternoon. Highs in the mid-90s. Chance of rain 30%. Heat index values up to 110. Monday night, partly cloudy with a chance of showers and thunderstorms in the evening, then mostly clear after midnight. Lows in the upper 70s. Chance of rain 30%. Heat index values up to 105 early in the evening. Tuesday, mostly sunny. A slight chance of showers and thunderstorms in the morning, then a chance of showers and thunderstorms in the afternoon. Highs in the mid-90s. Chance of rain 40%. Heat index values up to 110 in the afternoon. The coastal waters forecast for the following. Coastal waters from Okaloosa, Walton County line to Mexico Beach out to 20 nautical miles, and coastal waters from Mexico Beach to Apalachicola out to 20 nautical miles. Tropical storm warning in effect. Tonight, tropical storm conditions possible. South winds 25 to 30 knots. Seas 10 to 13 feet, occasionally to 17 feet. Wave detail, south 12 feet at 9 seconds. Protected waters very rough. Showers likely with a chance of thunderstorms early this evening, then a chance of showers with a slight chance of thunderstorms late this evening and overnight. Wednesday, tropical storm conditions possible. South winds 25 to 30 knots. Seas 8 to 11 feet, occasionally to 14 feet. Wave detail, south 11 feet at 9 seconds. Protected waters very rough. Showers likely with a chance of thunderstorms. Wednesday night, south winds 25 to 30 knots, diminishing to 20 to 25 knots after midnight. Seas 7 to 10 feet, occasionally to 13 feet. Wave detail, south 9 feet at 8 seconds. Protected waters very rough. A chance of showers with a slight chance of thunderstorms. Thursday, south winds 20 to 25 knots, diminishing to 15 to 20 knots in the afternoon. Seas 5 to 7 feet, occasionally to 9 feet. Wave detail, southwest 7 feet at 8 seconds. Protected waters rough. A chance of showers with a slight chance of thunderstorms early in the morning, then a slight chance of showers in the late morning and early afternoon. Thursday night, southwest winds 15 to 20 knots, diminishing to 10 to 15 knots after midnight. Seas 3 to 5 feet, occasionally to 6 feet. Wave detail, southwest 5 feet at 8 seconds. Protected waters choppy. Friday, southwest winds 5 to 10 knots, increasing to 10 to 15 knots in the afternoon. Seas around 3 feet. Wave detail, southwest 3 feet at 7 seconds. Protected waters a moderate chop. Friday night, southwest winds 10 to 15 knots, diminishing to 5 to 10 knots after midnight. Seas 2 to 3 feet. Protected waters a moderate chop. Saturday, west winds 5 to 10 knots. Seas around 2 feet. Protected waters a light chop. Saturday night, west winds 10 to 15 knots. Seas 2 to 3 feet. Protected waters a moderate chop. A slight chance of showers and thunderstorms late. Sunday, west winds 15 to 20 knots, increasing to 20 to 25 knots in the afternoon. Seas 2 to 4 feet. Protected waters rough. A slight chance of showers and thunderstorms early in the morning, then a chance of showers and thunderstorms in the late morning and early.

lovely afternoon. A slight chance of showers and thunderstorms late. Sunday night, west winds 20 to 25 knots, diminishing to 15 to 20 knots after midnight. Seas 3 to 4 feet. Protected waters rough. A slight chance of showers and thunderstorms early in the evening. A chance of showers and thunderstorms after midnight. Winds and waves higher in and near thunderstorms. The coastal waters forecast for the following: waters from Okaloosa Walton County line to Mexico Beach 20 to 60 nautical miles, and waters from Mexico Beach to Apalachicola 20 to 60 nautical miles. Tropical storm warning in effect. Tonight, tropical storm conditions. South winds 30 to 40 knots, diminishing to 25 to 30 knots after midnight. Seas 12 to 16 feet, occasionally to 20 feet, subsiding to 10 to 14 feet, occasionally to 18 feet after midnight. Wave detail, south 15 feet at 9 seconds. A chance of showers. A chance of thunderstorms early this evening, then a slight chance of thunderstorms late this evening and overnight. Wednesday, tropical storm conditions possible. South winds 25 to 30 knots. Seas 9 to 12 feet, occasionally to 15 feet. Wave detail, southwest 12 feet at 9 seconds. A chance of showers. A chance of thunderstorms until late afternoon, then a slight chance of thunderstorms late. Wednesday night, south winds 20 to 25 knots with gusts up to 30 knots. Seas 7 to 10 feet, occasionally to 13 feet. Wave detail, southwest 10 feet at 8 seconds. A chance of showers with a slight chance of thunderstorms. Thursday, south winds 15 to 20 knots with gusts up to 25 knots. Seas 5 to 7 feet, occasionally to 9 feet. Wave detail, southwest 7 feet at 8 seconds. A slight chance of showers until late afternoon. Thursday night, southwest winds 10 to 15 knots, diminishing to 5 to 10 knots after midnight. Seas 3 to 5 feet, occasionally to 6 feet. Wave detail, southwest 5 feet at 8 seconds. Friday, southwest winds 5 to 10 knots. Seas 2 to 3 feet. Wave detail, southwest 3 feet at 6 seconds. Friday night, southwest winds 5 to 10 knots. Seas 2 to 3 feet. Saturday, west winds 5 to 10 knots. Seas around 2 feet. Saturday night, west winds 5 to 10 knots. Seas around 2 feet. Sunday, west winds 10 to 15 knots, increasing to 15 to 20 knots in the afternoon. Seas 2 to 3 feet. A slight chance of showers and thunderstorms until late afternoon. Sunday night, west winds 15 to 20 knots with gusts up to 25 knots. Seas 2 to 3 feet. A chance of showers and thunderstorms after midnight. Winds and seas higher in and near thunderstorms. The coastal waters forecast for the following: waters from Suwannee River to Apalachicola, Florida, extending from 20 to 60 nautical miles. Small craft advisory in effect through Wednesday afternoon. Tonight, south winds 25 to 30 knots, diminishing to 20 to 25 knots after midnight. Seas 7 to 10 feet, occasionally to 13 feet. Wave detail, south 10 feet at 9 seconds. Protected waters very rough. A chance of showers and thunderstorms early this evening, then a slight chance of showers late this evening and early morning. Wednesday, south winds 20 to 25 knots with gusts up to 30 knots. Seas 6 to 9 feet, occasionally to 11 feet. Wave detail, southwest 8 feet at 9 seconds. Protected waters rough. A chance of showers with a slight chance of thunderstorms. Wednesday night, south winds 15 to 20 knots with gusts up to 25 knots. Seas 5 to 7 feet, occasionally to 9 feet. Wave detail, southwest 7 feet at 8 seconds. Protected waters choppy. A slight chance of showers early in the evening. Thursday, south winds 10 to 15 knots with gusts up to 20 knots. Seas 3 to 5 feet, occasionally to 6 feet. Wave detail, southwest 5 feet at 8 seconds. Protected waters a moderate chop. Thursday night, west winds 5 to 10 knots. Seas 2 to 4 feet. Wave detail, southwest 4 feet at 7 seconds. Protected waters a light chop. Friday, southwest winds 5 to 10 knots. Seas 2 to 3 feet. Wave detail, southwest 3 feet at 7 seconds. Protected waters a light chop. Friday night, west winds 5 to 10 knots. Seas around 2 feet.

Protected waters, a light chop. Saturday, west winds around 5 knots, increasing to 5 to 10 knots in the afternoon. Seas around 2 feet. Protected waters, a light chop. Saturday night, west winds 5 to 10 knots. Seas around 2 feet. Protected waters, a light chop. Sunday, west winds 10 to 15 knots, increasing to 15 to 20 knots in the afternoon. Seas 2 to 3 feet. Protected waters, choppy. A slight chance of showers and thunderstorms. Sunday night, west winds 15 to 20 knots with gusts up to 25 knots. Seas 2 to 3 feet. Protected waters, choppy. A slight chance of showers and thunderstorms in the evening, then a chance of showers and thunderstorms after midnight. Winds and waves higher and near thunderstorms. The coastal waters forecast for the following St. Andrews Bay waterways. Tropical storm warning in effect. Tonight, tropical storm conditions possible. Southeast winds 20 to 25 knots with gusts up to 30 knots. Protected waters rough. Showers likely with a chance of thunderstorms early this evening, then a chance of showers with a slight chance of thunderstorms late this evening and overnight. Wednesday, tropical storm conditions possible. South winds 15 to 20 knots, increasing to 20 to 25 knots in the afternoon. Protected waters rough. Showers likely with a chance of thunderstorms. Wednesday night, south winds 15 to 20 knots with gusts up to 25 knots. Protected waters choppy. Showers likely with a chance of thunderstorms early in the evening, then a chance of showers with a slight chance of thunderstorms in the late evening and overnight. Thursday, south winds 10 to 15 knots with gusts up to 20 knots. Protected waters a moderate chop. A chance of showers with a slight chance of thunderstorms early in the morning, then a slight chance of showers in the late morning and early afternoon. Thursday night, southwest winds 10 to 15 knots, diminishing to 5 to 10 knots after midnight. Protected waters a moderate chop. Friday, southwest winds 5 to 10 knots. Protected waters a light chop. Friday night, southwest winds 5 to 10 knots. Protected waters a light chop. Saturday, southwest winds around 5 knots, increasing to 5 to 10 knots in the afternoon. Protected waters a light chop. Saturday night, west winds 5 to 10 knots. Protected waters a light chop. A slight chance of showers and thunderstorms after midnight. Sunday, west winds 10 to 15 knots with gusts up to 20 knots. Protected waters a moderate chop. A chance of showers and thunderstorms. Sunday night, west winds 10 to 15 knots with gusts up to 20 knots. Protected waters a moderate chop. A chance of showers and thunderstorms early in the evening. A slight chance of showers and thunderstorms after midnight. Winds and waves higher and near thunderstorms. The Tallahassee climate summary for this evening, as of 5 p.m., July 21, 2026. Today's high temperature of 87 degrees occurred at 1:03 p.m. This high was 5 degrees below the normal high of 92. Today's low temperature of 76 degrees occurred at 3:02 p.m. This low was 3 degrees above the normal low of 73. 0.69 inches of precipitation fell today, which brings the monthly total to 5.79 inches. This is 1.03 inches above the normal amount of 4.76 inches for July. The total precipitation for the year now stands at 23.18 inches, which is 10.16 inches below normal. The normal high temperature for tomorrow is 92 degrees, and the normal low is 73. The record high for tomorrow is 100, which occurred in 1942, and the record low is 64, which occurred in 1929. Sunset tonight is at 8:38 p.m. Sunrise tomorrow is at 6:50 a.m. The Tropical Weather Outlook. For the North Atlantic, Caribbean Sea, and the Gulf of America, active systems, the National Hurricane Center is issuing advisories on Tropical Storm Bertha, located over the northeastern Gulf of America. Tropical cyclone formation is not expected during the next 7 days. Small craft advisory remains in effect until 4 p.m. Eastern Daylight Time Wednesday. What? South winds 20 to 30 knots with gusts up to 35 knots and seas 7 to 12 feet. Where? Near shore Gulf waters from the Ocklockney River to the Suwannee River out 20 nautical miles, coastal waters from Ocklockney River to Apalachicola, Florida out to 20 nautical miles, and waters from Suwannee River to Apalachicola, Florida from 20 to 60 nautical miles. When? Until 4 p.m. Eastern Daylight Time Wednesday.

impacts. A small craft advisory means that wind speeds of 20 to 33 knots or seas of 7 feet or greater are expected to produce hazardous conditions for small craft. These hazardous conditions may result in poor vessel handling and steering response, broaching, overturned dinghies and kayaks, slips and falls on slippery decks, rub damage along docks and seawalls, and dragging anchors. Inexperienced mariners, especially those operating smaller vessels, should avoid navigating in hazardous conditions. The special marine warning is canceled. The affected areas were coastal waters from Ocklawkney River to Apalachicola, Florida, out to 20 nautical miles, coastal waters from Suwannee River to Keaton Beach, out 20 nautical miles, waters from Suwannee River to Apalachicola, Florida, from 20 to 60 nautical miles. The thunderstorm has moved out of the warned area and no longer poses a significant threat to boaters. Tide information for Tuesday, July 21, 2026. St. Mark's River entrance. Low 12:51 a.m., high 7:13 a.m., low 2:40 p.m., high 8:52 p.m. Apalachicola. Low 2:30 a.m., high 9:03 a.m., low 5:23 p.m. St. Andrews Bay at Panama City. High 3:59 a.m., low 3:58 p.m. Note that the times of high and low tide are 3 minutes earlier at Shell Point than at the St. Marks River entrance. The average water temperature at Apalachicola was 84.2 degrees. Sunrise and sunset in Tallahassee. July 21, 2026, sunrise 6:49 a.m. Eastern Daylight Time, sunset 8:38 p.m. Eastern Daylight Time. At 4 p.m. Central Daylight Time, the center of Tropical Storm Bertha was located near latitude 29.4 north, latitude 87.2 west. Bertha is moving toward the northwest near 6 miles per hour. A turn toward the west-northwest and west is expected tonight, with a continued westward motion forecast Wednesday through Friday. On the forecast track, Bertha will move near or along the northern Gulf Coast during the next couple of days or so. Maximum sustained winds are near 60 miles per hour with higher gusts. Little change in strength is expected tonight, and gradual weakening is forecast Wednesday through Friday. Tropical storm force winds extend outward up to 115 miles from the center. A National Ocean Service station in Panama City Beach, Florida, reported sustained winds of 45 miles per hour and a gust of 57 miles per hour during the past few hours. The estimated minimum central pressure is 995 millibars. 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The latest weather and forecast information can also be accessed by calling our automated forecast line at 850-942-8851. The current time is 7:09 p.m. Eastern Daylight Time. These are the 7 p.m. Eastern Daylight Time conditions. At the Tallahassee Airport, light rain was falling. The temperature was 83 degrees. The wind was southeast at 12 miles an hour. The report from Florida State University was not available. At Apalachicola, it was partly sunny. The temperature was 85 degrees. The wind was south at 18 miles an hour. At Panama City Northwest, it was partly sunny. The temperature was 83 degrees. The wind was southeast at 16 miles an hour. At Dothan, it was mostly sunny. The temperature was 85 degrees. The wind was southeast at 15 miles an hour. At Albany, it was partly sunny. The temperature was 84 degrees. The wind was south at 13 miles an hour. At Valdosta, it was partly sunny. The temperature was 84 degrees. The wind was south at 13 miles an hour. Over the marine area, at the buoys south of Apalachicola, winds were south at 23 knots. At the buoys south of Panama City, winds were south at 27 knots. At the buoys south of Pensacola, winds were northeast at 27 knots. The forecast for the local area. Tonight, partly cloudy. A chance of showers and thunderstorms this evening. Lows in the upper 70s. Southeast winds 15 to 20 miles per hour. Gusts up to 30 miles per hour. Chance of rain 50%. Wednesday, mostly sunny with a chance of showers with a slight chance of thunderstorms. Humid with highs around 90. South winds 15 to 20 miles per hour with gusts up to 30 miles per hour. Chance of rain 50%. Wednesday night, partly cloudy. A slight chance of showers in the

evening. Humid with lows in the mid-70s. South winds 15 to 20 miles per hour with gusts up to 25 miles per hour, diminishing to around 5 miles per hour after midnight. Chance of rain 20%. Thursday, mostly sunny with a 20% chance of showers. Humid with highs in the lower 90s. South winds 10 to 15 miles per hour. Thursday night, partly cloudy. Lows in the mid-70s. Southwest winds 10 to 15 miles per hour, diminishing to around 5 miles per hour after midnight. Friday, mostly sunny. Highs in the lower 90s. Friday night, partly cloudy. Lows in the mid-70s. Saturday, mostly sunny. Highs in the mid-90s. Saturday night, mostly cloudy in the evening, then becoming partly cloudy. Lows in the mid-70s. Sunday, mostly sunny with a chance of showers and thunderstorms. Highs in the lower 90s. Chance of rain 50%. Sunday night, partly cloudy with a chance of showers and thunderstorms in the evening, then mostly clear with a slight chance of showers and thunderstorms after midnight. Lows in the mid-70s. Chance of rain 50%. Monday, mostly sunny. A slight chance of showers and thunderstorms in the morning, then a chance of showers and thunderstorms in the afternoon. Highs in the mid-90s. Chance of rain 30%. Heat index values up to 110. Monday night, partly cloudy with a chance of showers and thunderstorms in the evening, then mostly clear after midnight. Lows in the upper 70s. Chance of rain 30%. Heat index values up to 105 early in the evening. Tuesday, mostly sunny. A slight chance of showers and thunderstorms in the morning, then a chance of showers and thunderstorms in the afternoon. Highs in the mid-90s. Chance of rain 40%. Heat index values up to 110 in the afternoon. The coastal waters forecast for the following. Coastal waters from Okaloosa-Walton County line to Mexico Beach out to 20 nautical miles, and coastal waters from Mexico Beach to Apalachicola out to 20 nautical miles. Tropical storm warning in effect. Tonight, tropical storm conditions possible. South winds 25 to 30 knots. Seas 10 to 13 feet, occasionally to 17 feet. Wave detail, south 12 feet at 9 seconds. Protected waters very rough. Showers likely with a chance of thunderstorms early this evening, then a chance of showers with a slight chance of thunderstorms late this evening and overnight. Wednesday, tropical storm conditions possible. South winds 25 to 30 knots. Seas 8 to 11 feet, occasionally to 14 feet. Wave detail, south 11 feet at 9 seconds. Protected waters very rough. Showers likely with a chance of thunderstorms. Wednesday night, south winds 25 to 30 knots, diminishing to 20 to 25 knots after midnight. Seas 7 to 10 feet, occasionally to 13 feet. Wave detail, south 9 feet at 8 seconds. Protected waters very rough. A chance of showers with a slight chance of thunderstorms. Thursday, south winds 20 to 25 knots, diminishing to 15 to 20 knots in the afternoon. Seas 5 to 7 feet, occasionally to 9 feet. Wave detail, southwest 7 feet at 8 seconds. Protected waters rough. A chance of showers with a slight chance of thunderstorms early in the morning, then a slight chance of showers in the late morning and early afternoon. Thursday night, southwest winds 15 to 20 knots, diminishing to 10 to 15 knots after midnight. Seas 3 to 5 feet, occasionally to 6 feet. Wave detail, southwest 5 feet at 8 seconds. Protected waters choppy. Friday, southwest winds 5 to 10 knots, increasing to 10 to 15 knots in the afternoon. Seas around 3 feet. Wave detail, southwest 3 feet at 7 seconds. Protected waters a moderate chop. Friday night, southwest winds 10 to 15 knots, diminishing to 5 to 10 knots after midnight. Seas 2 to 3 feet. Protected waters a moderate chop. Saturday, west winds 5 to 10 knots. Seas around 2 feet. Protected waters a light chop. Saturday night, west winds 10 to 15 knots. Seas 2 to 3 feet. Protected waters a moderate chop. A slight chance of showers and thunderstorms late. Sunday, west winds 15 to 20 knots, increasing to 20 to 25 knots in the afternoon. Seas 2 to 4 feet. Protected waters rough. A slight chance of showers and thunderstorms early in the morning, then a chance of showers and thunderstorms in the late morning and early afternoon.

slight chance of showers and thunderstorms late. Sunday night, west winds 20 to 25 knots, diminishing to 15 to 20 knots after midnight. Seas 3 to 4 feet. Protected waters rough. A slight chance of showers and thunderstorms early in the evening. A chance of showers and thunderstorms after midnight. Winds and waves higher and near thunderstorms. The coastal waters forecast for the following: waters from Okaloosa Walton County line to Mexico Beach 20 to 60 nautical miles, and waters from Mexico Beach to Apalachicola 20 to 60 nautical miles. Tropical storm warning in effect. Tonight, tropical storm conditions. South winds 30 to 40 knots, diminishing to 25 to 30 knots after midnight. Seas 12 to 16 feet, occasionally to 20 feet, subsiding to 10 to 14 feet, occasionally to 18 feet after midnight. Wave detail, south 15 feet at 9 seconds. A chance of showers. A chance of thunderstorms early this evening, then a slight chance of thunderstorms late this evening and overnight. Wednesday, tropical storm conditions possible. South winds 25 to 30 knots. Seas 9 to 12 feet, occasionally to 15 feet. Wave detail, southwest 12 feet at 9 seconds. A chance of showers. A chance of thunderstorms until late afternoon, then a slight chance of thunderstorms late. Wednesday night, south winds 20 to 25 knots with gusts up to 30 knots. Seas 7 to 10 feet, occasionally to 13 feet. Wave detail, southwest 10 feet at 8 seconds. A chance of showers with a slight chance of thunderstorms. Thursday, south winds 15 to 20 knots with gusts up to 25 knots. Seas 5 to 7 feet, occasionally to 9 feet. Wave detail, southwest 7 feet at 8 seconds. A slight chance of showers until late afternoon. Thursday night, southwest winds 10 to 15 knots, diminishing to 5 to 10 knots after midnight. Seas 3 to 5 feet, occasionally to 6 feet. Wave detail, southwest 5 feet at 8 seconds. Friday, southwest winds 5 to 10 knots. Seas 2 to 3 feet. Wave detail, southwest 3 feet at 6 seconds. Friday night, southwest winds 5 to 10 knots. Seas 2 to 3 feet. Saturday, west winds 5 to 10 knots. Seas around 2 feet. Saturday night, west winds 5 to 10 knots. Seas around 2 feet. Sunday, west winds 10 to 15 knots, increasing to 15 to 20 knots in the afternoon. Seas 2 to 3 feet. A slight chance of showers and thunderstorms until late afternoon. Sunday night, west winds 15 to 20 knots with gusts up to 25 knots. Seas 2 to 3 feet. A chance of showers and thunderstorms after midnight. Winds and seas higher and near thunderstorms. The coastal waters forecast for the following: waters from Suwannee River to Apalachicola, Florida, extending from 20 to 60 nautical miles. Small craft advisory in effect through Wednesday afternoon. Tonight, south winds 25 to 30 knots, diminishing to 20 to 25 knots after midnight. Seas 7 to 10 feet, occasionally to 13 feet. Wave detail, south 10 feet at 9 seconds. Protected waters very rough. A chance of showers and thunderstorms early this evening, then a slight chance of showers late this evening and early morning. Wednesday, south winds 20 to 25 knots with gusts up to 30 knots. Seas 6 to 9 feet, occasionally to 11 feet. Wave detail, southwest 8 feet at 9 seconds. Protected waters rough. A chance of showers with a slight chance of thunderstorms. Wednesday night, south winds 15 to 20 knots with gusts up to 25 knots. Seas 5 to 7 feet, occasionally to 9 feet. Wave detail, southwest 7 feet at 8 seconds. Protected waters choppy. A slight chance of showers early in the evening. Thursday, south winds 10 to 15 knots with gusts up to 20 knots. Seas 3 to 5 feet, occasionally to 6 feet. Wave detail, southwest 5 feet at 8 seconds. Protected waters a moderate chop. Thursday night, west winds 5 to 10 knots. Seas 2 to 4 feet. Wave detail, southwest 4 feet at 7 seconds. Protected waters a light chop. Friday, southwest winds 5 to 10 knots. Seas 2 to 3 feet. Wave detail, southwest 3 feet at 7 seconds. Protected waters a light chop. Friday night, west winds 5 to 10 knots. Seas around 2 feet. Protected waters a light chop.

chop. Saturday, west winds around 5 knots, increasing to 5 to 10 knots in the afternoon. Seas around 2 feet. Protected waters a light chop. Saturday night, west winds 5 to 10 knots. Seas around 2 feet. Protected waters a light chop. Sunday, west winds 10 to 15 knots, increasing to 15 to 20 knots in the afternoon. Seas 2 to 3 feet. Protected waters choppy. A slight chance of showers and thunderstorms. Sunday night, west winds 15 to 20 knots with gusts up to 25 knots. Seas 2 to 3 feet. Protected waters choppy. A slight chance of showers and thunderstorms in the evening, then a chance of showers and thunderstorms after midnight. Winds and waves higher in and near thunderstorms. The coastal waters forecast for the following St. Andrews Bay waterways. Tropical storm warning in effect. Tonight, tropical storm conditions possible. Southeast winds 20 to 25 knots with gusts up to 30 knots. Protected waters rough. Showers likely with a chance of thunderstorms early this evening, then a chance of showers with a slight chance of thunderstorms late this evening and overnight. Wednesday, tropical storm conditions possible. South winds 15 to 20 knots, increasing to 20 to 25 knots in the afternoon. Protected waters rough. Showers likely with a chance of thunderstorms. Wednesday night, south winds 15 to 20 knots with gusts up to 25 knots. Protected waters choppy. Showers likely with a chance of thunderstorms early in the evening, then a chance of showers with a slight chance of thunderstorms in the late evening and overnight. Thursday, south winds 10 to 15 knots with gusts up to 20 knots. Protected waters a moderate chop. A chance of showers with a slight chance of thunderstorms early in the morning, then a slight chance of showers in the late morning and early afternoon. Thursday night, southwest winds 10 to 15 knots, diminishing to 5 to 10 knots after midnight. Protected waters a moderate chop. Friday, southwest winds 5 to 10 knots. Protected waters a light chop. Friday night, southwest winds 5 to 10 knots. Protected waters a light chop. Saturday, southwest winds around 5 knots, increasing to 5 to 10 knots in the afternoon. Protected waters a light chop. Saturday night, west winds 5 to 10 knots. Protected waters a light chop. A slight chance of showers and thunderstorms after midnight. Sunday, west winds 10 to 15 knots with gusts up to 20 knots. Protected waters a moderate chop. A chance of showers and thunderstorms. Sunday night, west winds 10 to 15 knots with gusts up to 20 knots. Protected waters a moderate chop. A chance of showers and thunderstorms early in the evening. A slight chance of showers and thunderstorms after midnight. Winds and waves higher in and near thunderstorms. The Tropical Weather Outlook. For the North Atlantic, Caribbean Sea and the Gulf of America, active systems, the National Hurricane Center is issuing advisories on Tropical Storm Bertha, located over the northeastern Gulf of America. Tropical cyclone formation is not expected during the next 7 days. Small craft advisory remains in effect until 4 p.m. Eastern Daylight Time Wednesday. What? South winds 20 to 30 knots with gusts up to 35 knots and seas 7 to 12 feet. Where? Nearshore Gulf waters from the Ocklockney River to the Suwannee River out 20 nautical miles, coastal waters from Ocklockney River to Apalachicola, Florida out to 20 nautical miles, and waters from Suwannee River to Apalachicola, Florida from 20 to 60 nautical miles. When? Until 4 p.m. Eastern Daylight Time Wednesday. Impacts. A small craft advisory means that wind speeds of 20 to 33 knots, or seas of 7 feet or greater, are expected to produce hazardous conditions for small craft. These hazardous conditions may result in poor vessel handling and steering response, broaching, overturned dinghies and kayaks, slips and falls on slippery decks, rub damage along docks and seawalls, and dragging anchors. Inexperienced mariners, especially those operating smaller vessels, should avoid navigating in hazardous conditions. The special marine warning is canceled. The affected areas were coastal waters from Ocklockney River to Apalachicola, Florida out to 20 nautical miles, coastal waters from Suwannee River to Keaton Beach out 20 nautical miles, waters from Suwannee River to Apalachicola, Florida from 20 to 60 nautical miles. The thunderstorm has moved out of the warned area and no longer poses a significant threat to boaters. Tide information for Tuesday, July 21, 2026. St. Mark's River entrance. Low 12:51 a.m., high 7:13 a.m.

8:40 p.m., high 8:52 p.m., Apalachicola. Cola. Low 2:30 a.m., high 9:03 a.m., low 5:23 p.m., St. Andrews Bay of Panama City. High 3:59 a.m., low 3:58 p.m. Note that the times of high and low tide are 3 minutes earlier at Shell Point than at the St. Mark's River entrance. The average water temperature at Apalachicola was 84.2 degrees. Sunrise and sunset in Tallahassee. July 21, 2026, sunrise 6:49 a.m. Eastern Daylight Time, sunset 8:38 p.m. Eastern Daylight Time. At 4 p.m. Central Daylight Time, the center of Tropical Storm Bertha was located near latitude 29.4 north, longitude 87.2 west. Bertha is moving toward the northwest near 6 miles per hour. A turn toward the west-northwest and west is expected tonight, with a continued westward motion forecast Wednesday through Friday. On the forecast track, Bertha will move near or along the northern Gulf Coast during the next couple of days or so. Maximum sustained winds are near 60 miles per hour with higher gusts. Little change in strength is expected tonight, and gradual weakening is forecast Wednesday through Friday. Tropical storm force winds extend outward up to 115 miles from the center. A National Ocean Service station in Panama City Beach, Florida, reported sustained winds of 45 miles per hour and a gust of 57 miles per hour during the past few hours. The estimated minimum central pressure is 995 millibars. 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This broadcast originates from your National Weather Service office in Tallahassee, Florida. The latest weather and forecast information can also be accessed by calling our automated forecast line at 850-942-8851. The current time is 7:28 p.m. Eastern Daylight Time. These are the 7 p.m. Eastern Daylight Time conditions. At the Tallahassee Airport, light rain was falling. The temperature was 83 degrees. The wind was southeast at 12 miles an hour. At Florida State University, the temperature was 82 degrees. The wind was southeast at 8 miles an hour. At Apalachicola, it was partly sunny. The temperature was 85 degrees. The wind was south at 18 miles an hour. At Panama City Northwest, it was partly sunny. The temperature was 83 degrees. The wind was southeast at 16 miles an hour. At Dothan, it was mostly sunny. The temperature was 85 degrees. The wind was southeast at 15 miles an hour. At Albany, it was mostly sunny. The temperature was 84 degrees. The wind was south at 13 miles an hour. At Valdosta, it was partly sunny. The temperature was 84 degrees. The wind was south at 13 miles an hour. Over the marine area, at the buoy south of Apalachicola, winds were south at 23 knots and seas were 10 feet. At the buoy south of Panama City, winds were south at 25 knots, and seas were 12 feet. At the buoy south of Pensacola, winds were east at 27 knots, and seas were 8 feet. The forecast for the local area. Tonight, partly cloudy. A chance of showers and thunderstorms this evening. Lows in the upper 70s. Southeast winds 15 to 20 miles per hour. Gusts up to 30 miles per hour. Chance of rain 50%. Wednesday, mostly sunny with a chance of showers with a slight chance of thunderstorms. Humid with highs around 90. South winds 15 to 20 miles per hour with gusts up to 30 miles per hour. Chance of rain 50%. Wednesday night, partly cloudy. A slight chance of showers in the evening. Humid with lows in the mid-70s. South winds 15 to 20 miles per hour with gusts up to 25 miles per hour, diminishing to around 5 miles per hour after midnight. Chance of rain 20%. Thursday, mostly sunny with a 20% chance of showers. Humid with highs in the lower 90s. South winds 10 to 15 miles per hour. Thursday night, partly cloudy. Lows in the mid-70s. Southwest winds 10 to 15 miles per hour, diminishing to around 5 miles per hour after midnight. Friday, mostly sunny. Highs in the lower 90s. Friday night, partly cloudy. Lows in the mid-70s. Saturday, mostly sunny. Highs in the mid-90s. Saturday night, mostly cloudy in the evening, then becoming partly cloudy. Lows in the mid-70s. Sunday, mostly sunny with a chance of showers and thunderstorms.
Highs in the lower 90s. Chance of rain 50%. Sunday night, partly cloudy with a chance of showers and thunderstorms in the evening, then mostly clear with a slight chance of showers and thunderstorms after midnight. Lows in the mid-70s. Chance of rain 50%. Monday, mostly sunny. A slight chance of showers and thunderstorms in the morning, then a chance of showers and thunderstorms in the afternoon. Highs in the mid-90s. Chance of rain 30%. Heat index values up to 110. Monday night, partly cloudy with a chance of showers and thunderstorms in the evening, then mostly clear after midnight. Lows in the upper 70s. Chance of rain 30%. Heat index values up to 105 early in the evening. Tuesday, mostly sunny. A slight chance of showers and thunderstorms in the morning, then a chance of showers and thunderstorms in the afternoon. Highs in the mid-90s. Chance of rain 40%. Heat index values up to 110 in the afternoon. The Tallahassee climate summary for this evening, as of 5 p.m., July 21, 2026. Today's high temperature of 87 degrees occurred at 1:03 p.m. This high was 5 degrees below the normal high of 92. Today's low temperature of 76 degrees occurred at 3:02 p.m. This low was 3 degrees above the normal low of 73. 0.69 inches of precipitation fell today, which brings the monthly total to 5.79 inches. This is 1.03 inches above the normal amount of 4.76 inches for July. The total precipitation for the year now stands at 23.18 inches, which is 10.16 inches below normal. The normal high temperature for tomorrow is 92 degrees, and the normal low is 73. The record high for tomorrow is 100, which occurred in 1942, and the record low is 64, which occurred in 1929. Sunset tonight is at 8:38 p.m. The record high for tomorrow is 100, which occurred in 1942, and the record low is 64, which occurred in 1929. Sunset tonight is at 8:38 p.m. Sunrise tomorrow is at 6:50 a.m. The coastal waters forecast. For the following, coastal waters from Okaloosa-Walton County line to Mexico Beach out to 20 nautical miles, and coastal waters from Mexico Beach to Apalachicola out to 20 nautical miles. Tropical storm warning in effect. Tonight, tropical storm conditions possible. South winds 25 to 30 knots. Seas 10 to 13 feet, occasionally to 17 feet. Wave detail, south 12 feet at 9 seconds. Protected waters very rough. Showers likely with a chance of thunderstorms early this evening, then a chance of showers with a slight chance of thunderstorms late this evening and overnight. Wednesday, tropical storm conditions possible. South winds 25 to 30 knots. Seas 8 to 11 feet, occasionally to 14 feet. Wave detail, south 11 feet at 9 seconds. Protected waters very rough. Showers likely with a chance of thunderstorms. Wednesday night, south winds 25 to 30 knots. Diminishing to 20 to 25 knots after midnight. Seas 7 to 10 feet, occasionally to 13 feet. Wave detail, south 9 feet at 8 seconds. Protected waters very rough. A chance of showers with a slight chance of thunderstorms. Thursday, south winds 20 to 25 knots, diminishing to 15 to 20 knots in the afternoon. Seas 5 to 7 feet, occasionally to 9 feet. Wave detail, southwest 7 feet at 8 seconds. Protected waters rough. A chance of showers with a slight chance of thunderstorms early in the morning, then a slight chance of showers in the late morning and early afternoon. Thursday night, southwest winds 15 to 20 knots, diminishing to 10 to 15 knots after midnight. Seas 3 to 5 feet, occasionally to 6 feet. Wave detail, southwest 5 feet at 8 seconds. Protected waters choppy. Friday, southwest winds 5 to 10 knots, increasing to 10 to 15 knots in the afternoon. Seas around 3 feet. Wave detail, southwest 3 feet at 7 seconds. Protected waters a moderate chop. Friday night, southwest winds 10 to 15 knots, diminishing to 5 to 10 knots after midnight. Seas 2 to 3 feet. Protected waters a moderate chop. Saturday, west winds 5 to 10 knots. Seas around 2 feet. Protected waters a light chop. Saturday night, west winds 10 to 15 knots. Seas 2 to 3 feet. Protected waters a moderate chop. A slight chance of showers and thunderstorms late.
Sunday, west winds 15 to 20.

knots, increasing to 20 to 25 knots in the afternoon. Seas 2 to 4 feet. Protected waters rough. A slight chance of showers and thunderstorms early in the morning, then a chance of showers and thunderstorms in the late morning and early afternoon. A slight chance of showers and thunderstorms late. Sunday night, west winds 20 to 25 knots, diminishing to 15 to 20 knots after midnight. Seas 3 to 4 feet. Protected waters rough. A slight chance of showers and thunderstorms early in the evening. A chance of showers and thunderstorms after midnight. Winds and waves higher and near thunderstorms. The coastal waters forecast for the following: waters from Okaloosa Walton County line to Mexico Beach 20 to 60 nautical miles, and waters from Mexico Beach to Apalachicola 20 to 60 nautical miles. Tropical storm warning in effect. Tonight, tropical storm conditions. South winds 30 to 40 knots, diminishing to 25 to 30 knots after midnight. Seas 12 to 16 feet, occasionally to 20 feet, subsiding to 10 to 14 feet, occasionally to 18 feet after midnight. Wave detail, south 15 feet at 9 seconds. A chance of showers. A chance of thunderstorms early this evening, then a slight chance of thunderstorms late this evening and overnight. Wednesday, tropical storm conditions possible. South winds 25 to 30 knots. Seas 9 to 12 feet, occasionally to 15 feet. Wave detail, southwest 12 feet at 9 seconds. A chance of showers. A chance of thunderstorms until late afternoon, then a slight chance of thunderstorms late. Wednesday night, south winds 20 to 25 knots with gusts up to 30 knots. Seas 7 to 10 feet, occasionally to 13 feet. Wave detail, southwest 10 feet at 8 seconds. A chance of showers with a slight chance of thunderstorms. Thursday, south winds 15 to 20 knots with gusts up to 25 knots. Seas 5 to 7 feet, occasionally to 9 feet. Wave detail, southwest 7 feet at 8 seconds. A slight chance of showers until late afternoon. Thursday night, southwest winds 10 to 15 knots, diminishing to 5 to 10 knots after midnight. Seas 3 to 5 feet, occasionally to 6 feet. Wave detail, southwest 5 feet at 8 seconds. Friday, southwest winds 5 to 10 knots. Seas 2 to 3 feet. Wave detail, southwest 3 feet at 6 seconds. Friday night, southwest winds 5 to 10 knots. Seas 2 to 3 feet. Saturday, west winds 5 to 10 knots. Seas around 2 feet. Saturday night, west winds 5 to 10 knots. Seas around 2 feet. Sunday, west winds 10 to 15 knots, increasing to 15 to 20 knots in the afternoon. Seas 2 to 3 feet. A slight chance of showers and thunderstorms until late afternoon. Sunday night, west winds 15 to 20 knots with gusts up to 25 knots. Seas 2 to 3 feet. A chance of showers and thunderstorms after midnight. Winds and seas higher and near thunderstorms. The coastal waters forecast for the following: waters from Suwannee River to Apalachicola, Florida, extending from 20 to 60 nautical miles. Small craft advisory in effect through Wednesday afternoon. Tonight, south winds 25 to 30 knots, diminishing to 20 to 25 knots after midnight. Seas 7 to 10 feet, occasionally to 13 feet. Wave detail, south 10 feet at 9 seconds. Protected waters very rough. A chance of showers and thunderstorms early this evening, then a slight chance of showers late this evening and early morning. Wednesday, south winds 20 to 25 knots with gusts up to 30 knots. Seas 6 to 9 feet, occasionally to 11 feet. Wave detail, southwest 8 feet at 9 seconds. Protected waters rough. A chance of showers with a slight chance of thunderstorms. Wednesday night, south winds 15 to 20 knots with gusts up to 25 knots. Seas 5 to 7 feet, occasionally to 9 feet. Wave detail, southwest 7 feet at 8 seconds. Protected waters choppy. A slight chance of showers early in the evening. Thursday, south winds 10 to 15 knots with gusts up to 20 knots. Seas 3 to 5 feet, occasionally to 6 feet. Wave detail, southwest 5 feet at 8 seconds. Protected waters a moderate chop. Thursday night, west winds 5 to 10 knots. Seas 2 to 4 feet. Wave detail, southwest 4 feet at 7 seconds. Protected waters a light chop. Friday, southwest winds 5 to 10.

and thunderstorms in the evening, then a chance of showers and thunderstorms after midnight. Winds and waves higher and near thunderstorms. The coastal waters forecast for the following St. Andrews Bay waterways. Tropical storm warning in effect. Tonight, tropical storm conditions possible. Southeast winds 20 to 25 knots with gusts up to 30 knots. Protected waters rough. Showers likely with a chance of thunderstorms early this evening, then a chance of showers with a slight chance of thunderstorms late this evening and overnight. Wednesday, tropical storm conditions possible. South winds 15 to 20 knots, increasing to 20 to 25 knots in the afternoon. Protected waters rough. Showers likely with a chance of thunderstorms. Wednesday night, south winds 15 to 20 knots with gusts up to 25 knots. Protected waters choppy. Showers likely with a chance of thunderstorms early in the evening, then a chance of showers with a slight chance of thunderstorms in the late evening and overnight. Thursday, south winds 10 to 15 knots with gusts up to 20 knots. Protected waters a moderate chop. A chance of showers with a slight chance of thunderstorms early in the morning, then a slight chance of showers in the late morning and early afternoon. Thursday night, southwest winds 10 to 15 knots, diminishing to 5 to 10 knots after midnight. Protected waters a moderate chop. Friday, southwest winds 5 to 10 knots. Protected waters a light chop. Friday night, southwest winds 5 to 10 knots. Protected waters a light chop. Saturday, southwest winds around 5 knots, increasing to 5 to 10 knots in the afternoon. Protected waters a light chop. Saturday night, west winds 5 to 10 knots. Protected waters a light chop. A slight chance of showers and thunderstorms after midnight. Sunday, west winds 10 to 15 knots with gusts up to 20 knots. Protected waters a moderate chop. A chance of showers and thunderstorms. Sunday night, west winds 10 to 15 knots with gusts up to 20 knots. Protected waters a moderate chop. A chance of showers and thunderstorms early in the evening. A slight chance of showers and thunderstorms after midnight. Winds and waves higher and near thunderstorms. The Tropical Weather Outlook. For the North Atlantic, Caribbean Sea, and the Gulf of America, active systems, the National Hurricane Center is issuing advisories on Tropical Storm Bertha, located over the northeastern Gulf of America. Tropical cyclone formation is not expected during the next 7 days. Small craft advisory remains in effect until 4 p.m. Eastern Daylight Time Wednesday. What? South winds 20 to 30 knots with gusts up to 35 knots and seas 7 to 12 feet. Where? Near shore Gulf waters from the Ocklockney River to the Suwannee River out 20 nautical miles, coastal waters from Ocklockney River to Apalachicola, Florida out to 20 nautical miles, and waters from Suwannee River to Apalachicola, Florida from 20 to 60 nautical miles. When? Until 4 p.m. Eastern Daylight Time Wednesday. Impacts. A small craft advisory means that wind speeds of 20 to 33 knots, or seas of 7 feet or greater, are expected to produce hazardous conditions for small craft. These hazardous conditions may result in poor vessel handling and steering response, broaching, overturned dinghies and kayaks, slips and falls on slippery decks, rub damage along docks and seawalls, and dragging anchors. Inexperienced mariners, especially those operating smaller vessels, should avoid navigating in hazardous conditions. Tide information for Tuesday, July 21, 2026. St. Mark's River entrance. Low 12:51 a.m., high 7:13 a.m., low 2:40 p.m., high 8:52 p.m. Apalachicola. Low 2:30 a.m., high 9:03 a.m., low 5:23 p.m. St. Andrews Bay at Panama City. High 3:59 a.m., low 3:58 p.m. Note that the times of high and low tide are 3 minutes earlier at Shell Point than at the St. Mark's River entrance. The average water temperature at Apalachicola was 84.2 degrees. Sunrise and sunset in Tallahassee. July 21, 2026, sunrise 6:49 a.m. Eastern Daylight Time, sunset 8:38 p.m. Eastern Daylight Time. At 4 p.m. Central Daylight Time, the center of Tropical Storm Bertha was located near latitude 29.4 north, latitude 87.2 west. Bertha is moving toward the northwest near 6 miles per hour. A turn toward the west-northwest and west is expected tonight, with a continued westward motion forecast Wednesday through Friday. On the forecast track, Bertha will move near or along the northern Gulf Coast during the next couple of days or so. Maximum sustained

winds are near 60 miles per hour with higher gusts. Little change in strength is expected tonight, and gradual weakening is forecast Wednesday through Friday. Tropical storm force winds extend outward up to 115 miles from the center. A National Ocean Service station in Panama City Beach, Florida, reported sustained winds of 45 miles per hour and a gust of 57 miles per hour during the past few hours. The estimated minimum central pressure is 995 millibars. 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This broadcast originates from your National Weather Service office in Tallahassee, Florida. The latest weather and forecast information can also be accessed by calling our automated forecast line at 850-942-8851. The current time is 7:47 p.m. Eastern Daylight Time. These are the 7 p.m. Eastern Daylight Time conditions. At the Tallahassee Airport, light rain was falling. The temperature was 83 degrees. The wind was southeast at 12 miles an hour. At Florida State University, the temperature was 82 degrees. The wind was southeast at 8 miles an hour. At Apalachicola, it was partly sunny. The temperature was 85 degrees. The wind was south at 18 miles an hour. At Panama City Northwest, it was partly sunny. The temperature was 83 degrees. The wind was southeast at 16 miles an hour. At Dothan, it was mostly sunny. The temperature was 85 degrees. The wind was southeast at 15 miles an hour. At Albany, it was mostly sunny. The temperature was 84 degrees. The wind was south at 13 miles an hour. At Valdosta, it was partly sunny. The temperature was 84 degrees. The wind was south at 13 miles an hour. Over the marine area, at the buoy south of Apalachicola, winds were south at 23 knots and seas were 10 feet. At the buoy south of Panama City, winds were south at 25 knots and seas were 12 feet. At the buoy south of Pensacola, winds were east at 27 knots and seas were 8 feet. The forecast for the local area. Tonight, partly cloudy. A chance of showers and thunderstorms this evening. Lows in the upper 70s. Southeast winds 15 to 20 miles per hour. Gusts up to 30 miles per hour. Chance of rain 50%. Wednesday, mostly sunny with a chance of showers with a slight chance of thunderstorms. Humid with highs around 90. South winds 15 to 20 miles per hour with gusts up to 30 miles per hour. Chance of rain 50%. Wednesday night, partly cloudy. A slight chance of showers in the evening. Humid with lows in the mid-70s. South winds 15 to 20 miles per hour with gusts up to 25 miles per hour, diminishing to around 5 miles per hour after midnight. Chance of rain 20%. Thursday, mostly sunny with a 20% chance of showers. Humid with highs in the lower 90s. South winds 10 to 15 miles per hour. Thursday night, partly cloudy. Lows in the mid-70s. Southwest winds 10 to 15 miles per hour, diminishing to around 5 miles per hour after midnight. Friday, mostly sunny. Highs in the lower 90s. Friday night, partly cloudy. Lows in the mid-70s. Saturday, mostly sunny. Highs in the mid-90s. Saturday night, mostly cloudy in the evening, then becoming partly cloudy. Lows in the mid-70s. Sunday, mostly sunny with a chance of showers and thunderstorms. Highs in the lower 90s. Chance of rain 50%. Sunday night, partly cloudy with a chance of showers and thunderstorms in the evening, then mostly clear with a slight chance of showers and thunderstorms after midnight. Lows in the mid-70s. Chance of rain 50%. Monday, mostly sunny. A slight chance of showers and thunderstorms in the morning, then a chance of showers and thunderstorms in the afternoon. Highs in the mid-90s. Chance of rain 30%. Heat index values up to 110. Monday night, partly cloudy with a chance of showers and thunderstorms in the evening, then mostly clear after midnight. Lows in the upper 70s. Chance of rain 30%. Heat index values up to 105 early in the evening. Tuesday, mostly sunny. A slight chance of showers and thunderstorms in the morning, then a chance of showers and thunderstorms in the afternoon. Highs in the mid-90s. Chance of rain 40%. Heat index values up to 110 in the afternoon. The coastal waters forecast.

Asked for the following: coastal waters from Okaloosa, Walton County line to Mexico Beach out to 20 nautical miles, and coastal waters from Mexico Beach to Apalachicola out to 20 nautical miles. Tropical storm warning in effect. Tonight, tropical storm conditions possible. South winds 25 to 30 knots. Seas 10 to 13 feet, occasionally to 17 feet. Wave detail, south 12 feet at 9 seconds. Protected waters very rough. Showers likely with a chance of thunderstorms early this evening, then a chance of showers with a slight chance of thunderstorms late this evening and overnight. Wednesday, tropical storm conditions possible. South winds 25 to 30 knots. Seas 8 to 11 feet, occasionally to 14 feet. Wave detail, south 11 feet at 9 seconds. Protected waters very rough. Showers likely with a chance of thunderstorms. Wednesday night, south winds 25 to 30 knots, diminishing to 20 to 25 knots after midnight. Seas 7 to 10 feet, occasionally to 13 feet. Wave detail, south 9 feet at 8 seconds. Protected waters very rough. A chance of showers with a slight chance of thunderstorms. Thursday, south winds 20 to 25 knots, diminishing to 15 to 20 knots in the afternoon. Seas 5 to 7 feet, occasionally to 9 feet. Wave detail, southwest 7 feet at 8 seconds. Protected waters rough. A chance of showers with a slight chance of thunderstorms early in the morning, then a slight chance of showers in the late morning and early afternoon. Thursday night, southwest winds 15 to 20 knots, diminishing to 10 to 15 knots after midnight. Seas 3 to 5 feet, occasionally to 6 feet. Wave detail, southwest 5 feet at 8 seconds. Protected waters choppy. Friday, southwest winds 5 to 10 knots, increasing to 10 to 15 knots in the afternoon. Seas around 3 feet. Wave detail, southwest 3 feet at 7 seconds. Protected waters a moderate chop. Friday night, southwest winds 10 to 15 knots, diminishing to 5 to 10 knots after midnight. Seas 2 to 3 feet. Protected waters a moderate chop. Saturday, west winds 5 to 10 knots. Seas around 2 feet. Protected waters a light chop. Saturday night, west winds 10 to 15 knots. Seas 2 to 3 feet. Protected waters a moderate chop. A slight chance of showers and thunderstorms late. Sunday, west winds 15 to 20 knots, increasing to 20 to 25 knots in the afternoon. Seas 2 to 4 feet. Protected waters rough. A slight chance of showers and thunderstorms early in the morning, then a chance of showers and thunderstorms in the late morning and early afternoon. A slight chance of showers and thunderstorms late. Sunday night, west winds 20 to 25 knots, diminishing to 15 to 20 knots after midnight. Seas 3 to 4 feet. Protected waters rough. A slight chance of showers and thunderstorms early in the evening. A chance of showers and thunderstorms after midnight. Winds and waves higher in and near thunderstorms. The coastal waters forecast for the following: waters from Okaloosa, Walton County line to Mexico Beach 20 to 60 nautical miles, and waters from Mexico Beach to Apalachicola 20 to 60 nautical miles. Tropical storm warning in effect. Tonight, tropical storm conditions. South winds 30 to 40 knots, diminishing to 25 to 30 knots after midnight. Seas 12 to 16 feet, occasionally to 20 feet. Subsiding to 10 to 14 feet, occasionally to 18 feet after midnight. Wave detail, south 15 feet at 9 seconds. A chance of showers. A chance of thunderstorms early this evening, then a slight chance of thunderstorms late this evening and overnight. Wednesday, tropical storm conditions possible. South winds 25 to 30 knots. Seas 9 to 12 feet, occasionally to 15 feet. Wave detail, southwest 12 feet at 9 seconds. A chance of showers. A chance of thunderstorms until late afternoon, then a slight chance of thunderstorms late. Wednesday night, south winds 20 to 25 knots with gusts up to 30 knots. Seas 7 to 10 feet, occasionally to 13 feet. Wave detail, southwest 10 feet at 8 seconds. A chance of showers with a slight chance of thunderstorms. Thursday, south winds 15 to 20 knots with gusts up to 25 knots. Seas 5 to 7 feet, occasionally to 9 feet. Wave detail, southwest 7 feet at 8 seconds. A slight chance of showers until late afternoon. Thursday night, southwest winds 10 to 15 knots,
diminishing to 5 to 10.

not after midnight. Seas 3 to 5 feet, occasionally to 6 feet. Wave detail, southwest 5 feet at 8 seconds. Friday, southwest winds 5 to 10 knots. Seas 2 to 3 feet. Wave detail, southwest 3 feet at 6 seconds. Friday night, southwest winds 5 to 10 knots. Seas 2 to 3 feet. Saturday, west winds 5 to 10 knots. Seas around 2 feet. Saturday night, west winds 5 to 10 knots. Seas around 2 feet. Sunday, west winds 10 to 15 knots, increasing to 15 to 20 knots in the afternoon. Seas 2 to 3 feet. A slight chance of showers and thunderstorms until late afternoon. Sunday night, west winds 15 to 20 knots with gusts up to 25 knots. Seas 2 to 3 feet. A chance of showers and thunderstorms after midnight. Winds and seas higher and near thunderstorms. The coastal waters forecast for the following waters from Suwannee River to Apalachicola, Florida, extending from 20 to 60 nautical miles. Small craft advisory in effect through Wednesday afternoon. Tonight, south winds 25 to 30 knots, diminishing to 20 to 25 knots after midnight. Seas 7 to 10 feet, occasionally to 13 feet. Wave detail, south 10 feet at 9 seconds. Protected waters very rough. A chance of showers and thunderstorms early this evening, then a slight chance of showers late this evening and early morning. Wednesday, south winds 20 to 25 knots with gusts up to 30 knots. Seas 6 to 9 feet, occasionally to 11 feet. Wave detail, southwest 8 feet at 9 seconds. Protected waters rough. A chance of showers with a slight chance of thunderstorms. Wednesday night, south winds 15 to 20 knots with gusts up to 25 knots. Seas 5 to 7 feet, occasionally to 9 feet. Wave detail, southwest 7 feet at 8 seconds. Protected waters choppy. A slight chance of showers early in the evening. Thursday, south winds 10 to 15 knots with gusts up to 20 knots. Seas 3 to 5 feet, occasionally to 6 feet. Wave detail, southwest 5 feet at 8 seconds. Protected waters a moderate chop. Thursday night, west winds 5 to 10 knots. Seas 2 to 4 feet. Wave detail, southwest 4 feet at 7 seconds. Protected waters a light chop. Friday, southwest winds 5 to 10 knots. Seas 2 to 3 feet. Wave detail, southwest 3 feet at 7 seconds. Protected waters a light chop. Friday night, west winds 5 to 10 knots. Seas around 2 feet. Protected waters a light chop. Saturday, west winds around 5 knots, increasing to 5 to 10 knots in the afternoon. Seas around 2 feet. Protected waters a light chop. Saturday night, west winds 5 to 10 knots. Seas around 2 feet. Protected waters a light chop. Sunday, west winds 10 to 15 knots, increasing to 15 to 20 knots in the afternoon. Seas 2 to 3 feet. Protected waters choppy. A slight chance of showers and thunderstorms. Sunday night, west winds 15 to 20 knots with gusts up to 25 knots. Seas 2 to 3 feet. Protected waters choppy. A slight chance of showers and thunderstorms in the evening, then a chance of showers and thunderstorms after midnight. Winds and waves higher and near thunderstorms. The Tallahassee climate summary for this evening, as of 5 p.m., July 21, 2026. Today's high temperature of 87 degrees occurred at 1:03 p.m. This high was 5 degrees below the normal high of 92. Today's low temperature of 76 degrees occurred at 3:02 p.m. This low was 3 degrees above the normal low of 73. 0.69 inches of precipitation fell today, which brings the monthly total to 5.79 inches. This is 1.03 inches above the normal amount of 4.76 inches for July. The total precipitation for the year now stands at 23.18 inches, which is 10.16 inches below normal. The normal high temperature for tomorrow is 92 degrees, and the normal low is 73. The record high for tomorrow is 100, which occurred in 1942, and the record low is 64, which occurred in 1929. Sunset tonight is at 8:38 p.m. Sunrise tomorrow is at 6:50 a.m. The coastal waters forecast for the following St. Andrews Bay waterways. Tropical storm warning in effect. Tonight, tropical storm conditions